following reports of weather, temperature, and wind were made at 7 p.m. Elsewhere around the region, Wichita Falls, sunny, 90, southeast at 10. Abilene, mostly sunny, 92, south at 13. Waco, sunny, 86, south at 6. Once again at 7 p.m. Now let's check on your local forecast for the Dallas-Fort Worth Metroplex. Ozone Action Day in effect for Thursday, tonight, clear. Lows in the upper 60s. Southeast winds around 5 miles an hour. Thursday, sunny. Highs in the lower 90s. South winds 5 to 10 miles an hour, increasing to 10 to 15 miles an hour in the afternoon. Thursday night, partly cloudy in the evening, then becoming mostly clear. Lows in the upper 60s. South winds around 10 miles an hour. And now the extended forecast. Friday, mostly sunny. Highs around 90. South winds 10 to 15 miles an hour, increasing to 15 to 20 miles an hour with gusts up to 30 miles an hour in the afternoon. Friday night, mostly cloudy. Lows around 70. South winds 10 to 15 miles an hour. Saturday, mostly sunny. Highs in the upper 80s. Saturday night, mostly clear. Lows in the lower 70s. Sunday, mostly cloudy in the morning, then becoming partly sunny. Highs in the upper 80s. Sunday night, mostly cloudy. A chance of showers and thunderstorms in the evening, then a slight chance of showers and thunderstorms after midnight. Lows in the mid-70s. Chance of rain 30%. Monday, mostly cloudy with a 50% chance of showers and thunderstorms. Highs in the mid-80s. Monday night, mostly cloudy with a 50% chance of showers and thunderstorms. Lows in the mid-70s. Tuesday, mostly cloudy in the morning, then becoming partly sunny. Showers likely with a chance of thunderstorms. Highs in the lower 80s. Chance of rain 60%. Tuesday night, mostly cloudy with a 50% chance of showers and thunderstorms. Lows in the upper 60s. Wednesday, mostly cloudy with a 50% chance of showers and thunderstorms. Highs in the lower 80s. The forecast key messages for North and Central Texas. Dry conditions and above normal temperatures are expected the rest of this week with highs in the 80s and 90s. Daily storm chances arrive late weekend and into next week. A few storms may be strong to severe during this time frame. The spotter information statement for North and Central Texas. Spotter activation is not expected at this time. The ultraviolet index forecast for May 14th is 9, or very high. The Texas Commission on Environmental Quality has issued an ozone action day for the Dallas-Fort Worth area for Thursday. Atmospheric conditions are expected to be favorable for producing high levels of ozone air pollution in the Dallas-Fort Worth area on Thursday. You can help prevent ozone pollution by sharing a ride, walking, riding a bicycle, taking your lunch to work, avoiding drive-through lanes, conserving energy, and keeping your vehicle properly tuned. The current time is 7:06 p.m. Central Daylight Time. 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The following reports of weather, temperature, and wind were made at 7 p.m. Elsewhere around the region, Wichita Falls, sunny, 90, southeast at 10. Abilene, mostly sunny, 92, south at 13. Waco, sunny, 86, south at 6. Once again at 7 p.m. Now let's check on your local forecast for the Dallas-Fort Worth Metroplex. Ozone Action Day in effect for Thursday, tonight, clear. Lows in the upper 60s. Southeast winds around 5 miles an hour. Thursday, sunny. Highs in the lower 90s. South winds 5 to 10 miles an hour, increasing to 10 to 15 miles an hour in the afternoon. Thursday night, partly cloudy in the evening, then becoming mostly clear. Lows in the upper 60s. South winds around 10 miles an hour. And now the extended forecast.
Friday, mostly sunny. Highs around 90. South winds 10 to 15 miles an hour, increasing to 15 to 20 miles an hour with gusts up to 30 miles an hour in the afternoon. Friday night, mostly cloudy. Lows around 70. South winds 10 to 15 miles an hour. Saturday, mostly sunny. Highs in the upper 80s. Saturday night, mostly clear. Lows in the lower 70s. Sunday, mostly cloudy in the morning, then becoming partly sunny. Highs in the upper 80s. Sunday night, mostly cloudy. A chance of showers and thunderstorms in the evening, then a slight chance of showers and thunderstorms after midnight. Lows in the mid-70s. Chance of rain 30%. Monday, mostly cloudy with a 50% chance of showers and thunderstorms. Highs in the mid-80s. Monday night, mostly cloudy with a 50% chance of showers and thunderstorms. Lows in the mid-70s. Tuesday, mostly cloudy in the morning, then becoming partly sunny. Showers likely with a chance of thunderstorms. Highs in the lower 80s. Chance of rain 60%. Tuesday night, mostly cloudy with a 50% chance of showers and thunderstorms. Lows in the upper 60s. Wednesday, mostly cloudy with a 50% chance of showers and thunderstorms. Highs in the lower 80s. The forecast key messages for North and Central Texas. Dry conditions and above normal temperatures are expected the rest of this week with highs in the 80s and 90s. Daily storm chances arrive late weekend and into next week. A few storms may be strong to severe during this time frame. The spotter information statement for North and Central Texas. Spotter activation is not expected at this time. The ultraviolet index forecast for May 14th is 9, or very high. The Texas Commission on Environmental Quality has issued an ozone action day for the Dallas-Fort Worth area for Thursday. Atmospheric conditions are expected to be favorable for producing high levels of ozone air pollution in the Dallas-Fort Worth area on Thursday. You can help prevent ozone pollution by sharing a ride, walking, riding a bicycle, taking your lunch to work, avoiding drive-through lanes, conserving energy, and keeping your vehicle properly tuned. The current time is 7:10 p.m. Central Daylight Time. 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Serving the Dallas-Fort Worth listening area. The following reports of weather temperature and wind were made at 7 p.m. Elsewhere around the region, Wichita Falls, sunny, 90, southeast at 10. Abilene, mostly sunny, 92, south at 13. Waco, sunny, 86, south at 6. Once again at 7 p.m. The following reports of weather temperature and wind were made at 7 p.m. DFW Airport, sunny, 88, dew point 61, relative humidity 40%, wind southeast at 8, pressure 29.94 inches and falling. Dallas Love Field, sunny, 89, southeast at 8. Fort Worth Meacham, sunny, 86, southeast at 9. Arlington, sunny, 89, southeast at 9. McKinney, sunny, 85, southeast at 3. Denton, sunny, 88, southeast at 6. Elsewhere around the region, Wichita Falls, sunny, 90, southeast at 10. Abilene, mostly sunny, 92, south at 13. Waco, sunny, 86, south at 6. Tyler, sunny, 88, north at 6. Once again at 7 p.m., DFW Airport, sunny, 88, southeast at 8. Now let's check on your local forecast for the Dallas-Fort Worth Metroplex. Ozone Action Day in effect for Thursday, tonight, clear. Lows in the upper 60s. Southeast winds around 5 miles an hour. Thursday, sunny. Highs in the lower 90s. South winds 5 to 10 miles an hour, increasing to 10 to 15 miles an hour in the afternoon. Thursday night, partly cloudy in the evening, then becoming mostly clear. Lows in the upper 60s. South winds around 10.

And now the extended forecast. Friday, mostly sunny. Highs around 90. South winds 10 to 15 miles an hour, increasing to 15 to 20 miles an hour with gusts up to 30 miles an hour in the afternoon. Friday night, mostly cloudy. Lows around 70. South winds 10 to 15 miles an hour. Saturday, mostly sunny. Highs in the upper 80s. Saturday night, mostly clear. Lows in the lower 70s. Sunday, mostly cloudy in the morning, then becoming partly sunny. Highs in the upper 80s. Sunday night, mostly cloudy. A chance of showers and thunderstorms in the evening, then a slight chance of showers and thunderstorms after midnight. Lows in the mid-70s. Chance of rain 30%. Monday, mostly cloudy with a 50% chance of showers and thunderstorms. Highs in the mid-80s. Monday night, mostly cloudy with a 50% chance of showers and thunderstorms. Lows in the mid-70s. Tuesday, mostly cloudy in the morning, then becoming partly sunny. Showers likely with a chance of thunderstorms. Highs in the lower 80s. Chance of rain 60%. Tuesday night, mostly cloudy with a 50% chance of showers and thunderstorms. Lows in the upper 60s. Wednesday, mostly cloudy with a 50% chance of showers and thunderstorms. Highs in the lower 80s. The forecast key messages for North and Central Texas. Dry conditions and above normal temperatures are expected the rest of this week with highs in the 80s and 90s. Daily storm chances arrive late weekend and into next week. A few storms may be strong to severe during this time frame. The spotter information statement for North and Central Texas. Spotter activation is not expected at this time. The ultraviolet index forecast for May 14th is 9, or very high. The Texas Commission on Environmental Quality has issued an ozone action day for the Dallas-Fort Worth area for Thursday. Atmospheric conditions are expected to be favorable for producing high levels of ozone air pollution in the Dallas-Fort Worth area on Thursday. You can help prevent ozone pollution by sharing a ride, walking, riding a bicycle, taking your lunch to work, avoiding drive-through lanes, conserving energy, and keeping your vehicle properly tuned. The current time is 7:15 p.m. Central Daylight Time. 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The following reports of weather temperature and wind were made at 7 p.m. DFW Airport, sunny, 88, dew point 61, relative humidity 40%, wind southeast at 8, pressure 29.94 inches and falling. Dallas Love Field, sunny, 89, southeast at 8. Fort Worth Meacham, sunny, 86, southeast at 9. Arlington, sunny, 89, southeast at 9. McKinney, sunny, 85, southeast at 3. Denton, sunny, 88, southeast at 6. Elsewhere around the region, Wichita Falls, sunny, 90, southeast at 10. Abilene, mostly sunny, 92, south at 13. Waco, sunny, 86, south at 6. Tyler, sunny, 88, north at 6. Once again at 7 p.m., DFW Airport, sunny, 88, southeast at 8. Now let's check on your local forecast for the Dallas-Fort Worth Metroplex. Ozone Action Day in effect for Thursday, tonight, clear. Lows in the upper 60s. Southeast winds around 5 miles an hour. Thursday, sunny. Highs in the lower 90s. South winds 5 to 10 miles an hour, increasing to 10 to 15 miles an hour in the afternoon. Thursday night, partly cloudy in the evening, then becoming mostly clear. Lows in the upper 60s. South winds around 10 miles an hour. And now the extended forecast. Friday, mostly sunny. Highs around 90. South winds 10 to 15 miles an hour, increasing to 15 to 20 miles an hour with gusts up to 30 miles an hour in the afternoon. Friday night, mostly cloudy.

Tuesday, mostly cloudy in the morning, then becoming partly sunny. Showers likely with a chance of thunderstorms. Highs in the lower 80s. Chance of rain 60%. Tuesday night, mostly cloudy with a 50% chance of showers and thunderstorms. Lows in the upper 60s. Wednesday, mostly cloudy with a 50% chance of showers and thunderstorms. Highs in the lower 80s. The forecast key messages for North and Central Texas. Dry conditions and above normal temperatures are expected the rest of this week with highs in the 80s and 90s. Daily storm chances arrive late weekend and into next week. A few storms may be strong to severe during this time frame. The spotter information statement for North and Central Texas. Spotter activation is not expected at this time. The ultraviolet index forecast for May 14th is 9, or very high. The Texas Commission on Environmental Quality has issued an ozone action day for the Dallas-Fort Worth area for Thursday. Atmospheric conditions are expected to be favorable for producing high levels of ozone air pollution in the Dallas-Fort Worth area on Thursday. You can help prevent ozone pollution by sharing a ride, walking, riding a bicycle, taking your lunch to work, avoiding drive-through lanes, conserving energy, and keeping your vehicle properly tuned. The current time is 7:20 p.m. Central Daylight Time. 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The following reports of weather temperature and wind were made at 7 p.m. DFW Airport, sunny, 88, dew point 61, relative humidity 40%, wind southeast at 8, pressure 29.94 inches and falling. Dallas Love Field, sunny, 89, southeast at 8. Fort Worth Meacham, sunny, 86, southeast at 9. Arlington, sunny, 89, southeast at 9. McKinney, sunny, 85, southeast at 3. Denton, sunny, 88, southeast at 6. Elsewhere around the region, Wichita Falls, sunny, 90, southeast at 10. Abilene, mostly sunny, 92, south at 13. Waco, sunny, 86, south at 6. Tyler, sunny, 88, north at 6. Once again at 7 p.m., DFW Airport, sunny, 88, southeast at 8. Now let's check on your local forecast for the Dallas-Fort Worth Metroplex. Ozone Action Day in effect for Thursday. Tonight, clear. Lows in the upper 60s. Southeast winds around 5 miles an hour. Thursday, sunny. Highs in the lower 90s. South winds 5 to 10 miles an hour, increasing to 10 to 15 miles an hour in the afternoon. Thursday night, partly cloudy in the evening, then becoming mostly clear. Lows in the upper 60s. South winds around 10 miles an hour. And now the extended forecast. Friday, mostly sunny. Highs around 90. South winds 10 to 15 miles an hour, increasing to 15 to 20 miles an hour with gusts up to 30 miles an hour in the afternoon. Friday night, mostly cloudy. Lows around 70. South winds 10 to 15 miles an hour. Saturday, mostly sunny. Highs in the upper 80s. Saturday night, mostly clear. Lows in the lower 70s. Sunday, mostly cloudy in the morning, then becoming partly sunny. Highs in the upper 80s. Sunday night, mostly cloudy. A chance of showers and thunderstorms in the evening, then a slight chance of showers and thunderstorms after midnight. Lows in the mid-70s. Chance of rain 30%. Monday, mostly cloudy with a 50% chance of showers and thunderstorms. Highs in the mid-80s. Monday night, mostly cloudy with a 50% chance of showers and thunderstorms. Lows in the mid-70s. Tuesday, mostly cloudy in the morning, then becoming partly sunny. Showers likely with a chance of thunderstorms. Highs in the lower 80s. Chance of rain 60%. Tuesday night, mostly cloudy with a 50% chance of showers and thunderstorms.

lows in the upper 60s. Wednesday, mostly cloudy with a 50% chance of showers and thunderstorms. Highs in the lower 80s. The forecast key messages for North and Central Texas. Dry conditions and above normal temperatures are expected the rest of this week with highs in the 80s and 90s. Daily storm chances arrive late weekend and into next week. A few storms may be strong to severe during this time frame. The spotter information statement for North and Central Texas. Spotter activation is not expected at this time. The ultraviolet index forecast for May 14th is 9, or very high. The Texas Commission on Environmental Quality has issued an ozone action day for the Dallas-Fort Worth area for Thursday. Atmospheric conditions are expected to be favorable for producing high levels of ozone air pollution in the Dallas-Fort Worth area on Thursday. You can help prevent ozone pollution by sharing a ride, walking, riding a bicycle, taking your lunch to work, avoiding drive-through lanes, conserving energy, and keeping your vehicle properly tuned. The current time is 7:24 p.m. Central Daylight Time. 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The following reports of weather temperature and wind were made at 7 p.m. DFW Airport, sunny, 88, dew point 61, relative humidity 40%, wind southeast at 8, pressure 29.94 inches and falling. Dallas Love Field, sunny, 89, southeast at 8. Fort Worth Meacham, sunny, 86, southeast at 9. Arlington, sunny, 89, southeast at 9. McKinney, sunny, 85, southeast at 3. Denton, sunny, 88, southeast at 6. Elsewhere around the region, Wichita Falls, sunny, 90, southeast at 10. Abilene, mostly sunny, 92, south at 13. Waco, sunny, 86, south at 6. Tyler, sunny, 88, north at 6. Once again at 7 p.m., DFW Airport, sunny, 88, southeast at 8. Now let's check on your local forecast for the Dallas-Fort Worth Metroplex. Ozone Action Day in effect for Thursday, tonight, clear. Lows in the upper 60s. Southeast winds around 5 miles an hour. Thursday, sunny. Highs in the lower 90s. South winds 5 to 10 miles an hour, increasing to 10 to 15 miles an hour in the afternoon. Thursday night, partly cloudy in the evening, then becoming mostly clear. Lows in the upper 60s. South winds around 10 miles an hour. And now the extended forecast. Friday, mostly sunny. Highs around 90. South winds 10 to 15 miles an hour, increasing to 15 to 20 miles an hour with gusts up to 30 miles an hour in the afternoon. Friday night, mostly cloudy. Lows around 70. South winds 10 to 15 miles an hour. Saturday, mostly sunny. Highs in the upper 80s. Saturday night, mostly clear. Lows in the lower 70s. Sunday, mostly cloudy in the morning, then becoming partly sunny. Highs in the upper 80s. Sunday night, mostly cloudy. A chance of showers and thunderstorms in the evening, then a slight chance of showers and thunderstorms after midnight. Lows in the mid-70s. Chance of rain 30%. Monday, mostly cloudy with a 50% chance of showers and thunderstorms. Highs in the mid-80s. Monday night, mostly cloudy with a 50% chance of showers and thunderstorms. Lows in the mid-70s. Tuesday, mostly cloudy in the morning, then becoming partly sunny. Showers likely with a chance of thunderstorms. Highs in the lower 80s. Chance of rain 60%. Tuesday night, mostly cloudy with a 50% chance of showers and thunderstorms. Lows in the upper 60s. Wednesday, mostly cloudy with a 50% chance of showers and thunderstorms. Highs in the lower 80s. The forecast key messages for North and Central Texas. Dry conditions and above normal temperatures are expected the rest of this week with highs in

Daily storm chances arrive late weekend and into next week. A few storms may be strong to severe during this time frame. The spotter information statement for North and Central Texas. Spotter activation is not expected at this time. The Dallas-Fort Worth climate summary for this evening, as of 7 p.m., May 13, 2026. Today's high temperature was 91 degrees and the low 62 degrees. No precipitation fell today, which leaves the monthly total at 1.15 inches. The total precipitation for the year still stands at 11.37 inches. The normal high temperature for tomorrow is 83 degrees, and the normal low is 64. The record high for tomorrow is 95, which occurred in 1955, and the record low is 42, which occurred in 1971. Sunset tonight is at 8:19 p.m. Sunrise tomorrow is at 6:30 a.m. The Texas Commission on Environmental Quality has issued an ozone action day for the Dallas-Fort Worth area for Wednesday. Atmospheric conditions are expected to be favorable for producing high levels of ozone air pollution in the Dallas-Fort Worth area on Wednesday. You can help prevent ozone pollution by sharing a ride, walking, riding a bicycle, taking your lunch to work, avoiding drive-through lanes, conserving energy, and keeping your vehicle properly tuned. The ultraviolet index forecast for May 14th is 9, or very high. The Texas Commission on Environmental Quality has issued an ozone action day for the Dallas-Fort Worth area for Thursday. Atmospheric conditions are expected to be favorable for producing high levels of ozone air pollution in the Dallas-Fort Worth area on Thursday. You can help prevent ozone pollution by sharing a ride, walking, riding a bicycle, taking your lunch to work, avoiding drive-through lanes, conserving energy, and keeping your vehicle properly tuned. The current time is 7:30 p.m. Central Daylight Time. 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The following reports of weather temperature and wind were made at 7 p.m. DFW Airport, sunny, 88, dew point 61, relative humidity 40%, wind southeast at 8, pressure 29.94 inches and falling. Dallas Love Field, sunny, 89, southeast at 8. Fort Worth Meacham, sunny, 86, southeast at 9. Arlington, sunny, 89, southeast at 9. McKinney, sunny, 85, southeast at 3. Denton, sunny, 88, southeast at 6. Elsewhere around the region, Wichita Falls, sunny, 90, southeast at 10. Abilene, mostly sunny, 92, south at 13. Waco, sunny, 86, south at 6. Tyler, sunny, 88, north at 6. Once again at 7 p.m., DFW Airport, sunny, 88, southeast at 8. Now let's check on your local forecast for the Dallas-Fort Worth Metroplex. Ozone Action Day in effect for Thursday, tonight, clear. Lows in the upper 60s. Southeast winds around 5 miles an hour. Thursday, sunny. Highs in the lower 90s. South winds 5 to 10 miles an hour, increasing to 10 to 15 miles an hour in the afternoon. Thursday night, partly cloudy in the evening, then becoming mostly clear. Lows in the upper 60s. South winds around 10 miles an hour. And now the extended forecast. Friday, mostly sunny. Highs around 90. South winds 10 to 15 miles an hour, increasing to 15 to 20 miles an hour with gusts up to 30 miles an hour in the afternoon. Friday night, mostly cloudy. Lows around 70. South winds 10 to 15 miles an hour. Saturday, mostly sunny. Highs in the upper 80s. Saturday night, mostly clear. Lows in the lower 70s. Sunday, 10 to 15 miles an hour. Saturday, mostly sunny. Highs in the upper 80s. Saturday night, mostly clear. Lows in the lower 70s. Sunday, mostly cloudy in the morning, then becoming partly sunny. Highs in the upper 80s. Sunday night, mostly cloudy.

A chance of showers and thunderstorms in the evening. Then a slight chance of showers and thunderstorms after midnight. Lows in the mid-70s. Chance of rain 30%. Monday, mostly cloudy with a 50% chance of showers and thunderstorms. Highs in the mid-80s. Monday night, mostly cloudy with a 50% chance of showers and thunderstorms. Lows in the mid-70s. Tuesday, mostly cloudy in the morning, then becoming partly sunny. Showers likely with a chance of thunderstorms. Highs in the lower 80s. Chance of rain 60%. Tuesday night, mostly cloudy with a 50% chance of showers and thunderstorms. Lows in the upper 60s. Wednesday, mostly cloudy with a 50% chance of showers and thunderstorms. Highs in the lower 80s. The forecast key messages for North and Central Texas. Dry conditions and above normal temperatures are expected the rest of this week with highs in the 80s and 90s. Daily storm chances arrive late weekend and into next week. A few storms may be strong to severe during this time frame. The spotter information statement for North and Central Texas. Spotter activation is not expected at this time. The Dallas-Fort Worth climate summary for this evening, as of 7 p.m., May 13, 2026. Today's high temperature was 91 degrees and the low 62 degrees. No precipitation fell today, which leaves the monthly total at 1.15 inches. The total precipitation for the year still stands at 11.37 inches. The normal high temperature for tomorrow is 83 degrees, and the normal low is 64. The record high for tomorrow is 95, which occurred in 1955, and the record low is 42, which occurred in 1971. Sunset tonight is at 8:19 p.m. Sunrise tomorrow is at 6:30 a.m. The ultraviolet index forecast for May 14th is 9, or very high. The Texas Commission on Environmental Quality has issued an ozone action day for the Dallas-Fort Worth area for Thursday. Atmospheric conditions are expected to be favorable for producing high levels of ozone air pollution in the Dallas-Fort Worth area on Thursday. You can help prevent ozone pollution by sharing a ride, walking, riding a bicycle, taking your lunch to work, avoiding drive-through lanes, conserving energy, and keeping your vehicle properly tuned. The current time is 7:36 p.m. Central Daylight Time. 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The following reports of weather temperature and wind were made at 7 p.m. DFW Airport, sunny, 88, dew point 61, relative humidity 40%, wind southeast at 8, pressure 29.94 inches and falling. Dallas Love Field, sunny, 89, southeast at 8. Fort Worth Meacham, sunny, 86, southeast at 9. Arlington, sunny, 89, southeast at 9. McKinney, sunny, 85, southeast at 3. Denton, sunny, 88, southeast at 6. Elsewhere around the region, Wichita Falls, sunny, 90, southeast at 10. Abilene, mostly sunny, 92, south at 13. Waco, sunny, 86, south at 6. Tyler, sunny, 88, north at 6. Once again at 7 p.m., DFW Airport, sunny, 88, southeast at 8. Now let's check on your local forecast for the Dallas-Fort Worth Metroplex. Ozone Action Day in effect for Thursday, tonight, clear. Lows in the upper 60s. Southeast winds around 5 miles an hour. Thursday, sunny. Highs in the lower 90s. South winds 5 to 10 miles an hour, increasing to 10 to 15 miles an hour in the afternoon. Thursday night, partly cloudy in the evening, then becoming mostly clear. Lows in the upper 60s. South winds around 10 miles an hour. And now the extended forecast. Friday, mostly sunny. Highs around 90. South winds 10 to 15 miles an hour, increasing to 15 to 20 miles an hour with gusts up to 30 miles an hour in the afternoon. Friday night.
mostly cloudy. Lows around 70. South winds 10 to 15 miles an hour. Saturday, mostly sunny. Highs in the upper 80s. Saturday night, mostly clear. Lows in the lower 70s. Sunday, mostly cloudy in the morning, then becoming partly sunny. Highs in the upper 80s. Sunday night, mostly cloudy. A chance of showers and thunderstorms in the evening, then a slight chance of showers and thunderstorms after midnight. Lows in the mid-70s. Chance of rain 30%. Monday, mostly cloudy with a 50% chance of showers and thunderstorms. Highs in the mid-80s. Monday night, mostly cloudy with a 50% chance of showers and thunderstorms. Lows in the mid-70s. Tuesday, mostly cloudy in the morning, then becoming partly sunny. Showers likely with a chance of thunderstorms. Highs in the lower 80s. Chance of rain 60%. Tuesday night, mostly cloudy with a 50% chance of showers and thunderstorms. Lows in the upper 60s. Wednesday, mostly cloudy with a 50% chance of showers and thunderstorms. Highs in the lower 80s. The forecast key messages for North and Central Texas. Dry conditions and above normal temperatures are expected the rest of this week with highs in the 80s and 90s. Daily storm chances arrive late weekend and into next week. A few storms may be strong to severe during this time frame. The spotter information statement for North and Central Texas. Spotter activation is not expected at this time. The Dallas-Fort Worth climate summary for this evening, as of 7 p.m., May 13, 2026. Today's high temperature was 91 degrees and the low 62 degrees. No precipitation fell today, which leaves the monthly total at 1.15 inches. The total precipitation for the year still stands at 11.37 inches. The normal high temperature for tomorrow is 83 degrees, and the normal low is 64. The record high for tomorrow is 95, which occurred in 1955, and the record low is 42, which occurred in 1971. Sunset tonight is at 8:19 p.m. Sunrise tomorrow is at 6:30 a.m. The ultraviolet index forecast for May 14th is 9, or very high. The Texas Commission on Environmental Quality has issued an ozone action day for the Dallas-Fort Worth area for Thursday. Atmospheric conditions are expected to be favorable for producing high levels of ozone air pollution in the Dallas-Fort Worth area on Thursday. You can help prevent ozone pollution by sharing a ride, walking, riding a bicycle, taking your lunch to work, avoiding drive-through lanes, conserving energy, and keeping your vehicle properly tuned. The current time is 7:41 p.m. Central Daylight Time. 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The following reports of weather temperature and wind were made at 7 p.m. DFW Airport, sunny, 88, dew point 61, relative humidity 40%, wind southeast at 8, pressure 29.94 inches and falling. Dallas Love Field, sunny, 89, southeast at 8. Fort Worth Meacham, sunny, 86, southeast at 9. Arlington, sunny, 89, southeast at 9. McKinney, sunny, 85, southeast at 3. Denton, sunny, 88, southeast at 6. Elsewhere around the region, Wichita Falls, sunny, 90, southeast at 10. Abilene, mostly sunny, 92, south at 13. Waco, sunny, 86, south at 6. Tyler, sunny, 88, north at 6. Once again at 7 p.m., DFW Airport, sunny, 88, southeast at 8. Now let's check on your local forecast for the Dallas-Fort Worth Metroplex. Ozone Action Day in effect for Thursday, tonight, clear. Lows in the upper 60s. Southeast winds around 5 miles an hour. Thursday, sunny. Highs in the lower 90s. South winds 5 to 10 miles an hour, increasing to 10 to 15 miles an hour in the afternoon. Thursday night, partly cloudy in the evening.

then becoming mostly clear. Lows in the upper 60s. South winds around 10 miles an hour. And now the extended forecast. Friday, mostly sunny. Highs around 90. South winds 10 to 15 miles an hour, increasing to 15 to 20 miles an hour with gusts up to 30 miles an hour in the afternoon. Friday night, mostly cloudy. Lows around 70. South winds 10 to 15 miles an hour. Saturday, mostly sunny. Highs in the upper 80s. Saturday night, mostly clear. Lows in the lower 70s. Sunday, mostly cloudy in the morning, then becoming partly sunny. Highs in the upper 80s. Sunday night, mostly cloudy. A chance of showers and thunderstorms in the evening, then a slight chance of showers and thunderstorms after midnight. Lows in the mid-70s. Chance of rain 30%. Monday, mostly cloudy with a 50% chance of showers and thunderstorms. Highs in the mid-80s. Monday night, mostly cloudy with a 50% chance of showers and thunderstorms. Lows in the mid-70s. Tuesday, mostly cloudy in the morning, then becoming partly sunny. Showers likely with a chance of thunderstorms. Highs in the lower 80s. Chance of rain 60%. Tuesday night, mostly cloudy with a 50% chance of showers and thunderstorms. Lows in the upper 60s. Wednesday, mostly cloudy with a 50% chance of showers and thunderstorms. Highs in the lower 80s. The forecast key messages for North and Central Texas. Dry conditions and above normal temperatures are expected the rest of this week with highs in the 80s and 90s. Daily storm chances arrive late weekend and into next week. A few storms may be strong to severe during this time frame. The spotter information statement for North and Central Texas. Spotter activation is not expected at this time. The Dallas-Fort Worth climate summary for this evening, as of 7 p.m., May 13, 2026. Today's high temperature was 91 degrees and the low 62 degrees. No precipitation fell today, which leaves the monthly total at 1.15 inches. The total precipitation for the year still stands at 11.37 inches. The normal high temperature for tomorrow is 83 degrees, and the normal low is 64. The record high for tomorrow is 95, which occurred in 1955, and the record low is 42, which occurred in 1971. Sunset tonight is at 8:19 p.m. Sunrise tomorrow is at 6:30 a.m. The ultraviolet index forecast for May 14th is 9, or very high. The Texas Commission on Environmental Quality has issued an ozone action day for the Dallas-Fort Worth area for Thursday. Atmospheric conditions are expected to be favorable for producing high levels of ozone air pollution in the Dallas-Fort Worth area on Thursday. You can help prevent ozone pollution by sharing a ride, walking, riding a bicycle, taking your lunch to work, avoiding drive-through lanes, conserving energy, and keeping your vehicle properly tuned. The current time is 7:46 p.m. Central Daylight Time. 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The following reports of weather temperature and wind were made at 7 p.m. DFW Airport, sunny, 88, dew point 61, relative humidity 40%, wind southeast at 8, pressure 29.94 inches and falling. Dallas Love Field, sunny, 89, southeast at 8. Fort Worth Meacham, sunny, 86, southeast at 9. Arlington, sunny, 89, southeast at 9. McKinney, sunny, 85, southeast at 3. Denton, sunny, 88, southeast at 6. Elsewhere around the region, Wichita Falls, sunny, 90, southeast at 10. Abilene, mostly sunny, 92, south at 13. Waco, sunny, 86, south at 6. Tyler, sunny, 88, north at 6. Once again at 7 p.m., DFW Airport, sunny, 88, southeast at 8.
Now let's check on your local forecast for the Dallas-Fort Worth Metroplex. Ozone Action Day in effect for Thursday. Tonight, clear. Lows in the upper 60s. Southeast winds around 5 miles an hour. Thursday, sunny. Highs in the lower 90s. South winds 5 to 10 miles an hour, increasing to 10 to 15 miles an hour in the afternoon. Thursday night, partly cloudy in the evening, then becoming mostly clear. Lows in the upper 60s. South winds around 10 miles an hour. And now the extended forecast. Friday, mostly sunny. Highs around 90. South winds 10 to 15 miles an hour, increasing to 15 to 20 miles an hour with gusts up to 30 miles an hour in the afternoon. Friday night, mostly cloudy. Lows around 70. South winds 10 to 15 miles an hour. Saturday, mostly sunny. Highs in the upper 80s. Saturday night, mostly clear. Lows in the lower 70s. Sunday, mostly cloudy in the morning, then becoming partly sunny. Highs in the upper 80s. Sunday night, mostly cloudy. A chance of showers and thunderstorms in the evening, then a slight chance of showers and thunderstorms after midnight. Lows in the mid-70s. Chance of rain 30%. Monday, mostly cloudy with a 50% chance of showers and thunderstorms. Highs in the mid-80s. Monday night, mostly cloudy with a 50% chance of showers and thunderstorms. Lows in the mid-70s. Tuesday, mostly cloudy in the morning, then becoming partly sunny. Showers likely with a chance of thunderstorms. Highs in the lower 80s. Chance of rain 60%. Tuesday night, mostly cloudy with a 50% chance of showers and thunderstorms. Lows in the upper 60s. Wednesday, mostly cloudy with a 50% chance of showers and thunderstorms. Highs in the lower 80s. The forecast key messages for North and Central Texas. Dry conditions and above normal temperatures are expected the rest of this week with highs in the 80s and 90s. Daily storm chances arrive late weekend and into next week. A few storms may be strong to severe during this time frame. The spotter information statement for North and Central Texas. Spotter activation is not expected at this time. The Dallas-Fort Worth climate summary for this evening, as of 7 p.m., May 13, 2026. Today's high temperature was 91 degrees and the low 62 degrees. No precipitation fell today, which leaves the monthly total at 1.15 inches. The total precipitation for the year still stands at 11.37 inches. The normal high temperature for tomorrow is 83 degrees, and the normal low is 64. The record high for tomorrow is 95, which occurred in 1955, and the record low is 42, which occurred in 1971. Sunset tonight is at 8:19 p.m. Sunrise tomorrow is at 6:30 a.m. The ultraviolet index forecast for May 14th is 9, or very high. The Texas Commission on Environmental Quality has issued an ozone action day for the Dallas-Fort Worth area for Thursday. Atmospheric conditions are expected to be favorable for producing high levels of ozone air pollution in the Dallas-Fort Worth area on Thursday. You can help prevent ozone pollution by sharing a ride, walking, riding a bicycle, taking your lunch to work, avoiding drive-through lanes, conserving energy, and keeping your vehicle properly tuned. The current time is 7:52 p.m. Central Daylight Time. 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The following reports of weather temperature and wind were made at 7 p.m. DFW Airport, sunny, 88, dew point 61, relative humidity 40%, wind southeast at 8, pressure 29.94 inches and falling. Dallas Love Field, sunny, 89, southeast at 8. Fort Worth Meacham, sunny, 86, southeast at 9. Arlington, sunny, 89, southeast at 9. McKinney, sunny, 85, southeast at 3. Denton, sunny, 88, southeast at 6.
Elsewhere around the region, Wichita Falls.

Naples, sunny, 90, southeast at 10. Abilene, mostly sunny, 92, south at 13. Waco, sunny, 86, south at 6. Tyler, sunny, 88, north at 6. Once again at 7 p.m., DFW Airport, sunny, 88, southeast at 8. Now let's check on your local forecast for the Dallas-Fort Worth Metroplex. Ozone Action Day in effect for Thursday, tonight, clear. Lows in the upper 60s. Southeast winds around 5 miles an hour. Thursday, sunny. Highs in the lower 90s. South winds 5 to 10 miles an hour, increasing to 10 to 15 miles an hour in the afternoon. Thursday night, partly cloudy in the evening, then becoming mostly clear. Lows in the upper 60s. South winds around 10 miles an hour. And now the extended forecast. Friday, mostly sunny. Highs around 90. South winds 10 to 15 miles an hour, increasing to 15 to 20 miles an hour with gusts up to 30 miles an hour in the afternoon. Friday night, mostly cloudy. Lows around 70. South winds 10 to 15 miles an hour. Saturday, mostly sunny. Highs in the upper 80s. Saturday night, mostly clear. Lows in the lower 70s. Sunday, mostly cloudy in the morning, then becoming partly sunny. Highs in the upper 80s. Sunday night, mostly cloudy. A chance of showers and thunderstorms in the evening, then a slight chance of showers and thunderstorms after midnight. Lows in the mid-70s. Chance of rain 30%. Monday, mostly cloudy with a 50% chance of showers and thunderstorms. Highs in the mid-80s. Monday night, mostly cloudy with a 50% chance of showers and thunderstorms. Lows in the mid-70s. Tuesday, mostly cloudy in the morning, then becoming partly sunny. Showers likely with a chance of thunderstorms. Highs in the lower 80s. Chance of rain 60%. Tuesday night, mostly cloudy with a 50% chance of showers and thunderstorms. Lows in the upper 60s. Wednesday, mostly cloudy with a 50% chance of showers and thunderstorms. Highs in the lower 80s. The forecast key messages for North and Central Texas. Dry conditions and above normal temperatures are expected the rest of this week with highs in the 80s and 90s. Daily storm chances arrive late weekend and into next week. A few storms may be strong to severe during this time frame. The spotter information statement for North and Central Texas. Spotter activation is not expected at this time. The Dallas-Fort Worth climate summary for this evening, as of 7 p.m., May 13, 2026. Today's high temperature was 91 degrees and the low 62 degrees. No precipitation fell today, which leaves the monthly total at 1.15 inches. The total precipitation for the year still stands at 11.37 inches. The normal high temperature for tomorrow is 83 degrees, and the normal low is 64. The record high for tomorrow is 95, which occurred in 1955, and the record low is 42, which occurred in 1971. Sunset tonight is at 8:19 p.m. Sunrise tomorrow is at 6:30 a.m. The ultraviolet index forecast for May 14th is 9, or very high. The Texas Commission on Environmental Quality has issued an ozone action day for the Dallas-Fort Worth area for Thursday. Atmospheric conditions are expected to be favorable for producing high levels of ozone air pollution in the Dallas-Fort Worth area on Thursday. You can help prevent ozone pollution by sharing a ride, walking, riding a bicycle, taking your lunch to work, avoiding drive-through lanes, conserving energy, and keeping your vehicle properly tuned. The current time is 7:57 p.m. Central Daylight Time. 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The following reports of weather temperature and wind were made at 7 p.m. DFW Airport, sunny, 88, dew point 61, relative humidity 40%, wind southeast at 8, pressure 29.94 inches.

falling. Dallas Love Field, sunny, 89, southeast at 8. Fort Worth Meacham, sunny, 86, southeast at 9. Arlington, sunny, 89, southeast at 9. McKinney, sunny, 85, southeast at 3. Denton, sunny, 88, southeast at 6. Elsewhere around the region, Wichita Falls, sunny, 90, southeast at 10. Abilene, mostly sunny, 92, south at 13. Waco, sunny, 86, south at 6. Tyler, sunny, 88, north at 6. Once again at 7 p.m., DFW Airport, sunny, 88, southeast at 8. Now let's check on your local forecast for the Dallas-Fort Worth Metroplex. Ozone Action Day in effect for Thursday, tonight, clear. Lows in the upper 60s. Southeast winds around 5 miles an hour. Thursday, sunny. Highs in the lower 90s. South winds 5 to 10 miles an hour, increasing to 10 to 15 miles an hour in the afternoon. Thursday night, partly cloudy in the evening, then becoming mostly clear. Lows in the upper 60s. South winds around 10 miles an hour. And now the extended forecast. Friday, mostly sunny. Highs around 90. South winds 10 to 15 miles an hour, increasing to 15 to 20 miles an hour with gusts up to 30 miles an hour in the afternoon. Friday night, mostly cloudy. Lows around 70. South winds 10 to 15 miles an hour. Saturday, mostly sunny. Highs in the upper 80s. Saturday night, mostly clear. Lows in the lower 70s. Sunday, mostly cloudy in the morning, then becoming partly sunny. Highs in the upper 80s. Sunday night, mostly cloudy. A chance of showers and thunderstorms in the evening, then a slight chance of showers and thunderstorms after midnight. Lows in the mid-70s. Chance of rain 30%. Monday, mostly cloudy with a 50% chance of showers and thunderstorms. Highs in the mid-80s. Monday night, mostly cloudy with a 50% chance of showers and thunderstorms. Lows in the mid-70s. Tuesday, mostly cloudy in the morning, then becoming partly sunny. Showers likely with a chance of thunderstorms. Highs in the lower 80s. Chance of rain 60%. Tuesday night, mostly cloudy with a 50% chance of showers and thunderstorms. Lows in the upper 60s. Wednesday, mostly cloudy with a 50% chance of showers and thunderstorms. Highs in the lower 80s. The forecast key messages for North and Central Texas. Dry conditions and above normal temperatures are expected the rest of this week with highs in the 80s and 90s. Daily storm chances arrive late weekend and into next week. A few storms may be strong to severe during this time frame. The spotter information statement for North and Central Texas. Spotter activation is not expected at this time. The Dallas-Fort Worth climate summary for this evening, as of 7 p.m., May 13, 2026. Today's high temperature was 91 degrees and the low 62 degrees. No precipitation fell today, which leaves the monthly total at 1.15 inches. The total precipitation for the year still stands at 11.37 inches. The normal high temperature for tomorrow is 83 degrees, and the normal low is 64. The record high for tomorrow is 95, which occurred in 1955, and the record low is 42, which occurred in 1971. Sunset tonight is at 8:19 p.m. Sunrise tomorrow is at 6:30 a.m. The ultraviolet index forecast for May 14th is 9, or very high. The Texas Commission on Environmental Quality has issued an ozone action day for the Dallas-Fort Worth area for Thursday. Atmospheric conditions are expected to be favorable for producing high levels of ozone air pollution in the Dallas-Fort Worth area on Thursday. You can help prevent ozone pollution by sharing a ride, walking, riding a bicycle, taking your lunch to work, avoiding drive-through lanes, conserving energy, and keeping your vehicle properly tuned. The current time is 8:03 p.m. Central Daylight Time. 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

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The following reports of weather temperature and wind were made at 8 p.m. DFW Airport, partly cloudy, 85, dew point 59, relative humidity 41%, wind southeast at 10, pressure 29.94 inches and steady. Dallas Love Field, partly cloudy, 87, southeast at 7. Fort Worth Meacham, clear, 83, southeast at 9. Arlington, clear, 84, southeast at 7. McKinney, clear, 82, southeast at 6. Denton, clear, 86, east at 5. Elsewhere around the region, Wichita Falls, clear, 84, southeast at 13. Abilene, partly cloudy, 88, south at 9. Waco, clear, 80, southeast at 6. Tyler, clear, 84, east at 5. Once again at 8 p.m., DFW Airport, partly cloudy, 85, southeast at 10. The following reports of weather temperature and wind were made at 8 p.m. DFW Airport, partly cloudy, 85, dew point 59, relative humidity 41%, wind southeast at 10, pressure 29.94 inches and steady. Dallas Love Field, partly cloudy, 87, southeast at 7. Fort Worth Meacham, clear, 83, southeast at 9. Arlington, clear, 84, southeast at 7. McKinney, clear, 82, southeast at 6. Denton, clear, 86, east at 5. Elsewhere around the region, Wichita Falls, clear, 84, southeast at 13. Abilene, partly cloudy, 88, south at 9. Waco, clear, 80, southeast at 6. Tyler, clear, 84, east at 5. Once again at 8 p.m., DFW Airport, partly cloudy, 85, southeast at 10. Now let's check on your local forecast for the Dallas-Fort Worth Metroplex. Ozone Action Day in effect for Thursday, tonight, clear. Lows in the upper 60s. Southeast winds around 5 miles an hour. Thursday, sunny. Highs in the lower 90s. South winds 5 to 10 miles an hour, increasing to 10 to 15 miles an hour in the afternoon. Thursday night, partly cloudy in the evening, then becoming mostly clear. Lows in the upper 60s. South winds around 10 miles an hour. And now the extended forecast. Friday, mostly sunny. Highs around 90. South winds 10 to 15 miles an hour, increasing to 15 to 20 miles an hour with gusts up to 30 miles an hour in the afternoon. Friday night, mostly cloudy. Lows around 70. South winds 10 to 15 miles an hour. Saturday, mostly sunny. Highs in the upper 80s. Saturday night, mostly clear. Lows in the lower 70s. Sunday, mostly cloudy in the morning, then becoming partly sunny. Highs in the upper 80s. Sunday night, mostly cloudy. A chance of showers and thunderstorms in the evening, then a slight chance of showers and thunderstorms after midnight. Lows in the mid-70s. Chance of rain 30%. Monday, mostly cloudy with a 50% chance of showers and thunderstorms. Highs in the mid-80s. Monday night, mostly cloudy with a 50% chance of showers and thunderstorms. Lows in the mid-70s. Tuesday, mostly cloudy in the morning, then becoming partly sunny. Showers likely with a chance of thunderstorms. Highs in the lower 80s. Chance of rain 60%. Tuesday night, mostly cloudy with a 50% chance of showers and thunderstorms. Lows in the upper 60s. Wednesday, mostly cloudy with a 50% chance of showers and thunderstorms. Highs in the lower 80s. The forecast key messages for North and Central Texas. Dry conditions and above normal temperatures are expected the rest of this week with highs in the 80s and 90s. Daily storm chances arrive late weekend and into next week. A few storms may be strong to severe during this time frame. The spotter information statement for North

Central Texas. Spotter activation is not expected at this time. The Dallas-Fort Worth climate summary for this evening, as of 7 p.m., May 13, 2026. Today's high temperature was 91 degrees and the low 62 degrees. No precipitation fell today, which leaves the monthly total at 1.15 inches. The total precipitation for the year still stands at 11.37 inches. The normal high temperature for tomorrow is 83 degrees, and the normal low is 64. The record high for tomorrow is 95, which occurred in 1955, and the record low is 42, which occurred in 1971. Sunset tonight is at 8:19 p.m. Sunrise tomorrow is at 6:30 a.m. The ultraviolet index forecast for May 14th is 9, or very high. The Texas Commission on Environmental Quality has issued an ozone action day for the Dallas-Fort Worth area for Thursday. Atmospheric conditions are expected to be favorable for producing high levels of ozone air pollution in the Dallas-Fort Worth area on Thursday. You can help prevent ozone pollution by sharing a ride, walking, riding a bicycle, taking your lunch to work, avoiding drive-through lanes, conserving energy, and keeping your vehicle properly tuned. The current time is 8:09 p.m. Central Daylight Time. 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The following reports of weather temperature and wind were made at 8 p.m. DFW Airport, partly cloudy, 85, dew point 59, relative humidity 41%, wind southeast at 10, pressure 29.94 inches and steady. Dallas Love Field, partly cloudy, 87, southeast at 7. Fort Worth Meacham, clear, 83, southeast at 9. Arlington, clear, 84, southeast at 7. McKinney, clear, 82, southeast at 6. Denton, clear, 86, east at 5. Elsewhere around the region, Wichita Falls, clear, 84, southeast at 13. Abilene, partly cloudy, 88, south at 9. Waco, clear, 80, southeast at 6. Tyler, clear, 84, east at 5. Once again at 8 p.m., DFW Airport, partly cloudy, 85, southeast at 10. Now let's check on your local forecast for the Dallas-Fort Worth Metroplex. Ozone Action Day in effect for Thursday, tonight, clear. Lows in the upper 60s. Southeast winds around 5 miles an hour. Thursday, sunny. Highs in the lower 90s. South winds 5 to 10 miles an hour, increasing to 10 to 15 miles an hour in the afternoon. Thursday night, partly cloudy in the evening, then becoming mostly clear. Lows in the upper 60s. South winds around 10 miles an hour. And now the extended forecast. Friday, mostly sunny. Highs around 90. South winds 10 to 15 miles an hour, increasing to 15 to 20 miles an hour with gusts up to 30 miles an hour in the afternoon. Friday night, mostly cloudy. Lows around 70. South winds 10 to 15 miles an hour. Saturday, mostly sunny. Highs in the upper 80s. Saturday night, mostly clear. Lows in the lower 70s. Sunday, mostly cloudy in the morning, then becoming partly sunny. Highs in the upper 80s. Sunday night, mostly cloudy. A chance of showers and thunderstorms in the evening, then a slight chance of showers and thunderstorms after midnight. Lows in the mid-70s. Chance of rain 30%. Monday, mostly cloudy with a 50% chance of showers and thunderstorms. Highs in the mid-80s. Monday night, mostly cloudy with a 50% chance of showers and thunderstorms. Lows in the mid-70s. Tuesday, mostly cloudy in the morning, then becoming partly sunny. Showers likely with a chance of thunderstorms. Highs in the lower 80s. Chance of rain 60%. Tuesday night, mostly cloudy with a 50% chance of showers and thunderstorms. Lows in the upper 60s. Wednesday, mostly cloudy with a 50% chance.

of showers and thunderstorms. Highs in the lower 80s. The forecast key messages for North and Central Texas. Dry conditions and above normal temperatures are expected the rest of this week with highs in the 80s and 90s. Daily storm chances arrive late weekend and into next week. A few storms may be strong to severe during this time frame. The spotter information statement for North and Central Texas. Spotter activation is not expected at this time. The Dallas-Fort Worth climate summary for this evening, as of 7 p.m., May 13, 2026. Today's high temperature was 91 degrees and the low 62 degrees. No precipitation fell today, which leaves the monthly total at 1.15 inches. The total precipitation for the year still stands at 11.37 inches. The normal high temperature for tomorrow is 83 degrees, and the normal low is 64. The record high for tomorrow is 95, which occurred in 1955, and the record low is 42, which occurred in 1971. Sunset tonight is at 8:19 p.m. Sunrise tomorrow is at 6:30 a.m. The ultraviolet index forecast for May 14th is 9, or very high. The Texas Commission on Environmental Quality has issued an ozone action day for the Dallas-Fort Worth area for Thursday. Atmospheric conditions are expected to be favorable for producing high levels of ozone air pollution in the Dallas-Fort Worth area on Thursday. You can help prevent ozone pollution by sharing a ride, walking, riding a bicycle, taking your lunch to work, avoiding drive-through lanes, conserving energy, and keeping your vehicle properly tuned. The current time is 8:15 p.m. Central Daylight Time. 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The following reports of weather temperature and wind were made at 8 p.m. DFW Airport, partly cloudy, 85, dew point 59, relative humidity 41%, wind southeast at 10, pressure 29.94 inches and steady. Dallas Love Field, partly cloudy, 87, southeast at 7. Fort Worth Meacham, clear, 83, southeast at 9. Arlington, clear, 84, southeast at 7. McKinney, clear, 82, southeast at 6. Denton, clear, 86, east at 5. Elsewhere around the region, Wichita Falls, clear, 84, southeast at 13. Abilene, clear, 88, south at 9. Waco, clear, 80, southeast at 6. Tyler, clear, 84, east at 5. Once again at 8 p.m., DFW Airport, partly cloudy, 85, southeast at 10. Now let's check on your local forecast for the Dallas-Fort Worth Metroplex. Ozone Action Day in effect for Thursday, tonight, clear. Lows in the upper 60s. Southeast winds around 5 miles an hour. Thursday, sunny. Highs in the lower 90s. South winds 5 to 10 miles an hour, increasing to 10 to 15 miles an hour in the afternoon. Thursday night, partly cloudy in the evening, then becoming mostly clear. Lows in the upper 60s. South winds around 10 miles an hour. And now the extended forecast. Friday, mostly sunny. Highs around 90. South winds 10 to 15 miles an hour, increasing to 15 to 20 miles an hour with gusts up to 30 miles an hour in the afternoon. Friday night, mostly cloudy. Lows around 70. South winds 10 to 15 miles an hour. Saturday, mostly sunny. Highs in the upper 80s. Saturday night, mostly clear. Lows in the lower 70s. Sunday, mostly cloudy in the morning, then becoming partly sunny. Highs in the upper 80s. Sunday night, mostly cloudy. A chance of showers and thunderstorms in the evening, then a slight chance of showers and thunderstorms after midnight. Lows in the mid-70s. Chance of rain 30%. Monday, mostly cloudy with a 50% chance of showers and thunderstorms. Highs in the mid-80s. Monday night, mostly cloudy with a 50% chance of showers and thunderstorms.

for North and Central Texas. Spotter activation is not expected at this time. The Dallas-Fort Worth climate summary for this evening, as of 7 p.m., May 13, 2026. Today's high temperature was 91 degrees and the low 62 degrees. No precipitation fell today, which leaves the monthly total at 1.15 inches. The total precipitation for the year still stands at 11.37 inches. The normal high temperature for tomorrow is 83 degrees, and the normal low is 64. The record high for tomorrow is 95, which occurred in 1955, and the record low is 42, which occurred in 1971. Sunset tonight is at 8:19 p.m. Sunrise tomorrow is at 6:30 a.m. The ultraviolet index forecast for May 14th is 9, or very high. The Texas Commission on Environmental Quality has issued an ozone action day for the Dallas-Fort Worth area for Thursday. Atmospheric conditions are expected to be favorable for producing high levels of ozone air pollution in the Dallas-Fort Worth area on Thursday. You can help prevent ozone pollution by sharing a ride, walking, riding a bicycle, taking your lunch to work, avoiding drive-through lanes, conserving energy, and keeping your vehicle properly tuned. The current time is 8:20 p.m. Central Daylight Time. 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The following reports of weather temperature and wind were made at 8 p.m. DFW Airport, partly cloudy, 85, dew point 59, relative humidity 41%, wind southeast at 10, pressure 29.94 inches and steady. Dallas Love Field, partly cloudy, 87, southeast at 7. Fort Worth Meacham, clear, 83, southeast at 9. Arlington, clear, 84, southeast at 7. McKinney, clear, 82, southeast at 6. Denton, clear, 86, east at 5. Elsewhere around the region, Wichita Falls, clear, 84, southeast at 13. Abilene, clear, 88, south at 9. Waco, clear, 80, southeast at 6. Tyler, clear, 84, east at 5. Once again at 8 p.m., DFW Airport, partly cloudy, 85, southeast at 10. Now let's check on your local forecast for the Dallas-Fort Worth Metroplex. Ozone Action Day in effect for Thursday, tonight, clear. Lows in the upper 60s. Southeast winds around 5 miles an hour. Thursday, sunny. Highs in the lower 90s. South winds 5 to 10 miles an hour, increasing to 10 to 15 miles an hour in the afternoon. Thursday night, partly cloudy in the evening, then becoming mostly clear. Lows in the upper 60s. South winds around 10 miles an hour. And now the extended forecast. Friday, mostly sunny. Highs around 90. South winds 10 to 15 miles an hour, increasing to 15 to 20 miles an hour with gusts up to 30 miles an hour in the afternoon. Friday night, mostly cloudy. Lows around 70. South winds 10 to 15 miles an hour. Saturday, mostly sunny. Highs in the upper 80s. Saturday night, mostly clear. Lows in the lower 70s. Sunday, mostly cloudy in the morning, then becoming partly sunny. Highs in the upper 80s. Sunday night, mostly cloudy. A chance of showers and thunderstorms in the evening, then a slight chance of showers and thunderstorms after midnight. Lows in the mid-70s. Chance of rain 30%. Monday, mostly cloudy with a 50% chance of showers and thunderstorms. Highs in the mid-80s. Monday night, mostly cloudy with a 50% chance of showers and thunderstorms. Lows in the mid-70s. Tuesday, mostly cloudy in the morning, then becoming partly sunny. Showers likely with a chance of thunderstorms. Highs in the lower 80s. Chance of rain 60%. Tuesday night, mostly cloudy with a 50% chance of showers and thunderstorms. Lows in the upper 60s. Wednesday, mostly cloudy with a 50%

chance of showers and thunderstorms. Highs in the lower 80s. The forecast key messages for North and Central Texas. Dry conditions and above normal temperatures are expected the rest of this week with highs in the 80s and 90s. Daily storm chances arrive late weekend and into next week. A few storms may be strong to severe during this time frame. The spotter information statement for North and Central Texas. Spotter activation is not expected at this time. The Dallas-Fort Worth climate summary for this evening, as of 7 p.m., May 13, 2026. Today's high temperature was 91 degrees and the low 62 degrees. No precipitation fell today, which leaves the monthly total at 1.15 inches. The total precipitation for the year still stands at 11.37 inches. The normal high temperature for tomorrow is 83 degrees, and the normal low is 64. The record high for tomorrow is 95, which occurred in 1955, and the record low is 42, which occurred in 1971. Sunset tonight is at 8:19 p.m. Sunrise tomorrow is at 6:30 a.m. The ultraviolet index forecast for May 14th is 9, or very high. The Texas Commission on Environmental Quality has issued an ozone action day for the Dallas-Fort Worth area for Thursday. Atmospheric conditions are expected to be favorable for producing high levels of ozone air pollution in the Dallas-Fort Worth area on Thursday. You can help prevent ozone pollution by sharing a ride, walking, riding a bicycle, taking your lunch to work, avoiding drive-through lanes, conserving energy, and keeping your vehicle properly tuned. The current time is 8:26 p.m. Central Daylight Time. 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The following reports of weather temperature and wind were made at 8 p.m. DFW Airport, partly cloudy, 85, dew point 59, relative humidity 41%, wind southeast at 10, pressure 29.94 inches and steady. Dallas Love Field, partly cloudy, 87, southeast at 7. Fort Worth Meacham, clear, 83, southeast at 9. Arlington, clear, 84, southeast at 7. McKinney, clear, 82, southeast at 6. Denton, clear, 86, east at 5. Elsewhere around the region, Wichita Falls, clear, 84, southeast at 13. Abilene, clear, 88, south at 9. Waco, clear, 80, southeast at 6. Tyler, clear, 84, east at 5. Once again at 8 p.m., DFW Airport, partly cloudy, 85, southeast at 10. Now let's check on your local forecast for the Dallas-Fort Worth Metroplex. Ozone Action Day in effect for Thursday, tonight, clear. Lows in the upper 60s. Southeast winds around 5 miles an hour. Thursday, sunny. Highs in the lower 90s. South winds 5 to 10 miles an hour, increasing to 10 to 15 miles an hour in the afternoon. Thursday night, partly cloudy in the evening, then becoming mostly clear. Lows in the upper 60s. South winds around 10 miles an hour. And now the extended forecast. Friday, mostly sunny. Highs around 90. South winds 10 to 15 miles an hour, increasing to 15 to 20 miles an hour with gusts up to 30 miles an hour in the afternoon. Friday night, mostly cloudy. Lows around 70. South winds 10 to 15 miles an hour. Saturday, mostly sunny. Highs in the upper 80s. Saturday night, mostly clear. Lows in the lower 70s. Sunday, mostly cloudy in the morning, then becoming partly sunny. Highs in the upper 80s. Sunday night, mostly cloudy. A chance of showers and thunderstorms in the evening, then a slight chance of showers and thunderstorms after midnight. Lows in the mid-70s. Chance of rain 30%. Monday, mostly cloudy with a 50% chance of showers and thunderstorms. Highs in the mid-80s. Monday night, mostly cloudy with a 50% chance of showers and thunderstorms.

lows in the mid-70s. Tuesday, mostly cloudy in the morning, then becoming partly sunny. Showers likely with a chance of thunderstorms. Highs in the lower 80s. Chance of rain 60%. Tuesday night, mostly cloudy with a 50% chance of showers and thunderstorms. Lows in the upper 60s. Wednesday, mostly cloudy with a 50% chance of showers and thunderstorms. Highs in the lower 80s. The forecast key messages for North and Central Texas. Dry conditions and above normal temperatures are expected the rest of this week with highs in the 80s and 90s. Daily storm chances arrive late weekend and into next week. A few storms may be strong to severe during this time frame. The spotter information statement for North and Central Texas. Spotter activation is not expected at this time. The Dallas-Fort Worth climate summary for this evening, as of 7 p.m., May 13, 2026. Today's high temperature was 91 degrees and the low 62 degrees. No precipitation fell today, which leaves the monthly total at 1.15 inches. The total precipitation for the year still stands at 11.37 inches. The normal high temperature for tomorrow is 83 degrees, and the normal low is 64. The record high for tomorrow is 95, which occurred in 1955, and the record low is 42, which occurred in 1971. Sunset tonight is at 8:19 p.m. Sunrise tomorrow is at 6:30 a.m. The ultraviolet index forecast for May 14th is 9, or very high. The Texas Commission on Environmental Quality has issued an ozone action day for the Dallas-Fort Worth area for Thursday. Atmospheric conditions are expected to be favorable for producing high levels of ozone air pollution in the Dallas-Fort Worth area on Thursday. You can help prevent ozone pollution by sharing a ride, walking, riding a bicycle, taking your lunch to work, avoiding drive-through lanes, conserving energy, and keeping your vehicle properly tuned. The current time is 8:31 p.m. Central Daylight Time. 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The following reports of weather temperature and wind were made at 8 p.m. DFW Airport, partly cloudy, 85, dew point 59, relative humidity 41%, wind southeast at 10, pressure 29.94 inches and steady. Dallas Love Field, partly cloudy, 87, southeast at 7. Fort Worth Meacham, clear, 83, southeast at 9. Arlington, clear, 84, southeast at 7. McKinney, clear, 82, southeast at 6. Denton, clear, 86, east at 5. Elsewhere around the region, Wichita Falls, clear, 84, southeast at 13. Abilene, clear, 88, south at 9. Waco, clear, 80, southeast at 6. Tyler, clear, 84, east at 5. Once again at 8 p.m., DFW Airport, partly cloudy, 85, southeast at 10. Now let's check on your local forecast for the Dallas-Fort Worth Metroplex. Ozone Action Day in effect for Thursday, tonight, clear. Lows in the upper 60s. Southeast winds around 5 miles an hour. Thursday, sunny, stay, tonight, clear. Lows in the upper 60s. Southeast winds around 5 miles an hour. Thursday, sunny. Highs in the lower 90s. South winds 5 to 10 miles an hour, increasing to 10 to 15 miles an hour in the afternoon. Thursday night, partly cloudy in the evening, then becoming mostly clear. Lows in the upper 60s. South winds around 10 miles an hour. And now the extended forecast. Friday, mostly sunny. Highs around 90. South winds 10 to 15 miles an hour, increasing to 15 to 20 miles an hour with gusts up to 30 miles an hour in the afternoon. Friday night, mostly cloudy. Lows around 70. South winds 10 to 15 miles an hour. Saturday, mostly sunny. Highs in the upper 80s. Saturday night, mostly clear.

Sunday, mostly cloudy in the morning, then becoming partly sunny. Highs in the upper 80s. Sunday night, mostly cloudy. A chance of showers and thunderstorms in the evening, then a slight chance of showers and thunderstorms after midnight. Lows in the mid-70s. Chance of rain 30%. Monday, mostly cloudy with a 50% chance of showers and thunderstorms. Highs in the mid-80s. Monday night, mostly cloudy with a 50% chance of showers and thunderstorms. Lows in the mid-70s. Tuesday, mostly cloudy in the morning, then becoming partly sunny. Showers likely with a chance of thunderstorms. Highs in the lower 80s. Chance of rain 60%. Tuesday night, mostly cloudy with a 50% chance of showers and thunderstorms. Lows in the upper 60s. Wednesday, mostly cloudy with a 50% chance of showers and thunderstorms. Highs in the lower 80s. The forecast key messages for North and Central Texas. Dry conditions and above normal temperatures are expected the rest of this week with highs in the 80s and 90s. Daily storm chances arrive late weekend and into next week. A few storms may be strong to severe during this time frame. The spotter information statement for North and Central Texas. Spotter activation is not expected at this time. The Dallas-Fort Worth climate summary for this evening, as of 7 p.m., May 13, 2026. Today's high temperature was 91 degrees and the low 62 degrees. No precipitation fell today, which leaves the monthly total at 1.15 inches. The total precipitation for the year still stands at 11.37 inches. The normal high temperature for tomorrow is 83 degrees, and the normal low is 64. The record high for tomorrow is 95, which occurred in 1955, and the record low is 42, which occurred in 1971. Sunset tonight is at 8:19 p.m. Sunrise tomorrow is at 6:30 a.m. The ultraviolet index forecast for May 14th is 9, or very high. The Texas Commission on Environmental Quality has issued an ozone action day for the Dallas-Fort Worth area for Thursday. Atmospheric conditions are expected to be favorable for producing high levels of ozone air pollution in the Dallas-Fort Worth area on Thursday. You can help prevent ozone pollution by sharing a ride, walking, riding a bicycle, taking your lunch to work, avoiding drive-through lanes, conserving energy, and keeping your vehicle properly tuned. The current time is 8:36 p.m. Central Daylight Time. 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The following reports of weather temperature and wind were made at 8 p.m. DFW Airport, partly cloudy, 85, dew point 59, relative humidity 41%, wind southeast at 10, pressure 29.94 inches and steady. Dallas Love Field, partly cloudy, 87, southeast at 7. Fort Worth Meacham, clear, 83, southeast at 9. Arlington, clear, 84, southeast at 7. McKinney, clear, 82, southeast at 6. Denton, clear, 86, east at 5. Elsewhere around the region, Wichita Falls, clear, 84, southeast at 13. Abilene, clear, 88, south at 9. Waco, clear, 80, southeast at 6. Tyler, clear, 84, east at 5. Once again at 8 p.m., DFW Airport, partly cloudy, 85, southeast at 10. Now let's check on your local forecast for the Dallas-Fort Worth Metroplex. Ozone Action Day in effect for Thursday, tonight, clear. Lows in the upper 60s. Southeast winds around 5 miles an hour. Thursday, sunny. Highs in the lower 90s. South winds 5 to 10 miles an hour, increasing to 10 to 15 miles an hour in the afternoon. Thursday night, partly cloudy in the evening, then becoming mostly clear. Lows in the upper 60s. South winds around 10 miles an hour. And now the extended forecast. Friday, mostly sunny. High around 90.
south winds 10 to 15 miles an hour, increasing to 15 to 20 miles an hour with gusts up to 30 miles an hour in the afternoon. Friday night, mostly cloudy. Lows around 70. South winds 10 to 15 miles an hour. Saturday, mostly sunny. Highs in the upper 80s. Saturday night, mostly clear. Lows in the lower 70s. Sunday, mostly cloudy in the morning, then becoming partly sunny. Highs in the upper 80s. Sunday night, mostly cloudy. A chance of showers and thunderstorms in the evening, then a slight chance of showers and thunderstorms after midnight. Lows in the mid-70s. Chance of rain 30%. Monday, mostly cloudy with a 50% chance of showers and thunderstorms. Highs in the mid-80s. Monday night, mostly cloudy with a 50% chance of showers and thunderstorms. Lows in the mid-70s. Tuesday, mostly cloudy in the morning, then becoming partly sunny. Showers likely with a chance of thunderstorms. Highs in the lower 80s. Chance of rain 60%. Tuesday night, mostly cloudy with a 50% chance of showers and thunderstorms. Lows in the upper 60s. Wednesday, mostly cloudy with a 50% chance of showers and thunderstorms. Highs in the lower 80s. The forecast key messages for North and Central Texas. Dry conditions and above normal temperatures are expected the rest of this week with highs in the 80s and 90s. Daily storm chances arrive late weekend and into next week. A few storms may be strong to severe during this time frame. The spotter information statement for North and Central Texas. Spotter activation is not expected at this time. The Dallas-Fort Worth climate summary for this evening, as of 7 p.m., May 13, 2026. Today's high temperature was 91 degrees and the low 62 degrees. No precipitation fell today, which leaves the monthly total at 1.15 inches. The total precipitation for the year still stands at 11.37 inches. The normal high temperature for tomorrow is 83 degrees, and the normal low is 64. The record high for tomorrow is 95, which occurred in 1955, and the record low is 42, which occurred in 1971. Sunset tonight is at 8:19 p.m. Sunrise tomorrow is at 6:30 a.m. The ultraviolet index forecast for May 14th is 9, or very high. The Texas Commission on Environmental Quality has issued an ozone action day for the Dallas-Fort Worth area for Thursday. Atmospheric conditions are expected to be favorable for producing high levels of ozone air pollution in the Dallas-Fort Worth area on Thursday. You can help prevent ozone pollution by sharing a ride, walking, riding a bicycle, taking your lunch to work, avoiding drive-through lanes, conserving energy, and keeping your vehicle properly tuned. The current time is 8:42 p.m. Central Daylight Time. 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The following reports of weather temperature and wind were made at 8 p.m. DFW Airport, partly cloudy, 85, dew point 59, relative humidity 41%, wind southeast at 10, pressure 29.94 inches and steady. Dallas Love Field, partly cloudy, 87, southeast at 7. Fort Worth Meacham, clear, 83, southeast at 9. Arlington, clear, 84, southeast at 7. McKinney, clear, 82, southeast at 6. Denton, clear, 86, east at 5. Elsewhere around the region, Wichita Falls, clear, 84, southeast at 13. Abilene, clear, 88, south at 9. Waco, clear, 80, southeast at 6. Tyler, clear, 84, east at 5. Once again at 8 p.m., DFW Airport, partly cloudy, 85, southeast at 10. Now let's check on your local forecast for the Dallas-Fort Worth Metroplex. Ozone Action Day in effect for Thursday, tonight, clear. Lows in the upper 60s. Southeast winds around 5 miles an hour. Thursday.

highs in the lower 90s. South winds 5 to 10 miles an hour, increasing to 10 to 15 miles an hour in the afternoon. Thursday night, partly cloudy in the evening, then becoming mostly clear. Lows in the upper 60s. South winds around 10 miles an hour. And now the extended forecast. Friday, mostly sunny. Highs around 90. South winds 10 to 15 miles an hour, increasing to 15 to 20 miles an hour with gusts up to 30 miles an hour in the afternoon. Friday night, mostly cloudy. Lows around 70. South winds 10 to 15 miles an hour. Saturday, mostly sunny. Highs in the upper 80s. Saturday night, mostly clear. Lows in the lower 70s. Sunday, mostly cloudy in the morning, then becoming partly sunny. Highs in the upper 80s. Sunday night, mostly cloudy. A chance of showers and thunderstorms in the evening, then a slight chance of showers and thunderstorms after midnight. Lows in the mid-70s. Chance of rain 30%. Monday, mostly cloudy with a 50% chance of showers and thunderstorms. Highs in the mid-80s. Monday night, mostly cloudy with a 50% chance of showers and thunderstorms. Lows in the mid-70s. Tuesday, mostly cloudy in the morning, then becoming partly sunny. Showers likely with a chance of thunderstorms. Highs in the lower 80s. Chance of rain 60%. Tuesday night, mostly cloudy with a 50% chance of showers and thunderstorms. Lows in the upper 60s. Wednesday, mostly cloudy with a 50% chance of showers and thunderstorms. Highs in the lower 80s. The forecast key messages for North and Central Texas. Dry conditions and above normal temperatures are expected the rest of this week with highs in the 80s and 90s. Daily storm chances arrive late weekend and into next week. A few storms may be strong to severe during this time frame. The spotter information statement for North and Central Texas. Spotter activation is not expected at this time. The Dallas-Fort Worth climate summary for this evening, as of 7 p.m., May 13, 2026. Today's high temperature was 91 degrees and the low 62 degrees. No precipitation fell today, which leaves the monthly total at 1.15 inches. The total precipitation for the year still stands at 11.37 inches. The normal high temperature for tomorrow is 83 degrees, and the normal low is 64. The record high for tomorrow is 95, which occurred in 1955, and the record low is 42, which occurred in 1971. Sunset tonight is at 8:19 p.m. Sunrise tomorrow is at 6:30 a.m. The ultraviolet index forecast for May 14th is 9, or very high. The Texas Commission on Environmental Quality has issued an ozone action day for the Dallas-Fort Worth area for Thursday. Atmospheric conditions are expected to be favorable for producing high levels of ozone air pollution in the Dallas-Fort Worth area on Thursday. You can help prevent ozone pollution by sharing a ride, walking, riding a bicycle, taking your lunch to work, avoiding drive-through lanes, conserving energy, and keeping your vehicle properly tuned. The current time is 8:47 p.m. Central Daylight Time. 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The following reports of weather temperature and wind were made at 8 p.m. DFW Airport, partly cloudy, 85, dew point 59, relative humidity 41%, wind southeast at 10, pressure 29.94 inches and steady. Dallas Love Field, partly cloudy, 87, southeast at 7. Fort Worth Meacham, clear, 83, southeast at 9. Arlington, clear, 84, southeast at 7. McKinney, clear, 82, southeast at 6. Denton, clear, 86, east at 5. Elsewhere around the region, Wichita Falls, clear, 84, southeast at 13. Abilene, clear, 88, south at 9. Waco, clear, 80, southeast at 6. Tyler,
clear, 84th, east at 5. Once again at 8 p.m., DFW Airport, partly cloudy, 85, southeast at 10. Now let's check on your local forecast for the Dallas-Fort Worth Metroplex. Ozone Action Day in effect for Thursday, tonight, clear. Lows in the upper 60s. Southeast winds around 5 miles an hour. Thursday, sunny. Highs in the lower 90s. South winds 5 to 10 miles an hour, increasing to 10 to 15 miles an hour in the afternoon. Thursday night, partly cloudy in the evening, then becoming mostly clear. Lows in the upper 60s. South winds around 10 miles an hour. And now the extended forecast. Friday, mostly sunny. Highs around 90. South winds 10 to 15 miles an hour, increasing to 15 to 20 miles an hour with gusts up to 30 miles an hour in the afternoon. Friday night, mostly cloudy. Lows around 70. South winds 10 to 15 miles an hour. Saturday, mostly sunny. Highs in the upper 80s. Saturday night, mostly clear. Lows in the lower 70s. Sunday, mostly cloudy in the morning, then becoming partly sunny. Highs in the upper 80s. Sunday night, mostly cloudy. A chance of showers and thunderstorms in the evening, then a slight chance of showers and thunderstorms after midnight. Lows in the mid-70s. Chance of rain 30%. Monday, mostly cloudy with a 50% chance of showers and thunderstorms. Highs in the mid-80s. Monday night, mostly cloudy with a 50% chance of showers and thunderstorms. Lows in the mid-70s. Tuesday, mostly cloudy in the morning, then becoming partly sunny. Showers likely with a chance of thunderstorms. Highs in the lower 80s. Chance of rain 60%. Tuesday night, mostly cloudy with a 50% chance of showers and thunderstorms. Lows in the upper 60s. Wednesday, mostly cloudy 80s. Chance of rain 60%. Tuesday night, mostly cloudy with a 50% chance of showers and thunderstorms. Lows in the upper 60s. Wednesday, mostly cloudy with a 50% chance of showers and thunderstorms. Highs in the lower 80s. The forecast key messages for North and Central Texas. Dry conditions and above normal temperatures are expected the rest of this week with highs in the 80s and 90s. Daily storm chances arrive late weekend and into next week. A few storms may be strong to severe during this time frame. The spotter information statement for North and Central Texas. Spotter activation is not expected at this time. The Dallas-Fort Worth climate summary for this evening, as of 7 p.m., May 13, 2026. Today's high temperature was 91 degrees and the low 62 degrees. No precipitation fell today, which leaves the monthly total at 1.15 inches. The total precipitation for the year still stands at 11.37 inches. The normal high temperature for tomorrow is 83 degrees, and the normal low is 64. The record high for tomorrow is 95, which occurred in 1955, and the record low is 42, which occurred in 1971. Sunset tonight is at 8:19 p.m. Sunrise tomorrow is at 6:30 a.m. The ultraviolet index forecast for May 14th is 9, or very high. The Texas Commission on Environmental Quality has issued an Ozone Action Day for the Dallas-Fort Worth area for Thursday. Atmospheric conditions are expected to be favorable for producing high levels of ozone air pollution in the Dallas-Fort Worth area on Thursday. You can help prevent ozone pollution by sharing a ride, walking, riding a bicycle, taking your lunch to work, avoiding drive-through lanes, conserving energy, and keeping your vehicle properly tuned. The current time is 8:53 p.m. Central Daylight Time. 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Arlington, clear, 84, southeast at 7. McKinney, clear, 82, southeast at 6. Denton, clear, 86, east at 5. Elsewhere around the region, Wichita.

Falls, clear, 84, southeast at 13. Abilene, clear, 88, south at 9. Waco, clear, 80, southeast at 6. Tyler, clear, 84, east at 5. Once again at 8 p.m., DFW Airport, partly cloudy, 85, southeast at 10. Now let's check on your local forecast for the Dallas-Fort Worth Metroplex. Ozone Action Day in effect for Thursday, tonight, clear. Lows in the upper 60s. Southeast winds around 5 miles an hour. Thursday, sunny. Highs in the lower 90s. South winds 5 to 10 miles an hour, increasing to 10 to 15 miles an hour in the afternoon. Thursday night, partly cloudy in the evening, then becoming mostly clear. Lows in the upper 60s. South winds around 10 miles an hour. And now the extended forecast. Friday, mostly sunny. Highs around 90. South winds 10 to 15 miles an hour, increasing to 15 to 20 miles an hour with gusts up to 30 miles an hour in the afternoon. Friday night, mostly cloudy. Lows around 70. South winds 10 to 15 miles an hour. Saturday, mostly sunny. Highs in the upper 80s. Saturday night, mostly clear. Lows in the lower 70s. Sunday, mostly cloudy in the morning, then becoming partly sunny. Highs in the upper 80s. Sunday night, mostly cloudy. A chance of showers and thunderstorms in the evening, then a slight chance of showers and thunderstorms after midnight. Lows in the mid-70s. Chance of rain 30%. Monday, mostly cloudy with a 50% chance of showers and thunderstorms. Highs in the mid-80s. Monday night, mostly cloudy with a 50% chance of showers and thunderstorms. Lows in the mid-70s. Tuesday, mostly cloudy in the morning, then becoming partly sunny. Showers likely with a chance of thunderstorms. Highs in the lower 80s. Chance of rain 60%. Tuesday night, mostly cloudy with a 50% chance of showers and thunderstorms. Lows in the upper 60s. Wednesday, mostly cloudy with a 50% chance of showers and thunderstorms. Highs in the lower 80s. The forecast key messages for North and Central Texas. Dry conditions and above normal temperatures are expected the rest of this week with highs in the 80s and 90s. Daily storm chances arrive late weekend and into next week. A few storms may be strong to severe during this time frame. The spotter information statement for North and Central Texas. Spotter activation is not expected at this time. The Dallas-Fort Worth climate summary for this evening, as of 7 p.m., May 13, 2026. Today's high temperature was 91 degrees and the low 62 degrees. No precipitation fell today, which leaves the monthly total at 1.15 inches. The total precipitation for the year still stands at 11.37 inches. The normal high temperature for tomorrow is 83 degrees, and the normal low is 64. The record high for tomorrow is 95, which occurred in 1955, and the record low is 42, which occurred in 1971. Sunset tonight is at 8:19 p.m. Sunrise tomorrow is at 6:30 a.m. The ultraviolet index forecast for May 14th is 9, or very high. The Texas Commission on Environmental Quality has issued an ozone action day for the Dallas-Fort Worth area for Thursday. Atmospheric conditions are expected to be favorable for producing high levels of ozone air pollution in the Dallas-Fort Worth area on Thursday. You can help prevent ozone pollution by sharing a ride, walking, riding a bicycle, taking your lunch to work, avoiding drive-through lanes, conserving energy, and keeping your vehicle properly tuned. The current time is 8:58 p.m. Central Daylight Time. 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The following reports of weather temperature and wind were made at 8 p.m. DFW Airport, partly cloudy, 85, dew point 59, relative humidity 41%, wind southeast at 10, pressure 29.94.

changes and steady. Dallas Love Field, partly cloudy, 87, southeast at 7. Fort Worth Meacham, clear, 83, southeast at 9. Arlington, clear, 84, southeast at 7. McKinney, clear, 82, southeast at 6. Denton, clear, 86, east at 5. Elsewhere around the region, Wichita Falls, clear, 84, southeast at 13. Abilene, clear, 88, south at 9. Waco, clear, 80, southeast at 6. Tyler, clear, 84, east at 5. Once again at 8 p.m., DFW Airport, partly cloudy, 85, southeast at 10. Now let's check on your local forecast for the Dallas-Fort Worth Metroplex. Ozone Action Day in effect for Thursday, tonight, clear. Lows in the upper 60s. Southeast winds around 5 miles an hour. Thursday, sunny. Highs in the lower 90s. South winds 5 to 10 miles an hour, increasing to 10 to 15 miles an hour in the afternoon. Thursday night, partly cloudy in the evening, then becoming mostly clear. Lows in the upper 60s. South winds around 10 miles an hour. And now the extended forecast. Friday, mostly sunny. Highs around 90. South winds 10 to 15 miles an hour, increasing to 15 to 20 miles an hour with gusts up to 30 miles an hour in the afternoon. Friday night, mostly cloudy. Lows around 70. South winds 10 to 15 miles an hour. Saturday, mostly sunny. Highs in the upper 80s. Saturday night, mostly clear. Lows in the lower 70s. Sunday, mostly cloudy in the morning, then becoming partly sunny. Highs in the upper 80s. Sunday night, mostly cloudy. A chance of showers and thunderstorms in the evening, then a slight chance of showers and thunderstorms after midnight. Lows in the mid-70s. Chance of rain 30%. Monday, mostly cloudy with a 50% chance of showers and thunderstorms. Highs in the mid-80s. Monday night, mostly cloudy with a 50% chance of showers and thunderstorms. Lows in the mid-70s. Tuesday, mostly cloudy in the morning, then becoming partly sunny. Showers likely with a chance of thunderstorms. Highs in the lower 80s. Chance of rain 60%. Tuesday night, mostly cloudy with a 50% chance of showers and thunderstorms. Lows in the upper 60s. Wednesday, mostly cloudy with a 50% chance of showers and thunderstorms. Highs in the lower 80s. The forecast key messages for North and Central Texas. Dry conditions and above normal temperatures are expected the rest of this week with highs in the 80s and 90s. Daily storm chances arrive late weekend and into next week. A few storms may be strong to severe during this time frame. The spotter information statement for North and Central Texas. Spotter activation is not expected at this time. The Dallas-Fort Worth climate summary for this evening, as of 7 p.m., May 13, 2026. Today's high temperature was 91 degrees and the low 62 degrees. No precipitation fell today, which leaves the monthly total at 1.15 inches. The total precipitation for the year still stands at 11.37 inches. The normal high temperature for tomorrow is 83 degrees, and the normal low is 64. The record high for tomorrow is 95, which occurred in 1955, and the record low is 42, which occurred in 1971. Sunset tonight is at 8:19 p.m. Sunrise tomorrow is at 6:30 a.m. The ultraviolet index forecast for May 14th is 9, or very high. The Texas Commission on Environmental Quality has issued an ozone action day for the Dallas-Fort Worth area for Thursday. Atmospheric conditions are expected to be favorable for producing high levels of ozone air pollution in the Dallas-Fort Worth area on Thursday. You can help prevent ozone pollution by sharing a ride, walking, riding a bicycle, taking your lunch to work, avoiding drive-through lanes, conserving energy, and keeping your vehicle properly tuned. The current time is 9:04 p.m. Central Daylight Time.

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The following reports of weather temperature and wind were made at 9 p.m. DFW Airport, partly cloudy, 81, dew point 59, relative humidity 47%, wind southeast at 9, pressure 29.95 inches and rising. Dallas Love Field, partly cloudy, 83, east at 7. Fort Worth Meacham, clear, 78, south at 8. Arlington, clear, 81, southeast at 6. McKinney, clear, 79, southeast at 5. Denton, clear, 83, east at 6. Elsewhere around the region, Wichita Falls, clear, 78, southeast at 10. Abilene, clear, 81, south at 8. Waco, clear, 76, southeast at 7. Tyler, clear, 76, southeast at 5. Once again at 9 p.m., DFW Airport, partly cloudy, 81, southeast at 9. Now let's check on your local forecast for the Dallas-Fort Worth Metroplex. Ozone Action Day in effect for Thursday, tonight, clear. Lows in the upper 60s. Southeast winds around 5 miles an hour. Thursday, sunny. Highs in the lower 90s. South winds 5 to 10 miles an hour, increasing to 10 to 15 miles an hour in the afternoon. Thursday night, partly cloudy in the evening, then becoming mostly clear. Lows in the upper 60s. South winds around 10 miles an hour. And now the extended forecast. Friday, mostly sunny. Highs around 90. South winds 10 to 15 miles an hour, increasing to 15 to 20 miles an hour with gusts up to 30 miles an hour in the afternoon. Friday night, mostly cloudy. Lows around 70. South winds 10 to 15 miles an hour. Saturday, mostly sunny. Highs in the upper 80s. Saturday night, mostly clear. Lows in the lower 70s. Sunday, mostly cloudy in the morning, then becoming partly sunny. Highs in the upper 80s. Sunday night, mostly cloudy. A chance of showers and thunderstorms in the evening, then a slight chance of showers and thunderstorms after midnight. Lows in the mid-70s. Chance of rain 30%. Monday, mostly cloudy with a 50% chance of showers and thunderstorms. Highs in the mid-80s. Monday night, mostly cloudy with a 50% chance of showers and thunderstorms. Lows in the mid-70s. Tuesday, mostly cloudy in the morning, then becoming partly sunny. Showers likely with a chance of thunderstorms. Highs in the lower 80s. Chance of rain 60%. Tuesday night, mostly cloudy with a 50% chance of showers and thunderstorms. Lows in the upper 60s. Wednesday, mostly cloudy with a 50% chance of showers and thunderstorms. Highs in the lower 80s. The forecast key messages for North and Central Texas. Dry conditions and above normal temperatures are expected the rest of this week with highs in the 80s and 90s. Daily storm chances arrive late weekend and into next week. A few storms may be strong to severe during this time frame. The spotter information statement for North and Central Texas. Spotter activation is not expected at this time. The Dallas-Fort Worth climate summary for this evening, as of 7 p.m., May 13, 2026. Today's high temperature was 91 degrees and the low 62 degrees. No precipitation fell today, which leaves the monthly total at 1.15 inches. The total precipitation for the year still stands at 11.3, low 62 degrees. No precipitation fell today, which leaves the monthly total at 1.15 inches. The total precipitation for the year still stands at 11.37 inches. The normal high temperature for tomorrow is 83 degrees, and the normal low is 64. The record high for tomorrow is 95, which occurred in 1955, and the record low is 42, which occurred in 1971. Sunset tonight is at 8:19 p.m. Sunrise tomorrow is at 6:30 a.m. The ultraviolet

pilot index forecast from a 14th is 9, or very high. The Texas Commission on Environmental Quality has issued an ozone action day for the Dallas-Fort Worth area for Thursday. Atmospheric conditions are expected to be favorable for producing high levels of ozone air pollution in the Dallas-Fort Worth area on Thursday. You can help prevent ozone pollution by sharing a ride, walking, riding a bicycle, taking your lunch to work, avoiding drive-through lanes, conserving energy, and keeping your vehicle properly tuned. The current time is 9:09 p.m. Central Daylight Time. 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The current time is 9:09 p.m. Central Daylight Time. 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The following reports of weather temperature and wind were made at 9 p.m. DFW Airport, partly cloudy, 81, dew point 59, relative humidity 47%, wind southeast at 9, pressure 29.95 inches and rising. Dallas Love Field, partly cloudy, 83, east at 7. Fort Worth Meacham, clear, 78, south at 8. Arlington, clear, 81, southeast at 6. McKinney, clear, 79, southeast at 5. Denton, clear, 83, east at 6. Elsewhere around the region, Wichita Falls, clear, 78, southeast at 10. Abilene, clear, 81, south at 8. Waco, clear, 76.

clear, 83, east at 6. Elsewhere around the region, Wichita Falls, clear, 78, southeast at 10. Abilene, clear, 81, south at 8. Waco, partly cloudy, 76, southeast at 7. Tyler, clear, 76, southeast at 5. Once again at 9 p.m., DFW Airport, partly cloudy, 81, southeast at 9. Now let's check on your local forecast for the Dallas-Fort Worth Metroplex. Ozone Action Day in effect for Thursday, tonight, clear. Lows in the upper 60s. Southeast winds around 5 miles an hour. Thursday, sunny. Highs in the lower 90s. South winds 5 to 10 miles an hour, increasing to 10 to 15 miles an hour in the afternoon. Thursday night, partly cloudy in the evening, then becoming mostly clear. Lows in the upper 60s. South winds around 10 miles an hour. And now the extended forecast. Friday, mostly sunny. Highs around 90. South winds 10 to 15 miles an hour, increasing to 15 to 20 miles an hour with gusts up to 30 miles an hour in the afternoon. Friday night, mostly cloudy. Lows around 70. South winds 10 to 15 miles an hour. Saturday, mostly sunny. Highs in the upper 80s. Saturday night, mostly clear. Lows in the lower 70s. Sunday, mostly cloudy in the morning, then becoming partly sunny. Highs in the upper 80s. Sunday night, mostly cloudy. A chance of showers and thunderstorms in the evening, then a slight chance of showers and thunderstorms after midnight. Lows in the mid-70s. Chance of rain 30%. Monday, mostly cloudy with a 50% chance of showers and thunderstorms. Highs in the mid-80s. Monday night, mostly cloudy with a 50% chance of showers and thunderstorms. Lows in the mid-70s. Tuesday, mostly cloudy in the morning, then becoming partly sunny. Showers likely with a chance of thunderstorms. Highs in the lower 80s. Chance of rain 60%. Tuesday night, mostly cloudy with a 50% chance of showers and thunderstorms. Lows in the upper 60s. Wednesday, mostly cloudy with a 50% chance of showers and thunderstorms. Highs in the lower 80s. The forecast key messages for North and Central Texas. Dry conditions and above normal temperatures are expected the rest of this week with highs in the 80s and 90s. Daily storm chances arrive late weekend and into next week. A few storms may be strong to severe during this time frame. The spotter information statement for North and Central Texas. Spotter activation is not expected at this time. The Dallas-Fort Worth climate summary for this evening, as of 7 p.m., May 13, 2026. Today's high temperature was 91 degrees and the low 62 degrees. No precipitation fell today, which leaves the monthly total at 1.15 inches. The total precipitation for the year still stands at 11.37 inches. The normal high temperature for tomorrow is 83 degrees, and the normal low is 64. The record high for tomorrow is 95, which occurred in 1955, and the record low is 42, which occurred in 1971. Sunset tonight is at 8:19 p.m. Sunrise tomorrow is at 6:30 a.m. The ultraviolet index forecast for May 14th is 9, or very high. The Texas Commission on Environmental Quality has issued an ozone action day for the Dallas-Fort Worth area for Thursday. Atmospheric conditions are expected to be favorable for producing high levels of ozone air pollution in the Dallas-Fort Worth area on Thursday. You can help prevent ozone pollution by sharing a ride, walking, riding a bicycle, taking your lunch to work, avoiding drive-through lanes, conserving energy, and keeping your vehicle properly tuned. The current time is 9:16 p.m. Central Daylight Time. 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The following reports of weather temperature and wind were made at 9 p.m. DFW Airport, partly cloudy, 81.

dew point 59, relative humidity 47%, wind southeast at 9, pressure 29.95 inches and rising. Dallas Love Field, partly cloudy, 83, east at 7. Fort Worth Meacham, clear, 78, south at 8. Arlington, clear, 81, southeast at 6. McKinney, clear, 79, southeast at 5. Denton, clear, 83, east at 6. Elsewhere around the region, Wichita Falls, clear, 78, southeast at 10. Abilene, clear, 81, south at 8. Waco, partly cloudy, 76, southeast at 7. Tyler, clear, 76, southeast at 5. Once again at 9 p.m., DFW Airport, partly cloudy, 81, southeast at 9. Now let's check on your local forecast for the Dallas-Fort Worth Metroplex. Ozone Action Day in effect for Thursday, tonight, clear. Lows in the upper 60s. Southeast winds around 5 miles an hour. Thursday, sunny. Highs in the lower 90s. South winds 5 to 10 miles an hour, increasing to 10 to 15 miles an hour in the afternoon. Thursday night, partly cloudy in the evening, then becoming mostly clear. Lows in the upper 60s. South winds around 10 miles an hour. And now the extended forecast. Friday, mostly sunny. Highs around 90. South winds 10 to 15 miles an hour, increasing to 15 to 20 miles an hour with gusts up to 30 miles an hour in the afternoon. Friday night, mostly cloudy. Lows around 70. South winds 10 to 15 miles an hour. Saturday, mostly sunny. Highs in the upper 80s. Saturday night, mostly clear. Lows in the lower 70s. Sunday, mostly cloudy in the morning.

prices for North and Central Texas. Dry conditions and above normal temperatures are expected the rest of this week with highs in the 80s and 90s. Daily storm chances arrive late weekend and into next week. A few storms may be strong to severe during this time frame. The spotter information statement for North and Central Texas. Spotter activation is not expected at this time. The Dallas-Fort Worth climate summary for this evening, as of 7 p.m., May 13, 2026. Today's high temperature was 91 degrees and the low 62 degrees. No precipitation fell today, which leaves the monthly total at 1.15 inches. The total precipitation for the year still stands at 11.37 inches. The normal high temperature for tomorrow is 83 degrees, and the normal low is 64. The record high for tomorrow is 95, which occurred in 1955, and the record low is 42, which occurred in 1971. Sunset tonight is at 8:19 p.m. Sunrise tomorrow is at 6:30 a.m. The ultraviolet index forecast for May 14th is 9, or very high. The Texas Commission on Environmental Quality has issued an ozone action day for the Dallas-Fort Worth area for Thursday. Atmospheric conditions are expected to be favorable for producing high levels of ozone air pollution in the Dallas-Fort Worth area on Thursday. You can help prevent ozone pollution by sharing a ride, walking, riding a bicycle, taking your lunch to work, avoiding drive-through lanes, conserving energy, and keeping your vehicle properly tuned. The current time is 9:21 p.m. Central Daylight Time. 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The following reports of weather temperature and wind were made at 9 p.m. DFW Airport, partly cloudy, 81, dew point 59, relative humidity 47%, wind southeast at 9, pressure 29.95 inches and rising. Dallas Love Field, partly cloudy, 83, east at 7. Fort Worth Meacham, clear, 78, south at 8. Arlington, clear, 81, southeast at 6. McKinney, clear, 79, southeast at 5. Denton, clear, 83, east at 6. Elsewhere around the region, Wichita Falls, clear, 78, southeast at 10. Abilene, clear, 81, south at 8. Waco, partly cloudy, 76, southeast at 7. Tyler, clear, 76, southeast at 5. Once again at 9 p.m., DFW Airport, partly cloudy, 81, southeast at 9. Now let's check on your local forecast for the Dallas-Fort Worth Metroplex. Ozone Action Day in effect for Thursday, tonight, clear. Lows in the upper 60s. Southeast winds around 5 miles an hour. Thursday, sunny. Highs in the lower 90s. South winds 5 to 10 miles an hour, increasing to 10 to 15 miles an hour in the afternoon. Thursday night, partly cloudy in the evening, then becoming mostly clear. Lows in the upper 60s. South winds around 10 miles an hour. And now the extended forecast. Friday, mostly sunny. Highs around 90. South winds 10 to 15 miles an hour, increasing to 15 to 20 miles an hour with gusts up to 30 miles an hour in the afternoon. Friday night, mostly cloudy. Lows around 70. South winds 10 to 15 miles an hour. Saturday, mostly sunny. Highs in the upper 80s. Saturday night, mostly clear. Lows in the lower 70s. Sunday, mostly cloudy in the morning, then becoming partly sunny. Highs in the upper 80s. Sunday night, mostly cloudy. A chance of showers and thunderstorms in the evening, then a slight chance of showers and thunderstorms after midnight. Lows in the mid-70s. Chance of rain 30%. Monday, mostly cloudy with a 50% chance of showers and thunderstorms. Highs in the mid-80s. Monday night, mostly cloudy with a 50% chance of showers and thunderstorms. Lows in the mid-70s. Tuesday, mostly cloudy in the morning, then becoming partly

showers, likely with a chance of thunderstorms. Highs in the lower 80s. Chance of rain 60%. Tuesday night, mostly cloudy with a 50% chance of showers and thunderstorms. Lows in the upper 60s. Wednesday, mostly cloudy with a 50% chance of showers and thunderstorms. Highs in the lower 80s. The forecast key messages for North and Central Texas. Dry conditions and above normal temperatures are expected the rest of this week with highs in the 80s and 90s. Daily storm chances arrive late weekend and into next week. A few storms may be strong to severe during this time frame. The spotter information statement for North and Central Texas. Spotter activation is not expected at this time. The Dallas-Fort Worth climate summary for this evening, as of 7 p.m., May 13, 2026. Today's high temperature was 91 degrees and the low 62 degrees. No precipitation fell today, which leaves the monthly total at 1.15 inches. The total precipitation for the year still stands at 11.37 inches. The normal high temperature for tomorrow is 83 degrees, and the normal low is 64. The record high for tomorrow is 95, which occurred in 1955, and the record low is 42, which occurred in 1971. Sunset tonight is at 8:19 p.m. Sunrise tomorrow is at 6:30 a.m. The ultraviolet index forecast for May 14th is 9, or very high. The Texas Commission on Environmental Quality has issued an ozone action day for the Dallas-Fort Worth area for Thursday. Atmospheric conditions are expected to be favorable for producing high levels of ozone air pollution in the Dallas-Fort Worth area on Thursday. You can help prevent ozone pollution by sharing a ride, walking, riding a bicycle, taking your lunch to work, avoiding drive-through lanes, conserving energy, and keeping your vehicle properly tuned. The current time is 9:27 p.m. Central Daylight Time. 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The following reports of weather temperature and wind were made at 9 p.m. DFW Airport, partly cloudy, 81, dew point 59, relative humidity 47%, wind southeast at 9, pressure 29.95 inches and rising. Dallas Love Field, partly cloudy, 83, east at 7. Fort Worth Meacham, clear, 78, south at 8. Arlington, clear, 81, southeast at 6. McKinney, clear, 79, southeast at 5. Denton, clear, 83, east at 6. Elsewhere around the region, Wichita Falls, clear, 78, southeast at 10. Abilene, clear, 81, south at 8. Waco, partly cloudy, 76, southeast at 7. Tyler, clear, 76, southeast at 5. Once again at 9 p.m., DFW Airport, partly cloudy, 81, southeast at 9. Now let's check on your local forecast for the Dallas-Fort Worth Metroplex. Ozone Action Day in effect for Thursday, tonight, clear. Lows in the upper 60s. Southeast winds around 5 miles an hour. Thursday, sunny. Highs in the lower 90s. South winds 5 to 10 miles an hour, increasing to 10 to 15 miles an hour in the afternoon. Thursday night, partly cloudy in the evening, then becoming mostly clear. Lows in the upper 60s. South winds around 10 miles an hour. And now the extended forecast. Friday, mostly sunny. Highs around 90. South winds 10 to 15 miles an hour, increasing to 15 to 20 miles an hour with gusts up to 30 miles an hour in the afternoon. Friday night, mostly cloudy. Lows around 70. South winds 10 to 15 miles an hour. Saturday, mostly sunny. Highs in the upper 80s. Saturday night, mostly clear. Lows in the lower 70s. Sunday, mostly cloudy in the morning, then becoming partly sunny. Highs in the upper 80s. Sunday night, mostly cloudy. A chance of showers and thunderstorms in the evening, then

A slight chance of showers and thunderstorms after midnight. Lows in the mid-70s. Chance of rain 30%. Monday, mostly cloudy with a 50% chance of showers and thunderstorms. Highs in the mid-80s. Monday night, mostly cloudy with a 50% chance of showers and thunderstorms. Lows in the mid-70s. Tuesday, mostly cloudy in the morning, then becoming partly sunny. Showers likely with a chance of thunderstorms. Highs in the lower 80s. Chance of rain 60%. Tuesday night, mostly cloudy with a 50% chance of showers and thunderstorms. Lows in the upper 60s. Wednesday, mostly cloudy with a 50% chance of showers and thunderstorms. Highs in the lower 80s. The forecast key messages for North and Central Texas. Dry conditions and above normal temperatures are expected the rest of this week with highs in the 80s and 90s. Daily storm chances arrive late weekend and into next week. A few storms may be strong to severe during this time frame. The spotter information statement for North and Central Texas. Spotter activation is not expected at this time. The Dallas-Fort Worth climate summary for this evening, as of 7 p.m., May 13, 2026. Today's high temperature was 91 degrees and the low 62 degrees. No precipitation fell today, which leaves the monthly total at 1.15 inches. The total precipitation for the year still stands at 11.37 inches. The normal high temperature for tomorrow is 83 degrees, and the normal low is 64. The record high for tomorrow is 95, which occurred in 1955, and the record low is 42, which occurred in 1971. Sunset tonight is at 8:19 p.m. Sunrise tomorrow is at 6:30 a.m. The ultraviolet index forecast for May 14th is 9, or very high. The Texas Commission on Environmental Quality has issued an ozone action day for the Dallas-Fort Worth area for Thursday. Atmospheric conditions are expected to be favorable for producing high levels of ozone air pollution in the Dallas-Fort Worth area on Thursday. You can help prevent ozone pollution by sharing a ride, walking, riding a bicycle, taking your lunch to work, avoiding drive-through lanes, conserving energy, and keeping your vehicle properly tuned. The current time is 9:32 p.m. Central Daylight Time. 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The following reports of weather temperature and wind were made at 9 p.m. DFW Airport, partly cloudy, 81, dew point 59, relative humidity 47%, wind southeast at 9, pressure 29.95 inches and rising. Dallas Love Field, partly cloudy, 83, east at 7. Fort Worth Meacham, Arlington, clear, 81, southeast at 6. McKinney, clear, 79, southeast at 5. Denton, clear, 83, east at 6. Elsewhere around the region, Wichita Falls, clear, 78, southeast at 10. Abilene, clear, 81, south at 8. Waco, partly cloudy, 76, southeast at 7. Tyler, clear, 76, southeast at 5. Once again at 9 p.m., DFW Airport, partly cloudy, 81, southeast at 9. Now let's check on your local forecast for the Dallas-Fort Worth Metroplex. Ozone Action Day in effect for Thursday, tonight, clear. Lows in the upper 60s. Southeast winds around 5 miles an hour. Thursday, sunny. Highs in the lower 90s. South winds 5 to 10 miles an hour, increasing to 10 to 15 miles an hour in the afternoon. Thursday night, partly cloudy in the evening, then becoming mostly clear. Lows in the upper 60s. South winds around 10 miles an hour. And now the extended forecast. Friday, mostly sunny. Highs around 90. South winds 10 to 15 miles an hour, increasing to 15 to 20 miles an hour with gusts up to 30. Friday, mostly sunny. Highs around 90.
South winds 10 to 15 miles an hour, increasing to 15 to 20 miles an hour with gusts up to 30 miles an hour in the afternoon. Friday night, mostly cloudy. South winds 10 to 15 miles an hour, increasing to 15 to 20 miles an hour with gusts up to 30 miles an hour in the afternoon. Friday night, mostly cloudy. Lows around 70. South winds 10 to 15 miles an hour, increasing to 15 to 20 miles an hour with gusts up to 30 miles an hour in the afternoon. Friday night, mostly cloudy. Lows around 70. South winds 10 to 15 miles an hour. Saturday, mostly sunny. Highs in the upper 80s. Saturday night, mostly clear. Lows in the lower 70s. Sunday, mostly cloudy in the morning, then becoming partly sunny. Highs in the upper 80s. Sunday night, mostly cloudy. A chance of showers and thunderstorms in the evening, then a slight chance of showers and thunderstorms after midnight. Lows in the mid-70s. Night, mostly cloudy with a 50% chance of showers and thunderstorms. Lows in the mid-70s. Tuesday, mostly cloudy in the morning, then becoming partly sunny. Showers likely with a chance of thunderstorms. Highs in the lower 80s. Chance of rain 60%. Tuesday night, mostly cloudy with a 50% chance of showers and thunderstorms. Lows in the upper 60s. Wednesday, mostly cloudy with a 50% chance of showers and thunderstorms. Highs in the lower 80s. The forecast key messages for North and Central Texas. Dry conditions and above normal temperatures are expected the rest of this week with highs in the 80s and 90s. Daily storm chances arrive late weekend and into next week. A few storms may be strong to severe during this time frame. The spotter information statement for North and Central Texas. Spotter activation is not expected at this time. The Dallas-Fort Worth climate summary for this evening, as of 7 p.m., May 13, 2026. Today's high temperature was 91 degrees and the low 62 degrees. No precipitation fell today, which leaves the monthly total at 1.15 inches. The total precipitation for the year still stands at 11.37 inches. The normal high temperature for tomorrow is 83 degrees, and the normal low is 64. The record high for tomorrow is 95, which occurred in 1955, and the record low is 42, which occurred in 1971. Sunset tonight is at 8:19 p.m. Sunrise tomorrow is at 6:30 a.m. The ultraviolet index forecast for May 14th is 9, or very high. The Texas Commission on Environmental Quality has issued an ozone action day for the Dallas-Fort Worth area for Thursday. Atmospheric conditions are expected to be favorable for producing high levels of ozone air pollution in the Dallas-Fort Worth area on Thursday. You can help prevent ozone pollution by sharing a ride, walking, riding a bicycle, taking your lunch to work, avoiding drive-through lanes, conserving energy, and keeping your vehicle properly tuned. The current time is 9:37 p.m. Central Daylight Time. 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The following reports of weather temperature and wind were made at 9 p.m. DFW Airport, partly cloudy, 81, dew point 59, relative humidity 47%, wind southeast at 9, pressure 29.95 inches and rising. Dallas Love Field, partly cloudy, 83, east at 7. Fort Worth Meacham, clear, 78, south at 8. Arlington, clear, 81, southeast at 6. McKinney, clear, 79, southeast at 5. Denton, clear, 83, east at 6. Elsewhere around the region, Wichita Falls, clear, 78, southeast at 10. Abilene, clear, 81, south at 8. Waco, partly cloudy, 76, southeast at 7. Tyler, clear, 76, southeast at 5. Once again at 9 p.m., DFW Airport, partly cloudy, 81, southeast at 9.
Now let's check on your local forecast for the Dallas-Fort Worth Metroplex.

Action day in effect for Thursday. Tonight, clear. Lows in the upper 60s. Southeast winds around 5 miles an hour. Thursday, sunny. Highs in the lower 90s. South winds 5 to 10 miles an hour, increasing to 10 to 15 miles an hour in the afternoon. Thursday night, partly cloudy in the evening, then becoming mostly clear. Lows in the upper 60s. South winds around 10 miles an hour. And now the extended forecast. Friday, mostly sunny. Highs around 90. South winds 10 to 15 miles an hour, increasing to 15 to 20 miles an hour with gusts up to 30 miles an hour in the afternoon. Friday night, mostly cloudy. Lows around 70. South winds 10 to 15 miles an hour. Saturday, mostly sunny. Highs in the upper 80s. Saturday night, mostly clear. Lows in the lower 70s. Sunday, mostly cloudy in the morning, then becoming partly sunny. Highs in the upper 80s. Sunday night, mostly cloudy. A chance of showers and thunderstorms in the evening, then a slight chance of showers and thunderstorms after midnight. Lows in the mid-70s. Chance of rain 30%. Monday, mostly cloudy with a 50% chance of showers and thunderstorms. Highs in the mid-80s. Monday night, mostly cloudy with a 50% chance of showers and thunderstorms. Lows in the mid-70s. Tuesday, mostly cloudy in the morning, then becoming partly sunny. Showers likely with a chance of thunderstorms. Highs in the lower 80s. Chance of rain 60%. Tuesday night, mostly cloudy with a 50% chance of showers and thunderstorms. Lows in the upper 60s. Wednesday, mostly cloudy with a 50% chance of showers and thunderstorms. Highs in the lower 80s. The forecast key messages for North and Central Texas. Dry conditions and above normal temperatures are expected the rest of this week with highs in the 80s and 90s. Daily storm chances arrive late weekend and into next week. A few storms may be strong to severe during this time frame. The spotter information statement for North and Central Texas. Spotter activation is not expected at this time. The Dallas-Fort Worth climate summary for this evening, as of 7 p.m., May 13, 2026. Today's high temperature was 91 degrees and the low 62 degrees. No precipitation fell today, which leaves the monthly total at 1.15 inches. The total precipitation for the year still stands at 11.37 inches. The normal high temperature for tomorrow is 83 degrees, and the normal low is 64. The record high for tomorrow is 95, which occurred in 1955, and the record low is 42, which occurred in 1971. Sunset tonight is at 8:19 p.m. Sunrise tomorrow is at 6:30 a.m. The ultraviolet index forecast for May 14th is 9, or very high. The Texas Commission on Environmental Quality has issued an ozone action day for the Dallas-Fort Worth area for Thursday. Atmospheric conditions are expected to be favorable for producing high levels of ozone air pollution in the Dallas-Fort Worth area on Thursday. You can help prevent ozone pollution by sharing a ride, walking, riding a bicycle, taking your lunch to work, avoiding drive-through lanes, conserving energy, and keeping your vehicle properly tuned. The current time is 9:43 p.m. Central Daylight Time. 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The following reports of weather temperature and wind were made at 9 p.m. DFW Airport, partly cloudy, 81, dew point 59, relative humidity 47%, wind southeast at 9, pressure 29.95 inches and rising. Dallas Love Field, partly cloudy, 83, east at 7. Fort Worth Meacham, clear, 78, south at 8. Arlington, clear, 81, southeast at 6. McKinney, clear, 79, southeast at 5. Denton, clear, 83, east at 6. Elsewhere around the region, Wichita Falls, clear, 78.

Southeast at 10. Abilene, clear, 81, south at 8. Waco, partly cloudy, 76, southeast at 7. Tyler, clear, 76, southeast at 5. Once again at 9 p.m., DFW Airport, partly cloudy, 81, southeast at 9. Now let's check on your local forecast for the Dallas-Fort Worth Metroplex. Ozone Action Day in effect for Thursday, tonight, clear. Lows in the upper 60s. Southeast winds around 5 miles an hour. Thursday, sunny. Highs in the lower 90s. South winds 5 to 10 miles an hour, increasing to 10 to 15 miles an hour in the afternoon. Thursday night, partly cloudy in the evening, then becoming mostly clear. Lows in the upper 60s. South winds around 10 miles an hour. And now the extended forecast. Friday, mostly sunny. Highs around 90. South winds 10 to 15 miles an hour, increasing to 15 to 20 miles an hour with gusts up to 30 miles an hour in the afternoon. Friday night, mostly cloudy. Lows around 70. South winds 10 to 15 miles an hour. Saturday, mostly sunny. Highs in the upper 80s. Saturday night, mostly clear. Lows in the lower 70s. Sunday, mostly cloudy in the morning, then becoming partly sunny. Highs in the upper 80s. Sunday night, mostly cloudy. A chance of showers and thunderstorms in the evening, then a slight chance of showers and thunderstorms after midnight. Lows in the mid-70s. Chance of rain 30%. Monday, mostly cloudy with a 50% chance of showers and thunderstorms. Highs in the mid-80s. Monday night, mostly cloudy with a 50% chance of showers and thunderstorms. Lows in the mid-70s. Tuesday, mostly cloudy in the morning, then becoming partly sunny. Showers likely with a chance of thunderstorms. Highs in the lower 80s. Chance of rain 60%. Tuesday night, mostly cloudy with a 50% chance of showers and thunderstorms. Lows in the upper 60s. Wednesday, mostly cloudy with a 50% chance of showers and thunderstorms. Highs in the lower 80s. The forecast key messages for North and Central Texas. Dry conditions and above normal temperatures are expected the rest of this week with highs in the 80s and 90s. Daily storm chances arrive late weekend and into next week. A few storms may be strong to severe during this time frame. The spotter information statement for North and Central Texas. Spotter activation is not expected at this time. The Dallas-Fort Worth climate summary for this evening, as of 7 p.m., May 13, 2026. Today's high temperature was 91 degrees and the low 62 degrees. No precipitation fell today, which leaves the monthly total at 1.15 inches. The total precipitation for the year still stands at 11.37 inches. The normal high temperature for tomorrow is 83 degrees, and the normal low is 64. The record high for tomorrow is 95, which occurred in 1955, and the record low is 42, which occurred in 1971. Sunset tonight is at 8:19 p.m. Sunrise tomorrow is at 6:30 a.m. The ultraviolet index forecast for May 14th is 9, or very high. The Texas Commission on Environmental Quality has issued an ozone action day for the Dallas-Fort Worth area for Thursday. Atmospheric conditions are expected to be favorable for producing high levels of ozone air pollution in the Dallas-Fort Worth area on Thursday. You can help prevent ozone pollution by sharing a ride, walking, riding a bicycle, taking your lunch to work, avoiding drive-through lanes, conserving energy, and keeping your vehicle properly tuned. The current time is 9:48 p.m. Central Daylight Time. 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The following reports of weather temperature and wind were made at 9 p.m. DFW Airport, partly cloudy, 81, dew point 59, relative humidity 47%,
Wind southeast at 9, pressure 29.95 inches and rising. Dallas Love Field, partly cloudy, 83, east at 7. Fort Worth Meacham, clear, 78, south at 8. Arlington, clear, 81, southeast at 6. McKinney, clear, 79, southeast at 5. Denton, clear, 83, east at 6. Elsewhere around the region, Wichita Falls, clear, 78, southeast at 10. Abilene, clear, 81, south at 8. Waco, partly cloudy, 76, southeast at 7. Tyler, clear, 76, southeast at 5. Once again at 9 p.m., DFW Airport, partly cloudy, 81, southeast at 9. Now let's check on your local forecast for the Dallas-Fort Worth Metroplex. Ozone Action Day in effect for Thursday, tonight, clear. Lows in the upper 60s. Southeast winds around 5 miles an hour. Thursday, sunny. Highs in the lower 90s. South winds 5 to 10 miles an hour, increasing to 10 to 15 miles an hour in the afternoon. Thursday night, partly cloudy in the evening, then becoming mostly clear. Lows in the upper 60s. South winds around 10 miles an hour. And now the extended forecast. Friday, mostly sunny. Highs around 90. South winds 10 to 15 miles an hour, increasing to 15 to 20 miles an hour with gusts up to 30 miles an hour in the afternoon. Friday night, mostly cloudy. Lows around 70. South winds 10 to 15 miles an hour. Saturday, mostly sunny. Highs in the upper 80s. Saturday night, mostly clear. Lows in the lower 70s. Sunday, mostly cloudy in the morning, then becoming partly sunny. Highs in the upper 80s. Sunday night, mostly cloudy. A chance of showers and thunderstorms in the evening, then a slight chance of showers and thunderstorms after midnight. Lows in the mid-70s. Chance of rain 30%. Monday, mostly cloudy with a 50% chance of showers and thunderstorms. Highs in the mid-80s. Monday night, mostly cloudy with a 50% chance of showers and thunderstorms. Lows in the mid-70s. Tuesday, mostly cloudy in the morning, then becoming partly sunny. Showers likely with a chance of thunderstorms. Highs in the lower 80s. Chance of rain 60%. Tuesday night, mostly cloudy with a 50% chance of showers and thunderstorms. Lows in the upper 60s. Wednesday, mostly cloudy with a 50% chance of showers and thunderstorms. Highs in the lower 80s. The forecast key messages for North and Central Texas. Dry conditions and above normal temperatures are expected the rest of this week with highs in the 80s and 90s. Daily storm chances arrive late weekend and into next week. A few storms may be strong to severe during this time frame. The spotter information statement for North and Central Texas. Spotter activation is not expected at this time. The Dallas-Fort Worth climate summary for this evening, as of 7 p.m., May 13, 2026. Today's high temperature was 91 degrees and the low 62 degrees. No precipitation fell today, which leaves the monthly total at 1.15 inches. The total precipitation for the year still stands at 11.37 inches. The normal high temperature for tomorrow is 83 degrees, and the normal low is 64. The record high for tomorrow is 95, which occurred in 1955, and the record low is 42, which occurred in 1971. Sunset tonight is at 8:19 p.m. Sunrise tomorrow is at 6:30 a.m. The ultraviolet index forecast for May 14th is 9, or very high. The Texas Commission on Environmental Quality has issued an ozone action day for the Dallas-Fort Worth area for Thursday. Atmospheric conditions are expected to be favorable for producing high levels of ozone air pollution in the Dallas-Fort Worth area on Thursday. You can help prevent ozone pollution by sharing a ride, walking, riding a bicycle, taking your lunch to work, avoiding drive-through lanes, conserving energy, and keeping your vehicle properly tuned.
The current time is 9:54 p.m. Central Daylight Time.

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The following reports of weather temperature and wind were made at 9 p.m. DFW Airport, partly cloudy, 81, dew point 59, relative humidity 47%, wind southeast at 9, pressure 29.95 inches and rising. Dallas Love Field, partly cloudy, 83, east at 7. Fort Worth Meacham, clear, 78, south at 8. Arlington, clear, 81, southeast at 6. McKinney, clear, 79, southeast at 5. Denton, clear, 83, east at 6. Elsewhere around the region, Wichita Falls, clear, 78, southeast at 10. Abilene, clear, 81, south at 8. Waco, partly cloudy, 76, southeast at 7. Tyler, clear, 76, southeast at 5. Once again at 9 p.m., DFW Airport, partly cloudy, 81, southeast at 9. Now let's check on your local forecast for the Dallas-Fort Worth Metroplex. Ozone Action Day in effect for Thursday, tonight, clear. Lows in the upper 60s. Southeast winds around 5 miles an hour. Thursday, sunny. Highs in the lower 90s. South winds 5 to 10 miles an hour, increasing to 10 to 15 miles an hour in the afternoon. Thursday night, partly cloudy in the evening, then becoming mostly clear. Lows in the upper 60s. South winds around 10 miles an hour. And now the extended forecast. Friday, mostly sunny. Highs around 90. South winds 10 to 15 miles an hour, increasing to 15 to 20 miles an hour with gusts up to 30 miles an hour in the afternoon. Friday night, mostly cloudy. Lows around 70. South winds 10 to 15 miles an hour. Saturday, mostly sunny. Highs in the upper 80s. Saturday night, mostly clear. Lows in the lower 70s. Sunday, mostly cloudy in the morning, then becoming partly sunny. Highs in the upper 80s. Sunday night, mostly cloudy. A chance of showers and thunderstorms in the evening, then a slight chance of showers and thunderstorms after midnight. Lows in the mid-70s. Chance of rain 30%. Monday, mostly cloudy with a 50% chance of showers and thunderstorms. Highs in the mid-80s. Monday night, mostly cloudy with a 50% chance of showers and thunderstorms. Lows in the mid-70s. Tuesday, mostly cloudy in the morning, then becoming partly sunny. Showers likely with a chance of thunderstorms. Highs in the lower 80s. Chance of rain 60%. Tuesday night, mostly cloudy with a 50% chance of showers and thunderstorms. Lows in the upper 60s. Wednesday, mostly cloudy with a 50% chance of showers and thunderstorms. Highs in the lower 80s. The forecast key messages for North and Central Texas. Dry conditions and above normal temperatures are expected the rest of this week with highs in the 80s and 90s. Daily storm chances arrive late weekend and into next week. A few storms may be strong to severe during this time frame. The spotter information statement for North and Central Texas. Spotter activation is not expected at this time. The Dallas-Fort Worth climate summary for this evening, as of 7 p.m., May 13, 2026. Today's high temperature was 91 degrees and the low 62 degrees. No precipitation fell today, which leaves the monthly total at 1.15 inches. The total precipitation for the year still stands at 11.37 inches. The normal high temperature for tomorrow is 83 degrees, and the normal low is 64. The record high for tomorrow is 95, which occurred in 1955, and the record low is 42, which occurred in 1971. Sunset tonight is at 8:19 p.m. Sunrise tomorrow is at 6:30 a.m. The ultraviolet index forecast for May 14th is 9, or very high. The Texas Commission on Environmental Quality has issued an Ozone Action Day for the Dallas-Fort Worth area for

Thursday, atmospheric conditions are expected to be favorable for producing high levels of ozone air pollution in the Dallas-Fort Worth area on Thursday. You can help prevent ozone pollution by sharing a ride, walking, riding a bicycle, taking your lunch to work, avoiding drive-through lanes, conserving energy, and keeping your vehicle properly tuned. The current time is 9:59 p.m. Central Daylight Time. 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The following reports of weather temperature and wind were made at 9 p.m. DFW Airport, partly cloudy, 81, dew point 59, relative humidity 47%, wind southeast at 9, pressure 29.95 inches and rising. Dallas Love Field, partly cloudy, 83, east at 7. Fort Worth Meacham, clear, 78, south at 8. Arlington, clear, 81, southeast at 6. McKinney, clear, 79, southeast at 5. Denton, clear, 83, east at 6. Elsewhere around the region, Wichita Falls, clear, 78, southeast at 10. Abilene, clear, 81, south at 8. Waco, partly cloudy, 76, southeast at 7. Tyler, clear, 76, southeast at 5. Once again at 9 p.m., DFW Airport, partly cloudy, 81, southeast at 9. Now let's check on your local forecast for the Dallas-Fort Worth Metroplex. Ozone Action Day in effect for Thursday, tonight, clear. Lows in the upper 60s. Southeast winds around 5 miles an hour. Thursday, sunny. Highs in the lower 90s. South winds 5 to 10 miles an hour, increasing to 10 to 15 miles an hour in the afternoon. Thursday night, partly cloudy in the evening, then becoming mostly clear. Lows in the upper 60s. South winds around 10 miles an hour. And now the extended forecast. Friday, mostly sunny. Highs around 90. South winds 10 to 15 miles an hour, increasing to 15 to 20 miles an hour with gusts up to 30 miles an hour in the afternoon. Friday night, mostly cloudy. Lows around 70. South winds 10 to 15 miles an hour. Saturday, mostly sunny. Highs in the upper 80s. Saturday night, mostly clear. Lows in the lower 70s. Sunday, mostly cloudy in the morning, then becoming partly sunny. Highs in the upper 80s. Sunday night, mostly cloudy. A chance of showers and thunderstorms in the evening, then a slight chance of showers and thunderstorms after midnight. Lows in the mid-70s. Chance of rain 30%. Monday, mostly cloudy with a 50% chance of showers and thunderstorms. Highs in the mid-80s. Monday night, mostly cloudy with a 50% chance of showers and thunderstorms. Lows in the mid-70s. Tuesday, mostly cloudy in the morning, then becoming partly sunny. Showers likely with a chance of thunderstorms. Highs in the lower 80s. Chance of rain 60%. Tuesday night, mostly cloudy with a 50% chance of showers and thunderstorms. Lows in the upper 60s. Wednesday, mostly cloudy with a 50% chance of showers and thunderstorms. Highs in the lower 80s. The forecast key messages for North and Central Texas. Dry conditions and above normal temperatures are expected the rest of this week with highs in the 80s and 90s. Daily storm chances arrive late weekend and into next week. A few storms may be strong to severe during this time frame. The spotter information statement for North and Central Texas. Spotter activation is not expected at this time. The ultraviolet index forecast for May 14th is 9, or very high. The Texas Commission on Environmental Quality has issued an ozone action day for the Dallas-Fort Worth area for Thursday. Atmospheric conditions are expected to be favorable for producing high levels of ozone air pollution in the Dallas-Fort Worth area on Thursday. You can help prevent ozone pollution by sharing a ride, walking, riding a bicycle, taking your lunch to work, avoiding drive-through lanes, conserving energy,

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The current time is 10:04 p.m. Central Daylight Time. 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The following reports of weather temperature and wind were made at 10 p.m. DFW Airport, partly cloudy, 80, dew point 61, relative humidity 52%, wind southeast at 8, pressure 29.97 inches and rising. Dallas Love Field, partly cloudy, 82, southeast at 9. Fort Worth Meacham, clear, 77, southeast at 6. Arlington, clear, 78, southeast at 3. McKinney, clear, 76, east at 5. Denton, clear, 79, southeast at 5. Elsewhere around the region, Wichita Falls, clear, 77, southeast at 13. Abilene, clear, 76, southeast at 8. Waco, partly cloudy, 74, southeast at 6. Tyler, clear, 74, southeast at 7. Once again at 10 p.m., DFW Airport, partly cloudy, 80, southeast at 8. Now let's check on your local forecast for the Dallas-Fort Worth Metroplex. Ozone Action Day in effect for Thursday, tonight, clear. Lows in the upper 60s. Southeast winds around 5 miles an hour. Thursday, sunny. Highs in the lower 90s. South winds 5 to 10 miles an hour, increasing to 10 to 15 miles an hour in the afternoon. Thursday night, partly cloudy in the evening, then becoming mostly clear. Lows in the upper 60s. South winds around 10 miles an hour. And now the extended forecast. Friday, mostly sunny. Highs around 90. South winds 10 to 15 miles an hour, increasing to 15 to 20 miles an hour with gusts up to 30 miles an hour in the afternoon. Friday night, mostly cloudy. Lows around 70. South winds 10 to 15 miles an hour. Saturday, mostly sunny. Highs in the upper 80s. Saturday night, mostly clear. Lows in the lower 70s. Sunday, mostly cloudy in the morning, then becoming partly sunny. Highs in the upper 80s. Sunday night, mostly cloudy. A chance of showers and thunderstorms in the evening, then a slight chance of showers and thunderstorms after midnight. Lows in the mid-70s. Chance of rain 30%. Monday, mostly cloudy with a 50% chance of showers and thunderstorms. Highs in the mid-80s. Monday night, mostly cloudy with a 50% chance of showers and thunderstorms. Lows in the mid-70s. Tuesday, mostly cloudy in the morning, then becoming partly sunny. Showers likely with a chance of thunderstorms. Highs in the lower 80s. Chance of rain 60%. Tuesday night, mostly cloudy with a 50% chance of showers and thunderstorms. Lows in the upper 60s. Wednesday, mostly cloudy with a 50% chance of showers and thunderstorms. Highs in the lower 80s. The forecast key messages for North and Central Texas. Dry conditions and above normal temperatures are expected the rest of this week with highs in the 80s and 90s. Daily storm chances arrive late weekend and into next week. A few storms may be strong to severe during this time frame. The spotter information statement for North and Central Texas. Spotter activation is not expected at this time. The ultraviolet index forecast for May 14th is 9, or very high. The Texas Commission on Environmental Quality has issued an ozone action day for the Dallas-Fort Worth area for Thursday. Atmospheric conditions are expected to be favorable for producing high levels of ozone air pollution in the Dallas-Fort Worth area on Thursday. You can help prevent ozone pollution by sharing a ride, walking, riding a bicycle, taking your lunch to work, avoiding drive-through lanes, conserving energy, and keeping your vehicle properly tuned. The current time is 10:09 p.m. Central Daylight Time. 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

The following reports of weather, temperature, and wind were made at 10 p.m. DFW Airport, partly cloudy, 80, dew point 61, relative humidity 52%, wind southeast at 8, pressure 29.97 inches and rising. Dallas Love Field, partly cloudy, 82, southeast at 9. Fort Worth Meacham, clear, 77, southeast at 6. Arlington, clear, 78, southeast at 3. McKinney, clear, 76, east at 5. Denton, clear, 79, southeast at 5. Elsewhere around the region, Wichita Falls, clear, 77, southeast at 13. Abilene, clear, 76, southeast at 8. Waco, partly cloudy, 74, southeast at 6. Tyler, clear, 74, southeast at 7. Once again at 10 p.m., DFW Airport, partly cloudy, 80, southeast at 8. Now let's check on your local forecast for the Dallas-Fort Worth Metroplex. Ozone Action Day in effect for Thursday, tonight, clear. Lows in the upper 60s. Southeast winds around 5 miles an hour. Thursday, sunny. Highs in the lower 90s. South winds 5 to 10 miles an hour, increasing to 10 to 15 miles an hour in the afternoon. Thursday night, partly cloudy in the evening, then becoming mostly clear. Lows in the upper 60s. South winds around 10 miles an hour. And now the extended forecast. Friday, mostly sunny. Highs around 90. South winds 10 to 15 miles an hour, increasing to 15 to 20 miles an hour with gusts up to 30 miles an hour in the afternoon. Friday night, mostly cloudy. Lows around 70. South winds 10 to 15 miles an hour. Saturday, mostly sunny. Highs in the upper 80s. Saturday night, mostly clear. Lows in the lower 70s. Sunday, mostly cloudy in the morning, then becoming partly sunny. Highs in the upper 80s. Sunday night, mostly cloudy. A chance of showers and thunderstorms in the evening, then a slight chance of showers and thunderstorms after midnight. Lows in the mid-70s. Chance of rain 30%. Monday, mostly cloudy with a 50% chance of showers and thunderstorms. Highs in the mid-80s. Monday night, mostly cloudy with a 50% chance of showers and thunderstorms. Lows in the mid-70s. Tuesday, mostly cloudy in the morning, then becoming partly sunny. Showers likely with a chance of thunderstorms. Highs in the lower 80s. Chance of rain 60%. Tuesday night, mostly cloudy with a 50% chance of showers and thunderstorms. Lows in the upper 60s. Wednesday, mostly cloudy with a 50% chance of showers and thunderstorms. Highs in the lower 80s. The forecast key messages for North and Central Texas. Dry conditions and above normal temperatures are expected the rest of this week with highs in the 80s and 90s. Daily storm chances arrive late weekend and into next week. A few storms may be strong to severe during this time frame. The spotter information statement for North and Central Texas. Spotter activation is not expected at this time. The ultraviolet index forecast for May 14th is 9, or very high. The Texas Commission on Environmental Quality has issued an ozone action day for the Dallas-Fort Worth area for Thursday. Atmospheric conditions are expected to be favorable for producing high levels of ozone air pollution in the Dallas-Fort Worth area on Thursday. You can help prevent ozone pollution by sharing a ride, walking, riding a bicycle, taking your lunch to work, avoiding drive-through lanes, conserving energy, and keeping your vehicle properly tuned. The current time is 10:13 p.m. Central Daylight Time. 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The following reports of weather, temperature, and wind were made at 10 p.m. DFW Airport, partly cloudy, 80, dew point 61, relative humidity 52%, wind southeast at 8, pressure 29.97 inches and rising.

Dallas Love Field, partly cloudy, 82, southeast at 9. Fort Worth Meacham, clear, 77, southeast at 6. Arlington, clear, 78, southeast at 3. McKinney, clear, 76, east at 5. Denton, clear, 79, southeast at 5. Elsewhere around the region, Wichita Falls, clear, 77, southeast at 13. Abilene, partly cloudy, 76, southeast at 8. Waco, partly cloudy, 74, southeast at 6. Tyler, clear, 74, southeast at 7. Once again at 10 p.m., DFW Airport, partly cloudy, 80, southeast at 8. Now let's check on your local forecast for the Dallas-Fort Worth Metroplex. Ozone Action Day in effect for Thursday, tonight, clear. Lows in the upper 60s. Southeast winds around 5 miles an hour. Thursday, sunny. Highs in the lower 90s. South winds 5 to 10 miles an hour, increasing to 10 to 15 miles an hour in the afternoon. Thursday night, partly cloudy in the evening, then becoming mostly clear. Lows in the upper 60s. South winds around 10 miles an hour. And now the extended forecast. Friday, mostly sunny. Highs around 90. South winds 10 to 15 miles an hour, increasing to 15 to 20 miles an hour with gusts up to 30 miles an hour in the afternoon. Friday night, mostly cloudy. Lows around 70. South winds 10 to 15 miles an hour. Saturday, mostly sunny. Highs in the upper 80s. Saturday night, mostly clear. Lows in the lower 70s. Sunday, mostly cloudy in the morning, then becoming partly sunny. Highs in the upper 80s. Sunday night, mostly cloudy. A chance of showers and thunderstorms in the evening, then a slight chance of showers and thunderstorms after midnight. Lows in the mid-70s. Chance of rain 30%. Monday, mostly cloudy with a 50% chance of showers and thunderstorms. Highs in the mid-80s. Monday night, mostly cloudy with a 50% chance of showers and thunderstorms. Lows in the mid-70s. Tuesday, mostly cloudy in the morning, then becoming partly sunny. Showers likely with a chance of thunderstorms. Highs in the lower 80s. Chance of rain 60%. Tuesday night, mostly cloudy with a 50% chance of showers and thunderstorms. Lows in the upper 60s. Wednesday, mostly cloudy with a 50% chance of showers and thunderstorms. Highs in the lower 80s. The forecast key messages for North and Central Texas. Dry conditions and above normal temperatures are expected the rest of this week with highs in the 80s and 90s. Daily storm chances arrive late weekend and into next week. A few storms may be strong to severe during this time frame. The spotter information statement for North and Central Texas. Spotter activation is not expected at this time. The ultraviolet index forecast for May 14th is 9, or very high. The Texas Commission on Environmental Quality has issued an ozone action day for the Dallas-Fort Worth area for Thursday. Atmospheric conditions are expected to be favorable for producing high levels of ozone air pollution in the Dallas-Fort Worth area on Thursday. You can help prevent ozone pollution by sharing a ride, walking, riding a bicycle, taking your lunch to work, avoiding drive-through lanes, conserving energy, and keeping your vehicle properly tuned. The current time is 10:18 p.m. Central Daylight Time. 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The following reports of weather temperature and wind were made at 10 p.m. DFW Airport, partly cloudy, 80, dew point 61, relative humidity 52%, wind southeast at 8, pressure 29.97 inches and rising. Dallas Love Field, partly cloudy, 82, southeast at 9. Fort Worth Meacham, clear, 77, southeast at 6. Arlington, clear, 78, southeast at 3. McKinney, clear, 76.

lows in the upper 60s. South winds around 10 miles an hour. And now the extended forecast. Friday, mostly sunny. Highs around 90. South winds 10 to 15 miles an hour, increasing to 15 to 20 miles an hour with gusts up to 30 miles an hour in the afternoon. Friday night, mostly cloudy. Lows around 70. South winds 10 to 15 miles an hour. Saturday, mostly sunny. Highs in the upper 80s. Saturday night, mostly clear. Lows in the lower 70s. Sunday, mostly cloudy in the morning, then becoming partly sunny. Highs in the upper 80s. Sunday night, mostly cloudy. A chance of showers and thunderstorms in the evening, then a slight chance of showers and thunderstorms after midnight. Lows in the mid-70s. Chance of rain 30%. Monday, mostly cloudy with a 50% chance of showers and thunderstorms. Highs in the mid-80s. Monday night, mostly cloudy with a 50% chance of showers and thunderstorms. Lows in the mid-70s. Tuesday, mostly cloudy in the morning, then becoming partly sunny. Showers likely with a chance of thunderstorms. Highs in the lower 80s. Chance of rain 60%. Tuesday night, mostly cloudy with a 50% chance of showers and thunderstorms. Lows in the upper 60s. Wednesday, mostly cloudy with a 50% chance of showers and thunderstorms. Highs in the lower 80s. The forecast key messages for North and Central Texas. Dry conditions and above normal temperatures are expected the rest of this week with highs in the 80s and 90s. Daily storm chances arrive late weekend and into next week. A few storms may be strong to severe during this time frame. The spotter information statement for North and Central Texas. Spotter activation is not expected at this time. The ultraviolet index forecast for May 14th is 9, or very high. The Texas Commission on Environmental Quality has issued an ozone action day for the Dallas-Fort Worth area for Thursday. Atmospheric conditions are expected to be favorable for producing high levels of ozone air pollution in the Dallas-Fort Worth area on Thursday. You can help prevent ozone pollution by sharing a ride, walking, riding a bicycle, taking your lunch to work, avoiding drive-through lanes, conserving energy, and keeping your vehicle properly tuned. The current time is 10:23 p.m. Central Daylight Time. 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The following reports of weather temperature and wind were made at 10 p.m. DFW Airport, partly cloudy, 80, dew point 61, relative humidity 52%, wind southeast at 8, pressure 29.97 inches and rising. Dallas Love Field, partly cloudy, 82, southeast at 9. Fort Worth Meacham, clear, 77, southeast at 6. Arlington, clear, 78, southeast at 3. McKinney, clear, 76, east at 5. Denton, clear, 79, southeast at 5. Elsewhere around the region, Wichita Falls, clear, 77, southeast at 13. Abilene, partly cloudy, 76, southeast at 8. Waco, partly cloudy, 74, southeast at 6. Tyler, clear, 74, southeast at 7. Once again at 10 p.m., DFW Airport, partly cloudy, 80, southeast at 8. Now let's check on your local forecast for the Dallas-Fort Worth Metroplex. Ozone Action Day in effect for Thursday, tonight, clear. Lows in the upper 60s. Southeast winds around 5 miles an hour. Thursday, sunny. Highs in the lower 90s. South winds 5 to 10 miles an hour, increasing to 10 to 15 miles an hour in the afternoon. Thursday night, partly cloudy in the evening, then becoming mostly clear. Lows in the upper 60s. South winds around 10 miles an hour. And now the extended forecast. Friday, mostly sunny. Highs around 90. South winds 10 to 15 miles an hour,

increasing to 15 to 20 miles an hour with gusts up to 30 miles an hour in the afternoon. Friday night, mostly cloudy. Lows around 70. South winds 10 to 15 miles an hour. Saturday, mostly sunny. Highs in the upper 80s. Saturday night, mostly clear. Lows in the lower 70s. Sunday, mostly cloudy in the morning, then becoming partly sunny. Highs in the upper 80s. Sunday night, mostly cloudy. A chance of showers and thunderstorms in the evening, then a slight chance of showers and thunderstorms after midnight. Lows in the mid-70s. Chance of rain 30%. Monday, mostly cloudy with a 50% chance of showers and thunderstorms. Highs in the mid-80s. Monday night, mostly cloudy with a 50% chance of showers and thunderstorms. Lows in the mid-70s. Tuesday, mostly cloudy in the morning, then becoming partly sunny. Showers likely with a chance of thunderstorms. Highs in the lower 80s. Chance of rain 60%. Tuesday night, mostly cloudy with a 50% chance of showers and thunderstorms. Lows in the upper 60s. Wednesday, mostly cloudy with a 50% chance of showers and thunderstorms. Highs in the lower 80s. The forecast key messages for North and Central Texas. Dry conditions and above normal temperatures are expected the rest of this week with highs in the 80s and 90s. Daily storm chances arrive late weekend and into next week. A few storms may be strong to severe during this time frame. The spotter information statement for North and Central Texas. Spotter activation is not expected at this time. The ultraviolet index forecast for May 14th is 9, or very high. The Texas Commission on Environmental Quality has issued an ozone action day for the Dallas-Fort Worth area for Thursday. Atmospheric conditions are expected to be favorable for producing high levels of ozone air pollution in the Dallas-Fort Worth area on Thursday. You can help prevent ozone pollution by sharing a ride, walking, riding a bicycle, taking your lunch to work, avoiding drive-through lanes, conserving energy, and keeping your vehicle properly tuned. The current time is 10:28 p.m. Central Daylight Time. 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The following reports of weather temperature and wind were made at 10 p.m. DFW Airport, partly cloudy, 80, dew point 61, relative humidity 52%, wind southeast at 8, pressure 29.97 inches and rising. Dallas Love Field, partly cloudy, 82, southeast at 9. Fort Worth Meacham, clear, 77, southeast at 6. Arlington, clear, 78, southeast at 3. McKinney, clear, 76, east at 5. Denton, clear, 79, southeast at 5. Elsewhere around the region, Wichita Falls, clear, 77, southeast at 13. Abilene, partly cloudy, 76, southeast at 8. Waco, partly cloudy, 74, southeast at 6. Tyler, clear, 74, southeast at 7. Once again at 10 p.m., DFW Airport, partly cloudy, 80, southeast at 8. Now let's check on your local forecast for the Dallas-Fort Worth Metroplex. Ozone Action Day in effect for Thursday, tonight, clear. Lows in the upper 60s. Southeast winds around 5 miles an hour. Thursday, sunny. Highs in the lower 90s. South winds 5 to 10 miles an hour, increasing to 10 to 15 miles an hour in the afternoon. Thursday night, partly cloudy in the evening, then becoming mostly clear. Lows in the upper 60s. South winds around 10 miles an hour. And now the extended forecast. Friday, mostly sunny. Highs around 90. South winds 10 to 15 miles an hour, increasing to 15 to 20 miles an hour with gusts up to 30 miles an hour in the afternoon. Friday night, mostly cloudy. Lows around 70. South winds 10 to 15 miles an hour. Saturday, mostly sunny.

Saturday night, mostly clear. Lows in the lower 70s. Sunday, mostly cloudy in the morning, then becoming partly sunny. Highs in the upper 80s. Sunday night, mostly cloudy. A chance of showers and thunderstorms in the evening, then a slight chance of showers and thunderstorms after midnight. Lows in the mid-70s. Chance of rain 30%. Monday, mostly cloudy with a 50% chance of showers and thunderstorms. Highs in the mid-80s. Monday night, mostly cloudy with a 50% chance of showers and thunderstorms. Lows in the mid-70s. Tuesday, mostly cloudy in the morning, then becoming partly sunny. Showers likely with a chance of thunderstorms. Highs in the lower 80s. Chance of rain 60%. Tuesday night, mostly cloudy with a 50% chance of showers and thunderstorms. Lows in the upper 60s. Wednesday, mostly cloudy with a 50% chance of showers and thunderstorms. Highs in the lower 80s. The forecast key messages for North and Central Texas. Dry conditions and above normal temperatures are expected the rest of this week with highs in the 80s and 90s. Daily storm chances arrive late weekend and into next week. A few storms may be strong to severe during this time frame. The spotter information statement for North and Central Texas. Spotter activation is not expected at this time. The ultraviolet index forecast for May 14th is 9, or very high. The Texas Commission on Environmental Quality has issued an ozone action day for the Dallas-Fort Worth area for Thursday. Atmospheric conditions are expected to be favorable for producing high levels of ozone air pollution in the Dallas-Fort Worth area on Thursday. You can help prevent ozone pollution by sharing a ride, walking, riding a bicycle, taking your lunch to work, avoiding drive-through lanes, conserving energy, and keeping your vehicle properly tuned. The current time is 10:32 p.m. Central Daylight Time. 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The following reports of weather temperature and wind were made at 10 p.m. DFW Airport, partly cloudy, 80, dew point. The following reports of weather temperature and wind were made at 10 p.m. DFW Airport, partly cloudy, 80, dew point 61, relative humidity 52%, wind southeast at 8, pressure 29.97 inches and rising. Dallas Love Field, partly cloudy, 82, southeast at 9. Fort Worth Meacham, clear, 77, southeast at 6. Arlington, clear, 78, southeast at 3. McKinney, clear, 76, east at 5. Denton, clear, 79, southeast at 5. Elsewhere around the region, Wichita Falls, clear, 77, southeast at 13. Abilene, partly cloudy, 76, southeast at 8. Waco, partly cloudy, 74, southeast at 6. Tyler, clear, 74, southeast at 7. Once again at 10 p.m., DFW Airport, partly cloudy, 80, southeast at 8. Now let's check on your local forecast for the Dallas-Fort Worth Metroplex. Ozone Action Day in effect for Thursday, tonight, clear. Lows in the upper 60s. Southeast winds around 5 miles an hour. Thursday, sunny. Highs in the lower 90s. South winds 5 to 10 miles an hour, increasing to 10 to 15 miles an hour in the afternoon. Thursday night, partly cloudy in the evening, then becoming mostly clear. Lows in the upper 60s. South winds around 10 miles an hour. And now the extended forecast. Friday, mostly sunny. Highs around 90. South winds 10 to 15 miles an hour, increasing to 15 to 20 miles an hour with gusts up to 30 miles an hour in the afternoon. Friday night, mostly cloudy. Lows around 70. South winds 10 to 15 miles an hour. Saturday, mostly sunny. Highs in the upper 80s. Saturday night, mostly clear. Lows in the lower 70s. Sunday, mostly cloudy.

persistence and above normal temperatures are expected the rest of this week with highs in the 80s and 90s. Daily storm chances arrive late weekend and into next week. A few storms may be strong to severe during this time frame. The spotter information statement for North and Central Texas. Spotter activation is not expected at this time. The ultraviolet index forecast for May 14th is 9, or very high. The Texas Commission on Environmental Quality has issued an ozone action day for the Dallas-Fort Worth area for Thursday. Atmospheric conditions are expected to be favorable for producing high levels of ozone air pollution in the Dallas-Fort Worth area on Thursday. You can help prevent ozone pollution by sharing a ride, walking, riding a bicycle, taking your lunch to work, avoiding drive-through lanes, conserving energy, and keeping your vehicle properly tuned. The current time is 10:56 p.m. Central Daylight Time. 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The following reports of weather temperature and wind were made at 10 p.m. DFW Airport, partly cloudy, 80, dew point 61, relative humidity 52%, wind southeast at 8, pressure 29.97 inches and rising. Dallas Love Field, partly cloudy, 82, southeast at 9. Fort Worth Meacham, clear, 77, southeast at 6. Arlington, clear, 78, southeast at 3. McKinney, clear, 76, east at 5. Denton, clear, 79, southeast at 5. Elsewhere around the region, Wichita Falls, clear, 77, southeast at 13. Abilene, partly cloudy, 76, southeast at 8. Waco, partly cloudy, 74, southeast at 6. Tyler, clear, 74, southeast at 7. Once again at 10 p.m., DFW Airport, partly cloudy, 80, southeast at 8. Now let's check on your local forecast for the Dallas-Fort Worth Metroplex. Ozone Action Day in effect for Thursday, tonight, clear. Lows in the upper 60s. Southeast winds around 5 miles an hour. Thursday, sunny. Highs in the lower 90s. South winds 5 to 10 miles an hour, increasing to 10 to 15 miles an hour in the afternoon. Thursday night, partly cloudy in the evening, then becoming mostly clear. Lows in the upper 60s. South winds around 10 miles an hour. And now the extended forecast. Friday, mostly sunny. Highs around 90. South winds 10 to 15 miles an hour, increasing to 15 to 20 miles an hour with gusts up to 30 miles an hour in the afternoon. Friday night, mostly cloudy. Lows around 70. South winds 10 to 15 miles an hour. Saturday, mostly sunny. Highs in the upper 80s. Saturday night, mostly clear. Lows in the lower 70s. Sunday, mostly cloudy in the morning, then becoming partly sunny. Highs in the upper 80s. Sunday night, mostly cloudy. A chance of showers and thunderstorms in the evening, then a slight chance of showers and thunderstorms after midnight. Lows in the mid-70s. Chance of rain 30%. Monday, mostly cloudy with a 50% chance of showers and thunderstorms. Highs in the mid-80s. Monday night, mostly cloudy with a 50% chance of showers and thunderstorms. Lows in the mid-70s. Tuesday, mostly cloudy in the morning, then becoming partly sunny. Showers likely with a chance of thunderstorms. Highs in the lower 80s. Chance of rain 60%. Tuesday night, mostly cloudy with a 50% chance of showers and thunderstorms. Lows in the upper 60s. Wednesday, mostly cloudy with a 50% chance of showers and thunderstorms. Highs in the lower 80s. The forecast key messages for North and Central Texas. Dry conditions and above normal temperatures are expected the rest of this week with highs in the 80s and 90s. Daily storm chances arrive late weekend and into next week. A few storms may be strong to severe during this time frame. The spotter information statement for North and Central

Genesis. Spotter activation is not expected at this time. The ultraviolet index forecast for May 14th is 9, or very high. The Texas Commission on Environmental Quality has issued an ozone action day for the Dallas-Fort Worth area for Thursday. Atmospheric conditions are expected to be favorable for producing high levels of ozone air pollution in the Dallas-Fort Worth area on Thursday. You can help prevent ozone pollution by sharing a ride, walking, riding a bicycle, taking your lunch to work, avoiding drive-through lanes, conserving energy, and keeping your vehicle properly tuned. The current time is 11:01 p.m. Central Daylight Time. 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The following reports of weather temperature and wind were made at 10 p.m. DFW Airport, partly cloudy, 80, dew point 61, relative humidity 52%, wind southeast at 8, pressure 29.97 inches and rising. Dallas Love Field, partly cloudy, 82, southeast at 9. Fort Worth Meacham, clear, 77, southeast at 6. Arlington, clear, 78, southeast at 3. McKinney, clear, 76, east at 5. Denton, clear, 79, southeast at 5. Elsewhere around the region, Wichita Falls, clear, 77, southeast at 13. Abilene, partly cloudy, 76, southeast at 8. Waco, partly cloudy, 74, southeast at 6. Tyler, clear, 74, southeast at 7. Once again at 10 p.m., DFW Airport, partly cloudy, 80, southeast at 8. The following reports of weather temperature and wind were made at 11 p.m. Dallas Love Field, partly cloudy, 79, southeast at 7. Fort Worth Meacham, clear, 77, southeast at 8. Arlington, clear, 75, southeast at 6. McKinney, clear, 74, southeast at 5. Denton, clear, 79, southeast at 7. Elsewhere around the region, Wichita Falls, clear, 75, southeast at 10. Abilene, partly cloudy, 76, southeast at 8. Waco, partly cloudy, 76, south at 7. Tyler, clear, 73, south at 5. Once again at 11 p.m. Now let's check on your local forecast for the Dallas-Fort Worth Metroplex. Ozone Action Day in effect for Thursday, tonight, clear. Lows in the upper 60s. Southeast winds around 5 miles an hour. Thursday, sunny. Highs in the lower 90s. South winds 5 to 10 miles an hour, increasing to 10 to 15 miles an hour in the afternoon. Thursday night, partly cloudy in the evening, then becoming mostly clear. Lows in the upper 60s. South winds around 10 miles an hour. And now the extended forecast. Friday, mostly sunny. Highs around 90. South winds 10 to 15 miles an hour, increasing to 15 to 20 miles an hour with gusts up to 30 miles an hour in the afternoon. Friday night, mostly cloudy. Lows around 70. South winds 10 to 15 miles an hour. Saturday, mostly sunny. Highs in the upper 80s. Saturday night, mostly clear. Lows in the lower 70s. Sunday, mostly cloudy in the morning, then becoming partly sunny. Highs in the upper 80s. Sunday night, mostly cloudy. A chance of showers and thunderstorms in the evening, then a slight chance of showers and thunderstorms after midnight. Lows in the mid-70s. Chance of rain 30%. Monday, mostly cloudy with a 50% chance of showers and thunderstorms. Highs in the mid-80s. Monday night, mostly cloudy with a 50% chance of showers and thunderstorms. Lows in the mid-70s. Tuesday, mostly cloudy in the morning, then becoming partly sunny. Showers likely with a chance of thunderstorms. Highs in the lower 80s. Chance of rain 60%.
Tuesday night, mostly cloudy with a 50% chance of showers and thunderstorms. Lows in the upper 60s. Wednesday, mostly cloudy with a 50% chance of showers and thunderstorms. Highs in the lower 80s. The forecast key messages for North and Central Texas. Dry conditions and above normal temperatures are expected the rest of this week with highs in the 80s and 90s. Daily storm chances arrive late weekend and into next week. A few storms may be strong to severe during this time frame. The spotter information statement for North and Central Texas. Spotter activation is not expected at this time. The ultraviolet index forecast for May 14th is 9, or very high. The Texas Commission on Environmental Quality has issued an ozone action day for the Dallas-Fort Worth area for Thursday. Atmospheric conditions are expected to be favorable for producing high levels of ozone air pollution in the Dallas-Fort Worth area on Thursday. You can help prevent ozone pollution by sharing a ride, walking, riding a bicycle, taking your lunch to work, avoiding drive-through lanes, conserving energy, and keeping your vehicle properly tuned. The current time is 11:06 p.m. Central Daylight Time. 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The following reports of weather temperature and wind were made at 11 p.m. Dallas Love Field, partly cloudy, 79, southeast at 7. Fort Worth Meacham, clear, 77, southeast at 8. Arlington, clear, 75, southeast at 6. McKinney, clear, 74, southeast at 5. Denton, clear, 79, southeast at 7. Elsewhere around the region, Wichita Falls, clear, 75, southeast at 10. Abilene, partly cloudy, 76, southeast at 8. Waco, partly cloudy, 76, south at 7. Tyler, clear, 73, south at 5. Once again at 11 p.m. Now let's check on your local forecast for the Dallas-Fort Worth Metroplex. Ozone Action Day in effect for Thursday, tonight, clear. Lows in the upper 60s. Southeast winds around 5 miles an hour. Thursday, sunny. Highs in the lower 90s. South winds 5 to 10 miles an hour, increasing to 10 to 15 miles an hour in the afternoon. Thursday night, partly cloudy in the evening, then becoming mostly clear. Lows in the upper 60s. South winds around 10 miles an hour. And now the extended forecast. Friday, mostly sunny. Highs around 90. South winds 10 to 15 miles an hour, increasing to 15 to 20 miles an hour with gusts up to 30 miles an hour in the afternoon. Friday night, mostly cloudy. Lows around 70. South winds 10 to 15 miles an hour. Saturday, mostly sunny. Highs in the upper 80s. Saturday night, mostly clear. Lows in the lower 70s. Sunday, mostly cloudy in the morning, then becoming partly sunny. Highs in the upper 80s. Sunday night, mostly cloudy. A chance of showers and thunderstorms in the evening, then a slight chance of showers and thunderstorms after midnight. Lows in the mid-70s. Chance of rain 30%. Monday, mostly cloudy with a 50% chance of showers and thunderstorms. Highs in the mid-80s. Monday night, mostly cloudy with a 50% chance of showers and thunderstorms. Lows in the mid-70s. Tuesday, mostly cloudy in the morning, then becoming partly sunny. Showers likely with a chance of thunderstorms. Highs in the lower 80s. Chance of rain 60%. Tuesday night, mostly cloudy with a 50% chance of showers and thunderstorms. Lows in the upper 60s. Wednesday, mostly cloudy with a 50% chance of showers and thunderstorms. Highs in the lower 80s. The forecast key messages for North and Central Texas. Dry conditions and above normal temperatures are expected the rest of this week with highs in the 80s and 90s. Daily storm chances arrive late weekend and into next week.
A few storms may be strong to severe during this time frame. The spotter information statement for North

spotter activation is not expected at this time. The ultraviolet index forecast for May 14th is 9, or very high. The Texas Commission on Environmental Quality has issued an ozone action day for the Dallas-Fort Worth area for Thursday. Atmospheric conditions are expected to be favorable for producing high levels of ozone air pollution in the Dallas-Fort Worth area on Thursday. You can help prevent ozone pollution by sharing a ride, walking, riding a bicycle, taking your lunch to work, avoiding drive-through lanes, conserving energy, and keeping your vehicle properly tuned. The current time is 11:11 p.m. Central Daylight Time. 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The following reports of weather temperature and wind were made at 11 p.m. Dallas Love Field, partly cloudy, 79, southeast at 7. Fort Worth Meacham, clear, 77, southeast at 8. Arlington, clear, 75, southeast at 6. McKinney, clear, 74, southeast at 5. Denton, clear, 79, southeast at 7. Elsewhere around the region, Wichita Falls, clear, 75, southeast at 10. Abilene, partly cloudy, 76, southeast at 8. Waco, clear, 76, south at 7. Tyler, clear, 73, south at 5. Once again at 11 p.m. Now let's check on your local forecast for the Dallas-Fort Worth Metroplex. Ozone Action Day in effect for Thursday, tonight, clear. Lows in the upper 60s. Southeast winds around 5 miles an hour. Thursday, sunny. Highs in the lower 90s. South winds 5 to 10 miles an hour, increasing to 10 to 15 miles an hour in the afternoon. Thursday night, partly cloudy in the evening, then becoming mostly clear. Lows in the upper 60s. South winds around 10 miles an hour. And now the extended forecast. Friday, mostly sunny. Highs around 90. South winds 10 to 15 miles an hour, increasing to 15 to 20 miles an hour with gusts up to 30 miles an hour in the afternoon. Friday night, mostly cloudy. Lows around 70. South winds 10 to 15 miles an hour. Saturday, mostly sunny. Highs in the upper 80s. Saturday night, mostly clear. Lows in the lower 70s. Sunday, mostly cloudy in the morning, then becoming partly sunny. Highs in the upper 80s. Sunday night, mostly cloudy. A chance of showers and thunderstorms in the evening, then a slight chance of showers and thunderstorms after midnight. Lows in the mid-70s. Chance of rain 30%. Monday, mostly cloudy with a 50% chance of showers and thunderstorms. Highs in the mid-80s. Monday night, mostly cloudy with a 50% chance of showers and thunderstorms. Lows in the mid-70s. Tuesday, mostly cloudy in the morning, then becoming partly sunny. Showers likely with a chance of thunderstorms. Highs in the lower 80s. Chance of rain 60%. Tuesday night, mostly cloudy with a 50% chance of showers and thunderstorms. Lows in the upper 60s. Wednesday, mostly cloudy with a 50% chance of showers and thunderstorms. Highs in the lower 80s. The forecast key messages for North and Central Texas. Dry conditions and above normal temperatures are expected the rest of this week with highs in the 80s and 90s. Daily storm chances arrive late weekend and into next week. A few storms may be strong to severe during this time frame. The spotter information statement for North and Central Texas. Spotter activation is not expected at this time. The ultraviolet index forecast for May 14th is 9, or very high. The Texas Commission on Environmental Quality has issued an ozone action day for the Dallas-Fort Worth area for Thursday. Atmospheric conditions are expected to be favorable for producing high levels of ozone air pollution in the Dallas-Fort Worth area on Thursday. You can help prevent ozone pollution by sharing a ride, walking, riding a bicycle, taking your lunch.

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The current time is 11:15 p.m. Central Daylight Time. 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The following reports of weather temperature and wind were made at 11 p.m. Dallas Love Field, partly cloudy, 79, southeast at 7. Fort Worth Meacham, clear, 77, southeast at 8. Arlington, clear, 75, southeast at 6. McKinney, clear, 74, southeast at 5. Denton, clear, 79, southeast at 7. Elsewhere around the region, Wichita Falls, clear, 75, southeast at 10. Abilene, partly cloudy, 76, southeast at 8. Waco, clear, 76, south at 7. Tyler, clear, 73, south at 5. Once again at 11 p.m. Now let's check on your local forecast for the Dallas-Fort Worth Metroplex. Ozone Action Day in effect for Thursday, tonight, clear. Lows in the upper 60s. Southeast winds around 5 miles an hour. Thursday, sunny. Highs in the lower 90s. South winds 5 to 10 miles an hour, increasing to 10 to 15 miles an hour in the afternoon. Thursday night, partly cloudy in the evening, then becoming mostly clear. Lows in the upper 60s. South winds around 10 miles an hour. And now the extended forecast. Friday, mostly sunny. Highs around 90. South winds 10 to 15 miles an hour, increasing to 15 to 20 miles an hour with gusts up to 30 miles an hour in the afternoon. Friday night, mostly cloudy. Lows around 70. South winds 10 to 15 miles an hour. Saturday, mostly sunny. Highs in the upper 80s. Saturday night, mostly clear. Lows in the lower 70s. Sunday, mostly cloudy in the morning, then becoming partly sunny. Highs in the upper 80s. Sunday night, mostly cloudy. A chance of showers and thunderstorms in the evening, then a slight chance of showers and thunderstorms after midnight. Lows in the mid-70s. Chance of rain 30%. Monday, mostly cloudy with a 50% chance of showers and thunderstorms. Highs in the mid-80s. Monday night, mostly cloudy with a 50% chance of showers and thunderstorms. Lows in the mid-70s. Tuesday, mostly cloudy in the morning, then becoming partly sunny. Showers likely with a chance of thunderstorms. Highs in the lower 80s. Chance of rain 60%. Tuesday night, mostly cloudy with a 50% chance of showers and thunderstorms. Lows in the upper 60s. Wednesday, mostly cloudy with a 50% chance of showers and thunderstorms. Highs in the lower 80s. The forecast key messages for North and Central Texas. Dry conditions and above normal temperatures are expected the rest of this week with highs in the 80s and 90s. Daily storm chances arrive late weekend and into next week. A few storms may be strong to severe during this time frame. The spotter information statement for North and Central Texas. Spotter activation is not expected at this time. The ultraviolet index forecast for May 14th is 9, or very high. The Texas Commission on Environmental Quality has issued an ozone action day for the Dallas-Fort Worth area for Thursday. Atmospheric conditions are expected to be favorable for producing high levels of ozone air pollution in the Dallas-Fort Worth area on Thursday. You can help prevent ozone pollution by sharing a ride, walking, riding a bicycle, taking your lunch to work, avoiding drive-through lanes, conserving energy, and keeping your vehicle properly tuned. The current time is 11:19 p.m. Central Daylight Time. 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The following reports of weather temperature and wind were made at 11 p.m. Dallas Love Field, partly cloudy, 79, southeast at 7.

southeast winds around 5 miles an hour. Thursday, sunny. Highs in the lower 90s. South winds 5 to 10 miles an hour, increasing to 10 to 15 miles an hour in the afternoon. Thursday night, partly cloudy in the evening, then becoming mostly clear. Lows in the upper 60s. South winds around 10 miles an hour. And now the extended forecast. Friday, mostly sunny. Highs around 90. South winds 10 to 15 miles an hour, increasing to 15 to 20 miles an hour with gusts up to 30 miles an hour in the afternoon. Friday night, mostly cloudy. Lows around 70. South winds 10 to 15 miles an hour. Saturday, mostly sunny. Highs in the upper 80s. Saturday night, mostly clear. Lows in the lower 70s. Sunday, mostly cloudy in the morning, then becoming partly sunny. Highs in the upper 80s. Sunday night, mostly cloudy. A chance of showers and thunderstorms in the evening, then a slight chance of showers and thunderstorms after midnight. Lows in the mid-70s. Chance of rain 30%. Monday, mostly cloudy with a 50% chance of showers and thunderstorms. Highs in the mid-80s. Monday night, mostly cloudy with a 50% chance of showers and thunderstorms. Lows in the mid-70s. Tuesday, mostly cloudy in the morning, then becoming partly sunny. Showers likely with a chance of thunderstorms. Highs in the lower 80s. Chance of rain 60%. Tuesday night, mostly cloudy with a 50% chance of showers and thunderstorms. Lows in the upper 60s. Wednesday, mostly cloudy with a 50% chance of showers and thunderstorms. Highs in the lower 80s. The forecast key messages for North and Central Texas. Dry conditions and above normal temperatures are expected the rest of this week with highs in the 80s and 90s. Daily storm chances arrive late weekend and into next week. A few storms may be strong to severe during this time frame. The spotter information statement for North and Central Texas. Spotter activation is not expected at this time. The ultraviolet index forecast for May 14th is 9, or very high. The Texas Commission on Environmental Quality has issued an ozone action day for the Dallas-Fort Worth area for Thursday. Atmospheric conditions are expected to be favorable for producing high levels of ozone air pollution in the Dallas-Fort Worth area on Thursday. You can help prevent ozone pollution by sharing a ride, walking, riding a bicycle, taking your lunch to work, avoiding drive-through lanes, conserving energy, and keeping your vehicle properly tuned. The current time is 11:24 p.m. Central Daylight Time. 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The following reports of weather temperature and wind were made at 11 p.m. Dallas Love Field, partly cloudy, 79, southeast at 7. Fort Worth Meacham, clear, 77, southeast at 8. Arlington, clear, 75, southeast at 6. McKinney, clear, 74, southeast at 5. Denton, clear, 79, southeast at 7. Elsewhere around the region, Wichita Falls, clear, 75, southeast at 10. Abilene, partly cloudy, 76, southeast at 8. Waco, clear, 76, south at 7. Tyler, clear, 73, south at 5. Once again at 11 p.m. Now let's check on your local forecast for the Dallas-Fort Worth Metroplex. Ozone Action Day in effect for Thursday, tonight, clear. Lows in the upper 60s. Southeast winds around 5 miles an hour. Thursday, sunny. Highs in the lower 90s. South winds 5 to 10 miles an hour, increasing to 10 to 15 miles an hour in the afternoon. Thursday night, partly cloudy in the evening, then becoming mostly clear. Lows in the upper 60s. South winds around 10 miles an hour. And now the extended forecast. Friday, mostly sunny. Highs around 90.

south winds 10 to 15 miles an hour, increasing to 15 to 20 miles an hour with gusts up to 30 miles an hour in the afternoon. Friday night, mostly cloudy. Lows around 70. South winds 10 to 15 miles an hour. Saturday, mostly sunny. Highs in the upper 80s. Saturday night, mostly clear. Lows in the lower 70s. Sunday, mostly cloudy in the morning, then becoming partly sunny. Highs in the upper 80s. Sunday night, mostly cloudy. A chance of showers and thunderstorms in the evening, then a slight chance of showers and thunderstorms after midnight. Lows in the mid-70s. Chance of rain 30%. Monday, mostly cloudy with a 50% chance of showers and thunderstorms. Highs in the mid-80s. Monday night, mostly cloudy with a 50% chance of showers and thunderstorms. Lows in the mid-70s. Tuesday, mostly cloudy in the morning, then becoming partly sunny. Showers likely with a chance of thunderstorms. Highs in the lower 80s. Chance of rain 60%. Tuesday night, mostly cloudy with a 50% chance of showers and thunderstorms. Lows in the upper 60s. Wednesday, mostly cloudy with a 50% chance of showers and thunderstorms. Highs in the lower 80s. The forecast key messages for North and Central Texas. Dry conditions and above normal temperatures are expected the rest of this week with highs in the 80s and 90s. Daily storm chances arrive late weekend and into next week. A few storms may be strong to severe during this time frame. The spotter information statement for North and Central Texas. Spotter activation is not expected at this time. The ultraviolet index forecast for May 14th is 9, or very high. The Texas Commission on Environmental Quality has issued an ozone action day for the Dallas-Fort Worth area for Thursday. Atmospheric conditions are expected to be favorable for producing high levels of ozone air pollution in the Dallas-Fort Worth area on Thursday. You can help prevent ozone pollution by sharing a ride, walking, riding a bicycle, taking your lunch to work, avoiding drive-through lanes, conserving energy, and keeping your vehicle properly tuned. The current time is 11:28 p.m. Central Daylight Time. 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The following reports of weather temperature and wind were made at 11 p.m. Dallas Love Field, partly cloudy, 79, southeast at 7. Fort Worth Meacham, clear, 77, southeast at 8. Arlington, clear, 75, southeast at 6. McKinney, clear, 74, southeast at 5. Denton, clear, 79, southeast at 7. Elsewhere around the region, Wichita Falls, clear, 75, southeast at 10. Abilene, partly cloudy, 76, southeast at 8. Waco, clear, 76, south at 7. Tyler, clear, 73, south at 5. Once again at 11 p.m. Now let's check on your local forecast for the Dallas-Fort Worth Metroplex. Ozone Action Day in effect for Thursday, tonight, clear. Lows in the upper 60s. Southeast winds around 5 miles an hour. Thursday, sunny. Highs in the lower 90s. South winds 5 to 10 miles an hour, increasing to 10 to 15 miles an hour in the afternoon. Thursday night, partly cloudy in the evening, then becoming mostly clear. Lows in the upper 60s. South winds around 10 miles an hour. And now the extended forecast. Friday, mostly sunny. Highs around 90. South winds 10 to 15 miles an hour, increasing to 15 to 20 miles an hour with gusts up to 30 miles an hour in the afternoon. Friday night, mostly cloudy. Lows around 70. South winds 10 to 15 miles an hour. Saturday, mostly sunny. Highs in the upper 80s. Saturday night, mostly clear. Lows in the lower 70s. Sunday, mostly cloudy in the morning, then becoming partly sunny. Highs in the upper 80s.

Sunday night, mostly cloudy. A chance of showers and thunderstorms in the evening, then a slight chance of showers and thunderstorms after midnight. Lows in the mid-70s. Chance of rain 30%. Monday, mostly cloudy with a 50% chance of showers and thunderstorms. Highs in the mid-80s. Monday night, mostly cloudy with a 50% chance of showers and thunderstorms. Lows in the mid-70s. Tuesday, mostly cloudy in the morning, then becoming partly sunny. Showers likely with a chance of thunderstorms. Highs in the lower 80s. Chance of rain 60%. Tuesday night, mostly cloudy with a 50% chance of showers and thunderstorms. Lows in the upper 60s. Wednesday, mostly cloudy with a 50% chance of showers and thunderstorms. Highs in the lower 80s. The forecast key messages for North and Central Texas. Dry conditions and above normal temperatures are expected the rest of this week with highs in the 80s and 90s. Daily storm chances arrive late weekend and into next week. A few storms may be strong to severe during this time frame. The spotter information statement for North and Central Texas. Spotter activation is not expected at this time. The ultraviolet index forecast for May 14th is 9, or very high. The Texas Commission on Environmental Quality has issued an ozone action day for the Dallas-Fort Worth area for Thursday. Atmospheric conditions are expected to be favorable for producing high levels of ozone air pollution in the Dallas-Fort Worth area on Thursday. You can help prevent ozone pollution by sharing a ride, walking, riding a bicycle, taking your lunch to work, avoiding drive-through lanes, conserving energy, and keeping your... 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The current time is 11:33 p.m. Central Daylight Time. 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The following reports of weather temperature and wind were made at 11 p.m. Dallas Love Field, partly cloudy, 79, southeast at 7. Fort Worth Meacham, clear, 77, southeast at 8. Arlington, clear, 75, southeast at 6. McKinney, clear, 74, southeast at 5. Denton, clear, 79, southeast at 7. Elsewhere around the region, Wichita Falls, clear, 75, southeast at 10. Abilene, partly cloudy, 76, southeast at 8. Waco, clear, 76, south at 7. Tyler, clear, 73, south at 5. Once again at 11 p.m. Now let's check on your local forecast for the Dallas-Fort Worth Metroplex. Ozone Action Day in effect for Thursday, tonight, clear. Lows in the upper 60s. Southeast winds around 5 miles an hour. Thursday, sunny. Highs in the lower 90s. South winds 5 to 10 miles an hour, increasing to 10 to 15 miles an hour in the afternoon. Thursday night, partly cloudy in the evening, then becoming mostly clear. Lows in the upper 60s. South winds around 10 miles an hour. And now the extended forecast. Friday, mostly sunny. Highs around 90. South winds 10 to 15 miles an hour, increasing to 15 to 20 miles an hour with gusts up to 30 miles an hour in the afternoon. Friday night, mostly cloudy. Lows around 70. South winds 10 to 15 miles an hour. Saturday, mostly sunny. Highs in the upper 80s. Saturday night, mostly clear. Lows in the lower 70s. Sunday, mostly cloudy in the morning, then becoming partly sunny. Highs in the upper 80s. Sunday night, mostly cloudy. A chance of showers and thunderstorms in the evening, then a slight chance of showers and thunderstorms after midnight. Lows in the mid-70s. Chance of rain 30%. Monday, mostly cloudy with a 50% chance of showers and thunderstorms. Highs in the mid-80s.

best from a 14th is 9, or very high. The Texas Commission on Environmental Quality has issued an ozone action day for the Dallas-Fort Worth area for Thursday. Atmospheric conditions are expected to be favorable for producing high levels of ozone air pollution in the Dallas-Fort Worth area on Thursday. You can help prevent ozone pollution by sharing a ride, walking, riding a bicycle, taking your lunch to work, avoiding drive-through lanes, conserving energy, and keeping your vehicle properly tuned. The current time is 11:46 p.m. Central Daylight Time. 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The following reports of weather temperature and wind were made at 11 p.m. Dallas Love Field, partly cloudy, 79, southeast at 7. Fort Worth Meacham, clear, 77, southeast at 8. Arlington, clear, 75, southeast at 6. McKinney, clear, 74, southeast at 5. Denton, clear, 79, southeast at 7. Elsewhere around the region, Wichita Falls, clear, 75, southeast at 10. Abilene, partly cloudy, 76, southeast at 8. Waco, clear, 76, south at 7. Tyler, clear, 73, south at 5. Once again at 11 p.m. Now let's check on your local forecast for the Dallas-Fort Worth Metroplex. Ozone Action Day in effect for Thursday, tonight, clear. Lows in the upper 60s. Southeast winds around 5 miles an hour. Thursday, sunny. Highs in the lower 90s. South winds 5 to 10 miles an hour, increasing to 10 to 15 miles an hour in the afternoon. Thursday night, partly cloudy in the evening, then becoming mostly clear. Lows in the upper 60s. South winds around 10 miles an hour. And now the extended forecast. Friday, mostly sunny. Highs around 90. South winds 10 to 15 miles an hour, increasing to 15 to 20 miles an hour with gusts up to 30 miles an hour in the afternoon. Friday night, mostly cloudy. Lows around 70. South winds 10 to 15 miles an hour. Saturday, mostly sunny. Highs in the upper 80s. Saturday night, mostly clear. Lows in the lower 70s. Sunday, mostly cloudy in the morning, then becoming partly sunny. Highs in the upper 80s. Sunday night, mostly cloudy. A chance of showers and thunderstorms in the evening, then a slight chance of showers and thunderstorms after midnight. Lows in the mid-70s. Chance of rain 30%. Monday, mostly cloudy with a 50% chance of showers and thunderstorms. Highs in the mid-80s. Monday night, mostly cloudy with a 50% chance of showers and thunderstorms. Lows in the mid-70s. Tuesday, mostly cloudy in the morning, then becoming partly sunny. Showers likely with a chance of thunderstorms. Highs in the lower 80s. Chance of rain 60%. Tuesday night, mostly cloudy with a 50% chance of showers and thunderstorms. Lows in the upper 60s. Wednesday, mostly cloudy with a 50% chance of showers and thunderstorms. Highs in the lower 80s. The forecast key messages for North and Central Texas. Dry conditions and above normal temperatures are expected the rest of this week with highs in the 80s and 90s. Daily storm chances arrive late weekend and into next week. A few storms may be strong to severe during this time frame. The spotter information statement for North and Central Texas. Spotter activation is not expected at this time. The ultraviolet index forecast from a 14th is 9, or very high. The Texas Commission on Environmental Quality has issued an ozone action day for the Dallas-Fort Worth area for Thursday. Atmospheric conditions are expected to be favorable for producing high levels of ozone air pollution in the Dallas-Fort Worth area on Thursday. You can help prevent ozone pollution by sharing a ride, walking, riding a bicycle, taking your lunch to work, avoiding drive-through lanes, conserving energy, and keeping your vehicle properly tuned. The current time is 11.

The extended forecast. Friday, mostly sunny. Highs around 90. South winds 10 to 15 miles an hour, increasing to 15 to 20 miles an hour with gusts up to 30 miles an hour in the afternoon. Friday night, mostly cloudy. Lows around 70. South winds 10 to 15 miles an hour. Saturday, mostly sunny. Highs in the upper 80s. Saturday night, mostly clear. Lows in the lower 70s. Sunday, mostly cloudy in the morning, then becoming partly sunny. Highs in the upper 80s. Sunday night, mostly cloudy. A chance of showers and thunderstorms in the evening, then a slight chance of showers and thunderstorms after midnight. Lows in the mid-70s. Chance of rain 30%. Monday, mostly cloudy with a 50% chance of showers and thunderstorms. Highs in the mid-80s. Monday night, mostly cloudy with a 50% chance of showers and thunderstorms. Lows in the mid-70s. Tuesday, mostly cloudy in the morning, then becoming partly sunny. Showers likely with a chance of thunderstorms. Highs in the lower 80s. Chance of rain 60%. Tuesday night, mostly cloudy with a 50% chance of showers and thunderstorms. Lows in the upper 60s. Wednesday, mostly cloudy with a 50% chance of showers and thunderstorms. Highs in the lower 80s. The forecast key messages for North and Central Texas. Dry conditions and above normal temperatures are expected the rest of this week with highs in the 80s and 90s. Daily storm chances arrive late weekend and into next week. A few storms may be strong to severe during this time frame. The spotter information statement for North and Central Texas. Spotter activation is not expected at this time. The ultraviolet index forecast for May 14th is 9, or very high. The Texas Commission on Environmental Quality has issued an ozone action day for the Dallas-Fort Worth area for Thursday. Atmospheric conditions are expected to be favorable for producing high levels of ozone air pollution in the Dallas-Fort Worth area on Thursday. You can help prevent ozone pollution by sharing a ride, walking, riding a bicycle, taking your lunch to work, avoiding drive-through lanes, conserving energy, and keeping your vehicle properly tuned. The current time is 12:13 a.m. Central Daylight Time. 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The following reports of weather temperature and wind were made at midnight. DFW Airport, partly cloudy, 77, dew point 60, relative humidity 55%, wind southeast at 9, pressure 29.96 inches and falling. Dallas Love Field, partly cloudy, 79, southeast at 12. Fort Worth Meacham, clear, 75, southeast at 6. Arlington, clear, 73, southeast at 3. McKinney, clear, 73, calm. Denton, clear, 77, southeast at 8. Elsewhere around the region, Wichita Falls, clear, 73, southeast at 12. Abilene, clear, 76, south at 8. Waco, clear, 72, southeast at 7. Tyler, clear, 74, south at 3. Once again at midnight, DFW Airport, partly cloudy, 77, southeast at 9. Now let's check on your local forecast for the Dallas-Fort Worth Metroplex. Ozone Action Day in effect for Thursday, tonight, clear. Lows in the upper 60s. Southeast winds around 5 miles an hour. Thursday, sunny. Highs in the lower 90s. South winds 5 to 10 miles an hour, increasing to 10 to 15 miles an hour in the afternoon. Thursday night, partly cloudy in the evening, then becoming mostly clear. Lows in the upper 60s. South winds around 10 miles an hour. And now the extended forecast. Friday, mostly sunny. Highs around 90. South winds 10 to 15 miles an hour, increasing to 15 to 20 miles an hour with gusts up to 30 miles an hour in the afternoon. Friday night, mostly cloudy.

south winds 10 to 15 miles an hour. Saturday, mostly sunny. Highs in the upper 80s. Saturday night, mostly clear. Lows in the lower 70s. Sunday, mostly cloudy in the morning, then becoming partly sunny. Highs in the upper 80s. Sunday night, mostly cloudy. A chance of showers and thunderstorms in the evening, then a slight chance of showers and thunderstorms after midnight. Lows in the mid-70s. Chance of rain 30%. Monday, mostly cloudy with a 50% chance of showers and thunderstorms. Highs in the mid-80s. Monday night, mostly cloudy with a 50% chance of showers and thunderstorms. Lows in the mid-70s. Tuesday, mostly cloudy in the morning, then becoming partly sunny. Showers likely with a chance of thunderstorms. Highs in the lower 80s. Chance of rain 60%. Tuesday night, mostly cloudy with a 50% chance of showers and thunderstorms. Lows in the upper 60s. Wednesday, mostly cloudy with a 50% chance of showers and thunderstorms. Highs in the lower 80s. The forecast key messages for North and Central Texas. Dry conditions and above normal temperatures are expected the rest of this week with highs in the 80s and 90s. Daily storm chances arrive late weekend and into next week. A few storms may be strong to severe during this time frame. The spotter information statement for North and Central Texas. Spotter activation is not expected at this time. The ultraviolet index forecast for May 14th is 9, or very high. The Texas Commission on Environmental Quality has issued an ozone action day for the Dallas-Fort Worth area for Thursday. Atmospheric conditions are expected to be favorable for producing high levels of ozone air pollution in the Dallas-Fort Worth area on Thursday. You can help prevent ozone pollution by sharing a ride, walking, riding a bicycle, taking your lunch to work, avoiding drive-through lanes, conserving energy, and keeping your vehicle properly tuned. The current time is 12:18 a.m. Central Daylight Time. 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The following reports of weather temperature and wind were made at midnight. DFW Airport, partly cloudy, 77, dew point 60, relative humidity 55%, wind southeast at 9, pressure 29.96 inches and falling. Dallas Love Field, partly cloudy, 79, southeast at 12. Fort Worth Meacham, clear, 75, southeast at 6. Arlington, clear, 73, southeast at 3. McKinney, clear, 73, calm. Denton, clear, 77, southeast at 8. Elsewhere around the region, Wichita Falls, clear, 73, southeast at 12. Abilene, clear, 76, south at 8. Waco, clear, 72, southeast at 7. Tyler, clear, 74, south at 3. Once again at midnight, DFW Airport, partly cloudy, 77, southeast at 9. Now let's check on your local forecast for the Dallas-Fort Worth Metroplex. Ozone Action Day in effect for Thursday, tonight, clear. Lows in the upper 60s. Southeast winds around 5 miles an hour. Thursday, sunny. Highs in the lower 90s. South winds 5 to 10 miles an hour, increasing to 10 to 15 miles an hour in the afternoon. Thursday night, partly cloudy in the evening, then becoming mostly clear. Lows in the upper 60s. South winds around 10 miles an hour. And now the extended forecast. Friday, mostly sunny. Highs around 90. South winds 10 to 15 miles an hour, increasing to 15 to 20 miles an hour with gusts up to 30 miles an hour in the afternoon. Friday night, mostly cloudy. Lows around 70. South winds 10 to 15 miles an hour. Saturday, mostly sunny. Highs in the upper 80s. Saturday night, mostly clear. Lows in the lower 70s. Sunday, mostly cloudy in the morning, then becoming partly sunny.

80% chance of showers and thunderstorms. Lows in the upper 60s. Wednesday, mostly cloudy with a 50% chance of showers and thunderstorms. Highs in the lower 80s. The forecast key messages for North and Central Texas. Dry conditions and above normal temperatures are expected the rest of this week with highs in the 80s and 90s. Daily storm chances arrive late weekend and into next week. A few storms may be strong to severe during this time frame. The spotter information statement for North and Central Texas. Spotter activation is not expected at this time. The ultraviolet index forecast for May 14th is 9, or very high. The Texas Commission on Environmental Quality has issued an ozone action day for the Dallas-Fort Worth area for Thursday. Atmospheric conditions are expected to be favorable for producing high levels of ozone air pollution in the Dallas-Fort Worth area on Thursday. You can help prevent ozone pollution by sharing a ride, walking, riding a bicycle, taking your lunch to work, avoiding drive-through lanes, conserving energy, and keeping your vehicle properly tuned. The current time is 12:23 a.m. Central Daylight Time. 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The following reports of weather temperature and wind were made at midnight. DFW Airport, partly cloudy, 77, dew point 60, relative humidity 55%, wind southeast at 9, pressure 29.96 inches and falling. Dallas Love Field, partly cloudy, 79, southeast at 12. Fort Worth Meacham, clear, 75, southeast at 6. Arlington, clear, 73, southeast at 3. McKinney, clear, 73, calm. Denton, clear, 77, southeast at 8. Elsewhere around the region, Wichita Falls, clear, 73, southeast at 12. Abilene, clear, 76, south at 8. Waco, clear, 72, southeast at 7. Tyler, clear, 74, south at 3. Once again at midnight, DFW Airport, partly cloudy, 77, southeast at 9. Now let's check on your local forecast for the Dallas-Fort Worth Metroplex. Ozone Action Day in effect for today, rest of tonight, mostly clear. Lows in the upper 60s. Southeast winds around 5 miles an hour. Thursday, sunny. Highs in the lower 90s. South winds 5 to 10 miles an hour, increasing to 10 to 15 miles an hour in the afternoon. Thursday night, mostly clear. Lows around 70. South winds 10 to 15 miles an hour. And now the extended forecast. Friday, partly sunny in the afternoon. Highs around 90. South winds 10 to 20 miles an hour, becoming 15 to 20 miles an hour in the afternoon. Gusts up to 30 miles an hour. Friday night, mostly cloudy in the evening, then becoming partly cloudy. A 20% chance of showers and thunderstorms. Lows in the lower 70s. South winds 10 to 15 miles an hour. Saturday, mostly sunny. Highs in the upper 80s. Saturday night, mostly clear. Lows in the lower 70s. Sunday, mostly cloudy in the morning, then becoming partly sunny. Highs in the upper 80s. Sunday night, mostly cloudy. A chance of showers and thunderstorms in the evening, then a slight chance of showers and thunderstorms after midnight. Lows in the mid-70s. Chance of rain 30%. Monday, mostly cloudy with a 50% chance of showers and thunderstorms. Highs in the mid-80s. Monday night, mostly cloudy with a 50% chance of showers and thunderstorms. Lows in the mid-70s. Tuesday, mostly cloudy in the morning, then becoming partly sunny. Showers likely with a chance of thunderstorms. Highs in the lower 80s. Chance of rain 60%. Tuesday night, mostly cloudy with a 50% chance of showers and thunderstorms. Lows in the upper 60s. Wednesday, mostly cloudy with a 50% chance of showers and thunderstorms. Highs in the lower 80s.

the forecast key messages for North and Central Texas. Dry conditions and above normal temperatures are expected the rest of this week with highs in the 80s and 90s. Daily storm chances arrive late weekend and into next week. A few storms may be strong to severe during this time frame. The spotter information statement for North and Central Texas. Spotter activation is not expected at this time. The ultraviolet index forecast for May 14th is 9, or very high. The Texas Commission on Environmental Quality has issued an ozone action day for the Dallas-Fort Worth area for Thursday. Atmospheric conditions are expected to be favorable for producing high levels of ozone air pollution in the Dallas-Fort Worth area on Thursday. You can help prevent ozone pollution by sharing a ride, walking, riding a bicycle, taking your lunch to work, avoiding drive-through lanes, conserving energy, and keeping your vehicle properly tuned. The current time is 12:27 a.m. Central Daylight Time. 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The following reports of weather temperature and wind were made at midnight. DFW Airport, partly cloudy, 77, dew point 60, relative humidity 55%, wind southeast at 9, pressure 29.96 inches and falling. Dallas Love Field, partly cloudy, 79, southeast at 12. Fort Worth Meacham, clear, 75, southeast at 6. Arlington, clear, 73, southeast at 3. McKinney, clear, 73, calm. Denton, clear, 77, southeast at 8. Elsewhere around the region, Wichita Falls, clear, 73, southeast at 12. Abilene, clear, 76, south at 8. Waco, clear, 72, southeast at 7. Tyler, clear, 74, south at 3. Once again at midnight, DFW Airport, partly cloudy, 77, southeast at 9. Now let's check on your local forecast for the Dallas-Fort Worth Metroplex. Ozone Action Day in effect for today. Rest of tonight, mostly clear. Lows in the upper 60s. Southeast winds around 5 miles an hour. Thursday, sunny. Highs in the lower 90s. South winds 5 to 10 miles an hour, increasing to 10 to 15 miles an hour in the afternoon. Thursday night, mostly clear. Lows around 70. South winds 10 to 15 miles an hour. And now the extended forecast. Friday, partly sunny in the afternoon. Highs around 90. South winds 10 to 20 miles an hour, becoming 15 to 20 miles an hour in the afternoon. Gusts up to 30 miles an hour. Friday night, mostly cloudy in the evening, then becoming partly cloudy. A 20% chance of showers and thunderstorms. Lows in the lower 70s. South winds 10 to 15 miles an hour. Saturday, mostly sunny. Highs in the upper 80s. Saturday night, mostly clear. Lows in the lower 70s. Sunday, mostly cloudy in the morning, then becoming partly sunny. Highs in the upper 80s. Sunday night, mostly cloudy. A chance of showers and thunderstorms in the evening, then a slight chance of showers and thunderstorms after midnight. Lows in the mid-70s. Chance of rain 30%. Monday, mostly cloudy with a 50% chance of showers and thunderstorms. Highs in the mid-80s. Monday night, mostly cloudy with a 50% chance of showers and thunderstorms. Lows in the mid-70s. Tuesday, mostly cloudy in the morning, then becoming partly sunny. Showers likely with a chance of thunderstorms. Highs in the lower 80s. Chance of rain 60%. Tuesday night, mostly cloudy with a 50% chance of showers and thunderstorms. Lows in the upper 60s. Wednesday, mostly cloudy with a 50% chance of showers and thunderstorms. Highs in the lower 80s. The forecast key messages for North and Central Texas. Dry conditions and above normal temperatures are expected the rest of this week with highs in the 80s and 90s. Daily storm chances.

arrive late weekend and into next week. A few storms may be strong to severe during this time frame. The spotter information statement for North and Central Texas. Spotter activation is not expected at this time. The ultraviolet index forecast from May 14th is 9, or very high.

cloudy with a 50% chance of showers and thunderstorms. Lows in the mid-70s. Tuesday, mostly cloudy in the morning, then becoming partly sunny. Showers likely with a chance of thunderstorms. Highs in the lower 80s. Chance of rain 60%. Tuesday night, mostly cloudy with a 50% chance of showers and thunderstorms. Lows in the upper 60s. Wednesday, mostly cloudy with a 50% chance of showers and thunderstorms. Highs in the lower 80s. The forecast key messages for North and Central Texas. Dry conditions and above normal temperatures are expected the rest of this week with highs in the 80s and 90s. Daily storm chances arrive late weekend and into next week. A few storms may be strong to severe during this time frame. The spotter information statement for North and Central Texas. Spotter activation is not expected at this time. The ultraviolet index forecast for May 14th is 9, or very high. The Texas Commission on Environmental Quality has issued an ozone action day for the Dallas-Fort Worth area for Thursday. Atmospheric conditions are expected to be favorable for producing high levels of ozone air pollution in the Dallas-Fort Worth area on Thursday. You can help prevent ozone pollution by sharing a ride, walking, riding a bicycle, taking your lunch to work, avoiding drive-through lanes, conserving energy, and keeping your vehicle properly tuned. The current time is 12:37 a.m. Central Daylight Time. 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The following reports of weather temperature and wind were made at midnight. DFW Airport, partly cloudy, 77, dew point 60, relative humidity 55%, wind southeast at 9, pressure 29.96 inches and falling. Dallas Love Field, partly cloudy, 79, southeast at 12. Fort Worth Meacham, clear, 75, southeast at 6. Arlington, clear, 73, southeast at 3. McKinney, clear, 73, calm. Denton, clear, 77, southeast at 8. Elsewhere around the region, Wichita Falls, clear, 73, southeast at 12. Abilene, clear, 76, south at 8. Waco, clear, 72, southeast at 7. Tyler, clear, 74, south at 3. Once again at midnight, DFW Airport, partly cloudy, 77, southeast at 9. Now let's check on your local forecast for the Dallas-Fort Worth Metroplex. Ozone Action Day in effect for today. Rest of tonight, mostly clear. Lows in the upper 60s. Southeast winds around 5 miles an hour. Thursday, sunny. Highs in the lower 90s. South winds 5 to 10 miles an hour, increasing to 10 to 15 miles an hour in the afternoon. Thursday night, mostly clear. Lows around 70. South winds 10 to 15 miles an hour. And now the extended forecast. Friday, partly sunny in the afternoon. Highs around 90. South winds 10 to 20 miles an hour, becoming 15 to 20 miles an hour in the afternoon. Gusts up to 30 miles an hour. Friday night, mostly cloudy in the evening, then becoming partly cloudy. A 20% chance of showers and thunderstorms. Lows in the lower 70s. South winds 10 to 15 miles an hour. Saturday, mostly sunny. Highs in the upper 80s. Saturday night, mostly clear. Lows in the lower 70s. Sunday, mostly cloudy in the morning, then becoming partly sunny. Highs in the upper 80s. Sunday night, mostly cloudy. A chance of showers and thunderstorms in the evening, then a slight chance of showers and thunderstorms after midnight. Lows in the mid-70s. Chance of rain 30%. Monday, mostly cloudy with a 50% chance of showers and thunderstorms. Highs in the mid-80s. Monday night, mostly cloudy with a 50% chance of showers and thunderstorms. Lows in the mid-70s. Tuesday, mostly cloudy in the morning, then becoming partly sunny. Showers likely with a chance of

storms. Highs in the lower 80s. Chance of rain 60%. Tuesday night, mostly cloudy with a 50% chance of showers and thunderstorms. Lows in the upper 60s. Wednesday, mostly cloudy with a 50% chance of showers and thunderstorms. Highs in the lower 80s. The forecast key messages for North and Central Texas. Dry conditions and above normal temperatures are expected the rest of this week with highs in the 80s and 90s. Daily storm chances arrive late weekend and into next week. A few storms may be strong to severe during this time frame. The spotter information statement for North and Central Texas. Spotter activation is not expected at this time. The ultraviolet index forecast for May 14th is 9, or very high. The Texas Commission on Environmental Quality has issued an ozone action day for the Dallas-Fort Worth area for Thursday. Atmospheric conditions are expected to be favorable for producing high levels of ozone air pollution in the Dallas-Fort Worth area on Thursday. You can help prevent ozone pollution by sharing a ride, walking, riding a bicycle, taking your lunch to work, avoiding drive-through lanes, conserving energy, and keeping your vehicle properly tuned. The current time is 12:42 a.m. Central Daylight Time. 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The following reports of weather temperature and wind were made at midnight. DFW Airport, partly cloudy, 77, dew point 60, relative humidity 55%, wind southeast at 9, pressure 29.96 inches and falling. Dallas Love Field, partly cloudy, 79, southeast at 12. Fort Worth Meacham, clear, 75, southeast at 6. Arlington, clear, 73, southeast at 3. McKinney, clear, 73, calm. Denton, clear, 77, southeast at 8. Elsewhere around the region, Wichita Falls, clear, 73, southeast at 12. Abilene, clear, 76, south at 8. Waco, clear, 72, southeast at 7. Tyler, clear, 74, south at 3. Once again at midnight, DFW Airport, partly cloudy, 77, southeast at 9. Now let's check on your local forecast for the Dallas-Fort Worth Metroplex. Ozone Action Day in effect for today, rest of tonight, mostly clear. Lows in the upper 60s. Southeast winds around 5 miles an hour. Thursday, sunny. Highs in the lower 90s. South winds 5 to 10 miles an hour, increasing to 10 to 15 miles an hour in the afternoon. Thursday night, mostly clear. Lows around 70. South winds 10 to 15 miles an hour. And now the extended forecast. Friday, partly sunny in the afternoon. Highs around 90. South winds 10 to 20 miles an hour, becoming 15 to 20 miles an hour in the afternoon. Gusts up to 30 miles an hour. Friday night, mostly cloudy in the evening, then becoming partly cloudy. A 20% chance of showers and thunderstorms. Lows in the lower 70s. South winds 10 to 15 miles an hour. Saturday, mostly sunny. Highs in the upper 80s. Saturday night, mostly clear. Lows in the lower 70s. Sunday, mostly cloudy in the morning, then becoming partly sunny. Highs in the upper 80s. Sunday night, mostly cloudy. A chance of showers and thunderstorms in the evening, then a slight chance of showers and thunderstorms after midnight. Lows in the mid-70s. Chance of rain 30%. Monday, mostly cloudy with a 50% chance of showers and thunderstorms. Highs in the mid-80s. Monday night, mostly cloudy with a 50% chance of showers and thunderstorms. Lows in the mid-70s. Tuesday, mostly cloudy in the morning, then becoming partly sunny. Showers likely with a chance of thunderstorms. Highs in the lower 80s. Chance of rain 60%. Tuesday night, mostly cloudy with a 50% chance of showers and thunderstorms. Lows in the upper 60s.

Wednesday, mostly cloudy with a 50% chance of showers and thunderstorms. Highs in the lower 80s. The forecast key messages for North and Central Texas. Dry conditions and above normal temperatures are expected the rest of this week with highs in the 80s and 90s. Daily storm chances arrive late weekend and into next week. A few storms may be strong to severe during this time frame. The spotter information statement for North and Central Texas. Spotter activation is not expected at this time. The ultraviolet index forecast for May 14th is 9, or very high. The Texas Commission on Environmental Quality has issued an ozone action day for the Dallas-Fort Worth area for Thursday. Atmospheric conditions are expected to be favorable for producing high levels of ozone air pollution in the Dallas-Fort Worth area on Thursday. You can help prevent ozone pollution by sharing a ride, walking, riding a bicycle, taking your lunch to work, avoiding drive-through lanes, conserving energy, and keeping your vehicle properly tuned. The current time is 12:47 a.m. Central Daylight Time. 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The following reports of weather temperature and wind were made at midnight. DFW Airport, partly cloudy, 77, dew point 60, relative humidity 55%, wind southeast at 9, pressure 29.96 inches and falling. Dallas Love Field, partly cloudy, 79, southeast at 12. Fort Worth Meacham, clear, 75, southeast at 6. Arlington, clear, 73, southeast at 3. McKinney, clear, 73, calm. Denton, clear, 77, southeast at 8. Elsewhere around the region, Wichita Falls, clear, 73, southeast at 12. Abilene, clear, 76, south at 8. Waco, clear, 72, southeast at 7. Tyler, clear, 74, south at 3. Once again at midnight, DFW Airport, partly cloudy, 77, southeast at 9. Now let's check on your local forecast for the Dallas-Fort Worth Metroplex. Ozone Action Day in effect for today. Rest of tonight, mostly clear. Lows in the upper 60s. Southeast winds around 5 miles an hour. Thursday, sunny. Highs in the lower 90s. South winds 5 to 10 miles an hour, increasing to 10 to 15 miles an hour in the afternoon. Thursday night, mostly clear. Lows around 70. South winds 10 to 15 miles an hour. And now the extended forecast. Friday, partly sunny in the afternoon. Highs around 90. South winds 10 to 20 miles an hour, becoming 15 to 20 miles an hour in the afternoon. Gusts up to 30 miles an hour. Friday night, mostly cloudy in the evening, then becoming partly cloudy. A 20% chance of showers and thunderstorms. Lows in the lower 70s. South winds 10 to 15 miles an hour. Saturday, mostly sunny. Highs in the upper 80s. Saturday night, mostly clear. Lows in the lower 70s. Sunday, mostly cloudy in the morning, then becoming partly sunny. Highs in the upper 80s. Sunday night, mostly cloudy. A chance of showers and thunderstorms in the evening, then a slight chance of showers and thunderstorms after midnight. Lows in the mid-70s. Chance of rain 30%. Monday, mostly cloudy with a 50% chance of showers and thunderstorms. Highs in the mid-80s. Monday night, mostly cloudy with a 50% chance of showers and thunderstorms. Lows in the mid-70s. Tuesday, mostly cloudy in the morning, then becoming partly sunny. Showers likely with a chance of thunderstorms. Highs in the lower 80s. Chance of rain 60%. Tuesday night, mostly cloudy with a 50% chance of showers and thunderstorms. Lows in the upper 60s. Wednesday, mostly cloudy with a 50% chance of showers and thunderstorms. Highs in the lower 80s. The forecast key messages for North and Central Texas.

dry conditions and above normal temperatures are expected the rest of this week with highs in the 80s and 90s. Daily storm chances arrive late weekend and into next week. A few storms may be strong to severe during this time frame. The spotter information statement for North and Central Texas. Spotter activation is not expected at this time. The ultraviolet index forecast for May 14th is 9, or very high. The Texas Commission on Environmental Quality has issued an ozone action day for the Dallas-Fort Worth area for Thursday. Atmospheric conditions are expected to be favorable for producing high levels of ozone air pollution in the Dallas-Fort Worth area on Thursday. You can help prevent ozone pollution by sharing a ride, walking, riding a bicycle, taking your lunch to work, avoiding drive-through lanes, conserving energy, and keeping your vehicle properly tuned. The current time is 12:51 a.m. Central Daylight Time. 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The following reports of weather temperature and wind were made at midnight. DFW Airport, partly cloudy, 77, dew point 60, relative humidity 55%, wind southeast at 9, pressure 29.96 inches and falling. Dallas Love Field, partly cloudy, 79, southeast at 12. Fort Worth Meacham, clear, 75, southeast at 6. Arlington, clear, 73, southeast at 3. McKinney, clear, 73, calm. Denton, clear, 77, southeast at 8. Elsewhere around the region, Wichita Falls, clear, 73, southeast at 12. Abilene, clear, 76, south at 8. Waco, clear, 72, southeast at 7. Tyler, clear, 74, south at 3. Once again at midnight, DFW Airport, partly cloudy, 77, southeast at 9. Now let's check on your local forecast for the Dallas-Fort Worth Metroplex. Ozone Action Day in effect for today. Rest of tonight, mostly clear. Lows in the upper 60s. Southeast winds around 5 miles an hour. Thursday, sunny. Highs in the lower 90s. South winds 5 to 10 miles an hour, increasing to 10 to 15 miles an hour in the afternoon. Thursday night, mostly clear. Lows around 70. South winds 10 to 15 miles an hour. And now the extended forecast. Friday, partly sunny in the afternoon. Highs around 90. South winds 10 to 20 miles an hour, becoming 15 to 20 miles an hour in the afternoon. Gusts up to 30 miles an hour. Friday night, mostly cloudy in the evening, then becoming partly cloudy. A 20% chance of showers and thunderstorms. Lows in the lower 70s. South winds 10 to 15 miles an hour. Saturday, mostly sunny. Highs in the upper 80s. Saturday night, mostly clear. Lows in the lower 70s. Sunday, mostly cloudy in the morning, then becoming partly sunny. Highs in the upper 80s. Sunday night, mostly cloudy. A chance of showers and thunderstorms in the evening, then a slight chance of showers and thunderstorms after midnight. Lows in the mid-70s. Chance of rain 30%. Monday, mostly cloudy with a 50% chance of showers and thunderstorms. Highs in the mid-80s. Monday night, mostly cloudy with a 50% chance of showers and thunderstorms. Lows in the mid-70s. Tuesday, mostly cloudy in the morning, then becoming partly sunny. Showers likely with a chance of thunderstorms. Highs in the lower 80s. Chance of rain 60%. Tuesday night, mostly cloudy with a 50% chance of showers and thunderstorms. Lows in the upper 60s. Wednesday, mostly cloudy with a 50% chance of showers and thunderstorms. Highs in the lower 80s. The forecast key messages for North and Central Texas. There is a slight chance of storms Friday afternoon and evening, but severe weather is not expected. Most areas should remain warm, dry, and breezy. Daily storm chances arrive late weekend and into

A few storms may be strong to severe during this time frame. The spotter information statement for North and Central Texas. Spotter activation is not expected at this time. The ultraviolet index forecast for May 14th is 9, or very high. The Texas Commission on Environmental Quality has issued an ozone action day for the Dallas-Fort Worth area for Thursday. Atmospheric conditions are expected to be favorable for producing high levels of ozone air pollution in the Dallas-Fort Worth area on Thursday. You can help prevent ozone pollution by sharing a ride, walking, riding a bicycle, taking your lunch to work, avoiding drive-through lanes, conserving energy, and keeping your vehicle properly tuned. The current time is 12:56 a.m. Central Daylight Time. 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The following reports of weather temperature and wind were made at midnight. DFW Airport, partly cloudy, 77, dew point 60, relative humidity 55%, wind southeast at 9, pressure 29.96 inches and falling. Dallas Love Field, partly cloudy, 79, southeast at 12. Fort Worth Meacham, clear, 75, southeast at 6. Arlington, clear, 73, southeast at 3. McKinney, clear, 73, calm. Denton, clear, 77, southeast at 8. Elsewhere around the region, Wichita Falls, clear, 73, southeast at 12. Abilene, clear, 76, south at 8. Waco, clear, 72, southeast at 7. Tyler, clear, 74, south at 3. Once again at midnight, DFW Airport, partly cloudy, 77, southeast at 9. Now let's check on your local forecast for the Dallas-Fort Worth Metroplex. Ozone Action Day in effect for today. Rest of tonight, mostly clear. Lows in the upper 60s. Southeast winds around 5 miles an hour. Thursday, sunny. Highs in the lower 90s. South winds 5 to 10 miles an hour, increasing to 10 to 15 miles an hour in the afternoon. Thursday night, mostly clear. Lows around 70. South winds 10 to 15 miles an hour. And now the extended forecast. Friday, partly sunny in the afternoon. Highs around 90. South winds 10 to 20 miles an hour, becoming 15 to 20 miles an hour in the afternoon. Gusts up to 30 miles an hour. Friday night, mostly cloudy in the evening, then becoming partly cloudy. A 20% chance of showers and thunderstorms. Lows in the lower 70s. South winds 10 to 15 miles an hour. Saturday, mostly sunny. Highs in the upper 80s. Saturday night, mostly clear. Lows in the lower 70s. Sunday, mostly cloudy in the morning, then becoming partly sunny. Highs in the upper 80s. Sunday night, mostly cloudy. A chance of showers and thunderstorms in the evening, then a slight chance of showers and thunderstorms after midnight. Lows in the mid-70s. Chance of rain 30%. Monday, mostly cloudy with a 50% chance of showers and thunderstorms. Highs in the mid-80s. Monday night, mostly cloudy with a 50% chance of showers and thunderstorms. Lows in the mid-70s. Tuesday, mostly cloudy in the morning, then becoming partly sunny. Showers likely with a chance of thunderstorms. Highs in the lower 80s. Chance of rain 60%. Tuesday night, mostly cloudy with a 50% chance of showers and thunderstorms. Lows in the upper 60s. Wednesday, mostly cloudy with a 50% chance of showers and thunderstorms. Highs in the lower 80s. The forecast key messages for North and Central Texas. There is a slight chance of storms Friday afternoon and evening, but severe weather is not expected. Most areas should remain warm, dry and breezy. Daily storm chances arrive late weekend and into next week. A few storms may be strong to severe during this time frame. The spotter information statement for North and Central Texas. Spotter

activation is not expected at this time. The ultraviolet index forecast for May 14th is 9, or very high. The Texas Commission on Environmental Quality has issued an ozone action day for the Dallas-Fort Worth area for Thursday. Atmospheric conditions are expected to be favorable for producing high levels of ozone air pollution in the Dallas-Fort Worth area on Thursday. You can help prevent ozone pollution by sharing a ride, walking, riding a bicycle, taking your lunch to work, avoiding drive-through lanes, conserving energy, and keeping your vehicle properly tuned. The current time is 1:01 a.m. Central Daylight Time. 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The following reports of weather temperature and wind were made at midnight. DFW Airport, partly cloudy, 77, dew point 60, relative humidity 55%, wind southeast at 9, pressure 29.96 inches and falling. Dallas Love Field, partly cloudy, 79, southeast at 12. Fort Worth Meacham, clear, 75, southeast at 6. Arlington, clear, 73, southeast at 3. McKinney, clear, 73, calm. Denton, clear, 77, southeast at 8. Elsewhere around the region, Wichita Falls, clear, 73, southeast at 12. Abilene, clear, 76, south at 8. Waco, clear, 72, southeast at 7. Tyler, clear, 74, south at 3. Once again at midnight, DFW Airport, partly cloudy, 77, southeast at 9. The following reports of weather temperature and wind were made at 1 a.m. DFW Airport, partly cloudy, 74, dew point 60, relative humidity 61%, wind southeast at 6, pressure 29.96 inches and steady. Dallas Love Field, partly cloudy, 76, southeast at 5. Fort Worth Meacham, clear, 74, southeast at 6. Arlington, clear, 72, southeast at 5. McKinney, clear, 70, calm. Denton, clear, 74, southeast at 6. Elsewhere around the region, Wichita Falls, clear, 69, southeast at 8. Abilene, clear, 75, south at 14. Waco, clear, 73, south at 8. Tyler, clear, 73, calm. Once again at 1 a.m., DFW Airport, partly cloudy, 74, southeast at 6. The following reports of weather temperature and wind were made at 1 a.m. DFW Airport, partly cloudy, 74, dew point 60, relative humidity 61%, wind southeast at 6, pressure 29.96 inches and steady. Dallas Love Field, partly cloudy, 76, southeast at 5. Fort Worth Meacham, clear, 74, southeast at 6. Arlington, clear, 72, southeast at 5. McKinney, clear, 70, calm. Denton, clear, 74, southeast at 6. Elsewhere around the region, Wichita Falls, clear, 69, southeast at 8. Abilene, clear, 75, south at 14. Waco, clear, 73, south at 8. Tyler, clear, 73, calm. Once again at 1 a.m., DFW Airport, partly cloudy, 74, southeast at 6. Now let's check on your local forecast for the Dallas-Fort Worth Metroplex. Ozone Action Day in effect for today, rest of tonight, mostly clear. Lows in the upper 60s. Southeast winds around 5 miles an hour. Thursday, sunny. Highs in the lower 90s. South winds 5 to 10 miles an hour, increasing to 10 to 15 miles an hour in the afternoon. Thursday night, mostly clear. Lows around 70. South winds 10 to 15 miles an hour. And now the extended forecast. Friday, partly sunny in the afternoon. Highs around 90. South winds 10 to 20 miles an hour, becoming 15 to 20 miles an hour in the afternoon. Gusts up.

30 miles an hour. Friday night, mostly cloudy in the evening, then becoming partly cloudy. A 20% chance of showers and thunderstorms. Lows in the lower 70s. South winds 10 to 15 miles an hour. Saturday, mostly sunny. Highs in the upper 80s. Saturday night, mostly clear. Lows in the lower 70s. Sunday, mostly cloudy in the morning, then becoming partly sunny. Highs in the upper 80s. Sunday night, mostly cloudy. A chance of showers and thunderstorms in the evening, then a slight chance of showers and thunderstorms after midnight. Lows in the mid-70s. Chance of rain 30%. Monday, mostly cloudy with a 50% chance of showers and thunderstorms. Highs in the mid-80s. Monday night, mostly cloudy with a 50% chance of showers and thunderstorms. Lows in the mid-70s. Tuesday, mostly cloudy in the morning, then becoming partly sunny. Showers likely with a chance of thunderstorms. Highs in the lower 80s. Chance of rain 60%. Tuesday night, mostly cloudy with a 50% chance of showers and thunderstorms. Lows in the upper 60s. Wednesday, mostly cloudy with a 50% chance of showers and thunderstorms. Highs in the lower 80s. The forecast key messages for North and Central Texas. There is a slight chance of storms Friday afternoon and evening, but severe weather is not expected. Most areas should remain warm, dry and breezy. Daily storm chances arrive late weekend and into next week. A few storms may be strong to severe during this time frame. The spotter information statement for North and Central Texas. Spotter activation is not expected at this time. The ultraviolet index forecast for May 14th is 9, or very high. The Texas Commission on Environmental Quality has issued an ozone action day for the Dallas-Fort Worth area for Thursday. Atmospheric conditions are expected to be favorable for producing high levels of ozone air pollution in the Dallas-Fort Worth area on Thursday. You can help prevent ozone pollution by sharing a ride, walking, riding a bicycle, taking your lunch to work, avoiding drive-through lanes, conserving energy, and keeping your vehicle properly tuned. The current time is 1:08 a.m. Central Daylight Time. 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The following reports of weather temperature and wind were made at 1 a.m. DFW Airport, partly cloudy, 74, dew point 60, relative humidity 61%, wind southeast at 6, pressure 29.96 inches and steady. Dallas Love Field, partly cloudy, 76, southeast at 5. Fort Worth Meacham, clear, 74, southeast at 6. Arlington, clear, 72, southeast at 5. McKinney, clear, 70, calm. Denton, clear, 74, southeast at 6. Elsewhere around the region, Wichita Falls, clear, 69, southeast at 8. Abilene, clear, 75, south at 14. Waco, clear, 73, south at 8. Tyler, clear, 73, calm. Once again at 1 a.m., DFW Airport, partly cloudy, 74, southeast at 6. Now let's check on your local forecast for the Dallas-Fort Worth Metroplex. Ozone Action Day in effect for today, rest of tonight, mostly clear. Lows in the upper 60s. Southeast winds around 5 miles an hour. Thursday, sunny. Highs in the lower 90s. South winds 5 to 10 miles an hour, increasing to 10 to 15 miles an hour in the afternoon. Thursday night, mostly clear. Lows around 70. South winds 10 to 15 miles an hour. And now the extended forecast. Friday, partly sunny in the afternoon. Highs around 90. South winds 10 to 20 miles an hour, becoming 15 to 20 miles an hour in the afternoon. Gusts up to 30 miles an hour. Friday night, mostly cloudy in the evening, then becoming partly cloudy. A 20% chance of showers and thunderstorms. Lows in

or 70s. South winds 10 to 15 miles an hour. Saturday, mostly sunny. Highs in the upper 80s. Saturday night, mostly clear. Lows in the lower 70s. Sunday, mostly cloudy in the morning, then becoming partly sunny. Highs in the upper 80s. Sunday night, mostly cloudy. A chance of showers and thunderstorms in the evening, then a slight chance of showers and thunderstorms after midnight. Lows in the mid-70s. Chance of rain 30%. Monday, mostly cloudy with a 50% chance of showers and thunderstorms. Highs in the mid-80s. Monday night, mostly cloudy with a 50% chance of showers and thunderstorms. Lows in the mid-70s. Tuesday, mostly cloudy in the morning, then becoming partly sunny. Showers likely with a chance of thunderstorms. Highs in the lower 80s. Chance of rain 60%. Tuesday night, mostly cloudy with a 50% chance of showers and thunderstorms. Lows in the upper 60s. Wednesday, mostly cloudy with a 50% chance of showers and thunderstorms. Highs in the lower 80s. The forecast key messages for North and Central Texas. There is a slight chance of storms Friday afternoon and evening, but severe weather is not expected. Most areas should remain warm, dry and breezy. Daily storm chances arrive late weekend and into next week. A few storms may be strong to severe during this time frame. The spotter information statement for North and Central Texas. Spotter activation is not expected at this time. The ultraviolet index forecast for May 14th is 9, or very high. The Texas Commission on Environmental Quality has issued an ozone action day for the Dallas-Fort Worth area for Thursday. Atmospheric conditions are expected to be favorable for producing high levels of ozone air pollution in the Dallas-Fort Worth area on Thursday. You can help prevent ozone pollution by sharing a ride, walking, riding a bicycle, taking your lunch to work, avoiding drive-through lanes, conserving energy, and keeping your vehicle properly tuned. The current time is 1:13 a.m. Central Daylight Time. 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The following reports of weather temperature and wind were made at 1 a.m. DFW Airport, partly cloudy, 74, dew point 60, relative humidity 61%, wind southeast at 6, pressure 29.96 inches and steady. Dallas Love Field, partly cloudy, 76, southeast at 5. Fort Worth Meacham, clear, 74, southeast at 6. Arlington, clear, 72, southeast at 5. McKinney, clear, 70, calm. Denton, clear, 74, southeast at 6. Elsewhere around the region, Wichita Falls, clear, 69, southeast at 8. Abilene, partly cloudy, 75, south at 14. Waco, clear, 73, south at 8. Tyler, clear, 73, calm. Once again at 1 a.m., DFW Airport, partly cloudy, 74, southeast at 6. Now let's check on your local forecast for the Dallas-Fort Worth Metroplex. Ozone Action Day in effect for today, rest of tonight, mostly clear. Lows in the upper 60s. Southeast winds around 5 miles an hour. Thursday, sunny. Highs in the lower 90s. South winds 5 to 10 miles an hour, increasing to 10 to 15 miles an hour in the afternoon. Thursday night, mostly clear. Lows around 70. South winds 10 to 15 miles an hour. And now the extended forecast. Friday, partly sunny in the afternoon. Highs around 90. South winds 10 to 20 miles an hour, becoming 15 to 20 miles an hour in the afternoon. Gusts up to 30 miles an hour. Friday night, mostly cloudy in the evening, then becoming partly cloudy. A 20% chance of showers and thunderstorms. Lows in the lower 70s. South winds 10 to 15 miles an hour. Saturday, mostly sunny. Highs in the upper 80s. Saturday night.

mostly clear. Lows in the lower 70s. Sunday, mostly cloudy in the morning, then becoming partly sunny. Highs in the upper 80s. Sunday night, mostly cloudy. A chance of showers and thunderstorms in the evening, then a slight chance of showers and thunderstorms after midnight. Lows in the mid-70s. Chance of rain 30%. Monday, mostly cloudy with a 50% chance of showers and thunderstorms. Highs in the mid-80s. Monday night, mostly cloudy with a 50% chance of showers and thunderstorms. Lows in the mid-70s. Tuesday, mostly cloudy in the morning, then becoming partly sunny. Showers likely with a chance of thunderstorms. Highs in the lower 80s. Chance of rain 60%. Tuesday night, mostly cloudy with a 50% chance of showers and thunderstorms. Lows in the upper 60s. Wednesday, mostly cloudy with a 50% chance of showers and thunderstorms. Highs in the lower 80s. The forecast key messages for North and Central Texas. There is a slight chance of storms Friday afternoon and evening, but severe weather is not expected. Most areas should remain warm, dry and breezy. Daily storm chances arrive late weekend and into next week. A few storms may be strong to severe during this time frame. The spotter information statement for North and Central Texas. Spotter activation is not expected at this time. The ultraviolet index forecast for May 14th is 9, or very high. The Texas Commission on Environmental Quality has issued an ozone action day for the Dallas-Fort Worth area for Thursday. Atmospheric conditions are expected to be favorable for producing high levels of ozone air pollution in the Dallas-Fort Worth area on Thursday. You can help prevent ozone pollution by sharing a ride, walking, riding a bicycle, taking your lunch to work, avoiding drive-through lanes, conserving energy, and keeping your vehicle properly tuned. The current time is 1:18 a.m. Central Daylight Time. 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The following reports of weather temperature and wind were made at 1 a.m. DFW Airport, partly cloudy, 74, dew point 60, relative humidity 61%, wind southeast at 6, pressure 29.96 inches and steady. Dallas Love Field, partly cloudy, 76, southeast at 5. Fort Worth Meacham, clear, 74, southeast at 6. Arlington, clear, 72, southeast at 5. McKinney, clear, 70, calm. Denton, clear, 74, southeast at 6. Elsewhere around the region, Wichita Falls, clear, 69, southeast at 8. Abilene, partly cloudy, 75, south at 14. Waco, clear, 73, south at 8. Tyler, clear, 73, calm. Once again at 1 a.m., DFW Airport, partly cloudy, 74, southeast at 6. Now let's check on your local forecast for the Dallas-Fort Worth Metroplex. Ozone Action Day in effect for today, rest of tonight, mostly clear. Lows in the upper 60s. Southeast winds around 5 miles an hour. Thursday, sunny. Highs in the lower 90s. South winds 5 to 10 miles an hour, increasing to 10 to 15 miles an hour in the afternoon. Thursday night, mostly clear. Lows around 70. South winds 10 to 15 miles an hour. And now the extended forecast. Friday, partly sunny in the afternoon. Highs around 90. South winds 10 to 20 miles an hour, becoming 15 to 20 miles an hour in the afternoon. Gusts up to 30 miles an hour. Friday night, mostly cloudy in the evening, then becoming partly cloudy. A 20% chance of showers and thunderstorms. Lows in the lower 70s. South winds 10 to 15 miles an hour. Saturday, mostly sunny. Highs in the upper 80s. Saturday night, mostly clear. Lows in the lower 70s. Sunday, mostly cloudy in the morning, then becoming partly sunny. Highs in the upper 80s.

Sunday night, mostly cloudy. A chance of showers and thunderstorms in the evening, then a slight chance of showers and thunderstorms after midnight. Lows in the mid-70s. Chance of rain 30%. Monday, mostly cloudy with a 50% chance of showers and thunderstorms. Highs in the mid-80s. Monday night, mostly cloudy with a 50% chance of showers and thunderstorms. Lows in the mid-70s. Tuesday, mostly cloudy in the morning, then becoming partly sunny. Showers likely with a chance of thunderstorms. Highs in the lower 80s. Chance of rain 60%. Tuesday night, mostly cloudy with a 50% chance of showers and thunderstorms. Lows in the upper 60s. Wednesday, mostly cloudy with a 50% chance of showers and thunderstorms. Highs in the lower 80s. The forecast key messages for North and Central Texas. There is a slight chance of storms.

area for Thursday. Atmospheric conditions are expected to be favorable for producing high levels of ozone air pollution in the Dallas-Fort Worth area on Thursday. You can help prevent ozone pollution by sharing a ride, walking, riding a bicycle, taking your lunch to work, avoiding drive-through lanes, conserving energy, and keeping your vehicle properly tuned. The current time is 1:22 a.m. Central Daylight Time. 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The following reports of weather temperature and wind were made at 1 a.m. DFW Airport, partly cloudy, 74, dew point 60, relative humidity 61%, wind southeast at 6, pressure 29.96 inches and steady. Dallas Love Field, partly cloudy, 76, southeast at 5. Fort Worth Meacham, clear, 74, southeast at 6. Arlington, clear, 72, southeast at 5. McKinney, clear, 70, calm. Denton, clear, 74, southeast at 6. Elsewhere around the region, Wichita Falls, clear, 69, southeast at 8. Abilene, partly cloudy, 75, south at 14. Waco, clear, 73, south at 8. Tyler, clear, 73, calm. Once again at 1 a.m., DFW Airport, partly cloudy, 74, southeast at 6. Now let's check on your local forecast for the Dallas-Fort Worth Metroplex. Ozone Action Day in effect for today, rest of tonight, mostly clear. Lows in the upper 60s. Southeast winds around 5 miles an hour. Thursday, sunny. Highs in the lower 90s. South winds 5 to 10 miles an hour, increasing to 10 to 15 miles an hour in the afternoon. Thursday night, mostly clear. Lows around 70. South winds 10 to 15 miles an hour. And now the extended forecast. Friday, partly sunny in the afternoon. Highs around 90. South winds 10 to 20 miles an hour, becoming 15 to 20 miles an hour in the afternoon. Gusts up to 30 miles an hour. Friday night, mostly cloudy in the evening, then becoming partly cloudy. A 20% chance of showers and thunderstorms. Lows in the lower 70s. South winds 10 to 15 miles an hour. Saturday, mostly sunny. Highs in the upper 80s. Saturday night, mostly clear. Lows in the lower 70s. Sunday, mostly cloudy in the morning, then becoming partly sunny. Highs in the upper 80s. Sunday night, mostly cloudy. A chance of showers and thunderstorms in the evening, then a slight chance of showers and thunderstorms after midnight. Lows in the mid-70s. Chance of rain 30%. Monday, mostly cloudy with a 50% chance of showers and thunderstorms. Highs in the mid-80s. Monday night, mostly cloudy with a 50% chance of showers and thunderstorms. Lows in the mid-70s. Tuesday, mostly cloudy in the morning, then becoming partly sunny. Showers likely with a chance of thunderstorms. Highs in the lower 80s. Chance of rain 60%. Tuesday night, mostly cloudy with a 50% chance of showers and thunderstorms. Lows in the upper 60s. Wednesday, mostly cloudy with a 50% chance of showers and thunderstorms. Highs in the lower 80s. The forecast key messages for North and Central Texas. There is a slight chance of storms Friday afternoon and evening, but severe weather is not expected. Most areas should remain warm, dry and breezy. Daily storm chances arrive late weekend and into next week. A few storms may be strong to severe during this time frame. The spotter information statement for North and Central Texas. Spotter activation is not expected at this time. The ultraviolet index forecast for May 14th is 9, or very high. The Texas Commission on Environmental Quality has issued an ozone action day for the Dallas-Fort Worth area for Thursday. Atmospheric conditions are expected to be favorable for producing high levels of ozone air pollution in the Dallas-Fort Worth area on Thursday. You can help prevent

ozone pollution by sharing a ride, walking, riding a bicycle, taking your lunch to work, avoiding drive-through lanes, conserving energy, and keeping your vehicle properly tuned. The current time is 1:27 a.m. Central Daylight Time. 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The following reports of weather temperature and wind were made at 1 a.m. DFW Airport, partly cloudy, 74, dew point 60, relative humidity 61%, wind southeast at 6, pressure 29.96 inches and steady. Dallas Love Field, partly cloudy, 76, southeast at 5. Fort Worth Meacham, clear, 74, southeast at 6. Arlington, clear, 72, southeast at 5. McKinney, clear, 70, calm. Denton, clear, 74, southeast at 6. Elsewhere around the region, Wichita Falls, clear, 69, southeast at 8. Abilene, partly cloudy, 75, south at 14. Waco, clear, 73, south at 8. Tyler, clear, 73, calm. Once again at 1 a.m., DFW Airport, partly cloudy, 74, southeast at 6. Now let's check on your local forecast for the Dallas-Fort Worth Metroplex. Ozone Action Day in effect for today, rest of tonight, mostly clear. Lows in the upper 60s. Southeast winds around 5 miles an hour. Thursday, sunny. Highs in the lower 90s. South winds 5 to 10 miles an hour, increasing to 10 to 15 miles an hour in the afternoon. Thursday night, mostly clear. Lows around 70. South winds 10 to 15 miles an hour. And now the extended forecast. Friday, partly sunny. Highs around 90. South winds 10 to 20 miles an hour, becoming 15 to 20 miles an hour in the afternoon. Gusts up to 30 miles an hour. Friday night, mostly cloudy in the evening, then becoming partly cloudy. A 20% chance of showers and thunderstorms. Lows in the lower 70s. South winds 10 to 15 miles an hour. Saturday, sunny. Highs in the upper 80s. Saturday night, mostly clear in the evening, then becoming partly cloudy. Lows in the lower 70s. Sunday, mostly cloudy in the morning, then becoming partly sunny. Highs in the upper 80s. Sunday night, mostly cloudy. Lows in the mid-70s. Monday, mostly cloudy with a chance of thunderstorms. A chance of showers. Highs in the upper 80s. Chance of rain 50%. Monday night, mostly cloudy with a chance of thunderstorms. A chance of showers. Lows in the mid-70s. Chance of rain 40%. Tuesday, mostly cloudy with a chance of thunderstorms. A chance of showers in the morning, then showers likely in the afternoon. Highs in the upper 80s. Chance of rain 60%. Tuesday night, mostly cloudy with a chance of thunderstorms. A chance of showers. Lows around 70. Chance of rain 50%. Wednesday, mostly cloudy with a 50% chance of showers and thunderstorms. Highs in the mid-80s. The forecast key messages for North and Central Texas. There is a slight chance of storms Friday afternoon and evening, but severe weather is not expected. Most areas should remain warm, dry, and breezy. Daily storm chances arrive late weekend and into next week. A few storms may be strong to severe during this time frame. The spotter information statement for North and Central Texas. Spotter activation is not expected at this time. The ultraviolet index forecast for May 14th is 9, or very high. The Texas Commission on Environmental Quality has issued an ozone action day for the Dallas-Fort Worth area for Thursday. Atmospheric conditions are expected to be favorable for producing high levels of ozone air pollution in the Dallas-Fort Worth area on Thursday. You can help prevent ozone pollution by sharing a ride, walking, riding a bicycle, taking your lunch to work, avoiding drive-through lanes, conserving energy, and keeping your vehicle properly tuned.

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The following reports of weather temperature and wind were made at 1 a.m. DFW Airport, partly cloudy, 74, dew point 60, relative humidity 61%, wind southeast at 6, pressure 29.96 inches and steady. Dallas Love Field, partly cloudy, 70, relative humidity 61%, wind southeast at 6, pressure 29.96 inches and steady. Dallas Love Field, partly cloudy, 76, southeast at 5. Fort Worth Meacham, clear, 74, southeast at 6. Arlington, clear, 72, southeast at 5. McKinney, clear, 70, calm. Denton, clear, 74, southeast at 6. Elsewhere around the region, Wichita Falls, clear, 69, southeast at 8. Abilene, partly cloudy, 75, south at 14. Waco, clear, 73, south at 8. Tyler, clear, 73, calm. Once again at 1 a.m., DFW Airport, partly cloudy, 74, southeast at 6. Now let's check on your local forecast for the Dallas-Fort Worth Metroplex. Ozone Action Day in effect for today. Rest of tonight, mostly clear. Lows in the upper 60s. Southeast winds around 5 miles an hour. Thursday, sunny. Highs in the lower 90s. South winds 5 to 10 miles an hour, increasing to 10 to 15 miles an hour in the afternoon. Thursday night, mostly clear. Lows around 70. South winds 10 to 15 miles an hour. And now the extended forecast. Friday, partly sunny. Highs around 90. South winds 10 to 20 miles an hour, becoming 15 to 20 miles an hour in the afternoon. Gusts up to 30 miles an hour. Friday night, mostly cloudy in the evening, then becoming partly cloudy. A 20% chance of showers and thunderstorms. Lows in the lower 70s. South winds 10 to 15 miles an hour. Saturday, sunny. Highs in the upper 80s. Saturday night, mostly clear in the evening, then becoming partly cloudy. Lows in the lower 70s. Sunday, mostly cloudy in the morning, then becoming partly sunny. Highs in the upper 80s. Sunday night, mostly cloudy. Lows in the mid-70s. Monday, mostly cloudy with a chance of thunderstorms. A chance of showers. Highs in the upper 80s. Chance of rain 50%. Monday night, mostly cloudy with a chance of thunderstorms. A chance of showers. Lows in the mid-70s. Chance of rain 40%. Tuesday, mostly cloudy with a chance of thunderstorms. A chance of showers in the morning, then showers likely in the afternoon. Highs in the upper 80s. Chance of rain 60%. Tuesday night, mostly cloudy with a chance of thunderstorms. A chance of showers. Lows around 70. Chance of rain 50%. Wednesday, mostly cloudy with a 50% chance of showers and thunderstorms. Highs in the mid-80s. The forecast key messages for North and Central Texas. There is a slight chance of storms Friday afternoon and evening, but severe weather is not expected. Most areas should remain warm, dry and breezy. Daily storm chances arrive late weekend and into next week. A few storms may be strong to severe during this time frame. The spotter information statement for North and Central Texas. Spotter activation is not expected at this time. The ultraviolet index forecast for May 14th is 9, or very high. The Texas Commission on Environmental Quality has issued an ozone action day for the Dallas-Fort Worth area for Thursday. Atmospheric conditions are expected to be favorable for producing high levels of ozone air pollution in the Dallas-Fort Worth area on Thursday. You can help prevent ozone pollution by sharing a ride, walking, riding a bicycle, taking your lunch to work, avoiding drive-through lanes, conserving energy, and keeping your vehicle properly tuned.

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The following reports of weather temperature and wind were made at 1 a.m. DFW Airport, partly cloudy, 74, dew point 60, relative humidity 61%, wind southeast at 6, pressure 29.96 inches and steady. Dallas Love Field, partly cloudy, 76, southeast at 5. Fort Worth Meacham, clear, 74, southeast at 6. Arlington, clear, 72, southeast at 5. McKinney, clear, 70, calm. Denton, clear, 74, southeast at 6. Elsewhere around the region, Wichita Falls, clear, 69, southeast at 8. Abilene, partly cloudy, 75, south at 14. Waco, clear, 73, south at 8. Tyler, clear, 73, calm. Once again at 1 a.m., DFW Airport, partly cloudy, 74, southeast at 6. Now let's check on your local forecast for the Dallas-Fort Worth Metroplex. Ozone Action Day in effect for today, rest of tonight, mostly clear. Lows in the upper 60s. Southeast winds around 5 miles an hour. Thursday, sunny. Highs in the lower 90s. South winds 5 to 10 miles an hour, increasing to 10 to 15 miles an hour in the afternoon. Thursday night, mostly clear. Lows around 70. South winds 10 to 15 miles an hour. And now the extended forecast. Friday, partly sunny. Highs around 90. South winds 10 to 20 miles an hour, becoming 15 to 20 miles an hour in the afternoon. Gusts up to 30 miles an hour. Friday night, mostly cloudy in the evening, then becoming partly cloudy. A 20% chance of showers and thunderstorms. Lows in the lower 70s. South winds 10 to 15 miles an hour. Saturday, sunny. Highs in the upper 80s. Saturday night, mostly clear in the evening, then becoming partly cloudy. Lows in the lower 70s. Sunday, mostly cloudy in the morning, then becoming partly sunny. Highs in the upper 80s. Sunday night, mostly cloudy. Lows in the mid-70s. Monday, mostly cloudy with a chance of thunderstorms. A chance of showers. Highs in the upper 80s. Chance of rain 50%. Monday night, mostly cloudy with a chance of thunderstorms. A chance of showers. Lows in the mid-70s. Chance of rain 40%. Tuesday, mostly cloudy with a chance of thunderstorms. A chance of showers in the morning, then showers likely in the afternoon. Highs in the upper 80s. Chance of rain 60%. Tuesday night, mostly cloudy with a chance of thunderstorms. A chance of showers. Lows around 70. Chance of rain 50%. Wednesday, mostly cloudy with a 50% chance of showers and thunderstorms. Highs in the mid-80s. The forecast key messages for North and Central Texas. There is a slight chance of storms Friday afternoon and evening, but severe weather is not expected. Most areas should remain warm, dry and breezy. Daily storm chances arrive late weekend and into next week. A few storms may be strong to severe during this time frame. The spotter information statement for North and Central Texas. Spotter activation is not expected at this time. The ultraviolet index forecast for May 14th is 9, or very high. The Texas Commission on Environmental Quality has issued an ozone action day for the Dallas-Fort Worth area for Thursday. Atmospheric conditions are expected to be favorable for producing high levels of ozone air pollution in the Dallas-Fort Worth area on Thursday. You can help prevent ozone pollution by sharing a ride, walking, riding a bicycle, taking your lunch to work, avoiding drive-through lanes, conserving energy, and keeping your vehicle properly tuned. The current time is 1:42 a.m. Central Daylight Time. 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

Weather Service, station KEC 56, serving the Dallas-Fort Worth listening area. The following reports of weather temperature and wind were made at 1 a.m. DFW Airport, partly cloudy, 74, dew point 60, relative humidity 61%, wind southeast at 6, pressure 29.96 inches and steady. Dallas Love Field, partly cloudy, 76, southeast at 5. Fort Worth Meacham, clear, 74, southeast at 6. Arlington, clear, 72, southeast at 5. McKinney, clear, 70, calm. Denton, clear, 74, southeast at 6. Elsewhere around the region, Wichita Falls, clear, 69, southeast at 8. Abilene, partly cloudy, 75, south at 14. Waco, clear, 73, south at 8. Tyler, clear, 73, calm. Once again at 1 a.m., DFW Airport, partly cloudy, 74, southeast at 6. Now let's check on your local forecast for the Dallas-Fort Worth Metroplex. Ozone Action Day in effect for today, rest of tonight, mostly clear. Lows in the upper 60s. Southeast winds around 5 miles an hour. Thursday, sunny. Highs in the lower 90s. South winds 5 to 10 miles an hour, increasing to 10 to 15 miles an hour in the afternoon. Thursday night, mostly clear. Lows around 70. South winds 10 to 15 miles an hour. And now the extended forecast. Friday, partly sunny. Highs around 90. South winds 10 to 20 miles an hour, becoming 15 to 20 miles an hour in the afternoon. Gusts up to 30 miles an hour. Friday night, mostly cloudy in the evening, then becoming partly cloudy. A 20% chance of showers and thunderstorms. Lows in the lower 70s. South winds 10 to 15 miles an hour. Saturday, sunny. Highs in the upper 80s. Saturday night, mostly clear in the evening, then becoming partly cloudy. Lows in the lower 70s. Sunday, mostly cloudy in the morning, then becoming partly sunny. Highs in the upper 80s. Sunday night, mostly cloudy. Lows in the mid-70s. Monday, mostly cloudy with a chance of thunderstorms. A chance of showers. Highs in the upper 80s. Chance of rain 50%. Monday night, mostly cloudy with a chance of thunderstorms. A chance of showers. Lows in the mid-70s. Chance of rain 40%. Tuesday, mostly cloudy with a chance of thunderstorms. A chance of showers in the morning, then showers likely in the afternoon. Highs in the upper 80s. Chance of rain 60%. Tuesday night, mostly cloudy with a chance of thunderstorms. A chance of showers. Lows around 70. Chance of rain 50%. Wednesday, mostly cloudy with a 50% chance of showers and thunderstorms. Highs in the mid-80s. The forecast key messages for North and Central Texas. There is a slight chance of storms Friday afternoon and evening, but severe weather is not expected. Most areas should remain warm, dry and breezy. Daily storm chances arrive late weekend and into next week. A few storms may be strong to severe during this time frame. The spotter information statement for North and Central Texas. Spotter activation is not expected at this time. The ultraviolet index forecast for May 14th is 9, or very high. The Texas Commission on Environmental Quality has issued an ozone action day for the Dallas-Fort Worth area for Thursday. Atmospheric conditions are expected to be favorable for producing high levels of ozone air pollution in the Dallas-Fort Worth area on Thursday. You can help prevent ozone pollution by sharing a ride, walking, riding a bicycle, taking your lunch to work, avoiding drive-through lanes, conserving energy, and keeping your vehicle properly tuned. The current time is 1:47 a.m. Central Daylight Time. 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The following reports of weather temperature and wind were made.

8 at 1 a.m. DFW Airport, partly cloudy, 74, dew point 60, relative humidity 61%, wind southeast at 6, pressure 29.96 inches and steady. Dallas Love Field, partly cloudy, 76, southeast at 5. Fort Worth Meacham, clear, 74, southeast at 6. Arlington, clear, 72, southeast at 5. McKinney, clear, 70, calm. Denton, clear, 74, southeast at 6. Elsewhere around the region, Wichita Falls, clear, 69, southeast at 8. Abilene, partly cloudy, 75, south at 14. Waco, clear, 73, south at 8. Tyler, clear, 73, calm. Once again at 1 a.m., DFW Airport, partly cloudy, 74, southeast at 6. Now let's check on your local forecast for the Dallas-Fort Worth Metroplex. Ozone Action Day in effect for today. Rest of tonight, mostly clear. Lows in the upper 60s. Southeast winds around 5 miles an hour. Thursday, sunny. Highs in the lower 90s. South winds 5 to 10 miles an hour, increasing to 10 to 15 miles an hour in the afternoon. Thursday night, mostly clear. Lows around 70. South winds 10 to 15 miles an hour. And now the extended forecast. Friday, partly sunny. Highs around 90. South winds 10 to 20 miles an hour, becoming 15 to 20 miles an hour in the afternoon. Gusts up to 30 miles an hour. Friday night, mostly cloudy in the evening, then becoming partly cloudy. A 20% chance of showers and thunderstorms. Lows in the lower 70s. South winds 10 to 15 miles an hour. Saturday, sunny. Highs in the upper 80s. Saturday night, mostly clear in the evening, then becoming partly cloudy. Lows in the lower 70s. Sunday, mostly cloudy in the morning, then becoming partly sunny. Highs in the upper 80s. Sunday night, mostly cloudy. Lows in the mid-70s. Monday, mostly cloudy with a chance of thunderstorms. A chance of showers. Highs in the upper 80s. Chance of rain 50%. Monday night, mostly cloudy with a chance of thunderstorms. A chance of showers. Lows in the mid-70s. Chance of rain 40%. Tuesday, mostly cloudy with a chance of thunderstorms. A chance of showers in the morning, then showers likely in the afternoon. Highs in the upper 80s. Chance of rain 60%. Tuesday night, mostly cloudy with a chance of thunderstorms. A chance of showers. Lows around 70. Chance of rain 50%. Wednesday, mostly cloudy with a 50% chance of showers and thunderstorms. Highs in the mid-80s. The forecast key messages for North and Central Texas. There is a slight chance of storms Friday afternoon and evening, but severe weather is not expected. Most areas should remain warm, dry and breezy. Daily storm chances arrive late weekend and into next week. A few storms may be strong to severe during this time frame. The spotter information statement for North and Central Texas. Spotter activation is not expected at this time. The ultraviolet index forecast for May 14th is 9, or very high. The Texas Commission on Environmental Quality has issued an ozone action day for the Dallas-Fort Worth area for Thursday. Atmospheric conditions are expected to be favorable for producing high levels of ozone air pollution in the Dallas-Fort Worth area on Thursday. You can help prevent ozone pollution by sharing a ride, walking, riding a bicycle, taking your lunch to work, avoiding drive-through lanes, conserving energy, and keeping your vehicle properly tuned. The current time is 1:51 a.m. Central Daylight Time. 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The following reports of weather temperature and wind were made at 1 a.m. DFW Airport.
partly cloudy, 74, dew point 60, relative humidity 61%, wind southeast at 6, pressure

Denton, clear, 74, southeast at 6. Elsewhere around the region, Wichita Falls, clear, 69, southeast at 8. Abilene, partly cloudy, 75, south at 14. Waco, clear, 73, south at 8. Tyler, clear, 73, calm. Once again at 1 a.m., DFW Airport, partly cloudy, 74, southeast at 6. The following reports of weather temperature and wind were made at 2 a.m. DFW Airport, partly cloudy, 73, dew point 60, relative humidity 63%, wind southeast at 3, pressure 29.96 inches and steady. Dallas Love Field, partly cloudy, 75, east at 6. Fort Worth Meacham, clear, 73, east at 5. Arlington, clear, 70, south at 5. McKinney, clear, 70, southeast at 3. Denton, clear, 69, southeast at 5. Elsewhere around the region, Wichita Falls, clear, 69, southeast at 9. Abilene, partly cloudy, 73, south at 9. Waco, clear, 70, south at 8. Tyler, clear, 71, south at 3. Once again at 2 a.m., DFW Airport, partly cloudy, 73, southeast at 3. The following reports of weather temperature and wind were made at 2 a.m. DFW Airport, partly cloudy, 73, dew point 60, relative humidity 63%, wind southeast at 3, pressure 29.96 inches and steady. Dallas Love Field, partly cloudy, 75, east at 6. Fort Worth Meacham, clear, 73, east at 5. Arlington, clear, 70, south at 5. McKinney, clear, 70, southeast at 3. Denton, clear, 69, southeast at 5. Elsewhere around the region, Wichita Falls, clear, 69, southeast at 9. Abilene, partly cloudy, 73, south at 9. Waco, clear, 70, south at 8. Tyler, clear, 71, south at 3. Once again at 2 a.m., DFW Airport, partly cloudy, 73, southeast at 3. Now let's check on your local forecast for the Dallas-Fort Worth Metroplex. Ozone Action Day in effect for today, rest of tonight, mostly clear. Lows in the upper 60s. Southeast winds around 5 miles an hour. Thursday, sunny. Highs in the lower 90s. South winds 5 to 10 miles an hour, increasing to 10 to 15 miles an hour in the afternoon. Thursday night, mostly clear. Lows around 70. South winds 10 to 15 miles an hour. And now the extended forecast. Friday, partly sunny. Highs around 90. South winds 10 to 20 miles an hour, becoming 15 to 20 miles an hour in the afternoon. Gusts up to 30 miles an hour. Friday night, mostly cloudy in the evening, then becoming partly cloudy. A 20% chance of showers and thunderstorms. Lows in the lower 70s. South winds 10 to 15 miles an hour. Saturday, sunny. Highs in the upper 80s. Saturday night, mostly clear in the evening, then becoming partly cloudy. Lows in the lower 70s. Sunday, mostly cloudy in the morning, then becoming partly sunny. Highs in the upper 80s. Sunday night, mostly cloudy. Lows in the mid-70s. Monday, mostly cloudy with a chance of thunderstorms. A chance of showers. Highs in the upper 80s. Chance of rain 50%. Monday night, mostly cloudy with a chance of thunderstorms. A chance of showers. Lows in the mid-70s. Chance of rain 40%. Tuesday, mostly cloudy with a chance of thunderstorms. A chance of showers in the morning, then showers likely in the afternoon. Highs in the upper 80s. Chance of rain 60%. Tuesday night, mostly cloudy with a chance of thunderstorms. A chance of showers. Lows around 70. Chance of rain 50%.
Wednesday, mostly cloudy with a 50% chance of showers and thunderstorms. Highs in the mid-80s. The forecast key messages for North and Central Texas. There is a slight chance of storms Friday afternoon and evening, but severe weather is not expected. Most areas should remain warm, dry, and breezy. Daily storm chances arrive late weekend and into next week. A few storms may be strong to severe during this time frame. The spotter information statement for North and Central Texas. Spotter activation is not expected at this time. The ultraviolet index forecast for May 14th is 9, or very high. The Texas Commission on Environmental Quality has issued an ozone action day for the Dallas-Fort Worth area for Thursday. Atmospheric conditions are expected to be favorable for producing high levels of ozone air pollution in the Dallas-Fort Worth area on Thursday. You can help prevent ozone pollution by sharing a ride, walking, riding a bicycle, taking your lunch to work, avoiding drive-through lanes, conserving energy, and keeping your vehicle properly tuned. The current time is 2:08 a.m. Central Daylight Time. 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The following reports of weather temperature and wind were made at 2 a.m. DFW Airport, partly cloudy, 73, dew point 60, relative humidity 63%, wind southeast at 3, pressure 29.96 inches and steady. Dallas Love Field, partly cloudy, 75, east at 6. Fort Worth Meacham, clear, 73, east at 5. Arlington, clear, 70, south at 5. McKinney, clear, 70, southeast at 3. Denton, clear, 69, southeast at 5. Elsewhere around the region, Wichita Falls, clear, 69, southeast at 9. Abilene, partly cloudy, 73, south at 9. Waco, clear, 70, south at 8. Tyler, clear, 71, south at 3. Once again at 2 a.m., DFW Airport, partly cloudy, 73, southeast at 3. Now let's check on your local forecast for the Dallas-Fort Worth Metroplex. Ozone Action Day in effect for today. Today, sunny. Highs in the lower 90s. South winds 5 to 10 miles an hour, increasing to 10 to 15 miles an hour this afternoon. Tonight, mostly clear. Lows around 70. South winds 10 to 15 miles an hour. Friday, partly sunny. Highs around 90. South winds 10 to 20 miles an hour, becoming 15 to 20 miles an hour in the afternoon. Gusts up to 30 miles an hour. And now the extended forecast. Friday night, mostly cloudy in the evening, then becoming partly cloudy. A 20% chance of showers and thunderstorms. Lows in the lower 70s. South winds 10 to 15 miles an hour. Saturday, sunny. Highs in the upper 80s. South winds 10 to 15 miles an hour, increasing to 15 to 20 miles an hour in the afternoon. Saturday night, mostly clear in the evening, then becoming partly cloudy. Lows in the lower 70s. Sunday, mostly cloudy in the morning, then becoming partly sunny. Highs in the upper 80s. Sunday night, mostly cloudy. Lows in the mid-70s. Monday, mostly cloudy with a chance of thunderstorms. A chance of showers. Highs in the upper 80s. Chance of rain 50%. Monday night, mostly cloudy with a chance of thunderstorms. A chance of showers. Lows in the mid-70s. Chance of rain 40%. Tuesday, mostly cloudy with a chance of thunderstorms. A chance of showers in the morning, then showers likely in the afternoon. Highs in the upper 80s. Chance of rain 60%. Tuesday night, mostly cloudy with a chance of thunderstorms. A chance of showers. Lows around 70. Chance of rain 50%. Wednesday, mostly cloudy with a 50% chance of showers and thunderstorms. Highs in the mid-80s. The forecast key messages for North and Central Texas.
There is a slight chance of storms Friday afternoon and evening, but severe weather is not expected.

most areas should remain warm, dry, and breezy. Daily storm chances arrive late weekend and into next week. A few storms may be strong to severe during this time frame. The spotter information statement for North and Central Texas. Spotter activation is not expected at this time. The ultraviolet index forecast for May 14th is 9, or very high. The Texas Commission on Environmental Quality has issued an ozone action day for the Dallas-Fort Worth area for Thursday. Atmospheric conditions are expected to be favorable for producing high levels of ozone air pollution in the Dallas-Fort Worth area on Thursday. You can help prevent ozone pollution by sharing a ride, walking, riding a bicycle, taking your lunch to work, avoiding drive-through lanes, conserving energy, and keeping your vehicle properly tuned. The current time is 2:13 a.m. Central Daylight Time. 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The following reports of weather temperature and wind were made at 2 a.m. DFW Airport, partly cloudy, 73, dew point 60, relative humidity 63%, wind southeast at 3, pressure 29.96 inches and steady. Dallas Love Field, partly cloudy, 75, east at 6. Fort Worth Meacham, clear, 73, east at 5. Arlington, clear, 70, south at 5. McKinney, clear, 70, southeast at 3. Denton, clear, 69, southeast at 5. Elsewhere around the region, Wichita Falls, clear, 69, southeast at 9. Abilene, clear, 73, south at 9. Waco, clear, 70, south at 8. Tyler, clear, 71, south at 3. Once again at 2 a.m., DFW Airport, partly cloudy, 73, southeast at 3. Now let's check on your local forecast for the Dallas-Fort Worth Metroplex. Ozone Action Day in effect for today. Today, sunny. Highs in the lower 90s. South winds 5 to 10 miles an hour, increasing to 10 to 15 miles an hour this afternoon. Tonight, mostly clear. Lows around 70. South winds 10 to 15 miles an hour. Friday, partly sunny. Highs around 90. South winds 10 to 20 miles an hour, becoming 15 to 20 miles an hour in the afternoon. Gusts up to 30 miles an hour. And now the extended forecast. Friday night, mostly cloudy in the evening, then becoming partly cloudy. A 20% chance of showers and thunderstorms. Lows in the lower 70s. South winds 10 to 15 miles an hour. Saturday, sunny. Highs in the upper 80s. South winds 10 to 15 miles an hour, increasing to 15 to 20 miles an hour in the afternoon. Saturday night, mostly clear in the evening, then becoming partly cloudy. Lows in the lower 70s. Sunday, mostly cloudy in the morning, then becoming partly sunny. Highs in the upper 80s. Sunday night, mostly cloudy. Lows in the mid-70s. Monday, mostly cloudy with a chance of thunderstorms. A chance of showers. Highs in the upper 80s. Chance of rain 50%. Monday night, mostly cloudy with a chance of thunderstorms. A chance of showers. Lows in the mid-70s. Chance of rain 40%. Tuesday, mostly cloudy with a chance of thunderstorms. A chance of showers in the morning, then showers likely in the afternoon. Highs in the upper 80s. Chance of rain 60%. Tuesday night, mostly cloudy with a chance of thunderstorms. A chance of showers. Lows around 70. Chance of rain 50%. Wednesday, mostly cloudy with a 50% chance of showers and thunderstorms. Highs in the mid-80s. The forecast key messages for North and Central Texas. There is a slight chance of storms Friday afternoon and evening, but severe weather is not expected. Most areas should remain warm, dry, and breezy. Daily storm chances arrive late weekend and into next week. A few storms may be strong to severe during this time frame. The spotter information

treatment for North and Central Texas. Spotter activation is not expected at this time. The ultraviolet index forecast for May 14th is 9, or very high. The Texas Commission on Environmental Quality has issued an ozone action day for the Dallas-Fort Worth area for Thursday. Atmospheric conditions are expected to be favorable for producing high levels of ozone air pollution in the Dallas-Fort Worth area on Thursday. You can help prevent ozone pollution by sharing a ride, walking, riding a bicycle, taking your lunch to work, avoiding drive-through lanes, conserving energy, and keeping your vehicle properly tuned. The current time is 2:18 a.m. Central Daylight Time. 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The following reports of weather temperature and wind were made at 2 a.m. DFW Airport, partly cloudy, 73, dew point 60, relative humidity 63%, wind southeast at 3, pressure 29.96 inches and steady. Dallas Love Field, partly cloudy, 75, east at 6. Fort Worth Meacham, clear, 73, east at 5. Arlington, clear, 70, south at 5. McKinney, clear, 70, southeast at 3. Denton, clear, 69, southeast at 5. Elsewhere around the region, Wichita Falls, clear, 69, southeast at 9. Abilene, clear, 73, south at 9. Waco, clear, 70, south at 8. Tyler, clear, 71, south at 3. Once again at 2 a.m., DFW Airport, partly cloudy, 73, southeast at 3. Now let's check on your local forecast for the Dallas-Fort Worth Metroplex. Ozone Action Day in effect for today. Today, sunny. Highs in the lower 90s. South winds 5 to 10 miles an hour, increasing to 10 to 15 miles an hour this afternoon. Tonight, mostly clear. Lows around 70. South winds 10 to 15 miles an hour. Friday, partly sunny. Highs around 90. South winds 10 to 20 miles an hour, becoming 15 to 20 miles an hour in the afternoon. Gusts up to 30 miles an hour. And now the extended forecast. Friday night, mostly cloudy in the evening, then becoming partly cloudy. A 20% chance of showers and thunderstorms. Lows in the lower 70s. South winds 10 to 15 miles an hour. Saturday, sunny. Highs in the upper 80s. South winds 10 to 15 miles an hour, increasing to 15 to 20 miles an hour in the afternoon. Saturday night, mostly clear in the evening, then becoming partly cloudy. Lows in the lower 70s. Sunday, mostly cloudy in the morning, then becoming partly sunny. Highs in the upper 80s. Sunday night, mostly cloudy. Lows in the mid-70s. Monday, mostly cloudy with a chance of thunderstorms. A chance of showers. Highs in the upper 80s. Chance of rain 50%. Monday night, mostly cloudy with a chance of thunderstorms. A chance of showers. Lows in the mid-70s. Chance of rain 40%. Tuesday, mostly cloudy with a chance of thunderstorms. A chance of showers in the morning, then showers likely in the afternoon. Highs in the upper 80s. Chance of rain 60%. Tuesday night, mostly cloudy with a chance of thunderstorms. A chance of showers. Lows around 70. Chance of rain 50%. Wednesday, mostly cloudy with a 50% chance of showers and thunderstorms. Highs in the mid-80s. The forecast key messages for North and Central Texas. There is a slight chance of storms Friday afternoon and evening, but severe weather is not expected. Most areas should remain warm, dry and breezy. Daily storm chances arrive late weekend and into next week. A few storms may be strong to severe during this time frame. The spotter information statement for North and Central Texas. Spotter activation is not expected at this time. The ultraviolet index forecast for May 14th is 9, or very high.

2.60. Relative humidity 63%. Wind southeast at 3. Pressure 29.96 inches and steady. Dallas Love Field, partly cloudy, 75, east at 6. Fort Worth Meacham, clear, 73, east at 5. Arlington, clear, 70, south at 5. McKinney, clear, 70, southeast at 3. Denton, clear, 69, southeast at 5. Elsewhere around the region, Wichita Falls, clear, 69, southeast at 9. Abilene, clear, 73, south at 9. Waco, clear, 70, south at 8. Tyler, clear, 71, south at 3. Once again at 2 a.m., DFW Airport, partly cloudy, 73, southeast at 3. Now let's check on your local forecast for the Dallas-Fort Worth Metroplex. Ozone Action Day in effect for today. Today, sunny. Highs in the lower 90s. South winds 5 to 10 miles an hour, increasing to 10 to 15 miles an hour this afternoon. Tonight, mostly clear. Lows around 70. South winds 10 to 15 miles an hour. Friday, partly sunny. Highs around 90. South winds 10 to 20 miles an hour, becoming 15 to 20 miles an hour in the afternoon. Gusts up to 30 miles an hour. And now the extended forecast. Friday night, mostly cloudy in the evening, then becoming partly cloudy. A 20% chance of showers and thunderstorms. Lows in the lower 70s. South winds 10 to 15 miles an hour. Saturday, sunny. Highs in the upper 80s. South winds 10 to 15 miles an hour, increasing to 15 to 20 miles an hour in the afternoon. Saturday night, mostly clear in the evening, then becoming partly cloudy. Lows in the lower 70s. Sunday, mostly cloudy in the morning, then becoming partly sunny. Highs in the upper 80s. Sunday night, mostly cloudy. Lows in the mid 70s. Monday, mostly cloudy with a chance of thunderstorms. A chance of showers. Highs in the upper 80s. Chance of rain 50%. Monday night, mostly cloudy with a chance of thunderstorms. A chance of showers. Lows in the mid-70s. Chance of rain 40%. Tuesday, mostly cloudy with a chance of thunderstorms. A chance of showers in the morning, then showers likely in the afternoon. Highs in the upper 80s. Chance of rain 60%. Tuesday night, mostly cloudy with a chance of thunderstorms. A chance of showers. Lows around 70. Chance of rain 50%. Wednesday, mostly cloudy with a 50% chance of showers and thunderstorms. Highs in the mid-80s. The forecast key messages for North and Central Texas. There is a slight chance of storms Friday afternoon and evening, but severe weather is not expected. Most areas should remain warm, dry and breezy. Daily storm chances arrive late weekend and into next week. A few storms may be strong to severe during this time frame. The spotter information statement for North and Central Texas. Spotter activation is not expected at this time. The ultraviolet index forecast for May 14th is 9, or very high. The Texas Commission on Environmental Quality has issued an ozone action day for the Dallas-Fort Worth area for Thursday. Atmospheric conditions are expected to be favorable for producing high levels of ozone air pollution in the Dallas-Fort Worth area on Thursday. You can help prevent ozone pollution by sharing a ride, walking, riding a bicycle, taking your lunch to work, avoiding drive-through lanes, conserving energy, and keeping your vehicle properly tuned. The current time is 2:27 a.m. Central Daylight Time. 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The following reports of weather temperature and wind were made at 2 a.m. DFW Airport, partly cloudy, 73, dew point 60, relative humidity 63%, wind southeast at 3, pressure 29.96 inches and steady. Dallas Love Field, partly cloudy, 75, east at 6.

elsewhere around the region. Wichita Falls, clear, 69, southeast at 9. Abilene, clear, 73, south at 9. Waco, clear, 70, south at 8. Tyler, clear, 71, south at 3. Once again at 2 a.m., DFW Airport, partly cloudy, 73, southeast at 3. Now let's check on your local forecast for the Dallas-Fort Worth Metroplex. Ozone Action Day in effect for today. Today, sunny. Highs in the lower 90s. South winds 5 to 10 miles an hour, increasing to 10 to 15 miles an hour this afternoon. Tonight, mostly clear. Lows around 70. South winds 10 to 15 miles an hour. Friday, partly sunny. Highs around 90. South winds 10 to 20 miles an hour, becoming 15 to 20 miles an hour in the afternoon. Gusts up to 30 miles an hour. And now the extended forecast. Friday night, mostly cloudy in the evening, then becoming partly cloudy. A 20% chance of showers and thunderstorms. Lows in the lower 70s. South winds 10 to 15 miles an hour. Saturday, sunny. Highs in the upper 80s. South winds 10 to 15 miles an hour, increasing to 15 to 20 miles an hour in the afternoon. Saturday night, mostly clear in the evening, then becoming partly cloudy. Lows in the lower 70s. Sunday, mostly cloudy in the morning, then becoming partly sunny. Highs in the upper 80s. Sunday night, mostly cloudy. Lows in the mid-70s. Monday, mostly cloudy with a chance of thunderstorms. A chance of showers. Highs in the upper 80s. Chance of rain 50%. Monday night, mostly cloudy with a chance of thunderstorms. A chance of showers. Lows in the mid-70s. Chance of rain 40%. Tuesday, mostly cloudy with a chance of thunderstorms. A chance of showers in the morning, then showers likely in the afternoon. Highs in the upper 80s. Chance of rain 60%. Tuesday night, mostly cloudy with a chance of thunderstorms. A chance of showers. Lows around 70. Chance of rain 50%. Wednesday, mostly cloudy with a 50% chance of showers and thunderstorms. Highs in the mid-80s. The forecast key messages for North and Central Texas. There is a slight chance of storms Friday afternoon and evening, but severe weather is not expected. Most areas should remain warm, dry and breezy. Daily storm chances arrive late weekend and into next week. A few storms may be strong to severe during this time frame. The spotter information statement for North and Central Texas. Spotter activation is not expected at this time. The ultraviolet index forecast for May 14th is 9, or very high. The Texas Commission on Environmental Quality has issued an ozone action day for the Dallas-Fort Worth area for Thursday. Atmospheric conditions are expected to be favorable for producing high levels of ozone air pollution in the Dallas-Fort Worth area on Thursday. You can help prevent ozone pollution by sharing a ride, walking, riding a bicycle, taking your lunch to work, avoiding drive-through lanes, conserving energy, and keeping your vehicle properly tuned. The current time is 2:41 a.m. Central Daylight Time. 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The following reports of weather temperature and wind were made at 2 a.m. DFW Airport, partly cloudy, 73, dew point 60, relative humidity 63%, wind southeast at 3, pressure 29.96 inches and steady. Dallas Love Field, partly cloudy, 75, east at 6. Fort Worth Meacham, clear, 73, east at 5. Arlington, clear, 70, south at 5. McKinney, clear, 70, southeast at 3. Denton, clear, 69, southeast at 5. Elsewhere around the region, Wichita Falls, clear, 69, southeast at 9. Abilene, clear, 73, south at 9. Waco, clear, 70.

South at 8. Tyler, clear, 71, South at 3. Once again at 2 a.m., DFW Airport, partly cloudy, 73, southeast at 3. Now let's check on your local forecast for the Dallas-Fort Worth Metroplex. Ozone Action Day in effect for today. Today, sunny. Highs in the lower 90s. South winds 5 to 10 miles an hour, increasing to 10 to 15 miles an hour this afternoon. Tonight, mostly clear. Lows around 70. South winds 10 to 15 miles an hour. Friday, partly sunny. Highs around 90. South winds 10 to 20 miles an hour, becoming 15 to 20 miles an hour in the afternoon. Gusts up to 30 miles an hour. And now the extended forecast. Friday night, mostly cloudy in the evening, then becoming partly cloudy. A 20% chance of showers and thunderstorms. Lows in the lower 70s. South winds 10 to 15 miles an hour. Saturday, sunny. Highs in the upper 80s. South winds 10 to 15 miles an hour, increasing to 15 to 20 miles an hour in the afternoon. Saturday night, mostly clear in the evening, then becoming partly cloudy. Lows in the lower 70s. Sunday, mostly cloudy in the morning, then becoming partly sunny. Highs in the upper 80s. Sunday night, mostly cloudy. Lows in the mid 70s. Monday, mostly cloudy with a chance of thunderstorms. A chance of showers. Highs in the upper 80s. Chance of rain 50%. Monday night, mostly cloudy with a chance of thunderstorms. A chance of showers. Lows in the mid-70s. Chance of rain 40%. Tuesday, mostly cloudy with a chance of thunderstorms. A chance of showers in the morning, then showers likely in the afternoon. Highs in the upper 80s. Chance of rain 60%. Tuesday night, mostly cloudy with a chance of thunderstorms. A chance of showers. Lows around 70. Chance of rain 50%. Wednesday, mostly cloudy with a 50% chance of showers and thunderstorms. Highs in the mid-80s. The forecast key messages for North and Central Texas. There is a slight chance of storms Friday afternoon and evening, but severe weather is not expected. Most areas should remain warm, dry and breezy. Daily storm chances arrive late weekend and into next week. A few storms may be strong to severe during this time frame. The spotter information statement for North and Central Texas. Spotter activation is not expected at this time. The ultraviolet index forecast for May 14th is 9, or very high. The Texas Commission on Environmental Quality has issued an ozone action day for the Dallas-Fort Worth area for Thursday. Atmospheric conditions are expected to be favorable for producing high levels of ozone air pollution in the Dallas-Fort Worth area on Thursday. You can help prevent ozone pollution by sharing a ride, walking, riding a bicycle, taking your lunch to work, avoiding drive-through lanes, conserving energy, and keeping your vehicle properly tuned. The current time is 2:46 a.m. Central Daylight Time. 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The following reports of weather temperature and wind were made at 2 a.m. DFW Airport, partly cloudy, 73, dew point 60, relative humidity 63%, wind southeast at 3, pressure 29.96 inches and steady. Dallas Love Field, partly cloudy, 75, east at 6. Fort Worth Meacham, clear, 73, east at 5. Arlington, clear, 70, south at 5. McKinney, clear, 70, southeast at 3. Denton, clear, 69, southeast at 5. Elsewhere around the region, Wichita Falls, clear, 69, southeast at 9. Abilene, clear, 73, south at 9. Waco, clear, 70, south at 8. Tyler, clear, 71, south at 3. Once again at 2 a.m., DFW Airport, partly cloudy, 73, southeast at 3.

Now let's check on your local forecast for the Dallas-Fort Worth Metroplex. Ozone Action Day in effect for today. Today, sunny. Highs in the lower 90s. South winds 5 to 10 miles an hour, increasing to 10 to 15 miles an hour this afternoon. Tonight, mostly clear. Lows around 70. South winds 10 to 15 miles an hour. Friday, partly sunny. Highs around 90. South winds 10 to 20 miles an hour, becoming 15 to 20 miles an hour in the afternoon. Gusts up to 30 miles an hour. And now the extended forecast. Friday night, mostly cloudy in the evening, then becoming partly cloudy. A 20% chance of showers and thunderstorms. Lows in the lower 70s. South winds 10 to 15 miles an hour. Saturday, sunny. Highs in the upper 80s. South winds 10 to 15 miles an hour, increasing to 15 to 20 miles an hour in the afternoon. Saturday night, mostly clear in the evening, then becoming partly cloudy. Lows in the lower 70s. Sunday, mostly cloudy in the morning, then becoming partly sunny. Highs in the upper 80s. Sunday night, mostly cloudy. Lows in the mid 70s. Monday, mostly cloudy with a chance of thunderstorms. A chance of showers. Highs in the upper 80s. Chance of rain 50%. Monday night, mostly cloudy with a chance of thunderstorms. A chance of showers. Lows in the mid-70s. Chance of rain 40%. Tuesday, mostly cloudy with a chance of thunderstorms. A chance of showers in the morning, then showers likely in the afternoon. Highs in the upper 80s. Chance of rain 60%. Tuesday night, mostly cloudy with a chance of thunderstorms. A chance of showers. Lows around 70. Chance of rain 50%. Wednesday, mostly cloudy with a 50% chance of showers and thunderstorms. Highs in the mid-80s. The forecast key messages for North and Central Texas. There is a slight chance of storms Friday afternoon and evening, but severe weather is not expected. Most areas should remain warm, dry and breezy. Daily storm chances arrive late weekend and into next week. A few storms may be strong to severe during this time frame. The spotter information statement for North and Central Texas. Spotter activation is not expected at this time. The ultraviolet index forecast for May 14th is 9, or very high. The Texas Commission on Environmental Quality has issued an ozone action day for the Dallas-Fort Worth area for Thursday. Atmospheric conditions are expected to be favorable for producing high levels of ozone air pollution in the Dallas-Fort Worth area on Thursday. You can help prevent ozone pollution by sharing a ride, walking, riding a bicycle, taking your lunch to work, avoiding drive-through lanes, conserving energy, and keeping your vehicle properly tuned. The current time is 2:51 a.m. Central Daylight Time. 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The following reports of weather temperature and wind were made at 2 a.m. DFW Airport, partly cloudy, 73, dew point 60, relative humidity 63%, wind southeast at 3, pressure 29.96 inches and steady. Dallas Love Field, partly cloudy, 75, east at 6. Fort Worth Meacham, clear, 73, east at 5. Arlington, clear, 70, south at 5. McKinney, clear, 70, southeast at 3. Denton, clear, 69, southeast at 5. Elsewhere around the region, Wichita Falls, clear, 69, southeast at 9. Abilene, clear, 73, south at 9. Waco, clear, 70, south at 8. Tyler, clear, 71, south at 3. Once again at 2 a.m., DFW Airport, partly cloudy, 73, southeast at 3. Now let's check on your local forecast for the Dallas-Fort Worth Metroplex. Ozone Action Day in effect for today. Today, sunny. Highs in the lower 90s. South winds 5 to 10 miles an hour.

Friday night, mostly cloudy in the evening, then becoming partly cloudy. A 20% chance of showers and thunderstorms. Lows in the lower 70s. South winds 10 to 15 miles an hour. Saturday, sunny. Highs in the upper 80s. South winds 10 to 15 miles an hour, increasing to 15 to 20 miles an hour in the afternoon. Saturday night, mostly clear in the evening, then becoming partly cloudy. Lows in the lower 70s. Sunday, mostly cloudy in the morning, then becoming partly sunny. Highs in the upper 80s. Sunday night, mostly cloudy. Lows in the mid-70s. Monday, mostly cloudy with a chance of thunderstorms. A chance of showers. Highs in the upper 80s. Chance of rain 50%. Monday night, mostly cloudy with a chance of thunderstorms. A chance of showers. Lows in the mid-70s. Chance of rain 40%. Tuesday, mostly cloudy with a chance of thunderstorms. A chance of showers in the morning, then showers likely in the afternoon. Highs in the upper 80s. Chance of rain 60%. Tuesday night, mostly cloudy with a chance of thunderstorms. A chance of showers. Lows around 70. Chance of rain 50%. Wednesday, mostly cloudy with a 50% chance of showers and thunderstorms. Highs in the mid-80s. The forecast key messages for North and Central Texas. There is a slight chance of storms Friday afternoon and evening, but severe weather is not expected. Most areas should remain warm, dry and breezy. Daily storm chances arrive late weekend and into next week. A few storms may be strong to severe during this time frame. The spotter information statement for North and Central Texas. Spotter activation is not expected at this time. The ultraviolet index forecast for May 14th is 9, or very high. The Texas Commission on Environmental Quality has issued an ozone action day for the Dallas-Fort Worth area for Thursday. Atmospheric conditions are expected to be favorable for producing high levels of ozone air pollution in the Dallas-Fort Worth area on Thursday. You can help prevent ozone pollution by sharing a ride, walking, riding a bicycle, taking your lunch to work, avoiding drive-through lanes, conserving energy, and keeping your vehicle properly tuned. The current time is 3:05 a.m. Central Daylight Time. 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The following reports of weather temperature and wind were made at 3 a.m. Dallas Love Field, partly cloudy, 73, southeast at 3. Fort Worth Meacham, clear, 71, southeast at 5. Arlington, clear, 72, south at 7. McKinney, clear, 66, calm. Denton, clear, 66, southeast at 3. Elsewhere around the region, Wichita Falls, clear, 68, southeast at 9. Abilene, clear, 74, south at 7. Waco, clear, 66, south at 6. Tyler, clear, 71, southeast at 3. Once again at 3 a.m. Now let's check on your local forecast for the Dallas-Fort Worth Metroplex. Ozone Action Day in effect for today. Today, sunny. Highs in the lower 90s. South winds 5 to 10 miles an hour, increasing to 10 to 15 miles an hour this afternoon. Tonight, mostly clear. Lows around 70. South winds 10 to 15 miles an hour. Friday, partly sunny. Highs around 90. South winds 10 to 20 miles an hour, becoming 15 to 20 miles an hour in the afternoon. Gusts up to 30 miles an hour. And now the extended forecast. Friday night, mostly cloudy in the evening, then becoming partly cloudy. A 20% chance of showers and thunderstorms. Lows in the lower 70s. South winds 10 to 15 miles an hour. Saturday, sunny. Highs in the upper 80s. South winds 10 to 15 miles an hour, increasing to 15 to 20 miles an hour in the afternoon. Saturday night, mostly clear in the evening.

then becoming partly cloudy. Lows in the lower 70s. Sunday, mostly cloudy in the morning, then becoming partly sunny. Highs in the upper 80s. Sunday night, mostly cloudy. Lows in the mid-70s. Monday, mostly cloudy with a chance of thunderstorms. A chance of showers. Highs in the upper 80s. Chance of rain 50%. Monday night, mostly cloudy with a chance of thunderstorms. A chance of showers. Lows in the mid-70s. Chance of rain 40%. Tuesday, mostly cloudy with a chance of thunderstorms. A chance of showers in the morning, then showers likely in the afternoon. Highs in the upper 80s. Chance of rain 60%. Tuesday night, mostly cloudy with a chance of thunderstorms. A chance of showers. Lows around 70. Chance of rain 50%. Wednesday, mostly cloudy with a 50% chance of showers and thunderstorms. Highs in the mid-80s. The forecast key messages for North and Central Texas. There is a slight chance of storms Friday afternoon and evening, but severe weather is not expected. Most areas should remain warm, dry and breezy. Daily storm chances arrive late weekend and into next week. A few storms may be strong to severe during this time frame. The spotter information statement for North and Central Texas. Spotter activation is not expected at this time. The ultraviolet index forecast for May 14th is 9, or very high. The Texas Commission on Environmental Quality has issued an ozone action day for the Dallas-Fort Worth area for Thursday. Atmospheric conditions are expected to be favorable for producing high levels of ozone air pollution in the Dallas-Fort Worth area on Thursday. You can help prevent ozone pollution by sharing a ride, walking, riding a bicycle, taking your lunch to work, avoiding drive-through lanes, conserving energy, and keeping your vehicle properly tuned. The current time is 3:10 a.m. Central Daylight Time. 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The following reports of weather temperature and wind were made at 3 a.m. Dallas Love Field, partly cloudy, 73, southeast at 3. Fort Worth Meacham, clear, 71, southeast at 5. Arlington, clear, 72, south at 7. McKinney, clear, 66, calm. Denton, clear, 66, southeast at 3. Elsewhere around the region, Wichita Falls, clear, 68, southeast at 9. Abilene, clear, 74, south at 7. Waco, clear, 66, south at 6. Tyler, clear, 71, southeast at 3. Once again at 3 a.m. The following reports of weather temperature and wind were made at 3 a.m. Dallas Love Field, partly cloudy, 73, southeast at 3. Fort Worth Meacham, clear, 71, southeast at 5. Arlington, clear, 72, south at 7. McKinney, clear, 66, calm. Denton, clear, 66, southeast at 3. Elsewhere around the region, Wichita Falls, clear, 68, southeast at 9. Abilene, clear, 74, south at 7. Waco, clear, 66, south at 6. Tyler, clear, 71, southeast at 3. Once again at 3 a.m. Now let's check on your local forecast for the Dallas-Fort Worth Metroplex. Ozone Action Day in effect for today. Today, sunny. Highs in the lower 90s. South winds 5 to 10 miles an hour, increasing to 10 to 15 miles an hour this afternoon. Tonight, mostly clear. Lows around 70. South winds 10 to 15 miles an hour. Friday, partly sunny. Highs around 90. South winds 10 to 20 miles an hour, becoming 15 to 20 miles an hour in the afternoon. Gusts up to 30 miles an hour. And now the extended forecast. Friday night, mostly cloudy in the evening, then becoming partly cloudy. A 20% chance of showers and thunderstorms.
Lows in the lower 70s. South winds 10 to 15 miles an hour. Saturday, sunny. Highs in the upper 80s. South winds 10 to 15 miles an hour, increasing to 15 to 20 miles an hour in the afternoon. Saturday night, mostly clear in the evening, then becoming partly cloudy. Lows in the lower 70s. Sunday, mostly cloudy in the morning, then becoming partly sunny. Highs in the upper 80s. Sunday night, mostly cloudy. Lows in the mid-70s. Monday, mostly cloudy with a chance of thunderstorms. A chance of showers. Highs in the upper 80s. Chance of rain 50%. Monday night, mostly cloudy with a chance of thunderstorms. A chance of showers. Lows in the mid-70s. Chance of rain 40%. Tuesday, mostly cloudy with a chance of thunderstorms. A chance of showers in the morning, then showers likely in the afternoon. Highs in the upper 80s. Chance of rain 60%. Tuesday night, mostly cloudy with a chance of thunderstorms. A chance of showers. Lows around 70. Chance of rain 50%. Wednesday, mostly cloudy with a 50% chance of showers and thunderstorms. Highs in the mid-80s. The forecast key messages for North and Central Texas. There is a slight chance of storms Friday afternoon and evening, but severe weather is not expected. Most areas should remain warm, dry and breezy. Daily storm chances arrive late weekend and into next week. A few storms may be strong to severe during this time frame. The spotter information statement for North and Central Texas. Spotter activation is not expected at this time. The ultraviolet index forecast for May 14th is 9, or very high. The Texas Commission on Environmental Quality has issued an ozone action day for the Dallas-Fort Worth area for Thursday. Atmospheric conditions are expected to be favorable for producing high levels of ozone air pollution in the Dallas-Fort Worth area on Thursday. You can help prevent ozone pollution by sharing a ride, walking, riding a bicycle, taking your lunch to work, avoiding drive-through lanes, conserving energy, and keeping your vehicle properly tuned. The current time is 3:15 a.m. Central Daylight Time. 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The following reports of weather temperature and wind were made at 3 a.m. Dallas Love Field, partly cloudy, 73, southeast at 3. Fort Worth Meacham, clear, 71, southeast at 5. Arlington, clear, 72, south at 7. McKinney, clear, 66, calm. Denton, clear, 66, southeast at 3. Elsewhere around the region, Wichita Falls, clear, 68, southeast at 9. Abilene, clear, 74, south at 7. Waco, clear, 66, south at 6. Tyler, clear, 71, southeast at 3. Once again at 3 a.m. Now let's check on your local forecast for the Dallas-Fort Worth Metroplex. Ozone Action Day in effect for today. Today, sunny. Highs in the lower 90s. South winds 5 to 10 miles an hour, increasing to 10 to 15 miles an hour this afternoon. Tonight, mostly clear. Lows around 70. South winds 10 to 15 miles an hour. Friday, partly sunny. Highs around 90. South winds 10 to 20 miles an hour, becoming 15 to 20 miles an hour in the afternoon. Gusts up to 30 miles an hour. And now the extended forecast. Friday night, mostly cloudy in the evening, then becoming partly cloudy. A 20% chance of showers and thunderstorms. Lows in the lower 70s. South winds 10 to 15 miles an hour. Saturday, sunny. Highs in the upper 80s. South winds 10 to 15 miles an hour, increasing to 15 to 20 miles an hour in the afternoon. Saturday night, mostly clear in the evening, then becoming partly cloudy. Lows in the lower 70s. Sunday, mostly cloudy in the morning, then becoming partly sunny.
highs in the upper 80s.

Sunday night, mostly cloudy. Lows in the mid-70s. Monday, mostly cloudy with a chance of thunderstorms. A chance of showers. Highs in the upper 80s. Chance of rain 50%. Monday night, mostly cloudy with a chance of thunderstorms. A chance of showers. Lows in the mid-70s. Chance of rain 40%. Tuesday, mostly cloudy with a chance of thunderstorms. A chance of showers in the morning, then showers likely in the afternoon. Highs in the upper 80s. Chance of rain 60%. Tuesday night, mostly cloudy with a chance of thunderstorms. A chance of showers. Lows around 70. Chance of rain 50%. Wednesday, mostly cloudy with a 50% chance of showers and thunderstorms. Highs in the mid-80s. The forecast key messages for North and Central Texas. There is a slight chance of storms Friday afternoon and evening, but severe weather is not expected. Most areas should remain warm, dry and breezy. Daily storm chances arrive late weekend and into next week. A few storms may be strong to severe during this time frame. The spotter information statement for North and Central Texas. Spotter activation is not expected at this time. The ultraviolet index forecast for May 14th is 9, or very high. The Texas Commission on Environmental Quality has issued an ozone action day for the Dallas-Fort Worth area for Thursday. Atmospheric conditions are expected to be favorable for producing high levels of ozone air pollution in the Dallas-Fort Worth area on Thursday. You can help prevent ozone pollution by sharing a ride, walking, riding a bicycle, taking your lunch to work, avoiding drive-through lanes, conserving energy, and keeping your vehicle properly tuned. The current time is 3:20 a.m. Central Daylight Time. 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The following reports of weather temperature and wind were made at 3 a.m. Dallas Love Field, partly cloudy, 73, southeast at 3. Fort Worth Meacham, clear, 71, southeast at 5. Arlington, clear, 72, south at 7. McKinney, clear, 66, calm. Denton, clear, 66, southeast at 3. Elsewhere around the region, Wichita Falls, clear, 68, southeast at 9. Abilene, clear, 74, south at 7. Waco, clear, 66, south at 6. Tyler, clear, 71, southeast at 3. Once again at 3 a.m. Now let's check on your local forecast for the Dallas-Fort Worth Metroplex. Ozone Action Day in effect for today. Today, sunny. Highs in the lower 90s. South winds 5 to 10 miles an hour, increasing to 10 to 15 miles an hour this afternoon. Tonight, mostly clear. Lows around 70. South winds 10 to 15 miles an hour. Friday, partly sunny. Highs around 90. South winds 10 to 20 miles an hour, becoming 15 to 20 miles an hour in the afternoon. Gusts up to 30 miles an hour. And now the extended forecast. Friday night, mostly cloudy in the evening, then becoming partly cloudy. A 20% chance of showers and thunderstorms. Lows in the lower 70s. South winds 10 to 15 miles an hour. Saturday, sunny. Highs in the upper 80s. South winds 10 to 15 miles an hour, increasing to 15 to 20 miles an hour in the afternoon. Saturday night, mostly clear in the evening, then becoming partly cloudy. Lows in the lower 70s. Sunday, mostly cloudy in the morning, then becoming partly sunny. Highs in the upper 80s. Sunday night, mostly cloudy. Lows in the mid-70s. Monday, mostly cloudy with a chance of thunderstorms. A chance of showers. Highs in the upper 80s. Chance of rain 50%. Monday night, mostly cloudy with a chance of thunderstorms. A chance of showers. Lows in the mid-70s. Chance of rain 40%. Tuesday, mostly cloudy with a chance of thunderstorms.

information statement for North and Central Texas. Spotter activation is not expected at this time. The ultraviolet index forecast for May 14th is 9, or very high. The Texas Commission on Environmental Quality has issued an ozone action day for the Dallas-Fort Worth area for Thursday. Atmospheric conditions are expected to be favorable for producing high levels of ozone air pollution in the Dallas-Fort Worth area on Thursday. You can help prevent ozone pollution by sharing a ride, walking, riding a bicycle, taking your lunch to work, avoiding drive-through lanes, conserving energy, and keeping your vehicle properly tuned. The current time is 3:24 a.m. Central Daylight Time. 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The following reports of weather temperature and wind were made at 3 a.m. Dallas Love Field, partly cloudy, 73, southeast at 3. Fort Worth Meacham, clear, 71, southeast at 5. Arlington, clear, 72, south at 7. McKinney, clear, 66, calm. Denton, clear, 66, southeast at 3. Elsewhere around the region, Wichita Falls, clear, 68, southeast at 9. Abilene, clear, 74, south at 7. Waco, clear, 66, south at 6. Tyler, clear, 71, southeast at 3. Once again at 3 a.m. Now let's check on your local forecast for the Dallas-Fort Worth Metroplex. Ozone Action Day in effect for today. Today, sunny. Highs in the lower 90s. South winds 5 to 10 miles an hour, increasing to 10 to 15 miles an hour this afternoon. Tonight, mostly clear. Lows around 70. South winds 10 to 15 miles an hour. Friday, partly sunny. Highs around 90. South winds 10 to 20 miles an hour, becoming 15 to 20 miles an hour in the afternoon. Gusts up to 30 miles an hour. And now the extended forecast. Friday night, mostly cloudy in the evening, then becoming partly cloudy. A 20% chance of showers and thunderstorms. Lows in the lower 70s. South winds 10 to 15 miles an hour. Saturday, sunny. Highs in the upper 80s. South winds 10 to 15 miles an hour, increasing to 15 to 20 miles an hour in the afternoon. Saturday night, mostly clear in the evening, then becoming partly cloudy. Lows in the lower 70s. Sunday, mostly cloudy in the morning, then becoming partly sunny. Highs in the upper 80s. Sunday night, mostly cloudy. Lows in the mid-70s. Monday, mostly cloudy with a chance of thunderstorms. A chance of showers. Highs in the upper 80s. Chance of rain 50%. Monday night, mostly cloudy with a chance of thunderstorms. A chance of showers. Lows in the mid-70s. Chance of rain 40%. Tuesday, mostly cloudy with a chance of thunderstorms. A chance of showers in the morning, then showers likely in the afternoon. Highs in the upper 80s. Chance of rain 60%. Tuesday night, mostly cloudy with a chance of thunderstorms. A chance of showers. Lows around 70. Chance of rain 50%. Wednesday, mostly cloudy with a 50% chance of showers and thunderstorms. Highs in the mid-80s. The forecast key messages for North and Central Texas. There is a slight chance of storms Friday afternoon and evening, but severe weather is not expected. Most areas should remain warm, dry and breezy. Daily storm chances arrive late weekend and into next week. A few storms may be strong to severe during this time frame. The spotter information statement for North and Central Texas. Spotter activation is not expected at this time. The ultraviolet index forecast for May 14th is 9, or very high. The Texas Commission on Environmental Quality has issued an ozone action day for the Dallas-Fort Worth area for Thursday. Atmospheric conditions are expected to be favorable for producing high levels of ozone air pollution in the Dallas-Fort Worth area on Thursday.

can help prevent ozone pollution by sharing a ride, walking, riding a bicycle, taking your lunch to work, avoiding drive-through lanes, conserving energy, and keeping your vehicle properly tuned. The current time is 3:29 a.m. Central Daylight Time. 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The following reports of weather temperature and wind were made at 3 a.m. Dallas Love Field, partly cloudy, 73, southeast at 3. Fort Worth Meacham, clear, 71, southeast at 5. Arlington, clear, 72, south at 7. McKinney, clear, 66, calm. Denton, clear, 66, southeast at 3. Elsewhere around the region, Wichita Falls, clear, 68, southeast at 9. Abilene, clear, 74, south at 7. Waco, clear, 66, south at 6. Tyler, clear, 71, southeast at 3. Once again at 3 a.m. Now let's check on your local forecast for the Dallas-Fort Worth Metroplex. Ozone Action Day in effect for today. Today, sunny. Highs in the lower 90s. South winds 5 to 10 miles an hour, increasing to 10 to 15 miles an hour this afternoon. Tonight, mostly clear. Lows around 70. South winds 10 to 15 miles an hour. Friday, partly sunny. Highs around 90. South winds 10 to 20 miles an hour, becoming 15 to 20 miles an hour in the afternoon. Gusts up to 30 miles an hour. And now the extended forecast. Friday night, mostly cloudy in the evening, then becoming partly cloudy. A 20% chance of showers and thunderstorms. Lows in the lower 70s. South winds 10 to 15 miles an hour. Saturday, sunny. Highs in the upper 80s. South winds 10 to 15 miles an hour, increasing to 15 to 20 miles an hour in the afternoon. Saturday night, mostly clear in the evening, then becoming partly cloudy. Lows in the lower 70s. Sunday, mostly cloudy in the morning, then becoming partly sunny. Highs in the upper 80s. Sunday night, mostly cloudy. Lows in the mid-70s. Monday, mostly cloudy with a chance of thunderstorms. A chance of showers. Highs in the upper 80s. Chance of rain 50%. Monday night, mostly cloudy with a chance of thunderstorms. A chance of showers. Lows in the mid-70s. Chance of rain 40%. Tuesday, mostly cloudy with a chance of thunderstorms. A chance of showers in the morning, then showers likely in the afternoon. Highs in the upper 80s. Chance of rain 60%. Tuesday night, mostly cloudy with a chance of thunderstorms. A chance of showers. Lows around 70. Chance of rain 50%. Wednesday, mostly cloudy with a 50% chance of showers and thunderstorms. Highs in the mid-80s. The forecast key messages for North and Central Texas. There is a slight chance of storms Friday afternoon and evening, but severe weather is not expected. Most areas should remain warm, dry and breezy. Daily storm chances arrive late weekend and into next week. A few storms may be strong to severe during this time frame. The spotter information statement for North and Central Texas. Spotter activation is not expected at this time. The ultraviolet index forecast for May 14th is 9, or very high. The Texas Commissioners. Spotter activation is not expected at this time. The ultraviolet index forecast for May 14th is 9, or very high. The Texas Commission on Environmental Quality has issued an ozone action day for the Dallas-Fort Worth area for Thursday. Atmospheric conditions are expected to be favorable for producing high levels of ozone air pollution in the Dallas-Fort Worth area on Thursday. You can help prevent ozone pollution by sharing a ride, walking, riding a bicycle, taking your lunch to work, avoiding drive-through lanes, conserving energy, and keeping your vehicle properly tuned. The current time is 3:33 a.m. Central Daylight Time.

listening to NOAA, All Hazards Radio, the voice of the National Weather Service, station KEC 56, serving the Dallas-Fort Worth listening area. The following reports of weather temperature and wind were made at 3 a.m. Dallas Love Field, partly cloudy, 73, southeast at 3. Fort Worth Meacham, clear, 71, southeast at 5. Arlington, clear, 72, south at 7. McKinney, clear, 66, calm. Denton, clear, 66, southeast at 3. Elsewhere around the region, Wichita Falls, clear, 68, southeast at 9. Abilene, clear, 74, south at 7. Waco, clear, 66, south at 6. Tyler, clear, 71, southeast at 3. Once again at 3 a.m. Now let's check on your local forecast for the Dallas-Fort Worth Metroplex. Ozone Action Day in effect for today. Today, sunny. Highs in the lower 90s. South winds 5 to 10 miles an hour, increasing to 10 to 15 miles an hour this afternoon. Tonight, mostly clear. Lows around 70. South winds 10 to 15 miles an hour. Friday, partly sunny. Highs around 90. South winds 10 to 20 miles an hour, becoming 15 to 20 miles an hour in the afternoon. Gusts up to 30 miles an hour. And now the extended forecast. Friday night, mostly cloudy in the evening, then becoming partly cloudy. A 20% chance of showers and thunderstorms. Lows in the lower 70s. South winds 10 to 15 miles an hour. Saturday, sunny. Highs in the upper 80s. South winds 10 to 15 miles an hour, increasing to 15 to 20 miles an hour in the afternoon. Saturday night, mostly clear in the evening, then becoming partly cloudy. Lows in the lower 70s. Sunday, mostly cloudy in the morning, then becoming partly sunny. Highs in the upper 80s. Sunday night, mostly cloudy. Lows in the mid-70s. Monday, mostly cloudy with a chance of thunderstorms. A chance of showers. Highs in the upper 80s. Chance of rain 50%. Monday night, mostly cloudy with a chance of thunderstorms. A chance of showers. Lows in the mid-70s. Chance of rain 40%. Tuesday, mostly cloudy with a chance of thunderstorms. A chance of showers in the morning, then showers likely in the afternoon. Highs in the upper 80s. Chance of rain 60%. Tuesday night, mostly cloudy with a chance of thunderstorms. A chance of showers. Lows around 70. Chance of rain 50%. Wednesday, mostly cloudy with a 50% chance of showers and thunderstorms. Highs in the mid-80s. The forecast key messages for North and Central Texas. There is a slight chance of storms Friday afternoon and evening, but severe weather is not expected. Most areas should remain warm, dry, and breezy. Daily storm chances arrive late weekend and into next week. A few storms may be strong to severe during this time frame. The spotter information statement for North and Central Texas. Spotter activation is not expected at this time. The ultraviolet index forecast for May 14th is 9, or very high. The Texas Commission on Environmental Quality has issued an ozone action day for the Dallas-Fort Worth area for Thursday. Atmospheric conditions are expected to be favorable for producing high levels of ozone air pollution in the Dallas-Fort Worth area on Thursday. You can help prevent ozone pollution by sharing a ride, walking, riding a bicycle, taking your lunch to work, avoiding drive-through lanes, conserving energy, and keeping your vehicle properly tuned. The current time is 3:38 a.m. Central Daylight Time. 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The following reports of weather temperature and wind were made at 3 a.m. Dallas Love Field, partly cloudy, 73, southeast at 3. Fort Worth Meacham, clear, 71, southeast at 5. Arlington, clear, 72, south.

Kinney, clear, 66, calm. Denton, clear, 66, southeast at 3. Elsewhere around the region, Wichita Falls, clear, 68, southeast at 9. Abilene, clear, 74, south at 7. Waco, clear, 66, south at 6. Tyler, clear, 71, southeast at 3. Once again at 3 a.m. Now let's check on your local forecast for the Dallas-Fort Worth Metroplex. Ozone Action Day in effect for today. Today, sunny. Highs in the lower 90s. South winds 5 to 10 miles an hour, increasing to 10 to 15 miles an hour this afternoon. Tonight, mostly clear. Lows around 70. South winds 10 to 15 miles an hour. Friday, partly sunny. Highs around 90. South winds 10 to 20 miles an hour, becoming 15 to 20 miles an hour in the afternoon. Gusts up to 30 miles an hour. And now the extended forecast. Friday night, mostly cloudy in the evening, then becoming partly cloudy. A 20% chance of showers and thunderstorms. Lows in the lower 70s. South winds 10 to 15 miles an hour. Saturday, sunny. Highs in the upper 80s. South winds 10 to 15 miles an hour, increasing to 15 to 20 miles an hour in the afternoon. Saturday night, mostly clear in the evening, then becoming partly cloudy. Lows in the lower 70s. Sunday, mostly cloudy in the morning, then becoming partly sunny. Highs in the upper 80s. Sunday night, mostly cloudy. Lows in the mid-70s. Monday, mostly cloudy with a chance of thunderstorms. A chance of showers. Highs in the upper 80s. Chance of rain 50%. Monday night, mostly cloudy with a chance of thunderstorms. A chance of showers. Lows in the mid-70s. Chance of rain 40%. Tuesday, mostly cloudy with a chance of thunderstorms. A chance of showers in the morning, then showers likely in the afternoon. Highs in the upper 80s. Chance of rain 60%. Tuesday night, mostly cloudy with a chance of thunderstorms. A chance of showers. Lows around 70. Chance of rain 50%. Wednesday, mostly cloudy with a 50% chance of showers and thunderstorms. Highs in the mid-80s. The forecast key messages for North and Central Texas. There is a slight chance of storms Friday afternoon and evening, but severe weather is not expected. Most areas should remain warm, dry and breezy. Daily storm chances arrive late weekend and into next week. A few storms may be strong to severe during this time frame. The spotter information statement for North and Central Texas. Spotter activation is not expected at this time. The ultraviolet index forecast for May 14th is 9, or very high. The Texas Commission on Environmental Quality has issued an ozone action day for the Dallas-Fort Worth area for Thursday. Atmospheric conditions are expected to be favorable for producing high levels of ozone air pollution in the Dallas-Fort Worth area on Thursday. You can help prevent ozone pollution by sharing a ride, walking, riding a bicycle, taking your lunch to work, avoiding drive-through lanes, conserving energy, and keeping your vehicle properly tuned. The current time is 3:42 a.m. Central Daylight Time. 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The following reports of weather temperature and wind were made at 3 a.m. Dallas Love Field, partly cloudy, 73, southeast at 3. Fort Worth Meacham, clear, 71, southeast at 5. Arlington, clear, 72, south at 7. McKinney, clear, 66, calm. Denton, clear, 66, southeast at 3. Elsewhere around the region, Wichita Falls, clear, 68, southeast at 9. Abilene, clear, 74, south at 7. Waco, clear, 66, south at 6. Tyler, clear, 71, southeast at 3. Once again at 3 a.m.

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Ozone Action Day in effect for today. Today, sunny. Highs in the lower 90s. South winds 5 to 10 miles an hour, increasing to 10 to 15 miles an hour this afternoon. Tonight, mostly clear. Lows around 70. South winds 10 to 15 miles an hour. Friday, partly sunny. Highs around 90. South winds 10 to 20 miles an hour, becoming 15 to 20 miles an hour in the afternoon. Gusts up to 30 miles an hour. And now the extended forecast. Friday night, mostly cloudy in the evening, then becoming partly cloudy. A 20% chance of showers and thunderstorms. Lows in the lower 70s. South winds 10 to 15 miles an hour. Saturday, sunny. Highs in the upper 80s. South winds 10 to 15 miles an hour, increasing to 15 to 20 miles an hour in the afternoon. Saturday night, mostly clear in the evening, then becoming partly cloudy. Lows in the lower 70s. Sunday, mostly cloudy in the morning, then becoming partly sunny. Highs in the upper 80s. Sunday night, mostly cloudy. Lows in the mid-70s. Monday, mostly cloudy with a chance of thunderstorms. A chance of showers. Highs in the upper 80s. Chance of rain 50%. Monday night, mostly cloudy with a chance of thunderstorms. A chance of showers. Lows in the mid-70s. Chance of rain 40%. Tuesday, mostly cloudy with a chance of thunderstorms. A chance of showers in the morning, then showers likely in the afternoon. Highs in the upper 80s. Chance of rain 60%. Tuesday night, mostly cloudy with a chance of thunderstorms. A chance of showers. Lows around 70. Chance of rain 50%. Wednesday, mostly cloudy with a 50% chance of showers and thunderstorms. Highs in the mid-80s. The forecast key messages for North and Central Texas. There is a slight chance of storms Friday afternoon and evening, but severe weather is not expected. Most areas should remain warm, dry and breezy. Daily storm chances arrive late weekend and into next week. A few storms may be strong to severe during this time frame. The spotter information statement for North and Central Texas. Spotter activation is not expected at this time. The ultraviolet index forecast for May 14th is 9, or very high. The Texas Commission on Environmental Quality has issued an ozone action day for the Dallas-Fort Worth area for Thursday. Atmospheric conditions are expected to be favorable for producing high levels of ozone air pollution in the Dallas-Fort Worth area on Thursday. You can help prevent ozone pollution by sharing a ride, walking, riding a bicycle, taking your lunch to work, avoiding drive-through lanes, conserving energy, and keeping your vehicle properly tuned. The current time is 3:47 a.m. Central Daylight Time. 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The following reports of weather temperature and wind were made at 3 a.m. Dallas Love Field, partly cloudy, 73, southeast at 3. Fort Worth Meacham, clear, 71, southeast at 5. Arlington, clear, 72, south at 7. McKinney, clear, 66, calm. Denton, clear, 66, southeast at 3. Elsewhere around the region, Wichita Falls, clear, 68, southeast at 9. Abilene, clear, 74, south at 7. Waco, clear, 66, south at 6. Tyler, clear, 71, southeast at 3. Once again at 3 a.m. Now let's check on your local forecast for the Dallas-Fort Worth Metroplex. Ozone Action Day in effect for today. Today, sunny. Highs in the lower 90s. South winds 5 to 10 miles an hour, increasing to 10 to 15 miles an hour this afternoon. Tonight, mostly clear. Lows around 70. South winds 10 to 15 miles an hour. Friday, partly sunny. Highs around

south winds 10 to 20 miles an hour, becoming 15 to 20 miles an hour in the afternoon. Gusts up to 30 miles an hour. And now the extended forecast. Friday night, mostly cloudy in the evening, then becoming partly cloudy. A 20% chance of showers and thunderstorms. Lows in the lower 70s. South winds 10 to 15 miles an hour. Saturday, sunny. Highs in the upper 80s. South winds 10 to 15 miles an hour, increasing to 15 to 20 miles an hour in the afternoon. Saturday night, mostly clear in the evening, then becoming partly cloudy. Lows in the lower 70s. Sunday, mostly cloudy in the morning, then becoming partly sunny. Highs in the upper 80s. Sunday night, mostly cloudy. Lows in the mid-70s. Monday, mostly cloudy with a chance of thunderstorms. A chance of showers. Highs in the upper 80s. Chance of rain 50%. Monday night, mostly cloudy with a chance of thunderstorms. A chance of showers. Lows in the mid-70s. Chance of rain 40%. Tuesday, mostly cloudy with a chance of thunderstorms. A chance of showers in the morning, then showers likely in the afternoon. Highs in the upper 80s. Chance of rain 60%. Tuesday night, mostly cloudy with a chance of thunderstorms. A chance of showers. Lows around 70. Chance of rain 50%. Wednesday, mostly cloudy with a 50% chance of showers and thunderstorms. Highs in the mid-80s. The forecast key messages for North and Central Texas. There is a slight chance of storms Friday afternoon and evening, but severe weather is not expected. Most areas should remain warm, dry and breezy. Daily storm chances arrive late weekend and into next week. A few storms may be strong to severe during this time frame. The spotter information statement for North and Central Texas. Spotter activation is not expected at this time. The ultraviolet index forecast for May 14th is 9, or very high. The Texas Commission on Environmental Quality has issued an ozone action day for the Dallas-Fort Worth area for Thursday. Atmospheric conditions are expected to be favorable for producing high levels of ozone air pollution in the Dallas-Fort Worth area on Thursday. You can help prevent ozone pollution by sharing a ride, walking, riding a bicycle, taking your lunch to work, avoiding drive-through lanes, conserving energy, and keeping your vehicle properly tuned. The current time is 3:51 a.m. Central Daylight Time. 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The following reports of weather temperature and wind were made at 3 a.m. Dallas Love Field, partly cloudy, 73, southeast at 3. Fort Worth Meacham, clear, 71, southeast at 5. Arlington, clear, 72, south at 7. McKinney, clear, 66, calm. Denton, clear, 66, southeast at 3. Elsewhere around the region, Wichita Falls, clear, 68, southeast at 9. Abilene, clear, 74, south at 7. Waco, clear, 66, south at 6. Tyler, clear, 71, southeast at 3. Once again at 3 a.m. Now let's check on your local forecast for the Dallas-Fort Worth Metroplex. Ozone Action Day in effect for today. Today, sunny. Highs in the lower 90s. South winds 5 to 10 miles an hour, increasing to 10 to 15 miles an hour this afternoon. Tonight, mostly clear. Lows around 70. South winds 10 to 15 miles an hour. Friday, partly sunny. Highs around 90. South winds 10 to 20 miles an hour, becoming 15 to 20 miles an hour in the afternoon. Gusts up to 30 miles an hour. And now the extended forecast. Friday night, mostly cloudy in the evening, then becoming partly cloudy. A 20% chance of showers and thunderstorms. Lows in the lower 70s. South winds 10 to 15 miles an hour. Saturday, sunny.

highs in the upper 80s. South winds 10 to 15 miles an hour, increasing to 15 to 20 miles an hour in the afternoon. Saturday night, mostly clear in the evening, then becoming partly cloudy. Lows in the lower 70s. Sunday, mostly cloudy in the morning, then becoming partly sunny. Highs in the upper 80s. Sunday night, mostly cloudy. Lows in the mid-70s. Monday, mostly cloudy with a chance of thunderstorms. A chance of showers. Highs in the upper 80s. Chance of rain 50%. Monday night, mostly cloudy with a chance of thunderstorms. A chance of showers. Lows in the mid-70s. Chance of rain 40%. Tuesday, mostly cloudy with a chance of thunderstorms. A chance of showers in the morning, then showers likely in the afternoon. Highs in the upper 80s. Chance of rain 60%. Tuesday night, mostly cloudy with a chance of thunderstorms. A chance of showers. Lows around 70. Chance of rain 50%. Wednesday, mostly cloudy with a 50% chance of showers and thunderstorms. Highs in the mid-80s. The forecast key messages for North and Central Texas. There is a slight chance of storms Friday afternoon and evening, but severe weather is not expected. Most areas should remain warm, dry and breezy. Daily storm chances arrive late weekend and into next week. A few storms may be strong to severe during this time frame. The spotter information statement for North and Central Texas. Spotter activation is not expected at this time. The ultraviolet index forecast for May 14th is 9, or very high. The Texas Commission on Environmental Quality has issued an ozone action day for the Dallas-Fort Worth area for Thursday. Atmospheric conditions are expected to be favorable for producing high levels of ozone air pollution in the Dallas-Fort Worth area on Thursday. You can help prevent ozone pollution by sharing a ride, walking, riding a bicycle, taking your lunch to work, avoiding drive-through lanes, conserving energy, and keeping your vehicle properly tuned. The current time is 3:56 a.m. Central Daylight Time. 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The following reports of weather temperature and wind were made at 3 a.m. Dallas Love Field, partly cloudy, 73, southeast at 3. Fort Worth Meacham, clear, 71, southeast at 5. Arlington, clear, 72, south at 7. McKinney, clear, 66, calm. Denton, clear, 66, southeast at 3. Elsewhere around the region, Wichita Falls, clear, 68, southeast at 9. Abilene, clear, 74, south at 7. Waco, clear, 66, south at 6. Tyler, clear, 71, southeast at 3. Once again at 3 a.m. Now let's check on your local forecast for the Dallas-Fort Worth Metroplex. Ozone Action Day in effect for today. Today, sunny. Highs in the lower 90s. South winds 5 to 10 miles an hour, increasing to 10 to 15 miles an hour this afternoon. Tonight, mostly clear. Lows around 70. South winds 10 to 15 miles an hour. Friday, partly sunny. Highs around 90. South winds 10 to 20 miles an hour, becoming 15 to 20 miles an hour in the afternoon. Gusts up to 30 miles an hour. And now the extended forecast. Friday night, mostly cloudy in the evening, then becoming partly cloudy. A 20% chance of showers and thunderstorms. Lows in the lower 70s. South winds 10 to 15 miles an hour. Saturday, sunny. Highs in the upper 80s. South winds 10 to 15 miles an hour, increasing to 15 to 20 miles an hour in the afternoon. Saturday night, mostly clear in the evening, then becoming partly cloudy. Lows in the lower 70s. Sunday, mostly cloudy in the morning, then becoming partly sunny. Highs in the upper 80s. Sunday night, mostly cloudy. Lows in the mid-70s. Monday,
Mostly cloudy with a chance of thunderstorms. A chance of showers. Highs in the upper 80s. Chance of rain 50%. Monday night, mostly cloudy with a chance of thunderstorms. A chance of showers. Lows in the mid-70s. Chance of rain 40%. Tuesday, mostly cloudy with a chance of thunderstorms. A chance of showers in the morning, then showers likely in the afternoon. Highs in the upper 80s. Chance of rain 60%. Tuesday night, mostly cloudy with a chance of thunderstorms. A chance of showers. Lows around 70. Chance of rain 50%. Wednesday, mostly cloudy with a 50% chance of showers and thunderstorms. Highs in the mid-80s. The forecast key messages for North and Central Texas. There is a slight chance of storms Friday afternoon and evening, but severe weather is not expected. Most areas should remain warm, dry and breezy. Daily storm chances arrive late weekend and into next week. A few storms may be strong to severe during this time frame. The spotter information statement for North and Central Texas. Spotter activation is not expected at this time. The ultraviolet index forecast for May 14th is 9, or very high. The Texas Commission on Environmental Quality has issued an ozone action day for the Dallas-Fort Worth area for Thursday. Atmospheric conditions are expected to be favorable for producing high levels of ozone air pollution in the Dallas-Fort Worth area on Thursday. You can help prevent ozone pollution by sharing a ride, walking, riding a bicycle, taking your lunch to work, avoiding drive-through lanes, conserving energy, and keeping your vehicle properly tuned. The current time is 4 a.m. Central Daylight Time. 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The following reports of weather temperature and wind were made at 3 a.m. Dallas Love Field, partly cloudy, 73, southeast at 3. Fort Worth Meacham, clear, 71, southeast at 5. Arlington, clear, 72, south at 7. McKinney, clear, 66, calm. Denton, clear, 66, southeast at 3. Elsewhere around the region, Wichita Falls, clear, 68, southeast at 9. Abilene, clear, 74, south at 7. Waco, clear, 66, south at 6. Tyler, clear, 71, southeast at 3. Once again at 3 a.m. Now let's check on your local forecast for the Dallas-Fort Worth Metroplex. Ozone Action Day in effect for today. Today, sunny. Highs in the lower 90s. South winds 5 to 10 miles an hour, increasing to 10 to 15 miles an hour this afternoon. Tonight, mostly clear. Lows around 70. South winds 10 to 15 miles an hour. Friday, partly sunny. Highs around 90. South winds 10 to 20 miles an hour, becoming 15 to 20 miles an hour in the afternoon. Gusts up to 30 miles an hour. And now the extended forecast. Friday night, mostly cloudy in the evening, then becoming partly cloudy. A 20% chance of showers and thunderstorms. Lows in the lower 70s. South winds 10 to 15 miles an hour. Saturday, sunny. Highs in the upper 80s. South winds 10 to 15 miles an hour, increasing to 15 to 20 miles an hour in the afternoon. Saturday night, mostly clear in the evening, then becoming partly cloudy. Lows in the lower 70s. Sunday, mostly cloudy in the morning, then becoming partly sunny. Highs in the upper 80s. Sunday night, mostly cloudy. Lows in the mid-70s. Monday, mostly cloudy with a chance of thunderstorms. A chance of showers. Highs in the upper 80s. Chance of rain 50%. Monday night, mostly cloudy with a chance of thunderstorms. A chance of showers. Lows in the mid-70s. Chance of rain 40%. Tuesday, mostly cloudy with a chance of thunderstorms. A chance of showers in the morning, then showers likely in the afternoon. Highs in the upper

chance of rain 60%. Tuesday night, mostly cloudy with a chance of thunderstorms. A chance of showers. Lows around 70. Chance of rain 50%. Wednesday, mostly cloudy with a 50% chance of showers and thunderstorms. Highs in the mid-80s. The forecast key messages for North and Central Texas. There is a slight chance of storms Friday afternoon and evening, but severe weather is not expected. Most areas should remain warm, dry, and breezy. Daily storm chances arrive late weekend and into next week. A few storms may be strong to severe during this time frame. The spotter information statement for North and Central Texas. Spotter activation is not expected at this time. The ultraviolet index forecast for May 14th is 9, or very high. The Texas Commission on Environmental Quality has issued an ozone action day for the Dallas-Fort Worth area for Thursday. Atmospheric conditions are expected to be favorable for producing high levels of ozone air pollution in the Dallas-Fort Worth area on Thursday. You can help prevent ozone pollution by sharing a ride, walking, riding a bicycle, taking your lunch to work, avoiding drive-through lanes, conserving energy, and keeping your vehicle properly tuned. The current time is 4:05 a.m. Central Daylight Time. 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The following reports of weather temperature and wind were made at 4 a.m. DFW Airport, partly cloudy, 70, dew point 60, relative humidity 70%, wind southeast at 5, pressure 29.93 inches and falling. Dallas Love Field, partly cloudy, 75, southeast at 7. Fort Worth Meacham, clear, 69, south at 7. Arlington, clear, 70, south at 5. McKinney, clear, 64, east at 3. Denton, clear, 64, east at 3. Elsewhere around the region, Wichita Falls, clear, 66, southeast at 8. Abilene, clear, 73, south at 14, gusting to 22. Waco, clear, 67, calm. Tyler, clear, 70, calm. Once again at 4 a.m., DFW Airport, partly cloudy, 70, southeast at 5. Now let's check on your local forecast for the Dallas-Fort Worth Metroplex. Ozone Action Day in effect for today. Today, sunny. Highs in the lower 90s. South winds 5 to 10 miles an hour, increasing to 10 to 15 miles an hour this afternoon. Tonight, mostly clear. Lows around 70. South winds 10 to 15 miles an hour. Friday, partly sunny. Highs around 90. South winds 10 to 20 miles an hour, becoming 15 to 20 miles an hour in the afternoon. Gusts up to 30 miles an hour. And now the extended forecast. Friday night, mostly cloudy in the evening, then becoming partly cloudy. A 20% chance of showers and thunderstorms. Lows in the lower 70s. South winds 10 to 15 miles an hour. Saturday, sunny. Highs in the upper 80s. South winds 10 to 15 miles an hour, increasing to 15 to 20 miles an hour in the afternoon. Saturday night, mostly clear in the evening, then becoming partly cloudy. Lows in the lower 70s. Sunday, mostly cloudy in the morning, then becoming partly sunny. Highs in the upper 80s. Sunday night, mostly cloudy. Lows in the mid-70s. Monday, mostly cloudy with a chance of thunderstorms. A chance of showers. Highs in the upper 80s. Chance of rain 50%. Monday night, mostly cloudy with a chance of thunderstorms. A chance of showers. Lows in the mid-70s. Chance of rain 40%. Tuesday, mostly cloudy with a chance of thunderstorms. A chance of showers in the morning, then showers likely in the afternoon. Highs in the upper 80s. Chance of rain 60%. Tuesday night, mostly cloudy with a chance of thunderstorms. A chance of showers. Lows around 70. Chance of rain 50%.

Wednesday, mostly cloudy with a 50% chance of showers and thunderstorms. Highs in the mid-80s. The forecast key messages for North and Central Texas. There is a slight chance of storms Friday afternoon and evening, but severe weather is not expected. Most areas should remain warm, dry, and breezy. Daily storm chances arrive late weekend and into next week. A few storms may be strong to severe during this time frame. The spotter information statement for North and Central Texas. Spotter activation is not expected at this time. The ultraviolet index forecast for May 14th is 9, or very high. The Texas Commission on Environmental Quality has issued an ozone action day for the Dallas-Fort Worth area for Thursday. Atmospheric conditions are expected to be favorable for producing high levels of ozone air pollution in the Dallas-Fort Worth area on Thursday. You can help prevent ozone pollution by sharing a ride, walking, riding a bicycle, taking your lunch to work, avoiding drive-through lanes, conserving energy, and keeping your vehicle properly tuned. The current time is 4:09 a.m. Central Daylight Time. 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The following reports of weather temperature and wind were made at 4 a.m. DFW Airport, partly cloudy, 70, dew point 60, relative humidity 70%, wind southeast at 5, pressure 29.93 inches and falling. Dallas Love Field, partly cloudy, 75, southeast at 7. Fort Worth Meacham, clear, 69, south at 7. Arlington, clear, 70, south at 5. McKinney, clear, 64, east at 3. Denton, clear, 64, east at 3. Elsewhere around the region, Wichita Falls, clear, 66, southeast at 8. Abilene, clear, 73, south at 14, gusting to 22. Waco, clear, 67, calm. Tyler, clear, 70, calm. Once again at 4 a.m., DFW Airport, partly cloudy, 70, southeast at 5. The following reports of weather temperature and wind were made at 4 a.m. DFW Airport, partly cloudy, 70, dew point 60, relative humidity 70%, wind southeast at 5, pressure 29.93 inches and falling. Dallas Love Field, partly cloudy, 75, southeast at 7. Fort Worth Meacham, clear, 69, south at 7. Arlington, clear, 70, south at 5. McKinney, clear, 64, east at 3. Denton, clear, 64, east at 3. Elsewhere around the region, Wichita Falls, clear, 66, southeast at 8. Abilene, clear, 73, south at 14, gusting to 22. Waco, clear, 67, calm. Tyler, clear, 70, calm. Once again at 4 a.m., DFW Airport, partly cloudy, 70, southeast at 5. Now let's check on your local forecast for the Dallas-Fort Worth Metroplex. Ozone Action Day in effect for today. Today, sunny. Highs in the lower 90s. South winds 5 to 10 miles an hour, increasing to 10 to 15 miles an hour this afternoon. Tonight, mostly clear. Lows around 70. South winds 10 to 15 miles an hour. Friday, partly sunny. Highs around 90. South winds 10 to 20 miles an hour, becoming 15 to 20 miles an hour in the afternoon. Gusts up to 30 miles an hour. And now the extended forecast. Friday night, mostly cloudy in the evening, then becoming partly cloudy. A 20% chance of showers and thunderstorms. Lows in the lower 70s. South winds 10 to 15 miles an hour. Saturday, sunny. Highs in the upper 80s. South winds 10 to 15 miles an hour, increasing to 15 to 20 miles an hour in the afternoon. Saturday night, mostly clear in the evening, then becoming partly cloudy. Lows in the lower 70s. Sunday, mostly cloudy in the morning, then becoming partly sunny.
highs in the upper 80s. Sunday night, mostly cloudy. Lows in the mid-70s. Monday, mostly cloudy with a chance of thunderstorms. A chance of showers. Highs in the upper 80s. Chance of rain 50%. Monday night, mostly cloudy with a chance of thunderstorms. A chance of showers. Lows in the mid-70s. Chance of rain 40%. Tuesday, mostly cloudy with a chance of thunderstorms. A chance of showers in the morning, then showers likely in the afternoon. Highs in the upper 80s. Chance of rain 60%. Tuesday night, mostly cloudy with a chance of thunderstorms. A chance of showers. Lows around 70. Chance of rain 50%. Wednesday, mostly cloudy with a 50% chance of showers and thunderstorms. Highs in the mid-80s. The forecast key messages for North and Central Texas. There is a slight chance of storms Friday afternoon and evening, but severe weather is not expected. Most areas should remain warm, dry and breezy. Daily storm chances arrive late weekend and into next week. A few storms may be strong to severe during this time frame. The spotter information statement for North and Central Texas. Spotter activation is not expected at this time. The ultraviolet index forecast for May 14th is 9, or very high. The Texas Commission on Environmental Quality has issued an ozone action day for the Dallas-Fort Worth area for Thursday. Atmospheric conditions are expected to be favorable for producing high levels of ozone air pollution in the Dallas-Fort Worth area on Thursday. You can help prevent ozone pollution by sharing a ride, walking, riding a bicycle, taking your lunch to work, avoiding drive-through lanes, conserving energy, and keeping your vehicle properly tuned. The current time is 4:15 a.m. Central Daylight Time. 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The following reports of weather temperature and wind were made at 4 a.m. DFW Airport, partly cloudy, 70, dew point 60, relative humidity 70%, wind southeast at 5, pressure 29.93 inches and falling. Dallas Love Field, partly cloudy, 75, southeast at 7. Fort Worth Meacham, clear, 69, south at 7. Arlington, clear, 70, south at 5. McKinney, clear, 64, east at 3. Denton, clear, 64, east at 3. Elsewhere around the region, Wichita Falls, clear, 66, southeast at 8. Abilene, clear, 73, south at 14, gusting to 22. Waco, clear, 67, calm. Tyler, clear, 70, calm. Once again at 4 a.m., DFW Airport, partly cloudy, 70, southeast at 5. Now let's check on your local forecast for the Dallas-Fort Worth Metroplex. Ozone Action Day in effect for today. Today, sunny. Highs in the lower 90s. South winds 5 to 10 miles an hour, increasing to 10 to 15 miles an hour this afternoon. Tonight, mostly clear. Lows around 70. South winds 10 to 15 miles an hour. Friday, partly sunny. Highs around 90. South winds 10 to 20 miles an hour, becoming 15 to 20 miles an hour in the afternoon. Gusts up to 30 miles an hour. And now the extended forecast. Friday night, mostly cloudy in the evening, then becoming partly cloudy. A 20% chance of showers and thunderstorms. Lows in the lower 70s. South winds 10 to 15 miles an hour. Saturday, sunny. Highs in the upper 80s. South winds 10 to 15 miles an hour, increasing to 15 to 20 miles an hour in the afternoon. Saturday night, mostly clear in the evening, then becoming partly cloudy. Lows in the lower 70s. Sunday, mostly cloudy in the morning, then becoming partly sunny. Highs in the upper 80s. Sunday night, mostly cloudy. Lows in the mid-70s. Monday, mostly cloudy with a chance of thunderstorms. A chance of showers.

highs in the upper 80s. Chance of rain 50%. Monday night, mostly cloudy with a chance of thunderstorms. A chance of showers. Lows in the mid-70s. Chance of rain 40%. Tuesday, mostly cloudy with a chance of thunderstorms. A chance of showers in the morning, then showers likely in the afternoon. Highs in the upper 80s. Chance of rain 60%. Tuesday night, mostly cloudy with a chance of thunderstorms. A chance of showers. Lows around 70. Chance of rain 50%. Wednesday, mostly cloudy with a 50% chance of showers and thunderstorms. Highs in the mid-80s. The forecast key messages for North and Central Texas. There is a slight chance of storms Friday afternoon and evening, but severe weather is not expected. Most areas should remain warm, dry, and breezy. Daily storm chances arrive late weekend and into next week. A few storms may be strong to severe during this time frame. The spotter information statement for North and Central Texas. Spotter activation is not expected at this time. The ultraviolet index forecast for May 14th is 9, or very high. The Texas Commission on Environmental Quality has issued an ozone action day for the Dallas-Fort Worth area for Thursday. Atmospheric conditions are expected to be favorable for producing high levels of ozone air pollution in the Dallas-Fort Worth area on Thursday. You can help prevent ozone pollution by sharing a ride, walking, riding a bicycle, taking your lunch to work, avoiding drive-through lanes, conserving energy, and keeping your vehicle properly tuned. The current time is 4:20 a.m. Central Daylight Time. 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The following reports of weather temperature and wind were made at 4 a.m. DFW Airport, partly cloudy, 70, dew point 60, relative humidity 70%, wind southeast at 5, pressure 29.93 inches and falling. Dallas Love Field, partly cloudy, 75, southeast at 7. Fort Worth Meacham, clear, 69, south at 7. Arlington, clear, 70, south at 5. McKinney, clear, 64, east at 3. Denton, clear, 64, east at 3. Elsewhere around the region, Wichita Falls, clear, 66, southeast at 8. Abilene, clear, 73, south at 14, gusting to 22. Waco, clear, 67, calm. Tyler, clear, 70, calm. Once again at 4 a.m., DFW Airport, partly cloudy, 70, southeast at 5. Now let's check on your local forecast for the Dallas-Fort Worth Metroplex. Ozone Action Day in effect for today. Today, sunny. Highs in the lower 90s. South winds 5 to 10 miles an hour, increasing to 10 to 15 miles an hour this afternoon. Tonight, mostly clear. Lows around 70. South winds 10 to 15 miles an hour. Friday, partly sunny. Highs around 90. South winds 10 to 20 miles an hour, becoming 15 to 20 miles an hour in the afternoon. Gusts up to 30 miles an hour. And now the extended forecast. Friday night, mostly cloudy in the evening, then becoming partly cloudy. A 20% chance of showers and thunderstorms. Lows in the lower 70s. South winds 10 to 15 miles an hour. Saturday, sunny. Highs in the upper 80s. South winds 10 to 15 miles an hour, increasing to 15 to 20 miles an hour in the afternoon. Saturday night, mostly clear in the evening, then becoming partly cloudy. Lows in the lower 70s. Sunday, mostly cloudy in the morning, then becoming partly sunny. Highs in the upper 80s. Sunday night, mostly cloudy. Lows in the mid-70s. Monday, mostly cloudy with a chance of thunderstorms. A chance of showers. Highs in the upper 80s. Chance of rain 50%. Monday night, mostly cloudy with a chance of thunderstorms. A chance of showers. Lows in the mid-70s.

may be strong to severe during this time frame. The spotter information statement for North and Central Texas. Spotter activation is not expected at this time. The ultraviolet index forecast for May 14th is 9, or very high. The Texas Commission on Environmental Quality has issued an ozone action day for the Dallas-Fort Worth area for Thursday. Atmospheric conditions are expected to be favorable for producing high levels of ozone air pollution in the Dallas-Fort Worth area on Thursday. You can help prevent ozone pollution by sharing a ride, walking, riding a bicycle, taking your lunch to work, avoiding drive-through lanes, conserving energy, and keeping your vehicle properly tuned. The current time is 4:25 a.m. Central Daylight Time. 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The following reports of weather temperature and wind were made at 4 a.m. DFW Airport, partly cloudy, 70, dew point 60, relative humidity 70%, wind southeast at 5, pressure 29.93 inches and falling. Dallas Love Field, partly cloudy, 75, southeast at 7. Fort Worth Meacham, clear, 69, south at 7. Arlington, clear, 70, south at 5. McKinney, clear, 64, east at 3. Denton, clear, 64, east at 3. Elsewhere around the region, Wichita Falls, clear, 66, southeast at 8. Abilene, clear, 73, south at 14, gusting to 22. Waco, clear, 67, calm. Tyler, clear, 70, calm. Once again at 4 a.m., DFW Airport, partly cloudy, 70, southeast at 5. Now let's check on your local forecast for the Dallas-Fort Worth Metroplex. Ozone Action Day in effect for today. Today, sunny. Highs in the lower 90s. South winds 5 to 10 miles an hour, increasing to 10 to 15 miles an hour this afternoon. Tonight, mostly clear. Lows around 70. South winds 10 to 15 miles an hour. Friday, partly sunny. Highs around 90. South winds 10 to 20 miles an hour, becoming 15 to 20 miles an hour in the afternoon. Gusts up to 30 miles an hour. And now the extended forecast. Friday night, mostly cloudy in the evening, then becoming partly cloudy. A 20% chance of showers and thunderstorms. Lows in the lower 70s. South winds 10 to 15 miles an hour. Saturday, sunny. Highs in the upper 80s. South winds 10 to 15 miles an hour, increasing to 15 to 20 miles an hour in the afternoon. Saturday night, mostly clear in the evening, then becoming partly cloudy. Lows in the lower 70s. Sunday, mostly cloudy in the morning, then becoming partly sunny. Highs in the upper 80s. Sunday night, mostly cloudy. Lows in the mid-70s. Monday, mostly cloudy with a chance of thunderstorms. A chance of showers. Highs in the upper 80s. Chance of rain 50%. Monday night, mostly cloudy with a chance of thunderstorms. A chance of showers. Lows in the mid-70s. Chance of rain 40%. Tuesday, mostly cloudy with a chance of thunderstorms. A chance of showers in the morning, then showers likely in the afternoon. Highs in the upper 80s. Chance of rain 60%. Tuesday night, mostly cloudy with a chance of thunderstorms. A chance of showers. Lows around 70. Chance of rain 50%. Wednesday, mostly cloudy with a 50% chance of showers and thunderstorms. Highs in the mid-80s. The forecast key messages for North and Central Texas. There is a slight chance of storms Friday afternoon and evening, but severe weather is not expected. Most areas should remain warm, dry and breezy. Daily storm chances arrive late weekend and into next week. A few storms may be strong to severe during this time frame. The spotter information statement for North and Central Texas. Spotter activation is not expected at this time. The ultraviolet

index forecast for May 14th is 9, or very high. The Texas Commission on Environmental Quality has issued an ozone action day for the Dallas-Fort Worth area for Thursday. Atmospheric conditions are expected to be favorable for producing high levels of ozone air pollution in the Dallas-Fort Worth area on Thursday. You can help prevent ozone pollution by sharing a ride, walking, riding a bicycle, taking your lunch to work, avoiding drive-through lanes, conserving energy, and keeping your vehicle properly tuned. The current time is 4:30 a.m. Central Daylight Time. 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The following reports of weather temperature and wind were made at 4 a.m. DFW Airport, partly cloudy, 70, dew point 60, relative humidity 70%, wind southeast at 5, pressure 29.93 inches and falling. Dallas Love Field, partly cloudy, 75, southeast at 7. Fort Worth Meacham, clear, 69, south at 7. Arlington, clear, 70, south at 5. McKinney, clear, 64, east at 3. Denton, clear, 64, east at 3. Elsewhere around the region, Wichita Falls, clear, 66, southeast at 8. Abilene, clear, 73, south at 14, gusting to 22. Waco, clear, 67, calm. Tyler, clear, 70, calm. Once again at 4 a.m., DFW Airport, partly cloudy, 70, southeast at 5. Now let's check on your local forecast for the Dallas-Fort Worth Metroplex. Ozone Action Day in effect for today. Today, sunny. Highs in the lower 90s. South winds 5 to 10 miles an hour, increasing to 10 to 15 miles an hour this afternoon. Tonight, mostly clear. Lows around 70. South winds 10 to 15 miles an hour. Friday, partly sunny. Highs around 90. South winds 10 to 20 miles an hour, becoming 15 to 20 miles an hour in the afternoon. Gusts up to 30 miles an hour. And now the extended forecast. Friday night, mostly cloudy in the evening, then becoming partly cloudy. A 20% chance of showers and thunderstorms. Lows in the lower 70s. South winds 10 to 15 miles an hour. Saturday, sunny. Highs in the upper 80s. South winds 10 to 15 miles an hour, increasing to 15 to 20 miles an hour in the afternoon. Saturday night, mostly clear in the evening, then becoming partly cloudy. Lows in the lower 70s. Sunday, mostly cloudy in the morning, then becoming partly sunny. Highs in the upper 80s. Sunday night, mostly cloudy. Lows in the mid-70s. Monday, mostly cloudy with a chance of thunderstorms. A chance of showers. Highs in the upper 80s. Chance of rain 50%. Monday night, mostly cloudy with a chance of rain 50%. Monday night, mostly cloudy with a chance of thunderstorms. A chance of showers. Lows in the mid-70s. Chance of rain 40%. Tuesday, mostly cloudy with a chance of thunderstorms. A chance of showers in the morning, then showers likely in the afternoon. Highs in the upper 80s. Chance of rain 60%. Tuesday night, mostly cloudy with a chance of thunderstorms. A chance of showers. Lows around 70. Chance of rain 50%. Wednesday, mostly cloudy with a 50% chance of showers and thunderstorms. Highs in the mid-80s. The forecast key messages for North and Central Texas. There is a slight chance of storms Friday afternoon and evening, but severe weather is not expected. Most areas should remain warm, dry and breezy. Daily storm chances arrive late weekend and into next week. A few storms may be strong to severe during this time frame. The spotter information statement for North and Central Texas. Spotter activation is not expected at this time. The ultraviolet index forecast for May 14th is 9, or very high. The Texas Commission on Environmental Quality has issued

predicted an ozone action day for the Dallas-Fort Worth area for Thursday. Atmospheric conditions are expected to be favorable for producing high levels of ozone air pollution in the Dallas-Fort Worth area on Thursday. You can help prevent ozone pollution by sharing a ride, walking, riding a bicycle, taking your lunch to work, avoiding drive-through lanes, conserving energy, and keeping your vehicle properly tuned. The current time is 4:34 a.m. Central Daylight Time. 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The following reports of weather temperature and wind were made at 4 a.m. DFW Airport, partly cloudy, 70, dew point 60, relative humidity 70%, wind southeast at 5, pressure 29.93 inches and falling. Dallas Love Field, partly cloudy, 75, southeast at 7. Fort Worth Meacham, clear, 69, south at 7. Arlington, clear, 70, south at 5. McKinney, clear, 64, east at 3. Denton, clear, 64, east at 3. Elsewhere around the region, Wichita Falls, clear, 66, southeast at 8. Abilene, clear, 73, south at 14, gusting to 22. Waco, clear, 67, calm. Tyler, clear, 70, calm. Once again at 4 a.m., DFW Airport, partly cloudy, 70, southeast at 5. Now let's check on your local forecast for the Dallas-Fort Worth Metroplex. Ozone Action Day in effect for today. Today, sunny. Highs in the lower 90s. South winds 5 to 10 miles an hour, increasing to 10 to 15 miles an hour this afternoon. Tonight, mostly clear. Lows around 70. South winds 10 to 15 miles an hour. Friday, partly sunny. Highs around 90. South winds 10 to 20 miles an hour, becoming 15 to 20 miles an hour in the afternoon. Gusts up to 30 miles an hour. And now the extended forecast. Friday night, mostly cloudy in the evening, then becoming partly cloudy. A 20% chance of showers and thunderstorms. Lows in the lower 70s. South winds 10 to 15 miles an hour. Saturday, sunny. Highs in the upper 80s. South winds 10 to 15 miles an hour, increasing to 15 to 20 miles an hour in the afternoon. Saturday night, mostly clear in the evening, then becoming partly cloudy. Lows in the lower 70s. Sunday, mostly cloudy in the morning, then becoming partly sunny. Highs in the upper 80s. Sunday night, mostly cloudy. Lows in the mid-70s. Monday, mostly cloudy with a chance of thunderstorms. A chance of showers. Highs in the upper 80s. Chance of rain 50%. Monday night, mostly cloudy with a chance of thunderstorms. A chance of showers. Lows in the mid-70s. Chance of rain 40%. Tuesday, mostly cloudy with a chance of thunderstorms. A chance of showers in the morning, then showers likely in the afternoon. Highs in the upper 80s. Chance of rain 60%. Tuesday night, mostly cloudy with a chance of thunderstorms. A chance of showers. Lows around 70. Chance of rain 50%. Wednesday, mostly cloudy with a 50% chance of showers and thunderstorms. Highs in the mid-80s. The forecast key messages for North and Central Texas. There is a slight chance of storms Friday afternoon and evening, but severe weather is not expected. Most areas should remain warm, dry and breezy. Daily storm chances arrive late weekend and into next week. A few storms may be strong to severe during this time frame. The spotter information statement for North and Central Texas. Spotter activation is not expected at this time. The ultraviolet index forecast for May 14th is 9, or very high. The Texas Commission on Environmental Quality has issued an ozone action day for the Dallas-Fort Worth area for Thursday. Atmospheric conditions are expected to be favorable for producing high levels of ozone air pollution in the Dallas-Fort Worth area on Thursday. You can

prevent ozone pollution by sharing a ride, walking, riding a bicycle, taking your lunch to work, avoiding drive-through lanes, conserving energy, and keeping your vehicle properly tuned. The current time is 4:39 a.m. Central Daylight Time. 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The following reports of weather temperature and wind were made at 4 a.m. DFW Airport, partly cloudy, 70, dew point 60, relative humidity 70%, wind southeast at 5, pressure 29.93 inches and falling. Dallas Love Field, partly cloudy, 75, southeast at 7. Fort Worth Meacham, clear, 69, south at 7. Arlington, clear, 70, south at 5. McKinney, clear, 64, east at 3. Denton, clear, 64, east at 3. Elsewhere around the region, Wichita Falls, clear, 66, southeast at 8. Abilene, clear, 73, south at 14, gusting to 22. Waco, clear, 67, calm. Tyler, clear, 70, calm. Once again at 4 a.m., DFW Airport, partly cloudy, 70, southeast at 5. Now let's check on your local forecast for the Dallas-Fort Worth Metroplex. Ozone Action Day in effect for today. Today, sunny. Highs in the lower 90s. South winds 5 to 10 miles an hour, increasing to 10 to 15 miles an hour this afternoon. Tonight, mostly clear. Lows around 70. South winds 10 to 15 miles an hour. Friday, partly sunny. Highs around 90. South winds 10 to 20 miles an hour, becoming 15 to 20 miles an hour in the afternoon. Gusts up to 30 miles an hour. And now the extended forecast. Friday night, mostly cloudy in the evening, then becoming partly cloudy. A 20% chance of showers and thunderstorms. Lows in the lower 70s. South winds 10 to 15 miles an hour. Saturday, sunny. Highs in the upper 80s. South winds 10 to 15 miles an hour, increasing to 15 to 20 miles an hour in the afternoon. Saturday night, mostly clear in the evening, then becoming partly cloudy. Lows in the lower 70s. Sunday, mostly cloudy in the morning, then becoming partly sunny. Highs in the upper 80s. Sunday night, mostly cloudy. Lows in the mid-70s. Monday, mostly cloudy with a chance of thunderstorms. A chance of showers. Highs in the upper 80s. Chance of rain 50%. Monday night, mostly cloudy with a chance of thunderstorms. A chance of showers. Lows in the mid-70s. Chance of rain 40%. Tuesday, mostly cloudy with a chance of thunderstorms. A chance of showers in the morning, then showers likely in the afternoon. Highs in the upper 80s. Chance of rain 60%. Tuesday night, mostly cloudy with a chance of thunderstorms. A chance of showers. Lows around 70. Chance of rain 50%. Wednesday, mostly cloudy with a 50% chance of showers and thunderstorms. Highs in the mid-80s. The forecast key messages for North and Central Texas. There is a slight chance of storms Friday afternoon and evening, but severe weather is not expected. Most areas should remain warm, dry and breezy. Daily storm chances arrive late weekend and into next week. A few storms may be strong to severe during this time frame. The spotter information statement for North and Central Texas. Spotter activation is not expected at this time. The ultraviolet index forecast for May 14th is 9, or very high. The Texas Commission on Environmental Quality has issued an ozone action day for the Dallas-Fort Worth area for Thursday. Atmospheric conditions are expected to be favorable for producing high levels of ozone air pollution in the Dallas-Fort Worth area on Thursday. You can help prevent ozone pollution by sharing a ride, walking, riding a bicycle, taking your lunch to work, avoiding drive-through lanes, conserving energy, and keeping your vehicle properly tuned. The current time is

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The following reports of weather temperature and wind were made at 4 a.m. DFW Airport, partly cloudy, 70, dew point 60, relative humidity 70%, wind southeast at 5, pressure 29.93 inches and falling. Dallas Love Field, partly cloudy, 75, southeast at 7. Fort Worth Meacham, clear, 69, south at 7. Arlington, clear, 70, south at 5. McKinney, clear, 64, east at 3. Denton, clear, 64, east at 3. Elsewhere around the region, Wichita Falls, clear, 66, southeast at 8. Abilene, clear, 73, south at 14, gusting to 22. Waco, clear, 67, calm. Tyler, clear, 70, calm. Once again at 4 a.m., DFW Airport, partly cloudy, 70, southeast at 5. Now let's check on your local forecast for the Dallas-Fort Worth Metroplex. Ozone Action Day in effect for today. Today, sunny. Highs in the lower 90s. South winds 5 to 10 miles an hour, increasing to 10 to 15 miles an hour this afternoon. Tonight, mostly clear. Lows around 70. South winds 10 to 15 miles an hour. Friday, partly sunny. Highs around 90. South winds 10 to 20 miles an hour, becoming 15 to 20 miles an hour in the afternoon. Gusts up to 30 miles an hour. And now the extended forecast. Friday night, mostly cloudy in the evening, then becoming partly cloudy. A 20% chance of showers and thunderstorms. Lows in the lower 70s. South winds 10 to 15 miles an hour. Saturday, sunny. Highs in the upper 80s. South winds 10 to 15 miles an hour, increasing to 15 to 20 miles an hour in the afternoon. Saturday night, mostly clear in the evening, then becoming partly cloudy. Lows in the lower 70s. Sunday, mostly cloudy in the morning, then becoming partly sunny. Highs in the upper 80s. Sunday night, mostly cloudy. Lows in the mid-70s. Monday, mostly cloudy with a chance of thunderstorms. A chance of showers. Highs in the upper 80s. Chance of rain 50%. Monday night, mostly cloudy with a chance of thunderstorms. A chance of showers. Lows in the mid-70s. Chance of rain 40%. Tuesday, mostly cloudy with a chance of thunderstorms. A chance of showers in the morning, then showers likely in the afternoon. Highs in the upper 80s. Chance of rain 60%. Tuesday night, mostly cloudy with a chance of thunderstorms. A chance of showers. Lows around 70. Chance of rain 50%. Wednesday, mostly cloudy with a 50% chance of showers and thunderstorms. Highs in the mid-80s. The forecast key messages for North and Central Texas. There is a slight chance of storms Friday afternoon and evening, but severe weather is not expected. Most areas should remain warm, dry and breezy. Daily storm chances arrive late weekend and into next week. A few storms may be strong to severe during this time frame. The spotter information statement for North and Central Texas. Spotter activation is not expected at this time. The ultraviolet index forecast for May 14th is 9, or very high. The Texas Commission on Environmental Quality has issued an ozone action day for the Dallas-Fort Worth area for Thursday. Atmospheric conditions are expected to be favorable for producing high levels of ozone air pollution in the Dallas-Fort Worth area on Thursday. You can help prevent ozone pollution by sharing a ride, walking, riding a bicycle, taking your lunch to work, avoiding drive-through lanes, conserving energy, and keeping your vehicle properly tuned. The current time is 4:49 a.m. Central Daylight Time. 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

Dallas-Fort Worth listening area. The following reports of weather, temperature, and wind were made at 4 a.m. DFW Airport, partly cloudy, 70, dew point 60, relative humidity 70%, wind southeast at 5, pressure 29.93 inches and falling. Dallas Love Field, partly cloudy, 75, southeast at 7. Fort Worth Meacham, clear, 69, south at 7. Arlington, clear, 70, south at 5. McKinney, clear, 64, east at 3. Denton, clear, 64, east at 3. Elsewhere around the region, Wichita Falls, clear, 66, southeast at 8. Abilene, clear, 73, south at 14, gusting to 22. Waco, clear, 67, calm. Tyler, clear, 70, calm. Once again at 4 a.m., DFW Airport, partly cloudy, 70, southeast at 5. Now let's check on your local forecast for the Dallas-Fort Worth Metroplex. Ozone Action Day in effect for today. Today, sunny. Highs in the lower 90s. South winds 5 to 10 miles an hour, increasing to 10 to 15 miles an hour this afternoon. Tonight, mostly clear. Lows around 70. South winds 10 to 15 miles an hour. Friday, partly sunny. Highs around 90. South winds 10 to 20 miles an hour, becoming 15 to 20 miles an hour in the afternoon. Gusts up to 30 miles an hour. And now the extended forecast. Friday night, mostly cloudy in the evening, then becoming partly cloudy. A 20% chance of showers and thunderstorms. Lows in the lower 70s. South winds 10 to 15 miles an hour. Saturday, sunny. Highs in the upper 80s. South winds 10 to 15 miles an hour, increasing to 15 to 20 miles an hour in the afternoon. Saturday night, mostly clear in the evening, then becoming partly cloudy. Lows in the lower 70s. Sunday, mostly cloudy in the morning, then becoming partly sunny. Highs in the upper 80s. Sunday night, mostly cloudy. Lows in the mid-70s. Monday, mostly cloudy with a chance of thunderstorms. A chance of showers. Highs in the upper 80s. Chance of rain 50%. Monday night, mostly cloudy with a chance of thunderstorms. A chance of showers. Lows in the mid-70s. Chance of rain 40%. Tuesday, mostly cloudy with a chance of thunderstorms. A chance of showers in the morning, then showers likely in the afternoon. Highs in the upper 80s. Chance of rain 60%. Tuesday night, mostly cloudy with a chance of thunderstorms. A chance of showers. Lows around 70. Chance of rain 50%. Wednesday, mostly cloudy with a 50% chance of showers and thunderstorms. Highs in the mid-80s. The forecast key messages for North and Central Texas. There is a slight chance of storms Friday afternoon and evening, but severe weather is not expected. Most areas should remain warm, dry and breezy. Daily storm chances arrive late weekend and into next week. A few storms may be strong to severe during this time frame. The spotter information statement for North and Central Texas. Spotter activation is not expected at this time. The ultraviolet index forecast for May 14th is 9, or very high. The Texas Commission on Environmental Quality has issued an ozone action day for the Dallas-Fort Worth area for Thursday. Atmospheric conditions are expected to be favorable for producing high levels of ozone air pollution in the Dallas-Fort Worth area on Thursday. You can help prevent ozone pollution by sharing a ride, walking, riding a bicycle, taking your lunch to work, avoiding drive-through lanes, conserving energy, and keeping your vehicle properly tuned. The current time is 4:54 a.m. Central Daylight Time. 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The following reports of weather, temperature, and wind were made at 4 a.m. DFW Airport, partly cloudy, 70, dew point 60, relative

humidity 70%, wind southeast at 5, pressure 29.93 inches and falling. Dallas Love Field, partly cloudy, 75, southeast at 7. Fort Worth Meacham, clear, 69, south at 7. Arlington, clear, 70, south at 5. McKinney, clear, 64, east at 3. Denton, clear, 64, east at 3. Elsewhere around the region, Wichita Falls, clear, 66, southeast at 8. Abilene, clear, 73, south at 14, gusting to 22. Waco, clear, 67, calm. Tyler, clear, 70, calm. Once again at 4 a.m., DFW Airport, partly cloudy, 70, southeast at 5. Now let's check on your local forecast for the Dallas-Fort Worth Metroplex. Ozone Action Day in effect for today. Today, sunny. Highs in the lower 90s. South winds 5 to 10 miles an hour, increasing to 10 to 15 miles an hour this afternoon. Tonight, mostly clear. Lows around 70. South winds 10 to 15 miles an hour. Friday, partly sunny. Highs around 90. South winds 10 to 20 miles an hour, becoming 15 to 20 miles an hour in the afternoon. Gusts up to 30 miles an hour. And now the extended forecast. Friday night, mostly cloudy in the evening, then becoming partly cloudy. A 20% chance of showers and thunderstorms. Lows in the lower 70s. South winds 10 to 15 miles an hour. Saturday, sunny. Highs in the upper 80s. South winds 10 to 15 miles an hour, increasing to 15 to 20 miles an hour in the afternoon. Saturday night, mostly clear in the evening, then becoming partly cloudy. Lows in the lower 70s. Sunday, mostly cloudy in the morning, then becoming partly sunny. Highs in the upper 80s. Sunday night, mostly cloudy. Lows in the mid-70s. Monday, mostly cloudy with a chance of thunderstorms. A chance of showers. Highs in the upper 80s. Chance of rain 50%. Monday night, mostly cloudy with a chance of thunderstorms. A chance of showers. Lows in the mid-70s. Chance of rain 40%. Tuesday, mostly cloudy with a chance of thunderstorms. A chance of showers in the morning, then showers likely in the afternoon. Highs in the upper 80s. Chance of rain 60%. Tuesday night, mostly cloudy with a chance of thunderstorms. A chance of showers. Lows around 70. Chance of rain 50%. Wednesday, mostly cloudy with a 50% chance of showers and thunderstorms. Highs in the mid-80s. The forecast key messages for North and Central Texas. There is a slight chance of storms Friday afternoon and evening, but severe weather is not expected. Most areas should remain warm, dry and breezy. Daily storm chances arrive late weekend and into next week. A few storms may be strong to severe during this time frame. The spotter information statement for North and Central Texas. Spotter activation is not expected at this time. The ultraviolet index forecast for May 14th is 9, or very high. The Texas Commission on Environmental Quality has issued an ozone action day for the Dallas-Fort Worth area for Thursday. Atmospheric conditions are expected to be favorable for producing high levels of ozone air pollution in the Dallas-Fort Worth area on Thursday. You can help prevent ozone pollution by sharing a ride, walking, riding a bicycle, taking your lunch to work, avoiding drive-through lanes, conserving energy, and keeping your vehicle properly tuned. The current time is 4:58 a.m. Central Daylight Time. 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The following reports of weather temperature and wind were made at 4 a.m. DFW Airport, partly cloudy, 70, dew point 60, relative humidity 70%, wind southeast at 5, pressure 29.93 inches and falling. Dallas Love Field, partly cloudy, 75, southeast at 7. Fort Worth,

clear, 69, south at 7. Arlington, clear, 70, south at 5. McKinney, clear, 64, east at 3. Denton, clear, 64, east at 3. Elsewhere around the region, Wichita Falls, clear, 66, southeast at 8. Abilene, clear, 73, south at 14, gusting to 22. Waco, clear, 67, calm. Tyler, clear, 70, calm. Once again at 4 a.m., DFW Airport, partly cloudy, 70, southeast at 5. Now let's check on your local forecast for the Dallas-Fort Worth Metroplex. Ozone Action Day in effect for today. Today, sunny. Highs in the lower 90s. South winds 5 to 10 miles an hour, increasing to 10 to 15 miles an hour this afternoon. Tonight, mostly clear. Lows around 70. South winds 10 to 15 miles an hour. Friday, partly sunny. Highs around 90. South winds 10 to 20 miles an hour, becoming 15 to 20 miles an hour in the afternoon. Gusts up to 30 miles an hour. And now the extended forecast. Friday night, mostly cloudy in the evening, then becoming partly cloudy. A 20% chance of showers and thunderstorms. Lows in the lower 70s. South winds 10 to 15 miles an hour. Saturday, sunny. Highs in the upper 80s. South winds 10 to 15 miles an hour, increasing to 15 to 20 miles an hour in the afternoon. Saturday night, mostly clear in the evening, then becoming partly cloudy. Lows in the lower 70s. Sunday, mostly cloudy in the morning, then becoming partly sunny. Highs in the upper 80s. Sunday night, mostly cloudy. Lows in the mid 70s. Monday, mostly cloudy with a chance of thunderstorms. A chance of showers. Highs in the upper 80s. Chance of rain 50%. Monday night, mostly cloudy with a chance of thunderstorms. A chance of showers. Lows in the mid-70s. Chance of rain 40%. Tuesday, mostly cloudy with a chance of thunderstorms. A chance of showers in the morning, then showers likely in the afternoon. Highs in the upper 80s. Chance of rain 60%. Tuesday night, mostly cloudy with a chance of thunderstorms. A chance of showers. Lows around 70. Chance of rain 50%. Wednesday, mostly cloudy with a 50% chance of showers and thunderstorms. Highs in the mid-80s. The forecast key messages for North and Central Texas. There is a slight chance of storms Friday afternoon and evening, but severe weather is not expected. Most areas should remain warm, dry and breezy. Daily storm chances arrive late weekend and into next week. A few storms may be strong to severe during this time frame. The spotter information statement for North and Central Texas. Spotter activation is not expected at this time. The ultraviolet index forecast for May 14th is 9, or very high. The Texas Commission on Environmental Quality has issued an ozone action day for the Dallas-Fort Worth area for Thursday. Atmospheric conditions are expected to be favorable for producing high levels of ozone air pollution in the Dallas-Fort Worth area on Thursday. You can help prevent ozone pollution by sharing a ride, walking, riding a bicycle, taking your lunch to work, avoiding drive-through lanes, conserving energy, and keeping your vehicle properly tuned. The current time is 5:03 a.m. Central Daylight Time. 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The following reports of weather temperature and wind were made at 5 a.m. DFW Airport, partly cloudy, 69, dew point 60, relative humidity 73%, wind calm, pressure 29.93 inches and steady. Dallas Love Field, partly cloudy, 74, southeast at 8. Fort Worth Meacham, clear, 70, south at 5. Arlington, clear, 70, south at 7. McKinney, clear, 66, calm. Denton, clear, 70, east at

5. Elsewhere around the region, Wichita Falls, clear, 64, east at 5. Abilene, clear, 71, southwest at 13. Waco, clear, 64, south at 5. Tyler, clear, 68, southeast at 3. Once again at 5 a.m., DFW Airport, partly cloudy, 69, calm. Now let's check on your local forecast for the Dallas-Fort Worth Metroplex. Ozone Action Day in effect for today. Today, sunny. Highs in the lower 90s. South winds 5 to 10 miles an hour, increasing to 10 to 15 miles an hour this afternoon. Tonight, mostly clear. Lows around 70. South winds 10 to 15 miles an hour. Friday, partly sunny. Highs around 90. South winds 10 to 20 miles an hour, becoming 15 to 20 miles an hour in the afternoon. Gusts up to 30 miles an hour. And now the extended forecast. Friday night, mostly cloudy in the evening, then becoming partly cloudy. A 20% chance of showers and thunderstorms. Lows in the lower 70s. South winds 10 to 15 miles an hour. Saturday, sunny. Highs in the upper 80s. South winds 10 to 15 miles an hour, increasing to 15 to 20 miles an hour in the afternoon. Saturday night, mostly clear in the evening, then becoming partly cloudy. Lows in the lower 70s. Sunday, mostly cloudy in the morning, then becoming partly sunny. Highs in the upper 80s. Sunday night, mostly cloudy. Lows in the mid-70s. Monday, mostly cloudy with a chance of thunderstorms. A chance of showers. Highs in the upper 80s. Chance of rain 50%. Monday night, mostly cloudy with a chance of thunderstorms. A chance of showers. Lows in the mid-70s. Chance of rain 40%. Tuesday, mostly cloudy with a chance of thunderstorms. A chance of showers in the morning, then showers likely in the afternoon. Highs in the upper 80s. Chance of rain 60%. Tuesday night, mostly cloudy with a chance of thunderstorms. A chance of showers. Lows around 70. Chance of rain 50%. Wednesday, mostly cloudy with a 50% chance of showers and thunderstorms. Highs in the mid-80s. The forecast key messages for North and Central Texas. There is a slight chance of storms Friday afternoon and evening, but severe weather is not expected. Most areas should remain warm, dry and breezy. Daily storm chances arrive late weekend and into next week. A few storms may be strong to severe during this time frame. The spotter information statement for North and Central Texas. Spotter activation is not expected at this time. The ultraviolet index forecast from May 14th is 9, or very high. The Texas Commission on Environmental Quality has issued an ozone action day for the Dallas-Fort Worth area for Thursday. Atmospheric conditions are expected to be favorable for producing high levels of ozone air pollution in the Dallas-Fort Worth area on Thursday. You can help prevent ozone pollution by sharing a ride, walking, riding a bicycle, taking your lunch to work, avoiding drive-through lanes, conserving energy, and keeping your vehicle properly tuned. The current time is 5:08 a.m. Central Daylight Time. 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The following reports of weather temperature and wind were made at 5 a.m. DFW Airport, partly cloudy, 69, dew point 60, relative humidity 73%, wind calm, pressure 29.93 inches and steady. Dallas Love Field, partly cloudy, 74, southeast at 8. Fort Worth Meacham, clear, 70, south at 5. Arlington, clear, 70, south at 7. McKinney, clear, 66, calm. Denton, clear, 70, east at 5. Elsewhere around the region, Wichita Falls, clear, 64, east at 5. Abilene, clear, 71, southwest at 13. Waco, clear, 64, south at 5.

Tonight, mostly clear. Lows around 70. South winds 10 to 15 miles an hour. Friday, partly sunny. Highs around 90. South winds 10 to 20 miles an hour, becoming 15 to 20 miles an hour in the afternoon. Gusts up to 30 miles an hour. And now the extended forecast. Friday night, mostly cloudy in the evening, then becoming partly cloudy. A 20% chance of showers and thunderstorms. Lows in the lower 70s. South winds 10 to 15 miles an hour. Saturday, sunny. Highs in the upper 80s. South winds 10 to 15 miles an hour, increasing to 15 to 20 miles an hour in the afternoon. Saturday night, mostly clear in the evening, then becoming partly cloudy. Lows in the lower 70s. Sunday, mostly cloudy in the morning, then becoming partly sunny. Highs in the upper 80s. Sunday night, mostly cloudy. Lows in the mid-70s. Monday, mostly cloudy with a chance of thunderstorms. A chance of showers. Highs in the upper 80s. Chance of rain 50%. Monday night, mostly cloudy with a chance of thunderstorms. A chance of showers. Lows in the mid-70s. Chance of rain 40%. Tuesday, mostly cloudy with a chance of thunderstorms. A chance of showers in the morning, then showers likely in the afternoon. Highs in the upper 80s. Chance of rain 60%. Tuesday night, mostly cloudy with a chance of thunderstorms. A chance of showers. Lows around 70. Chance of rain 50%. Wednesday, mostly cloudy with a 50% chance of showers and thunderstorms. Highs in the mid-80s. The forecast key messages for North and Central Texas. There is a slight chance of storms Friday afternoon and evening, but severe weather is not expected. Most areas should remain warm, dry and breezy. Daily storm chances arrive late weekend and into next week. A few storms may be strong to severe during this time frame. The spotter information statement for North and Central Texas. Spotter activation is not expected at this time. The ultraviolet index forecast for May 14th is 9, or very high. The Texas Commission on Environmental Quality has issued an ozone action day for the Dallas-Fort Worth area for Thursday. Atmospheric conditions are expected to be favorable for producing high levels of ozone air pollution in the Dallas-Fort Worth area on Thursday. You can help prevent ozone pollution by sharing a ride, walking, riding a bicycle, taking your lunch to work, avoiding drive-through lanes, conserving energy, and keeping your vehicle properly tuned. The current time is 5:22 a.m. Central Daylight Time. 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The following reports of weather temperature and wind were made at 5 a.m. DFW Airport, partly cloudy, 69, dew point 60, relative humidity 73%, wind calm, pressure 29.93 inches and steady. Dallas Love Field, partly cloudy, 74, southeast at 8. Fort Worth Meacham, clear, 70, south at 5. Arlington, clear, 70, south at 7. McKinney, clear, 66, calm. Denton, clear, 70, east at 5. Elsewhere around the region, Wichita Falls, clear, 64, east at 5. Abilene, clear, 71, southwest at 13. Waco, clear, 64, south at 5. Tyler, clear, 68, southeast at 3. Once again at 5 a.m., DFW Airport, partly cloudy, 69, calm. Now let's check on your local forecast for the Dallas-Fort Worth Metroplex. Ozone Action Day in effect for today. Today, sunny. Highs in the lower 90s. South winds 5 to 10 miles an hour, increasing to 10 to 15 miles an hour this afternoon. Tonight, mostly clear. Lows around 70. South winds 10 to 15 miles an hour. Friday, partly sunny. Highs around 90. South winds 10 to 20 miles an hour.

partly sunny. Highs in the upper 80s. Sunday night, mostly cloudy. Lows in the mid-70s. Monday, mostly cloudy with a chance of thunderstorms. A chance of showers. Highs in the upper 80s. Chance of rain 50%. Monday night, mostly cloudy with a chance of thunderstorms. A chance of showers. Lows in the mid-70s. Chance of rain 40%. Tuesday, mostly cloudy with a chance of thunderstorms. A chance of showers in the morning, then showers likely in the afternoon. Highs in the upper 80s. Chance of rain 60%. Tuesday night, mostly cloudy with a chance of thunderstorms. A chance of showers. Lows around 70. Chance of rain 50%. Wednesday, mostly cloudy with a 50% chance of showers and thunderstorms. Highs in the mid-80s. The forecast key messages for North and Central Texas. There is a slight chance of storms Friday afternoon and evening, but severe weather is not expected. Most areas should remain warm, dry and breezy. Daily storm chances arrive late weekend and into next week. A few storms may be strong to severe during this time frame. The spotter information statement for North and Central Texas. Spotter activation is not expected at this time. The ultraviolet index forecast for May 14th is 9, or very high. The Texas Commission on Environmental Quality has issued an ozone action day for the Dallas-Fort Worth area for Thursday. Atmospheric conditions are expected to be favorable for producing high levels of ozone air pollution in the Dallas-Fort Worth area on Thursday. You can help prevent ozone pollution by sharing a ride, walking, riding a bicycle, taking your lunch to work, avoiding drive-through lanes, conserving energy, and keeping your vehicle properly tuned. The current time is 5:27 a.m. Central Daylight Time. 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The following reports of weather temperature and wind were made at 5 a.m. DFW Airport, partly cloudy, 69, dew point 60, relative humidity 73%, wind calm, pressure 29.93 inches and steady. Dallas Love Field, partly cloudy, 74, southeast at 8. Fort Worth Meacham, clear, 70, south at 5. Arlington, clear, 70, south at 7. McKinney, clear, 66, calm. Denton, clear, 70, east at 5. Elsewhere around the region, Wichita Falls, clear, 64, east at 5. Abilene, clear, 71, southwest at 13. Waco, clear, 64, south at 5. Tyler, clear, 68, southeast at 3. Once again at 5 a.m., DFW Airport, partly cloudy, 69, calm. Now let's check on your local forecast for the Dallas-Fort Worth Metroplex. Ozone Action Day in effect for today. Today, sunny. Highs in the lower 90s. South winds 5 to 10 miles an hour, increasing to 10 to 15 miles an hour this afternoon. Tonight, mostly clear. Lows around 70. South winds 10 to 15 miles an hour. Friday, partly sunny. Highs around 90. South winds 10 to 20 miles an hour, becoming 15 to 20 miles an hour in the afternoon. Gusts up to 30 miles an hour. And now the extended forecast. Friday night, mostly cloudy in the evening, then becoming partly cloudy. A 20% chance of showers and thunderstorms. Lows in the lower 70s. South winds 10 to 15 miles an hour. Saturday, sunny. Highs in the upper 80s. South winds 10 to 15 miles an hour, increasing to 15 to 20 miles an hour in the afternoon. Saturday night, mostly clear in the evening, then becoming partly cloudy. Lows in the lower 70s. Sunday, mostly cloudy in the morning, then becoming partly sunny. Highs in the upper 80s. Sunday night, mostly cloudy. Lows in the mid-70s. Monday, mostly cloudy with a chance of thunderstorms. A chance of showers.

chance of rain 50%. Monday night, mostly cloudy with a chance of thunderstorms. A chance of showers. Lows in the mid-70s. Chance of rain 40%. Tuesday, mostly cloudy with a chance of thunderstorms. A chance of showers in the morning, then showers likely in the afternoon. Highs in the upper 80s. Chance of rain 60%. Tuesday night, mostly cloudy with a chance of thunderstorms. A chance of showers. Lows around 70. Chance of rain 50%. Wednesday, mostly cloudy with a 50% chance of showers and thunderstorms. Highs in the mid-80s. The forecast key messages for North and Central Texas. There is a slight chance of storms Friday afternoon and evening, but severe weather is not expected. Most areas should remain warm, dry, and breezy. Daily storm chances arrive late weekend and into next week. A few storms may be strong to severe during this time frame. The spotter information statement for North and Central Texas. Spotter activation is not expected at this time. The ultraviolet index forecast for May 14th is 9, or very high. The Texas Commission on Environmental Quality has issued an ozone action day for the Dallas-Fort Worth area for Thursday. Atmospheric conditions are expected to be favorable for producing high levels of ozone air pollution in the Dallas-Fort Worth area on Thursday. You can help prevent ozone pollution by sharing a ride, walking, riding a bicycle, taking your lunch to work, avoiding drive-through lanes, conserving energy, and keeping your vehicle properly tuned. The current time is 5:32 a.m. Central Daylight Time. 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The following reports of weather temperature and wind were made at 5 a.m. DFW Airport, partly cloudy, 69, dew point 60, relative humidity 73%, wind calm, pressure 29.93 inches and steady. Dallas Love Field, partly cloudy, 74, southeast at 8. Fort Worth Meacham, clear, 70, south at 5. Arlington, clear, 70, south at 7. McKinney, clear, 66, calm. Denton, clear, 70, east at 5. Elsewhere around the region, Wichita Falls, clear, 64, east at 5. Abilene, clear, 70. Denton, clear, 70, east at 5. Elsewhere around the region, Wichita Falls, clear, 64, east at 5. Abilene, clear, 71, southwest at 13. Waco, clear, 64, south at 5. Tyler, clear, 68, southeast at 3. Once again at 5 a.m., DFW Airport, partly cloudy, 69, calm. Now let's check on your local forecast for the Dallas-Fort Worth Metroplex. Ozone Action Day in effect for today. Today, sunny. Highs in the lower 90s. South winds 5 to 10 miles an hour, increasing to 10 to 15 miles an hour this afternoon. Tonight, mostly clear. Lows around 70. South winds 10 to 15 miles an hour. Friday, partly sunny. Highs around 90. South winds 10 to 20 miles an hour, becoming 15 to 20 miles an hour in the afternoon. Gusts up to 30 miles an hour. And now the extended forecast. Friday night, mostly cloudy in the evening, then becoming partly cloudy. A 20% chance of showers and thunderstorms. Lows in the lower 70s. South winds 10 to 15 miles an hour. Saturday, sunny. Highs in the upper 80s. South winds 10 to 15 miles an hour, increasing to 15 to 20 miles an hour in the afternoon. Saturday night, mostly clear in the evening, then becoming partly cloudy. Lows in the lower 70s. Sunday, mostly cloudy in the morning, then becoming partly sunny. Highs in the upper 80s. Sunday night, mostly cloudy. Lows in the mid-70s. Monday, mostly cloudy with a chance of thunderstorms. A chance of showers. Highs in the upper 80s. Chance

Monday night, mostly cloudy with a chance of thunderstorms. A chance of showers. Lows in the mid-70s. Chance of rain 40%. Tuesday, mostly cloudy with a chance of thunderstorms. A chance of showers in the morning, then showers likely in the afternoon. Highs in the upper 80s. Chance of rain 60%. Tuesday night, mostly cloudy with a chance of thunderstorms. A chance of showers. Lows around 70. Chance of rain 50%. Wednesday, mostly cloudy with a 50% chance of showers and thunderstorms. Highs in the mid-80s. The forecast key messages for North and Central Texas. There is a slight chance of storms Friday afternoon and evening, but severe weather is not expected. Most areas should remain warm, dry and breezy. Daily storm chances arrive late weekend and into next week. A few storms may be strong to severe during this time frame. The spotter information statement for North and Central Texas. Spotter activation is not expected at this time. The ultraviolet index forecast from May 14th is 9, or very high. The Texas Commission on Environmental Quality has issued an ozone action day for the Dallas-Fort Worth area for Thursday. Atmospheric conditions are expected to be favorable for producing high levels of ozone air pollution in the Dallas-Fort Worth area on Thursday. You can help prevent ozone pollution by sharing a ride, walking, riding a bicycle, taking your lunch to work, avoiding drive-through lanes, conserving energy, and keeping your vehicle properly tuned. The current time is 5:36 a.m. Central Daylight Time. 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The following reports of weather temperature and wind were made at 5 a.m. DFW Airport, partly cloudy, 69, dew point 60, relative humidity 73%, wind calm, pressure 29.93 inches and steady. Dallas Love Field, partly cloudy, 74, southeast at 8. Fort Worth Meacham, clear, 70, south at 5. Arlington, clear, 70, south at 7. McKinney, clear, 66, calm. Denton, clear, 70, east at 5. Elsewhere around the region, Wichita Falls, clear, 64, east at 5. Abilene, clear, 71, southwest at 13. Waco, clear, 64, south at 5. Tyler, clear, 68, southeast at 3. Once again at 5 a.m., DFW Airport, partly cloudy, 69, calm. Now let's check on your local forecast for the Dallas-Fort Worth Metroplex. Ozone Action Day in effect for today. Today, sunny. Highs in the lower 90s. South winds 5 to 10 miles an hour, increasing to 10 to 15 miles an hour this afternoon. Tonight, mostly clear. Lows around 70. South winds 10 to 15 miles an hour. Friday, partly sunny. Highs around 90. South winds 10 to 20 miles an hour, becoming 15 to 20 miles an hour in the afternoon. Gusts up to 30 miles an hour. And now the extended forecast. Friday night, mostly cloudy in the evening, then becoming partly cloudy. A 20% chance of showers and thunderstorms. Lows in the lower 70s. South winds 10 to 15 miles an hour. Saturday, sunny. Highs in the upper 80s. South winds 10 to 15 miles an hour, increasing to 15 to 20 miles an hour in the afternoon. Saturday night, mostly clear in the evening, then becoming partly cloudy. Lows in the lower 70s. Sunday, mostly cloudy in the morning, then becoming partly sunny. Highs in the upper 80s. Sunday night, mostly cloudy. Lows in the mid-70s. Monday, mostly cloudy with a chance of thunderstorms. A chance of showers. Highs in the upper 80s. Chance of rain 50%. Monday night, mostly cloudy with a chance of thunderstorms. A chance of showers. Lows in the mid-70s. Chance of rain 40%. Tuesday, mostly cloudy with a chance of

a chance of showers in the morning, then showers likely in the afternoon. Highs in the upper 80s. Chance of rain 60%. Tuesday night, mostly cloudy with a chance of thunderstorms. A chance of showers. Lows around 70. Chance of rain 50%. Wednesday, mostly cloudy with a 50% chance of showers and thunderstorms. Highs in the mid-80s. The forecast key messages for North and Central Texas. There is a slight chance of storms Friday afternoon and evening, but severe weather is not expected. Most areas should remain warm, dry, and breezy. Daily storm chances arrive late weekend and into next week. A few storms may be strong to severe during this time frame. The spotter information statement for North and Central Texas. Spotter activation is not expected at this time. The ultraviolet index forecast for May 14th is 9, or very high. The Texas Commission on Environmental Quality has issued an ozone action day for the Dallas-Fort Worth area for Thursday. Atmospheric conditions are expected to be favorable for producing high levels of ozone air pollution in the Dallas-Fort Worth area on Thursday. You can help prevent ozone pollution by sharing a ride, walking, riding a bicycle, taking your lunch to work, avoiding drive-through lanes, conserving energy, and keeping your vehicle properly tuned. The current time is 5:41 a.m. Central Daylight Time. 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The following reports of weather temperature and wind were made at 5 a.m. DFW Airport, partly cloudy, 69, dew point 60, relative humidity 73%, wind calm, pressure 29.93 inches and steady. Dallas Love Field, partly cloudy, 74, southeast at 8. Fort Worth Meacham, clear, 70, south at 5. Arlington, clear, 70, south at 7. McKinney, clear, 66, calm. Denton, clear, 70, east at 5. Elsewhere around the region, Wichita Falls, clear, 64, east at 5. Abilene, clear, 71, southwest at 13. Waco, clear, 64, south at 5. Tyler, clear, 68, southeast at 3. Once again at 5 a.m., DFW Airport, partly cloudy, 69, calm. Now let's check on your local forecast for the Dallas-Fort Worth Metroplex. Ozone Action Day in effect for today. Today, sunny. Highs in the lower 90s. South winds 5 to 10 miles an hour, increasing to 10 to 15 miles an hour this afternoon. Tonight, mostly clear. Lows around 70. South winds 10 to 15 miles an hour. Friday, partly sunny. Highs around 90. South winds 10 to 20 miles an hour, becoming 15 to 20 miles an hour in the afternoon. Gusts up to 30 miles an hour. And now the extended forecast. Friday night, mostly cloudy in the evening, then becoming partly cloudy. A 20% chance of showers and thunderstorms. Lows in the lower 70s. South winds 10 to 15 miles an hour. Saturday, sunny. Highs in the upper 80s. South winds 10 to 15 miles an hour, increasing to 15 to 20 miles an hour in the afternoon. Saturday night, mostly clear in the evening, then becoming partly cloudy. Lows in the lower 70s. Sunday, mostly cloudy in the morning, then becoming partly sunny. Highs in the upper 80s. Sunday night, mostly cloudy. Lows in the mid-70s. Monday, mostly cloudy with a chance of thunderstorms. A chance of showers. Highs in the upper 80s. Chance of rain 50%. Monday night, mostly cloudy with a chance of thunderstorms. A chance of showers. Lows in the mid-70s. Chance of rain 40%. Tuesday, mostly cloudy with a chance of thunderstorms. A chance of showers in the morning, then showers likely in the afternoon. Highs in the upper 80s. Chance of rain 60%. Tuesday night, mostly cloudy with a chance of thunderstorms.

lows around 70. Chance of rain 50%. Wednesday, mostly cloudy with a 50% chance of showers and thunderstorms. Highs in the mid-80s. The forecast key messages for North and Central Texas. There is a slight chance of storms Friday afternoon and evening, but severe weather is not expected. Most areas should remain warm, dry, and breezy. Daily storm chances arrive late weekend and into next week. A few storms may be strong to severe during this time frame. The spotter information statement for North and Central Texas. Spotter activation is not expected at this time. The ultraviolet index forecast for May 14th is 9, or very high. The Texas Commission on Environmental Quality has issued an ozone action day for the Dallas-Fort Worth area for Thursday. Atmospheric conditions are expected to be favorable for producing high levels of ozone air pollution in the Dallas-Fort Worth area on Thursday. You can help prevent ozone pollution by sharing a ride, walking, riding a bicycle, taking your lunch to work, avoiding drive-through lanes, conserving energy, and keeping your vehicle properly tuned. The current time is 5:46 a.m. Central Daylight Time. 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The following reports of weather temperature and wind were made at 5 a.m. DFW Airport, partly cloudy, 69, dew point 60, relative humidity 73%, wind calm, pressure 29.93 inches and steady. Dallas Love Field, partly cloudy, 74, southeast at 8. Fort Worth Meacham, clear, 70, south at 5. Arlington, clear, 70, south at 7. McKinney, clear, 66, calm. Denton, clear, 70, east at 5. Elsewhere around the region, Wichita Falls, clear, 64, east at 5. Abilene, clear, 71, southwest at 13. Waco, clear, 64, south at 5. Tyler, clear, 68, southeast at 3. Once again at 5 a.m., DFW Airport, partly cloudy, 69, calm. Now let's check on your local forecast for the Dallas-Fort Worth Metroplex. Ozone Action Day in effect for today. Today, sunny. Highs in the lower 90s. South winds 5 to 10 miles an hour, increasing to 10 to 15 miles an hour this afternoon. Tonight, mostly clear. Lows around 70. South winds 10 to 15 miles an hour. Friday, partly sunny. Highs around 90. South winds 10 to 20 miles an hour, becoming 15 to 20 miles an hour in the afternoon. Gusts up to 30 miles an hour. And now the extended forecast. Friday night, mostly cloudy in the evening, then becoming partly cloudy. A 20% chance of showers and thunderstorms. Lows in the lower 70s. South winds 10 to 15 miles an hour. Saturday, sunny. Highs in the upper 80s. South winds 10 to 15 miles an hour, increasing to 15 to 20 miles an hour in the afternoon. Saturday night, mostly clear in the evening, then becoming partly cloudy. Lows in the lower 70s. Sunday, mostly cloudy in the morning, then becoming partly sunny. Highs in the upper 80s. Sunday night, mostly cloudy. Lows in the mid-70s. Monday, mostly cloudy with a chance of thunderstorms. A chance of showers. Highs in the upper 80s. Chance of rain 50%. Monday night, mostly cloudy with a chance of thunderstorms. A chance of showers. Lows in the mid-70s. Chance of rain 40%. Tuesday, mostly cloudy with a chance of thunderstorms. A chance of showers in the morning, then showers likely in the afternoon. Highs in the upper 80s. Chance of rain 60%. Tuesday night, mostly cloudy with a chance of thunderstorms. A chance of showers. Lows around 70. Chance of rain 50%. Wednesday, mostly cloudy with a 50% chance of showers and thunderstorms. Highs in the mid-80s.

forecast key messages for North and Central Texas. There is a slight chance of storms Friday afternoon and evening, but severe weather is not expected. Most areas should remain warm, dry, and breezy. Daily storm chances arrive late weekend and into next week. A few storms may be strong to severe during this time frame. The spotter information statement for North and Central Texas. Spotter activation is not expected at this time. The ultraviolet index forecast for May 14th is 9, or very high. The Texas Commission on Environmental Quality has issued an ozone action day for the Dallas-Fort Worth area for Thursday. Atmospheric conditions are expected to be favorable for producing high levels of ozone air pollution in the Dallas-Fort Worth area on Thursday. You can help prevent ozone pollution by sharing a ride, walking, riding a bicycle, taking your lunch to work, avoiding drive-through lanes, conserving energy, and keeping your vehicle properly tuned. The current time is 5:51 a.m. Central Daylight Time. 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The following reports of weather temperature and wind were made at 5 a.m. DFW Airport, partly cloudy, 69, dew point 60, relative humidity 73%, wind calm, pressure 29.93 inches and steady. Dallas Love Field, partly cloudy, 74, southeast at 8. Fort Worth Meacham, clear, 70, south at 5. Arlington, clear, 70, south at 7. McKinney, clear, 66, calm. Denton, clear, 70, east at 5. Elsewhere around the region, Wichita Falls, clear, 64, east at 5. Abilene, clear, 71, southwest at 13. Waco, clear, 64, south at 5. Tyler, clear, 68, southeast at 3. Once again at 5 a.m., DFW Airport, partly cloudy, 69, calm. Now let's check on your local forecast for the Dallas-Fort Worth Metroplex. Ozone Action Day in effect for today. Today, sunny. Highs in the lower 90s. South winds 5 to 10 miles an hour, increasing to 10 to 15 miles an hour this afternoon. Tonight, mostly clear. Lows around 70. South winds 10 to 15 miles an hour. Friday, partly sunny. Highs around 90. South winds 10 to 20 miles an hour, becoming 15 to 20 miles an hour in the afternoon. Gusts up to 30 miles an hour. And now the extended forecast. Friday night, mostly cloudy in the evening, then becoming partly cloudy. A 20% chance of showers and thunderstorms. Lows in the lower 70s. South winds 10 to 15 miles an hour. Saturday, sunny. Highs in the upper 80s. South winds 10 to 15 miles an hour, increasing to 15 to 20 miles an hour in the afternoon. Saturday night, mostly clear in the evening, then becoming partly cloudy. Lows in the lower 70s. Sunday, mostly cloudy in the morning, then becoming partly sunny. Highs in the upper 80s. Sunday night, mostly cloudy. Lows in the mid-70s. Monday, mostly cloudy with a chance of thunderstorms. A chance of showers. Highs in the upper 80s. Chance of rain 50%. Monday night, mostly cloudy with a chance of thunderstorms. A chance of showers. Lows in the mid-70s. Chance of rain 40%. Tuesday, mostly cloudy with a chance of thunderstorms. A chance of showers in the morning, then showers likely in the afternoon. Highs in the upper 80s. Chance of rain 60%. Tuesday night, mostly cloudy with a chance of thunderstorms. A chance of showers. Lows around 70. Chance of rain 50%. Wednesday, mostly cloudy with a 50% chance of showers and thunderstorms. Highs in the mid-80s. The forecast key messages for North and Central Texas. There is a slight chance of storms Friday afternoon and evening, but severe weather is not expected. Most areas should remain warm, dry, and breezy. Daily storm chances.

arrive late weekend and into next week. A few storms may be strong to severe during this time frame. The spotter information statement for North and Central Texas. Spotter activation is not expected at this time. The ultraviolet index forecast for May 14th is 9, or very high. The Texas Commission on Environmental Quality has issued an ozone action day for the Dallas-Fort Worth area for Thursday. Atmospheric conditions are expected to be favorable for producing high levels of ozone air pollution in the Dallas-Fort Worth area on Thursday. You can help prevent ozone pollution by sharing a ride, walking, riding a bicycle, taking your lunch to work, avoiding drive-through lanes, conserving energy, and keeping your vehicle properly tuned. The current time is 5:55 a.m. Central Daylight Time. 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The following reports of weather temperature and wind were made at 5 a.m. DFW Airport, partly cloudy, 69, dew point 60, relative humidity 73%, wind calm, pressure 29.93 inches and steady. Dallas Love Field, partly cloudy, 74, southeast at 8. Fort Worth Meacham, clear, 70, south at 5. Arlington, clear, 70, south at 7. McKinney, clear, 66, calm. Denton, clear, 70, east at 5. Elsewhere around the region, Wichita Falls, clear, 64, east at 5. Abilene, clear, 71, southwest at 13. Waco, clear, 64, south at 5. Tyler, clear, 68, southeast at 3. Once again at 5 a.m., DFW Airport, partly cloudy, 69, calm. Now let's check on your local forecast for the Dallas-Fort Worth Metroplex. Ozone Action Day in effect for today. Today, sunny. Highs in the lower 90s. South winds 5 to 10 miles an hour, increasing to 10 to 15 miles an hour this afternoon. Tonight, mostly clear. Lows around 70. South winds 10 to 15 miles an hour. Friday, partly sunny. Highs around 90. South winds 10 to 20 miles an hour, becoming 15 to 20 miles an hour in the afternoon. Gusts up to 30 miles an hour. And now the extended forecast. Friday night, mostly cloudy in the evening, then becoming partly cloudy. A 20% chance of showers and thunderstorms. Lows in the lower 70s. South winds 10 to 15 miles an hour. Saturday, sunny. Highs in the upper 80s. South winds 10 to 15 miles an hour, increasing to 15 to 20 miles an hour in the afternoon. Saturday night, mostly clear in the evening, then becoming partly cloudy. Lows in the lower 70s. Sunday, mostly cloudy in the morning, then becoming partly sunny. Highs in the upper 80s. Sunday night, mostly cloudy. Lows in the mid-70s. Monday, mostly cloudy with a chance of thunderstorms. A chance of showers. Highs in the upper 80s. Chance of rain 50%. Monday night, mostly cloudy with a chance of thunderstorms. A chance of showers. Lows in the mid-70s. Chance of rain 40%. Tuesday, mostly cloudy with a chance of thunderstorms. A chance of showers in the morning, then showers likely in the afternoon. Highs in the upper 80s. Chance of rain 60%. Tuesday night, mostly cloudy with a chance of thunderstorms. A chance of showers. Lows around 70. Chance of rain 50%. Wednesday, mostly cloudy with a 50% chance of showers and thunderstorms. Highs in the mid-80s. The forecast key messages for North and Central Texas. There is a slight chance of storms Friday afternoon and evening, but severe weather is not expected. Most areas should remain warm, dry and breezy. Daily storm chances arrive late weekend and into next week. A few storms may be strong to severe during this time frame. The spotter information statement for North and Central Texas. Spotter activation is not expected at this time.
The ultraviolet index forecast for May 14th is 9, or very high. The Texas Commission on Environmental Quality has issued an ozone action day for the Dallas-Fort Worth area for Thursday. Atmospheric conditions are expected to be favorable for producing high levels of ozone air pollution in the Dallas-Fort Worth area on Thursday. You can help prevent ozone pollution by sharing a ride, walking, riding a bicycle, taking your lunch to work, avoiding drive-through lanes, conserving energy, and keeping your vehicle properly tuned. The current time is 6 a.m. Central Daylight Time. 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The following reports of weather temperature and wind were made at 5 a.m. DFW Airport, partly cloudy, 69, dew point 60, relative humidity 73%, wind calm, pressure 29.93 inches and steady. Dallas Love Field, partly cloudy, 74, southeast at 8. Fort Worth Meacham, clear, 70, south at 5. Arlington, clear, 70, south at 7. McKinney, clear, 66, calm. Denton, clear, 70, east at 5. Elsewhere around the region, Wichita Falls, clear, 64, east at 5. Abilene, clear, 71, southwest at 13. Waco, clear, 64, south at 5. Tyler, clear, 68, southeast at 3. Once again at 5 a.m., DFW Airport, partly cloudy, 69, calm. The following reports of weather temperature and wind were made at 6 a.m. DFW Airport, partly cloudy, 70, dew point 60, relative humidity 70%, wind east at 5, pressure 29.94 inches and rising. Dallas Love Field, partly cloudy, 70, east at 5. Fort Worth Meacham, clear, 69, southeast at 7. Arlington, clear, 69, south at 3. McKinney, clear, 66, southeast at 3. Denton, clear, 63, southeast at 5. Elsewhere around the region, Wichita Falls, clear, 63, southeast at 6. Abilene, clear, 71, southwest at 10, gusting to 17. Waco, clear, 63, calm. Once again at 6 a.m., DFW Airport, partly cloudy, 70, east at 5. Now let's check on your local forecast for the Dallas-Fort Worth Metroplex. Ozone Action Day in effect for today. Today, sunny. Highs in the lower 90s. South winds 5 to 10 miles an hour, increasing to 10 to 15 miles an hour this afternoon. Tonight, mostly clear. Lows around 70. South winds 10 to 15 miles an hour. Friday, partly sunny. Highs around 90. South winds 10 to 20 miles an hour, becoming 15 to 20 miles an hour in the afternoon. Gusts up to 30 miles an hour. And now the extended forecast. Friday night, mostly cloudy in the evening, then becoming partly cloudy. A 20% chance of showers and thunderstorms. Lows in the lower 70s. South winds 10 to 15 miles an hour. Saturday, sunny. Highs in the upper 80s. South winds 10 to 15 miles an hour, increasing to 15 to 20 miles an hour in the afternoon. Saturday night, mostly clear in the evening, then becoming partly cloudy. Lows in the lower 70s. Sunday, mostly cloudy in the morning, then becoming partly sunny. Highs in the upper 80s. Sunday night, mostly cloudy. Lows in the mid-70s. Monday, mostly cloudy with a chance of thunderstorms. A chance of showers. Highs in the upper 80s. Chance of rain 50%. Monday night, mostly cloudy with a chance of thunderstorms. A chance of showers. Lows in the mid-70s. Chance of rain 40%. Tuesday, mostly cloudy with a chance of thunderstorms. A chance of showers in the morning, then showers likely in the afternoon. Highs in the upper 80s. Chance of rain 60%. Tuesday night, mostly cloudy.

with a chance of thunderstorms, a chance of showers, lows around 70, chance of rain 50%. Wednesday, mostly cloudy with a 50% chance of showers and thunderstorms, highs in the mid-80s. The forecast key messages for North and Central Texas. There is a slight chance of storms Friday afternoon and evening, but severe weather is not expected. Most areas should remain warm, dry, and breezy. Daily storm chances arrive late weekend and into next week. A few storms may be strong to severe during this time frame. The spotter information statement for North and Central Texas. Spotter activation is not expected at this time. The ultraviolet index forecast for May 14th is 9, or very high. The Texas Commission on Environmental Quality has issued an ozone action day for the Dallas-Fort Worth area for Thursday. Atmospheric conditions are expected to be favorable for producing high levels of ozone air pollution in the Dallas-Fort Worth area on Thursday. You can help prevent ozone pollution by sharing a ride, walking, riding a bicycle, taking your lunch to work, avoiding drive-through lanes, conserving energy, and keeping your vehicle properly tuned. The current time is 6:06 a.m. Central Daylight Time. 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The following reports of weather temperature and wind were made at 6 a.m. DFW Airport, partly cloudy, 70, dew point 60, relative humidity 70%, wind east at 5, pressure 29.94 inches and rising. Dallas Love Field, partly cloudy, 70, east at 5. Fort Worth Meacham, clear, 69, southeast at 7. Arlington, clear, 69, south at 3. McKinney, clear, 66, southeast at 3. Denton, clear, 63, southeast at 5. Elsewhere around the region, Wichita Falls, clear, 63, southeast at 6. Abilene, clear, 71, southwest at 10, gusting to 17. Waco, clear, 63, calm. Once again at 6 a.m., DFW Airport, partly cloudy, 70, east at 5. Now let's check on your local forecast for the Dallas-Fort Worth Metroplex. Ozone Action Day in effect for today. Today, sunny. Highs in the lower 90s. South winds 5 to 10 miles an hour, increasing to 10 to 15 miles an hour this afternoon. Tonight, mostly clear. Lows around 70. South winds 10 to 15 miles an hour. Friday, partly sunny. Highs around 90. South winds 10 to 20 miles an hour, becoming 15 to 20 miles an hour in the afternoon. Gusts up to 30 miles an hour. And now the extended forecast. Friday night, mostly cloudy in the evening, then becoming partly cloudy. A 20% chance of showers and thunderstorms. Lows in the lower 70s. South winds 10 to 15 miles an hour. Saturday, sunny. Highs in the upper 80s. South winds 10 to 15 miles an hour, increasing to 15 to 20 miles an hour in the afternoon. Saturday night, mostly clear in the evening, then becoming partly cloudy. Lows in the lower 70s. Sunday, mostly cloudy in the morning, then becoming partly sunny. Highs in the upper 80s. Sunday night, mostly cloudy. Lows in the mid-70s. Monday, mostly cloudy with a chance of thunderstorms. A chance of showers. Highs in the upper 80s. Chance of rain 50%. Monday night, mostly cloudy with a chance of thunderstorms. A chance of showers. Lows in the mid-70s. Chance of rain 40%. Tuesday, mostly cloudy with a chance of thunderstorms. A chance of showers in the morning, then showers likely in the afternoon. Highs in the upper 80s. Chance of rain 60%. Tuesday night, mostly cloudy with a chance of thunderstorms. A chance of showers. Lows around 70. Chance of rain 50%. Wednesday, mostly cloudy with a 50% chance of showers and thunderstorms. Highs in the mid-80s.

the forecast key messages for North and Central Texas. There is a slight chance of storms Friday afternoon and evening, but severe weather is not expected. Most areas should remain warm, dry, and breezy. Daily storm chances arrive late weekend and into next week. A few storms may be strong to severe during this time frame. The spotter information statement for North and Central Texas. Spotter activation is not expected at this time. The ultraviolet index forecast for May 14th is 9, or very high. The Texas Commission on Environmental Quality has issued an ozone action day for the Dallas-Fort Worth area for Thursday. Atmospheric conditions are expected to be favorable for producing high levels of ozone air pollution in the Dallas-Fort Worth area on Thursday. You can help prevent ozone pollution by sharing a ride, walking, riding a bicycle, taking your lunch to work, avoiding drive-through lanes, conserving energy, and keeping your vehicle properly tuned. The current time is 6:11 a.m. Central Daylight Time. 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The following reports of weather temperature and wind were made at 6 a.m. DFW Airport, partly cloudy, 70, dew point 60, relative humidity 70%, wind east at 5, pressure 29.94 inches and rising. Dallas Love Field, partly cloudy, 70, east at 5. Fort Worth Meacham, clear, 69, southeast at 7. Arlington, clear, 69, south at 3. McKinney, clear, 66, southeast at 3. Denton, clear, 63, southeast at 5. Elsewhere around the region, Wichita Falls, clear, 63, southeast at 6. Abilene, clear, 71, southwest at 10, gusting to 17. Waco, clear, 63, calm. Once again at 6 a.m., DFW Airport, partly cloudy, 70, east at 5. Now let's check on your local forecast for the Dallas-Fort Worth Metroplex. Ozone Action Day in effect for today. Today, sunny. Highs in the lower 90s. South winds 5 to 10 miles an hour, increasing to 10 to 15 miles an hour this afternoon. Tonight, mostly clear. Lows around 70. South winds 10 to 15 miles an hour. Friday, partly sunny. Highs around 90. South winds 10 to 20 miles an hour, becoming 15 to 20 miles an hour in the afternoon. Gusts up to 30 miles an hour. And now the extended forecast. Friday night, mostly cloudy in the evening, then becoming partly cloudy. A 20% chance of showers and thunderstorms. Lows in the lower 70s. South winds 10 to 15 miles an hour. Saturday, sunny. Highs in the upper 80s. South winds 10 to 15 miles an hour, increasing to 15 to 20 miles an hour in the afternoon. Saturday night, mostly clear in the evening, then becoming partly cloudy. Lows in the lower 70s. Sunday, mostly cloudy in the morning, then becoming partly sunny. Highs in the upper 80s. Sunday night, mostly cloudy. Lows in the mid-70s. Monday, mostly cloudy with a chance of thunderstorms. A chance of showers. Highs in the upper 80s. Chance of rain 50%. Monday night, mostly cloudy with a chance of thunderstorms. A chance of showers. Lows in the mid-70s. Chance of rain 40%. Tuesday, mostly cloudy with a chance of thunderstorms. A chance of showers in the morning, then showers likely in the afternoon. Highs in the upper 80s. Chance of rain 60%. Tuesday night, mostly cloudy with a chance of thunderstorms. A chance of showers. Lows around 70. Chance of rain 50%. Wednesday, mostly cloudy with a 50% chance of showers and thunderstorms. Highs in the mid-80s. The forecast key messages for North and Central Texas. There is a slight chance of storms Friday afternoon and evening, but severe weather is not expected. Most areas should remain warm, dry, and breezy. Daily storm chances are

by late weekend and into next week. A few storms may be strong to severe during this time frame. The spotter information statement for North and Central Texas. Spotter activation is not expected at this time. The ultraviolet index forecast for May 14th is 9, or very high. The Texas Commission on Environmental Quality has issued an ozone action day for the Dallas-Fort Worth area for Thursday. Atmospheric conditions are expected to be favorable for producing high levels of ozone air pollution in the Dallas-Fort Worth area on Thursday. You can help prevent ozone pollution by sharing a ride, walking, riding a bicycle, taking your lunch to work, avoiding drive-through lanes, conserving energy, and keeping your vehicle properly tuned. The current time is 6:15 a.m. Central Daylight Time. 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The following reports of weather temperature and wind were made at 6 a.m. DFW Airport, partly cloudy, 70, dew point 60, relative humidity 70%, wind east at 5, pressure 29.94 inches and rising. Dallas Love Field, partly cloudy, 70, east at 5. Fort Worth Meacham, clear, 69, southeast at 7. Arlington, clear, 69, south at 3. McKinney, clear, 66, southeast at 3. Denton, clear, 63, southeast at 5. Elsewhere around the region, Wichita Falls, clear, 63, southeast at 6. Abilene, clear, 71, southwest at 10, gusting to 17. Waco, clear, 63, calm. Once again at 6 a.m., DFW Airport, partly cloudy, 70, east at 5. Now let's check on your local forecast for the Dallas-Fort Worth Metroplex. Ozone Action Day in effect for today. Today, sunny. Highs in the lower 90s. South winds 5 to 10 miles an hour, increasing to 10 to 15 miles an hour this afternoon. Tonight, mostly clear. Lows around 70. South winds 10 to 15 miles an hour. Friday, partly sunny. Highs around 90. South winds 10 to 20 miles an hour, becoming 15 to 20 miles an hour in the afternoon. Gusts up to 30 miles an hour. And now the extended forecast. Friday night, mostly cloudy in the evening, then becoming partly cloudy. A 20% chance of showers and thunderstorms. Lows in the lower 70s. South winds 10 to 15 miles an hour. Saturday, sunny. Highs in the upper 80s. South winds 10 to 15 miles an hour, increasing to 15 to 20 miles an hour in the afternoon. Saturday night, mostly clear in the evening, then becoming partly cloudy. Lows in the lower 70s. Sunday, mostly cloudy in the morning, then becoming partly sunny. Highs in the upper 80s. Sunday night, mostly cloudy. Lows in the mid 70s. Monday, mostly cloudy with a chance of thunderstorms. A chance of showers. Highs in the upper 80s. Chance of rain 50%. Monday night, mostly cloudy with a chance of thunderstorms. A chance of showers. Lows in the mid 70s. Chance of rain 40%. Tuesday, mostly cloudy with a chance of thunderstorms. A chance of showers in the morning, then showers likely in the afternoon. Highs in the upper 80s. Chance of rain 60%. Tuesday night, mostly cloudy with a chance of thunderstorms. A chance of showers. Lows around 70. Chance of rain 50%. Wednesday, mostly cloudy with a 50% chance of showers and thunderstorms. Highs in the mid 80s. The forecast key messages for North and Central Texas. There is a slight chance of storms Friday afternoon and evening, but severe weather is not expected. Most areas should remain warm, dry and breezy. Daily storm chances arrive late weekend and into next week. A few storms may be strong to severe during this time frame. The spotter information statement for North and Central Texas. Spotter activation is not expected at this time.
the ultraviolet.

Pilot index forecast from May 14th is 9, or very high. The Texas Commission on Environmental Quality has issued an ozone action day for the Dallas-Fort Worth area for Thursday. Atmospheric conditions are expected to be favorable for producing high levels of ozone air pollution in the Dallas-Fort Worth area on Thursday. You can help prevent ozone pollution by sharing a ride, walking, riding a bicycle, taking your lunch to work, avoiding drive-through lanes, conserving energy, and keeping your vehicle properly tuned. The current time is 6:20 a.m. Central Daylight Time. 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The following reports of weather temperature and wind were made at 6 a.m. DFW Airport, partly cloudy, 70, dew point 60, relative humidity 70%, wind east at 5, pressure 29.94 inches and rising. Dallas Love Field, partly cloudy, 70, east at 5. Fort Worth Meacham, clear, 69, southeast at 7. Arlington, clear, 69, south at 3. McKinney, clear, 66, southeast at 3. Denton, clear, 63, southeast at 5. Elsewhere around the region, Wichita Falls, clear, 63, southeast at 6. Abilene, clear, 71, southwest at 10, gusting to 17. Waco, clear, 63, calm. Once again at 6 a.m., DFW Airport, partly cloudy, 70, east at 5. Now let's check on your local forecast for the Dallas-Fort Worth Metroplex. Ozone Action Day in effect for today. Today, sunny. Highs in the lower 90s. South winds 5 to 10 miles an hour, increasing to 10 to 15 miles an hour this afternoon. Tonight, mostly clear. Lows around 70. South winds 10 to 15 miles an hour. Friday, partly sunny. Highs around 90. South winds 10 to 20 miles an hour, becoming 15 to 20 miles an hour in the afternoon. Gusts up to 30 miles an hour. And now the extended forecast. Friday night, mostly cloudy in the evening, then becoming partly cloudy. A 20% chance of showers and thunderstorms. Lows in the lower 70s. South winds 10 to 15 miles an hour. Saturday, sunny. Highs in the upper 80s. South winds 10 to 15 miles an hour, increasing to 15 to 20 miles an hour in the afternoon. Saturday night, mostly clear in the evening, then becoming partly cloudy. Lows in the lower 70s. Sunday, mostly cloudy in the morning, then becoming partly sunny. Highs in the upper 80s. Sunday night, mostly cloudy. Lows in the mid-70s. Monday, mostly cloudy with a chance of thunderstorms. A chance of showers. Highs in the upper 80s. Chance of rain 50%. Monday night, mostly cloudy with a chance of thunderstorms. A chance of showers. Lows in the mid-70s. Chance of rain 40%. Tuesday, mostly cloudy with a chance of thunderstorms. A chance of showers in the morning, then showers likely in the afternoon. Highs in the upper 80s. Chance of rain 60%. Tuesday night, mostly cloudy with a chance of thunderstorms. A chance of showers. Lows around 70. Chance of rain 50%. Wednesday, mostly cloudy with a 50% chance of showers and thunderstorms. Highs in the mid-80s. The forecast key messages for North and Central Texas. There is a slight chance of storms Friday afternoon and evening, but severe weather is not expected. Most areas should remain warm, dry and breezy. Daily storm chances arrive late weekend and into next week. A few storms may be strong to severe during this time frame. The spotter information statement for North and Central Texas. Spotter activation is not expected at this time. The ultraviolet index forecast for May 14th is 9, or very high. The Texas Commission on Environmental Quality has issued an ozone action day for the Dallas-Fort Worth area for Thursday. Atmospheric conditions are expected to be favorable for producing high levels.

cloudy, 70, east at 5. Fort Worth, Meacham, clear, 69, southeast at 7. Arlington, clear, 69, south at 3. McKinney, clear, 66, southeast at 3. Denton, clear, 63, southeast at 5. Elsewhere around the region, Wichita Falls, clear, 63, southeast at 6. Abilene, clear, 71, southwest at 10, gusting to 17. Waco, clear, 63, calm. Once again at 6 a.m., DFW Airport, partly cloudy, 70, east at 5. Now let's check on your local forecast for the Dallas-Fort Worth Metroplex. Ozone Action Day in effect for today. Today, sunny. Highs in the lower 90s. South winds 5 to 10 miles an hour, increasing to 10 to 15 miles an hour this afternoon. Tonight, mostly clear. Lows around 70. South winds 10 to 15 miles an hour. Friday, partly sunny. Highs around 90. South winds 10 to 20 miles an hour, becoming 15 to 20 miles an hour in the afternoon. Gusts up to 30 miles an hour. And now the extended forecast. Friday night, mostly cloudy in the evening, then becoming partly cloudy. A 20% chance of showers and thunderstorms. Lows in the lower 70s. South winds 10 to 15 miles an hour. Saturday, sunny. Highs in the upper 80s. South winds 10 to 15 miles an hour, increasing to 15 to 20 miles an hour in the afternoon. Saturday night, mostly clear in the evening, then becoming partly cloudy. Lows in the lower 70s. Sunday, mostly cloudy in the morning, then becoming partly sunny. Highs in the upper 80s. Sunday night, mostly cloudy. Lows in the mid 70s. Monday, mostly cloudy with a chance of thunderstorms. A chance of showers. Highs in the upper 80s. Chance of rain 50%. Monday night, mostly cloudy with a chance of thunderstorms. A chance of showers. Lows in the mid 70s. Chance of rain 40%. Tuesday, mostly cloudy with a chance of thunderstorms. A chance of showers in the morning, then showers likely in the afternoon. Highs in the upper 80s. Chance of rain 60%. Tuesday night, mostly cloudy with a chance of thunderstorms. A chance of showers. Lows around 70. Chance of rain 50%. Wednesday, mostly cloudy with a 50% chance of showers and thunderstorms. Highs in the mid-80s. The forecast key messages for North and Central Texas. There is a slight chance of storms Friday afternoon and evening, but severe weather is not expected. Most areas should remain warm, dry and breezy. Daily storm chances arrive late weekend and into next week. A few storms may be strong to severe during this time frame. The spotter information statement for North and Central Texas. Spotter activation is not expected at this time. The ultraviolet index forecast for May 14th is 9, or very high. The Texas Commission on Environmental Quality has issued an ozone action day for the Dallas-Fort Worth area for Thursday. Atmospheric conditions are expected to be favorable for producing high levels of ozone air pollution in the Dallas-Fort Worth area on Thursday. You can help prevent ozone pollution by sharing a ride, walking, riding a bicycle, taking your lunch to work, avoiding drive-through lanes, conserving energy, and keeping your vehicle properly tuned. The current time is 6:30 a.m. Central Daylight Time. 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The following reports of weather temperature and wind were made at 6 a.m. DFW Airport, partly cloudy, 70, dew point 60, relative humidity 70%, wind east at 5, pressure 29.94 inches and rising. Dallas Love Field, partly cloudy, 70, east at 5. Fort Worth Meacham, clear, 69, southeast at 7. Arlington, clear, 69, south at 3. McKinney, clear, 66, southeast at 3.

Denton, clear, 63, southeast at 5. Elsewhere around the region, Wichita Falls, clear, 63, southeast at 6. Abilene, clear, 71, southwest at 10, gusting to 17. Waco, clear, 63, calm. Once again at 6 a.m., DFW Airport, partly cloudy, 70, east at 5. Now let's check on your local forecast for the Dallas-Fort Worth Metroplex. Ozone Action Day in effect for today. Today, sunny. Highs in the lower 90s. South winds 5 to 10 miles an hour, increasing to 10 to 15 miles an hour this afternoon. Tonight, mostly clear. Lows around 70. South winds 10 to 15 miles an hour. Friday, partly sunny. Highs around 90. South winds 10 to 20 miles an hour, becoming 15 to 20 miles an hour in the afternoon. Gusts up to 30 miles an hour. And now the extended forecast. Friday night, mostly cloudy in the evening, then becoming partly cloudy. A 20% chance of showers and thunderstorms. Lows in the lower 70s. South winds 10 to 15 miles an hour. Saturday, sunny. Highs in the upper 80s. South winds 10 to 15 miles an hour, increasing to 15 to 20 miles an hour in the afternoon. Saturday night, mostly clear in the evening, then becoming partly cloudy. Lows in the lower 70s. Sunday, mostly cloudy in the morning, then becoming partly sunny. Highs in the upper 80s. Sunday night, mostly cloudy. Lows in the mid-70s. Monday, mostly cloudy with a chance of thunderstorms. A chance of showers. Highs in the upper 80s. Chance of rain 50%. Monday night, mostly cloudy with a chance of thunderstorms. A chance of showers. Lows in the mid-70s. Highs in the upper 80s. Chance of rain 50%. Monday night, mostly cloudy with a chance of thunderstorms. A chance of showers. Lows in the mid-70s. Chance of rain 40%. Tuesday, mostly cloudy with a chance of thunderstorms. A chance of showers in the morning, then showers likely in the afternoon. Highs in the upper 80s. Chance of rain 60%. Tuesday night, mostly cloudy with a chance of thunderstorms. A chance of showers. Lows around 70. Chance of rain 50%. Wednesday, mostly cloudy with a 50% chance of showers and thunderstorms. Highs in the mid-80s. The forecast key messages for North and Central Texas. There is a slight chance of storms Friday afternoon and evening, but severe weather is not expected. Most areas should remain warm, dry and breezy. Daily storm chances arrive late weekend and into next week. A few storms may be strong to severe during this time frame. The spotter information statement for North and Central Texas. Spotter activation is not expected at this time. The ultraviolet index forecast for May 14th is 9, or very high. The Texas Commission on Environmental Quality has issued an ozone action day for the Dallas-Fort Worth area for Thursday. Atmospheric conditions are expected to be favorable for producing high levels of ozone air pollution in the Dallas-Fort Worth area on Thursday. You can help prevent ozone pollution by sharing a ride, walking, riding a bicycle, taking your lunch to work, avoiding drive-through lanes, conserving energy, and keeping your vehicle properly tuned. The current time is 6:34 a.m. Central Daylight Time. 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The following reports of weather temperature and wind were made at 6 a.m. DFW Airport, partly cloudy, 70, dew point 60, relative humidity 70%, wind east at 5, pressure 29.94 inches and rising. Dallas Love Field, partly cloudy, 70, east at 5. Fort Worth Meacham, clear, 69, southeast at 7. Arlington, clear, 69, south at 3. McKinney, clear, 66, southeast at 3. Denton, clear, 63, southeast at 5.

elsewhere around the region. Wichita Falls, clear, 63, southeast at 6. Abilene, clear, 71, southwest at 10, gusting to 17. Waco, clear, 63, calm. Once again at 6 a.m., DFW Airport, partly cloudy, 70, east at 5. Now let's check on your local forecast for the Dallas-Fort Worth Metroplex. Ozone Action Day in effect for today. Today, sunny. Highs in the lower 90s. South winds 5 to 10 miles an hour, increasing to 10 to 15 miles an hour this afternoon. Tonight, mostly clear. Lows around 70. South winds 10 to 15 miles an hour. Friday, partly sunny. Highs around 90. South winds 10 to 20 miles an hour, becoming 15 to 20 miles an hour in the afternoon. Gusts up to 30 miles an hour. And now the extended forecast. Friday night, mostly cloudy in the evening, then becoming partly cloudy. A 20% chance of showers and thunderstorms. Lows in the lower 70s. South winds 10 to 15 miles an hour. Saturday, sunny. Highs in the upper 80s. South winds 10 to 15 miles an hour, increasing to 15 to 20 miles an hour in the afternoon. Saturday night, mostly clear in the evening, then becoming partly cloudy. Lows in the lower 70s. Sunday, mostly cloudy in the morning, then becoming partly sunny. Highs in the upper 80s. Sunday night, mostly cloudy. Lows in the mid-70s. Monday, mostly cloudy with a chance of thunderstorms. A chance of showers. Highs in the upper 80s. Chance of rain 50%. Monday night, mostly cloudy with a chance of thunderstorms. A chance of showers. Lows in the mid-70s. Chance of rain 40%. Tuesday, mostly cloudy with a chance of thunderstorms. A chance of showers in the morning, then showers likely in the afternoon. Highs in the upper 80s. Chance of rain 60%. Tuesday night, mostly cloudy with a chance of thunderstorms. A chance of showers. Lows around 70. Chance of rain 50%. Wednesday, mostly cloudy with a 50% chance of showers and thunderstorms. Highs in the mid-80s. The forecast key messages for North and Central Texas. There is a slight chance of storms Friday afternoon and evening, but severe weather is not expected. Most areas should remain warm, dry and breezy. Daily storm chances arrive late weekend and into next week. A few storms may be strong to severe during this time frame. The spotter information statement for North and Central Texas. Spotter activation is not expected at this time. The ultraviolet index forecast for May 14th is 9, or very high. The Texas Commission on Environmental Quality has issued an ozone action day for the Dallas-Fort Worth area for Thursday. Atmospheric conditions are expected to be favorable for producing high levels of ozone air pollution in the Dallas-Fort Worth area on Thursday. You can help prevent ozone pollution by sharing a ride, walking, riding a bicycle, taking your lunch to work, avoiding drive-through lanes, conserving energy, and keeping your vehicle properly tuned. The current time is 6:39 a.m. Central Daylight Time. 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The following reports of weather temperature and wind were made at 6 a.m. DFW Airport, partly cloudy, 70, dew point 60, relative humidity 70%, wind east at 5, pressure 29.94 inches and rising. Dallas Love Field, partly cloudy, 70, east at 5. Fort Worth Meacham, clear, 69, southeast at 7. Arlington, clear, 69, south at 3. McKinney, clear, 66, southeast at 3. Denton, clear, 63, southeast at 5. Elsewhere around the region, Wichita Falls, clear, 63, southeast at 6. Abilene, clear, 71, southwest at 10, gusting to 17. Waco, clear, 63, calm.

once again at 6 a.m. DFW Airport, partly cloudy, 70, east at 5. Now let's check on your local forecast for the Dallas-Fort Worth Metroplex. Ozone Action Day in effect for today. Today, sunny. Highs in the lower 90s. South winds 5 to 10 miles an hour, increasing to 10 to 15 miles an hour this afternoon. Tonight, mostly clear. Lows around 70. South winds 10 to 15 miles an hour. Friday, partly sunny. Highs around 90. South winds 10 to 20 miles an hour, becoming 15 to 20 miles an hour in the afternoon. Gusts up to 30 miles an hour. And now the extended forecast. Friday night, mostly cloudy in the evening, then becoming partly cloudy. A 20% chance of showers and thunderstorms. Lows in the lower 70s. South winds 10 to 15 miles an hour. Saturday, sunny. Highs in the upper 80s. South winds 10 to 15 miles an hour, increasing to 15 to 20 miles an hour in the afternoon. Saturday night, mostly clear in the evening, then becoming partly cloudy. Lows in the lower 70s. Sunday, mostly cloudy in the morning, then becoming partly sunny. Highs in the upper 80s. Sunday night, mostly cloudy. Lows in the mid 70s. Monday, mostly cloudy with a chance of thunderstorms. A chance of showers. Highs in the upper 80s. Chance of rain 50%. Monday night, mostly cloudy with a chance of thunderstorms. A chance of showers. Lows in the mid-70s. Chance of rain 40%. Tuesday, mostly cloudy with a chance of thunderstorms. A chance of showers in the morning, then showers likely in the afternoon. Highs in the upper 80s. Chance of rain 60%. Tuesday night, mostly cloudy with a chance of thunderstorms. A chance of showers. Lows around 70. Chance of rain 50%. Wednesday, mostly cloudy with a 50% chance of showers and thunderstorms. Highs in the mid-80s. The forecast key messages for North and Central Texas. There is a slight chance of storms Friday afternoon and evening, but severe weather is not expected. Most areas should remain warm, dry, and breezy. Daily storm chances arrive late weekend and into next week. A few storms may be strong to severe during this time frame. The spotter information statement for North and Central Texas. Spotter activation is not expected at this time. The ultraviolet index forecast for May 14th is 9, or very high. The Texas Commission on Environmental Quality has issued an ozone action day for the Dallas-Fort Worth area for Thursday. Atmospheric conditions are expected to be favorable for producing high levels of ozone air pollution in the Dallas-Fort Worth area on Thursday. You can help prevent ozone pollution by sharing a ride, walking, riding a bicycle, taking your lunch to work, avoiding drive-through lanes, conserving energy, and keeping your vehicle properly tuned. The current time is 6:44 a.m. Central Daylight Time. 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The following reports of weather temperature and wind were made at 6 a.m. DFW Airport, partly cloudy, 70, dew point 60, relative humidity 70%, wind east at 5, pressure 29.94 inches and rising. Dallas Love Field, partly cloudy, 70, east at 5. Fort Worth Meacham, clear, 69, southeast at 7. Arlington, clear, 69, south at 3. McKinney, clear, 66, southeast at 3. Denton, clear, 63, southeast at 5. Elsewhere around the region, Wichita Falls, clear, 63, southeast at 6. Abilene, clear, 71, southwest at 10, gusting to 17. Waco, clear, 63, calm. Once again at 6 a.m., DFW Airport, partly cloudy, 70, east at 5. Now let's check on your local forecast for the Dallas-Fort Worth Metroplex. Ozone Action Day in effect for today. Today, sunny.

highs in the lower 90s. South winds 5 to 10 miles an hour, increasing to 10 to 15 miles an hour this afternoon. Tonight, mostly clear. Lows around 70. South winds 10 to 15 miles an hour. Friday, partly sunny. Highs around 90. South winds 10 to 20 miles an hour, becoming 15 to 20 miles an hour in the afternoon. Gusts up to 30 miles an hour. And now the extended forecast. Friday night, mostly cloudy in the evening, then becoming partly cloudy. A 20% chance of showers and thunderstorms. Lows in the lower 70s. South winds 10 to 15 miles an hour. Saturday, sunny. Highs in the upper 80s. South winds 10 to 15 miles an hour, increasing to 15 to 20 miles an hour in the afternoon. Saturday night, mostly clear in the evening, then becoming partly cloudy. Lows in the lower 70s. Sunday, mostly cloudy in the morning, then becoming partly sunny. Highs in the upper 80s. Sunday night, mostly cloudy. Lows in the mid-70s. Monday, mostly cloudy with a chance of thunderstorms. A chance of showers. Highs in the upper 80s. Chance of rain 50%. Monday night, mostly cloudy with a chance of thunderstorms. A chance of showers. Lows in the mid-70s. Chance of rain 40%. Tuesday, mostly cloudy with a chance of thunderstorms. A chance of showers in the morning, then showers likely in the afternoon. Highs in the upper 80s. Chance of rain 60%. Tuesday night, mostly cloudy with a chance of thunderstorms. A chance of showers. Lows around 70. Chance of rain 50%. Wednesday, mostly cloudy with a 50% chance of showers and thunderstorms. Highs in the mid-80s. The forecast key messages for North and Central Texas. There is a slight chance of storms Friday afternoon and evening, but severe weather is not expected. Most areas should remain warm, dry and breezy. Daily storm chances arrive late weekend and into next week. A few storms may be strong to severe during this time frame. The spotter information statement for North and Central Texas. Spotter activation is not expected at this time. The ultraviolet index forecast for May 14th is 9, or very high. The Texas Commission on Environmental Quality has issued an ozone action day for the Dallas-Fort Worth area for Thursday. Atmospheric conditions are expected to be favorable for producing high levels of ozone air pollution in the Dallas-Fort Worth area on Thursday. You can help prevent ozone pollution by sharing a ride, walking, riding a bicycle, taking your lunch to work, avoiding drive-through lanes, conserving energy, and keeping your vehicle properly tuned. The current time is 6:49 a.m. Central Daylight Time. 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The following reports of weather temperature and wind were made at 6 a.m. DFW Airport, partly cloudy, 70, dew point 60, relative humidity 70%, wind east at 5, pressure 29.94 inches and rising. Dallas Love Field, partly cloudy, 70, east at 5. Fort Worth Meacham, clear, 69, southeast at 7. Arlington, clear, 69, south at 3. McKinney, clear, 66, southeast at 3. Denton, clear, 63, southeast at 5. Elsewhere around the region, Wichita Falls, clear, 63, southeast at 6. Abilene, clear, 71, southwest at 10, gusting to 17. Waco, clear, 63, calm. Once again at 6 a.m., DFW Airport, partly cloudy, 70, east at 5. Now let's check on your local forecast for the Dallas-Fort Worth Metroplex. Ozone Action Day in effect for today. Today, sunny. Highs in the lower 90s. South winds 5 to 10 miles an hour, increasing to 10 to 15 miles an hour this afternoon. Tonight, mostly clear. Lows around 70. South winds 10 to 15.

Saturday, sunny. Highs in the upper 80s. South winds 10 to 15 miles an hour, increasing to 15 to 20 miles an hour in the afternoon. Saturday night, mostly clear in the evening, then becoming partly cloudy. Lows in the lower 70s. Sunday, mostly cloudy in the morning, then becoming partly sunny. Highs in the upper 80s. Sunday night, mostly cloudy. Lows in the mid-70s. Monday, mostly cloudy with a chance of thunderstorms. A chance of showers. Highs in the upper 80s. Chance of rain 50%. Monday night, mostly cloudy with a chance of thunderstorms. A chance of showers. Lows in the mid-70s. Chance of rain 40%. Tuesday, mostly cloudy with a chance of thunderstorms. A chance of showers in the morning, then showers likely in the afternoon. Highs in the upper 80s. Chance of rain 60%. Tuesday night, mostly cloudy with a chance of thunderstorms. A chance of showers. Lows around 70. Chance of rain 50%. Wednesday, mostly cloudy with a 50% chance of showers and thunderstorms. Highs in the mid-80s. The forecast key messages for North and Central Texas. There is a slight chance of storms Friday afternoon and evening, but severe weather is not expected. Most areas should remain warm, dry and breezy. Daily storm chances arrive late weekend and into next week. A few storms may be strong to severe during this time frame. The spotter information statement for North and Central Texas. Spotter activation is not expected at this time. The Dallas-Fort Worth climate summary for yesterday, May 13, 2026. Yesterday's high temperature was 91 degrees and the low 62 degrees. No precipitation fell yesterday, which leaves the monthly total at 1.15 inches. The total precipitation for the year still stands at 11.37 inches. There were no heating degree days yesterday and there were 12 cooling degree days yesterday. The normal high temperature for today is 83 degrees, and the normal low is 64. The record high for today is 95, which occurred in 1955, and the record low is 42, which occurred in 1971. Sunrise today is at 6:30 a.m. and sunset is at 8:20 p.m. The ultraviolet index forecast for May 14th is 9, or very high. The Texas Commission on Environmental Quality has issued an ozone action day for the Dallas-Fort Worth area for Thursday. Atmospheric conditions are expected to be favorable for producing high levels of ozone air pollution in the Dallas-Fort Worth area on Thursday. You can help prevent ozone pollution by sharing a ride, walking, riding a bicycle, taking your lunch to work, avoiding drive-through lanes, conserving energy, and keeping your vehicle properly tuned. The current time is 7:04 a.m. Central Daylight Time. 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The following reports of weather temperature and wind were made at 7 a.m. DFW Airport, partly cloudy, 70, dew point 60, relative humidity 70%, wind southeast at 5, pressure 29.95 inches and rising. Dallas Love Field, partly cloudy, 70, southeast at 6. Fort Worth Meacham, clear, 69, southeast at 5. Arlington, clear, 68, south at 5. McKinney, clear, 66, east at 3. Denton, clear, 67, southeast at 6. Elsewhere around the region, Wichita Falls, clear, 63, southeast at 7. Abilene, clear, 70, southwest at 12. Waco, clear, 67, south at 8. Tyler, clear, 68, calm. Once again at 7 a.m., DFW Airport, partly cloudy, 70, southeast at 5. Now let's check on your local forecast for the Dallas-Fort Worth Metroplex. Ozone Action Day in effect for today. Today, sunny. Highs in the lower 90s. South winds 5 to 10 miles an hour, increasing to 10 to 15 miles an hour this afternoon. Tonight, mostly clear. Lows around

70. South winds 10 to 15 miles an hour. Friday, partly sunny. Highs around 90. South winds 10 to 20 miles an hour, becoming 15 to 20 miles an hour in the afternoon. Gusts up to 30 miles an hour. And now the extended forecast. Friday night, mostly cloudy in the evening, then becoming partly cloudy. A 20% chance of showers and thunderstorms. Lows in the lower 70s. South winds 10 to 15 miles an hour. Saturday, sunny. Highs in the upper 80s. South winds 10 to 15 miles an hour, increasing to 15 to 20 miles an hour in the afternoon. Saturday night, mostly clear in the evening, then becoming partly cloudy. Lows in the lower 70s. Sunday, mostly cloudy in the morning, then becoming partly sunny. Highs in the upper 80s. Sunday night, mostly cloudy. Lows in the mid-70s. Monday, mostly cloudy with a chance of thunderstorms. A chance of showers. Highs in the upper 80s. Chance of rain 50%. Monday night, mostly cloudy with a chance of thunderstorms. A chance of showers. Lows in the mid-70s. Chance of rain 40%. Tuesday, mostly cloudy with a chance of thunderstorms. A chance of showers in the morning, then showers likely in the afternoon. Highs in the upper 80s. Chance of rain 60%. Tuesday night, mostly cloudy with a chance of thunderstorms. A chance of showers. Lows around 70. Chance of rain 50%. Wednesday, mostly cloudy with a 50% chance of showers and thunderstorms. Highs in the mid-80s. The forecast key messages for North and Central Texas. There is a slight chance of storms Friday afternoon and evening, but severe weather is not expected. Most areas should remain warm, dry and breezy. Daily storm chances arrive late weekend and into next week. A few storms may be strong to severe during this time frame. The spotter information statement for North and Central Texas. Spotter activation is not expected at this time. The Dallas-Fort Worth climate summary for yesterday, May 13, 2026. Yesterday's high temperature was 91 degrees and the low 62 degrees. No precipitation fell yesterday, which leaves the monthly total at 1.15 inches. The total precipitation for the year still stands at 11.37 inches. There were no heating degree days yesterday and there were 12 cooling degree days yesterday. The normal high temperature for today is 83 degrees, and the normal low is 64. The record high for today is 95, which occurred in 1955, and the record low is 42, which occurred in 1971. Sunrise today is at 6:30 a.m. and sunset is at 8:20 p.m. The ultraviolet index forecast for May 14th is 9, or very high. The Texas Commission on Environmental Quality has issued an ozone action day for the Dallas-Fort Worth area for Thursday. Atmospheric conditions are expected to be favorable for producing high levels of ozone air pollution in the Dallas-Fort Worth area on Thursday. You can help prevent ozone pollution by sharing a ride, walking, riding a bicycle, taking your lunch to work, avoiding drive-through lanes, conserving energy, and keeping your vehicle properly tuned. The current time is 7:09 a.m. Central Daylight Time. 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The following reports of weather temperature and wind were made at 7 a.m. DFW Airport, partly cloudy, 70, dew point 60, relative humidity 70%, wind southeast at 5, pressure 29.95 inches and rising. Dallas Love Field, partly cloudy, 70, southeast at 6. Fort Worth Meacham, clear, 69, southeast at 5. Arlington, clear, 68, south at 5. McKinney, clear, 66, east at 3. Denton, clear, 67, southeast at 6. Elsewhere around the region, Wichita Falls, clear, 63, southeast at 7. Abilene, clear, 70, southwest at 12. Waco, clear.

67, south at 8. Tyler, clear, 68, calm. Once again at 7 a.m., DFW Airport, partly cloudy, 70, southeast at 5. The following reports of weather temperature and wind were made at 7 a.m. DFW Airport, partly cloudy, 70, dew point 60, relative humidity 70%, wind southeast at 5, pressure 29.95 inches and rising. Dallas Love Field, partly cloudy, 70, southeast at 6. Fort Worth Meacham, clear, 69, southeast at 5. Arlington, clear, 68, south at 5. McKinney, clear, 66, east at 3. Denton, clear, 67, southeast at 6. Elsewhere around the region, Wichita Falls, partly cloudy, 63, southeast at 7. Abilene, clear, 70, southwest at 12. Waco, clear, 67, south at 8. Tyler, clear, 68, calm. Once again at 7 a.m., DFW Airport, partly cloudy, 70, southeast at 5. Now let's check on your local forecast for the Dallas-Fort Worth Metroplex. Ozone Action Day in effect for today. Today, sunny. Highs in the lower 90s. South winds 5 to 10 miles an hour, increasing to 10 to 15 miles an hour this afternoon. Tonight, mostly clear. Lows around 70. South winds 10 to 15 miles an hour. Friday, partly sunny. Highs around 90. South winds 10 to 20 miles an hour, becoming 15 to 20 miles an hour in the afternoon. Gusts up to 30 miles an hour. And now the extended forecast. Friday night, mostly cloudy in the evening, then becoming partly cloudy. A 20% chance of showers and thunderstorms. Lows in the lower 70s. South winds 10 to 15 miles an hour. Saturday, sunny. Highs in the upper 80s. South winds 10 to 15 miles an hour, increasing to 15 to 20 miles an hour in the afternoon. Saturday night, mostly clear in the evening, then becoming partly cloudy. Lows in the lower 70s. Sunday, mostly cloudy in the morning, then becoming partly sunny. Highs in the upper 80s. Sunday night, mostly cloudy. Lows in the mid-70s. Monday, mostly cloudy with a chance of thunderstorms. A chance of showers. Highs in the upper 80s. Chance of rain 50%. Monday night, mostly cloudy with a chance of thunderstorms. A chance of showers. Lows in the mid-70s. Chance of rain 40%. Tuesday, mostly cloudy with a chance of thunderstorms. A chance of showers in the morning, then showers likely in the afternoon. Highs in the upper 80s. Chance of rain 60%. Tuesday night, mostly cloudy with a chance of thunderstorms. A chance of showers. Lows around 70. Chance of rain 50%. Wednesday, mostly cloudy with a 50% chance of showers and thunderstorms. Highs in the mid-80s. The forecast key messages for North and Central Texas. There is a slight chance of storms Friday afternoon and evening, but severe weather is not expected. Most areas should remain warm, dry and breezy. Daily storm chances arrive late weekend and into next week. A few storms may be strong to severe during this time frame. The spotter information statement for North and Central Texas. Spotter activation is not expected at this time. The Dallas-Fort Worth climate summary for yesterday, May 13, 2026. Yesterday's high temperature was 91 degrees and the low 62 degrees. No precipitation fell yesterday, which leaves the monthly total at 1.15 inches. The total precipitation for the year still stands at 11.37 inches. There were no heating degree days yesterday and there were 12 cooling degree days yesterday. The normal high temperature for today is 83 degrees, and the normal low is 64. The record high for today is 95, which occurred in 1955, and the record low is 42, which occurred in 1971. Sunrise today is at 6:30 a.m. and sunset is at 8:20 p.m.
The ultraviolet index forecast from May 14th is 9, or very high. The Texas Commission on Environmental Quality has issued an ozone action day for the Dallas-Fort Worth area for Thursday. Atmospheric conditions are expected to be favorable for producing high levels of ozone air pollution in the Dallas-Fort Worth area on Thursday. You can help prevent ozone pollution by sharing a ride, walking, riding a bicycle, taking your lunch to work, avoiding drive-through lanes, conserving energy, and keeping your vehicle properly tuned. The current time is 7:16 a.m. Central Daylight Time. 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The following reports of weather temperature and wind were made at 7 a.m. DFW Airport, partly cloudy, 70, dew point 60, relative humidity 70%, wind southeast at 5, pressure 29.95 inches and rising. Dallas Love Field, partly cloudy, 70, southeast at 6. Fort Worth Meacham, clear, 69, southeast at 5. Arlington, clear, 68, south at 5. McKinney, clear, 66, east at 3. Denton, clear, 67, southeast at 6. Elsewhere around the region, Wichita Falls, partly cloudy, 63, southeast at 7. Abilene, clear, 70, southwest at 12. Waco, clear, 67, south at 8. Tyler, clear, 68, calm. Once again at 7 a.m., DFW Airport, partly cloudy, 70, southeast at 5. Now let's check on your local forecast for the Dallas-Fort Worth Metroplex. Ozone Action Day in effect for today. Today, sunny. Highs in the lower 90s. South winds 5 to 10 miles an hour, increasing to 10 to 15 miles an hour this afternoon. Tonight, mostly clear. Lows around 70. South winds 10 to 15 miles an hour. Friday, partly sunny. Highs around 90. South winds 10 to 20 miles an hour, becoming 15 to 20 miles an hour in the afternoon. Gusts up to 30 miles an hour. And now the extended forecast. Friday night, mostly cloudy in the evening, then becoming partly cloudy. A 20% chance of showers and thunderstorms. Lows in the lower 70s. South winds 10 to 15 miles an hour. Saturday, sunny. Highs in the upper 80s. South winds 10 to 15 miles an hour, increasing to 15 to 20 miles an hour in the afternoon. Saturday night, mostly clear in the evening, then becoming partly cloudy. Lows in the lower 70s. Sunday, mostly cloudy in the morning, then becoming partly sunny. Highs in the upper 80s. Sunday night, mostly cloudy. Lows in the mid-70s. Monday, mostly cloudy with a chance of thunderstorms. A chance of showers. Highs in the upper 80s. Chance of rain 50%. Monday night, mostly cloudy with a chance of thunderstorms. A chance of showers. Lows in the mid-70s. Chance of rain 40%. Tuesday, mostly cloudy with a chance of thunderstorms. A chance of showers in the morning, then showers likely in the afternoon. Highs in the upper 80s. Chance of rain 60%. Tuesday night, mostly cloudy with a chance of thunderstorms. A chance of showers. Lows around 70. Chance of rain 50%. Wednesday, mostly cloudy with a 50% chance of showers and thunderstorms. Highs in the mid-80s. The forecast key messages for North and Central Texas. There is a slight chance of storms Friday afternoon and evening, but severe weather is not expected. Most areas should remain warm, dry and breezy. Daily storm chances arrive late weekend and into next week. A few storms may be strong to severe during this time frame. The spotter information statement for North and Central Texas. Spotter activation is not expected at this time. The Dallas-Fort Worth climate summary for yesterday, May 13, 2026. Yesterday's high temperature was 91 degrees and the low 62 degrees.
No precipitation fell yesterday, which leaves the monthly total at 1.1.

The total precipitation for the year still stands at 11.37 inches. There were no heating degree days yesterday, and there were 12 cooling degree days yesterday. The normal high temperature for today is 83 degrees, and the normal low is 64. The record high for today is 95, which occurred in 1955, and the record low is 42, which occurred in 1971. Sunrise today is at 6:30 a.m. and sunset is at 8:20 p.m. The ultraviolet index forecast for May 14th is 9, or very high. The Texas Commission on Environmental Quality has issued an ozone action day for the Dallas-Fort Worth area for Thursday. Atmospheric conditions are expected to be favorable for producing high levels of ozone air pollution in the Dallas-Fort Worth area on Thursday. You can help prevent ozone pollution by sharing a ride, walking, riding a bicycle, taking your lunch to work, avoiding drive-through lanes, conserving energy, and keeping your vehicle properly tuned. The current time is 7:21 a.m. Central Daylight Time. 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The following reports of weather temperature and wind were made at 7 a.m. DFW Airport, partly cloudy, 70, dew point 60, relative humidity 70%, wind southeast at 5, pressure 29.95 inches and rising. Dallas Love Field, partly cloudy, 70, southeast at 6. Fort Worth Meacham, clear, 69, southeast at 5. Arlington, clear, 68, south at 5. McKinney, clear, 66, east at 3. Denton, clear, 67, southeast at 6. Elsewhere around the region, Wichita Falls, partly cloudy, 63, southeast at 7. Abilene, clear, 70, southwest at 12. Waco, clear, 67, south at 8. Tyler, clear, 68, calm. Once again at 7 a.m., DFW Airport, partly cloudy, 70, southeast at 5. Now let's check on your local forecast for the Dallas-Fort Worth Metroplex. Ozone Action Day in effect for today. Today, sunny. Highs in the lower 90s. South winds 5 to 10 miles an hour, increasing to 10 to 15 miles an hour this afternoon. Tonight, mostly clear. Lows around 70. South winds 10 to 15 miles an hour. Friday, partly sunny. Highs around 90. South winds 10 to 20 miles an hour, becoming 15 to 20 miles an hour in the afternoon. Gusts up to 30 miles an hour. And now the extended forecast. Friday night, mostly cloudy in the evening, then becoming partly cloudy. A 20% chance of showers and thunderstorms. Lows in the lower 70s. South winds 10 to 15 miles an hour. Saturday, sunny. Highs in the upper 80s. South winds 10 to 15 miles an hour, increasing to 15 to 20 miles an hour in the afternoon. Saturday night, mostly clear in the evening, then becoming partly cloudy. Lows in the lower 70s. Sunday, mostly cloudy in the morning, then becoming partly sunny. Highs in the upper 80s. Sunday night, mostly cloudy. Lows in the mid-70s. Monday, mostly cloudy with a chance of thunderstorms. A chance of showers. Highs in the upper 80s. Chance of rain 50%. Monday night, mostly cloudy with a chance of thunderstorms. A chance of showers. Lows in the mid-70s. Chance of rain 40%. Tuesday, mostly cloudy with a chance of thunderstorms. A chance of showers in the morning, then showers likely in the afternoon. Highs in the upper 80s. Chance of rain 60%. Tuesday night, mostly cloudy with a chance of thunderstorms. A chance of showers. Lows around 70. Chance of rain 50%. Wednesday, mostly cloudy with a 50% chance of showers and thunderstorms. Highs in the mid-80s. The forecast key messages for North and Central Texas. There is a slight chance of storms Friday afternoon and evening, but severe weather is not expected.

normal low is 64. The record high for today is 95, which occurred in 1955, and the record low is 42, which occurred in 1971. Sunrise today is at 6:30 a.m. and sunset is at 8:20 p.m. The ultraviolet index forecast for May 14th is 9, or very high. The Texas Commission on Environmental Quality has issued an ozone action day for the Dallas-Fort Worth area for Thursday. Atmospheric conditions are expected to be favorable for producing high levels of ozone air pollution in the Dallas-Fort Worth area on Thursday. You can help prevent ozone pollution by sharing a ride, walking, riding a bicycle, taking your lunch to work, avoiding drive-through lanes, conserving energy, and keeping your vehicle properly tuned. The current time is 7:27 a.m. Central Daylight Time. 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The following reports of weather temperature and wind were made at 7 a.m. DFW Airport, partly cloudy, 70, dew point 60, relative humidity 70%, wind southeast at 5, pressure 29.95 inches and rising. Dallas Love Field, partly cloudy, 70, southeast at 6. Fort Worth Meacham, clear, 69, southeast at 5. Arlington, clear, 68, south at 5. McKinney, clear, 66, east at 3. Denton, clear, 67, southeast at 6. Elsewhere around the region, Wichita Falls, partly cloudy, 63, southeast at 7. Abilene, clear, 70, southwest at 12. Waco, clear, 67, south at 8. Tyler, clear, 68, calm. Once again at 7 a.m., DFW Airport, partly cloudy, 70, southeast at 5. Now let's check on your local forecast for the Dallas-Fort Worth Metroplex. Ozone Action Day in effect for today. Today, sunny. Highs in the lower 90s. South winds 5 to 10 miles an hour, increasing to 10 to 15 miles an hour this afternoon. Tonight, mostly clear. Lows around 70. South winds 10 to 15 miles an hour. Friday, partly sunny. Highs around 90. South winds 10 to 20 miles an hour, becoming 15 to 20 miles an hour in the afternoon. Gusts up to 30 miles an hour. And now the extended forecast. Friday night, mostly cloudy in the evening, then becoming partly cloudy. A 20% chance of showers and thunderstorms. Lows in the lower 70s. South winds 10 to 15 miles an hour. Saturday, sunny. Highs in the upper 80s. South winds 10 to 15 miles an hour, increasing to 15 to 20 miles an hour in the afternoon. Saturday night, mostly clear in the evening, then becoming partly cloudy. Lows in the lower 70s. Sunday, mostly cloudy in the morning, then becoming partly sunny. Highs in the upper 80s. Sunday night, mostly cloudy. Lows in the mid-70s. Monday, mostly cloudy with a chance of thunderstorms. A chance of showers. Highs in the upper 80s. Chance of rain 50%. Monday night, mostly cloudy with a chance of thunderstorms. A chance of showers. Lows in the mid-70s. Chance of rain 40%. Tuesday, mostly cloudy with a chance of thunderstorms. A chance of showers in the morning, then showers likely in the afternoon. Highs in the upper 80s. Chance of rain 60%. Tuesday night, mostly cloudy with a chance of thunderstorms. A chance of showers. Lows around 70. Chance of rain 50%. Wednesday, mostly cloudy with a 50% chance of showers and thunderstorms. Highs in the mid-80s. The forecast key messages for North and Central Texas. There is a slight chance of storms Friday afternoon and evening, but severe weather is not expected. Most areas should remain warm, dry and breezy. Daily storm chances arrive late weekend and into next week. A few storms may be strong to severe during this time frame. The spotter information statement for North and Central Texas.

Water activation is not expected at this time. The Dallas-Fort Worth climate summary for yesterday, May 13, 2026. Yesterday's high temperature was 91 degrees and the low 62 degrees. No precipitation fell yesterday, which leaves the monthly total at 1.15 inches. The total precipitation for the year still stands at 11.37 inches. There were no heating degree days yesterday and there were 12 cooling degree days yesterday. The normal high temperature for today is 83 degrees and the normal low is 64. The record high for today is 95, which occurred in 1955, and the record low is 42, which occurred in 1971. Sunrise today is at 6:30 a.m. and sunset is at 8:20 p.m. The ultraviolet index forecast for May 14th is 9, or very high. The Texas Commission on Environmental Quality has issued an ozone action day for the Dallas-Fort Worth area for Thursday. Atmospheric conditions are expected to be favorable for producing high levels of ozone air pollution in the Dallas-Fort Worth area on Thursday. You can help prevent ozone pollution by sharing a ride, walking, riding a bicycle, taking your lunch to work, avoiding drive-through lanes, conserving energy, and keeping your vehicle properly tuned. The current time is 7:33 a.m. Central Daylight Time. 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The current time is 7:33 a.m. Central Daylight Time. 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The following reports of weather temperature and wind were made at 7 a.m. DFW Airport, partly cloudy, 70, dew point 60, relative humidity 70%, wind southeast at 5, pressure 29.95 inches and rising. Dallas Love Field, partly cloudy, 70, southeast at 6. Fort Worth Meacham, clear, 69, southeast at 5. Arlington, clear, 68, south at 5. McKinney, clear, 66, east at 3. Denton, clear, 67, southeast at 6. Elsewhere around the region, Wichita Falls, partly cloudy, 63, southeast at 7. Abilene, clear, 70, southwest at 12. Waco, clear, 67, south at 8. Tyler, clear, 68, calm. Once again at 7 a.m., DFW Airport, partly cloudy, 70, southeast at 5. Now let's check on your local forecast for the Dallas-Fort Worth Metroplex. Ozone Action Day in effect for today. Today, sunny. Highs in the lower 90s. South winds 5 to 10 miles an hour, increasing to 10 to 15 miles an hour this afternoon. Tonight, mostly clear. Lows around 70. South winds 10 to 15 miles an hour. Friday, partly sunny. Highs around 90. South winds 10 to 20 miles an hour, becoming 15 to 20 miles an hour in the afternoon. Gusts up to 30 miles an hour. And now the extended forecast. Friday night, mostly cloudy in the evening, then becoming partly cloudy. A 20% chance of showers and thunderstorms. Lows in the lower 70s. South winds 10 to 15 miles an hour. Saturday, sunny. Highs in the upper 80s. South winds 10 to 15 miles an hour, increasing to 15 to 20 miles an hour in the afternoon. Saturday night, mostly clear in the evening, then becoming partly cloudy. Lows in the lower 70s. Sunday, mostly cloudy in the morning, then becoming partly sunny. Highs in the upper 80s. Sunday night, mostly cloudy. Lows in the mid-70s. Monday, mostly cloudy with a chance of thunderstorms. A chance of showers. Highs in the upper 80s. Chance of rain 50%. Monday night, mostly cloudy with a chance of thunderstorms. A chance of showers. Lows in the mid-70s. Chance of rain 40%. Tuesday, mostly cloudy with a chance of thunderstorms. A chance of showers in the morning, then showers likely in the afternoon. Highs in the upper 80s. Chance of rain 60%.

Tuesday night, mostly cloudy with a chance of thunderstorms. A chance of showers. Lows around 70. Chance of rain 50%. Wednesday, mostly cloudy with a 50% chance of showers and thunderstorms. Highs in the mid-80s. The forecast key messages for North and Central Texas. There is a slight chance of storms Friday afternoon and evening, but severe weather is not expected. Most areas should remain warm, dry and breezy. Daily storm chances arrive late weekend and into next week. A few storms may be strong to severe during this time frame. The spotter information statement for North and Central Texas. Spotter activation is not expected at this time. The Dallas-Fort Worth climate summary for yesterday, May 13, 2026. Yesterday's high temperature was 91 degrees and the low 62 degrees. No precipitation fell yesterday, which leaves the monthly total at 1.15 inches. The total precipitation for the year still stands at 11.37 inches. There were no heating degree days yesterday and there were 12 cooling degree days yesterday. The normal high temperature for today is 83 degrees and the normal low is 64. The record high for today is 95, which occurred in 1955, and the record low is 42, which occurred in 1971. Sunrise today is at 6:30 a.m. and sunset is at 8:20 p.m. The ultraviolet index forecast for May 14th is 9, or very high. The Texas Commission on Environmental Quality has issued an ozone action day for the Dallas-Fort Worth area for Thursday. Atmospheric conditions are expected to be favorable for producing high levels of ozone air pollution in the Dallas-Fort Worth area on Thursday. You can help prevent ozone pollution by sharing a ride, walking, riding a bicycle, taking your lunch to work, avoiding drive-through lanes, conserving energy, and keeping your vehicle properly tuned. The current time is 7:38 a.m. Central Daylight Time. 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The following reports of weather temperature and wind were made at 7 a.m. DFW Airport, partly cloudy, 70, dew point 60, relative humidity 70%, wind southeast at 5, pressure 29.95 inches and rising. Dallas Love Field, partly cloudy, 70, southeast at 6. Fort Worth Meacham, clear, 69, southeast at 5. Arlington, clear, 68, south at 5. McKinney, clear, 66, east at 3. Denton, clear, 67, southeast at 6. Elsewhere around the region, Wichita Falls, partly cloudy, 63, southeast at 7. Abilene, clear, 70, southwest at 12. Waco, clear, 67, south at 8. Tyler, clear, 68, calm. Once again at 7 a.m., DFW Airport, partly cloudy, 70, southeast at 5. Now let's check on your local forecast for the Dallas-Fort Worth Metroplex. Ozone Action Day in effect for today. Today, sunny. Highs in the lower 90s. South winds 5 to 10 miles an hour, increasing to 10 to 15 miles an hour this afternoon. Tonight, mostly clear. Lows around 70. South winds 10 to 15 miles an hour. Friday, partly sunny. Highs around 90. South winds 10 to 20 miles an hour, becoming 15 to 20 miles an hour in the afternoon. Gusts up to 30 miles an hour. And now the extended forecast. Friday night, mostly cloudy in the evening, then becoming partly cloudy. A 20% chance of showers and thunderstorms. Lows in the lower 70s. South winds 10 to 15 miles an hour. Saturday, sunny. Highs in the upper 80s. South winds 10 to 15 miles an hour, increasing to 15 to 20 miles an hour in the afternoon. Saturday night, mostly clear in the evening, then becoming partly cloudy. Lows in the lower 70s. Sunday, mostly cloudy in the morning, then becoming partly sunny. Highs in the upper 80s. Sunday night, mostly cloudy. Lows in the mid 70s.

Monday, mostly cloudy with a chance of thunderstorms. A chance of showers. Highs in the upper 80s. Chance of rain 50%. Monday night, mostly cloudy with a chance of thunderstorms. A chance of showers. Lows in the mid-70s. Chance of rain 40%. Tuesday, mostly cloudy with a chance of thunderstorms. A chance of showers in the morning, then showers likely in the afternoon. Highs in the upper 80s. Chance of rain 60%. Tuesday night, mostly cloudy with a chance of thunderstorms. A chance of showers. Lows around 70. Chance of rain 50%. Wednesday, mostly cloudy with a 50% chance of showers and thunderstorms. Highs in the mid-80s. The forecast key messages for North and Central Texas. There is a slight chance of storms Friday afternoon and evening, but severe weather is not expected. Most areas should remain warm, dry and breezy. Daily storm chances arrive late weekend and into next week. A few storms may be strong to severe during this time frame. The spotter information statement for North and Central Texas. Spotter activation is not expected at this time. The Dallas-Fort Worth climate summary for yesterday, May 13, 2026. Yesterday's high temperature was 91 degrees and the low 62 degrees. No precipitation fell yesterday, which leaves the monthly total at 1.15 inches. The total precipitation for the year still stands at 11.37 inches. There were no heating degree days yesterday and there were 12 cooling degree days yesterday. The normal high temperature for today is 83 degrees, and the normal low is 64. The record high for today is 95, which occurred in 1955, and the record low is 42, which occurred in 1971. Sunrise today is at 6:30 a.m. and sunset is at 8:20 p.m. The ultraviolet index forecast for May 14th is 9, or very high. The Texas Commission on Environmental Quality has issued an ozone action day for the Dallas-Fort Worth area for Thursday. Atmospheric conditions are expected to be favorable for producing high levels of ozone air pollution in the Dallas-Fort Worth area on Thursday. You can help prevent ozone pollution by sharing a ride, walking, riding a bicycle, taking your lunch to work, avoiding drive-through lanes, conserving energy, and keeping your vehicle properly tuned. The current time is 7:44 a.m. Central Daylight Time. 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The following reports of weather temperature and wind were made at 7 a.m. DFW Airport, partly cloudy, 70, dew point 60, relative humidity 70%, wind southeast at 5, pressure 29.95 inches and rising. Dallas Love Field, partly cloudy, 70, southeast at 6. Fort Worth Meacham, clear, 69, southeast at 5. Arlington, clear, 68, south at 5. McKinney, clear, 66, east at 3. Denton, clear, 67, southeast at 6. Elsewhere around the region, Wichita Falls, partly cloudy, 63, southeast at 7. Abilene, clear, 70, southwest at 12. Waco, clear, 67, south at 8. Tyler, clear, 68, calm. Once again at 7 a.m., DFW Airport, partly cloudy, 70, southeast at 5. Now let's check on your local forecast for the Dallas-Fort Worth Metroplex. Ozone Action Day in effect for today. Today, sunny. Highs in the lower 90s. South winds 5 to 10 miles an hour, increasing to 10 to 15 miles an hour this afternoon. Tonight, mostly clear. Lows around 70. South winds 10 to 15 miles an hour. Friday, partly sunny. Highs around 90. South winds 10 to 20 miles an hour, becoming 15 to 20 miles an hour in the afternoon. Gusts up to 30 miles an hour. And now the extended forecast. Friday night, mostly cloudy in the evening, then becoming partly cloudy. A 20% chance of showers and thunderstorms.

lows in the lower 70s. South winds 10 to 15 miles an hour. Saturday, sunny. Highs in the upper 80s. South winds 10 to 15 miles an hour, increasing to 15 to 20 miles an hour in the afternoon. Saturday night, mostly clear in the evening, then becoming partly cloudy. Lows in the lower 70s. Sunday, mostly cloudy in the morning, then becoming partly sunny. Highs in the upper 80s. Sunday night, mostly cloudy. Lows in the mid 70s. Monday, mostly cloudy with a chance of thunderstorms. A chance of showers. Highs in the upper 80s. Chance of rain 50%. Monday night, mostly cloudy with a chance of thunderstorms. A chance of showers. Lows in the mid-70s. Chance of rain 40%. Tuesday, mostly cloudy with a chance of thunderstorms. A chance of showers in the morning, then showers likely in the afternoon. Highs in the upper 80s. Chance of rain 60%. Tuesday night, mostly cloudy with a chance of thunderstorms. A chance of showers. Lows around 70. Chance of rain 50%. Wednesday, mostly cloudy with a 50% chance of showers and thunderstorms. Highs in the mid-80s. The forecast key messages for North and Central Texas. There is a slight chance of storms Friday afternoon and evening, but severe weather is not expected. Most areas should remain warm, dry and breezy. Daily storm chances arrive late weekend and into next week. A few storms may be strong to severe during this time frame. The spotter information statement for North and Central Texas. Spotter activation is not expected at this time. The Dallas-Fort Worth climate summary for yesterday, May 13, 2026. Yesterday's high temperature was 91 degrees and the low 62 degrees. No precipitation fell yesterday, which leaves the monthly total at 1.15 inches. The total precipitation for the year still stands at 11.37 inches. There were no heating degree days yesterday and there were 12 cooling degree days yesterday. The normal high temperature for today is 83 degrees, and the normal low is 64. The record high for today is 95, which occurred in 1955, and the record low is 42, which occurred in 1971. Sunrise today is at 6:30 a.m. and sunset is at 8:20 p.m. The ultraviolet index forecast for May 14th is 9, or very high. The Texas Commission on Environmental Quality has issued an ozone action day for the Dallas-Fort Worth area for Thursday. Atmospheric conditions are expected to be favorable for producing high levels of ozone air pollution in the Dallas-Fort Worth area on Thursday. You can help prevent ozone pollution by sharing a ride, walking, riding a bicycle, taking your lunch to work, avoiding drive-through lanes, conserving energy, and keeping your vehicle properly tuned. The current time is 7:49 a.m. Central Daylight Time. 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The following reports of weather temperature and wind were made at 7 a.m. DFW Airport, partly cloudy, 70, dew point 60, relative humidity 70%, wind southeast at 5, pressure 29.95 inches and rising. Dallas Love Field, partly cloudy, 70, southeast at 6. Fort Worth Meacham, clear, 69, southeast at 5. Arlington, clear, 68, south at 5. McKinney, clear, 66, east at 3. Denton, clear, 67, southeast at 6. Elsewhere around the region, Wichita Falls, partly cloudy, 63, southeast at 7. Abilene, clear, 70, southwest at 12. Waco, clear, 67, south at 8. Tyler, clear, 68, calm. Once again at 7 a.m., DFW Airport, partly cloudy, 70, southeast at 5. Now let's check on your local forecast for the Dallas-Fort Worth Metroplex. Ozone Action Day in effect for today. Today, sunny. Highs in the lower 90s. South winds 5 to 10 miles an hour, increasing to 10 to 15 miles an hour.

hour this afternoon. Tonight, mostly clear. Lows around 70. South winds 10 to 15 miles an hour. Friday, partly sunny. Highs around 90. South winds 10 to 20 miles an hour, becoming 15 to 20 miles an hour in the afternoon. Gusts up to 30 miles an hour. And now the extended forecast. Friday night, mostly cloudy in the evening, then becoming partly cloudy. A 20% chance of showers and thunderstorms. Lows in the lower 70s. South winds 10 to 15 miles an hour. Saturday, sunny. Highs in the upper 80s. South winds 10 to 15 miles an hour, increasing to 15 to 20 miles an hour in the afternoon. Saturday night, mostly clear in the evening, then becoming partly cloudy. Lows in the lower 70s. Sunday, mostly cloudy in the morning, then becoming partly sunny. Highs in the upper 80s. Sunday night, mostly cloudy. Lows in the mid 70s. Monday, mostly cloudy with a chance of thunderstorms. A chance of showers. Highs in the upper 80s. Chance of rain 50%. Monday night, mostly cloudy with a chance of thunderstorms. A chance of showers. Lows in the mid-70s. Chance of rain 40%. Tuesday, mostly cloudy with a chance of thunderstorms. A chance of showers in the morning, then showers likely in the afternoon. Highs in the upper 80s. Chance of rain 60%. Tuesday night, mostly cloudy with a chance of thunderstorms. A chance of showers. Lows around 70. Chance of rain 50%. Wednesday, mostly cloudy with a 50% chance of showers and thunderstorms. Highs in the mid-80s. The forecast key messages for North and Central Texas. There is a slight chance of storms Friday afternoon and evening, but severe weather is not expected. Most areas should remain warm, dry and breezy. Daily storm chances arrive late weekend and into next week. A few storms may be strong to severe during this time frame. The spotter information statement for North and Central Texas. Spotter activation is not expected at this time. The Dallas-Fort Worth climate summary for yesterday, May 13, 2026. Yesterday's high temperature was 91 degrees and the low 62 degrees. No precipitation fell yesterday, which leaves the monthly total at 1.15 inches. The total precipitation for the year still stands at 11.37 inches. There were no heating degree days yesterday and there were 12 cooling degree days yesterday. The normal high temperature for today is 83 degrees, and the normal low is 64. The record high for today is 95, which occurred in 1955, and the record low is 42, which occurred in 1971. Sunrise today is at 6:30 a.m. and sunset is at 8:20 p.m. The ultraviolet index forecast for May 14th is 9, or very high. The Texas Commission on Environmental Quality has issued an ozone action day for the Dallas-Fort Worth area for Thursday. Atmospheric conditions are expected to be favorable for producing high levels of ozone air pollution in the Dallas-Fort Worth area on Thursday. You can help prevent ozone pollution by sharing a ride, walking, riding a bicycle, taking your lunch to work, avoiding drive-through lanes, conserving energy, and keeping your vehicle properly tuned. The current time is 7:55 a.m. Central Daylight Time. 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The following reports of weather temperature and wind were made at 7 a.m. DFW Airport, partly cloudy, 70, dew point 60, relative humidity 70%, wind southeast at 5, pressure 29.95 inches and rising. Dallas Love Field, partly cloudy, 70, southeast at 6. Fort Worth Meacham, clear, 69, southeast at 5. Arlington, clear, 68, south at 5. McKinney, clear, 66, east at 3. Denton, clear, 67, southeast at 6. Elsewhere around the region, Wichita Falls, partly cloudy, 63, southeast at 7.
Abilene, clear, 70, southwest at 12. Waco, clear, 67, south at 8. Tyler, clear, 68, calm. Once again at 7 a.m., DFW Airport, partly cloudy, 70, southeast at 5. Now let's check on your local forecast for the Dallas-Fort Worth Metroplex. Ozone Action Day in effect for today. Today, sunny. Highs in the lower 90s. South winds 5 to 10 miles an hour, increasing to 10 to 15 miles an hour this afternoon. Tonight, mostly clear. Lows around 70. South winds 10 to 15 miles an hour. Friday, partly sunny. Highs around 90. South winds 10 to 20 miles an hour, becoming 15 to 20 miles an hour in the afternoon. Gusts up to 30 miles an hour. And now the extended forecast. Friday night, mostly cloudy in the evening, then becoming partly cloudy. A 20% chance of showers and thunderstorms. Lows in the lower 70s. South winds 10 to 15 miles an hour. Saturday, sunny. Highs in the upper 80s. South winds 10 to 15 miles an hour, increasing to 15 to 20 miles an hour in the afternoon. Saturday night, mostly clear in the evening, then becoming partly cloudy. Lows in the lower 70s. Sunday, mostly cloudy in the morning, then becoming partly sunny. Highs in the upper 80s. Sunday night, mostly cloudy. Lows in the mid 70s. Monday, mostly cloudy with a chance of thunderstorms. A chance of showers. Highs in the upper 80s. Chance of rain 50%. Monday night, mostly cloudy with a chance of thunderstorms. A chance of showers. Lows in the mid-70s. Chance of rain 40%. Tuesday, mostly cloudy with a chance of thunderstorms. A chance of showers in the morning, then showers likely in the afternoon. Highs in the upper 80s. Chance of rain 60%. Tuesday night, mostly cloudy with a chance of thunderstorms. A chance of showers. Lows around 70. Chance of rain 50%. Wednesday, mostly cloudy with a 50% chance of showers and thunderstorms. Highs in the mid-80s. The forecast key messages for North and Central Texas. There is a slight chance of storms Friday afternoon and evening, but severe weather is not expected. Most areas should remain warm, dry and breezy. Daily storm chances arrive late weekend and into next week. A few storms may be strong to severe during this time frame. The spotter information statement for North and Central Texas. Spotter activation is not expected at this time. The Dallas-Fort Worth climate summary for yesterday, May 13, 2026. Yesterday's high temperature was 91 degrees and the low 62 degrees. No precipitation fell yesterday, which leaves the monthly total at 1.15 inches. The total precipitation for the year still stands at 11.37 inches. There were no heating degree days yesterday and there were 12 cooling degree days yesterday. The normal high temperature for today is 83 degrees, and the normal low is 64. The record high for today is 95, which occurred in 1955, and the record low is 42, which occurred in 1971. Sunrise today is at 6:30 a.m. and sunset is at 8:20 p.m. The ultraviolet index forecast for May 14th is 9, or very high. The Texas Commission on Environmental Quality has issued an ozone action day for the Dallas-Fort Worth area for Thursday. Atmospheric conditions are expected to be favorable for producing high levels of ozone air pollution in the Dallas-Fort Worth area on Thursday. You can help prevent ozone pollution by sharing a ride, walking, riding a bicycle, taking your lunch to work, avoiding drive-through lanes, conserving energy, and keeping your vehicle properly tuned. The current time is 8 a.m. Central Daylight Time. 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The following reports of weather temperature and wind were made at 7 a.m. DFW Airport, partly cloudy, 70, dew point 60, relative humidity 70%.

10%. Wind southeast at 5. Pressure 29.95 inches and rising. Dallas Love Field, partly cloudy, 70. Southeast at 6. Fort Worth Meacham, clear, 69. Southeast at 5. Arlington, clear, 68. South at 5. McKinney, clear, 66. East at 3. Denton, clear, 67. Southeast at 6. Elsewhere around the region, Wichita Falls, partly cloudy, 63, southeast at 7. Abilene, clear, 70, southwest at 12. Waco, clear, 67, south at 8. Tyler, clear, 68, calm. Once again at 7 a.m., DFW Airport, partly cloudy, 70, southeast at 5. The following reports of weather temperature and wind were made at 8 a.m. DFW Airport, mostly sunny, 72, dew point 63, relative humidity 73%, wind southeast at 3, pressure 29.97 inches and rising. Dallas Love Field, mostly sunny, 74, south at 7. Fort Worth Meacham, sunny, 73, calm. Arlington, sunny, 72, south at 9. McKinney, sunny, 69, calm. Denton, sunny, 71, southeast at 7. Elsewhere around the region, Wichita Falls, mostly sunny, 69, south at 8. Abilene, sunny, 71, south at 14. Waco, sunny, 71, south at 9. Tyler, sunny, 72, south at 6. Once again at 8 a.m., DFW Airport, mostly sunny, 72, southeast at 3. Now let's check on your local forecast for the Dallas-Fort Worth Metroplex. Ozone Action Day in effect for today. Today, sunny. Highs in the lower 90s. South winds 5 to 10 miles an hour, increasing to 10 to 15 miles an hour this afternoon. Tonight, mostly clear. Lows around 70. South winds 10 to 15 miles an hour. Friday, partly sunny. Highs around 90. South winds 10 to 20 miles an hour, becoming 15 to 20 miles an hour in the afternoon. Gusts up to 30 miles an hour. And now the extended forecast. Friday night, mostly cloudy in the evening, then becoming partly cloudy. A 20% chance of showers and thunderstorms. Lows in the lower 70s. South winds 10 to 15 miles an hour. Saturday, sunny. Highs in the upper 80s. South winds 10 to 15 miles an hour, increasing to 15 to 20 miles an hour in the afternoon. Saturday night, mostly clear in the evening, then becoming partly cloudy. Lows in the lower 70s. Sunday, mostly cloudy in the morning, then becoming partly sunny. Highs in the upper 80s. Sunday night, mostly cloudy. Lows in the mid 70s. Monday, mostly cloudy with a chance of thunderstorms. A chance of showers. Highs in the upper 80s. Chance of rain 50%. Monday night, mostly cloudy with a chance of thunderstorms. A chance of showers. Lows in the mid 70s. Chance of rain 40%. Tuesday, mostly cloudy with a chance of thunderstorms. A chance of showers in the morning, then showers likely in the afternoon. Highs in the upper 80s. Chance of rain 60%. Tuesday night, mostly cloudy with a chance of thunderstorms. A chance of showers. Lows around 70. Chance of rain 50%. Wednesday, mostly cloudy with a 50% chance of showers and thunderstorms. Highs in the mid 80s. The forecast key messages for North and Central Texas. There is a slight chance of storms Friday afternoon and evening, but severe weather is not expected. Most areas should remain warm, dry and breezy. Daily storm chances arrive late weekend and into next week. A few storms may be strong to severe during this time frame. The spotter information statement for North and Central Texas. Spotter activation is not expected at this time. The Dallas-Fort Worth climate summary for yesterday, May 13, 2026. Yesterday's high temperature was 91 degrees and the low 62 degrees.

No precipitation fell yesterday, which leaves the monthly total at 1.15 inches. The total precipitation for the year still stands at 11.37 inches. There were no heating degree days yesterday, and there were 12 cooling degree days yesterday. The normal high temperature for today is 83 degrees, and the normal low is 64. The record high for today is 95, which occurred in 1955, and the record low is 42, which occurred in 1971. Sunrise today is at 6:30 a.m. and sunset is at 8:20 p.m. The ultraviolet index forecast for May 14th is 9, or very high. The Texas Commission on Environmental Quality has issued an ozone action day for the Dallas-Fort Worth area for Thursday. Atmospheric conditions are expected to be favorable for producing high levels of ozone air pollution in the Dallas-Fort Worth area on Thursday. You can help prevent ozone pollution by sharing a ride, walking, riding a bicycle, taking your lunch to work, avoiding drive-through lanes, conserving energy, and keeping your vehicle properly tuned. The current time is 8:07 a.m. Central Daylight Time. 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The following reports of weather temperature and wind were made at 8 a.m. DFW Airport, mostly sunny, 72, dew point 63, relative humidity 73%, wind southeast at 3, pressure 29.97 inches and rising. Dallas Love Field, mostly sunny, 74, south at 7. Fort Worth Meacham, sunny, 73, calm. Arlington, sunny, 72, south at 9. McKinney, sunny, 69, calm. Denton, sunny, 71, southeast at 7. Elsewhere around the region, Wichita Falls, mostly sunny, 69, south at 8. Abilene, sunny, 71, south at 14. Waco, sunny, 71, south at 9. Tyler, sunny, 72, south at 6. Once again at 8 a.m., DFW Airport, mostly sunny, 72, southeast at 3. Now let's check on your local forecast for the Dallas-Fort Worth Metroplex. Ozone Action Day in effect for today. Today, sunny. Highs in the lower 90s. South winds 5 to 10 miles an hour, increasing to 10 to 15 miles an hour this afternoon. Tonight, mostly clear. Lows around 70. South winds 10 to 15 miles an hour. Friday, partly sunny. Highs around 90. South winds 10 to 20 miles an hour, becoming 15 to 20 miles an hour in the afternoon. Gusts up to 30 miles an hour. And now the extended forecast. Friday night, mostly cloudy in the evening, then becoming partly cloudy. A 20% chance of showers and thunderstorms. Lows in the lower 70s. South winds 10 to 15 miles an hour. Saturday, sunny. Highs in the upper 80s. South winds 10 to 15 miles an hour, increasing to 15 to 20 miles an hour in the afternoon. Saturday night, mostly clear in the evening, then becoming partly cloudy. Lows in the lower 70s. Sunday, mostly cloudy in the morning, then becoming partly sunny. Highs in the upper 80s. Sunday night, mostly cloudy. Lows in the mid-70s. Monday, mostly cloudy with a chance of thunderstorms. A chance of showers. Highs in the upper 80s. Chance of rain 50%. Monday night, mostly cloudy with a chance of thunderstorms. A chance of showers. Lows in the mid-70s. Chance of rain 40%. Tuesday, mostly cloudy with a chance of thunderstorms. A chance of showers in the morning, then showers likely in the afternoon. Highs in the upper 80s. Chance of rain 60%. Tuesday night, mostly cloudy with a chance of thunderstorms. A chance of showers. Lows around 70. Chance of rain 50%. Wednesday, mostly cloudy with a 50% chance of showers and thunderstorms. Highs in the mid-80s. The forecast key messages for North and Central Texas. There is a slight chance of storms.

Friday afternoon and evening, but severe weather is not expected. Most areas should remain warm, dry and breezy. Daily storm chances arrive late weekend and into next week. A few storms may be strong to severe during this time frame. The spotter information statement for North and Central Texas. Spotter activation is not expected at this time. The Dallas-Fort Worth climate summary for yesterday, May 13, 2026. Yesterday's high temperature was 91 degrees and the low 62 degrees. No precipitation fell yesterday, which leaves the monthly total at 1.15 inches. The total precipitation for the year still stands at 11.37 inches. There were no heating degree days yesterday and there were 12 cooling degree days yesterday. The normal high temperature for today is 83 degrees and the normal low is 64. The record high for today is 95, which occurred in 1955, and the record low is 42, which occurred in 1971. Sunrise today is at 6:30 a.m. and sunset is at 8:20 p.m. The ultraviolet index forecast for May 14th is 9, or very high. The Texas Commission on Environmental Quality has issued an ozone action day for the Dallas-Fort Worth area for Thursday. Atmospheric conditions are expected to be favorable for producing high levels of ozone air pollution in the Dallas-Fort Worth area on Thursday. You can help prevent ozone pollution by sharing a ride, walking, riding a bicycle, taking your lunch to work, avoiding drive-through lanes, conserving energy, and keeping your vehicle properly tuned. The current time is 8:13 a.m. Central Daylight Time. 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The following reports of weather, temperature, and wind were made at 8 a.m. DFW Airport, mostly sunny, 72, dew point 63, relative humidity 73%, wind southeast at 3, pressure 29.97 inches and rising. Dallas Love Field, mostly sunny, 74, south at 7. Fort Worth Meacham, sunny, 73, calm. Arlington, sunny, 72, south at 9. McKinney, sunny, 69, calm. Denton, sunny, 71, southeast at 7. Elsewhere around the region, Wichita Falls, mostly sunny, 69, south at 8. Abilene, sunny, 71, south at 14. Waco, sunny, 71, south at 9. Tyler, sunny, 72, south at 6. Once again at 8 a.m., DFW Airport, mostly sunny, 72, southeast at 3. Now let's check on your local forecast for the Dallas-Fort Worth Metroplex. Ozone Action Day in effect for today. Today, sunny. Highs in the lower 90s. South winds 5 to 10 miles an hour, increasing to 10 to 15 miles an hour this afternoon. Tonight, mostly clear. Lows around 70. South winds 10 to 15 miles an hour. Friday, partly sunny. Highs around 90. South winds 10 to 20 miles an hour, becoming 15 to 20 miles an hour in the afternoon. Gusts up to 30 miles an hour. And now the extended forecast. Friday night, mostly cloudy in the evening, then becoming partly cloudy. A 20% chance of showers and thunderstorms. Lows in the lower 70s. South winds 10 to 15 miles an hour. Saturday, sunny. Highs in the upper 80s. South winds 10 to 15 miles an hour, increasing to 15 to 20 miles an hour in the afternoon. Saturday night, mostly clear in the evening, then becoming partly cloudy. Lows in the lower 70s. Sunday, mostly cloudy in the morning, then becoming partly sunny. Highs in the upper 80s. Sunday night, mostly cloudy. Lows in the mid 70s. Monday, mostly cloudy with a chance of thunderstorms. A chance of showers. Highs in the upper 80s. Chance of rain 50%. Monday night, mostly cloudy with a chance of thunderstorms. A chance of showers. Lows in the mid 70s. Chance of rain 40%.
Tuesday, mostly cloudy with a chance of thunderstorms. A chance of showers in the morning, then showers likely in the afternoon. Highs in the upper 80s. Chance of rain 60%. Tuesday night, mostly cloudy with a chance of thunderstorms. A chance of showers. Lows around 70. Chance of rain 50%. Wednesday, mostly cloudy with a 50% chance of showers and thunderstorms. Highs in the mid-80s. The forecast key messages for North and Central Texas. There is a slight chance of storms Friday afternoon and evening, but severe weather is not expected. Most areas should remain warm, dry and breezy. Daily storm chances arrive late weekend and into next week. A few storms may be strong to severe during this time frame. The spotter information statement for North and Central Texas. Spotter activation is not expected at this time. The Dallas-Fort Worth climate summary for yesterday, May 13, 2026. Yesterday's high temperature was 91 degrees and the low 62 degrees. No precipitation fell yesterday, which leaves the monthly total at 1.15 inches. The total precipitation for the year still stands at 11.37 inches. There were no heating degree days yesterday and there were 12 cooling degree days yesterday. The normal high temperature for today is 83 degrees and the normal low is 64. The record high for today is 95, which occurred in 1955, and the record low is 42, which occurred in 1971. Sunrise today is at 6:30 a.m. and sunset is at 8:20 p.m. The ultraviolet index forecast for May 14th is 9, or very high. The Texas Commission on Environmental Quality has issued an ozone action day for the Dallas-Fort Worth area for Thursday. Atmospheric conditions are expected to be favorable for producing high levels of ozone air pollution in the Dallas-Fort Worth area on Thursday. You can help prevent ozone pollution by sharing a ride, walking, riding a bicycle, taking your lunch to work, avoiding drive-through lanes, conserving energy, and keeping your vehicle properly tuned. The current time is 8:18 a.m. Central Daylight Time. 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The following reports of weather temperature and wind were made at 8 a.m. DFW Airport, mostly sunny, 72, dew point 63, relative humidity 73%, wind southeast at 3, pressure 29.97 inches and rising. Dallas Love Field, mostly sunny, 74, south at 7. Fort Worth Meacham, sunny, 73, calm. Arlington, sunny, 72, south at 9. McKinney, sunny, 69, calm. Denton, sunny, 71, southeast at 7. Elsewhere around the region, Wichita Falls, mostly sunny, 69, south at 8. Abilene, sunny, 71, south at 14. Waco, sunny, 71, south at 9. Tyler, sunny, 72, south at 6. Once again at 8 a.m., DFW Airport, mostly sunny, 72, southeast at 3. Now let's check on your local forecast for the Dallas-Fort Worth Metroplex. Ozone Action Day in effect for today. Today, sunny. Highs in the lower 90s. South winds 5 to 10 miles an hour, increasing to 10 to 15 miles an hour this afternoon. Tonight, mostly clear. Lows around 70. South winds 10 to 15 miles an hour. Friday, partly sunny. Highs around 90. South winds 10 to 20 miles an hour, becoming 15 to 20 miles an hour in the afternoon. Gusts up to 30 miles an hour. And now the extended forecast. Friday night, mostly cloudy in the evening, then becoming partly cloudy. A 20% chance of showers and thunderstorms. Lows in the lower 70s. South winds 10 to 15 miles an hour. Saturday, sunny. Highs in the upper 80s. South winds 10 to 15 miles an hour, increasing to 15 to 20 miles an hour in the afternoon. Saturday night, mostly clear in the evening, then becoming partly cloudy.
lows in the lower 70s. Sunday, mostly clear.

cloudy in the morning, then becoming partly sunny. Highs in the upper 80s. Sunday night, mostly cloudy. Lows in the mid-70s. Monday, mostly cloudy with a chance of thunderstorms. A chance of showers. Highs in the upper 80s. Chance of rain 50%. Monday night, mostly cloudy with a chance of thunderstorms. A chance of showers. Lows in the mid-70s. Chance of rain 40%. Tuesday, mostly cloudy with a chance of thunderstorms. A chance of showers in the morning, then showers likely in the afternoon. Highs in the upper 80s. Chance of rain 60%. Tuesday night, mostly cloudy with a chance of thunderstorms. A chance of showers. Lows around 70. Chance of rain 50%. Wednesday, mostly cloudy with a 50% chance of showers and thunderstorms. Highs in the mid-80s. The forecast key messages for North and Central Texas. There is a slight chance of storms Friday afternoon and evening, but severe weather is not expected. Most areas should remain warm, dry and breezy. Daily storm chances arrive late weekend and into next week. A few storms may be strong to severe during this time frame. The spotter information statement for North and Central Texas. Spotter activation is not expected at this time. The Dallas-Fort Worth climate summary for yesterday, May 13, 2026. Yesterday's high temperature was 91 degrees and the low 62 degrees. No precipitation fell yesterday, which leaves the monthly total at 1.15 inches. The total precipitation for the year still stands at 11.37 inches. There were no heating degree days yesterday and there were 12 cooling degree days yesterday. The normal high temperature for today is 83 degrees, and the normal low is 64. The record high for today is 95, which occurred in 1955, and the record low is 42, which occurred in 1971. Sunrise today is at 6:30 a.m. and sunset is at 8:20 p.m. The ultraviolet index forecast for May 14th is 9, or very high. The Texas Commission on Environmental Quality has issued an ozone action day for the Dallas-Fort Worth area for Thursday. Atmospheric conditions are expected to be favorable for producing high levels of ozone air pollution in the Dallas-Fort Worth area on Thursday. You can help prevent ozone pollution by sharing a ride, walking, riding a bicycle, taking your lunch to work, avoiding drive-through lanes, conserving energy, and keeping your vehicle properly tuned. The current time is 8:24 a.m. Central Daylight Time. 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The following reports of weather temperature and wind were made at 8 a.m. DFW Airport, mostly sunny, 72, dew point 63, relative humidity 73%, wind southeast at 3, pressure 29.97 inches and rising. Dallas Love Field, mostly sunny, 74, south at 7. Fort Worth Meacham, sunny, 73, calm. Arlington, sunny, 72, south at 9. McKinney, sunny, 69, calm. Denton, sunny, 71, southeast at 7. Elsewhere around the region, Wichita Falls, mostly sunny, 69, south at 8. Abilene, sunny, 71, south at 14. Waco, sunny, 71, south at 9. Tyler, sunny, 72, south at 6. Once again at 8 a.m., DFW Airport, mostly sunny, 72, southeast at 3. Now let's check on your local forecast for the Dallas-Fort Worth Metroplex. Ozone Action Day in effect for today. Today, sunny. Highs in the lower 90s. South winds 5 to 10 miles an hour, increasing to 10 to 15 miles an hour this afternoon. Tonight, mostly clear. Lows around 70. South winds 10 to 15 miles an hour. Friday, partly sunny. Highs around 90. South winds 10 to 20 miles an hour, becoming 15 to 20 miles an hour in the afternoon. Gusts up to 30 miles an hour. And now the extended forecast.

highs in the upper 80s. Chance of rain 50%. Monday night, mostly cloudy with a chance of thunderstorms. A chance of showers. Lows in the mid-70s. Chance of rain 40%. Tuesday, mostly cloudy with a chance of thunderstorms. A chance of showers in the morning, then showers likely in the afternoon. Highs in the upper 80s. Chance of rain 60%. Tuesday night, mostly cloudy with a chance of thunderstorms. A chance of showers. Lows around 70. Chance of rain 50%. Wednesday, mostly cloudy with a 50% chance of showers and thunderstorms. Highs in the mid-80s. The forecast key messages for North and Central Texas. There is a slight chance of storms Friday afternoon and evening, but severe weather is not expected. Most areas should remain warm, dry and breezy. Daily storm chances arrive late weekend and into next week. A few storms may be strong to severe during this time frame. The spotter information statement for North and Central Texas. Spotter activation is not expected at this time. The Dallas-Fort Worth climate summary for yesterday, May 13, 2026. Yesterday's high temperature was 91 degrees and the low 62 degrees. No precipitation fell yesterday, which leaves the monthly total at 1.15 inches. The total precipitation for the year still stands at 11.37 inches. There were no heating degree days yesterday and there were 12 cooling degree days yesterday. The normal high temperature for today is 83 degrees and the normal low is 64. The record high for today is 95, which occurred in 1955, and the record low is 42, which occurred in 1971. Sunrise today is at 6:30 a.m. and sunset is at 8:20 p.m. The ultraviolet index forecast for May 14th is 9, or very high. The Texas Commission on Environmental Quality has issued an ozone action day for the Dallas-Fort Worth area for Thursday. Atmospheric conditions are expected to be favorable for producing high levels of ozone air pollution in the Dallas-Fort Worth area on Thursday. You can help prevent ozone pollution by sharing a ride, walking, riding a bicycle, taking your lunch to work, avoiding drive-through lanes, conserving energy, and keeping your vehicle properly tuned. The current time is 8:29 a.m. Central Daylight Time. 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The following reports of weather temperature and wind were made at 8 a.m. DFW Airport, mostly sunny, 72, dew point 63, relative humidity 73%, wind southeast at 3, pressure 29.97 inches and rising. Dallas Love Field, mostly sunny, 74, south at 7. Fort Worth Meacham, sunny, 73, calm. Arlington, sunny, 72, south at 9. McKinney, sunny, 69, calm. Denton, sunny, 71, southeast at 7. Elsewhere around the region, Wichita Falls, mostly sunny, 69, south at 8. Abilene, sunny, 71, south at 14. Waco, sunny, 71, south at 9. Tyler, sunny, 72, south at 6. Once again at 8 a.m., DFW Airport, mostly sunny, 72, southeast at 3. Now let's check on your local forecast for the Dallas-Fort Worth Metroplex. Ozone Action Day in effect for today. Today, sunny. Highs in the lower 90s. South winds 5 to 10 miles an hour, increasing to 10 to 15 miles an hour this afternoon. Tonight, mostly clear. Lows around 70. South winds 10 to 15 miles an hour. Friday, partly sunny. Highs around 90. South winds 10 to 20 miles an hour, becoming 15 to 20 miles an hour in the afternoon. Gusts up to 30 miles an hour. And now the extended forecast. Friday night, mostly cloudy in the evening, then becoming partly cloudy. A 20% chance of showers and thunderstorms. Lows in the lower 70s. South winds 10 to 15 miles an hour. Saturday.

sunny. Highs in the upper 80s. South winds 10 to 15 miles an hour, increasing to 15 to 20 miles an hour in the afternoon. Saturday night, mostly clear in the evening, then becoming partly cloudy. Lows in the lower 70s. Sunday, mostly cloudy in the morning, then becoming partly sunny. Highs in the upper 80s. Sunday night, mostly cloudy. Lows in the mid-70s. Monday, mostly cloudy with a chance of thunderstorms. A chance of showers. Highs in the upper 80s. Chance of rain 50%. Monday night, mostly cloudy with a chance of thunderstorms. A chance of showers. Lows in the mid-70s. Chance of rain 40%. Tuesday, mostly cloudy with a chance of thunderstorms. A chance of showers. Lows in the mid-70s. Chance of rain 40%. Tuesday, mostly cloudy with a chance of thunderstorms. A chance of showers in the morning, then showers likely in the afternoon. Highs in the upper 80s. Chance of rain 60%. Tuesday night, mostly cloudy with a chance of thunderstorms. A chance of showers. Lows around 70. Chance of rain 50%. Wednesday, mostly cloudy with a 50% chance of showers and thunderstorms. Highs in the mid-80s. The forecast key messages for North and Central Texas. There is a slight chance of storms Friday afternoon and evening, but severe weather is not expected. Most areas should remain warm, dry and breezy. Daily storm chances arrive late weekend and into next week. A few storms may be strong to severe during this time frame. The spotter information statement for North and Central Texas. Spotter activation is not expected at this time. The Dallas-Fort Worth climate summary for yesterday, May 13, 2026. Yesterday's high temperature was 91 degrees and the low 62 degrees. No precipitation fell yesterday, which leaves the monthly total at 1.15 inches. The total precipitation for the year still stands at 11.37 inches. There were no heating degree days yesterday and there were 12 cooling degree days yesterday. The normal high temperature for today is 83 degrees, and the normal low is 64. The record high for today is 95, which occurred in 1955, and the record low is 42, which occurred in 1971. Sunrise today is at 6:30 a.m. and sunset is at 8:20 p.m. The ultraviolet index forecast for May 14th is 9, or very high. The Texas Commission on Environmental Quality has issued an ozone action day for the Dallas-Fort Worth area for Thursday. Atmospheric conditions are expected to be favorable for producing high levels of ozone air pollution in the Dallas-Fort Worth area on Thursday. You can help prevent ozone pollution by sharing a ride, walking, riding a bicycle, taking your lunch to work, avoiding drive-through lanes, conserving energy, and keeping your vehicle properly tuned. The current time is 8:35 a.m. Central Daylight Time. 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The following reports of weather temperature and wind were made at 8 a.m. DFW Airport, mostly sunny, 72, dew point 63, relative humidity 73%, wind southeast at 3, pressure 29.97 inches and rising. Dallas Love Field, mostly sunny, 74, south at 7. Fort Worth Meacham, sunny, 73, calm. Arlington, sunny, 72, south at 9. McKinney, sunny, 69, calm. Denton, sunny, 71, southeast at 7. Elsewhere around the region, Wichita Falls, mostly sunny, 69, south at 8. Abilene, sunny, 71, south at 14. Waco, sunny, 71, south at 9. Tyler, sunny, 72, south at 6. Once again at 8 a.m., DFW Airport, mostly sunny, 72, southeast at 3. Now let's check on your local forecast for the Dallas-Fort Worth Metroplex. Ozone Action Day in effect for today. Today, sunny. Highs in the lower 90s.

south winds 5 to 10 miles an hour, increasing to 10 to 15 miles an hour this afternoon. Tonight, mostly clear. Lows around 70. South winds 10 to 15 miles an hour. Friday, partly sunny. Highs around 90. South winds 10 to 20 miles an hour, becoming 15 to 20 miles an hour in the afternoon. Gusts up to 30 miles an hour. And now the extended forecast. Friday night, mostly cloudy in the evening, then becoming partly cloudy. A 20% chance of showers and thunderstorms. Lows in the lower 70s. South winds 10 to 15 miles an hour. Saturday, sunny. Highs in the upper 80s. South winds 10 to 15 miles an hour, increasing to 15 to 20 miles an hour in the afternoon. Saturday night, mostly clear in the evening, then becoming partly cloudy. Lows in the lower 70s. Sunday, mostly cloudy in the morning, then becoming partly sunny. Highs in the upper 80s. Sunday night, mostly cloudy. Lows in the mid 70s. Monday, mostly cloudy with a chance of thunderstorms. A chance of showers. Highs in the upper 80s. Chance of rain 50%. Monday night, mostly cloudy with a chance of thunderstorms. A chance of showers. Lows in the mid-70s. Chance of rain 40%. Tuesday, mostly cloudy with a chance of thunderstorms. A chance of showers in the morning, then showers likely in the afternoon. Highs in the upper 80s. Chance of rain 60%. Tuesday night, mostly cloudy with a chance of thunderstorms. A chance of showers. Lows around 70. Chance of rain 50%. Wednesday, mostly cloudy with a 50% chance of showers and thunderstorms. Highs in the mid-80s. The forecast key messages for North and Central Texas. There is a slight chance of storms Friday afternoon and evening, but severe weather is not expected. Most areas should remain warm, dry and breezy. Daily storm chances arrive late weekend and into next week. A few storms may be strong to severe during this time frame. The spotter information statement for North and Central Texas. Spotter activation is not expected at this time. The Dallas-Fort Worth climate summary for yesterday, May 13, 2026. Yesterday's high temperature was 91 degrees and the low 62 degrees. No precipitation fell yesterday, which leaves the monthly total at 1.15 inches. The total precipitation for the year still stands at 11.37 inches. There were no heating degree days yesterday and there were 12 cooling degree days yesterday. The normal high temperature for today is 83 degrees, and the normal low is 64. The record high for today is 95, which occurred in 1955, and the record low is 42, which occurred in 1971. Sunrise today is at 6:30 a.m. and sunset is at 8:20 p.m. The ultraviolet index forecast for May 14th is 9, or very high. The Texas Commission on Environmental Quality has issued an ozone action day for the Dallas-Fort Worth area for Thursday. Atmospheric conditions are expected to be favorable for producing high levels of ozone air pollution in the Dallas-Fort Worth area on Thursday. You can help prevent ozone pollution by sharing a ride, walking, riding a bicycle, taking your lunch to work, avoiding drive-through lanes, conserving energy, and keeping your vehicle properly tuned. The current time is 8:41 a.m. Central Daylight Time. 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The following reports of weather temperature and wind were made at 8 a.m. DFW Airport, mostly sunny, 72, dew point 63, relative humidity 73%, wind southeast at 3, pressure 29.97 inches and rising. Dallas Love Field, mostly sunny, 74, south at 7. Fort Worth Meacham, sunny, 73, calm. Arlington, sunny, 72, south at 9. McKinney, sunny, 69, calm. Denton, sunny, 71, southeast at 7. Elsewhere around the region,

Wichita Falls, mostly sunny, 69, south at 8. Abilene, sunny, 71, south at 14. Waco, sunny, 71, south at 9. Tyler, sunny, 72, south at 6. Once again at 8 a.m., DFW Airport, mostly sunny, 72, southeast at 3. Now let's check on your local forecast for the Dallas-Fort Worth Metroplex. Ozone Action Day in effect for today. Today, sunny. Highs in the lower 90s. South winds 5 to 10 miles an hour, increasing to 10 to 15 miles an hour this afternoon. Tonight, mostly clear. Lows around 70. South winds 10 to 15 miles an hour. Friday, partly sunny. Highs around 90. South winds 10 to 20 miles an hour, becoming 15 to 20 miles an hour in the afternoon. Gusts up to 30 miles an hour. And now the extended forecast. Friday night, mostly cloudy in the evening, then becoming partly cloudy. A 20% chance of showers and thunderstorms. Lows in the lower 70s. South winds 10 to 15 miles an hour. Saturday, sunny. Highs in the upper 80s. South winds 10 to 15 miles an hour, increasing to 15 to 20 miles an hour in the afternoon. Saturday night, mostly clear in the evening, then becoming partly cloudy. Lows in the lower 70s. Sunday, mostly cloudy in the morning, then becoming partly sunny. Highs in the upper 80s. Sunday night, mostly cloudy. Lows in the mid-70s. Monday, mostly cloudy with a chance of thunderstorms. A chance of showers. Highs in the upper 80s. Chance of rain 50%. Monday night, mostly cloudy with a chance of thunderstorms. A chance of showers. Lows in the mid-70s. Chance of rain 40%. Tuesday, mostly cloudy with a chance of thunderstorms. A chance of showers in the morning, then showers likely in the afternoon. Highs in the upper 80s. Chance of rain 60%. Tuesday night, mostly cloudy with a chance of thunderstorms. A chance of showers. Lows around 70. Chance of rain 50%. Wednesday, mostly cloudy with a 50% chance of showers and thunderstorms. Highs in the mid-80s. The forecast key messages for North and Central Texas. There is a slight chance of storms Friday afternoon and evening, but severe weather is not expected. Most areas should remain warm, dry and breezy. Daily storm chances arrive late weekend and into next week. A few storms may be strong to severe during this time frame. The spotter information statement for North and Central Texas. Spotter activation is not expected at this time. The Dallas-Fort Worth climate summary for yesterday, May 13, 2026. Yesterday's high temperature was 91 degrees and the low 62 degrees. No precipitation fell yesterday, which leaves the monthly total at 1.15 inches. The total precipitation for the year still stands at 11.37 inches. There were no heating degree days yesterday and there were 12 cooling degree days yesterday. The normal high temperature for today is 83 degrees, and the normal low is 64. The record high for today is 95, which occurred in 1955, and the record low is 42, which occurred in 1971. Sunrise today is at 6:30 a.m. and sunset is at 8:20 p.m. The ultraviolet index forecast for May 14th is 9, or very high. The Texas Commission on Environmental Quality has issued an Ozone Action Day for the Dallas-Fort Worth area for Thursday. Atmospheric conditions are expected to be favorable for producing high levels of ozone air pollution in the Dallas-Fort Worth area on Thursday. You can help prevent ozone pollution by sharing a ride, walking, riding a bicycle, taking your lunch to work, avoiding drive-through lanes, conserving energy, and keeping your vehicle properly tuned. The current time is 8:46 a.m. Central Daylight Time. 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The following reports of weather temperature and wind were made at 8 a.m.
DFW Airport, mostly sunny, 72, dew point 63, relative humidity 73%, wind southeast at 3, pressure 29.97 inches and rising. Dallas Love Field, mostly sunny, 74, south at 7. Fort Worth Meacham, sunny, 73, calm. Arlington, sunny, 72, south at 9. McKinney, sunny, 69, calm. Denton, sunny, 71, southeast at 7. Elsewhere around the region, Wichita Falls, mostly sunny, 69, south at 8. Abilene, sunny, 71, south at 14. Waco, sunny, 71, south at 9. Tyler, sunny, 72, south at 6. Once again at 8 a.m., DFW Airport, mostly sunny, 72, southeast at 3. Now let's check on your local forecast for the Dallas-Fort Worth Metroplex. Ozone Action Day in effect for today. Today, sunny. Highs in the lower 90s. South winds 5 to 10 miles an hour, increasing to 10 to 15 miles an hour this afternoon. Tonight, mostly clear. Lows around 70. South winds 10 to 15 miles an hour. Friday, partly sunny. Highs around 90. South winds 10 to 20 miles an hour, becoming 15 to 20 miles an hour in the afternoon. Gusts up to 30 miles an hour. And now the extended forecast. Friday night, mostly cloudy in the evening, then becoming partly cloudy. A 20% chance of showers and thunderstorms. Lows in the lower 70s. South winds 10 to 15 miles an hour. Saturday, sunny. Highs in the upper 80s. South winds 10 to 15 miles an hour, increasing to 15 to 20 miles an hour in the afternoon. Saturday night, mostly clear in the evening, then becoming partly cloudy. Lows in the lower 70s. Sunday, mostly cloudy in the morning, then becoming partly sunny. Highs in the upper 80s. Sunday night, mostly cloudy. Lows in the mid-70s. Monday, mostly cloudy with a chance of thunderstorms. A chance of showers. Highs in the upper 80s. Chance of rain 50%. Monday night, mostly cloudy with a chance of thunderstorms. A chance of showers. Lows in the mid-70s. Chance of rain 40%. Tuesday, mostly cloudy with a chance of thunderstorms. A chance of showers in the morning, then showers likely in the afternoon. Highs in the upper 80s. Chance of rain 60%. Tuesday night, mostly cloudy with a chance of thunderstorms. A chance of showers. Lows around 70. Chance of rain 50%. Wednesday, mostly cloudy with a 50% chance of showers and thunderstorms. Highs in the mid-80s. The forecast key messages for North and Central Texas. There is a slight chance of storms Friday afternoon and evening, but severe weather is not expected. Most areas should remain warm, dry and breezy. Daily storm chances arrive late weekend and into next week. A few storms may be strong to severe during this time frame. The spotter information statement for North and Central Texas. Spotter activation is not expected at this time. The Dallas-Fort Worth climate summary for yesterday, May 13, 2026. Yesterday's high temperature was 91 degrees and the low 62 degrees. No precipitation fell yesterday, which leaves the monthly total at 1.15 inches. The total precipitation for the year still stands at 11.37 inches. There were no heating degree days yesterday and there were 12 cooling degree days yesterday. The normal high temperature for today is 83 degrees, and the normal low is 64. The record high for today is 95, which occurred in 1955, and the record low is 42, which occurred in 1971. Sunrise today is at 6:30 a.m. and sunset is at 8:20 p.m. The ultraviolet index forecast for May 14th is 9, or very high. The
the Texas Commission on Environmental Quality has issued an ozone action day for the Dallas-Fort Worth area for Thursday. Atmospheric conditions are expected to be favorable for producing high levels of ozone air pollution in the Dallas-Fort Worth area on Thursday.

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The current time is 8:52 a.m. Central Daylight Time. 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The following reports of weather temperature and wind were made at 8 a.m. DFW Airport, mostly sunny, 72, dew point 63, relative humidity 73%, wind southeast at 3, pressure 29.97 inches and rising. Dallas Love Field, mostly sunny, 74, south at 7. Fort Worth Meacham, sunny, 73, calm. Arlington, sunny, 72, south at 9. McKinney, sunny, 69, calm. Denton, sunny, 71, southeast at 7. Elsewhere around the region, Wichita Falls, mostly sunny, 69, south at 8. Abilene, sunny, 71, south at 14. Waco, sunny, 71, south at 9. Tyler, sunny, 72, south at 6. Once again at 8 a.m., DFW Airport, mostly sunny, 72, southeast at 3. Now let's check on your local forecast for the Dallas-Fort Worth Metroplex. Ozone Action Day in effect for today. Today, sunny. Highs in the lower 90s. South winds 5 to 10 miles an hour, increasing to 10 to 15 miles an hour this afternoon. Tonight, mostly clear. Lows around 70. South winds 10 to 15 miles an hour. Friday, partly sunny. Highs around 90. South winds 10 to 20 miles an hour, becoming 15 to 20 miles an hour in the afternoon. Gusts up to 30 miles an hour. And now the extended forecast. Friday night, mostly cloudy in the evening, then becoming partly cloudy. A 20% chance of showers and thunderstorms. Lows in the lower 70s. South winds 10 to 15 miles an hour. Saturday, sunny. Highs in the upper 80s. South winds 10 to 15 miles an hour, increasing to 15 to 20 miles an hour in the afternoon. Saturday night, mostly clear in the evening, then becoming partly cloudy. Lows in the lower 70s. Sunday, mostly cloudy in the morning, then becoming partly sunny. Highs in the upper 80s. Sunday night, mostly cloudy. Lows in the mid-70s. Monday, mostly cloudy with a chance of thunderstorms. A chance of showers. Highs in the upper 80s. Chance of rain 50%. Monday night, mostly cloudy with a chance of thunderstorms. A chance of showers. Lows in the mid-70s. Chance of rain 40%. Tuesday, mostly cloudy with a chance of thunderstorms. A chance of showers in the morning, then showers likely in the afternoon. Highs in the upper 80s. Chance of rain 60%. Tuesday night, mostly cloudy with a chance of thunderstorms. A chance of showers. Lows around 70. Chance of rain 50%. Wednesday, mostly cloudy with a 50% chance of showers and thunderstorms. Highs in the mid-80s. The forecast key messages for North and Central Texas. There is a slight chance of storms Friday afternoon and evening, but severe weather is not expected. Most areas should remain warm, dry and breezy. Daily storm chances arrive late weekend and into next week. A few storms may be strong to severe during this time frame. The spotter information statement for North and Central Texas. Spotter activation is not expected at this time. The Dallas-Fort Worth climate summary for yesterday, May 13, 2026. Yesterday's high temperature was 91 degrees and the low 62 degrees. No precipitation fell yesterday, which leaves the monthly total at 1.15 inches. The total precipitation for the year still stands at 11.37 inches. There were no heating degree days yesterday and there were 12 cooling degree days yesterday. The normal high temperature for today is 83 degrees, and the normal low is 64.
The record high for today is 95, which occurred in 1955, and the record low is 42, which occurred in 1971. Sunrise today is at 6:30 a.m. and sunset is at 8:20 p.m. The ultraviolet index forecast from May 14th is 9, or very high. The Texas Commission on Environmental Quality has issued an ozone action day for the Dallas-Fort Worth area for Thursday. Atmospheric conditions are expected to be favorable for producing high levels of ozone air pollution in the Dallas-Fort Worth area on Thursday. You can help prevent ozone pollution by sharing a ride, walking, riding a bicycle, taking your lunch to work, avoiding drive-through lanes, conserving energy, and keeping your vehicle properly tuned. The current time is 8:57 a.m. Central Daylight Time. 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The following reports of weather temperature and wind were made at 8 a.m. DFW Airport, mostly sunny, 72, dew point 63, relative humidity 73%, wind southeast at 3, pressure 29.97 inches and rising. Dallas Love Field, mostly sunny, 74, south at 7. Fort Worth Meacham, sunny, 73, calm. Arlington, sunny, 72, south at 9. McKinney, sunny, 69, calm. Denton, sunny, 71, southeast at 7. Elsewhere around the region, Wichita Falls, mostly sunny, 69, south at 8. Abilene, sunny, 71, south at 14. Waco, sunny, 71, south at 9. Tyler, sunny, 72, south at 6. Once again at 8 a.m., DFW Airport, mostly sunny, 72, southeast at 3. Now let's check on your local forecast for the Dallas-Fort Worth Metroplex. Ozone Action Day in effect for today. Today, sunny. Highs in the lower 90s. South winds 5 to 10 miles an hour, increasing to 10 to 15 miles an hour this afternoon. Tonight, mostly clear. Lows around 70. South winds 10 to 15 miles an hour. Friday, partly sunny. Highs around 90. South winds 10 to 20 miles an hour, becoming 15 to 20 miles an hour in the afternoon. Gusts up to 30 miles an hour. And now the extended forecast. Friday night, mostly cloudy in the evening, then becoming partly cloudy. A 20% chance of showers and thunderstorms. Lows in the lower 70s. South winds 10 to 15 miles an hour. Saturday, sunny. Highs in the upper 80s. South winds 10 to 15 miles an hour, increasing to 15 to 20 miles an hour in the afternoon. Saturday night, mostly clear in the evening, then becoming partly cloudy. Lows in the lower 70s. Sunday, mostly cloudy in the morning, then becoming partly sunny. Highs in the upper 80s. Sunday night, mostly cloudy. Lows in the mid 70s. Monday, mostly cloudy with a chance of thunderstorms. A chance of showers. Highs in the upper 80s. Chance of rain 50%. Monday night, mostly cloudy with a chance of thunderstorms. A chance of showers. Lows in the mid 70s. Chance of rain 40%. Tuesday, mostly cloudy with a chance of thunderstorms. A chance of showers in the morning, then showers likely in the afternoon. Highs in the upper 80s. Chance of rain 60%. Tuesday night, mostly cloudy with a chance of thunderstorms. A chance of showers. Lows around 70. Chance of rain 50%. Wednesday, mostly cloudy with a 50% chance of showers and thunderstorms. Highs in the mid-80s. The forecast key messages for North and Central Texas. There is a slight chance of storms Friday afternoon and evening, but severe weather is not expected. Most areas should remain warm, dry and breezy. Daily storm chances arrive late weekend and into next week. A few storms may be strong to severe during this time frame. The spotter information statement for North and Central Texas.
Spotter activation is not expected at this time.

the Dallas-Fort Worth climate summary for yesterday, May 13, 2026. Yesterday's high temperature was 91 degrees and the low 62 degrees. No precipitation fell yesterday, which leaves the monthly total at 1.15 inches. The total precipitation for the year still stands at 11.37 inches. There were no heating degree days yesterday and there were 12 cooling degree days yesterday. The normal high temperature for today is 83 degrees, and the normal low is 64. The record high for today is 95, which occurred in 1955, and the record low is 42, which occurred in 1971. Sunrise today is at 6:30 a.m. and sunset is at 8:20 p.m. The ultraviolet index forecast for May 14th is 9, or very high. The Texas Commission on Environmental Quality has issued an ozone action day for the Dallas-Fort Worth area for Thursday. Atmospheric conditions are expected to be favorable for producing high levels of ozone air pollution in the Dallas-Fort Worth area on Thursday. You can help prevent ozone pollution by sharing a ride, walking, riding a bicycle, taking your lunch to work, avoiding drive-through lanes, conserving energy, and keeping your vehicle properly tuned. The current time is 9:03 a.m. Central Daylight Time. 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The following reports of weather temperature and wind were made at 9 a.m. DFW Airport, mostly sunny, 77, dew point 62, relative humidity 59%, wind south at 9, pressure 29.99 inches and rising. Dallas Love Field, mostly sunny, 76, south at 6. Fort Worth Meacham, sunny, 78, south at 7. Arlington, sunny, 77, south at 7. McKinney, sunny, 74, southeast at 7. Denton, sunny, 77, south at 9. Elsewhere around the region, Wichita Falls, mostly sunny, 75, south at 12. Abilene, sunny, 75, south at 17, gusting to 26. Waco, sunny, 75, southwest at 9. At Tyler, 77, dew point 61, relative humidity 57%, wind southeast at 3, pressure 30.03 inches and rising. Once again at 9 a.m., DFW Airport, mostly sunny, 77, south at 9. The following reports of weather temperature and wind were made at 9 a.m. DFW Airport, mostly sunny, 77, dew point 62, relative humidity 59%, wind south at 9, pressure 29.99 inches and rising. Dallas Love Field, mostly sunny, 76, south at 6. Fort Worth Meacham, sunny, 78, south at 7. Arlington, sunny, 77, south at 7. McKinney, sunny, 74, southeast at 7. Denton, sunny, 77, south at 9. Elsewhere around the region, Wichita Falls, mostly sunny, 75, south at 12. Abilene, sunny, 75, south at 17, gusting to 26. Waco, sunny, 75, southwest at 9. At Tyler, 77, dew point 61, relative humidity 57%, wind southeast at 3, pressure 30.03 inches and rising. Once again at 9 a.m., DFW Airport, mostly sunny, 77, south at 9. Now let's check on your local forecast for the Dallas-Fort Worth Metroplex. Ozone Action Day in effect for today. Today, sunny. Highs in the lower 90s. South winds 5 to 10 miles an hour, increasing to 10 to 15 miles an hour this afternoon. Tonight, mostly clear. Lows around 70. South winds 10 to 15 miles an hour. Friday, partly sunny. Highs around 90. South winds 10 to 20 miles an hour, becoming 15 to 20 miles an hour in the afternoon. Gusts up to 30 miles an hour. And now the extended forecast. Friday night, mostly cloudy in the evening, then becoming partly cloudy. A 20% chance of showers and thunderstorms.

lows in the lower 70s. South winds 10 to 15 miles an hour. Saturday, sunny. Highs in the upper 80s. South winds 10 to 15 miles an hour, increasing to 15 to 20 miles an hour in the afternoon. Saturday night, mostly clear in the evening, then becoming partly cloudy. Lows in the lower 70s. Sunday, mostly cloudy in the morning, then becoming partly sunny. Highs in the upper 80s. Sunday night, mostly cloudy. Lows in the mid-70s. Monday, mostly cloudy with a chance of thunderstorms. A chance of showers. Highs in the upper 80s. Chance of rain 50%. Monday night, mostly cloudy with a chance of thunderstorms. A chance of showers. Lows in the mid-70s. Chance of rain 40%. Tuesday, mostly cloudy with a chance of thunderstorms. A chance of showers in the morning, then showers likely in the afternoon. Highs in the upper 80s. Chance of rain 60%. Tuesday night, mostly cloudy with a chance of thunderstorms. A chance of showers. Lows around 70. Chance of rain 50%. Wednesday, mostly cloudy with a 50% chance of showers and thunderstorms. Highs in the mid-80s. The forecast key messages for North and Central Texas. There is a slight chance of storms Friday afternoon and evening, but severe weather is not expected. Most areas should remain warm, dry and breezy. Daily storm chances arrive late weekend and into next week. A few storms may be strong to severe during this time frame. The spotter information statement for North and Central Texas. Spotter activation is not expected at this time. The Dallas-Fort Worth climate summary for yesterday, May 13, 2026. Yesterday's high temperature was 91 degrees and the low 62 degrees. No precipitation fell yesterday, which leaves the monthly total at 1.15 inches. The total precipitation for the year still stands at 11.37 inches. There were no heating degree days yesterday and there were 12 cooling degree days yesterday. The normal high temperature for today is 83 degrees, and the normal low is 64. The record high for today is 95, which occurred in 1955, and the record low is 42, which occurred in 1971. Sunrise today is at 6:30 a.m. and sunset is at 8:20 p.m. The ultraviolet index forecast for May 14th is 9, or very high. The Texas Commission on Environmental Quality has issued an ozone action day for the Dallas-Fort Worth area for Thursday. Atmospheric conditions are expected to be favorable for producing high levels of ozone air pollution in the Dallas-Fort Worth area on Thursday. You can help prevent ozone pollution by sharing a ride, walking, riding a bicycle, taking your lunch to work, avoiding drive-through lanes, conserving energy, and keeping your vehicle properly tuned. The current time is 9:10 a.m. Central Daylight Time. 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The following reports of weather temperature and wind were made at 9 a.m. DFW Airport, mostly sunny, 77, dew point 62, relative humidity 59%, wind south at 9, pressure 29.99 inches and rising. Dallas Love Field, mostly sunny, 76, south at 6. Fort Worth Meacham, sunny, 78, south at 7. Arlington, sunny, 77, south at 7. McKinney, sunny, 74, southeast at 7. Denton, sunny, 77, south at 9. Elsewhere around the region, Wichita Falls, mostly sunny, 75, south at 12. Abilene, sunny, 75, south at 17, gusting to 26. Waco, sunny, 75, southwest at 9. At Tyler, 77, dew point 61, relative humidity 57%, wind southeast at 3, pressure 30.03 inches and rising. Once again at 9 a.m., DFW Airport, mostly sunny, 77, south at 9. The following reports of weather temperature and wind were made at 9 a.m. DFW Airport.

Airport, mostly sunny, 77, dew point 62, relative humidity 59%, wind south at 9, pressure 29.99 inches and rising. Dallas Love Field, mostly sunny, 76, south at 6. Fort Worth Meacham, sunny, 78, south at 7. Arlington, sunny, 77, south at 7. McKinney, sunny, 74, southeast at 7. Denton, sunny, 77, south at 9. Elsewhere around the region, Wichita Falls, mostly sunny, 75, south at 12. Abilene, sunny, 75, south at 17, gusting to 26. Waco, sunny, 75, southwest at 9. At Tyler, 77, dew point 61, relative humidity 57%, wind southeast at 3, pressure 30.03 inches and rising. Once again at 9 a.m., DFW Airport, mostly sunny, 77, south at 9. Now let's check on your local forecast for the Dallas-Fort Worth Metroplex. Ozone Action Day in effect for today. Today, sunny. Highs in the lower 90s. South winds 5 to 10 miles an hour, increasing to 10 to 15 miles an hour this afternoon. Tonight, mostly clear. Lows around 70. South winds 10 to 15 miles an hour. Friday, partly sunny. Highs around 90. South winds 10 to 20 miles an hour, becoming 15 to 20 miles an hour in the afternoon. Gusts up to 30 miles an hour. And now the extended forecast. Friday night, mostly cloudy in the evening, then becoming partly cloudy. A 20% chance of showers and thunderstorms. Lows in the lower 70s. South winds 10 to 15 miles an hour. Saturday, sunny. Highs in the upper 80s. South winds 10 to 15 miles an hour, increasing to 15 to 20 miles an hour in the afternoon. Saturday night, mostly clear in the evening, then becoming partly cloudy. Lows in the lower 70s. Sunday, mostly cloudy in the morning, then becoming partly sunny. Highs in the upper 80s. Sunday night, mostly cloudy. Lows in the mid 70s. Monday, mostly cloudy with a chance of thunderstorms. A chance of showers. Highs in the upper 80s. Chance of rain 50%. Monday night, mostly cloudy with a chance of thunderstorms. A chance of showers. Lows in the mid-70s. Chance of rain 40%. Tuesday, mostly cloudy with a chance of thunderstorms. A chance of showers in the morning, then showers likely in the afternoon. Highs in the upper 80s. Chance of rain 60%. Tuesday night, mostly cloudy with a chance of thunderstorms. A chance of showers. Lows around 70. Chance of rain 50%. Wednesday, mostly cloudy with a 50% chance of showers and thunderstorms. Highs in the mid-80s. The forecast key messages for North and Central Texas. There is a slight chance of storms Friday afternoon and evening, but severe weather is not expected. Most areas should remain warm, dry and breezy. Daily storm chances arrive late weekend and into next week. A few storms may be strong to severe during this time frame. The spotter information statement for North and Central Texas. Spotter activation is not expected at this time. The Dallas-Fort Worth climate summary for yesterday, May 13, 2026. Yesterday's high temperature was 91 degrees and the low 62 degrees. No precipitation fell yesterday, which leaves the monthly total at 1.15 inches. The total precipitation for the year still stands at 11.37 inches. There were no heating degree days yesterday and there were 12 cooling degree days yesterday. The normal high temperature for today is 83 degrees and the normal low is 64. The record high for today is 95, which occurred in 1955, and the record low is 42, which occurred in 1971. Sunrise today is at 6:30 a.m. and sunset is at 8:20 p.m. The ultraviolet index forecast for May 14th is 9, or very high. The Texas Commission on Environmental Quality has issued an Ozone Action Day for the Dallas-Fort Worth.

area for Thursday. Atmospheric conditions are expected to be favorable for producing high levels of ozone air pollution in the Dallas-Fort Worth area on Thursday. You can help prevent ozone pollution by sharing a ride, walking, riding a bicycle, taking your lunch to work, avoiding drive-through lanes, conserving energy, and keeping your vehicle properly tuned. The current time is 9:17 a.m. Central Daylight Time. 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The following reports of weather temperature and wind were made at 9 a.m. DFW Airport, mostly sunny, 77, dew point 62, relative humidity 59%, wind south at 9, pressure 29.99 inches and rising. Dallas Love Field, mostly sunny, 76, south at 6. Fort Worth Meacham, sunny, 78, south at 7. Arlington, sunny, 77, south at 7. McKinney, sunny, 74, southeast at 7. Denton, sunny, 77, south at 9. Elsewhere around the region, Wichita Falls, mostly sunny, 75, south at 12. Abilene, sunny, 75, south at 17, gusting to 26. Waco, sunny, 75, southwest at 9. At Tyler, 77, dew point 61, relative humidity 57%, wind southeast at 3, pressure 30.03 inches and rising. Once again at 9 a.m., DFW Airport, mostly sunny, 77, south at 9. Now let's check on your local forecast for the Dallas-Fort Worth Metroplex. Ozone Action Day in effect for today. Today, sunny. Highs in the lower 90s. South winds 5 to 10 miles an hour, increasing to 10 to 15 miles an hour this afternoon. Tonight, mostly clear. Lows around 70. South winds 10 to 15 miles an hour. Friday, partly sunny. Highs around 90. South winds 10 to 20 miles an hour, becoming 15 to 20 miles an hour in the afternoon. Gusts up to 30 miles an hour. And now the extended forecast. Friday night, mostly cloudy in the evening, then becoming partly cloudy. A 20% chance of showers and thunderstorms. Lows in the lower 70s. South winds 10 to 15 miles an hour. Saturday, sunny. Highs in the upper 80s. South winds 10 to 15 miles an hour, increasing to 15 to 20 miles an hour in the afternoon. Saturday night, mostly clear in the evening, then becoming partly cloudy. Lows in the lower 70s. Sunday, mostly cloudy in the morning, then becoming partly sunny. Highs in the upper 80s. Sunday night, mostly cloudy. Lows in the mid 70s. Monday, mostly cloudy with a chance of thunderstorms. A chance of showers. Highs in the upper 80s. Chance of rain 50%. Monday night, mostly cloudy with a chance of thunderstorms. A chance of showers. Lows in the mid-70s. Chance of rain 40%. Tuesday, mostly cloudy with a chance of thunderstorms. A chance of showers in the morning, then showers likely in the afternoon. Highs in the upper 80s. Chance of rain 60%. Tuesday night, mostly cloudy with a chance of thunderstorms. A chance of showers. Lows around 70. Chance of rain 50%. Wednesday, mostly cloudy with a 50% chance of showers and thunderstorms. Highs in the mid-80s. The forecast key messages for North and Central Texas. There is a slight chance of storms Friday afternoon and evening, but severe weather is not expected. Most areas should remain warm, dry and breezy. Daily storm chances arrive late weekend and into next week. A few storms may be strong to severe during this time frame. The spotter information statement for North and Central Texas. Spotter activation is not expected at this time. The Dallas-Fort Worth climate summary for yesterday, May 13, 2026. Yesterday's high temperature was 91 degrees and the low 62 degrees. No precipitation fell yesterday, which leaves the monthly total at 1.

1.15 inches. The total precipitation for the year still stands at 11.37 inches. There were no heating degree days yesterday, and there were 12 cooling degree days yesterday. The normal high temperature for today is 83 degrees, and the normal low is 64. The record high for today is 95, which occurred in 1955, and the record low is 42, which occurred in 1971. Sunrise today is at 6:30 a.m. and sunset is at 8:20 p.m. The ultraviolet index forecast for May 14th is 9, or very high. The Texas Commission on Environmental Quality has issued an ozone action day for the Dallas-Fort Worth area for Thursday. Atmospheric conditions are expected to be favorable for producing high levels of ozone air pollution in the Dallas-Fort Worth area on Thursday. You can help prevent ozone pollution by sharing a ride, walking, riding a bicycle, taking your lunch to work, avoiding drive-through lanes, conserving energy, and keeping your vehicle properly tuned. The current time is 9:23 a.m. Central Daylight Time. 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The following reports of weather temperature and wind were made at 9 a.m. DFW Airport, mostly sunny, 77, dew point 62, relative humidity 59%, wind south at 9, pressure 29.99 inches and rising. Dallas Love Field, mostly sunny, 76, south at 6. Fort Worth Meacham, sunny, 78, south at 7. Arlington, sunny, 77, south at 7. McKinney, sunny, 74, southeast at 7. Denton, sunny, 77, south at 9. Elsewhere around the region, Wichita Falls, mostly sunny, 75, south at 12. Abilene, sunny, 75, south at 17, gusting to 26. Waco, sunny, 75, southwest at 9. At Tyler, 77, dew point 61, relative humidity 57%, wind southeast at 3, pressure 30.03 inches and rising. Once again at 9 a.m., DFW Airport, mostly sunny, 77, south at 9. Now let's check on your local forecast for the Dallas-Fort Worth Metroplex. Ozone Action Day in effect for today. Today, sunny. Highs in the lower 90s. South winds 5 to 10 miles an hour, increasing to 10 to 15 miles an hour this afternoon. Tonight, mostly clear. Lows around 70. South winds 10 to 15 miles an hour. Friday, partly sunny. Highs around 90. South winds 10 to 20 miles an hour, becoming 15 to 20 miles an hour in the afternoon. Gusts up to 30 miles an hour. And now the extended forecast. Friday night, mostly cloudy in the evening, then becoming partly cloudy. A 20% chance of showers and thunderstorms. Lows in the lower 70s. South winds 10 to 15 miles an hour. Saturday, sunny. Highs in the upper 80s. South winds 10 to 15 miles an hour, increasing to 15 to 20 miles an hour in the afternoon. Saturday night, mostly clear in the evening, then becoming partly cloudy. Lows in the lower 70s. Sunday, mostly cloudy in the morning, then becoming partly sunny. Highs in the upper 80s. Sunday night, mostly cloudy. Lows in the mid 70s. Monday, mostly cloudy with a chance of thunderstorms. A chance of showers. Highs in the upper 80s. Chance of rain 50%. Monday night, mostly cloudy with a chance of thunderstorms. A chance of showers. Lows in the mid-70s. Chance of rain 40%. Tuesday, mostly cloudy with a chance of thunderstorms. A chance of showers in the morning, then showers likely in the afternoon. Highs in the upper 80s. Chance of rain 60%. Tuesday night, mostly cloudy with a chance of thunderstorms. A chance of showers. Lows around 70. Chance of rain 50%. Wednesday, mostly cloudy with a 50% chance of showers and thunderstorms. Highs in the mid-80s.

There were no heating degree days yesterday, and there were 12 cooling degree days yesterday. The normal high temperature for today is 83 degrees, and the normal low is 64. The record high for today is 95, which occurred in 1955, and the record low is 42, which occurred in 1971. Sunrise today is at 6:30 a.m., and sunset is at 8:20 p.m. The ultraviolet index forecast for May 14th is 9, or very high. The Texas Commission on Environmental Quality has issued an ozone action day for the Dallas-Fort Worth area for Thursday. Atmospheric conditions are expected to be favorable for producing high levels of ozone air pollution in the Dallas-Fort Worth area on Thursday. You can help prevent ozone pollution by sharing a ride, walking, riding a bicycle, taking your lunch to work, avoiding drive-through lanes, conserving energy, and keeping your vehicle properly tuned. The current time is 9:28 a.m. Central Daylight Time. 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The following reports of weather temperature and wind were made at 9 a.m. DFW Airport, mostly sunny, 77, dew point 62, relative humidity 59%, wind south at 9, pressure 29.99 inches and rising. Dallas Love Field, mostly sunny, 76, south at 6. Fort Worth Meacham, sunny, 78, south at 7. Arlington, sunny, 77, south at 7. McKinney, sunny, 74, southeast at 7. Denton, sunny, 77, south at 9. Elsewhere around the region, Wichita Falls, mostly sunny, 75, south at 12. Abilene, sunny, 75, south at 17, gusting to 26. Waco, sunny, 75, southwest at 9. At Tyler, 77, dew point 61, relative humidity 57%, wind southeast at 3, pressure 30.03 inches and rising. Once again at 9 a.m., DFW Airport, mostly sunny, 77, south at 9. Now let's check on your local forecast for the Dallas-Fort Worth Metroplex. Ozone Action Day in effect for today. Today, sunny. Highs in the lower 90s. South winds 5 to 10 miles an hour, increasing to 10 to 15 miles an hour this afternoon. Tonight, mostly clear. Lows around 70. South winds 10 to 15 miles an hour. Friday, partly sunny. Highs around 90. South winds 10 to 20 miles an hour, becoming 15 to 20 miles an hour in the afternoon. Gusts up to 30 miles an hour. And now the extended forecast. Friday night, mostly cloudy in the evening, then becoming partly cloudy. A 20% chance of showers and thunderstorms. Lows in the lower 70s. South winds 10 to 15 miles an hour. Saturday, sunny. Highs in the upper 80s. South winds 10 to 15 miles an hour, increasing to 15 to 20 miles an hour in the afternoon. Saturday night, mostly clear in the evening, then becoming partly cloudy. Lows in the lower 70s. Sunday, mostly cloudy in the morning, then becoming partly sunny. Highs in the upper 80s. Sunday night, mostly cloudy. Lows in the mid 70s. Monday, mostly cloudy with a chance of thunderstorms. A chance of showers. Highs in the upper 80s. Chance of rain 50%. Monday night, mostly cloudy with a chance of thunderstorms. A chance of showers. Lows in the mid-70s. Chance of rain 40%. Tuesday, mostly cloudy with a chance of thunderstorms. A chance of showers in the morning, then showers likely in the afternoon. Highs in the upper 80s. Chance of rain 60%. Tuesday night, mostly cloudy with a chance of thunderstorms. A chance of showers. Lows around 70. Chance of rain 50%. Wednesday, mostly cloudy with a 50% chance of showers and thunderstorms. Highs in the mid-80s. The forecast key messages for North and Central Texas. There is a slight chance of storms Friday afternoon and evening, but

severe weather is not expected. Most areas should remain warm, dry, and breezy. Daily storm chances arrive late weekend and into next week. A few storms may be strong to severe during this time frame. Most areas should remain warm, dry, and breezy. Daily storm chances arrive late weekend and into next week. A few storms may be strong to severe during this time frame. The spotter information statement for North and Central Texas. Spotter activation is not expected at this time. The Dallas-Fort Worth climate summary for yesterday, May 13, 2026. Yesterday's high temperature was 91 degrees and the low 62 degrees. No precipitation fell yesterday, which leaves the monthly total at 1.15 inches. The total precipitation for the year still stands at 11.37 inches. There were no heating degree days yesterday and there were 12 cooling degree days yesterday. The normal high temperature for today is 83 degrees, and the normal low is 64. The record high for today is 95, which occurred in 1955, and the record low is 42, which occurred in 1971. Sunrise today is at 6:30 a.m. and sunset is at 8:20 p.m. The ultraviolet index forecast for May 14th is 9, or very high. The Texas Commission on Environmental Quality has issued an ozone action day for the Dallas-Fort Worth area for Thursday. Atmospheric conditions are expected to be favorable for producing high levels of ozone air pollution in the Dallas-Fort Worth area on Thursday. You can help prevent ozone pollution by sharing a ride, walking, riding a bicycle, taking your lunch to work, avoiding drive-through lanes, conserving energy, and keeping your vehicle properly tuned. The current time is 9:34 a.m. Central Daylight Time. 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The following reports of weather temperature and wind were made at 9 a.m. DFW Airport, mostly sunny, 77, dew point 62, relative humidity 59%, wind south at 9, pressure 29.99 inches and rising. Dallas Love Field, mostly sunny, 76, south at 6. Fort Worth Meacham, sunny, 78, south at 7. Arlington, sunny, 77, south at 7. McKinney, sunny, 74, southeast at 7. Denton, sunny, 77, south at 9. Elsewhere around the region, Wichita Falls, mostly sunny, 75, south at 12. Abilene, sunny, 75, south at 17, gusting to 26. Waco, sunny, 75, southwest at 9. At Tyler, 77, dew point 61, relative humidity 57%, wind southeast at 3, pressure 30.03 inches and rising. Once again at 9 a.m., DFW Airport, mostly sunny, 77, south at 9. Now let's check on your local forecast for the Dallas-Fort Worth Metroplex. Ozone Action Day in effect for today. Today, sunny. Highs in the lower 90s. South winds 5 to 10 miles an hour, increasing to 10 to 15 miles an hour this afternoon. Tonight, mostly clear. Lows around 70. South winds 10 to 15 miles an hour. Friday, partly sunny. Highs around 90. South winds 10 to 20 miles an hour, becoming 15 to 20 miles an hour in the afternoon. Gusts up to 30 miles an hour. And now the extended forecast. Friday night, mostly cloudy in the evening, then becoming partly cloudy. A 20% chance of showers and thunderstorms. Lows in the lower 70s. South winds 10 to 15 miles an hour. Saturday, sunny. Highs in the upper 80s. South winds 10 to 15 miles an hour, increasing to 15 to 20 miles an hour in the afternoon. Saturday night, mostly clear in the evening, then becoming partly cloudy. Lows in the lower 70s. Sunday, mostly cloudy in the morning, then becoming partly sunny. Highs in the upper 80s. Sunday night, mostly cloudy. Lows in the mid 70s. Monday, mostly cloudy with a chance of thunder.

Chance of showers. Highs in the upper 80s. Chance of rain 50%. Monday night, mostly cloudy with a chance of thunderstorms. A chance of showers. Lows in the mid-70s. Chance of rain 40%. Tuesday, mostly cloudy with a chance of thunderstorms. A chance of showers in the morning, then showers likely in the afternoon. Highs in the upper 80s. Chance of rain 60%. Tuesday night, mostly cloudy with a chance of thunderstorms. A chance of showers. Lows around 70. Chance of rain 50%. Wednesday, mostly cloudy with a 50% chance of showers and thunderstorms. Highs in the mid-80s. The forecast key messages for North and Central Texas. There is a slight chance of storms Friday afternoon and evening, but severe weather is not expected. Most areas should remain warm, dry and breezy. Daily storm chances arrive late weekend and into next week. A few storms may be strong to severe during this time frame. The spotter information statement for North and Central Texas. Spotter activation is not expected at this time. The Dallas-Fort Worth climate summary for yesterday, May 13, 2026. Yesterday's high temperature was 91 degrees and the low 62 degrees. No precipitation fell yesterday, which leaves the monthly total at 1.15 inches. The total precipitation for the year still stands at 11.37 inches. There were no heating degree days yesterday and there were 12 cooling degree days yesterday. The normal high temperature for today is 83 degrees and the normal low is 64. The record high for today is 95, which occurred in 1955, and the record low is 42, which occurred in 1971. Sunrise today is at 6:30 a.m. and sunset is at 8:20 p.m. The ultraviolet index forecast for May 14th is 9, or very high. The Texas Commission on Environmental Quality has issued an ozone action day for the Dallas-Fort Worth area for Thursday. Atmospheric conditions are expected to be favorable for producing high levels of ozone air pollution in the Dallas-Fort Worth area on Thursday. You can help prevent ozone pollution by sharing a ride, walking, riding a bicycle, taking your lunch to work, avoiding drive-through lanes, conserving energy, and keeping your vehicle properly tuned. The current time is 9:40 a.m. Central Daylight Time. 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The following reports of weather temperature and wind were made at 9 a.m. DFW Airport, mostly sunny, 77, dew point 62, relative humidity 59%, wind south at 9, pressure 29.99 inches and rising. Dallas Love Field, mostly sunny, 76, south at 6. Fort Worth Meacham, sunny, 78, south at 7. Arlington, sunny, 77, south at 7. McKinney, sunny, 74, southeast at 7. Denton, sunny, 77, south at 9. Elsewhere around the region, Wichita Falls, mostly sunny, 75, south at 12. Abilene, sunny, 75, south at 17, gusting to 26. Waco, sunny, 75, southwest at 9. At Tyler, 77, dew point 61, relative humidity 57%, wind southeast at 3, pressure 30.03 inches and rising. Once again at 9 a.m., DFW Airport, mostly sunny, 77, south at 9. Now let's check on your local forecast for the Dallas-Fort Worth Metroplex. Ozone Action Day in effect for today. Today, sunny. Highs in the lower 90s. South winds 5 to 10 miles an hour, increasing to 10 to 15 miles an hour this afternoon. Tonight, mostly clear. Lows around 70. South winds 10 to 15 miles an hour. Friday, partly sunny. Highs around 90. South winds 10 to 20 miles an hour, becoming 15 to 20 miles an hour in the afternoon. Gusts up to 30 miles an hour. And now the extended forecast. Friday night, mostly cloudy in the evening,

then becoming partly cloudy. A 20% chance of showers and thunderstorms. Lows in the lower 70s. South winds 10 to 15 miles an hour. Saturday, sunny. Highs in the upper 80s. South winds 10 to 15 miles an hour, increasing to 15 to 20 miles an hour in the afternoon. Saturday night, mostly clear in the evening, then becoming partly cloudy. Lows in the lower 70s. Sunday, mostly cloudy in the morning, then becoming partly sunny. Highs in the upper 80s. Sunday night, mostly cloudy. Lows in the mid-70s. Monday, mostly cloudy with a chance of thunderstorms. A chance of showers. Highs in the upper 80s. Chance of rain 50%. Monday night, mostly cloudy with a chance of thunderstorms. A chance of showers. Lows in the mid-70s. Chance of rain 40%. Tuesday, mostly cloudy with a chance of thunderstorms. A chance of showers in the morning, then showers likely in the afternoon. Highs in the upper 80s. Chance of rain 60%. Tuesday night, mostly cloudy with a chance of thunderstorms. A chance of showers. Lows around 70. Chance of rain 50%. Wednesday, mostly cloudy with a 50% chance of showers and thunderstorms. Highs in the mid-80s. The forecast key messages for North and Central Texas. There is a slight chance of storms Friday afternoon and evening, but severe weather is not expected. Most areas should remain warm, dry and breezy. Daily storm chances arrive late weekend and into next week. A few storms may be strong to severe during this time frame. The spotter information statement for North and Central Texas. Spotter activation is not expected at this time. The Dallas-Fort Worth climate summary for yesterday, May 13, 2026. Yesterday's high temperature was 91 degrees and the low 62 degrees. No precipitation fell yesterday, which leaves the monthly total at 1.15 inches. The total precipitation for the year still stands at 11.37 inches. There were no heating degree days yesterday and there were 12 cooling degree days yesterday. The normal high temperature for today is 83 degrees, and the normal low is 64. The record high for today is 95, which occurred in 1955, and the record low is 42, which occurred in 1971. Sunrise today is at 6:30 a.m. and sunset is at 8:20 p.m. The ultraviolet index forecast for May 14th is 9, or very high. The Texas Commission on Environmental Quality has issued an ozone action day for the Dallas-Fort Worth area for Thursday. Atmospheric conditions are expected to be favorable for producing high levels of ozone air pollution in the Dallas-Fort Worth area on Thursday. You can help prevent ozone pollution by sharing a ride, walking, riding a bicycle, taking your lunch to work, avoiding drive-through lanes, conserving energy, and keeping your vehicle properly tuned. The current time is 9:46 a.m. Central Daylight Time. 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The following reports of weather temperature and wind were made at 9 a.m. DFW Airport, mostly sunny, 77, dew point 62, relative humidity 59%, wind south at 9, pressure 29.99 inches and rising. Dallas Love Field, mostly sunny, 76, south at 6. Fort Worth Meacham, sunny, 78, south at 7. Arlington, sunny, 77, south at 7. McKinney, sunny, 74, southeast at 7. Denton, sunny, 77, south at 9. Elsewhere around the region, Wichita Falls, mostly sunny, 75, south at 12. Abilene, sunny, 75, south at 17, gusting to 26. Waco, sunny, 75, southwest at 9. At Tyler, 77, dew point 61, relative humidity 57%, wind southeast at 3, pressure 30.03 inches and rising. Once again at 9 a.m., DFW Airport, mostly sunny, 77, south at 9.
Now let's check on your local forecast for the Dallas-Fort Worth Metroplex. Ozone Action Day in effect for today. Today, sunny. Highs in the lower 90s. South winds 5 to 10 miles an hour, increasing to 10 to 15 miles an hour this afternoon. Tonight, mostly clear. Lows around 70. South winds 10 to 15 miles an hour. Friday, partly sunny. Highs around 90. South winds 10 to 20 miles an hour, becoming 15 to 20 miles an hour in the afternoon. Gusts up to 30 miles an hour. And now the extended forecast. Friday night, mostly cloudy in the evening, then becoming partly cloudy. A 20% chance of showers and thunderstorms. Lows in the lower 70s. South winds 10 to 15 miles an hour. Saturday, sunny. Highs in the upper 80s. South winds 10 to 15 miles an hour, increasing to 15 to 20 miles an hour in the afternoon. Saturday night, mostly clear in the evening, then becoming partly cloudy. Lows in the lower 70s. Sunday, mostly cloudy in the morning, then becoming partly sunny. Highs in the upper 80s. Sunday night, mostly cloudy. Lows in the mid-70s. Monday, mostly cloudy with a chance of thunderstorms. A chance of showers. Highs in the upper 80s. Chance of rain 50%. Monday night, mostly cloudy with a chance of thunderstorms. A chance of showers. Lows in the mid-70s. Chance of rain 40%. Tuesday, mostly cloudy with a chance of thunderstorms. A chance of showers in the morning, then showers likely in the afternoon. Highs in the upper 80s. Chance of rain 60%. Tuesday night, mostly cloudy with a chance of thunderstorms. A chance of showers. Lows around 70. Chance of rain 50%. Wednesday, mostly cloudy with a 50% chance of showers and thunderstorms. Highs in the mid-80s. The forecast key messages for North and Central Texas. There is a slight chance of storms Friday afternoon and evening, but severe weather is not expected. Most areas should remain warm, dry and breezy. Daily storm chances arrive late weekend and into next week. A few storms may be strong to severe during this time frame. The spotter information statement for North and Central Texas. Spotter activation is not expected at this time. The Dallas-Fort Worth climate summary for yesterday, May 13, 2026. Yesterday's high temperature was 91 degrees and the low 62 degrees. No precipitation fell yesterday, which leaves the monthly total at 1.15 inches. The total precipitation for the year still stands at 11.37 inches. There were no heating degree days yesterday and there were 12 cooling degree days yesterday. The normal high temperature for today is 83 degrees, and the normal low is 64. The record high for today is 95, which occurred in 1955, and the record low is 42, which occurred in 1971. Sunrise today is at 6:30 a.m. and sunset is at 8:20 p.m. The ultraviolet index forecast for May 14th is 9, or very high. The Texas Commission on Environmental Quality has issued an ozone action day for the Dallas-Fort Worth area for Thursday. Atmospheric conditions are expected to be favorable for producing high levels of ozone air pollution in the Dallas-Fort Worth area on Thursday. You can help prevent ozone pollution by sharing a ride, walking, riding a bicycle, taking your lunch to work, avoiding drive-through lanes, conserving energy, and keeping your vehicle properly tuned. The current time is 9:51 a.m. Central Daylight Time. 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The following reports of weather temperature and wind were made at 9 a.m. DFW Airport, mostly sunny, 77, dew point 62, relative humidity 59%, wind south at 9, pressure 29.99 inches and rising. Dallas Love Field, mostly sunny, 76, south at 6. Fort Worth Meacham, sunny, 78, south at 7. Arlington, sunny, 77.

south at 7. McKinney, sunny, 74, southeast at 7. Denton, sunny, 77, south at 9. Elsewhere around the region, Wichita Falls, mostly sunny, 75, south at 12. Abilene, sunny, 75, south at 17, gusting to 26. Waco, sunny, 75, southwest at 9. At Tyler, 77, dew point 61, relative humidity 57%, wind southeast at 3, pressure 30.03 inches and rising. Once again at 9 a.m., DFW Airport, mostly sunny, 77, south at 9. Now let's check on your local forecast for the Dallas-Fort Worth Metroplex. Ozone Action Day in effect for today. Today, sunny. Highs in the lower 90s. South winds 5 to 10 miles an hour, increasing to 10 to 15 miles an hour this afternoon. Tonight, mostly clear. Lows around 70. South winds 10 to 15 miles an hour. Friday, partly sunny. Highs around 90. South winds 10 to 20 miles an hour, becoming 15 to 20 miles an hour in the afternoon. Gusts up to 30 miles an hour. And now the extended forecast. Friday night, mostly cloudy in the evening, then becoming partly cloudy. A 20% chance of showers and thunderstorms. Lows in the lower 70s. South winds 10 to 15 miles an hour. Saturday, sunny. Highs in the upper 80s. South winds 10 to 15 miles an hour, increasing to 15 to 20 miles an hour in the afternoon. Saturday night, mostly clear in the evening, then becoming partly cloudy. Lows in the lower 70s. Sunday, mostly cloudy in the morning, then becoming partly sunny. Highs in the upper 80s. Sunday night, mostly cloudy. Lows in the mid-70s. Monday, mostly cloudy with a chance of thunderstorms. A chance of showers. Highs in the upper 80s. Chance of rain 50%. Monday night, mostly cloudy with a chance of thunderstorms. A chance of showers. Lows in the mid-70s. Chance of rain 40%. Tuesday, mostly cloudy with a chance of thunderstorms. A chance of showers in the morning, then showers likely in the afternoon. Highs in the upper 80s. Chance of rain 60%. Tuesday night, mostly cloudy with a chance of thunderstorms. A chance of showers. Lows around 70. Chance of rain 50%. Wednesday, mostly cloudy with a 50% chance of showers and thunderstorms. Highs in the mid-80s. The forecast key messages for North and Central Texas. There is a slight chance of storms Friday afternoon and evening, but severe weather is not expected. Most areas should remain warm, dry and breezy. Daily storm chances arrive late weekend and into next week. A few storms may be strong to severe during this time frame. The spotter information statement for North and Central Texas. Spotter activation is not expected at this time. The Dallas-Fort Worth climate summary for yesterday, May 13, 2026. Yesterday's high temperature was 91 degrees and the low 62 degrees. No precipitation fell yesterday, which leaves the monthly total at 1.15 inches. The total precipitation for the year still stands at 11.37 inches. There were no heating degree days yesterday and there were 12 cooling degree days yesterday. The normal high temperature for today is 83 degrees and the normal low is 64. The record high for today is 95, which occurred in 1955, and the record low is 42, which occurred in 1971. Sunrise today is at 6:30 a.m. and sunset is at 8:20 p.m. The ultraviolet index forecast for May 14th is 9, or very high. The Texas Commission on Environmental Quality has issued an Ozone Action Day for the Dallas-Fort Worth area for Thursday. Atmospheric conditions are expected to be favorable for producing high levels of ozone air pollution in the Dallas-Fort Worth area on Thursday. You can help prevent ozone pollution by sharing a ride, walking, riding a bicycle, taking your lunch to work, avoiding drive-through lanes, conserving energy, and keeping your vehicle properly tuned.
The current time is 9:57 a.m. Central Daylight Time. 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The following reports of weather temperature and wind were made at 9 a.m. DFW Airport, mostly sunny, 77, dew point 62, relative humidity 59%, wind south at 9, pressure 29.99 inches and rising. Dallas Love Field, mostly sunny, 76, south at 6. Fort Worth Meacham, sunny, 78, south at 7. Arlington, sunny, 77, south at 7. McKinney, sunny, 74, southeast at 7. Denton, sunny, 77, south at 9. Elsewhere around the region, Wichita Falls, mostly sunny, 75, south at 12. Abilene, sunny, 75, south at 17, gusting to 26. Waco, sunny, 75, southwest at 9. At Tyler, 77, dew point 61, relative humidity 57%, wind southeast at 3, pressure 30.03 inches and rising. Once again at 9 a.m., DFW Airport, mostly sunny, 77, south at 9. Now let's check on your local forecast for the Dallas-Fort Worth Metroplex. Ozone Action Day in effect for today. Today, sunny. Highs in the lower 90s. South winds 5 to 10 miles an hour, increasing to 10 to 15 miles an hour this afternoon. Tonight, mostly clear. Lows around 70. South winds 10 to 15 miles an hour. Friday, partly sunny. Highs around 90. South winds 10 to 20 miles an hour, becoming 15 to 20 miles an hour in the afternoon. Gusts up to 30 miles an hour. And now the extended forecast. Friday night, mostly cloudy in the evening, then becoming partly cloudy. A 20% chance of showers and thunderstorms. Lows in the lower 70s. South winds 10 to 15 miles an hour. Saturday, sunny. Highs in the upper 80s. South winds 10 to 15 miles an hour, increasing to 15 to 20 miles an hour in the afternoon. Saturday night, mostly clear in the evening, then becoming partly cloudy. Lows in the lower 70s. Sunday, mostly cloudy in the morning, then becoming partly sunny. Highs in the upper 80s. Sunday night, mostly cloudy. Lows in the mid 70s. Monday, mostly cloudy with a chance of thunderstorms. A chance of showers. Highs in the upper 80s. Chance of rain 50%. Monday night, mostly cloudy with a chance of thunderstorms. A chance of showers. Lows in the mid-70s. Chance of rain 40%. Tuesday, mostly cloudy with a chance of thunderstorms. A chance of showers in the morning, then showers likely in the afternoon. Highs in the upper 80s. Chance of rain 60%. Tuesday night, mostly cloudy with a chance of thunderstorms. A chance of showers. Lows around 70. Chance of rain 50%. Wednesday, mostly cloudy with a 50% chance of showers and thunderstorms. Highs in the mid-80s. The forecast key messages for North and Central Texas. There is a slight chance of storms Friday afternoon and evening, but severe weather is not expected. Most areas should remain warm, dry and breezy. Daily storm chances arrive late weekend and into next week. A few storms may be strong to severe during this time frame. The spotter information statement for North and Central Texas. Spotter activation is not expected at this time. The ultraviolet index forecast for May 14th is 9, or very high. The Texas Commission on Environmental Quality has issued an ozone action day for the Dallas-Fort Worth area for Thursday. Atmospheric conditions are expected to be favorable for producing high levels of ozone air pollution in the Dallas-Fort Worth area on Thursday. You can help prevent ozone pollution by sharing a ride, walking, riding a bicycle, taking your lunch to work, avoiding drive-through lanes, conserving energy, and keeping your vehicle properly tuned.
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The following reports of weather temperature and wind were made at 10 a.m. DFW Airport, mostly sunny, 81, dew point 63, relative humidity 54%, wind south at 12, pressure 29.99 inches and steady. Dallas Love Field, partly sunny, 80, south at 8. Fort Worth Meacham, sunny, 81, south at 9. Arlington, sunny, 82, south at 8, gusting to 22. McKinney, sunny, 78, southeast at 8. Denton, sunny, 81, south at 12. Elsewhere around the region, Wichita Falls, mostly sunny, 79, south at 10. Abilene, sunny, 79, south at 20, gusting to 28. Waco, sunny, 81, south at 8. Tyler, sunny, 80, southwest at 5. Once again at 10 a.m., DFW Airport, mostly sunny, 81, south at 12. The following reports of weather temperature and wind were made at 10 a.m. DFW Airport, mostly sunny, 81, dew point 63, relative humidity 54%, wind south at 12, pressure 29.99 inches and steady. Dallas Love Field, partly sunny, 80, south at 8. Fort Worth Meacham, sunny, 81, south at 9. Arlington, sunny, 82, south at 8, gusting to 22. McKinney, sunny, 78, southeast at 8. Denton, sunny, 81, south at 12. Elsewhere around the region, Wichita Falls, mostly sunny, 79, south at 10. Abilene, sunny, 79, south at 20, gusting to 28. Waco, sunny, 81, south at 8. Tyler, sunny, 80, southwest at 5. Once again at 10 a.m., DFW Airport, mostly sunny, 81, south at 12. Now let's check on your local forecast for the Dallas-Fort Worth Metroplex. Ozone Action Day in effect for today. Today, sunny. Highs in the lower 90s. South winds 5 to 10 miles an hour, increasing to 10 to 15 miles an hour this afternoon. Tonight, mostly clear. Lows around 70. South winds 10 to 15 miles an hour. Friday, partly sunny. Highs around 90. South winds 10 to 20 miles an hour, becoming 15 to 20 miles an hour in the afternoon. Gusts up to 30 miles an hour. And now the extended forecast. Friday night, mostly cloudy in the evening, then becoming partly cloudy. A 20% chance of showers and thunderstorms. Lows in the lower 70s. South winds 10 to 15 miles an hour. Saturday, sunny. Highs in the upper 80s. South winds 10 to 15 miles an hour, increasing to 15 to 20 miles an hour in the afternoon. Saturday night, mostly clear in the evening, then becoming partly cloudy. Lows in the lower 70s. Sunday, mostly cloudy in the morning, then becoming partly sunny. Highs in the upper 80s. Sunday night, mostly cloudy. Lows in the mid-70s. Monday, mostly cloudy with a chance of thunderstorms. A chance of showers. Highs in the upper 80s. Chance of rain 50%. Monday night, mostly cloudy with a chance of thunderstorms. A chance of showers. Lows in the mid-70s. Chance of rain 40%. Tuesday, mostly cloudy with a chance of thunderstorms. A chance of showers in the morning, then showers likely in the afternoon. Highs in the upper 80s. Chance of rain 60%. Tuesday night, mostly cloudy with a chance of thunderstorms. A chance of showers. Lows around 70. Chance of rain 50%. Wednesday, mostly cloudy with a 50% chance of showers and thunderstorms. Highs in the mid-80s. The forecast key messages for North and Central Texas. There is a slight chance of storms Friday afternoon and evening, but severe weather is not expected. Most areas should remain warm, dry, and breezy. Daily storms.

chances arrive late weekend and into next week. A few storms may be strong to severe during this time frame. The spotter information statement for North and Central Texas. Spotter activation is not expected at this time. The ultraviolet index forecast for May 14th is 9, or very high. The Texas Commission on Environmental Quality has issued an ozone action day for the Dallas-Fort Worth area for Thursday. Atmospheric conditions are expected to be favorable for producing high levels of ozone air pollution in the Dallas-Fort Worth area on Thursday. You can help prevent ozone pollution by sharing a ride, walking, riding a bicycle, taking your lunch to work, avoiding drive-through lanes, conserving energy, and keeping your vehicle properly tuned. The current time is 10:08 a.m. Central Daylight Time. 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The following reports of weather temperature and wind were made at 10 a.m. DFW Airport, mostly sunny, 81, dew point 63, relative humidity 54%, wind south at 12, pressure 29.99 inches and steady. Dallas Love Field, partly sunny, 80, south at 8. Fort Worth Meacham, sunny, 81, south at 9. Arlington, sunny, 82, south at 8, gusting to 22. McKinney, sunny, 78, southeast at 8. Denton, sunny, 81, south at 12. Elsewhere around the region, Wichita Falls, mostly sunny, 79, south at 10. Abilene, sunny, 79, south at 20, gusting to 28. Waco, sunny, 81, south at 8. Tyler, sunny, 80, southwest at 5. Once again at 10 a.m., DFW Airport, mostly sunny, 81, south at 12. Now let's check on your local forecast for the Dallas-Fort Worth Metroplex. Ozone Action Day in effect for today. Today, sunny. Highs in the lower 90s. South winds 5 to 10 miles an hour, increasing to 10 to 15 miles an hour this afternoon. Tonight, mostly clear. Lows around 70. South winds 10 to 15 miles an hour. Friday, partly sunny. Highs around 90. South winds 10 to 20 miles an hour, becoming 15 to 20 miles an hour in the afternoon. Gusts up to 30 miles an hour. And now the extended forecast. Friday night, mostly cloudy in the evening, then becoming partly cloudy. A 20% chance of showers and thunderstorms. Lows in the lower 70s. South winds 10 to 15 miles an hour. Saturday, sunny. Highs in the upper 80s. South winds 10 to 15 miles an hour, increasing to 15 to 20 miles an hour in the afternoon. Saturday night, mostly clear in the evening, then becoming partly cloudy. Lows in the lower 70s. Sunday, mostly cloudy in the morning, then becoming partly sunny. Highs in the upper 80s. Sunday night, mostly cloudy. Lows in the mid-70s. Monday, mostly cloudy with a chance of thunderstorms. A chance of showers. Highs in the upper 80s. Chance of rain 50%. Monday night, mostly cloudy with a chance of thunderstorms. A chance of showers. Lows in the mid-70s. Chance of rain 40%. Tuesday, mostly cloudy with a chance of thunderstorms. A chance of showers in the morning, then showers likely in the afternoon. Highs in the upper 80s. Chance of rain 60%. Tuesday night, mostly cloudy with a chance of thunderstorms. A chance of showers. Lows around 70. Chance of rain 50%. Wednesday, mostly cloudy with a 50% chance of showers and thunderstorms. Highs in the mid-80s. The forecast key messages for North and Central Texas. There is a slight chance of storms Friday afternoon and evening, but severe weather is not expected. Most areas should remain warm, dry and breezy. Daily storm chances arrive late weekend and into next week. A few storms may be strong to severe during this time frame. The spotter information statement for North and Central Texas.

activation is not expected at this time. The ultraviolet index forecast for May 14th is 9, or very high. The Texas Commission on Environmental Quality has issued an ozone action day for the Dallas-Fort Worth area for Thursday. Atmospheric conditions are expected to be favorable for producing high levels of ozone air pollution in the Dallas-Fort Worth area on Thursday. You can help prevent ozone pollution by sharing a ride, walking, riding a bicycle, taking your lunch to work, avoiding drive-through lanes, conserving energy, and keeping your vehicle properly tuned. The current time is 10:13 a.m. Central Daylight Time. 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The following reports of weather temperature and wind were made at 10 a.m. DFW Airport, mostly sunny, 81, dew point 63, relative humidity 54%, wind south at 12, pressure 29.99 inches and steady. Dallas Love Field, partly sunny, 80, south at 8. Fort Worth Meacham, sunny, 81, south at 9. Arlington, sunny, 82, south at 8, gusting to 22. McKinney, sunny, 78, southeast at 8. Denton, sunny, 81, south at 12. Elsewhere around the region, Wichita Falls, mostly sunny, 79, south at 10. Abilene, sunny, 79, south at 20, gusting to 28. Waco, sunny, 81, south at 8. Tyler, sunny, 80, southwest at 5. Once again at 10 a.m., DFW Airport, mostly sunny, 81, south at 12. Now let's check on your local forecast for the Dallas-Fort Worth Metroplex. Ozone Action Day in effect for today. Today, sunny. Highs in the lower 90s. South winds 5 to 10 miles an hour, increasing to 10 to 15 miles an hour this afternoon. Tonight, mostly clear. Lows around 70. South winds 10 to 15 miles an hour. Friday, partly sunny. Highs around 90. South winds 10 to 20 miles an hour, becoming 15 to 20 miles an hour in the afternoon. Gusts up to 30 miles an hour. And now the extended forecast. Friday night, mostly cloudy in the evening, then becoming partly cloudy. A 20% chance of showers and thunderstorms. Lows in the lower 70s. South winds 10 to 15 miles an hour. Saturday, sunny. Highs in the upper 80s. South winds 10 to 15 miles an hour, increasing to 15 to 20 miles an hour in the afternoon. Saturday night, mostly clear in the evening, then becoming partly cloudy. Lows in the lower 70s. Sunday, mostly cloudy in the morning, then becoming partly sunny. Highs in the upper 80s. Sunday night, mostly cloudy. Lows in the mid-70s. Monday, mostly cloudy with a chance of thunderstorms. A chance of showers. Highs in the upper 80s. Chance of rain 50%. Monday night, mostly cloudy with a chance of thunderstorms. A chance of showers. Lows in the mid-70s. Chance of rain 40%. Tuesday, mostly cloudy with a chance of thunderstorms. A chance of showers in the morning, then showers likely in the afternoon. Highs in the upper 80s. Chance of rain 60%. Tuesday night, mostly cloudy with a chance of thunderstorms. A chance of showers. Lows around 70. Chance of rain 50%. Wednesday, mostly cloudy with a 50% chance of showers and thunderstorms. Highs in the mid-80s. The forecast key messages for North and Central Texas. There is a slight chance of storms Friday afternoon and evening, but severe weather is not expected. Most areas should remain warm, dry and breezy. Daily storm chances arrive late weekend and into next week. A few storms may be strong to severe during this time frame. The spotter information statement for North and Central Texas. Spotter activation is not expected at this time. The ultraviolet index forecast for May 14th is 9, or very high. The Texas Commission on Environment

quality has issued an ozone action day for the Dallas-Fort Worth area for Thursday. Atmospheric conditions are expected to be favorable for producing high levels of ozone air pollution in the Dallas-Fort Worth area on Thursday. You can help prevent ozone pollution by sharing a ride, walking, riding a bicycle, taking your lunch to work, avoiding drive-through lanes, conserving energy, and keeping your vehicle properly tuned. The current time is 10:18 a.m. Central Daylight Time. 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The following reports of weather temperature and wind were made at 10 a.m. DFW Airport, mostly sunny, 81, dew point 63, relative humidity 54%, wind south at 12, pressure 29.99 inches and steady. Dallas Love Field, partly sunny, 80, south at 8. Fort Worth Meacham, sunny, 81, south at 9. Arlington, sunny, 82, south at 8, gusting to 22. McKinney, sunny, 78, southeast at 8. Denton, sunny, 81, south at 12. Elsewhere around the region, Wichita Falls, mostly sunny, 79, south at 10. Abilene, sunny, 79, south at 20, gusting to 28. Waco, sunny, 81, south at 8. Tyler, sunny, 80, southwest at 5. Once again at 10 a.m., DFW Airport, mostly sunny, 81, south at 12. Now let's check on your local forecast for the Dallas-Fort Worth Metroplex. Ozone Action Day in effect for today. Today, sunny. Highs in the lower 90s. South winds 5 to 10 miles an hour, increasing to 10 to 15 miles an hour this afternoon. Tonight, mostly clear. Lows around 70. South winds 10 to 15 miles an hour. Friday, partly sunny. Highs around 90. South winds 10 to 20 miles an hour, becoming 15 to 20 miles an hour in the afternoon. Gusts up to 30 miles an hour. And now the extended forecast. Friday night, mostly cloudy in the evening, then becoming partly cloudy. A 20% chance of showers and thunderstorms. Lows in the lower 70s. South winds 10 to 15 miles an hour. Saturday, sunny. Highs in the upper 80s. South winds 10 to 15 miles an hour, increasing to 15 to 20 miles an hour in the afternoon. Saturday night, mostly clear in the evening, then becoming partly cloudy. Lows in the lower 70s. Sunday, mostly cloudy in the morning, then becoming partly sunny. Highs in the upper 80s. Sunday night, mostly cloudy. Lows in the mid-70s. Monday, mostly cloudy with a chance of thunderstorms. A chance of showers. Highs in the upper 80s. Chance of rain 50%. Monday night, mostly cloudy with a chance of thunderstorms. A chance of showers. Lows in the mid-70s. Chance of rain 40%. Tuesday, mostly cloudy with a chance of thunderstorms. A chance of showers in the morning, then showers likely in the afternoon. Highs in the upper 80s. Chance of rain 60%. Tuesday night, mostly cloudy with a chance of thunderstorms. A chance of showers. Lows around 70. Chance of rain 50%. Wednesday, mostly cloudy with a 50% chance of showers and thunderstorms. Highs in the mid-80s. The forecast key messages for North and Central Texas. There is a slight chance of storms Friday afternoon and evening, but severe weather is not expected. Most areas should remain warm, dry and breezy. Daily storm chances arrive late weekend and into next week. A few storms may be strong to severe during this time frame. The spotter information statement for North and Central Texas. Spotter activation is not expected at this time. The ultraviolet index forecast for May 14th is 9, or very high. The Texas Commission on Environmental Quality has issued an ozone action day for the Dallas-Fort Worth area for Thursday. Atmospheric conditions are expected to be favorable for producing high levels of ozone air pollution in the Dallas-Fort Worth area.

You can help prevent ozone pollution by sharing a ride, walking, riding a bicycle, taking your lunch to work, avoiding drive-through lanes, conserving energy, and keeping your vehicle properly tuned. The current time is 10:22 a.m. Central Daylight Time. 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The following reports of weather temperature and wind were made at 10 a.m. DFW Airport, mostly sunny, 81, dew point 63, relative humidity 54%, wind south at 12, pressure 29.99 inches and steady. Dallas Love Field, partly sunny, 80, south at 8. Fort Worth Meacham, sunny, 81, south at 9. Arlington, sunny, 82, south at 8, gusting to 22. McKinney, sunny, 78, southeast at 8. Denton, sunny, 81, south at 12. Elsewhere around the region, Wichita Falls, mostly sunny, 79, south at 10. Abilene, sunny, 79, south at 20, gusting to 28. Waco, sunny, 81, south at 8. Tyler, sunny, 80, southwest at 5. Once again at 10 a.m., DFW Airport, mostly sunny, 81, south at 12. Now let's check on your local forecast for the Dallas-Fort Worth Metroplex. Ozone Action Day in effect for today. Today, sunny. Highs in the lower 90s. South winds 5 to 10 miles an hour, increasing to 10 to 15 miles an hour this afternoon. Tonight, mostly clear. Lows around 70. South winds 10 to 15 miles an hour. Friday, partly sunny. Highs around 90. South winds 10 to 20 miles an hour, becoming 15 to 20 miles an hour in the afternoon. Gusts up to 30 miles an hour. And now the extended forecast. Friday night, mostly cloudy in the evening, then becoming partly cloudy. A 20% chance of showers and thunderstorms. Lows in the lower 70s. South winds 10 to 15 miles an hour. Saturday, sunny. Highs in the upper 80s. South winds 10 to 15 miles an hour, increasing to 15 to 20 miles an hour in the afternoon. Saturday night, mostly clear in the evening, then becoming partly cloudy. Lows in the lower 70s. Sunday, mostly cloudy in the morning, then becoming partly sunny. Highs in the upper 80s. Sunday night, mostly cloudy. Lows in the mid-70s. Monday, mostly cloudy with a chance of thunderstorms. A chance of showers. Highs in the upper 80s. Chance of rain 50%. Monday night, mostly cloudy with a chance of thunderstorms. A chance of showers. Lows in the mid-70s. Chance of rain 40%. Tuesday, mostly cloudy with a chance of thunderstorms. A chance of showers in the morning, then showers likely in the afternoon. Highs in the upper 80s. Chance of rain 60%. Tuesday night, mostly cloudy with a chance of thunderstorms. A chance of showers. Lows around 70. Chance of rain 50%. Wednesday, mostly cloudy with a 50% chance of showers and thunderstorms. Highs in the mid-80s. The forecast key messages for North and Central Texas. There is a slight chance of storms Friday afternoon and evening, but severe weather is not expected. Most areas should remain warm, dry and breezy. Daily storm chances arrive late weekend and into next week. A few storms may be strong to severe during this time frame. The spotter information statement for North and Central Texas. Spotter activation is not expected at this time. The ultraviolet index forecast for May 14th is 9, or very high. The Texas Commission on Environmental Quality has issued an ozone action day for the Dallas-Fort Worth area for Thursday. Atmospheric conditions are expected to be favorable for producing high levels of ozone air pollution in the Dallas-Fort Worth area on Thursday. You can help prevent ozone pollution by sharing a ride, walking, riding a bicycle, taking your lunch to work, avoiding drive-through lanes, conserving energy, and keeping your vehicle

Denton, sunny, 81, south at 12. Elsewhere around the region, Wichita Falls, mostly sunny, 79, south at 10. Abilene, sunny, 79, south at 20, gusting to 28. Waco, sunny, 81, south at 8. Tyler, sunny, 80, southwest at 5. Once again at 10 a.m., DFW Airport, mostly sunny, 81, south at 12. Now let's check on your local forecast for the Dallas-Fort Worth Metroplex. Ozone Action Day in effect for today. Today, sunny. Highs in the lower 90s. South winds 5 to 10 miles an hour, increasing to 10 to 15 miles an hour this afternoon. Tonight, mostly clear. Lows around 70. South winds 10 to 15 miles an hour. Friday, partly sunny. Highs around 90. South winds 10 to 20 miles an hour, becoming 15 to 20 miles an hour in the afternoon. Gusts up to 30 miles an hour. And now the extended forecast. Friday night, mostly cloudy in the evening, then becoming partly cloudy. A 20% chance of showers and thunderstorms. Lows in the lower 70s. South winds 10 to 15 miles an hour. Saturday, sunny. Highs in the upper 80s. South winds 10 to 15 miles an hour, increasing to 15 to 20 miles an hour in the afternoon. Saturday night, mostly clear in the evening, then becoming partly cloudy. Lows in the lower 70s. Sunday, mostly cloudy in the morning, then becoming partly sunny. Highs in the upper 80s. Sunday night, mostly cloudy. Lows in the mid 70s. Monday, mostly cloudy with a chance of thunderstorms. A chance of showers. Highs in the upper 80s. Chance of rain 50%. Monday night, mostly cloudy with a chance of thunderstorms. A chance of showers. Lows in the mid 70s. Chance of rain 40%. Tuesday, mostly cloudy with a chance of thunderstorms. A chance of showers in the morning, then showers likely in the afternoon. Highs in the upper 80s. Chance of rain 60%. Tuesday night, mostly cloudy with a chance of thunderstorms. A chance of showers. Lows around 70. Chance of rain 50%. Wednesday, mostly cloudy with a 50% chance of showers and thunderstorms. Highs in the mid-80s. The forecast key messages for North and Central Texas. There is a slight chance of storms Friday afternoon and evening, but severe weather is not expected. Most areas should remain warm, dry and breezy. Daily storm chances arrive late weekend and into next week. A few storms may be strong to severe during this time frame. The spotter information statement for North and Central Texas. Spotter activation is not expected at this time. The ultraviolet index forecast for May 14th is 9, or very high. The Texas Commission on Environmental Quality has issued an ozone action day for the Dallas-Fort Worth area for Thursday. Atmospheric conditions are expected to be favorable for producing high levels of ozone air pollution in the Dallas-Fort Worth area on Thursday. You can help prevent ozone pollution by sharing a ride, walking, riding a bicycle, taking your lunch to work, avoiding drive-through lanes, conserving energy, and keeping your vehicle properly tuned. The current time is 10:32 a.m. Central Daylight Time. 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The following reports of weather temperature and wind were made at 10 a.m. DFW Airport, mostly sunny, 81, dew point 63, relative humidity 54%, wind south at 12, pressure 29.99 inches and steady. Dallas Love Field, partly sunny, 80, south at dew point 63, relative humidity 54%, wind south at 12, pressure 29.99 inches and steady. Dallas Love Field, partly sunny, 80, south at 8. Fort Worth Meacham, sunny, 81, south at 9. Arlington, sunny, 82, south at 8, gusting to 22. McKinney, sunny, 78, southeast.

Denton, sunny, 84, south at 16. Elsewhere around the region, Wichita Falls, mostly sunny, 82, south at 13. Abilene, sunny, 83, south at 17, gusting to 28. Waco, sunny, 84, south at 9. Tyler, sunny, 83, south at 9. Once again at 11 a.m., DFW Airport, mostly sunny, 84, south at 14, gusting to 22. The following reports of weather temperature and wind were made at 11 a.m. DFW Airport, mostly sunny, 84, dew point 64, relative humidity 50%, wind south at 14, gusting to 22, pressure 29.97 inches and falling. Dallas Love Field, partly sunny, 85, south at 9. Fort Worth Meacham, sunny, 84, south at 15, gusting to 22. Arlington, sunny, 85, southeast at 12, gusting to 21. McKinney, sunny, 80, southeast at 8. Denton, sunny, 84, south at 16. Elsewhere around the region, Wichita Falls, mostly sunny, 82, south at 13. Abilene, sunny, 83, south at 17, gusting to 28. Waco, sunny, 84, south at 9. Tyler, sunny, 83, south at 9. Once again at 11 a.m., DFW Airport, mostly sunny, 84, south at 14, gusting to 22. Now let's check on your local forecast for the Dallas-Fort Worth Metroplex. Ozone Action Day in effect for today. Today, sunny. Highs in the lower 90s. South winds 5 to 10 miles an hour, increasing to 10 to 15 miles an hour this afternoon. Tonight, mostly clear. Lows around 70. South winds 10 to 15 miles an hour. Friday, partly sunny. Highs around 90. South winds 10 to 20 miles an hour, becoming 15 to 20 miles an hour in the afternoon. Gusts up to 30 miles an hour. And now the extended forecast. Friday night, mostly cloudy in the evening, then becoming partly cloudy. A 20% chance of showers and thunderstorms. Lows in the lower 70s. South winds 10 to 15 miles an hour. Saturday, sunny. Highs in the upper 80s. South winds 10 to 15 miles an hour, increasing to 15 to 20 miles an hour in the afternoon. Saturday night, mostly clear in the evening, then becoming partly cloudy. Lows in the lower 70s. Sunday, mostly cloudy in the morning, then becoming partly sunny. Highs in the upper 80s. Sunday night, mostly cloudy. Lows in the mid-70s. Monday, mostly cloudy with a chance of thunderstorms. A chance of showers. Highs in the upper 80s. Chance of rain 50%. Monday night, mostly cloudy with a chance of thunderstorms. A chance of showers. Lows in the mid-70s. Chance of rain 40%. Tuesday, mostly cloudy with a chance of thunderstorms. A chance of showers in the morning, then showers likely in the afternoon. Highs in the upper 80s. Chance of rain 60%. Tuesday night, mostly cloudy with a chance of thunderstorms. A chance of showers. Lows around 70. Chance of rain 50%. Wednesday, mostly cloudy with a 50% chance of showers and thunderstorms. Highs in the mid-80s. The forecast key messages for North and Central Texas. There is a slight chance of storms Friday afternoon and evening, but severe weather is not expected. Most areas should remain warm, dry and breezy. Daily storm chances arrive late weekend and into next week. A few storms may be strong to severe during this time frame. The spotter information statement for North and Central Texas. Spotter activation is not expected at this time. The ultraviolet index forecast for May 14th is 9, or very high. The Texas Commission on Environmental Quality has issued an ozone action day for the Dallas-Fort Worth area for Thursday. Atmospheric conditions are expected to be favorable for producing high levels of ozone air pollution in the Dallas-Fort Worth area on Thursday.

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The following reports of weather temperature and wind were made at 11 a.m. DFW Airport, mostly sunny, 84, dew point 64, relative humidity 50%, wind south at 14, gusting to 22, pressure 29.97 inches and falling. Dallas Love Field, partly sunny, 85, south at 9. Fort Worth Meacham, sunny, 84, south at 15, gusting to 22. Arlington, sunny, 85, southeast at 12, gusting to 21. McKinney, sunny, 80, southeast at 8. Denton, sunny, 84, south at 16. Elsewhere around the region, Wichita Falls, mostly sunny, 82, south at 13. Abilene, sunny, 83, south at 17, gusting to 28. Waco, sunny, 84, south at 9. Tyler, sunny, 83, south at 9. Once again at 11 a.m., DFW Airport, mostly sunny, 84, south at 14, gusting to 22. Now let's check on your local forecast for the Dallas-Fort Worth Metroplex. Ozone Action Day in effect for today. Today, sunny. Highs in the lower 90s. South winds 5 to 10 miles an hour, increasing to 10 to 15 miles an hour this afternoon. Tonight, mostly clear. Lows around 70. South winds 10 to 15 miles an hour. Friday, partly sunny. Highs around 90. South winds 10 to 20 miles an hour, becoming 15 to 20 miles an hour in the afternoon. Gusts up to 30 miles an hour. And now the extended forecast. Friday night, mostly cloudy in the evening, then becoming partly cloudy. A 20% chance of showers and thunderstorms. Lows in the lower 70s. South winds 10 to 15 miles an hour. Saturday, sunny. Highs in the upper 80s. South winds 10 to 15 miles an hour, increasing to 15 to 20 miles an hour in the afternoon. Saturday night, mostly clear in the evening, then becoming partly cloudy. Lows in the lower 70s. Sunday, mostly cloudy in the morning, then becoming partly sunny. Highs in the upper 80s. Sunday night, mostly cloudy. Lows in the mid 70s. Monday, mostly cloudy with a chance of thunderstorms. A chance of showers. Highs in the upper 80s. Chance of rain 50%. Monday night, mostly cloudy with a chance of thunderstorms. A chance of showers. Lows in the mid-70s. Chance of rain 40%. Tuesday, mostly cloudy with a chance of thunderstorms. A chance of showers in the morning, then showers likely in the afternoon. Highs in the upper 80s. Chance of rain 60%. Tuesday night, mostly cloudy with a chance of thunderstorms. A chance of showers. Lows around 70. Chance of rain 50%. Wednesday, mostly cloudy with a 50% chance of showers and thunderstorms. Highs in the mid-80s. The forecast key messages for North and Central Texas. There is a slight chance of storms Friday afternoon and evening, but severe weather is not expected. Most areas should remain warm, dry and breezy. Daily storm chances arrive late weekend and into next week. A few storms may be strong to severe during this time frame. The spotter information statement for North and Central Texas. Spotter activation is not expected at this time. The ultraviolet index forecast for May 14th is 9, or very high. The Texas Commission on Environmental Quality has issued an ozone action day for the Dallas-Fort Worth area for Thursday. Atmospheric conditions are expected to be favorable for producing high levels of ozone air pollution in the Dallas-Fort Worth area on Thursday. You can help prevent ozone pollution by sharing a ride, walking, riding a bicycle, taking your lunch to work, avoiding drive-through lanes, conserving energy, and keeping your vehicle properly tuned. The current time is 11:23 a.m. Central Daylight.

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The following reports of weather, temperature, and wind were made at 11 a.m. DFW Airport, mostly sunny, 84, dew point 64, relative humidity 50%, wind south at 14, gusting to 22, pressure 29.97 inches and falling. Dallas Love Field, partly sunny, 85, south at 9. Fort Worth Meacham, sunny, 84, south at 15, gusting to 22. Arlington, sunny, 85, southeast at 12, gusting to 21. McKinney, sunny, 80, southeast at 8. Denton, sunny, 84, south at 16. Elsewhere around the region, Wichita Falls, mostly sunny, 82, south at 13. Abilene, sunny, 83, south at 17, gusting to 28. Waco, sunny, 84, south at 9. Tyler, sunny, 83, south at 9. Once again at 11 a.m., DFW Airport, mostly sunny, 84, south at 14, gusting to 22. Now let's check on your local forecast for the Dallas-Fort Worth Metroplex. Ozone Action Day in effect for today. Today, sunny. Highs in the lower 90s. South winds 5 to 10 miles an hour, increasing to 10 to 15 miles an hour this afternoon. Tonight, mostly clear. Lows around 70. South winds 10 to 15 miles an hour. Friday, partly sunny. Highs around 90. South winds 10 to 20 miles an hour, becoming 15 to 20 miles an hour in the afternoon. Gusts up to 30 miles an hour. And now the extended forecast. Friday night, mostly cloudy in the evening, then becoming partly cloudy. A 20% chance of showers and thunderstorms. Lows in the lower 70s. South winds 10 to 15 miles an hour. Saturday, sunny. Highs in the upper 80s. South winds 10 to 15 miles an hour, increasing to 15 to 20 miles an hour in the afternoon. Saturday night, mostly clear in the evening, then becoming partly cloudy. Lows in the lower 70s. Sunday, mostly cloudy in the morning, then becoming partly sunny. Highs in the upper 80s. Sunday night, mostly cloudy. Lows in the mid 70s. Monday, mostly cloudy with a chance of thunderstorms. A chance of showers. Highs in the upper 80s. Chance of rain 50%. Monday night, mostly cloudy with a chance of thunderstorms. A chance of showers. Lows in the mid 70s. Chance of rain 40%. Tuesday, mostly cloudy with a chance of thunderstorms. A chance of showers in the morning, then showers likely in the afternoon. Highs in the upper 80s. Chance of rain 60%. Tuesday night, mostly cloudy with a chance of thunderstorms. A chance of showers. Lows around 70. Chance of rain 50%. Wednesday, mostly cloudy with a 50% chance of showers and thunderstorms. Highs in the mid 80s. The forecast key messages for North and Central Texas. There is a slight chance of storms Friday afternoon and evening, but severe weather is not expected. Most areas should remain warm, dry and breezy. Daily storm chances arrive late weekend and into next week. A few storms may be strong to severe during this time frame. The spotter information statement for North and Central Texas. Spotter activation is not expected at this time. The ultraviolet index forecast for May 14th is 9, or very high. The Texas Commission on Environmental Quality has issued an ozone action day for the Dallas-Fort Worth area for Thursday. Atmospheric conditions are expected to be favorable for producing high levels of ozone air pollution in the Dallas-Fort Worth area on Thursday. You can help prevent ozone pollution by sharing a ride, walking, riding a bicycle, taking your lunch to work, avoiding drive-through lanes, conserving energy, and keeping your vehicle properly tuned. The current time is 11:28 a.m. Central Daylight Time. 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

mostly sunny, 82, south at 13. Abilene, sunny, 83, south at 17, gusting to 28. Waco, sunny, 84, south at 9. Tyler, sunny, 83, south at 9. Once again at 11 a.m., DFW Airport, mostly sunny, 84, south at 14, gusting to 22. Now let's check on your local forecast for the Dallas-Fort Worth Metroplex. Ozone Action Day in effect for today. Today, sunny. Highs in the lower 90s. South winds 5 to 10 miles an hour, increasing to 10 to 15 miles an hour this afternoon. Tonight, mostly clear. Lows around 70. South winds 10 to 15 miles an hour. Friday, partly sunny. Highs around 90. South winds 10 to 20 miles an hour, becoming 15 to 20 miles an hour in the afternoon. Gusts up to 30 miles an hour. And now the extended forecast. Friday night, mostly cloudy in the evening, then becoming partly cloudy. A 20% chance of showers and thunderstorms. Lows in the lower 70s. South winds 10 to 15 miles an hour. Saturday, sunny. Highs in the upper 80s. South winds 10 to 15 miles an hour, increasing to 15 to 20 miles an hour in the afternoon. Saturday night, mostly clear in the evening, then becoming partly cloudy. Lows in the lower 70s. Sunday, mostly cloudy in the morning, then becoming partly sunny. Highs in the upper 80s. Sunday night, mostly cloudy. Lows in the mid-70s. Monday, mostly cloudy with a chance of thunderstorms. A chance of showers. Highs in the upper 80s. Chance of rain 50%. Monday night, mostly cloudy with a chance of thunderstorms. A chance of showers. Lows in the mid-70s. Chance of rain 40%. Tuesday, mostly cloudy with a chance of thunderstorms. A chance of showers in the morning, then showers likely in the afternoon. Highs in the upper 80s. Chance of rain 60%. Tuesday night, mostly cloudy with a chance of thunderstorms. A chance of showers. Lows around 70. Chance of rain 50%. Wednesday, mostly cloudy with a 50% chance of showers and thunderstorms. Highs in the mid-80s. The forecast key messages for North and Central Texas. There is a slight chance of storms Friday afternoon and evening, but severe weather is not expected. Most areas should remain warm, dry and breezy. Daily storm chances arrive late weekend and into next week. A few storms may be strong to severe during this time frame. The spotter information statement for North and Central Texas. Spotter activation is not expected at this time. The ultraviolet index forecast for May 14th is 9, or very high. The Texas Commission on Environmental Quality has issued an ozone action day for the Dallas-Fort Worth area for Thursday. Atmospheric conditions are expected to be favorable for producing high levels of ozone air pollution in the Dallas-Fort Worth area on Thursday. 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The current time is 11:33 a.m. Central Daylight Time. 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The following reports of weather temperature and wind were made at 11 a.m. DFW Airport, mostly sunny, 84, dew point 64, relative humidity 50%, wind south at 14, gusting to 22, pressure 29.97 inches and falling. Dallas Love Field, partly sunny, 85, south at 9. Fort Worth Meacham, sunny, 84, south at 15, gusting to 22. Arlington, sunny, 85, southeast at 12, gusting to 21. McKinney, sunny, 80, southeast at 8. Denton, sunny.

83, south at 9. Once again at 11 a.m., DFW Airport, mostly sunny, 84, south at 14, gusting to 22. Now let's check on your local forecast for the Dallas-Fort Worth Metroplex. Ozone Action Day in effect for today. Today, sunny. Highs in the lower 90s. South winds 5 to 10 miles an hour, increasing to 10 to 15 miles an hour this afternoon. Tonight, mostly clear. Lows around 70. South winds 10 to 15 miles an hour. Friday, partly sunny. Highs around 90. South winds 10 to 20 miles an hour, becoming 15 to 20 miles an hour in the afternoon. Gusts up to 30 miles an hour. And now the extended forecast. Friday night, mostly cloudy in the evening, then becoming partly cloudy. A 20% chance of showers and thunderstorms. Lows in the lower 70s. South winds 10 to 15 miles an hour. Saturday, sunny. Highs in the upper 80s. South winds 10 to 15 miles an hour, increasing to 15 to 20 miles an hour in the afternoon. Saturday night, mostly clear in the evening, then becoming partly cloudy. Lows in the lower 70s. Sunday, mostly cloudy in the morning, then becoming partly sunny. Highs in the upper 80s. Sunday night, mostly cloudy. Lows in the mid-70s. Monday, mostly cloudy with a chance of thunderstorms. A chance of showers. Highs in the upper 80s. Chance of rain 50%. Monday night, mostly cloudy with a chance of thunderstorms. A chance of showers. Lows in the mid-70s. Chance of rain 40%. Tuesday, mostly cloudy with a chance of thunderstorms. A chance of showers in the morning, then showers likely in the afternoon. Highs in the upper 80s. Chance of rain 60%. Tuesday night, mostly cloudy with a chance of thunderstorms. A chance of showers. Lows around 70. Chance of rain 50%. Wednesday, mostly cloudy with a 50% chance of showers and thunderstorms. Highs in the mid-80s. The forecast key messages for North and Central Texas. There is a slight chance of storms Friday afternoon and evening, but severe weather is not expected. Most areas should remain warm, dry and breezy. Daily storm chances arrive late weekend and into next week. A few storms may be strong to severe during this time frame. The spotter information statement for North and Central Texas. Spotter activation is not expected at this time. The ultraviolet index forecast for May 14th is 9, or very high. The Texas Commission on Environmental Quality has issued an ozone action day for the Dallas-Fort Worth area for Thursday. Atmospheric conditions are expected to be favorable for producing high levels of ozone air pollution in the Dallas-Fort Worth area on Thursday. You can help prevent ozone pollution by sharing a ride, walking, riding a bicycle, taking your lunch to work, avoiding drive-through lanes, conserving energy, and keeping your vehicle properly tuned. The current time is 11:57 a.m. Central Daylight Time. 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The following reports of weather temperature and wind were made at 11 a.m. DFW Airport, mostly sunny, 84, dew point 64, relative humidity 50%, wind south at 14, gusting to 22, pressure 29.97 inches and falling. Dallas Love Field, partly sunny, 85, south at 9. Fort Worth Meacham, sunny, 84, south at 15, gusting to 22. Arlington, sunny, 85, southeast at 12, gusting to 21. McKinney, sunny, 80, southeast at 8. Denton, sunny, 84, south at 16. Elsewhere around the region, Wichita Falls, mostly sunny, 82, south at 13. Abilene, sunny, 83, south at 17, gusting to 28. Waco, sunny, 84, south at 9. Tyler, sunny, 83, south at 9. Once again at 11 a.m., DFW.

Airport. Mostly sunny. 84. South at 14. Gusting to 22. Now let's check on your local forecast for the Dallas-Fort Worth Metroplex. Ozone Action Day in effect for today. Today, sunny. Highs in the lower 90s. South winds 5 to 10 miles an hour, increasing to 10 to 15 miles an hour this afternoon. Tonight, mostly clear. Lows around 70. South winds 10 to 15 miles an hour. Friday, partly sunny. Highs around 90. South winds 10 to 20 miles an hour, becoming 15 to 20 miles an hour in the afternoon. Gusts up to 30 miles an hour. And now the extended forecast. Friday night, mostly cloudy in the evening, then becoming partly cloudy. A 20% chance of showers and thunderstorms. Lows in the lower 70s. South winds 10 to 15 miles an hour. Saturday, sunny. Highs in the upper 80s. South winds 10 to 15 miles an hour, increasing to 15 to 20 miles an hour in the afternoon. Saturday night, mostly clear in the evening, then becoming partly cloudy. Lows in the lower 70s. Sunday, mostly cloudy in the morning, then becoming partly sunny. Highs in the upper 80s. Sunday night, mostly cloudy. Lows in the mid 70s. Monday, mostly cloudy with a chance of thunderstorms. A chance of showers. Highs in the upper 80s. Chance of rain 50%. Monday night, mostly cloudy with a chance of thunderstorms. A chance of showers. Lows in the mid-70s. Chance of rain 40%. Tuesday, mostly cloudy with a chance of thunderstorms. A chance of showers in the morning, then showers likely in the afternoon. Highs in the upper 80s. Chance of rain 60%. Tuesday night, mostly cloudy with a chance of thunderstorms. A chance of showers. Lows around 70. Chance of rain 50%. Wednesday, mostly cloudy with a 50% chance of showers and thunderstorms. Highs in the mid-80s. The forecast key messages for North and Central Texas. There is a slight chance of storms Friday afternoon and evening, but severe weather is not expected. Most areas should remain warm, dry and breezy. Daily storm chances arrive late weekend and into next week. A few storms may be strong to severe during this time frame. The spotter information statement for North and Central Texas. Spotter activation is not expected at this time. The ultraviolet index forecast for May 14th is 9, or very high. The Texas Commission on Environmental Quality has issued an ozone action day for the Dallas-Fort Worth area for Thursday. Atmospheric conditions are expected to be favorable for producing high levels of ozone air pollution in the Dallas-Fort Worth area on Thursday. You can help prevent ozone pollution by sharing a ride, walking, riding a bicycle, taking your lunch to work, avoiding drive-through lanes, conserving energy, and keeping your vehicle properly tuned. The current time is 12:02 p.m. Central Daylight Time. 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The following reports of weather temperature and wind were made at noon. DFW Airport, mostly sunny, 86, dew point 64, relative humidity 47%, wind south at 10, pressure 29.96 inches and falling. Dallas Love Field, mostly sunny, 86, south at 10, gusting to 20. Fort Worth Meacham, sunny, 87, south at 10. Arlington, sunny, 86, south at 14, gusting to 23. McKinney, sunny, 83, southeast at 9. Denton, sunny, 86, southeast at 15, gusting to 26. Elsewhere around the region, Wichita Falls, sunny, 86, calm. Abilene, sunny, 87, south at 17, gusting to 26. Waco, sunny, 86, south at 12. Tyler, sunny, 85, southwest at 8. Once again at noon, DFW Airport, mostly sunny, 86, south at 10. The following reports of weather temperature.
temperature and wind were made at noon. DFW Airport, mostly sunny, 86, dew point 64, relative humidity 47%, wind south at 10, pressure 29.96 inches and falling. Dallas Love Field, mostly sunny, 86, south at 10, gusting to 20. Fort Worth Meacham, sunny, 87, south at 10. Arlington, sunny, 86, south at 14, gusting to 23. McKinney, sunny, 83, southeast at 9. Denton, sunny, 86, southeast at 15, gusting to 26. Elsewhere around the region, Wichita Falls, sunny, 86, calm. Abilene, sunny, 87, south at 17, gusting to 26. Waco, sunny, 86, south at 12. Tyler, sunny, 85, southwest at 8. Once again at noon, DFW Airport, mostly sunny, 86, south at 10. Now let's check on your local forecast for the Dallas-Fort Worth Metroplex. Ozone Action Day in effect for today. Today, sunny. Highs in the lower 90s. South winds 5 to 10 miles an hour, increasing to 10 to 15 miles an hour this afternoon. Tonight, mostly clear. Lows around 70. South winds 10 to 15 miles an hour. Friday, partly sunny. Highs around 90. South winds 10 to 20 miles an hour, becoming 15 to 20 miles an hour in the afternoon. Gusts up to 30 miles an hour. And now the extended forecast. Friday night, mostly cloudy in the evening, then becoming partly cloudy. A 20% chance of showers and thunderstorms. Lows in the lower 70s. South winds 10 to 15 miles an hour. Saturday, sunny. Highs in the upper 80s. South winds 10 to 15 miles an hour, increasing to 15 to 20 miles an hour in the afternoon. Saturday night, mostly clear in the evening, then becoming partly cloudy. Lows in the lower 70s. Sunday, mostly cloudy in the morning, then becoming partly sunny. Highs in the upper 80s. Sunday night, mostly cloudy. Lows in the mid-70s. Monday, mostly cloudy with a chance of thunderstorms. A chance of showers. Highs in the upper 80s. Chance of rain 50%. Monday night, mostly cloudy with a chance of thunderstorms. A chance of showers. Lows in the mid-70s. Chance of rain 40%. Tuesday, mostly cloudy with a chance of thunderstorms. A chance of showers in the morning, then showers likely in the afternoon. Highs in the upper 80s. Chance of rain 60%. Tuesday night, mostly cloudy with a chance of thunderstorms. A chance of showers. Lows around 70. Chance of rain 50%. Wednesday, mostly cloudy with a 50% chance of showers and thunderstorms. Highs in the mid-80s. The forecast key messages for North and Central Texas. There is a slight chance of storms Friday afternoon and evening, but severe weather is not expected. Most areas should remain warm, dry and breezy. Daily storm chances arrive late weekend and into next week. A few storms may be strong to severe during this time frame. The spotter information statement for North and Central Texas. Spotter activation is not expected at this time. The ultraviolet index forecast for May 14th is 9, or very high. The Texas Commission on Environmental Quality has issued an ozone action day for the Dallas-Fort Worth area for Thursday. Atmospheric conditions are expected to be favorable for producing high levels of ozone air pollution in the Dallas-Fort Worth area on Thursday. You can help prevent ozone pollution by sharing a ride, walking, riding a bicycle, taking your lunch to work, avoiding drive-through lanes, conserving energy, and keeping your vehicle properly tuned. The current time is 12:08 p.m. Central Daylight Time. 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The following reports of weather temperature and wind were made at noon. DFW Airport, mostly sunny, 86, dew point 64, relative humidity 46.

83, southeast at 9. Denton, sunny, 86, southeast at 15, gusting to 26. Elsewhere around the region, Wichita Falls, sunny, 86, calm. Abilene, sunny, 87, south at 17, gusting to 26. Waco, sunny, 86, south at 12. Tyler, sunny, 85, southwest at 8. Once again at noon, DFW Airport, mostly sunny, 86, south at 10. Now let's check on your local forecast for the Dallas-Fort Worth Metroplex. Ozone Action Day in effect for today. This afternoon, sunny. Highs in the lower 90s. South winds around 10 miles an hour. Tonight, mostly clear in the evening, then becoming partly cloudy. Lows in the upper 60s. South winds 5 to 10 miles an hour. Friday, partly sunny. Highs around 90. South winds 10 to 15 miles an hour, increasing to 15 to 20 miles an hour in the afternoon. And now the extended forecast. Friday night, mostly cloudy in the evening, then becoming partly cloudy. A 20% chance of showers and thunderstorms. Lows in the lower 70s. South winds 10 to 15 miles an hour. Saturday, sunny. Highs in the upper 80s. South winds 10 to 15 miles an hour, increasing to 15 to 20 miles an hour in the afternoon. Saturday night, mostly clear in the evening, then becoming partly cloudy. Lows in the lower 70s. Sunday, mostly cloudy in the morning, then becoming partly sunny. Highs in the upper 80s. Sunday night, mostly cloudy. Lows in the mid-70s. Monday, mostly cloudy with a chance of thunderstorms. A chance of showers. Highs in the upper 80s. Chance of rain 50%. Monday night, mostly cloudy with a chance of thunderstorms. A chance of showers. Lows in the mid-70s. Chance of rain 40%. Tuesday, mostly cloudy with a chance of thunderstorms. A chance of showers in the morning, then showers likely in the afternoon. Highs in the upper 80s. Chance of rain 60%. Tuesday night, mostly cloudy with a chance of thunderstorms. A chance of showers. Lows around 70. Chance of rain 50%. Wednesday, mostly cloudy with a 50% chance of showers and thunderstorms. Highs in the mid-80s. The forecast key messages for North and Central Texas. There is a slight chance of storms Friday afternoon and evening, but severe weather is not expected. Most areas should remain warm, dry and breezy. Daily storm chances arrive late weekend and into next week. A few storms may be strong to severe during this time frame. The spotter information statement for North and Central Texas. Spotter activation is not expected at this time. The ultraviolet index forecast for May 14th is 9, or very high. The Texas Commission on Environmental Quality has issued an ozone action day for the Dallas-Fort Worth area for Thursday. Atmospheric conditions are expected to be favorable for producing high levels of ozone air pollution in the Dallas-Fort Worth area on Thursday. You can help prevent ozone pollution by sharing a ride, walking, riding a bicycle, taking your lunch to work, avoiding drive-through lanes, conserving energy, and keeping your vehicle properly tuned. The current time is 12:23 p.m. Central Daylight Time. 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The following reports of weather temperature and wind were made at noon. DFW Airport, mostly sunny, 86, dew point 64, relative humidity 47%, wind south at 10, pressure 29.96 inches and falling. Dallas Love Field, mostly sunny, 86, south at 10, gusting to 20. Fort Worth Meacham, sunny, 87, south at 10. Arlington, sunny, 86, south at 14, gusting to 23. McKinney, sunny, 83, southeast at 9. Denton, sunny, 86, southeast at 15, gusting to 26. Elsewhere around the region, Wichita Falls,

sunny, 86, calm. Abilene, sunny, 87, south at 17, gusting to 26. Waco, sunny, 86, south at 12. Tyler, sunny, 85, southwest at 8. Once again at noon, DFW Airport, mostly sunny, 86, south at 10. Now let's check on your local forecast for the Dallas-Fort Worth Metroplex. Ozone Action Day in effect for today. This afternoon, sunny. Highs in the lower 90s. South winds around 10 miles an hour. Tonight, mostly clear in the evening, then becoming partly cloudy. Lows in the upper 60s. South winds 5 to 10 miles an hour. Friday, partly sunny. Highs around 90. South winds 10 to 15 miles an hour, increasing to 15 to 20 miles an hour in the afternoon. And now the extended forecast. Friday night, mostly cloudy in the evening, then becoming partly cloudy. A 20% chance of showers and thunderstorms. Lows in the lower 70s. South winds 10 to 15 miles an hour. Saturday, sunny. Highs in the upper 80s. South winds 10 to 15 miles an hour, increasing to 15 to 20 miles an hour in the afternoon. Saturday night, mostly clear in the evening, then becoming partly cloudy. Lows in the lower 70s. Sunday, mostly cloudy in the morning, then becoming partly sunny. Highs in the upper 80s. Sunday night, mostly cloudy. Lows in the mid-70s. Monday, mostly cloudy with a chance of thunderstorms. A chance of showers. Highs in the upper 80s. Chance of rain 50%. Monday night, mostly cloudy with a chance of thunderstorms. A chance of showers. Lows in the mid-70s. Chance of rain 40%. Tuesday, mostly cloudy with a chance of thunderstorms. A chance of showers in the morning, then showers likely in the afternoon. Highs in the upper 80s. Chance of rain 60%. Tuesday night, mostly cloudy with a chance of thunderstorms. A chance of showers. Lows around 70. Chance of rain 50%. Wednesday, mostly cloudy with a 50% chance of showers and thunderstorms. Highs in the mid-80s. The forecast key messages for North and Central Texas. There is a slight chance of storms Friday afternoon and evening, but severe weather is not expected. Most areas should remain warm, dry and breezy. Daily storm chances arrive late weekend and into next week. A few storms may be strong to severe during this time frame. The spotter information statement for North and Central Texas. Spotter activation is not expected at this time. The ultraviolet index forecast for May 14th is 9, or very high. The Texas Commission on Environmental Quality has issued an ozone action day for the Dallas-Fort Worth area for Thursday. Atmospheric conditions are expected to be favorable for producing high levels of ozone air pollution in the Dallas-Fort Worth area on Thursday. You can help prevent ozone pollution by sharing a ride, walking, riding a bicycle, taking your lunch to work, avoiding drive-through lanes, conserving energy, and keeping your vehicle properly tuned. The current time is 12:27 p.m. Central Daylight Time. 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The following reports of weather temperature and wind were made at noon. DFW Airport, mostly sunny, 86, dew point 64, relative humidity 47%, wind south at 10, pressure 29.96 inches and falling. Dallas Love Field, mostly sunny, 86, south at 10, gusting to 20. Fort Worth Meacham, sunny, 87, south at 10. Arlington, sunny, 86, south at 14, gusting to 23. McKinney, sunny, 83, southeast at 9. Denton, sunny, 86, southeast at 15, gusting to 26. Elsewhere around the region, Wichita Falls, sunny, 86, calm. Abilene, sunny, 87, south at 17, gusting to 26. Waco, sunny, 86, south at

Friday night, mostly cloudy in the evening, then becoming partly cloudy. A 20% chance of showers and thunderstorms. Lows in the lower 70s. South winds 10 to 15 miles an hour. Saturday, sunny. Highs in the upper 80s. South winds 10 to 15 miles an hour, increasing to 15 to 20 miles an hour in the afternoon. Saturday night, mostly clear in the evening, then becoming partly cloudy. Lows in the lower 70s. Sunday, mostly cloudy in the morning, then becoming partly sunny. Highs in the upper 80s. Sunday night, mostly cloudy. Lows in the mid-70s. Monday, mostly cloudy with a chance of thunderstorms. A chance of showers. Highs in the upper 80s. Chance of rain 50%. Monday night, mostly cloudy with a chance of thunderstorms. A chance of showers. Lows in the mid-70s. Chance of rain 40%. Tuesday, mostly cloudy with a chance of thunderstorms. A chance of showers in the morning, then showers likely in the afternoon. Highs in the upper 80s. Chance of rain 60%. Tuesday night, mostly cloudy with a chance of thunderstorms. A chance of showers. Lows around 70. Chance of rain 50%. Wednesday, mostly cloudy with a 50% chance of showers and thunderstorms. Highs in the mid-80s. And now the extended forecast. Friday night, partly cloudy in the evening, then becoming mostly cloudy. Lows around 70. South winds 10 to 15 miles an hour. Saturday, mostly sunny. Highs in the upper 80s. South winds 10 to 15 miles an hour, increasing to 15 to 20 miles an hour in the afternoon. Saturday night, mostly clear in the evening, then becoming mostly cloudy. Lows in the lower 70s. Sunday, mostly cloudy in the morning, then becoming partly sunny. Highs in the upper 80s. Sunday night, mostly cloudy with a 20% chance of showers and thunderstorms. Lows in the mid-70s. Monday, mostly cloudy with a chance of thunderstorms. A chance of showers. Highs in the upper 80s. Chance of rain 50%. Monday night, mostly cloudy with a chance of thunderstorms. A chance of showers. Lows in the mid-70s. Chance of rain 40%. Tuesday, mostly cloudy with a chance of thunderstorms. A chance of showers in the morning, then showers likely in the afternoon. Highs in the upper 80s. Chance of rain 60%. Tuesday night, mostly cloudy with a chance of thunderstorms. A chance of showers. Lows around 70. Highs in the upper 80s. Chance of rain 60%. Tuesday night, mostly cloudy with a chance of thunderstorms. A chance of showers. Lows around 70. Chance of rain 50%. Wednesday, mostly cloudy with a 50% chance of showers and thunderstorms. Highs in the mid-80s. The forecast key messages for North and Central Texas. There is a slight chance of storms Friday afternoon and evening, but severe weather is not expected. Most areas should remain warm, dry and breezy. Daily storm chances arrive late weekend and into next week. A few storms may be strong to severe during this time frame. The spotter information statement for North and Central Texas. Spotter activation is not expected at this time. The ultraviolet index forecast for May 14th is 9, or very high. The Texas Commission on Environmental Quality has issued an ozone action day for the Dallas-Fort Worth area for Thursday. Atmospheric conditions are expected to be favorable for producing high levels of ozone air pollution in the Dallas-Fort Worth area on Thursday. You can help prevent ozone pollution by sharing a ride, walking, riding a bicycle, taking your lunch to work, avoiding drive-through lanes, conserving energy, and keeping your vehicle properly tuned. The current time is 12:34 p.m. Central Daylight Time. 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The following reports of weather temperature and wind were made at noon. DFW Airport, mostly sunny, 86.

Dew point 64, relative humidity 47%, wind south at 10, pressure 29.96 inches and falling. Dallas Love Field, mostly sunny, 86, south at 10, gusting to 20. Fort Worth Meacham, sunny, 87, south at 10. Arlington, sunny, 86, south at 14, gusting to 23. McKinney, sunny, 83, southeast at 9. Denton, sunny, 86, southeast at 15, gusting to 26. Elsewhere around the region, Wichita Falls, sunny, 86, calm. Abilene, sunny, 87, south at 17, gusting to 26. Waco, sunny, 86, south at 12. Tyler, sunny, 85, southwest at 8. Once again at noon, DFW Airport, mostly sunny, 86, south at 10. Now let's check on your local forecast for the Dallas-Fort Worth Metroplex. Ozone Action Day in effect for today, this afternoon, sunny. Highs in the lower 90s. South winds around 10 miles an hour. Tonight, mostly clear in the evening, then becoming partly cloudy. Lows in the upper 60s. South winds 5 to 10 miles an hour. Friday, partly sunny. Highs around 90. South winds 10 to 15 miles an hour, increasing to 15 to 20 miles an hour in the afternoon. And now the extended forecast. Friday night, partly cloudy in the evening, then becoming mostly cloudy. Lows around 70. South winds 10 to 15 miles an hour. Saturday, mostly sunny. Highs in the upper 80s. South winds 10 to 15 miles an hour, increasing to 15 to 20 miles an hour in the afternoon. Saturday night, mostly clear in the evening, then becoming mostly cloudy. Lows in the lower 70s. Sunday, mostly cloudy in the morning, then becoming partly sunny. Highs in the upper 80s. Sunday night, mostly cloudy with a 20% chance of showers and thunderstorms. Lows in the mid-70s. Monday, mostly cloudy with a chance of thunderstorms. A chance of showers. Highs in the upper 80s. Chance of rain 50%. Monday night, mostly cloudy with a chance of thunderstorms. A chance of showers. Lows in the mid-70s. Chance of rain 40%. Tuesday, mostly cloudy with a chance of thunderstorms. A chance of showers in the morning, then showers likely in the afternoon. Highs in the upper 80s. Chance of rain 60%. Tuesday night, mostly cloudy with a chance of thunderstorms. A chance of showers. Lows around 70. Chance of rain 50%. Wednesday, mostly cloudy with a 50% chance of showers and thunderstorms. Highs in the mid-80s. The forecast key messages for North and Central Texas. There is a slight chance of storms Friday afternoon and evening, but severe weather is not expected. Most areas should remain warm, dry and breezy. Daily storm chances arrive late weekend and into next week. A few storms may be strong to severe during this time frame. The spotter information statement for North and Central Texas. Spotter activation is not expected at this time. The ultraviolet index forecast for May 14th is 9, or very high. The Texas Commission on Environmental Quality has issued an ozone action day for the Dallas-Fort Worth area for Thursday. Atmospheric conditions are expected to be favorable for producing high levels of ozone air pollution in the Dallas-Fort Worth area on Thursday. You can help prevent ozone pollution by sharing a ride, walking, riding a bicycle, taking your lunch to work, avoiding drive-through lanes, conserving energy, and keeping your vehicle properly tuned. The current time is 12:39 p.m. Central Daylight Time. 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The following reports of weather temperature and wind were made at noon. DFW Airport, mostly sunny, 86, dew point 64, relative humidity 47%, wind south at 10, pressure 29.96 inches and falling. Dallas Love Field, mostly sunny, 86.

south at 10, gusting to 20. Fort Worth, Meacham, sunny, 87, south at 10. Arlington, sunny, 86, south at 14, gusting to 23. McKinney, sunny, 83, southeast at 9. Denton, sunny, 86, southeast at 15, gusting to 26. Elsewhere around the region, Wichita Falls, sunny, 86, calm. Abilene, sunny, 87, south at 17, gusting to 26. Waco, sunny, 86, south at 12. Tyler, sunny, 85, southwest at 8. Once again at noon, DFW Airport, mostly sunny, 86, south at 10. Now let's check on your local forecast for the Dallas-Fort Worth Metroplex. Ozone Action Day in effect for today. This afternoon, sunny. Highs in the lower 90s. South winds around 10 miles an hour. Tonight, mostly clear in the evening, then becoming partly cloudy. Lows in the upper 60s. South winds 5 to 10 miles an hour. Friday, partly sunny. Highs around 90. South winds 10 to 15 miles an hour, increasing to 15 to 20 miles an hour in the afternoon. And now the extended forecast. Friday night, partly cloudy in the evening, then becoming mostly cloudy. Lows around 70. South winds 10 to 15 miles an hour. Saturday, mostly sunny. Highs in the upper 80s. South winds 10 to 15 miles an hour, increasing to 15 to 20 miles an hour in the afternoon. Saturday night, mostly clear in the evening, then becoming mostly cloudy. Lows in the lower 70s. Sunday, mostly cloudy in the morning, then becoming partly sunny. Highs in the upper 80s. Sunday night, mostly cloudy with a 20% chance of showers and thunderstorms. Lows in the mid-70s. Monday, mostly cloudy with a chance of thunderstorms. A chance of showers. Highs in the upper 80s. Chance of rain 50%. Monday night, mostly cloudy with a chance of thunderstorms. A chance of showers. Lows in the mid-70s. Chance of rain 40%. Tuesday, mostly cloudy with a chance of thunderstorms. A chance of showers in the morning, then showers likely in the afternoon. Highs in the upper 80s. Chance of rain 60%. Tuesday night, mostly cloudy with a chance of thunderstorms. A chance of showers. Lows around 70. Chance of rain 50%. Wednesday, mostly cloudy with a 50% chance of showers and thunderstorms. Highs in the mid-80s. The forecast key messages for North and Central Texas. There is a slight chance of storms Friday afternoon and evening, but severe weather is not expected. Most areas should remain warm, dry and breezy. Daily storm chances arrive late weekend and into next week. A few storms may be strong to severe during this time frame. The spotter information statement for North and Central Texas. Spotter activation is not expected at this time. The ultraviolet index forecast for May 14th is 9, or very high. The Texas Commission on Environmental Quality has issued an ozone action day for the Dallas-Fort Worth area for Thursday. Atmospheric conditions are expected to be favorable for producing high levels of ozone air pollution in the Dallas-Fort Worth area on Thursday. You can help prevent ozone pollution by sharing a ride, walking, riding a bicycle, taking your lunch to work, avoiding drive-through lanes, conserving energy, and keeping your vehicle properly tuned. The current time is 12:44 p.m. Central Daylight Time. 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The following reports of weather temperature and wind were made at noon. DFW Airport, mostly sunny, 86, dew point 64, relative humidity 47%, wind south at 10, pressure 29.96 inches and falling. Dallas Love Field, mostly sunny, 86, south at 10, gusting to 20. Fort Worth Meacham, sunny, 87, south at 10. Arlington, sunny, 86, south at 14, gusting to

86, south at 12. Tyler, sunny, 85, southwest at 8. Once again at noon, DFW Airport, mostly sunny, 86, south at 10. Now let's check on your local forecast for the Dallas-Fort Worth Metroplex. Ozone Action Day in effect for today. This afternoon, sunny. Highs in the lower 90s. South winds around 10 miles an hour. Tonight, mostly clear in the evening, then becoming partly cloudy. Lows in the upper 60s. South winds 5 to 10 miles an hour. Friday, partly sunny. Highs around 90. South winds 10 to 15 miles an hour, increasing to 15 to 20 miles an hour in the afternoon. And now the extended forecast. Friday night, partly cloudy in the evening, then becoming mostly cloudy. Lows around 70. South winds 10 to 15 miles an hour. Saturday, mostly sunny. Highs in the upper 80s. South winds 10 to 15 miles an hour, increasing to 15 to 20 miles an hour in the afternoon. Saturday night, mostly clear in the evening, then becoming mostly cloudy. Lows in the lower 70s. Sunday, mostly cloudy in the morning, then becoming partly sunny. Highs in the upper 80s. Sunday night, mostly cloudy with a 20% chance of showers and thunderstorms. Lows in the mid-70s. Monday, mostly cloudy with a chance of thunderstorms. A chance of showers. Highs in the upper 80s. Chance of rain 50%. Monday night, mostly cloudy with a chance of thunderstorms. A chance of showers. Lows in the mid-70s. Chance of rain 40%. Tuesday, mostly cloudy with a chance of thunderstorms. A chance of showers in the morning, then showers likely in the afternoon. Highs in the upper 80s. Chance of rain 60%. Tuesday night, mostly cloudy with a chance of thunderstorms. A chance of showers. Lows around 70. Chance of rain 50%. Wednesday, mostly cloudy with a 50% chance of showers and thunderstorms. Highs in the mid-80s. The forecast key messages for North and Central Texas. There is a slight chance of storms Friday afternoon and evening, but severe weather is not expected. Most areas should remain warm, dry and breezy. Daily storm chances arrive late weekend and into next week. A few storms may be strong to severe during this time frame. The spotter information statement for North and Central Texas. Spotter activation is not expected at this time. The ultraviolet index forecast for May 14th is 9, or very high. The Texas Commission on Environmental Quality has issued an ozone action day for the Dallas-Fort Worth area for Thursday. Atmospheric conditions are expected to be favorable for producing high levels of ozone air pollution in the Dallas-Fort Worth area on Thursday. You can help prevent ozone pollution by sharing a ride, walking, riding a bicycle, taking your lunch to work, avoiding drive-through lanes, conserving energy, and keeping your vehicle properly tuned. The current time is 12:58 p.m. Central Daylight Time. 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The following reports of weather temperature and wind were made at noon. DFW Airport, mostly sunny, 86, dew point 64, relative humidity 47%, wind south at 10, pressure 29.96 inches and falling. Dallas Love Field, mostly sunny, 86, south at 10, gusting to 20. Fort Worth Meacham, sunny, 87, south at 10. Arlington, sunny, 86, south at 14, gusting to 23. McKinney, sunny, 83, southeast at 9. Denton, sunny, 86, southeast at 15, gusting to 26. Elsewhere around the region, Wichita Falls, sunny, 86, calm. Abilene, sunny, 87, south at 17, gusting to 26. Waco, sunny, 86, south at 12. Tyler, sunny, 85, southwest at 8. Once again at noon, DFW Airport, mostly sunny,
86, south at 10. Now let's check on your local forecast for the Dallas-Fort Worth Metroplex. Ozone Action Day in effect for today. This afternoon, sunny. Highs in the lower 90s. South winds around 10 miles an hour. Tonight, mostly clear in the evening, then becoming partly cloudy. The upper 60s. South winds 5 to 10 miles an hour. Friday, partly sunny. Highs around 90. South winds 10 to 15 miles an hour, increasing to 15 to 20 miles an hour in the afternoon. And now the extended forecast. Friday night, partly cloudy in the evening, then becoming mostly cloudy. Lows around 70. South winds 10 to 15 miles an hour. Saturday, mostly sunny. Highs in the upper 80s. South winds 10 to 15 miles an hour, increasing to 15 to 20 miles an hour in the afternoon. Saturday night, mostly clear in the evening, then becoming mostly cloudy. Lows in the lower 70s. Sunday, mostly cloudy in the morning, then becoming partly sunny. Highs in the upper 80s. Sunday night, mostly cloudy with a 20% chance of showers and thunderstorms. Lows in the mid-70s. Monday, mostly cloudy with a chance of thunderstorms. A chance of showers. Highs in the upper 80s. Chance of rain 50%. Monday night, mostly cloudy with a chance of thunderstorms. A chance of showers. Lows in the mid-70s. Chance of rain 40%. Tuesday, mostly cloudy with a chance of thunderstorms. A chance of showers in the morning, then showers likely in the afternoon. Highs in the upper 80s. Chance of rain 60%. Tuesday night, mostly cloudy with a chance of thunderstorms. A chance of showers. Lows around 70. Chance of rain 50%. Wednesday, mostly cloudy with a 50% chance of showers and thunderstorms. Highs in the mid-80s. The forecast key messages for North and Central Texas. There is a slight chance of storms Friday afternoon and evening, but severe weather is not expected. Most areas should remain warm, dry and breezy. Daily storm chances arrive late weekend and into next week. A few storms may be strong to severe during this time frame. The spotter information statement for North and Central Texas. Spotter activation is not expected at this time. The ultraviolet index forecast for May 14th is 9, or very high. The Texas Commission on Environmental Quality has issued an ozone action day for the Dallas-Fort Worth area for Thursday. Atmospheric conditions are expected to be favorable for producing high levels of ozone air pollution in the Dallas-Fort Worth area on Thursday. You can help prevent ozone pollution by sharing a ride, walking, riding a bicycle, taking your lunch to work, avoiding drive-through lanes, conserving energy, and keeping your vehicle properly tuned. The current time is 1:03 p.m. Central Daylight Time. 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The following reports of weather temperature and wind were made at 1 p.m. DFW Airport, mostly sunny, 87, dew point 62, relative humidity 43%, wind south at 10, gusting to 24, pressure 29.95 inches and falling. Dallas Love Field, mostly sunny, 88, south at 12. Fort Worth Meacham, sunny, 88, southeast at 14, gusting to 23. Arlington, sunny, 88, south at 12. McKinney, sunny, 85, southeast at 12. Denton, sunny, 88, southeast at 15, gusting to 23. Elsewhere around the region, Wichita Falls, sunny, 87, south at 20, gusting to 29. Abilene, sunny, 90, south at 16. Waco, sunny, 88, south at 15. Tyler, sunny, 87, southeast at 12. Once again at 1 p.m., DFW Airport, mostly sunny, 87, south at 10, gusting to 24. The following reports of weather temperature and wind were made at 1 p.m.
DFW Airport, mostly sunny, 87, dew point 62, relative humidity 43%, wind south at 10, gusting to 24, pressure 29.95 inches and falling. Dallas Love Field, mostly sunny, 88, south at 12. Fort Worth Meacham, sunny, 88, southeast at 14, gusting to 23. Arlington, sunny, 88, south at 12. McKinney, sunny, 85, southeast at 12. Denton, sunny, 88, southeast at 15, gusting to 23. Elsewhere around the region, Wichita Falls, sunny, 87, south at 20, gusting to 29. Abilene, sunny, 90, south at 16. Waco, sunny, 88, south at 15. Tyler, sunny, 87, southeast at 12. Once again at 1 p.m., DFW Airport, mostly sunny, 87, south at 10, gusting to 24. Now let's check on your local forecast for the Dallas-Fort Worth Metroplex. Ozone Action Day in effect for today, this afternoon, sunny. Highs in the lower 90s. South winds around 10 miles an hour. Tonight, mostly clear in the evening, then becoming partly cloudy. Lows in the upper 60s. South winds 5 to 10 miles an hour. Friday, partly sunny. Highs around 90. South winds 10 to 15 miles an hour, increasing to 15 to 20 miles an hour in the afternoon. And now the extended forecast. Friday night, partly cloudy in the evening, then becoming mostly cloudy. Lows around 70. South winds 10 to 15 miles an hour. Saturday, mostly sunny. Highs in the upper 80s. South winds 10 to 15 miles an hour, increasing to 15 to 20 miles an hour in the afternoon. Saturday night, mostly clear in the evening, then becoming mostly cloudy. Lows in the lower 70s. Sunday, mostly cloudy in the morning, then becoming partly sunny. Highs in the upper 80s. Sunday night, mostly cloudy with a 20% chance of showers and thunderstorms. Lows in the mid-70s. Monday, mostly cloudy with a chance of thunderstorms. A chance of showers. Highs in the upper 80s. Chance of rain 50%. Monday night, mostly cloudy with a chance of thunderstorms. A chance of showers. Lows in the mid-70s. Chance of rain 40%. Tuesday, mostly cloudy with a chance of thunderstorms. A chance of showers in the morning, then showers likely in the afternoon. Highs in the upper 80s. Chance of rain 60%. Tuesday night, mostly cloudy with a chance of thunderstorms. A chance of showers. Lows around 70. Chance of rain 50%. Wednesday, mostly cloudy with a 50% chance of showers and thunderstorms. Highs in the mid-80s. The forecast key messages for North and Central Texas. There is a slight chance of storms Friday afternoon and evening, but severe weather is not expected. Most areas should remain warm, dry and breezy. Daily storm chances arrive late weekend and into next week. A few storms may be strong to severe during this time frame. The spotter information statement for North and Central Texas. Spotter activation is not expected at this time. The ultraviolet index forecast for May 14th is 9, or very high. The Texas Commission on Environmental Quality has issued an ozone action day for the Dallas-Fort Worth area for Thursday. Atmospheric conditions are expected to be favorable for producing high levels of ozone air pollution in the Dallas-Fort Worth area on Thursday. You can help prevent ozone pollution by sharing a ride, walking, riding a bicycle, taking your lunch to work, avoiding drive-through lanes, conserving energy, and keeping your vehicle properly tuned. The current time is 1:09 p.m. Central Daylight Time. 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The following reports of weather temperature and wind were made at 1 p.m.
DFW Airport, mostly sunny, 87, dew point 62, relative humidity 43%, wind south at 10, gusting to 24, pressure 29.9.

Kinney, sunny, 85, southeast at 12. Denton, sunny, 88, southeast at 15, gusting to 23. Elsewhere around the region, Wichita Falls, mostly sunny, 87, south at 20, gusting to 29. Abilene, sunny, 90, south at 16. Waco, sunny, 88, south at 15. Tyler, sunny, 87, southeast at 12. Once again at 1 p.m., DFW Airport, mostly sunny, 87, south at 10, gusting to 24. Now let's check on your local forecast for the Dallas-Fort Worth Metroplex. Ozone Action Day in effect for today. This afternoon, sunny. Highs in the lower 90s. South winds around 10 miles an hour. Tonight, mostly clear in the evening, then becoming partly cloudy. Lows in the upper 60s. South winds 5 to 10 miles an hour. Friday, partly sunny. Highs around 90. South winds 10 to 15 miles an hour, increasing to 15 to 20 miles an hour in the afternoon. And now the extended forecast. Friday night, partly cloudy in the evening, then becoming mostly cloudy. Lows around 70. South winds 10 to 15 miles an hour. Saturday, mostly sunny. Highs in the upper 80s. South winds 10 to 15 miles an hour, increasing to 15 to 20 miles an hour in the afternoon. Saturday night, mostly clear in the evening, then becoming mostly cloudy. Lows in the lower 70s. Sunday, mostly cloudy in the morning, then becoming partly sunny. Highs in the upper 80s. Sunday night, mostly cloudy with a 20% chance of showers and thunderstorms. Lows in the mid-70s. Monday, mostly cloudy with a chance of thunderstorms. A chance of showers. Highs in the upper 80s. Chance of rain 50%. Monday night, mostly cloudy with a chance of thunderstorms. A chance of showers. Lows in the mid-70s. Chance of rain 40%. Tuesday, mostly cloudy with a chance of thunderstorms. A chance of showers in the morning, then showers likely in the afternoon. Highs in the upper 80s. Chance of rain 60%. Tuesday night, mostly cloudy with a chance of thunderstorms. A chance of showers. Lows around 70. Chance of rain 50%. Wednesday, mostly cloudy with a 50% chance of showers and thunderstorms. Highs in the mid-80s. The forecast key messages for North and Central Texas. There is a slight chance of storms Friday afternoon and evening, but severe weather is not expected. Most areas should remain warm, dry and breezy. Daily storm chances arrive late weekend and into next week. A few storms may be strong to severe during this time frame. The spotter information statement for North and Central Texas. Spotter activation is not expected at this time. The ultraviolet index forecast for May 14th is 9, or very high. The Texas Commission on Environmental Quality has issued an ozone action day for the Dallas-Fort Worth area for Thursday. Atmospheric conditions are expected to be favorable for producing high levels of ozone air pollution in the Dallas-Fort Worth area on Thursday. You can help prevent ozone pollution by sharing a ride, walking, riding a bicycle, taking your lunch to work, avoiding drive-through lanes, conserving energy, and keeping your vehicle properly tuned. The current time is 1:23 p.m. Central Daylight Time. 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The following reports of weather temperature and wind were made at 1 p.m. DFW Airport, mostly sunny, 87, dew point 62, relative humidity 43%, wind south at 10, gusting to 24, pressure 29.95 inches and falling. Dallas Love Field, mostly sunny, 88, south at 12. Fort Worth Meacham, sunny, 88, southeast at 14, gusting to 23. Arlington, sunny, 88, south at 12. McKinney, sunny, 85, southeast at 12. Denton, sunny, 88, southeast at 15, gusting to 12.

Elsewhere around the region, Wichita Falls, mostly sunny, 87, south at 20, gusting to 29. Abilene, sunny, 90, south at 16. Waco, sunny, 88, south at 15. Tyler, sunny, 87, southeast at 12. Once again at 1 p.m., DFW Airport, mostly sunny, 87, south at 10, gusting to 24. Now let's check on your local forecast for the Dallas-Fort Worth Metroplex. Ozone Action Day in effect for today. This afternoon, sunny. Highs in the lower 90s. South winds around 10 miles an hour. Tonight, mostly clear in the evening, then becoming partly cloudy. Lows in the upper 60s. South winds 5 to 10 miles an hour. Friday, partly sunny. Highs around 90. South winds 10 to 15 miles an hour, increasing to 15 to 20 miles an hour in the afternoon. And now the extended forecast. Friday night, partly cloudy in the evening, then becoming mostly cloudy. Lows around 70. South winds 10 to 15 miles an hour. Saturday, mostly sunny. Highs in the upper 80s. South winds 10 to 15 miles an hour, increasing to 15 to 20 miles an hour in the afternoon. Saturday night, mostly clear in the evening, then becoming mostly cloudy. Lows in the lower 70s. Sunday, mostly cloudy in the morning, then becoming partly sunny. Highs in the upper 80s. Sunday night, mostly cloudy with a 20% chance of showers and thunderstorms. Lows in the mid-70s. Monday, mostly cloudy with a chance of thunderstorms. A chance of showers. Highs in the upper 80s. Chance of rain 50%. Monday night, mostly cloudy with a chance of thunderstorms. A chance of showers. Lows in the mid-70s. Chance of rain 40%. Tuesday, mostly cloudy with a chance of thunderstorms. A chance of showers in the morning, then showers likely in the afternoon. Highs in the upper 80s. Chance of rain 60%. Tuesday night, mostly cloudy with a chance of thunderstorms. A chance of showers. Lows around 70. Chance of rain 50%. Wednesday, mostly cloudy with a 50% chance of showers and thunderstorms. Highs in the mid-80s. And now the extended forecast. Friday night, partly cloudy in the evening, then becoming mostly cloudy. Lows around 70. South winds 10 to 15 miles an hour. Saturday, mostly sunny. Highs in the upper 80s. South winds 10 to 15 miles an hour, increasing to 15 to 20 miles an hour in the afternoon. Saturday night, mostly clear in the evening, then becoming mostly cloudy. Lows in the lower 70s. Sunday, mostly cloudy in the morning, then becoming partly sunny. Highs in the upper 80s. Sunday night, mostly cloudy with a 20% chance of showers and thunderstorms. Lows in the mid-70s. Monday, mostly cloudy. A slight chance of showers and thunderstorms in the morning, then a chance of showers and thunderstorms in the afternoon. Highs in the upper 80s. Chance of rain 50%. Monday night, mostly cloudy in the evening, then becoming partly cloudy. A 40% chance of showers and thunderstorms. Lows in the mid-70s. Tuesday, mostly cloudy in the morning, then becoming partly sunny. A chance of thunderstorms. A chance of showers in the morning, then showers likely in the afternoon. Highs in the mid-80s. Chance of rain 60%. Tuesday night, mostly cloudy in the evening, then becoming partly cloudy. A chance of thunderstorms. A chance of showers. Lows in the lower 70s. Chance of rain 50%. Wednesday, mostly cloudy with a chance of thunderstorms. A chance of showers in the morning, then showers likely in the afternoon. Highs in the lower 80s. Chance of rain 70%. The forecast key messages for North and Central Texas. There is a slight chance of storms Friday afternoon and evening, but severe weather is not expected. Most areas should remain warm, dry and breezy. Daily storm chances arrive late weekend and into

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The following reports of weather temperature and wind were made at 1 p.m. DFW Airport, mostly sunny, 87, dew point 62, relative humidity 43%, wind south at 10, gusting to 24, pressure 29.95 inches and falling. Dallas Love Field, mostly sunny, 88, south at 12. Fort Worth Meacham, sunny, 88, southeast at 14, gusting to 23. Arlington, sunny, 88, south at 12. McKinney, sunny, 85, southeast at 12. Denton, sunny, 88, southeast at 15, gusting to 23. Elsewhere around the region, Wichita Falls, mostly sunny, 87, south at 20, gusting to 29. Abilene, sunny, 90, south at 16. Waco, sunny, 88, south at 15. Tyler, sunny, 87, southeast at 12. Once again at 1 p.m., DFW Airport, mostly sunny, 87, south at 10, gusting to 24. Now let's check on your local forecast for the Dallas-Fort Worth Metroplex. Ozone Action Day in effect for today. This afternoon, sunny. Highs in the lower 90s. South winds around 10 miles an hour. Tonight, mostly clear in the evening, then becoming partly cloudy. Lows in the upper 60s. South winds 5 to 10 miles an hour. Friday, partly sunny. Highs around 90. South winds 10 to 15 miles an hour, increasing to 15 to 20 miles an hour in the afternoon. And now the extended forecast. Friday night, partly cloudy in the evening, then becoming mostly cloudy. Lows around 70. South winds 10 to 15 miles an hour. Saturday, mostly sunny. Highs in the upper 80s. South winds 10 to 15 miles an hour, increasing to 15 to 20 miles an hour in the afternoon. Saturday nights. South winds 10 to 15 miles an hour, increasing to 15 to 20 miles an hour in the afternoon. Saturday night, mostly clear in the evening, then becoming mostly cloudy. Lows in the lower 70s. Sunday, mostly cloudy in the morning, then becoming partly sunny. Highs in the upper 80s. Sunday night, mostly cloudy with a 20% chance of showers and thunderstorms. Lows in the mid-70s. Monday, mostly cloudy. A slight chance of showers and thunderstorms in the morning, then a chance of showers and thunderstorms in the afternoon. Highs in the upper 80s. Chance of rain 50%. Monday night, mostly cloudy in the evening, then becoming partly cloudy. A 40% chance of showers and thunderstorms. Lows in the mid-70s. Tuesday, mostly cloudy in the morning, then becoming partly sunny. A chance of thunderstorms. A chance of showers in the morning, then showers likely in the afternoon. Highs in the mid-80s. Chance of rain 60%. Tuesday night, mostly cloudy in the evening, then becoming partly cloudy. A chance of thunderstorms. A chance of showers. Lows in the lower 70s. Chance of rain 50%. Wednesday, mostly cloudy with a chance of thunderstorms. A chance of showers in the morning, then showers likely in the afternoon. Highs in the lower 80s. Chance of rain 70%. The forecast key messages for North and Central Texas. There is a slight chance of storms Friday afternoon and evening, but severe weather is not expected. Most areas should remain warm, dry and breezy. Daily storm chances arrive late weekend and into next week. A few storms may be strong to severe during this time frame. The spotter information statement for North and Central Texas. Spotter activation is not expected at this time. The ultraviolet index forecast for May 15th is 8, or very high. The Texas Commission on Environmental Quality has issued an Ozone Action Day for the Dallas-Fort Worth area for Thursday. Atmospheric conditions are expected to be favorable for producing high levels of ozone air pollution in the Dallas-Fort Worth area on Thursday. You can help prevent ozone.

pollution by sharing a ride, walking, riding a bicycle, taking your lunch to work, avoiding drive-through lanes, conserving energy, and keeping your vehicle properly tuned. The current time is 1:35 p.m. Central Daylight Time. 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The following reports of weather temperature and wind were made at 1 p.m. DFW Airport, mostly sunny, 87, dew point 62, relative humidity 43%, wind south at 10, gusting to 24, pressure 29.95 inches and falling. Dallas Love Field, mostly sunny, 88, south at 12. Fort Worth Meacham, sunny, 88, southeast at 14, gusting to 23. Arlington, sunny, 88, south at 12. McKinney, sunny, 85, southeast at 12. Denton, sunny, 88, southeast at 15, gusting to 23. Elsewhere around the region, Wichita Falls, mostly sunny, 87, south at 20, gusting to 29. Abilene, sunny, 90, south at 16. Waco, sunny, 88, south at 15. Tyler, sunny, 87, southeast at 12. Once again at 1 p.m., DFW Airport, mostly sunny, 87, south at 10, gusting to 24. Now let's check on your local forecast for the Dallas-Fort Worth Metroplex. Ozone Action Day in effect for today. This afternoon, sunny. Highs in the lower 90s. South winds around 10 miles an hour. Tonight, mostly clear in the evening, then becoming partly cloudy. Lows in the upper 60s. South winds 5 to 10 miles an hour. Friday, partly sunny. Highs around 90. South winds 10 to 15 miles an hour, increasing to 15 to 20 miles an hour in the afternoon. And now the extended forecast. Friday night, partly cloudy in the evening, then becoming mostly cloudy. Lows around 70. South winds 10 to 15 miles an hour. Saturday, mostly sunny. Highs in the upper 80s. South winds 10 to 15 miles an hour, increasing to 15 to 20 miles an hour in the afternoon. Saturday night, mostly clear in the evening, then becoming mostly cloudy. Lows in the lower 70s. Sunday, mostly cloudy in the morning, then becoming partly sunny. Highs in the upper 80s. Sunday night, mostly cloudy with a 20% chance of showers and thunderstorms. Lows in the mid-70s. Monday, mostly cloudy. A slight chance of showers and thunderstorms in the morning, then a chance of showers and thunderstorms in the afternoon. Highs in the upper 80s. Chance of rain 50%. Monday night, mostly cloudy in the evening, then becoming partly cloudy. A 40% chance of showers and thunderstorms. Lows in the mid-70s. Tuesday, mostly cloudy in the morning, then becoming partly sunny. A chance of thunderstorms. A chance of showers in the morning, then showers likely in the afternoon. Highs in the mid-80s. Chance of rain 60%. Tuesday night, mostly cloudy in the evening, then becoming partly cloudy. A chance of thunderstorms. A chance of showers. Lows in the lower 70s. Chance of rain 50%. Wednesday, mostly cloudy with a chance of thunderstorms. A chance of showers in the morning, then showers likely in the afternoon. Highs in the lower 80s. Chance of rain 70%. The forecast key messages for North and Central Texas. There is a slight chance of storms Friday afternoon and evening, but severe weather is not expected. Most areas should remain warm, dry and breezy. Daily storm chances arrive late weekend and into next week. A few storms may be strong to severe during this time frame. The spotter information statement for North and Central Texas. Spotter activation is not expected at this time. The ultraviolet index forecast for May 15th is 8, or very high. The Texas Commission on Environmental Quality has issued an ozone action day for the Dallas-Fort Worth area for Thursday. Atmospheric conditions are expected to be favorable.
for producing high levels of ozone air pollution in the Dallas-Fort Worth area on Thursday. You can help prevent ozone pollution by sharing a ride, walking, riding a bicycle, taking your lunch to work, avoiding drive-through lanes, conserving energy, and keeping your vehicle properly tuned. The current time is 1:40 p.m. Central Daylight Time. 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The following reports of weather temperature and wind were made at 1 p.m. DFW Airport, mostly sunny, 87, dew point 62, relative humidity 43%, wind south at 10, gusting to 24, pressure 29.95 inches and falling. Dallas Love Field, mostly sunny, 88, south at 12. Fort Worth Meacham, sunny, 88, southeast at 14, gusting to 23. Arlington, sunny, 88, south at 12. McKinney, sunny, 85, southeast at 12. Denton, sunny, 88, southeast at 15, gusting to 23. Elsewhere around the region, Wichita Falls, mostly sunny, 87, south at 20, gusting to 29. Abilene, sunny, 90, south at 16. Waco, sunny, 88, south at 15. Tyler, sunny, 87, southeast at 12. Once again at 1 p.m., DFW Airport, mostly sunny, 87, south at 10, gusting to 24. Now let's check on your local forecast for the Dallas-Fort Worth Metroplex. Ozone Action Day in effect for today, this afternoon, sunny. Highs in the lower 90s. South winds around 10 miles an hour. Tonight, mostly clear in the evening, then becoming partly cloudy. Lows in the upper 60s. South winds 5 to 10 miles an hour. Friday, partly sunny. Highs around 90. South winds 10 to 15 miles an hour, increasing to 15 to 20 miles an hour in the afternoon. And now the extended forecast. Friday night, partly cloudy in the evening, then becoming mostly cloudy. Lows around 70. South winds 10 to 15 miles an hour. Saturday, mostly sunny. Highs in the upper 80s. South winds 10 to 15 miles an hour, increasing to 15 to 20 miles an hour in the afternoon. Saturday night, mostly clear in the evening, then becoming mostly cloudy. Lows in the lower 70s. Sunday, mostly cloudy in the morning, then becoming partly sunny. Highs in the upper 80s. Sunday night, mostly cloudy with a 20% chance of showers and thunderstorms. Lows in the mid-70s. Monday, mostly cloudy. A slight chance of showers and thunderstorms in the morning, then a chance of showers and thunderstorms in the afternoon. Highs in the upper 80s. Chance of rain 50%. Monday night, mostly cloudy in the evening, then becoming partly cloudy. A 40% chance of showers and thunderstorms. Lows in the mid-70s. Tuesday, mostly cloudy in the morning, then becoming partly sunny. A chance of thunderstorms. A chance of showers in the morning, then showers likely in the afternoon. Highs in the mid-80s. Chance of rain 60%. Tuesday night, mostly cloudy in the evening, then becoming partly cloudy. A chance of thunderstorms. A chance of showers. Lows in the lower 70s. Chance of rain 50%. Wednesday, mostly cloudy with a chance of thunderstorms. A chance of showers in the morning, then showers likely in the afternoon. Highs in the lower 80s. Chance of rain 70%. The forecast key messages for North and Central Texas. There is a slight chance of storms Friday afternoon and evening, but severe weather is not expected. Most areas should remain warm, dry and breezy. Daily storm chances arrive late weekend and into next week. A few storms may be strong to severe during this time frame. The spotter information statement for North and Central Texas. Spotter activation is not expected at this time. The forecast key messages for North and Central Texas. There is a low chance, 10 to 20% for a stray shower or thunderstorm this

and Friday evening. More robust rain chances, 30 to 60% return to the region daily beginning Sunday and into the middle of next week. Strong to severe thunderstorms will be possible during this time frame. Above normal temperatures are expected to continue through the weekend and into next week. The spotter information statement for North and Central Texas. Spotter activation is not expected at this time. The ultraviolet index forecast for May 15th is 8, or very high. The Texas Commission on Environmental Quality has issued an ozone action day for the Dallas-Fort Worth area for Thursday. Atmospheric conditions are expected to be favorable for producing high levels of ozone air pollution in the Dallas-Fort Worth area on Thursday. You can help prevent ozone pollution by sharing a ride, walking, riding a bicycle, taking your lunch to work, avoiding drive-through lanes, conserving energy, and keeping your vehicle properly tuned. The current time is 1:46 p.m. Central Daylight Time. 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The following reports of weather temperature and wind were made at 1 p.m. DFW Airport, mostly sunny, 87, dew point 62, relative humidity 43%, wind south at 10, gusting to 24, pressure 29.95 inches and falling. Dallas Love Field, mostly sunny, 88, south at 12. Fort Worth Meacham, sunny, 88, southeast at 14, gusting to 23. Arlington, sunny, 88, south at 12. McKinney, sunny, 85, southeast at 12. Denton, sunny, 88, southeast at 15, gusting to 23. Elsewhere around the region, Wichita Falls, mostly sunny, 87, south at 20, gusting to 29. Abilene, sunny, 90, south at 16. Waco, sunny, 88, south at 15. Tyler, sunny, 87, southeast at 12. Once again at 1 p.m., DFW Airport, mostly sunny, 87, south at 10, gusting to 24. Now let's check on your local forecast for the Dallas-Fort Worth Metroplex. Ozone Action Day in effect for today, this afternoon, sunny. Highs in the lower 90s. South winds around 10 miles an hour. Tonight, mostly clear in the evening, then becoming partly cloudy. Lows in the upper 60s. South winds 5 to 10 miles an hour. Friday, partly sunny. Highs around 90. South winds 10 to 15 miles an hour, increasing to 15 to 20 miles an hour in the afternoon. And now the extended forecast. Friday night, partly cloudy in the evening, then becoming mostly cloudy. Lows around 70. South winds 10 to 15 miles an hour. Saturday, mostly sunny. Highs in the upper 80s. South winds 10 to 15 miles an hour, increasing to 15 to 20 miles an hour in the afternoon. Saturday night, mostly clear in the evening, then becoming mostly cloudy. Lows in the lower 70s. Sunday, mostly cloudy in the morning, then becoming partly sunny. Highs in the upper 80s. Sunday night, mostly cloudy with a 20% chance of showers and thunderstorms. Lows in the mid-70s. Monday, mostly cloudy. A slight chance of showers and thunderstorms in the morning, then a chance of showers and thunderstorms in the afternoon. Highs in the upper 80s. Chance of rain 50%. Monday night, mostly cloudy in the evening, then becoming partly cloudy. A 40% chance of showers and thunderstorms. Lows in the mid-70s. Tuesday, mostly cloudy in the morning, then becoming partly sunny. A chance of thunderstorms. A chance of showers in the morning, then showers likely in the afternoon. Highs in the mid-80s. Chance of rain 60%. Tuesday night, mostly cloudy in the evening, then becoming partly cloudy. A chance of thunderstorms. A chance of showers. Lows in the lower 70s. Chance of rain 50%. Wednesday, mostly cloudy with a chance of thunderstorms. A chance of showers in the morning, then showers likely in the afternoon.

chance of rain 70%. The forecast key messages for North and Central Texas. There is a low chance, 10 to 20% for a stray shower or thunderstorm this evening and Friday evening. More robust rain chances, 30 to 60% return to the region daily beginning Sunday and into the middle of next week. Strong to severe thunderstorms will be possible during this time frame. Above normal temperatures are expected to continue through the weekend and into next week. The spotter information statement for North and Central Texas. Spotter activation is not expected at this time. The ultraviolet index forecast for May 15th is 8, or very high. The Texas Commission on Environmental Quality has issued an ozone action day for the Dallas-Fort Worth area for Thursday. Atmospheric conditions are expected to be favorable for producing high levels of ozone air pollution in the Dallas-Fort Worth area on Thursday. You can help prevent ozone pollution by sharing a ride, walking, riding a bicycle, taking your lunch to work, avoiding drive-through lanes, conserving energy, and keeping your vehicle properly tuned. The current time is 1:51 p.m. Central Daylight Time. 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The following reports of weather temperature and wind were made at 1 p.m. DFW Airport, mostly sunny, 87, dew point 62, relative humidity 43%, wind south at 10, gusting to 24, pressure 29.95 inches and falling. Dallas Love Field, mostly sunny, 88, south at 12. Fort Worth Meacham, sunny, 88, southeast at 14, gusting to 23. Arlington, sunny, 88, south at 12. McKinney, sunny, 85, southeast at 12. Denton, sunny, 88, southeast at 15, gusting to 23. Elsewhere around the region, Wichita Falls, mostly sunny, 87, south at 20, gusting to 29. Abilene, sunny, 90, south at 16. Waco, sunny, 88, south at 15. Tyler, sunny, 87, southeast at 12. Once again at 1 p.m., DFW Airport, mostly sunny, 87, south at 10, gusting to 24. Now let's check on your local forecast for the Dallas-Fort Worth Metroplex. Ozone Action Day in effect for today, this afternoon, sunny. Highs in the lower 90s. South winds around 10 miles an hour. Tonight, mostly clear in the evening, then becoming partly cloudy. Lows in the upper 60s. South winds 5 to 10 miles an hour. Friday, partly sunny. Highs around 90. South winds 10 to 15 miles an hour, increasing to 15 to 20 miles an hour in the afternoon. And now the extended forecast. Friday night, partly cloudy in the evening, then becoming mostly cloudy. Lows around 70. South winds 10 to 15 miles an hour. Saturday, mostly sunny. Highs in the upper 80s. South winds 10 to 15 miles an hour, increasing to 15 to 20 miles an hour in the afternoon. Saturday night, mostly clear in the evening, then becoming mostly cloudy. Lows in the lower 70s. Sunday, mostly cloudy in the morning, then becoming partly sunny. Highs in the upper 80s. Sunday night, mostly cloudy with a 20% chance of showers and thunderstorms. Lows in the mid-70s. Monday, mostly cloudy. A slight chance of showers and thunderstorms in the morning, then a chance of showers and thunderstorms in the afternoon. Highs in the upper 80s. Chance of rain 50%. Monday night, mostly cloudy in the evening, then becoming partly cloudy. A 40% chance of showers and thunderstorms. Lows in the mid-70s. Tuesday, mostly cloudy in the morning, then becoming partly sunny. A chance of thunderstorms. A chance of showers in the morning, then showers likely in the afternoon. Highs in the mid-80s. Chance of rain 60%. Tuesday night, mostly cloudy in the evening, then becoming partly cloudy. A chance of thunderstorms. A chance of showers.

chance of rain 50%. Wednesday, mostly cloudy with a chance of thunderstorms. A chance of showers in the morning, then showers likely in the afternoon. Highs in the lower 80s. Chance of rain 70%. The forecast key messages for North and Central Texas. There is a low chance, 10 to 20% for a stray shower or thunderstorm this evening and Friday evening. More robust rain chances, 30 to 60% return to the region daily beginning Sunday and into the middle of next week. Strong to severe thunderstorms will be possible during this time frame. Above normal temperatures are expected to continue through the weekend and into next week. The spotter information statement for North and Central Texas. Spotter activation is not expected at this time. The ultraviolet index forecast for May 15th is 8, or very high. The Texas Commission on Environmental Quality has issued an ozone action day for the Dallas-Fort Worth area for Thursday. Atmospheric conditions are expected to be favorable for producing high levels of ozone air pollution in the Dallas-Fort Worth area on Thursday. You can help prevent ozone pollution by sharing a ride, walking, riding a bicycle, taking your lunch to work, avoiding drive-through lanes, conserving energy, and keeping your vehicle properly tuned. The current time is 1:57 p.m. Central Daylight Time. 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The following reports of weather temperature and wind were made at 1 p.m. DFW Airport, mostly sunny, 87, dew point 62, relative humidity 43%, wind south at 10, gusting to 24, pressure 29.95 inches and falling. Dallas Love Field, mostly sunny, 88, south at 12. Fort Worth Meacham, sunny, 88, southeast at 14, gusting to 23. Arlington, sunny, 88, south at 12. McKinney, sunny, 85, southeast at 12. Denton, sunny, 88, southeast at 15, gusting to 23. Elsewhere around the region, Wichita Falls, mostly sunny, 87, south at 20, gusting to 29. Abilene, sunny, 90, south at 16. Waco, sunny, 88, south at 15. Tyler, sunny, 87, southeast at 12. Once again at 1 p.m., DFW Airport, mostly sunny, 87, south at 10, gusting to 24. Now let's check on your local forecast for the Dallas-Fort Worth Metroplex. Ozone Action Day in effect for today, this afternoon, sunny. Highs in the lower 90s. South winds around 10 miles an hour. Tonight, mostly clear in the evening, then becoming partly cloudy. Lows in the upper 60s. South winds 5 to 10 miles an hour. Friday, partly sunny. Highs around 90. South winds 10 to 15 miles an hour, increasing to 15 to 20 miles an hour in the afternoon. And now the extended forecast. Friday night, partly cloudy in the evening, then becoming mostly cloudy. Lows around 70. South winds 10 to 15 miles an hour. Saturday, mostly sunny. Highs in the upper 80s. South winds 10 to 15 miles an hour, increasing to 15 to 20 miles an hour in the afternoon. Saturday night, mostly clear in the evening, then becoming mostly cloudy. Lows in the lower 70s. Sunday, mostly cloudy in the morning, then becoming partly sunny. Highs in the upper 80s. Sunday night, mostly cloudy with a 20% chance of showers and thunderstorms. Lows in the mid-70s. Monday, mostly cloudy. A slight chance of showers and thunderstorms in the morning, then a chance of showers and thunderstorms in the afternoon. Highs in the upper 80s. Chance of rain 50%. Monday night, mostly cloudy in the evening, then becoming partly cloudy. A 40% chance of showers and thunderstorms. Lows in the mid-70s. Tuesday, mostly cloudy in the morning, then becoming partly sunny. A chance of thunderstorms. A chance of showers in the morning, then showers likely in the afternoon. High in the mid-80s.
chance of rain 60%. Tuesday night, mostly cloudy in the evening, then becoming partly cloudy. A chance of thunderstorms. A chance of showers. Lows in the lower 70s. Chance of rain 50%. Wednesday, mostly cloudy with a chance of thunderstorms. A chance of showers in the morning, then showers likely in the afternoon. Highs in the lower 80s. Chance of rain 70%. The forecast key messages for North and Central Texas. There is a low chance, 10 to 20% for a stray shower or thunderstorm this evening and Friday evening. More robust rain chances, 30 to 60% return to the region daily beginning Sunday and into the middle of next week. Strong to severe thunderstorms will be possible during this time frame. Above normal temperatures are expected to continue through the weekend and into next week. The spotter information statement for North and Central Texas. Spotter activation is not expected at this time. The ultraviolet index forecast for May 15th is 8, or very high. The Texas Commission on Environmental Quality has issued an ozone action day for the Dallas-Fort Worth area for Thursday. Atmospheric conditions are expected to be favorable for producing high levels of ozone air pollution in the Dallas-Fort Worth area on Thursday. You can help prevent ozone pollution by sharing a ride, walking, riding a bicycle, taking your lunch to work, avoiding drive-through lanes, conserving energy, and keeping your vehicle properly tuned. The current time is 2:02 p.m. Central Daylight Time. 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The following reports of weather temperature and wind were made at 2 p.m. DFW Airport, mostly sunny, 89, dew point 62, relative humidity 40%, wind south at 14, pressure 29.93 inches and falling. Dallas Love Field, mostly sunny, 90, southeast at 17, gusting to 23. Fort Worth Meacham, sunny, 89, south at 14, gusting to 22. Arlington, sunny, 89, southeast at 13, gusting to 23. McKinney, sunny, 87, south at 16. Denton, sunny, 90, south at 16, gusting to 23. Elsewhere around the region, Wichita Falls, mostly sunny, 90, south at 20, gusting to 31. Abilene, sunny, 95, south at 17, gusting to 33. Waco, sunny, 88, south at 15, gusting to 22. Tyler, sunny, 89, south at 12, gusting to 22. Once again at 2 p.m., DFW Airport, mostly sunny, 89, south at 14. The following reports of weather temperature and wind were made at 2 p.m. DFW Airport, mostly sunny, 89, dew point 62, relative humidity 40%, wind south at 14, pressure 29.93 inches and falling. Dallas Love Field, mostly sunny, 90, southeast at 17, gusting to 23. Fort Worth Meacham, sunny, 89, south at 14, gusting to 22. Arlington, sunny, 89, southeast at 13, gusting to 23. McKinney, sunny, 87, south at 16. Denton, sunny, 90, south at 16, gusting to 23. Elsewhere around the region, Wichita Falls, mostly sunny, 90, south at 20, gusting to 31. Abilene, sunny, 95, south at 17, gusting to 33. Waco, sunny, 88, south at 15, gusting to 22. Tyler, sunny, 89, south at 12, gusting to 22. Once again at 2 p.m., DFW Airport, mostly sunny, 89, south at 14. Now let's check on your local forecast for the Dallas-Fort Worth Metroplex. Ozone Action Day in effect for today, this afternoon, sunny. Highs in the lower 90s. South winds around 10 miles an hour. Tonight, mostly clear in the evening, then becoming partly cloudy. Lows in the upper 60s. South winds 5 to 10 miles an hour.

Friday, partly sunny. Highs around 90. South winds 10 to 15 miles an hour, increasing to 15 to 20 miles an hour in the afternoon. And now the extended forecast. Friday night, partly cloudy in the evening, then becoming mostly cloudy. Lows around 70. South winds 10 to 15 miles an hour. Saturday, mostly sunny. Highs in the upper 80s. South winds 10 to 15 miles an hour, increasing to 15 to 20 miles an hour in the afternoon. Saturday night, mostly clear in the evening, then becoming mostly cloudy. Lows in the lower 70s. Sunday, mostly cloudy in the morning, then becoming partly sunny. Highs in the upper 80s. Sunday night, mostly cloudy with a 20% chance of showers and thunderstorms. Lows in the mid-70s. Monday, mostly cloudy. A slight chance of showers and thunderstorms in the morning, then a chance of showers and thunderstorms in the afternoon. Highs in the upper 80s. Chance of rain 50%. Monday night, mostly cloudy in the evening, then becoming partly cloudy. A 40% chance of showers and thunderstorms. Lows in the mid-70s. Tuesday, mostly cloudy in the morning, then becoming partly sunny. A chance of thunderstorms. A chance of showers in the morning, then showers likely in the afternoon. Highs in the mid-80s. Chance of rain 60%. Tuesday night, mostly cloudy in the evening, then becoming partly cloudy. A chance of thunderstorms. A chance of showers. Lows in the lower 70s. Chance of rain 50%. Wednesday, mostly cloudy with a chance of thunderstorms. A chance of showers in the morning, then showers likely in the afternoon. Highs in the lower 80s. Chance of rain 70%. The forecast key messages for North and Central Texas. There is a low chance, 10 to 20% for a stray shower or thunderstorm this evening and Friday evening. More robust rain chances, 30 to 60% return to the region daily beginning Sunday and into the middle of next week. Strong to severe thunderstorms will be possible during this time frame. Above normal temperatures are expected to continue through the weekend and into next week. The spotter information statement for North and Central Texas. Spotter activation is not expected at this time. The ultraviolet index forecast for May 15th is 8, or very high. The Texas Commission on Environmental Quality has issued an ozone action day for the Dallas-Fort Worth area for Thursday. Atmospheric conditions are expected to be favorable for producing high levels of ozone air pollution in the Dallas-Fort Worth area on Thursday. You can help prevent ozone pollution by sharing a ride, walking, riding a bicycle, taking your lunch to work, avoiding drive-through lanes, conserving energy, and keeping your vehicle properly tuned. The current time is 2:08 p.m. Central Daylight Time. 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The following reports of weather temperature and wind were made at 2 p.m. DFW Airport, mostly sunny, 89, dew point 62, relative humidity 40%, wind south at 14, pressure 29.93 inches and falling. Dallas Love Field, mostly sunny, 90, southeast at 17, gusting to 23. Fort Worth Meacham, sunny, 89, south at 14, gusting to 22. Arlington, sunny, 89, southeast at 13, gusting to 23. McKinney, sunny, 87, south at 16. Denton, sunny, 90, south at 16, gusting to 23. Elsewhere around the region, Wichita Falls, mostly sunny, 90, south at 20, gusting to 31. Abilene, sunny, 95, south at 17, gusting to 33. Waco, sunny, 88, south at 15, gusting to 22. Tyler, sunny, 89, south at 12, gusting to 22. Once again at 2 p.m., DFW Airport, mostly sunny, 89, south at 14. Now let's check on your local forecast for the Dallas-Fort Worth Metroplex, Ozone Action Day.

expect for today. This afternoon, sunny. Highs in the lower 90s. South winds around 10 miles an hour. Tonight, mostly clear in the evening, then becoming partly cloudy. Lows in the upper 60s. South winds 5 to 10 miles an hour. Friday, partly sunny. Highs around 90. South winds 10 to 15 miles an hour, increasing to 15 to 20 miles an hour in the afternoon. And now the extended forecast. Friday night, partly cloudy in the evening, then becoming mostly cloudy. Lows around 70. South winds 10 to 15 miles an hour. Saturday, mostly sunny. Highs in the upper 80s. South winds 10 to 15 miles an hour, increasing to 15 to 20 miles an hour in the afternoon. Saturday night, mostly clear in the evening, then becoming mostly cloudy. Lows in the lower 70s. Sunday, mostly cloudy in the morning, then becoming partly sunny. Highs in the upper 80s. Sunday night, mostly cloudy with a 20% chance of showers and thunderstorms. Lows in the mid-70s. Monday, mostly cloudy. A slight chance of showers and thunderstorms in the morning, then a chance of showers and thunderstorms in the afternoon. Highs in the upper 80s. Chance of rain 50%. Monday night, mostly cloudy in the evening, then becoming partly cloudy. A 40% chance of showers and thunderstorms. Lows in the mid-70s. Tuesday, mostly cloudy in the morning, then becoming partly sunny. A chance of thunderstorms. A chance of showers in the morning, then showers likely in the afternoon. Highs in the mid-80s. Chance of rain 60%. Tuesday night, mostly cloudy in the evening, then becoming partly cloudy. A chance of thunderstorms. A chance of showers. Lows in the lower 70s. Chance of rain 50%. Wednesday, mostly cloudy with a chance of thunderstorms. A chance of showers in the morning, then showers likely in the afternoon. Highs in the lower 80s. Chance of rain 70%. The forecast key messages for North and Central Texas. There is a low chance, 10 to 20% for a stray shower or thunderstorm this evening and Friday evening. More robust rain chances, 30 to 60% return to the region daily beginning Sunday and into the middle of next week. Strong to severe thunderstorms will be possible during this time frame. Above normal temperatures are expected to continue through the weekend and into next week. The spotter information statement for North and Central Texas. Spotter activation is not expected at this time. The ultraviolet index forecast for May 15th is 8, or very high. The Texas Commission on Environmental Quality has issued an ozone action day for the Dallas-Fort Worth area for Thursday. Atmospheric conditions are expected to be favorable for producing high levels of ozone air pollution in the Dallas-Fort Worth area on Thursday. You can help prevent ozone pollution by sharing a ride, walking, riding a bicycle, taking your lunch to work, avoiding drive-through lanes, conserving energy, and keeping your vehicle properly tuned. The current time is 2:14 p.m. Central Daylight Time. 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The following reports of weather temperature and wind were made at 2 p.m. DFW Airport, mostly sunny, 89, dew point 62, relative humidity 40%, wind south at 14, pressure 29.93 inches and falling. Dallas Love Field, mostly sunny, 90, southeast at 17, gusting to 23. Fort Worth Meacham, sunny, 89, south at 14, gusting to 22. Arlington, sunny, 89, southeast at 13, gusting to 23. McKinney, sunny, 87, south at 16. Denton, sunny, 90, south at 16, gusting to 23. Elsewhere around the region, Wichita Falls, mostly sunny, 90, south at 20, gusting to 31. Abilene, sunny, 95, south at 17, gusting to 33. Waco, sunny, 88, south at 15, gusting to 22. Tyler,
sunny, 89, south at 12, gusting to 22. Once again at 2 p.m., DFW Airport, mostly sunny, 89, south at 14. Now let's check on your local forecast for the Dallas-Fort Worth Metroplex. Ozone Action Day in effect for today, this afternoon, sunny. Highs in the lower 90s. South winds around 10 miles an hour. Tonight, mostly clear in the evening, then becoming partly cloudy. Lows in the upper 60s. South winds 5 to 10 miles an hour. Friday, partly sunny. Highs around 90. South winds 10 to 15 miles an hour, increasing to 15 to 20 miles an hour in the afternoon. And now the extended forecast. Friday night, partly cloudy in the evening, then becoming mostly cloudy. Lows around 70. South winds 10 to 15 miles an hour. Saturday, mostly sunny. Highs in the upper 80s. South winds 10 to 15 miles an hour, increasing to 15 to 20 miles an hour in the afternoon. Saturday night, mostly clear in the evening, then becoming mostly cloudy. Lows in the lower 70s. Sunday, mostly cloudy in the morning, then becoming partly sunny. Highs in the upper 80s. Sunday night, mostly cloudy with a 20% chance of showers and thunderstorms. Lows in the mid-70s. Monday, mostly cloudy. A slight chance of showers and thunderstorms in the morning, then a chance of showers and thunderstorms in the afternoon. Highs in the upper 80s. Chance of rain 50%. Monday night, mostly cloudy in the evening, then becoming partly cloudy. A 40% chance of showers and thunderstorms. Lows in the mid-70s. Tuesday, mostly cloudy in the morning, then becoming partly sunny. A chance of thunderstorms. A chance of showers in the morning, then showers likely in the afternoon. Highs in the mid-80s. Chance of rain 60%. Tuesday night, mostly cloudy in the evening, then becoming partly cloudy. A chance of thunderstorms. A chance of showers. Lows in the lower 70s. Chance of rain 50%. Wednesday, mostly cloudy with a chance of thunderstorms. A chance of showers in the morning, then showers likely in the afternoon. Highs in the lower 80s. Chance of rain 70%. The forecast key messages for North and Central Texas. There is a low chance, 10 to 20% for a stray shower or thunderstorm this evening and Friday evening. More robust rain chances, 30 to 60% return to the region daily beginning Sunday and into the middle of next week. Strong to severe thunderstorms will be possible during this time frame. Above normal temperatures are expected to continue through the weekend and into next week. The spotter information statement for North and Central Texas. Spotter activation is not expected at this time. The ultraviolet index forecast for May 15th is 8, or very high. The Texas Commission on Environmental Quality has issued an ozone action day for the Dallas-Fort Worth area for Thursday. Atmospheric conditions are expected to be favorable for producing high levels of ozone air pollution in the Dallas-Fort Worth area on Thursday. You can help prevent ozone pollution by sharing a ride, walking, riding a bicycle, taking your lunch to work, avoiding drive-through lanes, conserving energy, and keeping your vehicle properly tuned. The current time is 2:19 p.m. Central Daylight Time. 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The following reports of weather temperature and wind were made at 2 p.m. DFW Airport, mostly sunny, 89, dew point 62, relative humidity 40%, wind south at 14, pressure 29.93 inches and falling. Dallas Love Field, mostly sunny, 90, southeast at 17, gusting to 23. Fort Worth Meacham, sunny, 89, south at 14, gusting to 22. Arlington, sunny, 89, southeast at 13, gusting to 23. McKinney, sunny, 87, south at 16. Denton, sunny, 90, south at 16, gusting to 23. Elsewhere around the region.

In Wichita Falls, mostly sunny, 90, south at 20, gusting to 31. Abilene, sunny, 95, south at 17, gusting to 33. Waco, sunny, 88, south at 15, gusting to 22. Tyler, sunny, 89, south at 12, gusting to 22. Once again at 2 p.m., DFW Airport, mostly sunny, 89, south at 14. Now let's check on your local forecast for the Dallas-Fort Worth Metroplex. Ozone Action Day in effect for today. This afternoon, sunny. Highs in the lower 90s. South winds around 10 miles an hour. Tonight, mostly clear in the evening, then becoming partly cloudy. Lows in the upper 60s. South winds 5 to 10 miles an hour. Friday, partly sunny. Highs around 90. South winds 10 to 15 miles an hour, increasing to 15 to 20 miles an hour in the afternoon. And now the extended forecast. Friday night, partly cloudy in the evening, then becoming mostly cloudy. Lows around 70. South winds 10 to 15 miles an hour. Saturday, mostly sunny. Highs in the upper 80s. South winds 10 to 15 miles an hour, increasing to 15 to 20 miles an hour in the afternoon. Saturday night, mostly clear in the evening, then becoming mostly cloudy. Lows in the lower 70s. Sunday, mostly cloudy in the morning, then becoming partly sunny. Highs in the upper 80s. Sunday night, mostly cloudy with a 20% chance of showers and thunderstorms. Lows in the mid-70s. Monday, mostly cloudy. A slight chance of showers and thunderstorms in the morning, then a chance of showers and thunderstorms in the afternoon. Highs in the upper 80s. Chance of rain 50%. Monday night, mostly cloudy in the evening, then becoming partly cloudy. A 40% chance of showers and thunderstorms. Lows in the mid-70s. Tuesday, mostly cloudy in the morning, then becoming partly sunny. A chance of thunderstorms. A chance of showers in the morning, then showers likely in the afternoon. Highs in the mid-80s. Chance of rain 60%. Tuesday night, mostly cloudy in the evening, then becoming partly cloudy. A chance of thunderstorms. A chance of showers. Lows in the lower 70s. Chance of rain 50%. Wednesday, mostly cloudy with a chance of thunderstorms. A chance of showers in the morning, then showers likely in the afternoon. Highs in the lower 80s. Chance of rain 70%. The forecast key messages for North and Central Texas. There is a low chance, 10 to 20% for a stray shower or thunderstorm this evening and Friday evening. More robust rain chances, 30 to 60% return to the region daily beginning Sunday and into the middle of next week. Strong to severe thunderstorms will be possible during this time frame. Above normal temperatures are expected to continue through the weekend and into next week. The spotter information statement for North and Central Texas. Spotter activation is not expected at this time. The ultraviolet index forecast for May 15th is 8, or very high. The Texas Commission on Environmental Quality has issued an ozone action day for the Dallas-Fort Worth area for Thursday. Atmospheric conditions are expected to be favorable for producing high levels of ozone air pollution in the Dallas-Fort Worth area on Thursday. You can help prevent ozone pollution by sharing a ride, walking, riding a bicycle, taking your lunch to work, avoiding drive-through lanes, conserving energy, and keeping your vehicle properly tuned. The current time is 2:24 p.m. Central Daylight Time. 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The following reports of weather temperature and wind were made at 2 p.m. DFW Airport, mostly sunny, 89, dew point 62, relative humidity 40%, wind south at 14, pressure 29.93 inches and falling. Dallas Love Field, mostly sunny, 90, southeast at 17, gusting to 23.
Fort Worth, Meacham, sunny, 89, south at 14, gusting to 20.

2. Arlington, sunny, 89, southeast at 13, gusting to 23. McKinney, sunny, 87, south at 16. Denton, sunny, 90, south at 16, gusting to 23. Elsewhere around the region, Wichita Falls, mostly sunny, 90, south at 20, gusting to 31. Abilene, sunny, 95, south at 17, gusting to 33. Waco, sunny, 88, south at 15, gusting to 22. Tyler, sunny, 89, south at 12, gusting to 22. Once again at 2 p.m., DFW Airport, mostly sunny, 89, south at 14. Now let's check on your local forecast for the Dallas-Fort Worth Metroplex. Ozone Action Day in effect for today, this afternoon, sunny. Highs in the lower 90s. South winds around 10 miles an hour. Tonight, mostly clear in the evening, then becoming partly cloudy. Lows in the upper 60s. South winds 5 to 10 miles an hour. Friday, partly sunny. Highs around 90. South winds 10 to 15 miles an hour, increasing to 15 to 20 miles an hour in the afternoon. And now the extended forecast. Friday night, partly cloudy in the evening, then becoming mostly cloudy. Lows around 70. South winds 10 to 15 miles an hour. Saturday, mostly sunny. Highs in the upper 80s. South winds 10 to 15 miles an hour, increasing to 15 to 20 miles an hour in the afternoon. Saturday night, mostly clear in the evening, then becoming mostly cloudy. Lows in the lower 70s. Sunday, mostly cloudy in the morning, then becoming partly sunny. Highs in the upper 80s. Sunday night, mostly cloudy with a 20% chance of showers and thunderstorms. Lows in the mid-70s. Monday, mostly cloudy. A slight chance of showers and thunderstorms in the morning, then a chance of showers and thunderstorms in the afternoon. Highs in the upper 80s. Chance of rain 50%. Monday night, mostly cloudy in the evening, then becoming partly cloudy. A 40% chance of showers and thunderstorms. Lows in the mid-70s. Tuesday, mostly cloudy in the morning, then becoming partly sunny. A chance of thunderstorms. A chance of showers in the morning, then showers likely in the afternoon. Highs in the mid-80s. Chance of rain 60%. Tuesday night, mostly cloudy in the evening, then becoming partly cloudy. A chance of thunderstorms. A chance of showers. Lows in the lower 70s. Chance of rain 50%. Wednesday, mostly cloudy with a chance of thunderstorms. A chance of showers in the morning, then showers likely in the afternoon. Highs in the lower 80s. Chance of rain 70%. The forecast key messages for North and Central Texas. There is a low chance, 10 to 20% for a stray shower or thunderstorm this evening and Friday evening. More robust rain chances, 30 to 60% return to the region daily beginning Sunday and into the middle of next week. Strong to severe thunderstorms will be possible during this time frame. Above normal temperatures are expected to continue through the weekend and into next week. The spotter information statement for North and Central Texas. Spotter activation is not expected at this time. The ultraviolet index forecast for May 15th is 8, or very high. The Texas Commission on Environmental Quality has issued an ozone action day for the Dallas-Fort Worth area for Thursday. Atmospheric conditions are expected to be favorable for producing high levels of ozone air pollution in the Dallas-Fort Worth area on Thursday. You can help prevent ozone pollution by sharing a ride, walking, riding a bicycle, taking your lunch to work, avoiding drive-through lanes, conserving energy, and keeping your vehicle properly tuned. The current time is 2:30 p.m. Central Daylight Time. 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The following reports of weather temperature and wind were made at 2 p.m. DFW Airport, mostly sunny, 89, dew point 62, relative humidity.

south at 15, gusting to 22. Tyler, sunny, 89, south at 12, gusting to 22. Once again at 2 p.m., DFW Airport, mostly sunny, 89, south at 14. Now let's check on your local forecast for the Dallas-Fort Worth Metroplex. Ozone Action Day in effect for today. This afternoon, sunny. Highs in the lower 90s. South winds around 10 miles an hour. Tonight, mostly clear in the evening, then becoming partly cloudy. Lows in the upper 60s. South winds 5 to 10 miles an hour. Friday, partly sunny. Highs around 90. South winds 10 to 15 miles an hour, increasing to 15 to 20 miles an hour in the afternoon. And now the extended forecast. Friday night, partly cloudy in the evening, then becoming mostly cloudy. Lows around 70. South winds 10 to 15 miles an hour. Saturday, mostly sunny. Highs in the upper 80s. South winds 10 to 15 miles an hour, increasing to 15 to 20 miles an hour in the afternoon. Saturday night, mostly clear in the evening, then becoming mostly cloudy. Lows in the lower 70s. Sunday, mostly cloudy in the morning, then becoming partly sunny. Highs in the upper 80s. Sunday night, mostly cloudy with a 20% chance of showers and thunderstorms. Lows in the mid-70s. Monday, mostly cloudy. A slight chance of showers and thunderstorms in the morning, then it's mostly cloudy with a 20% chance of showers and thunderstorms. Lows in the mid-70s. Monday, mostly cloudy. A slight chance of showers and thunderstorms in the morning, then a chance of showers and thunderstorms in the afternoon. Highs in the upper 80s. Chance of rain 50%. Monday night, mostly cloudy in the evening, then becoming partly cloudy. A 40% chance of showers and thunderstorms. Lows in the mid-70s. Tuesday, mostly cloudy in the morning, then becoming partly sunny. A chance of thunderstorms. A chance of showers in the morning, then showers likely in the afternoon. Highs in the mid-80s. Chance of rain 60%. Tuesday night, mostly cloudy in the evening, then becoming partly cloudy. A chance of thunderstorms. A chance of showers. Lows in the lower 70s. Chance of rain 50%. Wednesday, mostly cloudy with a chance of thunderstorms. A chance of showers in the morning, then showers likely in the afternoon. Highs in the lower 80s. Chance of rain 70%. The forecast key messages for North and Central Texas. There is a low chance, 10 to 20% for a stray shower or thunderstorm this evening and Friday evening. More robust rain chances, 30 to 60% return to the region daily beginning Sunday and into the middle of next week. Strong to severe thunderstorms will be possible during this time frame. Above normal temperatures are expected to continue through the weekend and into next week. The spotter information statement for North and Central Texas. Spotter activation is not expected at this time. The ultraviolet index forecast for May 15th is 8, or very high. The Texas Commission on Environmental Quality has issued an ozone action day for the Dallas-Fort Worth area for Thursday. Atmospheric conditions are expected to be favorable for producing high levels of ozone air pollution in the Dallas-Fort Worth area on Thursday. You can help prevent ozone pollution by sharing a ride, walking, riding a bicycle, taking your lunch to work, avoiding drive-through lanes, conserving energy, and keeping your vehicle properly tuned. The current time is 2:35 p.m. Central Daylight Time. 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The following reports of weather temperature and wind were made at 2 p.m. DFW Airport, mostly sunny, 89, dew point 62, relative humidity 40%, wind south at 14, pressure 29.93 inches and falling. Dallas Love Field, mostly sunny, 90, southeast at 17, gusting to 23. Fort Worth Meacham, sunny, 89, south at 14, gusting to 22.

Burlington, sunny, 89, southeast at 13, gusting to 23. McKinney, sunny, 87, south at 16. Denton, sunny, 90, south at 16, gusting to 23. Elsewhere around the region, Wichita Falls, mostly sunny, 90, south at 20, gusting to 31. Abilene, sunny, 95, south at 17, gusting to 33. Waco, sunny, 88, south at 15, gusting to 22. Tyler, sunny, 89, south at 12, gusting to 22. Once again at 2 p.m., DFW Airport, mostly sunny, 89, south at 14. Now let's check on your local forecast for the Dallas-Fort Worth Metroplex. Ozone Action Day in effect for today, this afternoon, sunny. Highs in the lower 90s. South winds around 10 miles an hour. Tonight, mostly clear in the evening, then becoming partly cloudy. Lows in the upper 60s. South winds 5 to 10 miles an hour. Friday, partly sunny. Highs around 90. South winds 10 to 15 miles an hour, increasing to 15 to 20 miles an hour in the afternoon. And now the extended forecast. Friday night, partly cloudy in the evening, then becoming mostly cloudy. Lows around 70. South winds 10 to 15 miles an hour. Saturday, mostly sunny. Highs in the upper 80s. South winds 10 to 15 miles an hour, increasing to 15 to 20 miles an hour in the afternoon. Saturday night, mostly clear in the evening, then becoming mostly cloudy. Lows in the lower 70s. Sunday, mostly cloudy in the morning, then becoming partly sunny. Highs in the upper 80s. Sunday night, mostly cloudy with a 20% chance of showers and thunderstorms. Lows in the mid-70s. Monday, mostly cloudy. A slight chance of showers and thunderstorms in the morning, then a chance of showers and thunderstorms in the afternoon. Highs in the upper 80s. Chance of rain 50%. Monday night, mostly cloudy in the evening, then becoming partly cloudy. A 40% chance of showers and thunderstorms. Lows in the mid-70s. Tuesday, mostly cloudy in the morning, then becoming partly sunny. A chance of thunderstorms. A chance of showers in the morning, then showers likely in the afternoon. Highs in the mid-80s. Chance of rain 60%. Tuesday night, mostly cloudy in the evening, then becoming partly cloudy. A chance of thunderstorms. A chance of showers. Lows in the lower 70s. Chance of rain 50%. Wednesday, mostly cloudy with a chance of thunderstorms. A chance of showers in the morning, then showers likely in the afternoon. Highs in the lower 80s. Chance of rain 70%. The forecast key messages for North and Central Texas. There is a low chance, 10 to 20% for a stray shower or thunderstorm this evening and Friday evening. More robust rain chances, 30 to 60% return to the region daily beginning Sunday and into the middle of next week. Strong to severe thunderstorms will be possible during this time frame. Above normal temperatures are expected to continue through the weekend and into next week. The spotter information statement for North and Central Texas. Spotter activation is not expected at this time. The ultraviolet index forecast for May 15th is 8, or very high. The Texas Commission on Environmental Quality has issued an ozone action day for the Dallas-Fort Worth area for Thursday. Atmospheric conditions are expected to be favorable for producing high levels of ozone air pollution in the Dallas-Fort Worth area on Thursday. You can help prevent ozone pollution by sharing a ride, walking, riding a bicycle, taking your lunch to work, avoiding drive-through lanes, conserving energy, and keeping your vehicle properly tuned. The current time is 2:40 p.m. Central Daylight Time. 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The following reports of weather temperature and wind were made at 2 p.m. DFW Airport,
mostly sunny, 89, dew point 62, relative humidity 40%, wind south at 14, pressure 29.93 inches and falling. Dallas Love Field, mostly sunny, 90, southeast at 17, gusting to 23. Fort Worth Meacham, sunny, 89, south at 14, gusting to 22. Arlington, sunny, 89, southeast at 13, gusting to 23. McKinney, sunny, 87, south at 16. Denton, sunny, 90, south at 16, gusting to 23. Elsewhere around the region, Wichita Falls, mostly sunny, 90, south at 20, gusting to 31. Abilene, sunny, 95, south at 17, gusting to 33. Waco, sunny, 88, south at 15, gusting to 22. Tyler, sunny, 89, south at 12, gusting to 22. Once again at 2 p.m., DFW Airport, mostly sunny, 89, south at 14. Now let's check on your local forecast for the Dallas-Fort Worth Metroplex. Ozone Action Day in effect for today. This afternoon, sunny. Highs in the lower 90s. South winds around 10 miles an hour. Tonight, mostly clear in the evening, then becoming partly cloudy. Lows in the upper 60s. South winds 5 to 10 miles an hour. Friday, partly sunny. Highs around 90. South winds 10 to 15 miles an hour, increasing to 15 to 20 miles an hour in the afternoon. And now the extended forecast. Friday night, partly cloudy in the evening, then becoming mostly cloudy. Lows around 70. South winds 10 to 15 miles an hour. Saturday, mostly sunny. Highs in the upper 80s. South winds 10 to 15 miles an hour, increasing to 15 to 20 miles an hour in the afternoon. Saturday night, mostly clear in the evening, then becoming mostly cloudy. Lows in the lower 70s. Sunday, mostly cloudy in the morning, then becoming partly sunny. Highs in the upper 80s. Sunday night, mostly cloudy with a 20% chance of showers and thunderstorms. Lows in the mid-70s. Monday, mostly cloudy. A slight chance of showers and thunderstorms in the morning, then a chance of showers and thunderstorms in the afternoon. Highs in the upper 80s. Chance of rain 50%. Monday night, mostly cloudy in the evening, then becoming partly cloudy. A 40% chance of showers and thunderstorms. Lows in the mid-70s. Tuesday, mostly cloudy in the morning, then becoming partly sunny. A chance of thunderstorms. A chance of showers in the morning, then showers likely in the afternoon. Highs in the mid-80s. Chance of rain 60%. Tuesday night, mostly cloudy in the evening, then becoming partly cloudy. A chance of thunderstorms. A chance of showers. Lows in the lower 70s. Chance of rain 50%. Wednesday, mostly cloudy with a chance of thunderstorms. A chance of showers in the morning, then showers likely in the afternoon. Highs in the lower 80s. Chance of rain 70%. The forecast key messages for North and Central Texas. There is a low chance, 10 to 20% for a stray shower or thunderstorm this evening and Friday evening. More robust rain chances, 30 to 60% return to the region daily beginning Sunday and into the middle of next week. Strong to severe thunderstorms will be possible during this time frame. Above normal temperatures are expected to continue through the weekend and into next week. The spotter information statement for North and Central Texas. Spotter activation is not expected at this time. The ultraviolet index forecast for May 15th is 8, or very high. The Texas Commission on Environmental Quality has issued an ozone action day for the Dallas-Fort Worth area for Thursday. Atmospheric conditions are expected to be favorable for producing high levels of ozone air pollution in the Dallas-Fort Worth area on Thursday. You can help prevent ozone pollution by sharing a ride, walking, riding a bicycle, taking your lunch to work, avoiding drive-through lanes, conserving energy, and keeping your vehicle properly tuned. The current time is 2:46 p.m. Central Daylight Time.
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station KEC 56, serving the Dallas-Fort Worth listening area. The following reports of weather, temperature, and wind were made at 2 p.m. DFW Airport, mostly sunny, 89, dew point 62, relative humidity 40%, wind south at 14, pressure 29.93 inches and falling. Dallas Love Field, mostly sunny, 90, southeast at 17, gusting to 23. Fort Worth Meacham, sunny, 89, south at 14, gusting to 22. Arlington, sunny, 89, southeast at 13, gusting to 23. McKinney, sunny, 87, south at 16. Denton, sunny, 90, south at 16, gusting to 23. Elsewhere around the region, Wichita Falls, mostly sunny, 90, south at 20, gusting to 31. Abilene, sunny, 95, south at 17, gusting to 33. Waco, sunny, 88, south at 15, gusting to 22. Tyler, sunny, 89, south at 12, gusting to 22. Once again at 2 p.m., DFW Airport, mostly sunny, 89, south at 14. Now let's check on your local forecast for the Dallas-Fort Worth Metroplex. Ozone Action Day in effect for today, this afternoon, sunny. Highs in the lower 90s. South winds around 10 miles an hour. Tonight, mostly clear in the evening, then becoming partly cloudy. Lows in the upper 60s. South winds 5 to 10 miles an hour. Friday, partly sunny. Highs around 90. South winds 10 to 15 miles an hour, increasing to 15 to 20 miles an hour in the afternoon. And now the extended forecast. Friday night, partly cloudy in the evening, then becoming mostly cloudy. Lows around 70. South winds 10 to 15 miles an hour. Saturday, mostly sunny. Highs in the upper 80s. South winds 10 to 15 miles an hour, increasing to 15 to 20 miles an hour in the afternoon. Saturday night, mostly clear in the evening, then becoming mostly cloudy. Lows in the lower 70s. Sunday, mostly cloudy in the morning, then becoming partly sunny. Highs in the upper 80s. Sunday night, mostly cloudy with a 20% chance of showers and thunderstorms. Lows in the mid-70s. Monday, mostly cloudy. A slight chance of showers and thunderstorms in the morning, then a chance of showers and thunderstorms in the afternoon. Highs in the upper 80s. Chance of rain 50%. Monday night, mostly cloudy in the evening, then becoming partly cloudy. A 40% chance of showers and thunderstorms. Lows in the mid-70s. Tuesday, mostly cloudy in the morning, then becoming partly sunny. A chance of thunderstorms. A chance of showers in the morning, then showers likely in the afternoon. Highs in the mid-80s. Chance of rain 60%. Tuesday night, mostly cloudy in the evening, then becoming partly cloudy. A chance of thunderstorms. A chance of showers. Lows in the lower 70s. Chance of rain 50%. Wednesday, mostly cloudy with a chance of thunderstorms. A chance of showers in the morning, then showers likely in the afternoon. Highs in the lower 80s. Chance of rain 70%. The forecast key messages for North and Central Texas. There is a low chance, 10 to 20% for a stray shower or thunderstorm this evening and Friday evening. More robust rain chances, 30 to 60% return to the region daily beginning Sunday and into the middle of next week. Strong to severe thunderstorms will be possible during this time frame. Above normal temperatures are expected to continue through the weekend and into next week. The spotter information statement for North and Central Texas. Spotter activation is not expected at this time. The ultraviolet index forecast for May 15th is 8, or very high. The Texas Commission on Environmental Quality has issued an ozone action day for the Dallas-Fort Worth area for Thursday. Atmospheric conditions are expected to be favorable for producing high levels of ozone air pollution in the Dallas-Fort Worth area on Thursday. You can help prevent ozone pollution by sharing a ride, walking, riding.

a bicycle, taking your lunch to work, avoiding drive-through lanes, conserving energy, and keeping your vehicle properly tuned. The current time is 2:51 p.m. Central Daylight Time. 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The following reports of weather temperature and wind were made at 2 p.m. DFW Airport, mostly sunny, 89, dew point 62, relative humidity 40%, wind south at 14, pressure 29.93 inches and falling. Dallas Love Field, mostly sunny, 90, southeast at 17, gusting to 23. Fort Worth Meacham, sunny, 89, south at 14, gusting to 22. Arlington, sunny, 89, southeast at 13, gusting to 23. McKinney, sunny, 87, south at 16. Denton, sunny, 90, south at 16, gusting to 23. Elsewhere around the region, Wichita Falls, mostly sunny, 90, south at 20, gusting to 31. Abilene, sunny, 95, south at 17, gusting to 33. Waco, sunny, 88, south at 15, gusting to 22. Tyler, sunny, 89, south at 12, gusting to 22. Once again at 2 p.m., DFW Airport, mostly sunny, 89, south at 14. Now let's check on your local forecast for the Dallas-Fort Worth Metroplex. Ozone Action Day in effect for today, this afternoon, sunny. Highs in the lower 90s. South winds around 10 miles an hour. Tonight, mostly clear in the evening, then becoming partly cloudy. Lows in the upper 60s. South winds 5 to 10 miles an hour. Friday, partly sunny. Highs around 90. South winds 10 to 15 miles an hour, increasing to 15 to 20 miles an hour in the afternoon. And now the extended forecast. Friday night, partly cloudy in the evening, then becoming mostly cloudy. Lows around 70. South winds 10 to 15 miles an hour. Saturday, mostly sunny. Highs in the upper 80s. South winds 10 to 15 miles an hour, increasing to 15 to 20 miles an hour in the afternoon. Saturday night, mostly clear in the evening, then becoming mostly cloudy. Lows in the lower 70s. Sunday, mostly cloudy in the morning, then becoming partly sunny. Highs in the upper 80s. Sunday night, mostly cloudy with a 20% chance of showers and thunderstorms. Lows in the mid-70s. Monday, mostly cloudy. A slight chance of showers and thunderstorms in the morning, then a chance of showers and thunderstorms in the afternoon. Highs in the upper 80s. Chance of rain 50%. Monday night, mostly cloudy in the evening, then becoming partly cloudy. A 40% chance of showers and thunderstorms. Lows in the mid-70s. Tuesday, mostly cloudy in the morning, then becoming partly sunny. A chance of thunderstorms. A chance of showers in the morning, then showers likely in the afternoon. Highs in the mid-80s. Chance of rain 60%. Tuesday night, mostly cloudy in the evening, then becoming partly cloudy. A chance of thunderstorms. A chance of showers. Lows in the lower 70s. Chance of rain 50%. Wednesday, mostly cloudy with a chance of thunderstorms. A chance of showers in the morning, then showers likely in the afternoon. Highs in the lower 80s. Chance of rain 70%. The forecast key messages for North and Central Texas. There is a low chance, 10 to 20% for a stray shower or thunderstorm this evening and Friday evening. More robust rain chances, 30 to 60% return to the region daily beginning Sunday and into the middle of next week. Strong to severe thunderstorms will be possible during this time frame. Above normal temperatures are expected to continue through the weekend and into next week. The spotter information statement for North and Central Texas. Spotter activation is not expected at this time. The ultraviolet index forecast for May 15th is 8, or very high. The Texas

on environmental quality has issued an ozone action day for the Dallas-Fort Worth area for Thursday. Atmospheric conditions are expected to be favorable for producing high levels of ozone air pollution in the Dallas-Fort Worth area on Thursday. You can help prevent ozone pollution by sharing a ride, walking, riding a bicycle, taking your lunch to work, avoiding drive-through lanes, conserving energy, and keeping your vehicle properly tuned. The current time is 2:56 p.m. Central Daylight Time. 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The following reports of weather temperature and wind were made at 2 p.m. DFW Airport, mostly sunny, 89, dew point 62, relative humidity 40%, wind south at 14, pressure 29.93 inches and falling. Dallas Love Field, mostly sunny, 90, southeast at 17, gusting to 23. Fort Worth Meacham, sunny, 89, south at 14, gusting to 22. Arlington, sunny, 89, southeast at 13, gusting to 23. McKinney, sunny, 87, south at 16. Denton, sunny, 90, south at 16, gusting to 23. Elsewhere around the region, Wichita Falls, mostly sunny, 90, south at 20, gusting to 31. Abilene, sunny, 95, south at 17, gusting to 33. Waco, sunny, 88, south at 15, gusting to 22. Tyler, sunny, 89, south at 12, gusting to 22. Once again at 2 p.m., DFW Airport, mostly sunny, 89, south at 14. Now let's check on your local forecast for the Dallas-Fort Worth Metroplex. Ozone Action Day in effect for today, this afternoon, sunny. Highs in the lower 90s. South winds around 10 miles an hour. Tonight, mostly clear in the evening, then becoming partly cloudy. Lows in the upper 60s. South winds 5 to 10 miles an hour. Friday, partly sunny. Highs around 90. South winds 10 to 15 miles an hour, increasing to 15 to 20 miles an hour in the afternoon. And now the extended forecast. Friday night, partly cloudy in the evening, then becoming mostly cloudy. Lows around 70. South winds 10 to 15 miles an hour. Saturday, mostly sunny. Highs in the upper 80s. South winds 10 to 15 miles an hour, increasing to 15 to 20 miles an hour in the afternoon. Saturday night, mostly clear in the evening, then becoming mostly cloudy. Lows in the lower 70s. Sunday, mostly cloudy in the morning, then becoming partly sunny. Highs in the upper 80s. Sunday night, mostly cloudy with a 20% chance of showers and thunderstorms. Lows in the mid-70s. Monday, mostly cloudy. A slight chance of showers and thunderstorms in the morning, then a chance of showers and thunderstorms in the afternoon. Highs in the upper 80s. Chance of rain 50%. Monday night, mostly cloudy in the evening, then becoming partly cloudy. A 40% chance of showers and thunderstorms. Lows in the mid-70s. Tuesday, mostly cloudy in the morning, then becoming partly sunny. A chance of thunderstorms. A chance of showers in the morning, then showers likely in the afternoon. Highs in the mid-80s. Chance of rain 60%. Tuesday night, mostly cloudy in the evening, then becoming partly cloudy. A chance of thunderstorms. A chance of showers. Lows in the lower 70s. Chance of rain 50%. Wednesday, mostly cloudy with a chance of thunderstorms. A chance of showers in the morning, then showers likely in the afternoon. Highs in the lower 80s. Chance of rain 70%. The forecast key messages for North and Central Texas. There is a low chance, 10 to 20% for a stray shower or thunderstorm this evening and Friday evening. More robust rain chances, 30 to 60% return to the region daily beginning Sunday and into the middle of next week. Strong to severe thunderstorms will be possible during this time frame. Above normal temperatures are expected to

continue through the weekend and into next week. The spotter information statement for North and Central Texas. Spotter activation is not expected at this time. The ultraviolet index forecast for May 15th is 8, or very high. The Texas Commission on Environmental Quality has issued an ozone action day for the Dallas-Fort Worth area for Thursday. Atmospheric conditions are expected to be favorable for producing high levels of ozone air pollution in the Dallas-Fort Worth area on Thursday. You can help prevent ozone pollution by sharing a ride, walking, riding a bicycle, taking your lunch to work, avoiding drive-through lanes, conserving energy, and keeping your vehicle properly tuned. The current time is 3:01 p.m. Central Daylight Time. 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The following reports of weather temperature and wind were made at 3 p.m. DFW Airport, mostly sunny, 90, dew point 62, relative humidity 39%, wind south at 12, gusting to 25, pressure 29.90 inches and falling. Dallas Love Field, mostly sunny, 90, south at 15, gusting to 24. Fort Worth Meacham, sunny, 91, south at 17, gusting to 25. Arlington, sunny, 90, south at 14, gusting to 25. McKinney, sunny, 88, south at 14. Denton, sunny, 90, southeast at 15, gusting to 24. Elsewhere around the region, Wichita Falls, mostly sunny, 91, south at 23, gusting to 33. Abilene, sunny, 95, south at 20, gusting to 32. Waco, sunny, 89, south at 13. Tyler, sunny, 90, southwest at 14. Once again at 3 p.m., DFW Airport, mostly sunny, 90, south at 12, gusting to 25. Now let's check on your local forecast for the Dallas-Fort Worth Metroplex. Ozone Action Day in effect for today. This afternoon, sunny. Highs in the lower 90s. South winds around 10 miles an hour. Tonight, mostly clear in the evening, then becoming partly cloudy. Lows in the upper 60s. South winds 5 to 10 miles an hour. Friday, partly sunny. Highs around 90. South winds 10 to 15 miles an hour, increasing to 15 to 20 miles an hour in the afternoon. And now the extended forecast. Friday night, partly cloudy in the evening, then becoming mostly cloudy. Lows around 70. South winds 10 to 15 miles an hour. Saturday, mostly sunny. Highs in the upper 80s. South winds 10 to 15 miles an hour, increasing to 15 to 20 miles an hour in the afternoon. Saturday night, mostly clear in the evening, then becoming mostly cloudy. Lows in the lower 70s. Sunday, mostly cloudy in the morning, then becoming partly sunny. Highs in the upper 80s. Sunday night, mostly cloudy with a 20% chance of showers and thunderstorms. Lows in the mid-70s. Monday, mostly cloudy. A slight chance of showers and thunderstorms in the morning, then a chance of showers and thunderstorms in the afternoon. Highs in the upper 80s. Chance of rain 50%. Monday night, mostly cloudy in the evening, then becoming partly cloudy. A 40% chance of showers and thunderstorms. Lows in the mid-70s. Tuesday, mostly cloudy in the morning, then becoming partly sunny. A chance of thunderstorms. A chance of showers in the morning, then showers likely in the afternoon. Highs in the mid-80s. Chance of rain 60%. Tuesday night, mostly cloudy in the evening, then becoming partly cloudy. A chance of thunderstorms. A chance of showers. Lows in the lower 70s. Chance of rain 50%. Wednesday, mostly cloudy with a chance of thunderstorms. A chance of showers in the morning, then showers likely in the afternoon. Highs in the lower 80s. Chance of rain 70%. The forecast key messages for North and Central Texas.
There is a low chance, 10 to 20% for a stray shower or thunderstorm this evening and Friday evening. More robust rain chances, 30 to 60% return to the region daily beginning Sunday and into the middle of next week. Strong to severe thunderstorms will be possible during this time frame. Above normal temperatures are expected to continue through the weekend and into next week. The spotter information statement for North and Central Texas. Spotter activation is not expected at this time. The ultraviolet index forecast for May 15th is 8, or very high. The Texas Commission on Environmental Quality has issued an ozone action day for the Dallas-Fort Worth area for Thursday. Atmospheric conditions are expected to be favorable for producing high levels of ozone air pollution in the Dallas-Fort Worth area on Thursday. You can help prevent ozone pollution by sharing a ride, walking, riding a bicycle, taking your lunch to work, avoiding drive-through lanes, conserving energy, and keeping your vehicle properly tuned. The current time is 3:07 p.m. Central Daylight Time. 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The following reports of weather temperature and wind were made at 3 p.m. DFW Airport, mostly sunny, 90, dew point 62, relative humidity 39%, wind south at 12, gusting to 25, pressure 29.90 inches and falling. Dallas Love Field, mostly sunny, 90, south at 15, gusting to 24. Fort Worth Meacham, sunny, 91, south at 17, gusting to 25. Arlington, sunny, 90, south at 14, gusting to 25. McKinney, sunny, 88, south at 14. Denton, sunny, 90, southeast at 15, gusting to 24. Elsewhere around the region, Wichita Falls, mostly sunny, 91, south at 23, gusting to 33. Abilene, sunny, 95, south at 20, gusting to 32. Waco, sunny, 89, south at 13. Tyler, sunny, 90, southwest at 14. Once again at 3 p.m., DFW Airport, mostly sunny, 90, south at 12, gusting to 25. Now let's check on your local forecast for the Dallas-Fort Worth Metroplex. Ozone Action Day in effect for today, this afternoon, sunny. Highs in the lower 90s. South winds around 10 miles an hour. Tonight, mostly clear in the evening, then becoming partly cloudy. Lows in the upper 60s. South winds 5 to 10 miles an hour. Friday, partly sunny. Highs around 90. South winds 10 to 15 miles an hour, increasing to 15 to 20 miles an hour in the afternoon. And now the extended forecast. Friday night, partly cloudy in the evening, then becoming mostly cloudy. Lows around 70. South winds 10 to 15 miles an hour. Saturday, mostly sunny. Highs in the upper 80s. South winds 10 to 15 miles an hour, increasing to 15 to 20 miles an hour in the afternoon. Saturday night, mostly clear in the evening, then becoming mostly cloudy. Lows in the lower 70s. Sunday, mostly cloudy in the morning, then becoming partly sunny. Highs in the upper 80s. Sunday night, mostly cloudy with a 20% chance of showers and thunderstorms. Lows in the mid-70s. Monday, mostly cloudy. A slight chance of showers and thunderstorms in the morning, then a chance of showers and thunderstorms in the afternoon. Highs in the upper 80s. Chance of rain 50%. Monday night, mostly cloudy in the evening, then becoming partly cloudy. A 40% chance of showers and thunderstorms. Lows in the mid-70s. Tuesday, mostly cloudy in the morning, then becoming partly sunny. A chance of thunderstorms. A chance of showers in the morning, then showers likely in the afternoon. Highs in the mid-80s. Chance of rain 60%. Tuesday night, mostly cloudy in the evening, then becoming partly cloudy. A chance of thunderstorms. A chance of showers. Lows in the lower 70s. Chance of rain 50%.
Wednesday, mostly cloudy with a

a chance of showers in the morning, then showers likely in the afternoon. Highs in the lower 80s. Chance of rain 70%. The forecast key messages for North and Central Texas. There is a low chance, 10 to 20% for a stray shower or thunderstorm this evening and Friday evening. More robust rain chances, 30 to 60% return to the region daily beginning Sunday and into the middle of next week. Strong to severe thunderstorms will be possible during this time frame. Above normal temperatures are expected to continue through the weekend and into next week. The spotter information statement for North and Central Texas. Spotter activation is not expected at this time. The ultraviolet index forecast for May 15th is 8, or very high. The Texas Commission on Environmental Quality has issued an ozone action day for the Dallas-Fort Worth area for Thursday. Atmospheric conditions are expected to be favorable for producing high levels of ozone air pollution in the Dallas-Fort Worth area on Thursday. You can help prevent ozone pollution by sharing a ride, walking, riding a bicycle, taking your lunch to work, avoiding drive-through lanes, conserving energy, and keeping your vehicle properly tuned. The current time is 3:12 p.m. Central Daylight Time. 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The following reports of weather temperature and wind were made at 3 p.m. DFW Airport, mostly sunny, 90, dew point 62, relative humidity 39%, wind south at 12, gusting to 25, pressure 29.90 inches and falling. Dallas Love Field, mostly sunny, 90, south at 15, gusting to 24. Fort Worth Meacham, sunny, 91, south at 17, gusting to 25. Arlington, sunny, 90, south at 14, gusting to 25. McKinney, sunny, 88, south at 14. Denton, sunny, 90, southeast at 15, gusting to 24. Elsewhere around the region, Wichita Falls, mostly sunny, 91, south at 23, gusting to 33. Abilene, sunny, 95, south at 20, gusting to 32. Waco, sunny, 89, south at 13. Tyler, sunny, 90, southwest at 14. Once again at 3 p.m., DFW Airport, mostly sunny, 90, south at 12, gusting to 25. Now let's check on your local forecast for the Dallas-Fort Worth Metroplex. Ozone Action Day in effect for today. This afternoon, sunny. Highs in the lower 90s. South winds around 10 miles an hour. Tonight, mostly clear in the evening, then becoming partly cloudy. Lows in the upper 60s. South winds 5 to 10 miles an hour. Friday, partly sunny. Highs around 90. South winds 10 to 15 miles an hour, increasing to 15 to 20 miles an hour in the afternoon. And now the extended forecast. Friday night, partly cloudy in the evening, then becoming mostly cloudy. Lows around 70. South winds 10 to 15 miles an hour. Saturday, mostly sunny. Highs in the upper 80s. South winds 10 to 15 miles an hour, increasing to 15 to 20 miles an hour in the afternoon. Saturday night, mostly clear in the evening, then becoming mostly cloudy. Lows in the lower 70s. Sunday, mostly cloudy in the morning, then becoming partly sunny. Highs in the upper 80s. Sunday night, mostly cloudy with a 20% chance of showers and thunderstorms. Lows in the mid-70s. Monday, mostly cloudy. A slight chance of showers and thunderstorms in the morning, then a chance of showers and thunderstorms in the afternoon. Highs in the upper 80s. Chance of rain 50%. Monday night, mostly cloudy in the evening, then becoming partly cloudy. A 40% chance of showers and thunderstorms. Lows in the mid-70s. Tuesday, mostly cloudy in the morning, then becoming partly sunny. A chance of thunderstorms. A chance of showers in the morning, then showers likely in the afternoon. Highs in the mid-80s. Chance of rain 60%.
Tuesday night, mostly cloudy in the evening, then becoming partly cloudy. A chance of thunderstorms. A chance of showers. Lows in the lower 70s. Chance of rain 50%. Wednesday, mostly cloudy with a chance of thunderstorms. A chance of showers in the morning, then showers likely in the afternoon. Highs in the lower 80s. Chance of rain 70%. The forecast key messages for North and Central Texas. There is a low chance, 10 to 20% for a stray shower or thunderstorm this evening and Friday evening. More robust rain chances, 30 to 60% return to the region daily beginning Sunday and into the middle of next week. Strong to severe thunderstorms will be possible during this time frame. Above normal temperatures are expected to continue through the weekend and into next week. The spotter information statement for North and Central Texas. Spotter activation is not expected at this time. The ultraviolet index forecast for May 15th is 8, or very high. The Texas Commission on Environmental Quality has issued an ozone action day for the Dallas-Fort Worth area for Thursday. Atmospheric conditions are expected to be favorable for producing high levels of ozone air pollution in the Dallas-Fort Worth area on Thursday. You can help prevent ozone pollution by sharing a ride, walking, riding a bicycle, taking your lunch to work, avoiding drive-through lanes, conserving energy, and keeping your vehicle properly tuned. The current time is 3:17 p.m. Central Daylight Time. 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The following reports of weather temperature and wind were made at 3 p.m. DFW Airport, mostly sunny, 90, dew point 62, relative humidity 39%, wind south at 12, gusting to 25, pressure 29.90 inches and falling. Dallas Love Field, mostly sunny, 90, south at 15, gusting to 24. Fort Worth Meacham, sunny, 91, south at 17, gusting to 25. Arlington, sunny, 90, south at 14, gusting to 25. McKinney, sunny, 88, south at 14. Denton, sunny, 90, southeast at 15, gusting to 24. Elsewhere around the region, Wichita Falls, mostly sunny, 91, south at 23, gusting to 33. Abilene, sunny, 95, south at 20, gusting to 32. Waco, sunny, 89, south at 13. Tyler, sunny, 90, southwest at 14. Once again at 3 p.m., DFW Airport, mostly sunny, 90, south at 12, gusting to 25. Now let's check on your local forecast for the Dallas-Fort Worth Metroplex. Ozone Action Day in effect for today, this afternoon, sunny. Highs in the lower 90s. South winds around 10 miles an hour. Tonight, mostly clear in the evening, then becoming partly cloudy. Lows in the upper 60s. South winds 5 to 10 miles an hour. Friday, partly sunny. Highs around 90. South winds 10 to 15 miles an hour, increasing to 15 to 20 miles an hour in the afternoon. And now the extended forecast. Friday night, partly cloudy in the evening, then becoming mostly cloudy. Lows around 70. South winds 10 to 15 miles an hour. Saturday, mostly sunny. Highs in the upper 80s. South winds 10 to 15 miles an hour, increasing to 15 to 20 miles an hour in the afternoon. Saturday night, mostly clear in the evening, then becoming mostly cloudy. Lows in the lower 70s. Sunday, mostly cloudy in the morning, then becoming partly sunny. Highs in the upper 80s. Sunday night, mostly cloudy with a 20% chance of showers and thunderstorms. Lows in the mid 70s. Monday, mostly cloudy. A slight chance of showers and thunderstorms in the morning, then a chance of showers and thunderstorms in the afternoon. Highs in the upper 80s. Chance of rain 50%. Monday night, mostly cloudy in the evening, then becoming partly cloudy. A 40% chance of showers.

Mornings, lows in the mid-70s. Tuesday, mostly cloudy in the morning, then becoming partly sunny. A chance of thunderstorms. A chance of showers in the morning, then showers likely in the afternoon. Highs in the mid-80s. Chance of rain 60%. Tuesday night, mostly cloudy in the evening, then becoming partly cloudy. A chance of thunderstorms. A chance of showers. Lows in the lower 70s. Chance of rain 50%. Wednesday, mostly cloudy with a chance of thunderstorms. A chance of showers in the morning, then showers likely in the afternoon. Highs in the lower 80s. Chance of rain 70%. The forecast key messages for North and Central Texas. There is a low chance, 10 to 20% for a stray shower or thunderstorm this evening and Friday evening. More robust rain chances, 30 to 60% return to the region daily beginning Sunday and into the middle of next week. Strong to severe thunderstorms will be possible during this time frame. Above normal temperatures are expected to continue through the weekend and into next week. The spotter information statement for North and Central Texas. Spotter activation is not expected at this time. The ultraviolet index forecast for May 15th is 8, or very high. The Texas Commission on Environmental Quality has issued an ozone action day for the Dallas-Fort Worth area for Thursday. Atmospheric conditions are expected to be favorable for producing high levels of ozone air pollution in the Dallas-Fort Worth area on Thursday. You can help prevent ozone pollution by sharing a ride, walking, riding a bicycle, taking your lunch to work, avoiding drive-through lanes, conserving energy, and keeping your vehicle properly tuned. The current time is 3:23 p.m. Central Daylight Time. 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The following reports of weather temperature and wind were made at 3 p.m. DFW Airport, mostly sunny, 90, dew point 62, relative humidity 39%, wind south at 12, gusting to 25, pressure 29.90 inches and falling. Dallas Love Field, mostly sunny, 90, south at 15, gusting to 24. Fort Worth Meacham, sunny, 91, south at 17, gusting to 25. Arlington, sunny, 90, south at 14, gusting to 25. McKinney, sunny, 88, south at 14. Denton, sunny, 90, southeast at 15, gusting to 24. Elsewhere around the region, Wichita Falls, mostly sunny, 91, south at 23, gusting to 33. Abilene, sunny, 95, south at 20, gusting to 32. Waco, sunny, 89, south at 13. Tyler, sunny, 90, southwest at 14. Once again at 3 p.m., DFW Airport, mostly sunny, 90, south at 12, gusting to 25. Now let's check on your local forecast for the Dallas-Fort Worth Metroplex. Ozone Action Day in effect for today. This afternoon, sunny. Highs in the lower 90s. South winds around 10 miles an hour. Tonight, mostly clear in the evening, then becoming partly cloudy. Lows in the upper 60s. South winds 5 to 10 miles an hour. Friday, partly sunny. Highs around 90. South winds 10 to 15 miles an hour, increasing to 15 to 20 miles an hour in the afternoon. And now the extended forecast. Friday night, partly cloudy in the evening, then becoming mostly cloudy. Lows around 70. South winds 10 to 15 miles an hour. Saturday, mostly sunny. Highs in the upper 80s. South winds 10 to 15 miles an hour, increasing to 15 to 20 miles an hour in the afternoon. Saturday night, mostly clear in the evening, then becoming mostly cloudy. Lows in the lower 70s. Sunday, mostly cloudy in the morning, then becoming partly sunny. Highs in the upper 80s. Sunday night, mostly cloudy with a 20% chance of showers and thunderstorms. Lows in the mid-70s. Monday, mostly cloudy,

A slight chance of showers and thunderstorms in the morning, then a chance of showers and thunderstorms in the afternoon. Highs in the upper 80s. Chance of rain 50%. Monday night, mostly cloudy in the evening, then becoming partly cloudy. A 40% chance of showers and thunderstorms. Lows in the mid-70s. Tuesday, mostly cloudy in the morning, then becoming partly sunny. A chance of thunderstorms. A chance of showers in the morning, then showers likely in the afternoon. Highs in the mid-80s. Chance of rain 60%. Tuesday night, mostly cloudy in the evening, then becoming partly cloudy. A chance of thunderstorms. A chance of showers. Lows in the lower 70s. Chance of rain 50%. Wednesday, mostly cloudy with a chance of thunderstorms. A chance of showers in the morning, then showers likely in the afternoon. Highs in the lower 80s. Chance of rain 70%. The forecast key messages for North and Central Texas. There is a low chance, 10 to 20% for a stray shower or thunderstorm this evening and Friday evening. More robust rain chances, 30 to 60% return to the region daily beginning Sunday and into the middle of next week. Strong to severe thunderstorms will be possible during this time frame. Above normal temperatures are expected to continue through the weekend and into next week. The spotter information statement for North and Central Texas. Spotter activation is not expected at this time. The ultraviolet index forecast for May 15th is 8, or very high. The Texas Commission on Environmental Quality has issued an ozone action day for the Dallas-Fort Worth area for Thursday. Atmospheric conditions are expected to be favorable for producing high levels of ozone air pollution in the Dallas-Fort Worth area on Thursday. You can help prevent ozone pollution by sharing a ride, walking, riding a bicycle, taking your lunch to work, avoiding drive-through lanes, conserving energy, and keeping your vehicle properly tuned. The current time is 3:28 p.m. Central Daylight Time. 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The following reports of weather temperature and wind were made at 3 p.m. DFW Airport, mostly sunny, 90, dew point 62, relative humidity 39%, wind south at 12, gusting to 25, pressure 29.90 inches and falling. Dallas Love Field, mostly sunny, 90, south at 15, gusting to 24. Fort Worth Meacham, sunny, 91, south at 17, gusting to 25. Arlington, sunny, 90, south at 14, gusting to 25. McKinney, sunny, 88, south at 14. Denton, sunny, 90, southeast at 15, gusting to 24. Elsewhere around the region, Wichita Falls, mostly sunny, 91, south at 23, gusting to 33. Abilene, sunny, 95, south at 20, gusting to 32. Waco, sunny, 89, south at 13. Tyler, sunny, 90, southwest at 14. Once again at 3 p.m., DFW Airport, mostly sunny, 90, south at 12, gusting to 25. Now let's check on your local forecast for the Dallas-Fort Worth Metroplex. Ozone Action Day in effect for today, this afternoon, sunny. Highs in the lower 90s. South winds around 10 miles an hour. Tonight, mostly clear in the evening, then becoming partly cloudy. Lows in the upper 60s. South winds 5 to 10 miles an hour. Friday, partly sunny. Highs around 90. South winds 10 to 15 miles an hour, increasing to 15 to 20 miles an hour in the afternoon. And now the extended forecast. Friday night, partly cloudy in the evening, then becoming mostly cloudy. Lows around 70. South winds 10 to 15 miles an hour. Saturday, mostly sunny. Highs in the upper 80s. South winds 10 to 15 miles an hour, increasing to 15 to 20 miles an hour in the afternoon. Saturday night, mostly clear in the evening, then becoming mostly cloudy. Lows in the lower 70s.

chance of rain 60%. Tuesday night, mostly cloudy in the evening, then becoming partly cloudy. A chance of thunderstorms. A chance of showers. Lows in the lower 70s. Chance of rain 50%. Wednesday, mostly cloudy with a chance of thunderstorms. A chance of showers in the morning, then showers likely in the afternoon. Highs in the lower 80s. Chance of rain 70%. The forecast key messages for North and Central Texas. There is a low chance, 10 to 20% for a stray shower or thunderstorm this evening and Friday evening. More robust rain chances, 30 to 60% return to the region daily beginning Sunday and into the middle of next week. Strong to severe thunderstorms will be possible during this time frame. Above normal temperatures are expected to continue through the weekend and into next week. The spotter information statement for North and Central Texas. Spotter activation is not expected. Above normal temperatures are expected to continue through the weekend and into next week. The spotter information statement for North and Central Texas. Spotter activation is not expected at this time. The ultraviolet index forecast for May 15th is 8, or very high. The Texas Commission on Environmental Quality has issued an ozone action day for the Dallas-Fort Worth area for Thursday. Atmospheric conditions are expected to be favorable for producing high levels of ozone air pollution in the Dallas-Fort Worth area on Thursday. You can help prevent ozone pollution by sharing a ride, walking, riding a bicycle, taking your lunch to work, avoiding drive-through lanes, conserving energy, and keeping your vehicle properly tuned. The current time is 3:33 p.m. Central Daylight Time. 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The following reports of weather temperature and wind were made at 3 p.m. DFW Airport, mostly sunny, 90, dew point 62, relative humidity 39%, wind south at 12, gusting to 25, pressure 29.90 inches and falling. Dallas Love Field, mostly sunny, 90, south at 15, gusting to 24. Fort Worth Meacham, sunny, 91, south at 17, gusting to 25. Arlington, sunny, 90, south at 14, gusting to 25. McKinney, sunny, 88, south at 14. Denton, sunny, 90, southeast at 15, gusting to 24. Elsewhere around the region, Wichita Falls, mostly sunny, 91, south at 23, gusting to 33. Abilene, sunny, 95, south at 20, gusting to 32. Waco, sunny, 89, south at 13. Tyler, sunny, 90, southwest at 14. Once again at 3 p.m., DFW Airport, mostly sunny, 90, south at 12, gusting to 25. Now let's check on your local forecast for the Dallas-Fort Worth Metroplex. Ozone Action Day in effect for today, this afternoon, sunny. Highs in the lower 90s. South winds around 10 miles an hour. Tonight, mostly clear in the evening, then becoming partly cloudy. Lows in the upper 60s. South winds 5 to 10 miles an hour. Friday, partly sunny. Highs around 90. South winds 10 to 15 miles an hour, increasing to 15 to 20 miles an hour in the afternoon. And now the extended forecast. Friday night, partly cloudy in the evening, then becoming mostly cloudy. Lows around 70. South winds 10 to 15 miles an hour. Saturday, mostly sunny. Highs in the upper 80s. South winds 10 to 15 miles an hour, increasing to 15 to 20 miles an hour in the afternoon. Saturday night, mostly clear in the evening, then becoming mostly cloudy. Lows in the lower 70s. Sunday, mostly cloudy in the morning, then becoming partly sunny. Highs in the upper 80s. Sunday night, mostly cloudy with a 20% chance of showers and thunderstorms. Lows in the mid-70s. Monday, mostly cloudy. A slight chance of showers and thunderstorms in the morning, then a chance of showers

thunderstorms in the afternoon. Highs in the upper 80s. Chance of rain 50%. Monday night, mostly cloudy in the evening, then becoming partly cloudy. A 40% chance of showers and thunderstorms. Lows in the mid-70s. Tuesday, mostly cloudy in the morning, then becoming partly sunny. A chance of thunderstorms. A chance of showers in the morning, then showers likely in the afternoon. Highs in the mid-80s. Chance of rain 60%. Tuesday night, mostly cloudy in the evening, then becoming partly cloudy. A chance of thunderstorms. A chance of showers. Lows in the lower 70s. Chance of rain 50%. Wednesday, mostly cloudy with a chance of thunderstorms. A chance of showers in the morning, then showers likely in the afternoon. Highs in the lower 80s. Chance of rain 70%. The forecast key messages for North and Central Texas. There is a low chance, 10 to 20% for a stray shower or thunderstorm this evening and Friday evening. More robust rain chances, 30 to 60% return to the region daily beginning Sunday and into the middle of next week. Strong to severe thunderstorms will be possible during this time frame. Above normal temperatures are expected to continue through the weekend and into next week. The spotter information statement for North and Central Texas. Spotter activation is not expected at this time. The ultraviolet index forecast for May 15th is 8, or very high. The Texas Commission on Environmental Quality has issued an ozone action day for the Dallas-Fort Worth area for Thursday. Atmospheric conditions are expected to be favorable for producing high levels of ozone air pollution in the Dallas-Fort Worth area on Thursday. You can help prevent ozone pollution by sharing a ride, walking, riding a bicycle, taking your lunch to work, avoiding drive-through lanes, conserving energy, and keeping your vehicle properly tuned. The current time is 3:39 p.m. Central Daylight Time. 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The following reports of weather temperature and wind were made at 3 p.m. DFW Airport, mostly sunny, 90, dew point 62, relative humidity 39%, wind south at 12, gusting to 25, pressure 29.90 inches and falling. Dallas Love Field, mostly sunny, 90, south at 15, gusting to 24. Fort Worth Meacham, sunny, 91, south at 17, gusting to 25. Arlington, sunny, 90, south at 14, gusting to 25. McKinney, sunny, 88, south at 14. Denton, sunny, 90, southeast at 15, gusting to 24. Elsewhere around the region, Wichita Falls, mostly sunny, 91, south at 23, gusting to 33. Abilene, sunny, 95, south at 20, gusting to 32. Waco, sunny, 89, south at 13. Tyler, sunny, 90, southwest at 14. Once again at 3 p.m., DFW Airport, mostly sunny, 90, south at 12, gusting to 25. Now let's check on your local forecast for the Dallas-Fort Worth Metroplex. Ozone Action Day in effect for today. This afternoon, sunny. Highs in the lower 90s. South winds around 10 miles an hour. Tonight, mostly clear in the evening, then becoming partly cloudy. Lows in the upper 60s. South winds 5 to 10 miles an hour. Friday, partly sunny. Highs around 90. South winds 10 to 15 miles an hour, increasing to 15 to 20 miles an hour in the afternoon. And now the extended forecast. Friday night, partly cloudy in the evening, then becoming mostly cloudy. Lows around 70. South winds 10 to 15 miles an hour. Saturday, mostly sunny. Highs in the upper 80s. South winds 10 to 15 miles an hour, increasing to 15 to 20 miles an hour in the afternoon. Saturday night, mostly clear in the evening, then becoming mostly cloudy. Lows in the lower 70s. Sunday, mostly cloudy in the morning, then becoming partly

sunny. Highs in the upper 80s. Sunday night, mostly cloudy with a 20% chance of showers and thunderstorms. Lows in the mid-70s. Monday, mostly cloudy. A slight chance of showers and thunderstorms in the morning, then a chance of showers and thunderstorms in the afternoon. Highs in the upper 80s. Chance of rain 50%. Monday night, mostly cloudy in the evening, then becoming partly cloudy. A 40% chance of showers and thunderstorms. Lows in the mid-70s. Tuesday, mostly cloudy in the morning, then becoming partly sunny. A chance of thunderstorms. A chance of showers in the morning, then showers likely in the afternoon. Highs in the mid-80s. Chance of rain 60%. Tuesday night, mostly cloudy in the evening, then becoming partly cloudy. A chance of thunderstorms. A chance of showers. Lows in the lower 70s. Chance of rain 50%. Wednesday, mostly cloudy with a chance of thunderstorms. A chance of showers in the morning, then showers likely in the afternoon. Highs in the lower 80s. Chance of rain 70%. The forecast key messages for North and Central Texas. There is a low chance, 10 to 20% for a stray shower or thunderstorm this evening and Friday evening. More robust rain chances, 30 to 60% return to the region daily beginning Sunday and into the middle of next week. Strong to severe thunderstorms will be possible during this time frame. Above normal temperatures are expected to continue through the weekend and into next week. The spotter information statement for North and Central Texas. Spotter activation is not expected at this time. The ultraviolet index forecast for May 15th is 8, or very high. The Texas Commission on Environmental Quality has issued an ozone action day for the Dallas-Fort Worth area for Thursday. Atmospheric conditions are expected to be favorable for producing high levels of ozone air pollution in the Dallas-Fort Worth area on Thursday. You can help prevent ozone pollution by sharing a ride, walking, riding a bicycle, taking your lunch to work, avoiding drive-through lanes, conserving energy, and keeping your vehicle properly tuned. The current time is 3:44 p.m. Central Daylight Time. 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The following reports of weather temperature and wind were made at 3 p.m. DFW Airport, mostly sunny, 90, dew point 62, relative humidity 39%, wind south at 12, gusting to 25, pressure 29.90 inches and falling. Dallas Love Field, mostly sunny, 90, south at 15, gusting to 24. Fort Worth Meacham, sunny, 91, south at 17, gusting to 25. Arlington, sunny, 90, south at 14, gusting to 25. McKinney, sunny, 88, south at 14. Denton, sunny, 90, southeast at 15, gusting to 24. Elsewhere around the region, Wichita Falls, mostly sunny, 91, south at 23, gusting to 33. Abilene, sunny, 95, south at 20, gusting to 32. Waco, sunny, 89, south at 13. Tyler, sunny, 90, southwest at 14. Once again at 3 p.m., DFW Airport, mostly sunny, 90, south at 12, gusting to 25. Now let's check on your local forecast for the Dallas-Fort Worth Metroplex. Ozone Action Day in effect for today, this afternoon, sunny. Highs in the lower 90s. South winds around 10 miles an hour. Tonight, mostly clear in the evening, then becoming partly cloudy. Lows in the upper 60s. South winds 5 to 10 miles an hour. Friday, partly sunny. Highs around 90. South winds 10 to 15 miles an hour, increasing to 15 to 20 miles an hour in the afternoon. And now the extended forecast. Friday night, partly cloudy in the evening, then becoming mostly cloudy. Lows around 70. South winds 10 to 15 miles an hour. Saturday, mostly sunny. Highs in the upper 80s.

south winds 10 to 15 miles an hour, increasing to 15 to 20 miles an hour in the afternoon. Saturday night, mostly clear in the evening, then becoming mostly cloudy. Lows in the lower 70s. Sunday, mostly cloudy in the morning, then becoming partly sunny. Highs in the upper 80s. Sunday night, mostly cloudy with a 20% chance of showers and thunderstorms. Lows in the mid-70s. Monday, mostly cloudy. A slight chance of showers and thunderstorms in the morning, then a chance of showers and thunderstorms in the afternoon. Highs in the upper 80s. Chance of rain 50%. Monday night, mostly cloudy in the evening, then becoming partly cloudy. A 40% chance of showers and thunderstorms. Lows in the mid-70s. Tuesday, mostly cloudy in the morning, then becoming partly sunny. A chance of thunderstorms. A chance of showers in the morning, then showers likely in the afternoon. Highs in the mid-80s. Chance of rain 60%. Tuesday night, mostly cloudy in the evening, then becoming partly cloudy. A chance of thunderstorms. A chance of showers. Lows in the lower 70s. Chance of rain 50%. Wednesday, mostly cloudy with a chance of thunderstorms. A chance of showers in the morning, then showers likely in the afternoon. Highs in the lower 80s. Chance of rain 70%. The forecast key messages for North and Central Texas. There is a low chance, 10 to 20% for a stray shower or thunderstorm this evening and Friday evening. More robust rain chances, 30 to 60% return to the region daily beginning Sunday and into the middle of next week. Strong to severe thunderstorms will be possible during this time frame. Above normal temperatures are expected to continue through the weekend and into next week. The spotter information statement for North and Central Texas. Spotter activation is not expected at this time. The ultraviolet index forecast for May 15th is 8, or very high. The Texas Commission on Environmental Quality has issued an ozone action day for the Dallas-Fort Worth area for Thursday. Atmospheric conditions are expected to be favorable for producing high levels of ozone air pollution in the Dallas-Fort Worth area on Thursday. You can help prevent ozone pollution by sharing a ride, walking, riding a bicycle, taking your lunch to work, avoiding drive-through lanes, conserving energy, and keeping your vehicle properly tuned. The current time is 3:49 p.m. Central Daylight Time. 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The following reports of weather temperature and wind were made at 3 p.m. DFW Airport, mostly sunny, 90, dew point 62, relative humidity 39%, wind south at 12, gusting to 25, pressure 29.90 inches and falling. Dallas Love Field, mostly sunny, 90, south at 15, gusting to 24. Fort Worth Meacham, sunny, 91, south at 17, gusting to 25. Arlington, sunny, 90, south at 14, gusting to 25. McKinney, sunny, 88, south at 14. Denton, sunny, 90, southeast at 15, gusting to 24. Elsewhere around the region, Wichita Falls, mostly sunny, 91, south at 23, gusting to 33. Abilene, sunny, 95, south at 20, gusting to 32. Waco, sunny, 89, south at 13. Tyler, sunny, 90, southwest at 14. Once again at 3 p.m., DFW Airport, mostly sunny, 90, south at 12, gusting to 25. Now let's check on your local forecast for the Dallas-Fort Worth Metroplex. Ozone Action Day in effect for today, this afternoon, sunny. Highs in the lower 90s. South winds around 10 miles an hour. Tonight, mostly clear in the evening, then becoming partly cloudy. Lows in the upper 60s. South winds 5 to 10 miles an hour. Friday, partly sunny. Highs around 90. South winds 10 to 15 miles an hour, increasing to 15 to 20 miles an hour in the afternoon.

And now the extended forecast. Friday night, partly cloudy in the evening, then becoming mostly cloudy. Lows around 70. South winds 10 to 15 miles an hour. Saturday, mostly sunny. Highs in the upper 80s. South winds 10 to 15 miles an hour, increasing to 15 to 20 miles an hour in the afternoon. Saturday night, mostly clear in the evening, then becoming mostly cloudy. Lows in the lower 70s. Sunday, mostly cloudy in the morning, then becoming partly sunny. Highs in the upper 80s. Sunday night, mostly cloudy with a 20% chance of showers and thunderstorms. Lows in the mid-70s. Monday, mostly cloudy. A slight chance of showers and thunderstorms in the morning, then a chance of showers and thunderstorms in the afternoon. Highs in the upper 80s. Chance of rain 50%. Monday night, mostly cloudy in the evening, then becoming partly cloudy. A 40% chance of showers and thunderstorms. Lows in the mid-70s. Tuesday, mostly cloudy in the morning, then becoming partly sunny. A chance of thunderstorms. A chance of showers in the morning, then showers likely in the afternoon. Highs in the mid-80s. Chance of rain 60%. Tuesday night, mostly cloudy in the evening, then becoming partly cloudy. A chance of thunderstorms. A chance of showers. Lows in the lower 70s. Chance of rain 50%. Wednesday, mostly cloudy with a chance of thunderstorms. A chance of showers in the morning, then showers likely in the afternoon. Highs in the lower 80s. Chance of rain 70%. The forecast key messages for North and Central Texas. There is a low chance, 10 to 20% for a stray shower or thunderstorm this evening and Friday evening. More robust rain chances, 30 to 60% return to the region daily beginning Sunday and into the middle of next week. Strong to severe thunderstorms will be possible during this time frame. Above normal temperatures are expected to continue through the weekend and into next week. The spotter information statement for North and Central Texas. Spotter activation is not expected at this time. The ultraviolet index forecast for May 15th is 8, or very high. The Texas Commission on Environmental Quality has issued an ozone action day for the Dallas-Fort Worth area for Thursday. Atmospheric conditions are expected to be favorable for producing high levels of ozone air pollution in the Dallas-Fort Worth area on Thursday. You can help prevent ozone pollution by sharing a ride, walking, riding a bicycle, taking your lunch to work, avoiding drive-through lanes, conserving energy, and keeping your vehicle properly tuned. The current time is 3:55 p.m. Central Daylight Time. 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The following reports of weather temperature and wind were made at 3 p.m. DFW Airport, mostly sunny, 90, dew point 62, relative humidity 39%, wind south at 12, gusting to 25, pressure 29.90 inches and falling. Dallas Love Field, mostly sunny, 90, south at 15, gusting to 24. Fort Worth Meacham, sunny, 91, south at 17, gusting to 25. Arlington, sunny, 90, south at 14, gusting to 25. McKinney, sunny, 88, south at 14. Denton, sunny, 90, southeast at 15, gusting to 24. Elsewhere around the region, Wichita Falls, mostly sunny, 91, south at 23, gusting to 33. Abilene, sunny, 95, south at 20, gusting to 32. Waco, sunny, 89, south at 13. Tyler, sunny, 90, southwest at 14. Once again at 3 p.m., DFW Airport, mostly sunny, 90, south at 12, gusting to 25. Now let's check on your local forecast for the Dallas-Fort Worth Metroplex. Ozone Action Day in effect for today, this afternoon, sunny. Highs in the lower 90s. South winds around 10 miles an hour. Tonight, mostly clear in the evening.

then becoming partly cloudy. Lows in the upper 60s. South winds 5 to 10 miles an hour. Friday, partly sunny. Highs around 90. South winds 10 to 15 miles an hour, increasing to 15 to 20 miles an hour in the afternoon. And now the extended forecast. Friday night, partly cloudy in the evening, then becoming mostly cloudy. Lows around 70. South winds 10 to 15 miles an hour. Saturday, mostly sunny. Highs in the upper 80s. South winds 10 to 15 miles an hour, increasing to 15 to 20 miles an hour in the afternoon. Saturday night, mostly clear in the evening, then becoming mostly cloudy. Lows in the lower 70s. Sunday, mostly cloudy in the morning, then becoming partly sunny. Highs in the upper 80s. Sunday night, mostly cloudy with a 20% chance of showers and thunderstorms. Lows in the mid-70s. Monday, mostly cloudy. A slight chance of showers and thunderstorms in the morning, then a chance of showers and thunderstorms in the afternoon. Highs in the upper 80s. Chance of rain 50%. Monday night, mostly cloudy in the evening, then becoming partly cloudy. A 40% chance of showers and thunderstorms. Lows in the mid-70s. Tuesday, mostly cloudy in the morning, then becoming partly sunny. A chance of thunderstorms. A chance of showers in the morning, then showers likely in the afternoon. Highs in the mid-80s. Chance of rain 60%. Tuesday night, mostly cloudy in the evening, then becoming partly cloudy. A chance of thunderstorms. A chance of showers. Lows in the lower 70s. Chance of rain 50%. Wednesday, mostly cloudy with a chance of thunderstorms. A chance of showers in the morning, then showers likely in the afternoon. Highs in the lower 80s. Chance of rain 70%. The forecast key messages for North and Central Texas. There is a low chance, 10 to 20% for a stray shower or thunderstorm this evening and Friday evening. More robust rain chances, 30 to 60% return to the region daily beginning Sunday and into the middle of next week. Strong to severe thunderstorms will be possible during this time frame. Above normal temperatures are expected to continue through the weekend and into next week. The spotter information statement for North and Central Texas. Spotter activation is not expected at this time. The ultraviolet index forecast for May 15th is 8, or very high. The Texas Commission on Environmental Quality has issued an ozone action day for the Dallas-Fort Worth area for Thursday. Atmospheric conditions are expected to be favorable for producing high levels of ozone air pollution in the Dallas-Fort Worth area on Thursday. You can help prevent ozone pollution by sharing a ride, walking, riding a bicycle, taking your lunch to work, avoiding drive-through lanes, conserving energy, and keeping your vehicle properly tuned. The current time is 4 p.m. Central Daylight Time. 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The following reports of weather temperature and wind were made at 3 p.m. DFW Airport, mostly sunny, 90, dew point 62, relative humidity 39%, wind south at 12, gusting to 25, pressure 29.90 inches and falling. Dallas Love Field, mostly sunny, 90, south at 15, gusting to 24. Fort Worth Meacham, sunny, 91, south at 17, gusting to 25. Arlington, sunny, 90, south at 14, gusting to 25. McKinney, sunny, 88, south at 14. Denton, sunny, 90, southeast at 15, gusting to 24. Elsewhere around the region, Wichita Falls, mostly sunny, 91, south at 23, gusting to 33. Abilene, sunny, 95, south at 20, gusting to 32. Waco, sunny, 89, south at 13. Tyler, sunny, 90, southwest at 14. Once again at 3 p.m., DFW Airport, mostly sunny, 90, south at 12, gusting to 25.

Now let's check on your local forecast for the Dallas-Fort Worth Metroplex. Ozone Action Day in effect for today. This afternoon, sunny. Highs in the lower 90s. South winds around 10 miles an hour. Tonight, mostly clear in the evening, then becoming partly cloudy. Lows in the upper 60s. South winds 5 to 10 miles an hour. Friday, partly sunny. Highs around 90. South winds 10 to 15 miles an hour, increasing to 15 to 20 miles an hour in the afternoon. And now the extended forecast. Friday night, partly cloudy in the evening, then becoming mostly cloudy. Lows around 70. South winds 10 to 15 miles an hour. Saturday, mostly sunny. Highs in the upper 80s. South winds 10 to 15 miles an hour, increasing to 15 to 20 miles an hour in the afternoon. Saturday night, mostly clear in the evening, then becoming mostly cloudy. Lows in the lower 70s. Sunday, mostly cloudy in the morning, then becoming partly sunny. Highs in the upper 80s. Sunday night, mostly cloudy with a 20% chance of showers and thunderstorms. Lows in the mid-70s. Monday, mostly cloudy. A slight chance of showers and thunderstorms in the morning, then a chance of showers and thunderstorms in the afternoon. Highs in the upper 80s. Chance of rain 50%. Monday night, mostly cloudy in the evening, then becoming partly cloudy. A 40% chance of showers and thunderstorms. Lows in the mid-70s. Tuesday, mostly cloudy in the morning, then becoming partly sunny. A chance of thunderstorms. A chance of showers in the morning, then showers likely in the afternoon. Highs in the mid-80s. Chance of rain 60%. Tuesday night, mostly cloudy in the evening, then becoming partly cloudy. A chance of thunderstorms. A chance of showers. Lows in the lower 70s. Chance of rain 50%. Wednesday, mostly cloudy with a chance of thunderstorms. A chance of showers in the morning, then showers likely in the afternoon. Highs in the lower 80s. Chance of rain 70%. The forecast key messages for North and Central Texas. There is a low chance, 10 to 20% for a stray shower or thunderstorm this evening and Friday evening. More robust rain chances, 30 to 60% return to the region daily beginning Sunday and into the middle of next week. Strong to severe thunderstorms will be possible during this time frame. Above normal temperatures are expected to continue through the weekend and into next week. The spotter information statement for North and Central Texas. Spotter activation is not expected at this time. The ultraviolet index forecast for May 15th is 8, or very high. The Texas Commission on Environmental Quality has issued an ozone action day for the Dallas-Fort Worth area for Thursday. Atmospheric conditions are expected to be favorable for producing high levels of ozone air pollution in the Dallas-Fort Worth area on Thursday. You can help prevent ozone pollution by sharing a ride, walking, riding a bicycle, taking your lunch to work, avoiding drive-through lanes, conserving energy, and keeping your vehicle properly tuned. The current time is 4:05 p.m. Central Daylight Time. 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The following reports of weather temperature and wind were made at 4 p.m. DFW Airport, mostly sunny, 90, dew point 60, relative humidity 36%, wind south at 14, gusting to 23, pressure 29.87 inches and falling. Dallas Love Field, mostly sunny, 91, south at 15, gusting to 23. Fort Worth Meacham, sunny, 90, south at 17, gusting to 26. Arlington, sunny, 91, south at 15, gusting to 24. McKinney, sunny, 89, south at 16, gusting to 30. Denton, sunny, 92, south at 18, gusting to 26. Elsewhere around the region, Wichita Falls, sunny, 92, south at 21, gusting to 31. Abilene, sunny, 95, south
20, gusting to 32. Waco, sunny, 89, south at 18. Tyler, sunny, 91, south at 12, gusting to 17. Once again at 4 p.m., DFW Airport, mostly sunny, 90, south at 14, gusting to 23. Now let's check on your local forecast for the Dallas-Fort Worth Metroplex. Ozone Action Day in effect for today, this afternoon, sunny. Highs in the lower 90s. South winds around 10 miles an hour. Tonight, mostly clear in the evening, then becoming partly cloudy. Lows in the upper 60s. South winds 5 to 10 miles an hour. Friday, partly sunny. Highs around 90. South winds 10 to 15 miles an hour, increasing to 15 to 20 miles an hour in the afternoon. And now the extended forecast. Friday night, partly cloudy in the evening, then becoming mostly cloudy. Lows around 70. South winds 10 to 15 miles an hour. Saturday, mostly sunny. Highs in the upper 80s. South winds 10 to 15 miles an hour, increasing to 15 to 20 miles an hour in the afternoon. Saturday night, mostly clear in the evening, then becoming mostly cloudy. Lows in the lower 70s. Sunday, mostly cloudy in the morning, then becoming partly sunny. Highs in the upper 80s. Sunday night, mostly cloudy with a 20% chance of showers and thunderstorms. Lows in the mid-70s. Monday, mostly cloudy. A slight chance of showers and thunderstorms in the morning, then a chance of showers and thunderstorms in the afternoon. Highs in the upper 80s. Chance of rain 50%. Monday night, mostly cloudy in the evening, then becoming partly cloudy. A 40% chance of showers and thunderstorms. Lows in the mid-70s. Tuesday, mostly cloudy in the morning, then becoming partly sunny. A chance of thunderstorms. A chance of showers in the morning, then showers likely in the afternoon. Highs in the mid-80s. Chance of rain 60%. Tuesday night, mostly cloudy in the evening, then becoming partly cloudy. A chance of thunderstorms. A chance of showers. Lows in the lower 70s. Chance of rain 50%. Wednesday, mostly cloudy with a chance of thunderstorms. A chance of showers in the morning, then showers likely in the afternoon. Highs in the lower 80s. Chance of rain 70%. The forecast key messages for North and Central Texas. There is a low chance, 10 to 20% for a stray shower or thunderstorm this evening and Friday evening. More robust rain chances, 30 to 60% return to the region daily beginning Sunday and into the middle of next week. Strong to severe thunderstorms will be possible during this time frame. Above normal temperatures are expected to continue through the weekend and into next week. The spotter information statement for North and Central Texas. Spotter activation is not expected at this time. The ultraviolet index forecast for May 15th is 8, or very high. The Texas Commission on Environmental Quality has issued an ozone action day for the Dallas-Fort Worth area for Thursday. Atmospheric conditions are expected to be favorable for producing high levels of ozone air pollution in the Dallas-Fort Worth area on Thursday. You can help prevent ozone pollution by sharing a ride, walking, riding a bicycle, taking your lunch to work, avoiding drive-through lanes, conserving energy, and keeping your vehicle properly tuned. The current time is 4:10 p.m. Central Daylight Time. 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The following reports of weather temperature and wind were made at 4 p.m. DFW Airport, mostly sunny, 90, dew point 60, relative humidity 36%, wind south at 14, gusting to 23, pressure 29.87 inches and falling. Dallas Love Field, mostly sunny, 91, south at 15, gusting to 23. Fort Worth Meacham, sunny, 90, south at 17, gusting to 26. Arlington, sunny, 91, south at 15, gusting to 24. McKinney, sunny.

89, south at 16, gusting to 30. Denton, sunny, 92, south at 18, gusting to 26. Elsewhere around the region, Wichita Falls, sunny, 92, south at 21, gusting to 31. Abilene, sunny, 95, south at 20, gusting to 32. Waco, sunny, 89, south at 18. Tyler, sunny, 91, south at 12, gusting to 17. Once again at 4 p.m., DFW Airport, mostly sunny, 90, south at 14, gusting to 23. The following reports of weather temperature and wind were made at 4 p.m. DFW Airport, mostly sunny, 90, dew point 60, relative humidity 36%, wind south at 14, gusting to 23, pressure 29.87 inches and falling. Dallas Love Field, mostly sunny, 91, south at 15, gusting to 23. Fort Worth Meacham, mostly sunny, 90, south at 17, gusting to 26. Arlington, sunny, 91, south at 15, gusting to 24. McKinney, sunny, 89, south at 16, gusting to 30. Denton, sunny, 92, south at 18, gusting to 26. Elsewhere around the region, Wichita Falls, sunny, 92, south at 21, gusting to 31. Abilene, mostly sunny, 95, south at 20, gusting to 32. Waco, sunny, 89, south at 18. Tyler, sunny, 91, south at 12, gusting to 17. Once again at 4 p.m., DFW Airport, mostly sunny, 90, south at 14, gusting to 23. Now let's check on your local forecast for the Dallas-Fort Worth Metroplex. Ozone Action Day in effect for today, this afternoon, sunny. Highs in the lower 90s. South winds around 10 miles an hour. Tonight, mostly clear in the evening, then becoming partly cloudy. Lows in the upper 60s. South winds 5 to 10 miles an hour. Friday, partly sunny. Highs around 90. South winds 10 to 15 miles an hour, increasing to 15 to 20 miles an hour in the afternoon. And now the extended forecast. Friday night, partly cloudy in the evening, then becoming mostly cloudy. Lows around 70. South winds 10 to 15 miles an hour. Saturday, mostly sunny. Highs in the upper 80s. South winds 10 to 15 miles an hour, increasing to 15 to 20 miles an hour in the afternoon. Saturday night, mostly clear in the evening, then becoming mostly cloudy. Lows in the lower 70s. Sunday, mostly cloudy in the morning, then becoming partly sunny. Highs in the upper 80s. Sunday night, mostly cloudy with a 20% chance of showers and thunderstorms. Lows in the mid-70s. Monday, mostly cloudy. A slight chance of showers and thunderstorms in the morning, then a chance of showers and thunderstorms in the afternoon. Highs in the upper 80s. Chance of rain 50%. Monday night, mostly cloudy in the evening, then becoming partly cloudy. A 40% chance of showers and thunderstorms. Lows in the mid-70s. Tuesday, mostly cloudy in the morning, then becoming partly sunny. A chance of thunderstorms. A chance of showers in the morning, then showers likely in the afternoon. Highs in the mid-80s. Chance of rain 60%. Tuesday night, mostly cloudy in the evening, then becoming partly cloudy. A chance of thunderstorms. A chance of showers. Lows in the lower 70s. Chance of rain 50%. Wednesday, mostly cloudy with a chance of thunderstorms. A chance of showers in the morning, then showers likely in the afternoon. Highs in the lower 80s. Chance of rain 70%. The forecast key messages for North and Central Texas. There is a low chance, 10 to 20% for a stray shower or thunderstorm this evening and Friday evening. More robust rain chances, 30 to 60% return to the region daily beginning Sunday and into the middle of next week. Strong to severe thunderstorms will be possible during this time frame. Above normal temperatures are expected.

expected to continue through the weekend and into next week. The spotter information statement for North and Central Texas. Spotter activation is not expected at this time. The ultraviolet index forecast for May 15th is 8, or very high. The Texas Commission on Environmental Quality has issued an ozone action day for the Dallas-Fort Worth area for Thursday. Atmospheric conditions are expected to be favorable for producing high levels of ozone air pollution in the Dallas-Fort Worth area on Thursday. You can help prevent ozone pollution by sharing a ride, walking, riding a bicycle, taking your lunch to work, avoiding drive-through lanes, conserving energy, and keeping your vehicle properly tuned. The current time is 4:17 p.m. Central Daylight Time. 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The following reports of weather temperature and wind were made at 4 p.m. DFW Airport, mostly sunny, 90, dew point 60, relative humidity 36%, wind south at 14, gusting to 23, pressure 29.87 inches and falling. Dallas Love Field, mostly sunny, 91, south at 15, gusting to 23. Fort Worth Meacham, mostly sunny, 90, south at 17, gusting to 26. Arlington, sunny, 91, south at 15, gusting to 24. McKinney, sunny, 89, south at 16, gusting to 30. Denton, sunny, 92, south at 18, gusting to 26. Elsewhere around the region, Wichita Falls, sunny, 92, south at 21, gusting to 31. Abilene, mostly sunny, 95, south at 20, gusting to 32. Waco, sunny, 89, south at 18. Tyler, sunny, 91, south at 12, gusting to 17. Once again at 4 p.m., DFW Airport, mostly sunny, 90, south at 14, gusting to 23. Now let's check on your local forecast for the Dallas-Fort Worth Metroplex. Ozone Action Day in effect for today. This afternoon, sunny. Highs in the lower 90s. South winds around 10 miles an hour. Tonight, mostly clear in the evening, then becoming partly cloudy. Lows in the upper 60s. South winds 5 to 10 miles an hour. Friday, partly sunny. Highs around 90. South winds 10 to 15 miles an hour, increasing to 15 to 20 miles an hour in the afternoon. And now the extended forecast. Friday night, partly cloudy in the evening, then becoming mostly cloudy. Lows around 70. South winds 10 to 15 miles an hour. Saturday, mostly sunny. Highs in the upper 80s. South winds 10 to 15 miles an hour, increasing to 15 to 20 miles an hour in the afternoon. Saturday night, mostly clear in the evening, then becoming mostly cloudy. Lows in the lower 70s. Sunday, mostly cloudy in the morning, then becoming partly sunny. Highs in the upper 80s. Sunday night, mostly cloudy with a 20% chance of showers and thunderstorms. Lows in the mid-70s. Monday, mostly cloudy. A slight chance of showers and thunderstorms in the morning, then a chance of showers and thunderstorms in the afternoon. Highs in the upper 80s. Chance of rain 50%. Monday night, mostly cloudy in the evening, then becoming partly cloudy. A 40% chance of showers and thunderstorms. Lows in the mid-70s. Tuesday, mostly cloudy in the morning, then becoming partly sunny. A chance of thunderstorms. A chance of showers in the morning, then showers likely in the afternoon. Highs in the mid-80s. Chance of rain 60%. Tuesday night, mostly cloudy in the evening, then becoming partly cloudy. A chance of thunderstorms. A chance of showers. Lows in the lower 70s. Chance of rain 50%. Wednesday, mostly cloudy with a chance of thunderstorms. A chance of showers in the morning, then showers likely in the afternoon. Highs in the lower 80s. Chance of rain 70%. The forecast key messages for North and Central Texas.
there is a low chance, 10 to 20% for a stray shower or thunderstorm this evening and Friday evening. More robust rain chances, 30 to 60% return to the region daily beginning Sunday and into the middle of next week. Strong to severe thunderstorms will be possible during this time frame. Above normal temperatures are expected to continue through the weekend and into next week. The spotter information statement for North and Central Texas. Spotter activation is not expected at this time. The ultraviolet index forecast for May 15th is 8, or very high. The Texas Commission on Environmental Quality has issued an ozone action day for the Dallas-Fort Worth area for Thursday. Atmospheric conditions are expected to be favorable for producing high levels of ozone air pollution in the Dallas-Fort Worth area on Thursday. You can help prevent ozone pollution by sharing a ride, walking, riding a bicycle, taking your lunch to work, avoiding drive-through lanes, conserving energy, and keeping your vehicle properly tuned. The current time is 4:23 p.m. Central Daylight Time. 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The following reports of weather temperature and wind were made at 4 p.m. DFW Airport, mostly sunny, 90, dew point 60, relative humidity 36%, wind south at 14, gusting to 23, pressure 29.87 inches and falling. Dallas Love Field, mostly sunny, 91, south at 15, gusting to 23. Fort Worth Meacham, mostly sunny, 90, south at 17, gusting to 26. Arlington, sunny, 91, south at 15, gusting to 24. McKinney, sunny, 89, south at 16, gusting to 30. Denton, sunny, 92, south at 18, gusting to 26. Elsewhere around the region, Wichita Falls, sunny, 92, south at 21, gusting to 31. Abilene, mostly sunny, 95, south at 20, gusting to 32. Waco, sunny, 89, south at 18. Tyler, sunny, 91, south at 12, gusting to 17. Once again at 4 p.m., DFW Airport, mostly sunny, 90, south at 14, gusting to 23. Now let's check on your local forecast for the Dallas-Fort Worth Metroplex. Ozone Action Day in effect for today, this afternoon, sunny. Highs in the lower 90s. South winds around 10 miles an hour. Tonight, mostly clear in the evening, then becoming partly cloudy. Lows in the upper 60s. South winds 5 to 10 miles an hour. Friday, partly sunny. Highs around 90. South winds 10 to 15 miles an hour, increasing to 15 to 20 miles an hour in the afternoon. And now the extended forecast. Friday night, partly cloudy in the evening, then becoming mostly cloudy. Lows around 70. South winds 10 to 15 miles an hour. Saturday, mostly sunny. Highs in the upper 80s. South winds 10 to 15 miles an hour, increasing to 15 to 20 miles an hour in the afternoon. Saturday night, mostly clear in the evening, then becoming mostly cloudy. Lows in the lower 70s. Sunday, mostly cloudy in the morning, then becoming partly sunny. Highs in the upper 80s. Sunday night, mostly cloudy with a 20% chance of showers and thunderstorms. Lows in the mid-70s. Monday, mostly cloudy. A slight chance of showers and thunderstorms in the morning, then a chance of showers and thunderstorms in the afternoon. Highs in the upper 80s. Chance of rain 50%. Monday night, mostly cloudy in the evening, then becoming partly cloudy. A 40% chance of showers and thunderstorms. Lows in the mid-70s. Tuesday, mostly cloudy in the morning, then becoming partly sunny. A chance of thunderstorms. A chance of showers in the morning, then showers likely in the afternoon. Highs in the mid-80s. Chance of rain 60%. Tuesday night, mostly cloudy in the evening, then becoming partly cloudy. A chance of thunderstorms. A chance of showers.

chance of rain 50%. Wednesday, mostly cloudy with a chance of thunderstorms. A chance of showers in the morning, then showers likely in the afternoon. Highs in the lower 80s. Chance of rain 70%. The forecast key messages for North and Central Texas. There is a low chance, 10 to 20% for a stray shower or thunderstorm this evening and Friday evening. More robust rain chances, 30 to 60% return to the region daily beginning Sunday and into the middle of next week. Strong to severe thunderstorms will be possible during this time frame. Above normal temperatures are expected to continue through the weekend and into next week. The spotter information statement for North and Central Texas. Spotter activation is not expected at this time. The ultraviolet index forecast for May 15th is 8, or very high. The Texas Commission on Environmental Quality has issued an ozone action day for the Dallas-Fort Worth area for Thursday. Atmospheric conditions are expected to be favorable for producing high levels of ozone air pollution in the Dallas-Fort Worth area on Thursday. You can help prevent ozone pollution by sharing a ride, walking, riding a bicycle, taking your lunch to work, avoiding drive-through lanes, conserving energy, and keeping your vehicle properly tuned. The current time is 4:28 p.m. Central Daylight Time. 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The following reports of weather temperature and wind were made at 4 p.m. DFW Airport, mostly sunny, 90, dew point 60, relative humidity 36%, wind south at 14, gusting to 23, pressure 29.87 inches and falling. Dallas Love Field, mostly sunny, 91, south at 15, gusting to 23. Fort Worth Meacham, mostly sunny, 90, south at 17, gusting to 26. Arlington, sunny, 91, south at 15, gusting to 24. McKinney, sunny, 89, south at 16, gusting to 30. Denton, sunny, 92, south at 18, gusting to 26. Elsewhere around the region, Wichita Falls, sunny, 92, south at 21, gusting to 31. Abilene, mostly sunny, 95, south at 20, gusting to 32. Waco, sunny, 89, south at 18. Tyler, sunny, 91, south at 12, gusting to 17. Once again at 4 p.m., DFW Airport, mostly sunny, 90, south at 14, gusting to 23. Now let's check on your local forecast for the Dallas-Fort Worth Metroplex. Ozone Action Day in effect for today, this afternoon, sunny. Highs in the lower 90s. South winds around 10 miles an hour. Tonight, mostly clear in the evening, then becoming partly cloudy. Lows in the upper 60s. South winds 5 to 10 miles an hour. Friday, partly sunny. Highs around 90. South winds 10 to 15 miles an hour, increasing to 15 to 20 miles an hour in the afternoon. And now the extended forecast. Friday night, partly cloudy in the evening, then becoming mostly cloudy. Lows around 70. South winds 10 to 15 miles an hour. Saturday, mostly sunny. Highs in the upper 80s. South winds 10 to 15 miles an hour, increasing to 15 to 20 miles an hour in the afternoon. Saturday night, mostly clear in the evening, then becoming mostly cloudy. Lows in the lower 70s. Sunday, mostly cloudy in the morning, then becoming partly sunny. Highs in the upper 80s. Sunday night, mostly cloudy with a 20% chance of showers and thunderstorms. Lows in the mid-70s. Monday, mostly cloudy. A slight chance of showers and thunderstorms in the morning, then a chance of showers and thunderstorms in the afternoon. Highs in the upper 80s. Chance of rain 50%. Monday night, mostly cloudy in the evening, then becoming partly cloudy. A 40% chance of showers and thunderstorms. Lows in the mid-70s. Tuesday, mostly cloudy in the morning, then becoming partly sunny.

to the region daily beginning Sunday and into the middle of next week. Strong to severe thunderstorms will be possible during this time frame. Above normal temperatures are expected to continue through the weekend and into next week. The spotter information statement for North and Central Texas. Spotter activation is not expected at this time. The ultraviolet index forecast for North and Central Texas. Spotter activation is not expected at this time. The ultraviolet index forecast for May 15th is 8, or very high. The Texas Commission on Environmental Quality has issued an ozone action day for the Dallas-Fort Worth area for Thursday. Atmospheric conditions are expected to be favorable for producing high levels of ozone air pollution in the Dallas-Fort Worth area on Thursday. You can help prevent ozone pollution by sharing a ride, walking, riding a bicycle, taking your lunch to work, avoiding drive-through lanes, conserving energy, and keeping your vehicle properly tuned. The current time is 4:33 p.m. Central Daylight Time. 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The following reports of weather temperature and wind were made at 4 p.m. DFW Airport, mostly sunny, 90, dew point 60, relative humidity 36%, wind south at 14, gusting to 23, pressure 29.87 inches and falling. Dallas Love Field, mostly sunny, 91, south at 15, gusting to 23. Fort Worth Meacham, mostly sunny, 90, south at 17, gusting to 26. Arlington, sunny, 91, south at 15, gusting to 24. McKinney, sunny, 89, south at 16, gusting to 30. Denton, sunny, 92, south at 18, gusting to 26. Elsewhere around the region, Wichita Falls, sunny, 92, south at 21, gusting to 31. Abilene, mostly sunny, 95, south at 20, gusting to 32. Waco, sunny, 89, south at 18. Tyler, sunny, 91, south at 12, gusting to 17. Once again at 4 p.m., DFW Airport, mostly sunny, 90, south at 14, gusting to 23. Now let's check on your local forecast for the Dallas-Fort Worth Metroplex. Ozone Action Day in effect for today, this afternoon, sunny. Highs in the lower 90s. South winds around 10 miles an hour. Tonight, mostly clear in the evening, then becoming partly cloudy. Lows in the upper 60s. South winds 5 to 10 miles an hour. Friday, partly sunny. Highs around 90. South winds 10 to 15 miles an hour, increasing to 15 to 20 miles an hour in the afternoon. And now the extended forecast. Friday night, partly cloudy in the evening, then becoming mostly cloudy. Lows around 70. South winds 10 to 15 miles an hour. Saturday, mostly sunny. Highs in the upper 80s. South winds 10 to 15 miles an hour, increasing to 15 to 20 miles an hour in the afternoon. Saturday night, mostly clear in the evening, then becoming mostly cloudy. Lows in the lower 70s. Sunday, mostly cloudy in the morning, then becoming partly sunny. Highs in the upper 80s. Sunday night, mostly cloudy with a 20% chance of showers and thunderstorms. Lows in the mid-70s. Monday, mostly cloudy. A slight chance of showers and thunderstorms in the morning, then a chance of showers and thunderstorms in the afternoon. Highs in the upper 80s. Chance of rain 50%. Monday night, mostly cloudy in the evening, then becoming partly cloudy. A 40% chance of showers and thunderstorms. Lows in the mid-70s. Tuesday, mostly cloudy in the morning, then becoming partly sunny. A chance of thunderstorms. A chance of showers in the morning, then showers likely in the afternoon. Highs in the mid-80s. Chance of rain 60%. Tuesday night, mostly cloudy in the evening, then becoming partly cloudy. A chance of thunderstorms. A chance of showers. Lows in the lower 70s.

chance of rain 50%. Wednesday, mostly cloudy with a chance of thunderstorms. A chance of showers in the morning, then showers likely in the afternoon. Highs in the lower 80s. Chance of rain 70%. The forecast key messages for North and Central Texas. There is a low chance, 10 to 20% for a stray shower or thunderstorm this evening and Friday evening. More robust rain chances, 30 to 60% return to the region daily beginning Sunday and into the middle of next week. Strong to severe thunderstorms will be possible during this time frame. Above normal temperatures are expected to continue through the weekend and into next week. The spotter information statement for North and Central Texas. Spotter activation is not expected at this time. The ultraviolet index forecast for May 15th is 8, or very high. The Texas Commission on Environmental Quality has issued an ozone action day for the Dallas-Fort Worth area for Thursday. Atmospheric conditions are expected to be favorable for producing high levels of ozone air pollution in the Dallas-Fort Worth area on Thursday. You can help prevent ozone pollution by sharing a ride, walking, riding a bicycle, taking your lunch to work, avoiding drive-through lanes, conserving energy, and keeping your vehicle properly tuned. The current time is 4:39 p.m. Central Daylight Time. 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The following reports of weather temperature and wind were made at 4 p.m. DFW Airport, mostly sunny, 90, dew point 60, relative humidity 36%, wind south at 14, gusting to 23, pressure 29.87 inches and falling. Dallas Love Field, mostly sunny, 91, south at 15, gusting to 23. Fort Worth Meacham, mostly sunny, 90, south at 17, gusting to 26. Arlington, sunny, 91, south at 15, gusting to 24. McKinney, sunny, 89, south at 16, gusting to 30. Denton, sunny, 92, south at 18, gusting to 26. Elsewhere around the region, Wichita Falls, sunny, 92, south at 21, gusting to 31. Abilene, mostly sunny, 95, south at 20, gusting to 32. Waco, sunny, 89, south at 18. Tyler, sunny, 91, south at 12, gusting to 17. Once again at 4 p.m., DFW Airport, mostly sunny, 90, south at 14, gusting to 23. Now let's check on your local forecast for the Dallas-Fort Worth Metroplex. Ozone Action Day in effect for today, this afternoon, sunny. Highs in the lower 90s. South winds around 10 miles an hour. Tonight, mostly clear in the evening, then becoming partly cloudy. Lows in the upper 60s. South winds 5 to 10 miles an hour. Friday, partly sunny. Highs around 90. South winds 10 to 15 miles an hour, increasing to 15 to 20 miles an hour in the afternoon. And now the extended forecast. Friday night, partly cloudy in the evening, then becoming mostly cloudy. Lows around 70. South winds 10 to 15 miles an hour. Saturday, mostly sunny. Highs in the upper 80s. South winds 10 to 15 miles an hour, increasing to 15 to 20 miles an hour in the afternoon. Saturday night, mostly clear in the evening, then becoming mostly cloudy. Lows in the lower 70s. Sunday, mostly cloudy in the morning, then becoming partly sunny. Highs in the upper 80s. Sunday night, mostly cloudy with a 20% chance of showers and thunderstorms. Lows in the mid-70s. Monday, mostly cloudy. A slight chance of showers and thunderstorms in the morning, then a chance of showers and thunderstorms in the afternoon. Highs in the upper 80s. Chance of rain 50%. Monday night, mostly cloudy in the evening, then becoming partly cloudy. A 40% chance of showers and thunderstorms. Lows in the mid-70s. Tuesday, mostly cloudy in the morning, then becoming partly sunny. A chance of thunderstorms.

a chance of showers in the morning, then showers likely in the afternoon. Highs in the mid-80s. Chance of rain 60%. Tuesday night, mostly cloudy in the evening, then becoming partly cloudy. A chance of thunderstorms. A chance of showers. Lows in the lower 70s. Chance of rain 50%. Wednesday, mostly cloudy with a chance of thunderstorms. A chance of showers in the morning, then showers likely in the afternoon. Highs in the lower 80s. Chance of rain 70%. The forecast key messages for North and Central Texas. There is a low chance, 10 to 20% for a stray shower or thunderstorm this evening and Friday evening. More robust rain chances, 30 to 60% return to the region daily beginning Sunday and into the middle of next week. Strong to severe thunderstorms will be possible during this time frame. Above normal temperatures are expected to continue through the weekend and into next week. The spotter information statement for North and Central Texas. Spotter activation is not expected at this time. The ultraviolet index forecast for May 15th is 8, or very high. The Texas Commission on Environmental Quality has issued an ozone action day for the Dallas-Fort Worth area for Thursday. Atmospheric conditions are expected to be favorable for producing high levels of ozone air pollution in the Dallas-Fort Worth area on Thursday. You can help prevent ozone pollution by sharing a ride, walking, riding a bicycle, taking your lunch to work, avoiding drive-through lanes, conserving energy, and keeping your vehicle properly tuned. The current time is 4:44 p.m. Central Daylight Time. 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The following reports of weather temperature and wind were made at 4 p.m. DFW Airport, mostly sunny, 90, dew point 60, relative humidity 36%, wind south at 14, gusting to 23, pressure 29.87 inches and falling. Dallas Love Field, mostly sunny, 91, south at 15, gusting to 23. Fort Worth Meacham, mostly sunny, 90, south at 17, gusting to 26. Arlington, sunny, 91, south at 15, gusting to 24. McKinney, sunny, 89, south at 16, gusting to 30. Denton, sunny, 92, south at 18, gusting to 26. Elsewhere around the region, Wichita Falls, sunny, 92, south at 21, gusting to 31. Abilene, mostly sunny, 95, south at 20, gusting to 32. Waco, sunny, 89, south at 18. Tyler, sunny, 91, south at 12, gusting to 17. Once again at 4 p.m., DFW Airport, mostly sunny, 90, south at 14, gusting to 23. Now let's check on your local forecast for the Dallas-Fort Worth Metroplex. Ozone Action Day in effect for today, this afternoon, sunny. Highs in the lower 90s. South winds around 10 miles an hour. Tonight, mostly clear in the evening, then becoming partly cloudy. Lows in the upper 60s. South winds 5 to 10 miles an hour. Friday, partly sunny. Highs around 90. South winds 10 to 15 miles an hour, increasing to 15 to 20 miles an hour in the afternoon. And now the extended forecast. Friday night, partly cloudy in the evening, then becoming mostly cloudy. Lows around 70. South winds 10 to 15 miles an hour. Saturday, mostly sunny. Highs in the upper 80s. South winds 10 to 15 miles an hour, increasing to 15 to 20 miles an hour in the afternoon. Saturday night, mostly clear in the evening, then becoming mostly cloudy. Lows in the lower 70s. Sunday, mostly cloudy in the morning, then becoming partly sunny. Highs in the upper 80s. Sunday night, mostly cloudy with a 20% chance of showers and thunderstorms. Lows in the mid-70s. Monday, mostly cloudy. A slight chance of showers and thunderstorms in the morning, then a chance of showers and thunderstorms in the afternoon. Highs in the

chance of rain 50%. Monday night, mostly cloudy in the evening, then becoming partly cloudy. A 40% chance of showers and thunderstorms. Lows in the mid-70s. Tuesday, mostly cloudy in the morning, then becoming partly sunny. A chance of thunderstorms. A chance of showers in the morning, then showers likely in the afternoon. Highs in the mid-80s. Chance of rain 60%. Tuesday night, mostly cloudy in the evening, then becoming partly cloudy. A chance of thunderstorms. A chance of showers. Lows in the lower 70s. Chance of rain 50%. Wednesday, mostly cloudy with a chance of thunderstorms. A chance of showers in the morning, then showers likely in the afternoon. Highs in the lower 80s. Chance of rain 70%. The forecast key messages for North and Central Texas. There is a low chance, 10 to 20% for a stray shower or thunderstorm this evening and Friday evening. More robust rain chances, 30 to 60% return to the region daily beginning Sunday and into the middle of next week. Strong to severe thunderstorms will be possible during this time frame. Above normal temperatures are expected to continue through the weekend and into next week. The spotter information statement for North and Central Texas. Spotter activation is not expected at this time. The ultraviolet index forecast for May 15th is 8, or very high. The Texas Commission on Environmental Quality has issued an ozone action day for the Dallas-Fort Worth area for Thursday. Atmospheric conditions are expected to be favorable for producing high levels of ozone air pollution in the Dallas-Fort Worth area on Thursday. You can help prevent ozone pollution by sharing a ride, walking, riding a bicycle, taking your lunch to work, avoiding drive-through lanes, conserving energy, and keeping your vehicle properly tuned. The current time is 4:49 p.m. Central Daylight Time. 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The following reports of weather temperature and wind were made at 4 p.m. DFW Airport, mostly sunny, 90, dew point 60, relative humidity 36%, wind south at 14, gusting to 23, pressure 29.87 inches and falling. Dallas Love Field, mostly sunny, 91, south at 15, gusting to 23. Fort Worth Meacham, mostly sunny, 90, south at 17, gusting to 26. Arlington, sunny, 91, south at 15, gusting to 24. McKinney, sunny, 89, south at 16, gusting to 30. Denton, sunny, 92, south at 18, gusting to 26. Elsewhere around the region, Wichita Falls, sunny, 92, south at 21, gusting to 31. Abilene, mostly sunny, 95, south at 20, gusting to 32. Waco, sunny, 89, south at 18. Tyler, sunny, 91, south at 12, gusting to 17. Once again at 4 p.m., DFW Airport, mostly sunny, 90, south at 14, gusting to 23. Now let's check on your local forecast for the Dallas-Fort Worth Metroplex. Ozone Action Day in effect for today. This afternoon, sunny. Highs in the lower 90s. South winds around 10 miles an hour. Tonight, mostly clear in the evening, then becoming partly cloudy. Lows in the upper 60s. South winds 5 to 10 miles an hour. Friday, partly sunny. Highs around 90. South winds 10 to 15 miles an hour, increasing to 15 to 20 miles an hour in the afternoon. And now the extended forecast. Friday night, partly cloudy in the evening, then becoming mostly cloudy. Lows around 70. South winds 10 to 15 miles an hour. Saturday, mostly sunny. Highs in the upper 80s. South winds 10 to 15 miles an hour, increasing to 15 to 20 miles an hour in the afternoon. Saturday night, mostly clear in the evening, then becoming mostly cloudy. Lows in the lower 70s. Sunday, mostly cloudy in the morning, then becoming partly

sunny. Highs in the upper 80s. Sunday night, mostly cloudy with a 20% chance of showers and thunderstorms. Lows in the mid-70s. Monday, mostly cloudy. A slight chance of showers and thunderstorms in the morning, then a chance of showers and thunderstorms in the afternoon. Highs in the upper 80s. Chance of rain 50%. Monday night, mostly cloudy in the evening, then becoming partly cloudy. A 40% chance of showers and thunderstorms. Lows in the mid-70s. Tuesday, mostly cloudy in the morning, then becoming partly sunny. A chance of thunderstorms. A chance of showers in the morning, then showers likely in the afternoon. Highs in the mid-80s. Chance of rain 60%. Tuesday night, mostly cloudy in the evening, then becoming partly cloudy. A chance of thunderstorms. A chance of showers. Lows in the lower 70s. Chance of rain 50%. Wednesday, mostly cloudy with a chance of thunderstorms. A chance of showers in the morning, then showers likely in the afternoon. Highs in the lower 80s. Chance of rain 70%. The forecast key messages for North and Central Texas. There is a low chance, 10 to 20% for a stray shower or thunderstorm this evening and Friday evening. More robust rain chances, 30 to 60% return to the region daily beginning Sunday and into the middle of next week. Strong to severe thunderstorms will be possible during this time frame. Above normal temperatures are expected to continue through the weekend and into next week. The spotter information statement for North and Central Texas. Spotter activation is not expected at this time. The ultraviolet index forecast for May 15th is 8, or very high. The Texas Commission on Environmental Quality has issued an ozone action day for the Dallas-Fort Worth area for Thursday. Atmospheric conditions are expected to be favorable for producing high levels of ozone air pollution in the Dallas-Fort Worth area on Thursday. You can help prevent ozone pollution by sharing a ride, walking, riding a bicycle, taking your lunch to work, avoiding drive-through lanes, conserving energy, and keeping your vehicle properly tuned. The current time is 4:55 p.m. Central Daylight Time. 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The following reports of weather temperature and wind were made at 4 p.m. DFW Airport, mostly sunny, 90, dew point 60, relative humidity 36%, wind south at 14, gusting to 23, pressure 29.87 inches and falling. Dallas Love Field, mostly sunny, 91, south at 15, gusting to 23. Fort Worth Meacham, mostly sunny, 90, south at 17, gusting to 26. Arlington, sunny, 91, south at 15, gusting to 24. McKinney, sunny, 89, south at 16, gusting to 30. Denton, sunny, 92, south at 18, gusting to 26. Elsewhere around the region, Wichita Falls, sunny, 92, south at 21, gusting to 31. Abilene, mostly sunny, 95, south at 20, gusting to 32. Waco, sunny, 89, south at 18. Tyler, sunny, 91, south at 12, gusting to 17. Once again at 4 p.m., DFW Airport, mostly sunny, 90, south at 14, gusting to 23. Now let's check on your local forecast for the Dallas-Fort Worth Metroplex. Ozone Action Day in effect for today, this afternoon, sunny. Highs in the lower 90s. South winds around 10 miles an hour. Tonight, mostly clear in the evening, then becoming partly cloudy. Lows in the upper 60s. South winds 5 to 10 miles an hour. Friday, partly sunny. Highs around 90. South winds 10 to 15 miles an hour, increasing to 15 to 20 miles an hour in the afternoon. And now the extended forecast. Friday night, partly cloudy in the evening, then becoming mostly cloudy. Lows around 70. South winds 10 to 15 miles an hour. Saturday, mostly

sunny. Highs in the upper 80s. South winds 10 to 15 miles an hour, increasing to 15 to 20 miles an hour in the afternoon. Saturday night, mostly clear in the evening, then becoming mostly cloudy. Lows in the lower 70s. Sunday, mostly cloudy in the morning, then becoming partly sunny. Highs in the upper 80s. Sunday night, mostly cloudy with a 20% chance of showers and thunderstorms. Lows in the mid-70s. Monday, mostly cloudy. A slight chance of showers and thunderstorms in the morning, then a chance of showers and thunderstorms in the afternoon. Highs in the upper 80s. Chance of rain 50%. Monday night, mostly cloudy in the evening, then becoming partly cloudy. A 40% chance of showers and thunderstorms. Lows in the mid-70s. Tuesday, mostly cloudy in the morning, then becoming partly sunny. A chance of thunderstorms. A chance of showers in the morning, then showers likely in the afternoon. Highs in the mid-80s. Chance of rain 60%. Tuesday night, mostly cloudy in the evening, then becoming partly cloudy. A chance of thunderstorms. A chance of showers. Lows in the lower 70s. Chance of rain 50%. Wednesday, mostly cloudy with a chance of thunderstorms. A chance of showers in the morning, then showers likely in the afternoon. Highs in the lower 80s. Chance of rain 70%. The forecast key messages for North and Central Texas. There is a low chance, 10 to 20% for a stray shower or thunderstorm this evening and Friday evening. More robust rain chances, 30 to 60% return to the region daily beginning Sunday and into the middle of next week. Strong to severe thunderstorms will be possible during this time frame. Above normal temperatures are expected to continue through the weekend and into next week. The spotter information statement for North and Central Texas. Spotter activation is not expected at this time. The ultraviolet index forecast for May 15th is 8, or very high. The Texas Commission on Environmental Quality has issued an ozone action day for the Dallas-Fort Worth area for Thursday. Atmospheric conditions are expected to be favorable for producing high levels of ozone air pollution in the Dallas-Fort Worth area on Thursday. You can help prevent ozone pollution by sharing a ride, walking, riding a bicycle, taking your lunch to work, avoiding drive-through lanes, conserving energy, and keeping your vehicle properly tuned. The current time is 5 p.m. Central Daylight Time. 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The following reports of weather temperature and wind were made at 4 p.m. DFW Airport, mostly sunny, 90, dew point 60, relative humidity 36%, wind south at 14, gusting to 23, pressure 29.87 inches and falling. Dallas Love Field, mostly sunny, 91, south at 15, gusting to 23. Fort Worth Meacham, mostly sunny, 90, south at 17, gusting to 26. Arlington, sunny, 91, south at 15, gusting to 24. McKinney, sunny, 89, south at 16, gusting to 30. Denton, sunny, 92, south at 18, gusting to 26. Elsewhere around the region, Wichita Falls, sunny, 92, south at 21, gusting to 31. Abilene, mostly sunny, 95, south at 20, gusting to 32. Waco, sunny, 89, south at 18. Tyler, sunny, 91, south at 12, gusting to 17. Once again at 4 p.m., DFW Airport, mostly sunny, 90, south at 14, gusting to 23. The following reports of weather temperature and wind were made at 5 p.m. DFW Airport, mostly sunny, 90, dew point 61, relative humidity 37%, wind south at 21, gusting to 30, pressure 29.85 inches and falling. Dallas Love Field, partly sunny, 91, south at 14, gusting to 23. Fort Worth Meacham, mostly sunny, 90, south at 18, gusting to 26.

Arlington, sunny, 90, southeast at 16, gusting to 26. McKinney, sunny, 89, southeast at 13, gusting to 24. Denton, sunny, 91, south at 20. Elsewhere around the region, Wichita Falls, sunny, 93, south at 21, gusting to 35. At Abilene, sunny, 95, dew point 54, relative humidity 24%, pressure 29.83 inches and falling. Waco, sunny, 89, south at 16. Tyler, sunny, 91, south at 12. Once again at 5 p.m., DFW Airport, mostly sunny, 90, south at 21, gusting to 30. Now let's check on your local forecast for the Dallas-Fort Worth Metroplex. Ozone Action Day in effect for today. This afternoon, sunny. Highs in the lower 90s. South winds around 10 miles an hour. Tonight, mostly clear in the evening, then becoming partly cloudy. Lows in the upper 60s. South winds 5 to 10 miles an hour. Friday, partly sunny. Highs around 90. South winds 10 to 15 miles an hour, increasing to 15 to 20 miles an hour in the afternoon. And now the extended forecast. Friday night, partly cloudy in the evening, then becoming mostly cloudy. Lows around 70. South winds 10 to 15 miles an hour. Saturday, mostly sunny. Highs in the upper 80s. South winds 10 to 15 miles an hour, increasing to 15 to 20 miles an hour in the afternoon. Saturday night, mostly clear in the evening, then becoming mostly cloudy. Lows in the lower 70s. Sunday, mostly cloudy in the morning, then becoming partly sunny. Highs in the upper 80s. Sunday night, mostly cloudy with a 20% chance of showers and thunderstorms. Lows in the mid-70s. Monday, mostly cloudy. A slight chance of showers and thunderstorms in the morning, then a chance of showers and thunderstorms in the afternoon. Highs in the upper 80s. Chance of rain 50%. Monday night, mostly cloudy in the evening, then becoming partly cloudy. A 40% chance of showers and thunderstorms. Lows in the mid-70s. Tuesday, mostly cloudy in the morning, then becoming partly sunny. A chance of thunderstorms. A chance of showers in the morning, then showers likely in the afternoon. Highs in the mid-80s. Chance of rain 60%. Tuesday night, mostly cloudy in the evening, then becoming partly cloudy. A chance of thunderstorms. A chance of showers. Lows in the lower 70s. Chance of rain 50%. Wednesday, mostly cloudy with a chance of thunderstorms. A chance of showers in the morning, then showers likely in the afternoon. Highs in the lower 80s. Chance of rain 70%. The forecast key messages for North and Central Texas. There is a low chance, 10 to 20% for a stray shower or thunderstorm this evening and Friday evening. More robust rain chances, 30 to 60% return to the region daily beginning Sunday and into the middle of next week. Strong to severe thunderstorms will be possible during this time frame. Above normal temperatures are expected to continue through the weekend and into next week. The spotter information statement for North and Central Texas. Spotter activation is not expected at this time. The ultraviolet index forecast for May 15th is 8, or very high. The Texas Commission on Environmental Quality has issued an ozone action day for the Dallas-Fort Worth area for Thursday. Atmospheric conditions are expected to be favorable for producing high levels of ozone air pollution in the Dallas-Fort Worth area on Thursday. You can help prevent ozone pollution by sharing a ride, walking, riding a bicycle, taking your lunch to work, avoiding drive-through lanes, conserving energy, and keeping your vehicle properly tuned. The current time is 5:07 p.m. Central Daylight Time. 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The following reports of weather temperature and wind were made at 5 p.m.
DFW Airport, mostly sunny, 90, dew point 61, relative humidity 37%, wind south at 21, gusting to 30, pressure 29.85 inches and falling. Dallas Love Field, partly sunny, 91, south at 14, gusting to 23. Fort Worth Meacham, mostly sunny, 90, south at 18, gusting to 26. Arlington, sunny, 90, southeast at 16, gusting to 26. McKinney, sunny, 89, southeast at 13, gusting to 24. Denton, sunny, 91, south at 20. Elsewhere around the region, Wichita Falls, sunny, 93, south at 21, gusting to 35. At Abilene, sunny, 95, dew point 54, relative humidity 24%, pressure 29.83 inches and falling. Waco, sunny, 89, south at 16. Tyler, sunny, 91, south at 12. Once again at 5 p.m., DFW Airport, mostly sunny, 90, south at 21, gusting to 30. Now let's check on your local forecast for the Dallas-Fort Worth Metroplex. Ozone Action Day in effect for today, this afternoon, sunny. Highs in the lower 90s. South winds around 10 miles an hour. Tonight, mostly clear in the evening, then becoming partly cloudy. Lows in the upper 60s. South winds 5 to 10 miles an hour. Friday, partly sunny. Highs around 90. South winds 10 to 15 miles an hour, increasing to 15 to 20 miles an hour in the afternoon. And now the extended forecast. Friday night, partly cloudy in the evening, then becoming mostly cloudy. Lows around 70. South winds 10 to 15 miles an hour. Saturday, mostly sunny. Highs in the upper 80s. South winds 10 to 15 miles an hour, increasing to 15 to 20 miles an hour in the afternoon. Saturday night, mostly clear in the evening, then becoming mostly cloudy. Lows in the lower 70s. Sunday, mostly cloudy in the morning, then becoming partly sunny. Highs in the upper 80s. Sunday night, mostly cloudy with a 20% chance of showers and thunderstorms. Lows in the mid-70s. Monday, mostly cloudy. A slight chance of showers and thunderstorms in the morning, then a chance of showers and thunderstorms in the afternoon. Highs in the upper 80s. Chance of rain 50%. Monday night, mostly cloudy in the evening, then becoming partly cloudy. A 40% chance of showers and thunderstorms. Lows in the mid-70s. Tuesday, mostly cloudy in the morning, then becoming partly sunny. A chance of thunderstorms. A chance of showers in the morning, then showers likely in the afternoon. Highs in the mid-80s. Chance of rain 60%. Tuesday night, mostly cloudy in the evening, then becoming partly cloudy. A chance of thunderstorms. A chance of showers. Lows in the lower 70s. Chance of rain 50%. Wednesday, mostly cloudy with a chance of thunderstorms. A chance of showers in the morning, then showers likely in the afternoon. Highs in the lower 80s. Chance of rain 70%. The forecast key messages for North and Central Texas. There is a low chance, 10 to 20% for a stray shower or thunderstorm this evening and Friday evening. More robust rain chances, 30 to 60% return to the region daily beginning Sunday and into the middle of next week. Strong to severe thunderstorms will be possible during this time frame. Above normal temperatures are expected to continue through the weekend and into next week. The spotter information statement for North and Central Texas. Spotter activation is not expected at this time. The ultraviolet index forecast for May 15th is 8, or very high. The Texas Commission on Environmental Quality has issued an ozone action day for the Dallas-Fort Worth area for Thursday. Atmospheric conditions are expected to be favorable for producing high levels of ozone air pollution in the Dallas-Fort Worth area on Thursday. You can help prevent ozone pollution by sharing a ride, walking, riding a bicycle, taking your lunch to work, avoiding drive-through lanes, conserving energy, and keeping your vehicle properly tuned.
The current time is 5:12 p.m. Central Daylight Time.

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The following reports of weather temperature and wind were made at 5 p.m. DFW Airport, mostly sunny, 90, dew point 61, relative humidity 37%, wind south at 21, gusting to 30, pressure 29.85 inches and falling. Dallas Love Field, partly sunny, 91, south at 14, gusting to 23. Fort Worth Meacham, mostly sunny, 90, south at 18, gusting to 26. Arlington, mostly sunny, 90, southeast at 16, gusting to 26. McKinney, sunny, 89, southeast at 13, gusting to 24. Denton, mostly sunny, 91, south at 20. Elsewhere around the region, Wichita Falls, sunny, 93, south at 21, gusting to 35. At Abilene, sunny, 95, dew point 54, relative humidity 24%, pressure 29.83 inches and falling. Waco, sunny, 89, south at 16. Tyler, sunny, 91, south at 12. Once again at 5 p.m., DFW Airport, mostly sunny, 90, south at 21, gusting to 30. Now let's check on your local forecast for the Dallas-Fort Worth Metroplex. Ozone Action Day in effect for today, this afternoon, sunny. Highs in the lower 90s. South winds around 10 miles an hour. Tonight, mostly clear in the evening, then becoming partly cloudy. Lows in the upper 60s. South winds 5 to 10 miles an hour. Friday, partly sunny. Highs around 90. South winds 10 to 15 miles an hour, increasing to 15 to 20 miles an hour in the afternoon. And now the extended forecast. Friday night, partly cloudy in the evening, then becoming mostly cloudy. Lows around 70. South winds 10 to 15 miles an hour. Saturday, mostly sunny. Highs in the upper 80s. South winds 10 to 15 miles an hour, increasing to 15 to 20 miles an hour in the afternoon. Saturday night, mostly clear in the evening, then becoming mostly cloudy. Lows in the lower 70s. Sunday, mostly cloudy in the morning, then becoming partly sunny. Highs in the upper 80s. Sunday night, mostly cloudy with a 20% chance of showers and thunderstorms. Lows in the mid-70s. Monday, mostly cloudy. A slight chance of showers and thunderstorms in the morning, then a chance of showers and thunderstorms in the afternoon. Highs in the upper 80s. Chance of rain 50%. Monday night, mostly cloudy in the evening, then becoming partly cloudy. A 40% chance of showers and thunderstorms. Lows in the mid-70s. Tuesday, mostly cloudy in the morning, then becoming partly sunny. A chance of thunderstorms. A chance of showers in the morning, then showers likely in the afternoon. Highs in the mid-80s. Chance of rain 60%. Tuesday night, mostly cloudy in the evening, then becoming partly cloudy. A chance of thunderstorms. A chance of showers. Lows in the lower 70s. Chance of rain 50%. Wednesday, mostly cloudy with a chance of thunderstorms. A chance of showers in the morning, then showers likely in the afternoon. Highs in the lower 80s. Chance of rain 70%. The forecast key messages for North and Central Texas. There is a low chance, 10 to 20% for a stray shower or thunderstorm this evening and Friday evening. More robust rain chances, 30 to 60% return to the region daily beginning Sunday and into the middle of next week. Strong to severe thunderstorms will be possible during this time frame. Above normal temperatures are expected to continue through the weekend and into next week. The spotter information statement for North and Central Texas. Spotter activation is not expected at this time. The ultraviolet index forecast for May 15th is 8, or very high. The Texas Commission on Environmental Quality has issued an ozone action day for the Dallas-Fort Worth area for Thursday. Atmospheric conditions are expected to be favorable for

producing high levels of ozone air pollution in the Dallas-Fort Worth area on Thursday. You can help prevent ozone pollution by sharing a ride, walking, riding a bicycle, taking your lunch to work, avoiding drive-through lanes, conserving energy, and keeping your vehicle properly tuned. The current time is 5:17 p.m. Central Daylight Time. 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The following reports of weather temperature and wind were made at 5 p.m. DFW Airport, mostly sunny, 90, dew point 61, relative humidity 37%, wind south at 21, gusting to 30, pressure 29.85 inches and falling. Dallas Love Field, partly sunny, 91, south at 14, gusting to 23. Fort Worth Meacham, mostly sunny, 90, south at 18, gusting to 26. Arlington, mostly sunny, 90, southeast at 16, gusting to 26. McKinney, sunny, 89, southeast at 13, gusting to 24. Denton, mostly sunny, 91, south at 20. Elsewhere around the region, Wichita Falls, sunny, 93, south at 21, gusting to 35. At Abilene, sunny, 95, dew point 54, relative humidity 24%, pressure 29.83 inches and falling. Waco, sunny, 89, south at 16. Tyler, sunny, 91, south at 12. Once again at 5 p.m., DFW Airport, mostly sunny, 90, south at 21, gusting to 30. Now let's check on your local forecast for the Dallas-Fort Worth Metroplex. Ozone Action Day in effect for today. This afternoon, sunny. Highs in the lower 90s. South winds around 10 miles an hour. Tonight, mostly clear in the evening, then becoming partly cloudy. Lows in the upper 60s. South winds 5 to 10 miles an hour. Friday, partly sunny. Highs around 90. South winds 10 to 15 miles an hour, increasing to 15 to 20 miles an hour in the afternoon. And now the extended forecast. Friday night, partly cloudy in the evening, then becoming mostly cloudy. Lows around 70. South winds 10 to 15 miles an hour. Saturday, mostly sunny. Highs in the upper 80s. South winds 10 to 15 miles an hour, increasing to 15 to 20 miles an hour in the afternoon. Saturday night, mostly clear in the evening, then becoming mostly cloudy. Lows in the lower 70s. Sunday, mostly cloudy in the morning, then becoming partly sunny. Highs in the upper 80s. Sunday night, mostly cloudy with a 20% chance of showers and thunderstorms. Lows in the mid-70s. Monday, mostly cloudy. A slight chance of showers and thunderstorms in the morning, then a chance of showers and thunderstorms in the afternoon. Highs in the upper 80s. Chance of rain 50%. Monday night, mostly cloudy in the evening, then becoming partly cloudy. A 40% chance of showers and thunderstorms. Lows in the mid-70s. Tuesday, mostly cloudy in the morning, then becoming partly sunny. A chance of thunderstorms. A chance of showers in the morning, then showers likely in the afternoon. Highs in the mid-80s. Chance of rain 60%. Tuesday night, mostly cloudy in the evening, then becoming partly cloudy. A chance of thunderstorms. A chance of showers. Lows in the lower 70s. Chance of rain 50%. Wednesday, mostly cloudy with a chance of thunderstorms. A chance of showers in the morning, then showers likely in the afternoon. Highs in the lower 80s. Chance of rain 70%. The forecast key messages for North and Central Texas. There is a low chance, 10 to 20% for a stray shower or thunderstorm this evening and Friday evening. More robust rain chances, 30 to 60% return to the region daily beginning Sunday and into the middle of next week. Strong to severe thunderstorms will be possible during this time frame. Above normal temperatures are expected to continue through the weekend and into next week.
the spotter information statement for North and Central Texas. Spotter activation is not expected at this time. The ultraviolet index forecast for May 15th is 8, or very high. The Texas Commission on Environmental Quality has issued an ozone action day for the Dallas-Fort Worth area for Thursday. Atmospheric conditions are expected to be favorable for producing high levels of ozone air pollution in the Dallas-Fort Worth area on Thursday. You can help prevent ozone pollution by sharing a ride, walking, riding a bicycle, taking your lunch to work, avoiding drive-through lanes, conserving energy, and keeping your vehicle properly tuned. The current time is 5:23 p.m. Central Daylight Time. 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The following reports of weather temperature and wind were made at 5 p.m. DFW Airport, mostly sunny, 90, dew point 61, relative humidity 37%, wind south at 21, gusting to 30, pressure 29.85 inches and falling. Dallas Love Field, partly sunny, 91, south at 14, gusting to 23. Fort Worth Meacham, mostly sunny, 90, south at 18, gusting to 26. Arlington, mostly sunny, 90, southeast at 16, gusting to 26. McKinney, sunny, 89, southeast at 13, gusting to 24. Denton, mostly sunny, 91, south at 20. Elsewhere around the region, Wichita Falls, sunny, 93, south at 21, gusting to 35. At Abilene, sunny, 95, dew point 54, relative humidity 24%, pressure 29.83 inches and falling. Waco, sunny, 89, south at 16. Tyler, sunny, 91, south at 12. Once again at 5 p.m., DFW Airport, mostly sunny, 90, south at 21, gusting to 30. Now let's check on your local forecast for the Dallas-Fort Worth Metroplex. Ozone Action Day in effect for today. This afternoon, sunny. Highs in the lower 90s. South winds around 10 miles an hour. Tonight, mostly clear in the evening, then becoming partly cloudy. Lows in the upper 60s. South winds 5 to 10 miles an hour. Friday, partly sunny. Highs around 90. South winds 10 to 15 miles an hour, increasing to 15 to 20 miles an hour in the afternoon. And now the extended forecast. Friday night, partly cloudy in the evening, then becoming mostly cloudy. Lows around 70. South winds 10 to 15 miles an hour. Saturday, mostly sunny. Highs in the upper 80s. South winds 10 to 15 miles an hour, increasing to 15 to 20 miles an hour in the afternoon. Saturday night, mostly clear in the evening, then becoming mostly cloudy. Lows in the lower 70s. Sunday, mostly cloudy in the morning, then becoming partly sunny. Highs in the upper 80s. Sunday night, mostly cloudy with a 20% chance of showers and thunderstorms. Lows in the mid-70s. Monday, mostly cloudy. A slight chance of showers and thunderstorms in the morning, then a chance of showers and thunderstorms in the afternoon. Highs in the upper 80s. Chance of rain 50%. Monday night, mostly cloudy in the evening, then becoming partly cloudy. A 40% chance of showers and thunderstorms. Lows in the mid-70s. Tuesday, mostly cloudy in the morning, then becoming partly sunny. A chance of thunderstorms. A chance of showers in the morning, then showers likely in the afternoon. Highs in the mid-80s. Chance of rain 60%. Tuesday night, mostly cloudy in the evening, then becoming partly cloudy. A chance of thunderstorms. A chance of showers. Lows in the lower 70s. Chance of rain 50%. Wednesday, mostly cloudy with a chance of thunderstorms. A chance of showers in the morning, then showers likely in the afternoon. Highs in the lower 80s. Chance of rain 70%. The forecast key messages for North and Central Texas.
There is a low chance, 10 to 20% for a stray shower or

thunderstorm this evening and Friday evening. More robust rain chances, 30 to 60% return to the region daily beginning Sunday and into the middle of next week. Strong to severe thunderstorms will be possible during this time frame. Above normal temperatures are expected to continue through the weekend and into next week. The spotter information statement for North and Central Texas. Spotter activation is not expected at this time. The ultraviolet index forecast for May 15th is 8, or very high. The Texas Commission on Environmental Quality has issued an ozone action day for the Dallas-Fort Worth area for Thursday. Atmospheric conditions are expected to be favorable for producing high levels of ozone air pollution in the Dallas-Fort Worth area on Thursday. You can help prevent ozone pollution by sharing a ride, walking, riding a bicycle, taking your lunch to work, avoiding drive-through lanes, conserving energy, and keeping your vehicle properly tuned. The current time is 5:28 p.m. Central Daylight Time. 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The following reports of weather temperature and wind were made at 5 p.m. DFW Airport, mostly sunny, 90, dew point 61, relative humidity 37%, wind south at 21, gusting to 30, pressure 29.85 inches and falling. Dallas Love Field, partly sunny, 91, south at 14, gusting to 23. Fort Worth Meacham, mostly sunny, 90, south at 18, gusting to 26. Arlington, mostly sunny, 90, southeast at 16, gusting to 26. McKinney, sunny, 89, southeast at 13, gusting to 24. Denton, mostly sunny, 91, south at 20. Elsewhere around the region, Wichita Falls, sunny, 93, south at 21, gusting to 35. At Abilene, sunny, 95, dew point 54, relative humidity 24%, pressure 29.83 inches and falling. Waco, sunny, 89, south at 16. Tyler, sunny, 91, south at 12. Once again at 5 p.m., DFW Airport, mostly sunny, 90, south at 21, gusting to 30. Now let's check on your local forecast for the Dallas-Fort Worth Metroplex. Ozone Action Day in effect for today. This afternoon, sunny. Highs in the lower 90s. South winds around 10 miles an hour. Tonight, mostly clear in the evening, then becoming partly cloudy. Lows in the upper 60s. South winds 5 to 10 miles an hour. Friday, partly sunny. Highs around 90. South winds 10 to 15 miles an hour, increasing to 15 to 20 miles an hour in the afternoon. And now the extended forecast. Friday night, partly cloudy in the evening, then becoming mostly cloudy. Lows around 70. South winds 10 to 15 miles an hour. Saturday, mostly sunny. Highs in the upper 80s. South winds 10 to 15 miles an hour, increasing to 15 to 20 miles an hour in the afternoon. Saturday night, mostly clear in the evening, then becoming mostly cloudy. Lows in the lower 70s. Sunday, mostly cloudy in the morning, then becoming partly sunny. Highs in the upper 80s. Sunday night, mostly cloudy with a 20% chance of showers and thunderstorms. Lows in the mid-70s. Monday, mostly cloudy. A slight chance of showers and thunderstorms in the morning, then a chance of showers and thunderstorms in the afternoon. Highs in the upper 80s. Chance of rain 50%. Monday night, mostly cloudy in the evening, then becoming partly cloudy. A 40% chance of showers and thunderstorms. Lows in the mid-70s. Tuesday, mostly cloudy in the morning, then becoming partly sunny. A chance of thunderstorms. A chance of showers in the morning, then showers likely in the afternoon. Highs in the mid-80s. Chance of rain 60%. Tuesday night, mostly cloudy in the evening, then becoming partly cloudy. A chance of thunderstorms. A chance of showers. Lows in the lower 70s. Chance of rain 50%.

The ultraviolet index forecast for May 15th is 8, or very high. The Texas Commission on Environmental Quality has issued an ozone action day for the Dallas-Fort Worth area for Thursday. Atmospheric conditions are expected to be favorable for producing high levels of ozone air pollution in the Dallas-Fort Worth area on Thursday. You can help prevent ozone pollution by sharing a ride, walking, riding a bicycle, taking your lunch to work, avoiding drive-through lanes, conserving energy, and keeping your vehicle properly tuned. The current time is 5:34 p.m. Central Daylight Time. 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The following reports of weather temperature and wind were made at 5 p.m. DFW Airport, mostly sunny, 90, dew point 61, relative humidity 37%, wind south at 21, gusting to 30, pressure 29.85 inches and falling. Dallas Love Field, partly sunny, 91, south at 14, gusting to 23. Fort Worth Meacham, mostly sunny, 90, south at 18, gusting to 26. Arlington, mostly sunny, 90, southeast at 16, gusting to 26. McKinney, sunny, 89, southeast at 13, gusting to 24. Denton, mostly sunny, 91, south at 20. Elsewhere around the region, Wichita Falls, sunny, 93, south at 21, gusting to 35. At Abilene, sunny, 95, dew point 54, relative humidity 24%, pressure 29.83 inches and falling. Waco, sunny, 89, south at 16. Tyler, sunny, 91, south at 12. Once again at 5 p.m., DFW Airport, mostly sunny, 90, south at 21, gusting to 30. Now let's check on your local forecast for the Dallas-Fort Worth Metroplex. Ozone Action Day in effect for today, this afternoon, sunny. Highs in the lower 90s. South winds around 10 miles an hour. Tonight, mostly clear in the evening, then becoming partly cloudy. Lows in the upper 60s. South winds 5 to 10 miles an hour. Friday, partly sunny. Highs around 90. South winds 10 to 15 miles an hour, increasing to 15 to 20 miles an hour in the afternoon. And now the extended forecast. Friday night, partly cloudy in the evening, then becoming mostly cloudy. Lows around 70. South winds 10 to 15 miles an hour. Saturday, mostly sunny. Highs in the upper 80s. South winds 10 to 15 miles an hour, increasing to 15 to 20 miles an hour in the afternoon. Saturday night, mostly clear in the evening, then becoming mostly cloudy. Lows in the lower 70s. Sunday, mostly cloudy in the morning, then becoming partly sunny. Highs in the upper 80s. Sunday night, mostly cloudy with a 20% chance of showers and thunderstorms. Lows in the mid-70s. Monday, mostly cloudy. A slight chance of showers and thunderstorms in the morning, then a chance of showers and thunderstorms in the afternoon. Highs in the upper 80s. Chance of rain 50%. Monday night, mostly cloudy in the evening, then becoming partly cloudy. A 40% chance of showers and thunderstorms. Lows in the mid-70s. Tuesday, mostly cloudy in the morning, then becoming partly sunny. A chance of thunderstorms. A chance of showers in the morning, then showers likely in the afternoon. Highs in the mid-80s. Chance of rain 60%. Tuesday night, mostly cloudy in the evening, then becoming partly cloudy. A chance of thunderstorms. A chance of showers. Lows in the lower 70s. Chance of rain 50%. Wednesday, mostly cloudy with a chance of thunderstorms. A chance of showers in the morning, then showers likely in the afternoon. Highs in the lower 80s. Chance of rain 70%. The forecast key messages for North and Central Texas. There is a low chance, 10 to 20% for a stray shower or thunderstorm this evening and Friday evening. More robust rain chances, 30%.

A 60% return to the region daily beginning Sunday and into the middle of next week. Strong to severe thunderstorms will be possible during this time frame. Above normal temperatures are expected to continue through the weekend and into next week. The spotter information statement for North and Central Texas. Spotter activation is not expected at this time. The ultraviolet index forecast for May 15th is 8, or very high. The Texas Commission on Environmental Quality has issued an ozone action day for the Dallas-Fort Worth area for Thursday. Atmospheric conditions are expected to be favorable for producing high levels of ozone air pollution in the Dallas-Fort Worth area on Thursday. You can help prevent ozone pollution by sharing a ride, walking, riding a bicycle, taking your lunch to work, avoiding drive-through lanes, conserving energy, and keeping your vehicle properly tuned. The current time is 5:39 p.m. Central Daylight Time. 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The following reports of weather temperature and wind were made at 5 p.m. DFW Airport, mostly sunny, 90, dew point 61, relative humidity 37%, wind south at 21, gusting to 30, pressure 29.85 inches and falling. Dallas Love Field, partly sunny, 91, south at 14, gusting to 23. Fort Worth Meacham, mostly sunny, 90, south at 18, gusting to 26. Arlington, mostly sunny, 90, southeast at 16, gusting to 26. McKinney, sunny, 89, southeast at 13, gusting to 24. Denton, mostly sunny, 91, south at 20. Elsewhere around the region, Wichita Falls, sunny, 93, south at 21, gusting to 35. At Abilene, sunny, 95, dew point 54, relative humidity 24%, pressure 29.83 inches and falling. Waco, sunny, 89, south at 16. Tyler, sunny, 91, south at 12. Once again at 5 p.m., DFW Airport, mostly sunny, 90, south at 21, gusting to 30. Now let's check on your local forecast for the Dallas-Fort Worth Metroplex. Ozone Action Day in effect for today. This afternoon, sunny. Highs in the lower 90s. South winds around 10 miles an hour. Tonight, mostly clear in the evening, then becoming partly cloudy. Lows in the upper 60s. South winds 5 to 10 miles an hour. Friday, partly sunny. Highs around 90. South winds 10 to 15 miles an hour, increasing to 15 to 20 miles an hour in the afternoon. And now the extended forecast. Friday night, partly cloudy in the evening, then becoming mostly cloudy. Lows around 70. South winds 10 to 15 miles an hour. Saturday, mostly sunny. Highs in the upper 80s. South winds 10 to 15 miles an hour, increasing to 15 to 20 miles an hour in the afternoon. Saturday night, mostly clear in the evening, then becoming mostly cloudy. Lows in the lower 70s. Sunday, mostly cloudy in the morning, then becoming partly sunny. Highs in the upper 80s. Sunday night, mostly cloudy with a 20% chance of showers and thunderstorms. Lows in the mid-70s. Monday, mostly cloudy. A slight chance of showers and thunderstorms in the morning, then a chance of showers and thunderstorms in the afternoon. Highs in the upper 80s. Chance of rain 50%. Monday night, mostly cloudy in the evening, then becoming partly cloudy. A 40% chance of showers and thunderstorms. Lows in the mid-70s. Tuesday, mostly cloudy in the morning, then becoming partly sunny. A chance of thunderstorms. A chance of showers in the morning, then showers likely in the afternoon. Highs in the mid-80s. Chance of rain 60%. Tuesday night, mostly cloudy in the evening, then becoming partly cloudy. A chance of thunderstorms. A chance of showers. Lows in the lower 70s. Chance of rain 50%. Wednesday, mostly cloudy with a chance of thunderstorms.

Chance of showers in the morning, then showers likely in the afternoon. Highs in the lower 80s. Chance of rain 70%. The forecast key messages for North and Central Texas. There is a low chance, 10 to 20% for a stray shower or thunderstorm this evening and Friday evening. More robust rain chances, 30 to 60% return to the region daily beginning Sunday and into the middle of next week. Strong to severe thunderstorms will be possible during this time frame. Above normal temperatures are expected to continue through the weekend and into next week. The spotter information statement for North and Central Texas. Spotter activation is not expected at this time. The ultraviolet index forecast for May 15th is 8, or very high. The Texas Commission on Environmental Quality has issued an ozone action day for the Dallas-Fort Worth area for Thursday. Atmospheric conditions are expected to be favorable for producing high levels of ozone air pollution in the Dallas-Fort Worth area on Thursday. You can help prevent ozone pollution by sharing a ride, walking, riding a bicycle, taking your lunch to work, avoiding drive-through lanes, conserving energy, and keeping your vehicle properly tuned. The current time is 5:44 p.m. Central Daylight Time. 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The following reports of weather temperature and wind were made at 5 p.m. DFW Airport, mostly sunny, 90, dew point 61, relative humidity 37%, wind south at 21, gusting to 30, pressure 29.85 inches and falling. Dallas Love Field, partly sunny, 91, south at 14, gusting to 23. Fort Worth Meacham, mostly sunny, 90, south at 18, gusting to 26. Arlington, mostly sunny, 90, southeast at 16, gusting to 26. McKinney, sunny, 89, southeast at 13, gusting to 24. Denton, mostly sunny, 91, south at 20. Elsewhere around the region, Wichita Falls, sunny, 93, south at 21, gusting to 35. At Abilene, sunny, 95, dew point 54, relative humidity 24%, pressure 29.83 inches and falling. Waco, sunny, 89, south at 16. Tyler, sunny, 91, south at 12. Once again at 5 p.m., DFW Airport, mostly sunny, 90, south at 21, gusting to 30. Now let's check on your local forecast for the Dallas-Fort Worth Metroplex. Ozone Action Day in effect for today. This afternoon, sunny. Highs in the lower 90s. South winds around 10 miles an hour. Tonight, mostly clear in the evening, then becoming partly cloudy. Lows in the upper 60s. South winds 5 to 10 miles an hour. Friday, partly sunny. Highs around 90. South winds 10 to 15 miles an hour, increasing to 15 to 20 miles an hour in the afternoon. And now the extended forecast. Friday night, partly cloudy in the evening, then becoming mostly cloudy. Lows around 70. South winds 10 to 15 miles an hour. Saturday, mostly sunny. Highs in the upper 80s. South winds 10 to 15 miles an hour, increasing to 15 to 20 miles an hour in the afternoon. Saturday night, mostly clear in the evening, then becoming mostly cloudy. Lows in the lower 70s. Sunday, mostly cloudy in the morning, then becoming partly sunny. Highs in the upper 80s. Sunday night, mostly cloudy with a 20% chance of showers and thunderstorms. Lows in the mid-70s. Monday, mostly cloudy. A slight chance of showers and thunderstorms in the morning, then a chance of showers and thunderstorms in the afternoon. Highs in the upper 80s. Chance of rain 50%. Monday night, mostly cloudy in the evening, then becoming partly cloudy. A 40% chance of showers and thunderstorms. Lows in the mid-70s. Tuesday, mostly cloudy in the morning, then becoming partly sunny. A chance of thunderstorms. A chance of showers in the morning, then showers likely in the afternoon. Highs

chance of rain 60%. Tuesday night, mostly cloudy in the evening, then becoming partly cloudy. A chance of thunderstorms. A chance of showers. Lows in the lower 70s. Chance of rain 50%. Wednesday, mostly cloudy with a chance of thunderstorms. A chance of showers in the morning, then showers likely in the afternoon. Highs in the lower 80s. Chance of rain 70%. The forecast key messages for North and Central Texas. There is a low chance, 10 to 20% for a stray shower or thunderstorm this evening and Friday evening. More robust rain chances, 30 to 60% return to the region daily beginning Sunday and into the middle of next week. Strong to severe thunderstorms will be possible during this time frame. Above normal temperatures are expected to continue through the weekend and into next week. The spotter information statement for North and Central Texas. Spotter activation is not expected at this time. The ultraviolet index forecast for May 15th is 8, or very high. The Texas Commission on Environmental Quality has issued an ozone action day for the Dallas-Fort Worth area for Thursday. Atmospheric conditions are expected to be favorable for producing high levels of ozone air pollution in the Dallas-Fort Worth area on Thursday. You can help prevent ozone pollution by sharing a ride, walking, riding a bicycle, taking your lunch to work, avoiding drive-through lanes, conserving energy, and keeping your vehicle properly tuned. The current time is 5:50 p.m. Central Daylight Time. 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The following reports of weather temperature and wind were made at 5 p.m. DFW Airport, mostly sunny, 90, dew point 61, relative humidity 37%, wind south at 21, gusting to 30, pressure 29.85 inches and falling. Dallas Love Field, partly sunny, 91, south at 14, gusting to 23. Fort Worth Meacham, mostly sunny, 90, south at 18, gusting to 26. Arlington, mostly sunny, 90, southeast at 16, gusting to 26. McKinney, sunny, 89, southeast at 13, gusting to 24. Denton, mostly sunny, 91, south at 20. Elsewhere around the region, Wichita Falls, sunny, 93, south at 21, gusting to 35. At Abilene, sunny, 95, dew point 54, relative humidity 24%, pressure 29.83 inches and falling. Waco, sunny, 89, south at 16. Tyler, sunny, 91, south at 12. Once again at 5 p.m., DFW Airport, mostly sunny, 90, south at 21, gusting to 30. Now let's check on your local forecast for the Dallas-Fort Worth Metroplex. Ozone Action Day in effect for today, this afternoon, sunny. Highs in the lower 90s. South winds around 10 miles an hour. Tonight, mostly clear in the evening, then becoming partly cloudy. Lows in the upper 60s. South winds 5 to 10 miles an hour. Friday, partly sunny. Highs around 90. South winds 10 to 15 miles an hour, increasing to 15 to 20 miles an hour in the afternoon. And now the extended forecast. Friday night, partly cloudy in the evening, then becoming mostly cloudy. Lows around 70. South winds 10 to 15 miles an hour. Saturday, mostly sunny. Highs in the upper 80s. South winds 10 to 15 miles an hour, increasing to 15 to 20 miles an hour in the afternoon. Saturday night, mostly clear in the evening, then becoming mostly cloudy. Lows in the lower 70s. Sunday, mostly cloudy in the morning, then becoming partly sunny. Highs in the upper 80s. Sunday night, mostly cloudy with a 20% chance of showers and thunderstorms. Lows in the mid 70s. Monday, mostly cloudy. A slight chance of showers and thunderstorms in the morning, then a chance of showers and thunderstorms in the afternoon. Highs in the upper 80s. Chance of rain 50%. Monday night,

mostly cloudy in the evening, then becoming partly cloudy. A 40% chance of showers and thunderstorms. Lows in the mid-70s. Tuesday, mostly cloudy in the morning, then becoming partly sunny. A chance of thunderstorms. A chance of showers in the morning, then showers likely in the afternoon. Highs in the mid-80s. Chance of rain 60%. Tuesday night, mostly cloudy in the evening, then becoming partly cloudy. A chance of thunderstorms. A chance of showers. Lows in the lower 70s. Chance of rain 50%. Wednesday, mostly cloudy with a chance of thunderstorms. A chance of showers in the morning, then showers likely in the afternoon. Highs in the lower 80s. Chance of rain 70%. The forecast key messages for North and Central Texas. There is a low chance, 10 to 20% for a stray shower or thunderstorm this evening and Friday evening. More robust rain chances, 30 to 60% return to the region daily beginning Sunday and into the middle of next week. Strong to severe thunderstorms will be possible during this time frame. Above normal temperatures are expected to continue through the weekend and into next week. The spotter information statement for North and Central Texas. Spotter activation is not expected at this time. The ultraviolet index forecast for May 15th is 8, or very high. The Texas Commission on Environmental Quality has issued an ozone action day for the Dallas-Fort Worth area for Thursday. Atmospheric conditions are expected to be favorable for producing high levels of ozone air pollution in the Dallas-Fort Worth area on Thursday. You can help prevent ozone pollution by sharing a ride, walking, riding a bicycle, taking your lunch to work, avoiding drive-through lanes, conserving energy, and keeping your vehicle properly tuned. The current time is 5:55 p.m. Central Daylight Time. 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The following reports of weather temperature and wind were made at 5 p.m. DFW Airport, mostly sunny, 90, dew point 61, relative humidity 37%, wind south at 21, gusting to 30, pressure 29.85 inches and falling. Dallas Love Field, partly sunny, 91, south at 14, gusting to 23. Fort Worth Meacham, mostly sunny, 90, south at 18, gusting to 26. Arlington, mostly sunny, 90, southeast at 16, gusting to 26. McKinney, sunny, 89, southeast at 13, gusting to 24. Denton, mostly sunny, 91, south at 20. Elsewhere around the region, Wichita Falls, sunny, 93, south at 21, gusting to 35. At Abilene, sunny, 95, dew point 54, relative humidity 24%, pressure 29.83 inches and falling. Waco, sunny, 89, south at 16. Tyler, sunny, 91, south at 12. Once again at 5 p.m., DFW Airport, mostly sunny, 90, south at 21, gusting to 30. Now let's check on your local forecast for the Dallas-Fort Worth Metroplex. Ozone Action Day in effect for today. This afternoon, sunny. Highs in the lower 90s. South winds around 10 miles an hour. Tonight, mostly clear in the evening, then becoming partly cloudy. Lows in the upper 60s. South winds 5 to 10 miles an hour. Friday, partly sunny. Highs around 90. South winds 10 to 15 miles an hour, increasing to 15 to 20 miles an hour in the afternoon. And now the extended forecast. Friday night, partly cloudy in the evening, then becoming mostly cloudy. Lows around 70. South winds 10 to 15 miles an hour. Saturday, mostly sunny. Highs in the upper 80s. South winds 10 to 15 miles an hour, increasing to 15 to 20 miles an hour in the afternoon. Saturday night, mostly clear in the evening, then becoming mostly cloudy. Lows in the lower 70s. Sunday, mostly cloudy in the morning, then becoming partly sunny. Highs in the upper 80s. Sunday

Tonight, mostly cloudy with a 20% chance of showers and thunderstorms. Lows in the mid-70s. Monday, mostly cloudy. A slight chance of showers and thunderstorms in the morning, then a chance of showers and thunderstorms in the afternoon. Highs in the upper 80s. Chance of rain 50%. Monday night, mostly cloudy in the evening, then becoming partly cloudy. A 40% chance of showers and thunderstorms. Lows in the mid-70s. Tuesday, mostly cloudy in the morning, then becoming partly sunny. A chance of thunderstorms. A chance of showers in the morning, then showers likely in the afternoon. Highs in the mid-80s. Chance of rain 60%. Tuesday night, mostly cloudy in the evening, then becoming partly cloudy. A chance of thunderstorms. A chance of showers. Lows in the lower 70s. Chance of rain 50%. Wednesday, mostly cloudy with a chance of thunderstorms. A chance of showers in the morning, then showers likely in the afternoon. Highs in the lower 80s. Chance of rain 70%. The forecast key messages for North and Central Texas. There is a low chance, 10 to 20% for a stray shower or thunderstorm this evening and Friday evening. More robust rain chances, 30 to 60% return to the region daily beginning Sunday and into the middle of next week. Strong to severe thunderstorms will be possible during this time frame. Above normal temperatures are expected to continue through the weekend and into next week. The spotter information statement for North and Central Texas. Spotter activation is not expected at this time. The ultraviolet index forecast for May 15th is 8, or very high. The Texas Commission on Environmental Quality has issued an ozone action day for the Dallas-Fort Worth area for Thursday. Atmospheric conditions are expected to be favorable for producing high levels of ozone air pollution in the Dallas-Fort Worth area on Thursday. You can help prevent ozone pollution by sharing a ride, walking, riding a bicycle, taking your lunch to work, avoiding drive-through lanes, conserving energy, and keeping your vehicle properly tuned. The current time is 6 p.m. Central Daylight Time. 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The following reports of weather temperature and wind were made at 5 p.m. DFW Airport, mostly sunny, 90, dew point 61, relative humidity 37%, wind south at 21, gusting to 30, pressure 29.85 inches and falling. Dallas Love Field, partly sunny, 91, south at 14, gusting to 23. Fort Worth Meacham, mostly sunny, 90, south at 18, gusting to 26. Arlington, mostly sunny, 90, southeast at 16, gusting to 26. McKinney, sunny, 89, southeast at 13, gusting to 24. Denton, mostly sunny, 91, south at 20. Elsewhere around the region, Wichita Falls, sunny, 93, south at 21, gusting to 35. At Abilene, sunny, 95, dew point 54, relative humidity 24%, pressure 29.83 inches and falling. Waco, sunny, 89, south at 16. Tyler, sunny, 91, south at 12. Once again at 5 p.m., DFW Airport, mostly sunny, 90, south at 21, gusting to 30. The following reports of weather temperature and wind were made at 6 p.m. DFW Airport, mostly sunny, 89, dew point 58, relative humidity 34%, wind south at 20, gusting to 28, pressure 29.83 inches and falling. Dallas Love Field, mostly sunny, 90, south at 13, gusting to 24. Fort Worth Meacham, mostly sunny, 88, south at 16, gusting to 26. Arlington, mostly sunny, 89, southeast at 18, gusting to 29. McKinney, sunny, 88, south at 16. Denton, mostly sunny, 89, south at 14. Elsewhere around the region, Wichita Falls, sunny, 91, south at 24, gusting to 33. Waco, sunny.

88, south at 15. Tyler, sunny, 90, south at 15, gusting to 23. Once again at 6 p.m., DFW Airport, mostly sunny, 89, south at 20, gusting to 28. The forecast key messages for North and Central Texas. There is a low chance, 10 to 20% for a stray shower or thunderstorm this evening and Friday evening. More robust rain chances, 30 to 60% return to the region daily beginning Sunday and into the middle of next week. Strong to severe thunderstorms will be possible during this time frame. Above normal temperatures are expected to continue through the weekend and into next week. The spotter information statement for North and Central Texas. Spotter activation is not expected at this time. The ultraviolet index forecast for May 15th is 8, or very high. The Texas Commission on Environmental Quality has issued an ozone action day for the Dallas-Fort Worth area for Thursday. Atmospheric conditions are expected to be favorable for producing high levels of ozone air pollution in the Dallas-Fort Worth area on Thursday. You can help prevent ozone pollution by sharing a ride, walking, riding a bicycle, taking your lunch to work, avoiding drive-through lanes, conserving energy, and keeping your vehicle properly tuned. The current time is 6:04 p.m. Central Daylight Time. 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The following reports of weather temperature and wind were made at 6 p.m. DFW Airport, mostly sunny, 89, dew point 58, relative humidity 34%, wind south at 20, gusting to 28, pressure 29.83 inches and falling. Dallas Love Field, mostly sunny, 90, south at 13, gusting to 24. Fort Worth Meacham, mostly sunny, 88, south at 16, gusting to 26. Arlington, mostly sunny, 89, southeast at 18, gusting to 29. McKinney, sunny, 88, south at 16. Denton, mostly sunny, 89, south at 14. Elsewhere around the region, Wichita Falls, sunny, 91, south at 24, gusting to 33. Waco, sunny, 88, south at 15. Tyler, sunny, 90, south at 15, gusting to 23. Once again at 6 p.m., DFW Airport, mostly sunny, 89, south at 20, gusting to 28. The forecast key messages for North and Central Texas. There is a low chance, 10 to 20% for a stray shower or thunderstorm this evening and Friday evening. More robust rain chances, 30 to 60% return to the region daily beginning Sunday and into the middle of next week. Strong to severe thunderstorms will be possible during this time frame. Above normal temperatures are expected to continue through the weekend and into next week. The spotter information statement for North and Central Texas. Spotter activation is not expected at this time. The ultraviolet index forecast for May 15th is 8, or very high. The Texas Commission on Environmental Quality has issued an ozone action day for the Dallas-Fort Worth area for Thursday. Atmospheric conditions are expected to be favorable for producing high levels of ozone air pollution in the Dallas-Fort Worth area on Thursday. You can help prevent ozone pollution by sharing a ride, walking, riding a bicycle, taking your lunch to work, avoiding drive-through lanes, conserving energy, and keeping your vehicle properly tuned. The current time is 6:07 p.m. Central Daylight Time. 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The following reports of weather temperature and wind were made at 6 p.m. DFW Airport, mostly sunny, 89, dew point 58, relative humidity 34%, wind south at 20, gusting to 28, pressure 29.83 inches and falling. Dallas Love Field, mostly sunny, 90, south at 13, gusting to 24. Fort Worth Meacham, mostly sunny, 88, south at 16, gusting to 26. Arlington, mostly sunny, 89, southeast at 18, gusting to

29. McKinney, sunny, 88, south at 16. Denton, mostly sunny, 89, south at 14. Elsewhere around the region, Wichita Falls, sunny, 91, south at 24, gusting to 33. Waco, sunny, 88, south at 15. Tyler, sunny, 90, south at 15, gusting to 23. Once again at 6 p.m., DFW Airport, mostly sunny, 89, south at 20, gusting to 28. The forecast key messages for North and Central Texas. There is a low chance, 10 to 20% for a stray shower or thunderstorm this evening and Friday evening. More robust rain chances, 30 to 60% return to the region daily beginning Sunday and into the middle of next week. Strong to severe thunderstorms will be possible during this time frame. Above normal temperatures are expected to continue through the weekend and into next week. The spotter information statement for North and Central Texas. Spotter activation is not expected at this time. The ultraviolet index forecast for May 15th is 8, or very high. The Texas Commission on Environmental Quality has issued an ozone action day for the Dallas-Fort Worth area for Thursday. Atmospheric conditions are expected to be favorable for producing high levels of ozone air pollution in the Dallas-Fort Worth area on Thursday. You can help prevent ozone pollution by sharing a ride, walking, riding a bicycle, taking your lunch to work, avoiding drive-through lanes, conserving energy, and keeping your vehicle properly tuned. The current time is 6:10 p.m. Central Daylight Time. 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The following reports of weather temperature and wind were made at 6 p.m. DFW Airport, mostly sunny, 89, dew point 58, relative humidity 34%, wind south at 20, gusting to 28, pressure 29.83 inches and falling. Dallas Love Field, mostly sunny, 90, south at 13, gusting to 24. Fort Worth Meacham, mostly sunny, 88, south at 16, gusting to 26. Arlington, mostly sunny, 89, southeast at 18, gusting to 29. McKinney, sunny, 88, south at 16. Denton, mostly sunny, 89, south at 14. Elsewhere around the region, Wichita Falls, sunny, 91, south at 24, gusting to 33. Waco, sunny, 88, south at 15. Tyler, sunny, 90, south at 15, gusting to 23. Once again at 6 p.m., DFW Airport, mostly sunny, 89, south at 20, gusting to 28. The following reports of weather temperature and wind were made at 6 p.m. DFW Airport, mostly sunny, 89, dew point 58, relative humidity 34%, wind south at 20, gusting to 28, pressure 29.83 inches and falling. Dallas Love Field, mostly sunny, 90, south at 13, gusting to 24. Fort Worth Meacham, sunny, 88, south at 16, gusting to 26. Arlington, sunny, 89, southeast at 18, gusting to 29. McKinney, sunny, 88, south at 16. Denton, mostly sunny, 89, south at 14. Elsewhere around the region, Wichita Falls, sunny, 91, south at 24, gusting to 33. Waco, sunny, 88, south at 15. Tyler, sunny, 90, south at 15, gusting to 23. Once again at 6 p.m., DFW Airport, mostly sunny, 89, south at 20, gusting to 28. The forecast key messages for North and Central Texas. There is a low chance, 10 to 20% for a stray shower or thunderstorm this evening and Friday evening. More robust rain chances, 30 to 60% return to the region daily beginning Sunday and into the middle of next week. Strong to severe thunderstorms will be possible during this time frame. Above normal temperatures are expected to continue through the weekend and into next week. The spotter information statement for North and Central Texas. Spotter active.

Radiation is not expected at this time. The ultraviolet index forecast for May 15th is 8, or very high. The Texas Commission on Environmental Quality has issued an ozone action day for the Dallas-Fort Worth area for Thursday. Atmospheric conditions are expected to be favorable for producing high levels of ozone air pollution in the Dallas-Fort Worth area on Thursday. You can help prevent ozone pollution by sharing a ride, walking, riding a bicycle, taking your lunch to work, avoiding drive-through lanes, conserving energy, and keeping your vehicle properly tuned. The current time is 6:14 p.m. Central Daylight Time. 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The following reports of weather temperature and wind were made at 6 p.m. DFW Airport, mostly sunny, 89, dew point 58, relative humidity 34%, wind south at 20, gusting to 28, pressure 29.83 inches and falling. Dallas Love Field, mostly sunny, 90, south at 13, gusting to 24. Fort Worth Meacham, sunny, 88, south at 16, gusting to 26. Arlington, sunny, 89, southeast at 18, gusting to 29. McKinney, sunny, 88, south at 16. Denton, mostly sunny, 89, south at 14. Elsewhere around the region, Wichita Falls, sunny, 91, south at 24, gusting to 33. Waco, sunny, 88, south at 15. Tyler, sunny, 90, south at 15, gusting to 23. Once again at 6 p.m., DFW Airport, mostly sunny, 89, south at 20, gusting to 28. The forecast key messages for North and Central Texas. There is a low chance, 10 to 20% for a stray shower or thunderstorm this evening and Friday evening. More robust rain chances, 30 to 60% return to the region daily beginning Sunday and into the middle of next week. Strong to severe thunderstorms will be possible during this time frame. Above normal temperatures are expected to continue through the weekend and into next week. The spotter information statement for North and Central Texas. Spotter activation is not expected at this time. The ultraviolet index forecast for May 15th is 8, or very high. The Texas Commission on Environmental Quality has issued an ozone action day for the Dallas-Fort Worth area for Thursday. Atmospheric conditions are expected to be favorable for producing high levels of ozone air pollution in the Dallas-Fort Worth area on Thursday. You can help prevent ozone pollution by sharing a ride, walking, riding a bicycle, taking your lunch to work, avoiding drive-through lanes, conserving energy, and keeping your vehicle properly tuned. The current time is 6:16 p.m. Central Daylight Time. 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The following reports of weather temperature and wind were made at 6 p.m. DFW Airport, mostly sunny, 89, dew point 58, relative humidity 34%, wind south at 20, gusting to 28, pressure 29.83 inches and falling. Dallas Love Field, mostly sunny, 90, south at 13, gusting to 24. Fort Worth Meacham, sunny, 88, south at 16, gusting to 26. Arlington, sunny, 89, southeast at 18, gusting to 29. McKinney, sunny, 88, south at 16. Denton, mostly sunny, 89, south at 14. Elsewhere around the region, Wichita Falls, sunny, 91, south at 24, gusting to 33. Waco, sunny, 88, south at 15. Tyler, sunny, 90, south at 15, gusting to 23. Once again at 6 p.m., DFW Airport, mostly sunny, 89, south at 20, gusting to 28. The forecast key messages for North and Central Texas. There is a low chance, 10 to 20% for a stray shower or thunderstorm this evening and Friday evening.
More robust rain chances, 30 to 60% return to the region daily beginning Sunday and into the middle of next week. Strong to severe thunderstorms will be possible during this time frame. Above normal temperatures are expected to continue through the weekend and into next week. The spotter information statement for North and Central Texas. Spotter activation is not expected at this time. The ultraviolet index forecast for May 15th is 8, or very high. The Texas Commission on Environmental Quality has issued an ozone action day for the Dallas-Fort Worth area for Thursday. Atmospheric conditions are expected to be favorable for producing high levels of ozone air pollution in the Dallas-Fort Worth area on Thursday. You can help prevent ozone pollution by sharing a ride, walking, riding a bicycle, taking your lunch to work, avoiding drive-through lanes, conserving energy, and keeping your vehicle properly tuned. The current time is 6:19 p.m. Central Daylight Time. 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The following reports of weather temperature and wind were made at 6 p.m. DFW Airport, mostly sunny, 89, dew point 58, relative humidity 34%, wind south at 20, gusting to 28, pressure 29.83 inches and falling. Dallas Love Field, mostly sunny, 90, south at 13, gusting to 24. Fort Worth Meacham, sunny, 88, south at 16, gusting to 26. Arlington, sunny, 89, southeast at 18, gusting to 29. McKinney, sunny, 88, south at 16. Denton, mostly sunny, 89, south at 14. Elsewhere around the region, Wichita Falls, sunny, 91, south at 24, gusting to 33. Waco, sunny, 88, south at 15. Tyler, sunny, 90, south at 15, gusting to 23. Once again at 6 p.m., DFW Airport, mostly sunny, 89, south at 20, gusting to 28. Now let's check on your local forecast for the Dallas-Fort Worth Metroplex. Tonight, mostly clear this evening, then becoming partly cloudy. Lows in the upper 60s. South winds 5 to 10 miles an hour. Friday, partly sunny. Highs around 90. South winds 10 to 15 miles an hour, increasing to 15 to 20 miles an hour in the afternoon. Friday night, partly cloudy in the evening, then becoming mostly cloudy. Lows around 70. South winds 10 to 15 miles an hour. Saturday, mostly sunny. Highs in the upper 80s. South winds 10 to 15 miles an hour, increasing to 15 to 20 miles an hour in the afternoon. And now the extended forecast. Saturday night, mostly clear in the evening, then becoming mostly cloudy. Lows in the lower 70s. South winds 10 to 15 miles an hour. Sunday, mostly cloudy in the morning, then becoming partly sunny. Highs in the upper 80s. Sunday night, mostly cloudy with a 20% chance of showers and thunderstorms. Lows in the mid-70s. Monday, mostly cloudy. A slight chance of showers and thunderstorms in the morning, then a chance of showers and thunderstorms in the afternoon. Highs in the upper 80s. Chance of rain 50%. Monday night, mostly cloudy in the evening, then becoming partly cloudy. A 40% chance of showers and thunderstorms. Lows in the mid-70s. Tuesday, mostly cloudy in the morning, then becoming partly sunny. A chance of thunderstorms. A chance of showers in the morning, then showers likely in the afternoon. Highs in the mid-80s. Chance of rain 60%. Tuesday night, mostly cloudy in the evening, then becoming partly cloudy. A chance of thunderstorms. A chance of showers. Lows in the lower 70s. Chance of rain 50%. Wednesday, mostly cloudy with a chance of thunderstorms. A chance of showers in the morning, then showers likely in the afternoon. Highs in the lower 80s. Chance of rain 70%. Wednesday night, mostly cloudy with a chance of showers.
a chance of thunderstorms in the evening, then a slight chance of thunderstorms after midnight. Lows in the upper 60s.

chance of rain 50%. Thursday, mostly cloudy with a chance of showers. A slight chance of thunderstorms in the morning, then a chance of thunderstorms in the afternoon. Highs in the lower 80s. Chance of rain 50%. The forecast key messages for North and Central Texas. There is a low chance, 10 to 20% for a stray shower or thunderstorm this evening and Friday evening. More robust rain chances, 30 to 60% return to the region daily beginning Sunday and into the middle of next week. Strong to severe thunderstorms will be possible during this time frame. Above normal temperatures are expected to continue through the weekend and into next week. The spotter information statement for North and Central Texas. Spotter activation is not expected at this time. The ultraviolet index forecast for May 15th is 8, or very high. The Texas Commission on Environmental Quality has issued an ozone action day for the Dallas-Fort Worth area for Thursday. Atmospheric conditions are expected to be favorable for producing high levels of ozone air pollution in the Dallas-Fort Worth area on Thursday. You can help prevent ozone pollution by sharing a ride, walking, riding a bicycle, taking your lunch to work, avoiding drive-through lanes, conserving energy, and keeping your vehicle properly tuned. The current time is 6:24 p.m. Central Daylight Time. 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The following reports of weather temperature and wind were made at 6 p.m. DFW Airport, mostly sunny, 89, dew point 58, relative humidity 34%, wind south at 20, gusting to 28, pressure 29.83 inches and falling. Dallas Love Field, mostly sunny, 90, south at 13, gusting to 24. Fort Worth Meacham, sunny, 88, south at 16, gusting to 26. Arlington, sunny, 89, southeast at 18, gusting to 29. McKinney, sunny, 88, south at 16. Denton, mostly sunny, 89, south at 14. Elsewhere around the region, Wichita Falls, sunny, 91, south at 24, gusting to 33. Waco, sunny, 88, south at 15. Tyler, sunny, 90, south at 15, gusting to 23. Once again at 6 p.m., DFW Airport, mostly sunny, 89, south at 20, gusting to 28. Now let's check on your local forecast for the Dallas-Fort Worth Metroplex. Tonight, mostly clear this evening, then becoming partly cloudy. Lows in the upper 60s. South winds 5 to 10 miles an hour. Friday, partly sunny. Highs around 90. South winds 10 to 15 miles an hour, increasing to 15 to 20 miles an hour in the afternoon. Friday night, partly cloudy in the evening, then becoming mostly cloudy. Lows around 70. South winds 10 to 15 miles an hour. Saturday, mostly sunny. Highs in the upper 80s. South winds 10 to 15 miles an hour, increasing to 15 to 20 miles an hour in the afternoon. And now the extended forecast. Saturday night, mostly clear in the evening, then becoming mostly cloudy. Lows in the lower 70s. South winds 10 to 15 miles an hour. Sunday, mostly cloudy in the morning, then becoming partly sunny. Highs in the upper 80s. Sunday night, mostly cloudy with a 20% chance of showers and thunderstorms. Lows in the mid-70s. Monday, mostly cloudy. A slight chance of showers and thunderstorms in the morning, then a chance of showers and thunderstorms in the afternoon. Highs in the upper 80s. Chance of rain 50%. Monday night, mostly cloudy in the evening, then becoming partly cloudy. A 40% chance of showers and thunderstorms. Lows in the mid-70s. Tuesday, mostly cloudy in the morning, then becoming partly sunny. A chance of thunderstorms. A chance of showers in the morning, then showers likely in the afternoon. Highs in the mid-80s. Chance of rain 60%. Tuesday night, mostly cloudy in the evening, then becoming partly cloudy.

a chance of showers. Lows in the lower 70s. Chance of rain 50%. Wednesday, mostly cloudy with a chance of thunderstorms. A chance of showers in the morning, then showers likely in the afternoon. Highs in the lower 80s. Chance of rain 70%. Wednesday night, mostly cloudy with a chance of showers. A chance of thunderstorms in the evening, then a slight chance of thunderstorms after midnight. Lows in the upper 60s. Chance of rain 50%. Thursday, mostly cloudy with a chance of showers. A slight chance of thunderstorms in the morning, then a chance of thunderstorms in the afternoon. Highs in the lower 80s. Chance of rain 50%. The forecast key messages for North and Central Texas. There is a low chance, 10 to 20% for a stray shower or thunderstorm this evening and Friday evening. More robust rain chances, 30 to 60% return to the region daily beginning Sunday and into the middle of next week. Strong to severe thunderstorms will be possible during this time frame. Above normal temperatures are expected to continue through the weekend and into next week. The spotter information statement for North and Central Texas. Spotter activation is not expected at this time. The ultraviolet index forecast for May 15th is 8, or very high. The current time is 6:30 p.m. Central Daylight Time. 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The following reports of weather temperature and wind were made at 6 p.m. DFW Airport, mostly sunny, 89, dew point 58, relative humidity 34%, wind south at 20, gusting to 28, pressure 29.83 inches and falling. Dallas Love Field, mostly sunny, 90, south at 13, gusting to 24. Fort Worth Meacham, sunny, 88, south at 16, gusting to 26. Arlington, sunny, 89, southeast at 18, gusting to 29. McKinney, sunny, 88, south at 16. Denton, mostly sunny, 89, south at 14. Elsewhere around the region, Wichita Falls, sunny, 91, south at 24, gusting to 33. Waco, sunny, 88, south at 15. Tyler, sunny, 90, south at 15, gusting to 23. Once again at 6 p.m., DFW Airport, mostly sunny, 89, south at 20, gusting to 28. Now let's check on your local forecast for the Dallas-Fort Worth Metroplex. Tonight, mostly clear this evening, then becoming partly cloudy. Lows in the upper 60s. South winds 5 to 10 miles an hour. Friday, partly sunny. Highs around 90. South winds 10 to 15 miles an hour, increasing to 15 to 20 miles an hour in the afternoon. Friday night, partly cloudy in the evening, then becoming mostly cloudy. Lows around 70. South winds 10 to 15 miles an hour. Saturday, mostly sunny. Highs in the upper 80s. South winds 10 to 15 miles an hour, increasing to 15 to 20 miles an hour in the afternoon. And now the extended forecast. Saturday night, mostly clear in the evening, then becoming mostly cloudy. Lows in the lower 70s. South winds 10 to 15 miles an hour. Sunday, mostly cloudy in the morning, then becoming partly sunny. Highs in the upper 80s. Sunday night, mostly cloudy with a 20% chance of showers and thunderstorms. Lows in the mid-70s. Monday, mostly cloudy. A slight chance of showers and thunderstorms in the morning, then a chance of showers and thunderstorms in the afternoon. Highs in the upper 80s. Chance of rain 50%. Monday night, mostly cloudy in the evening, then becoming partly cloudy. A 40% chance of showers and Monday night, mostly cloudy in the evening, then becoming partly cloudy. A 40% chance of showers and thunderstorms. Lows in the mid-70s. Tuesday, mostly cloudy in the morning, then becoming partly sunny. A chance of thunderstorms. A chance of showers.

Thursday, mostly cloudy with a chance of showers. A slight chance of thunderstorms in the morning, then a chance of thunderstorms in the afternoon. Highs in the lower 80s. Chance of rain 50%. The forecast key messages for North and Central Texas. There is a low chance, 10 to 20% for a stray shower or thunderstorm this evening and Friday evening. More robust rain chances, 30 to 60% return to the region daily beginning Sunday and into the middle of next week. Strong to severe thunderstorms will be possible during this time frame. Above normal temperatures are expected to continue through the weekend and into next week. The spotter information statement for North and Central Texas. Spotter activation is not expected at this time. The ultraviolet index forecast for May 15th is 8, or very high. The current time is 6:35 p.m. Central Daylight Time. 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Serving the Dallas-Fort Worth listening area. The following reports of weather temperature and wind were made at 6 p.m. DFW Airport, mostly sunny, 89, dew point 58, relative humidity 34%, wind south at 20, gusting to 28, pressure 29.83 inches and falling. Dallas Love Field, mostly sunny, 90, south at 13, gusting to 24. Fort Worth Meacham, sunny, 88, south at 16, gusting to 26. Arlington, sunny, 89, southeast at 18, gusting to 29. McKinney, sunny, 88, south at 16. Denton, mostly sunny, 89, south at 14. Elsewhere around the region, Wichita Falls, sunny, 91, south at 24, gusting to 33. Waco, sunny, 88, south at 15. Tyler, sunny, 90, south at 15, gusting to 23. Once again at 6 p.m., DFW Airport, mostly sunny, 89, south at 20, gusting to 28. Now let's check on your local forecast for the Dallas-Fort Worth Metroplex. Tonight, mostly clear this evening, then becoming partly cloudy. Lows in the upper 60s. South winds 5 to 10 miles an hour. Friday, partly sunny. Highs around 90. South winds 10 to 15 miles an hour, increasing to 15 to 20 miles an hour in the afternoon. Friday night, partly cloudy in the evening, then becoming mostly cloudy. Lows around 70. South winds 10 to 15 miles an hour. Saturday, mostly sunny. Highs in the upper 80s. South winds 10 to 15 miles an hour, increasing to 15 to 20 miles an hour in the afternoon. And now the extended forecast. Saturday night, mostly clear in the evening, then becoming mostly cloudy. Lows in the lower 70s. South winds 10 to 15 miles an hour. Sunday, mostly cloudy in the morning, then becoming partly sunny. Highs in the upper 80s. Sunday night, mostly cloudy with a 20% chance of showers and thunderstorms. Lows in the mid-70s. Monday, mostly cloudy. A slight chance of showers and thunderstorms in the morning, then a chance of showers and thunderstorms in the afternoon. Highs in the upper 80s. Chance of rain 50%. Monday night, mostly cloudy in the evening, then becoming partly cloudy. A 40% chance of showers and thunderstorms. Lows in the mid-70s. Tuesday, mostly cloudy in the morning, then becoming partly sunny. A chance of thunderstorms. A chance of showers in the morning, then showers likely in the afternoon. Highs in the mid-80s. Chance of rain 60%. Tuesday night, mostly cloudy in the evening, then becoming partly cloudy. A chance of thunderstorms. A chance of showers. Lows in the lower 70s. Chance of rain 50%. Wednesday, mostly cloudy with a chance of thunderstorms. A chance of showers in the morning, then showers likely in the afternoon. Highs in the lower 80s. Chance of rain 70%. Wednesday night, mostly cloudy with a chance of showers. A chance of thunderstorms in the evening, then a slight chance of thunderstorms.

lows in the upper 60s. Chance of rain 50%. Thursday, mostly cloudy with a chance of showers. A slight chance of thunderstorms in the morning, then a chance of thunderstorms in the afternoon. Highs in the lower 80s. Chance of rain 50%. The forecast key messages for North and Central Texas. There is a low chance, 10 to 20% for a stray shower or thunderstorm this evening and Friday evening. More robust rain chances, 30 to 60% return to the region daily beginning Sunday and into the middle of next week. Strong to severe thunderstorms will be possible during this time frame. Above normal temperatures are expected to continue through the weekend and into next week. The spotter information statement for North and Central Texas. Spotter activation is not expected at this time. The ultraviolet index forecast for May 15th is 8, or very high. The current time is 6:40 p.m. Central Daylight Time. 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The following reports of weather temperature and wind were made at 6 p.m. DFW Airport, mostly sunny, 89, dew point 58, relative humidity 34%, wind south at 20, gusting to 28, pressure 29.83 inches and falling. Dallas Love Field, mostly sunny, 90, south at 13, gusting to 24. Fort Worth Meacham, sunny, 88, south at 16, gusting to 26. Arlington, sunny, 89, southeast at 18, gusting to 29. McKinney, sunny, 88, south at 16. Denton, mostly sunny, 89, south at 14. Elsewhere around the region, Wichita Falls, sunny, 91, south at 24, gusting to 33. Waco, sunny, 88, south at 15. Tyler, sunny, 90, south at 15, gusting to 23. Once again at 6 p.m., DFW Airport, mostly sunny, 89, south at 20, gusting to 28. Now let's check on your local forecast for the Dallas-Fort Worth Metroplex. Tonight, mostly clear this evening, then becoming partly cloudy. Lows in the upper 60s. South winds 5 to 10 miles an hour. Friday, partly sunny. Highs around 90. South winds 10 to 15 miles an hour, increasing to 15 to 20 miles an hour in the afternoon. Friday night, partly cloudy in the evening, then becoming mostly cloudy. Lows around 70. South winds 10 to 15 miles an hour. Saturday, mostly sunny. Highs in the upper 80s. South winds 10 to 15 miles an hour, increasing to 15 to 20 miles an hour in the afternoon. And now the extended forecast. Saturday night, mostly clear in the evening, then becoming mostly cloudy. Lows in the lower 70s. South winds 10 to 15 miles an hour. Sunday, mostly cloudy in the morning, then becoming partly sunny. Highs in the upper 80s. Sunday night, mostly cloudy with a 20% chance of showers and thunderstorms. Lows in the mid-70s. Monday, mostly cloudy. A slight chance of showers and thunderstorms in the morning, then a chance of showers and thunderstorms in the afternoon. Highs in the upper 80s. Chance of rain 50%. Monday night, mostly cloudy in the evening, then becoming partly cloudy. A 40% chance of showers and thunderstorms. Lows in the mid-70s. Tuesday, mostly cloudy in the morning, then becoming partly sunny. A chance of thunderstorms. A chance of showers in the morning, then showers likely in the afternoon. Highs in the mid-80s. Chance of rain 60%. Tuesday night, mostly cloudy in the evening, then becoming partly cloudy. A chance of thunderstorms. A chance of showers. Lows in the lower 70s. Chance of rain 50%. Wednesday, mostly cloudy with a chance of thunderstorms. A chance of showers in the morning, then showers likely in the afternoon. Highs in the lower 80s. Chance of rain 70%. Wednesday night, mostly cloudy.

chance of thunderstorms in the evening, then a slight chance of thunderstorms after midnight. Lows in the upper 60s. Chance of rain 50%. Thursday, mostly cloudy with a chance of showers. A slight chance of thunderstorms in the morning, then a chance of thunderstorms in the afternoon. Highs in the lower 80s. Chance of rain 50%. The forecast key messages for North and Central Texas. There is a low chance, 10 to 20% for a stray shower or thunderstorm this evening and Friday evening. More robust rain chances, 30 to 60% return to the region daily beginning Sunday and into the middle of next week. Strong to severe thunderstorms will be possible during this time frame. Above normal temperatures are expected to continue through the weekend and into next week. The spotter information statement for North and Central Texas. Spotter activation is not expected at this time. The ultraviolet index forecast for May 15th is 8, or very high. The current time is 6:45 p.m. Central Daylight Time. 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The following reports of weather temperature and wind were made at 6 p.m. DFW Airport, mostly sunny, 89, dew point 58, relative humidity 34%, wind south at 20, gusting to 28, pressure 29.83 inches and falling. Dallas Love Field, mostly sunny, 90, south at 13, gusting to 24. Fort Worth Meacham, sunny, 88, south at 16, gusting to 26. Arlington, sunny, 89, southeast at 18, gusting to 29. McKinney, sunny, 88, south at 16. Denton, mostly sunny, 89, south at 14. Elsewhere around the region, Wichita Falls, sunny, 91, south at 24, gusting to 33. Waco, sunny, 88, south at 15. Tyler, sunny, 90, south at 15, gusting to 23. Once again at 6 p.m., DFW Airport, mostly sunny, 89, south at 20, gusting to 28. Now let's check on your local forecast for the Dallas-Fort Worth Metroplex. Tonight, mostly clear this evening, then becoming partly cloudy. Lows in the upper 60s. South winds 5 to 10 miles an hour. Friday, partly sunny. Highs around 90. South winds 10 to 15 miles an hour, increasing to 15 to 20 miles an hour in the afternoon. Friday night, partly cloudy in the evening, then becoming mostly cloudy. Lows around 70. South winds 10 to 15 miles an hour. Saturday, mostly sunny. Highs in the upper 80s. South winds 10 to 15 miles an hour, increasing to 15 to 20 miles an hour in the afternoon. And now the extended forecast. Saturday night, mostly clear in the evening, then becoming mostly cloudy. Lows in the lower 70s. South winds 10 to 15 miles an hour. Sunday, mostly cloudy in the morning, then becoming partly sunny. Highs in the upper 80s. Sunday night, mostly cloudy with a 20% chance of showers and thunderstorms. Lows in the mid-70s. Monday, mostly cloudy. A slight chance of showers and thunderstorms in the morning, then a chance of showers and thunderstorms in the afternoon. Highs in the upper 80s. Chance of rain 50%. Monday night, mostly cloudy in the evening, then becoming partly cloudy. A 40% chance of showers and thunderstorms. Lows in the mid-70s. Tuesday, mostly cloudy in the morning, then becoming partly sunny. A chance of thunderstorms. A chance of showers in the morning, then showers likely in the afternoon. Highs in the mid-80s. Chance of rain 60%. Tuesday night, mostly cloudy in the evening, then becoming partly cloudy. A chance of thunderstorms. A chance of showers. Lows in the lower 70s. Chance of rain 50%. Wednesday, mostly cloudy with a chance of thunderstorms. A chance of showers in the morning, then showers likely in the afternoon. Highs in the low

chance of rain 70%. Wednesday night, mostly cloudy with a chance of showers. A chance of thunderstorms in the evening, then a slight chance of thunderstorms after midnight. Lows in the upper 60s. Chance of rain 50%. Thursday, mostly cloudy with a chance of showers. A slight chance of thunderstorms in the morning, then a chance of thunderstorms in the afternoon. Highs in the lower 80s. Chance of rain 50%. The forecast key messages for North and Central Texas. There is a low chance, 10 to 20% for a stray shower or thunderstorm this evening and Friday evening. More robust rain chances, 30 to 60% return to the region daily beginning Sunday and into the middle of next week. Strong to severe thunderstorms will be possible during this time frame. Above normal temperatures are expected to continue through the weekend and into next week. The spotter information statement for North and Central Texas. Spotter activation is not expected at this time. The ultraviolet index forecast for May 15th is 8, or very high. The current time is 6:50 p.m. Central Daylight Time. 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Serving the Dallas-Fort Worth listening area. The following reports of weather temperature and wind were made at 6 p.m. DFW Airport, mostly sunny, 89, dew point 58, relative humidity 34%, wind south at 20, gusting to 28, pressure 29.83 inches and falling. Dallas Love Field, mostly sunny, 90, south at 13, gusting to 24. Fort Worth Meacham, sunny, 88, south at 16, gusting to 26. Arlington, sunny, 89, southeast at 18, gusting to 29. McKinney, sunny, 88, south at 16. Denton, mostly sunny, 89, south at 14. Elsewhere around the region, Wichita Falls, sunny, 91, south at 24, gusting to 33. Waco, sunny, 88, south at 15. Tyler, sunny, 90, south at 15, gusting to 23. Once again at 6 p.m., DFW Airport, mostly sunny, 89, south at 20, gusting to 28. Now let's check on your local forecast for the Dallas-Fort Worth Metroplex. Tonight, mostly clear this evening, then becoming partly cloudy. Lows in the upper 60s. South winds 5 to 10 miles an hour. Friday, partly sunny. Highs around 90. South winds 10 to 15 miles an hour, increasing to 15 to 20 miles an hour in the afternoon. Friday night, partly cloudy in the evening, then becoming mostly cloudy. Lows around 70. South winds 10 to 15 miles an hour. Saturday, mostly sunny. Highs in the upper 80s. South winds 10 to 15 miles an hour, increasing to 15 to 20 miles an hour in the afternoon. And now the extended forecast. Saturday night, mostly clear in the evening, then becoming mostly cloudy. Lows in the lower 70s. South winds 10 to 15 miles an hour. Sunday, mostly cloudy in the morning, then becoming partly sunny. Highs in the upper 80s. Sunday night, mostly cloudy with a 20% chance of showers and thunderstorms. Lows in the mid-70s. Monday, mostly cloudy. A slight chance of showers and thunderstorms in the morning, then a chance of showers and thunderstorms in the afternoon. Highs in the upper 80s. Chance of rain 50%. Monday night, mostly cloudy in the evening, then becoming partly cloudy. A 40% chance of showers and thunderstorms. Lows in the mid-70s. Tuesday, mostly cloudy in the morning, then becoming partly sunny. A chance of thunderstorms. A chance of showers in the morning, then showers likely in the afternoon. Highs in the mid-80s. Chance of rain 60%. Tuesday night, mostly cloudy in the evening, then becoming partly cloudy. A chance of thunderstorms. A chance of showers. Lows in the lower 70s. Chance of rain 50%. Wednesday, mostly cloudy with a chance of thunderstorms.

a chance of showers in the morning, then showers likely in the afternoon. Highs in the lower 80s. Chance of rain 70%. Wednesday night, mostly cloudy with a chance of showers. A chance of thunderstorms in the evening, then a slight chance of thunderstorms after midnight. Lows in the upper 60s. Chance of rain 50%. Thursday, mostly cloudy with a chance of showers. A slight chance of thunderstorms in the morning, then a chance of thunderstorms in the afternoon. Highs in the lower 80s. Chance of rain 50%. The forecast key messages for North and Central Texas. There is a low chance, 10 to 20% for a stray shower or thunderstorm this evening and Friday evening. More robust rain chances, 30 to 60% return to the region daily beginning Sunday and into the middle of next week. Strong to severe thunderstorms will be possible during this time frame. Above normal temperatures are expected to continue through the weekend and into next week. The spotter information statement for North and Central Texas. Spotter activation is not expected at this time. The ultraviolet index forecast for May 15th is 8, or very high. The current time is 6:55 p.m. Central Daylight Time. 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The following reports of weather temperature and wind were made at 6 p.m. DFW Airport, mostly sunny, 89, dew point 58, relative humidity 34%, wind south at 20, gusting to 28, pressure 29.83 inches and falling. Dallas Love Field, mostly sunny, 90, south at 13, gusting to 24. Fort Worth Meacham, sunny, 88, south at 16, gusting to 26. Arlington, sunny, 89, southeast at 18, gusting to 29. McKinney, sunny, 88, south at 16. Denton, mostly sunny, 89, south at 14. Elsewhere around the region, Wichita Falls, sunny, 91, south at 24, gusting to 33. Waco, sunny, 88, south at 15. Tyler, sunny, 90, south at 15, gusting to 23. Once again at 6 p.m., DFW Airport, mostly sunny, 89, south at 20, gusting to 28. Now let's check on your local forecast for the Dallas-Fort Worth Metroplex. Tonight, mostly clear this evening, then becoming partly cloudy. Lows in the upper 60s. South winds 5 to 10 miles an hour. Friday, partly sunny. Highs around 90. South winds 10 to 15 miles an hour, increasing to 15 to 20 miles an hour in the afternoon. Friday night, partly cloudy in the evening, then becoming mostly cloudy. Lows around 70. South winds 10 to 15 miles an hour. Saturday, mostly sunny. Highs in the upper 80s. South winds 10 to 15 miles an hour, increasing to 15 to 20 miles an hour in the afternoon. And now the extended forecast. Saturday night, mostly clear in the evening, then becoming mostly cloudy. Lows in the lower 70s. South winds 10 to 15 miles an hour. Sunday, mostly cloudy in the morning, then becoming partly sunny. Highs in the upper 80s. Sunday night, mostly cloudy with a 20% chance of showers and thunderstorms. Lows in the mid-70s. Monday, mostly cloudy. A slight chance of showers and thunderstorms in the morning, then a chance of showers and thunderstorms in the afternoon. Highs in the upper 80s. Chance of rain 50%. Monday night, mostly cloudy in the evening, then becoming partly cloudy. A 40% chance of showers and thunderstorms. Lows in the mid-70s. Tuesday, mostly cloudy in the morning, then becoming partly sunny. A chance of thunderstorms. A chance of showers in the morning, then showers likely in the afternoon. Highs in the mid-80s. Chance of rain 60%. Tuesday night, mostly cloudy in the evening, then becoming partly cloudy. A chance of thunderstorms. A chance of showers. Lows in the lower 70s.

50%. Wednesday, mostly cloudy with a chance of thunderstorms. A chance of showers in the morning, then showers likely in the afternoon. Highs in the lower 80s. Chance of rain 70%. Wednesday night, mostly cloudy with a chance of showers. A chance of thunderstorms in the evening, then a slight chance of thunderstorms after midnight. Lows in the upper 60s. Chance of rain 50%. Thursday, mostly cloudy with a chance of showers. A slight chance of thunderstorms in the morning, then a chance of thunderstorms in the afternoon. Highs in the lower 80s. Chance of rain 50%. The forecast key messages for North and Central Texas. There is a low chance, 10 to 20% for a stray shower or thunderstorm this evening and Friday evening. More robust rain chances, 30 to 60% return to the region daily beginning Sunday and into the middle of next week. Strong to severe thunderstorms will be possible during this time frame. Above normal temperatures are expected to continue through the weekend and into next week. The spotter information statement for North and Central Texas. Spotter activation is not expected at this time. The ultraviolet index forecast for May 15th is 8, or very high. The current time is 7 p.m. Central Daylight Time. 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The following reports of weather temperature and wind were made at 6 p.m. DFW Airport, mostly sunny, 89, dew point 58, relative humidity 34%, wind south at 20, gusting to 28, pressure 29.83 inches and falling. Dallas Love Field, mostly sunny, 90, south at 13, gusting to 24. Fort Worth Meacham, sunny, 88, south at 16, gusting to 26. Arlington, sunny, 89, southeast at 18, gusting to 29. McKinney, sunny, 88, south at 16. Denton, mostly sunny, 89, south at 14. Elsewhere around the region, Wichita Falls, sunny, 91, south at 24, gusting to 33. Waco, sunny, 88, south at 15. Tyler, sunny, 90, south at 15, gusting to 23. Once again at 6 p.m., DFW Airport, mostly sunny, 89, south at 20, gusting to 28. The following reports of weather temperature and wind were made at 7 p.m. DFW Airport, mostly sunny, 88, dew point 56, relative humidity 33%, wind south at 18, gusting to 28, pressure 29.82 inches and falling. Dallas Love Field, mostly sunny, 89, south at 15, gusting to 30. Fort Worth Meacham, sunny, 87, southeast at 17, gusting to 25. Arlington, sunny, 88, southeast at 15, gusting to 30. McKinney, sunny, 87, south at 20, gusting to 26. Denton, mostly sunny, 88, south at 20, gusting to 25. Elsewhere around the region, Wichita Falls, sunny, 90, south at 17, gusting to 29. Waco, sunny, 86, south at 16, gusting to 22. Tyler, sunny, 89, south at 9. Once again at 7 p.m., DFW Airport, mostly sunny, 88, south at 18, gusting to 28. Now let's check on your local forecast for the Dallas-Fort Worth Metroplex. Tonight, mostly clear this evening, then becoming partly cloudy. Lows in the upper 60s. South winds 5 to 10 miles an hour. Friday, partly sunny. Highs around 90. South winds 10 to 15 miles an hour, increasing to 15 to 20 miles an hour in the afternoon. Friday night, partly cloudy in the evening, then becoming mostly cloudy. Lows around 70. South winds 10 to 15 miles an hour. Saturday, mostly sunny. Highs in the upper 80s. South winds 10 to 15 miles an hour, increasing to 15 to 20 miles an hour in the afternoon. And now the extended forecast.